was 29.98 inches and rising. At Bethany, it was sunny. The temperature was 92, the dew point 67, and the relative humidity 43%. The wind was east at 15. At Stillwater, it was sunny. The temperature was 89, the dew point 63, and the relative humidity 41%. The wind was east at 10. The pressure was 29.98 inches and steady. Observations from around the region. At Denver, a thunderstorm was reported with a temperature of 75. It was sunny with a temperature of 88 at Tulsa, 87 at Wichita, and 100 at Lawton. It was mostly sunny with a temperature of 100 at Amarillo and 101 at Dallas-Fort Worth. Once again at 7 p.m. at Oklahoma City, it was sunny. The temperature was 91. The Oklahoma City climate summary for this evening as of 5 p.m., July 22, 2026. Today's high temperature was 94 degrees. The normal high is 94. The record high is 107 degrees, which was set in 1974. Today's low temperature was 77 degrees. The normal low is 71. The record low is 57 degrees, which was set in 1970. No precipitation fell today, which leaves the monthly total at 3.00 inches. Sunset tonight is at 8:42 p.m. You have just heard a test of the National Weather Service radio warning alarm feature. Reception of this broadcast and the warning alarm will vary at any given location. This variability, normally more noticeable at a greater distance from the transmitter, will occur even though you are using a good quality receiver in perfect working order. During severe weather, the warning alarm will be activated for severe thunderstorm and tornado watches, and for severe thunderstorm, tornado, and flash flood warnings. The warning alarm will also be used for civil emergency messages. A test of the warning alarm feature of National Weather Service Radio is conducted at 12 noon and 7 p.m. each Wednesday, unless there is a significant risk of severe weather in the area. From the Norman Forecast Office, here is the forecast for Oklahoma City and surrounding area. Tonight, clear. Lows in the lower 70s. East winds 10 to 15 miles an hour. Thursday, sunny. Highs in the mid-90s. Southeast winds 10 to 15 miles an hour. Thursday night, mostly clear. Lows in the upper 70s. Southeast winds 10 to 15 miles an hour with gusts up to 25 miles an hour. Friday, partly sunny. A slight chance of showers in the morning. Highs in the upper 90s. South winds 10 to 15 miles an hour with gusts up to 25 miles an hour. Chance of rain 20%. Heat index values up to 107 in the afternoon. Friday night, partly cloudy with a slight chance of showers and thunderstorms. Lows around 80. South winds 10 to 15 miles an hour with gusts up to 25 miles an hour. Chance of rain 20%. Heat index values up to 105 early until midnight. Saturday, mostly sunny. A slight chance of showers and thunderstorms in the morning. Highs in the upper 90s. Chance of rain 20%. Heat index values up to 110 in the afternoon. Saturday night, mostly clear. Lows around 80. Heat index values up to 105 early until midnight. Sunday, sunny, hot with highs around 100. Heat index values up to 110 in the afternoon. Sunday night, clear. Lows in the lower 80s. Heat index values up to 105 early until midnight. Monday, sunny, hot with highs 100 to 105. Monday night, mostly clear. Lows in the lower 80s. Heat index values up to 105 early until midnight. Tuesday, sunny, hot with highs 100 to 105. Tuesday night, mostly clear. Lows in the lower 80s. Heat index values up to 105 early until midnight. Wednesday, mostly sunny. Hot with highs around 100. You are listening to Oklahoma City Weather Radio, and here are 7 p.m. weather observations. At Oklahoma City, it was sunny. The temperature was 91 degrees, the dew point 65, and the relative humidity 41%. The wind

ceased at 10 miles an hour. The pressure was 29.98 inches and rising. At Bethany, it was sunny. The temperature was 92, the dew point 67, and the relative humidity 43%. The wind was east at 15. At Stillwater, it was sunny. The temperature was 89, the dew point 63, and the relative humidity 41%. The wind was east at 10. The pressure was 29.98 inches and steady. Observations from around the region. At Denver, a thunderstorm was reported with a temperature of 75. It was sunny with a temperature of 88 at Tulsa, 87 at Wichita, and 100 at Lawton. It was mostly sunny with a temperature of 100 at Amarillo and 101 at Dallas-Fort Worth. Once again at 7 p.m. at Oklahoma City, it was sunny. The temperature was 91. You are listening to Oklahoma City Weather Radio, and here are 7 p.m. weather observations. At Oklahoma City, it was sunny. The temperature was 91 degrees, the dew point 65, and the relative humidity 41%. The wind was east at 10 miles an hour. The pressure was 29.98 inches and rising. At Bethany, it was sunny. The temperature was 92, the dew point 67, and the relative humidity 43%. The wind was east at 15. At Stillwater, it was sunny. The temperature was 89, the dew point 63, and the relative humidity 41%. The wind was east at 10. The pressure was 29.98 inches and steady. Observations from around the region. At Denver, a thunderstorm was reported with a temperature of 75. It was sunny with a temperature of 88 at Tulsa, 87 at Wichita, and 100 at Lawton. It was mostly sunny with a temperature of 100 at Amarillo and 101 at Dallas-Fort Worth. Once again at 7 p.m. at Oklahoma City, it was sunny. The temperature was 91. The Oklahoma City climate summary for this evening, as of 5 p.m., July 22, 2026. Today's high temperature was 94 degrees. The normal high is 94. The record high is 107 degrees, which was set in 1974. Today's low temperature was 77 degrees. The normal low is 71. The record low is 57 degrees, which was set in 1970. No precipitation fell today, which leaves the monthly total at 3.00 inches. Sunset tonight is at 8:42 p.m. You have just heard a test of the National Weather Service radio warning alarm feature. Reception of this broadcast and the warning alarm will vary at any given location. This variability, normally more noticeable at a greater distance from the transmitter, will occur even though you are using a good quality receiver in perfect working order. During severe weather, the warning alarm will be activated for severe thunderstorm and tornado watches, and for severe thunderstorm, tornado, and flash flood warnings. The warning alarm will also be used for civil emergency messages. A test of the warning alarm feature of National Weather Service Radio is conducted at 12 noon and 7 p.m. each Wednesday, unless there is a significant risk of severe weather in the area. From the Norman Forecast Office, here is the forecast for Oklahoma City and surrounding area. Tonight, clear. Lows in the lower 70s. East winds 10 to 15 miles an hour. Thursday, sunny. Highs in the mid-90s. Southeast winds 10 to 15 miles an hour. Thursday night, mostly clear. Lows in the upper 70s. Southeast winds 10 to 15 miles an hour with gusts up to 25 miles an hour. Friday, partly sunny. A slight chance of showers in the morning. Highs in the upper 90s. South winds 10 to 15 miles an hour with gusts up to 25 miles an hour. Chance of rain 20%. Heat index values up to 107 in the afternoon. Friday night, partly cloudy with a slight chance of showers and thunderstorms. Lows around 80. South winds 10 to 15 miles an hour with gusts up to 25 miles an hour. Chance of rain 20%. Heat index values up to 105 early until midnight. Saturday, mostly sunny. A slight chance of showers and thunderstorms in the morning. Highs in the upper 90s. Chance of rain 20%.

heat index values up to 110 in the afternoon. Saturday night, mostly clear. Lows around 80. Heat index values up to 105 early until midnight. Sunday, sunny, hot with highs around 100. Heat index values up to 110 in the afternoon. Sunday night, clear. Lows in the lower 80s. Heat index values up to 105 early until midnight. Monday, sunny, hot with highs 100 to 105. Monday night, mostly clear. Lows in the lower 80s. Heat index values up to 105 early until midnight. Tuesday, sunny, hot with highs 100 to 105. Tuesday night, mostly clear. Lows in the lower 80s. Heat index values up to 105 early until midnight. Wednesday, mostly sunny. Hot with highs around 100. 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At Oklahoma City, it was sunny. The temperature was 91 degrees, the dew point 65, and the relative humidity 41%. The wind was east at 10 miles an hour. The pressure was 29.98 inches and rising. At Bethany, it was sunny. The temperature was 92, the dew point 67, and the relative humidity 43%. The wind was east at 15. At Stillwater, it was sunny. The temperature was 89, the dew point 63, and the relative humidity 41%. The wind was east at 10. The pressure was 29.98 inches and steady. Observations from around the region. At Denver, a thunderstorm was reported with a temperature of 75. It was sunny with a temperature of 88 at Tulsa, 87 at Wichita, and 100 at Lawton. It was mostly sunny with a temperature of 100 at Amarillo and 101 at Dallas-Fort Worth. Once again at 7 p.m. at Oklahoma City, it was sunny. The temperature was 91. The Oklahoma City climate summary for this evening as of 5 p.m., July 22, 2026. Today's high temperature was 94 degrees. The normal high is 94. The record high is 107 degrees, which was set in 1974. Today's low temperature was 77 degrees. The normal low is 71. The record low is 57 degrees, which was set in 1970. No precipitation fell today, which leaves the monthly total at 3.00 inches. Sunset tonight is at 8:42 p.m. From the Norman Forecast Office, here is the forecast for Oklahoma City and surrounding area. Tonight, clear. Lows in the lower 70s. East winds 10 to 15 miles an hour. Thursday, sunny. Highs in the mid-90s. Southeast winds 10 to 15 miles an hour. Thursday night, mostly clear. Lows in the upper 70s. Southeast winds 10 to 15 miles an hour with gusts up to 25 miles an hour. Friday, partly sunny. A slight chance of showers in the morning. Highs in the upper 90s. South winds 10 to 15 miles an hour with gusts up to 25 miles an hour. Chance of rain 20%. Heat index values up to 107 in the afternoon. Friday night, partly cloudy with a slight chance of showers and thunderstorms. Lows around 80. South winds 10 to 15 miles an hour with gusts up to 25 miles an hour. Chance of rain 20%. Heat index values up to 105 early until midnight. Saturday, mostly sunny. A slight chance of showers and thunderstorms in the morning. Highs in the upper 90s. Chance of rain 20%. Heat index values up to 110 in the afternoon. Saturday night, mostly clear. Lows around 80. Heat index values up to 105 early until midnight. Sunday, sunny, hot with highs around 100. Heat index values up to 110 in the afternoon. Sunday night, clear. Lows in the lower 80s. Heat index

Index values up to 105 early until midnight. Monday, sunny, hot with highs 100 to 105. Monday night, mostly clear. Lows in the lower 80s. Heat index values up to 105 early until midnight. Tuesday, sunny, hot with highs 100 to 105. Tuesday night, mostly clear. Lows in the lower 80s. Heat index values up to 105 early until midnight. Wednesday, mostly sunny. Hot with highs around 100. You are listening to Oklahoma City Weather Radio, and here are 7 p.m. weather observations. At Oklahoma City, it was sunny. The temperature was 91 degrees, the dew point 65, and the relative humidity 41%. The wind was east at 10 miles an hour. The pressure was 29.98 inches and rising. At Bethany, it was sunny. The temperature was 92, the dew point 67, and the relative humidity 43%. The wind was east at 15. At Stillwater, it was sunny. The temperature was 89, the dew point 63, and the relative humidity 41%. The wind was east at 10. The pressure was 29.98 inches and steady. Observations from around the region. At Denver, a thunderstorm was reported with a temperature of 75. It was sunny with a temperature of 88 at Tulsa, 87 at Wichita, and 100 at Lawton. It was mostly sunny with a temperature of 100 at Amarillo and 101 at Dallas-Fort Worth. Once again at 7 p.m. at Oklahoma City, it was sunny. The temperature was 91. The Oklahoma City climate summary for this evening as of 5 p.m., July 22, 2026. Today's high temperature was 94 degrees. The normal high is 94. The record high is 107 degrees, which was set in 1974. Today's low temperature was 77 degrees. The normal low is 71. The record low is 57 degrees, which was set in 1970. No precipitation fell today, which leaves the monthly total at 3.00 inches. Sunset tonight is at 8:42 p.m. From the Norman Forecast Office, here is the forecast for Oklahoma City and surrounding area. Tonight, clear. Lows in the lower 70s. East winds 10 to 15 miles an hour. Thursday, sunny. Highs in the mid-90s. Southeast winds 10 to 15 miles an hour. Thursday night, mostly clear. Lows in the upper 70s. Southeast winds 10 to 15 miles an hour with gusts up to 25 miles an hour. Friday, partly sunny. A slight chance of showers in the morning. Highs in the upper 90s. South winds 10 to 15 miles an hour with gusts up to 25 miles an hour. Chance of rain 20%. Heat index values up to 107 in the afternoon. Friday night, partly cloudy with a slight chance of showers and thunderstorms. Lows around 80. South winds 10 to 15 miles an hour with gusts up to 25 miles an hour. Chance of rain 20%. Heat index values up to 105 early until midnight. Saturday, mostly sunny. A slight chance of showers and thunderstorms in the morning. Highs in the upper 90s. Chance of rain 20%. Heat index values up to 110 in the afternoon. Saturday night, mostly clear. Lows around 80. Heat index values up to 105 early until midnight. Sunday, sunny, hot with highs around 100. Heat index values up to 110 in the afternoon. Sunday night, clear. Lows in the lower 80s. Heat index values up to 105 early until midnight. Monday, sunny, hot with highs 100 to 105. Monday night, mostly clear. Lows in the lower 80s. Heat index values up to 105 early until midnight. Tuesday, sunny, hot with highs 100 to 105. Tuesday night, mostly clear. Lows in the lower 80s. Heat index values up to 105 early until midnight. Wednesday, mostly sunny. Hot with highs around 100. 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

operations. At Oklahoma City, it was sunny. The temperature was 91 degrees, the dew point 65, and the relative humidity 41%. The wind was east at 10 miles an hour. The pressure was 29.98 inches and rising. At Bethany, it was sunny. The temperature was 92, the dew point 67, and the relative humidity 43%. The wind was east at 15. At Stillwater, it was sunny. The temperature was 89, the dew point 63, and the relative humidity 41%. The wind was east at 10. The pressure was 29.98 inches and steady. Observations from around the region. At Denver, a thunderstorm was reported with a temperature of 75. It was sunny with a temperature of 88 at Tulsa, 87 at Wichita, and 100 at Lawton. It was mostly sunny with a temperature of 100 at Amarillo and 101 at Dallas-Fort Worth. Once again at 7 p.m. at Oklahoma City, it was sunny. The temperature was 91. The Oklahoma City climate summary for this evening as of 5 p.m., July 22, 2026. Today's high temperature was 94 degrees. The normal high is 94. The record high is 107 degrees, which was set in 1974. Today's low temperature was 77 degrees. The normal low is 71. The record low is 57 degrees, which was set in 1970. No precipitation fell today, which leaves the monthly total at 3.00 inches. Sunset tonight is at 8:42 p.m. From the Norman Forecast Office, here is the forecast for Oklahoma City and surrounding area. Tonight, clear. Lows in the lower 70s. East winds 10 to 15 miles an hour. Thursday, sunny. Highs in the mid-90s. Southeast winds 10 to 15 miles an hour. Thursday night, mostly clear. Lows in the upper 70s. Southeast winds 10 to 15 miles an hour with gusts up to 25 miles an hour. Friday, partly sunny. A slight chance of showers in the morning. Highs in the upper 90s. South winds 10 to 15 miles an hour with gusts up to 25 miles an hour. Chance of rain 20%. Heat index values up to 107 in the afternoon. Friday night, partly cloudy with a slight chance of showers and thunderstorms. Lows around 80. South winds 10 to 15 miles an hour with gusts up to 25 miles an hour. Chance of rain 20%. Heat index values up to 105 early until midnight. Saturday, mostly sunny. A slight chance of showers and thunderstorms in the morning. Highs in the upper 90s. Chance of rain 20%. Heat index values up to 110 in the afternoon. Saturday night, mostly clear. Lows around 80. Heat index values up to 105 early until midnight. Sunday, sunny, hot with highs around 100. Heat index values up to 110 in the afternoon. Sunday night, clear. Lows in the lower 80s. Heat index values up to 105 early until midnight. Monday, sunny, hot with highs 100 to 105. Monday night, mostly clear. Lows in the lower 80s. Heat index values up to 105 early until midnight. Tuesday, sunny, hot with highs 100 to 105. Tuesday night, mostly clear. Lows in the lower 80s. Heat index values up to 105 early until midnight. Wednesday, mostly sunny. Hot with highs around 100. You are listening to Oklahoma City Weather Radio, and here are 7 p.m. weather observations. At Oklahoma City, it was sunny. The temperature was 91 degrees, the dew point 65, and the relative humidity 41%. The wind was east at 10 miles an hour. The pressure was 29.98 inches and rising. At Bethany, it was sunny. The temperature was 92, the dew point 67, and the relative humidity 43%. The wind was east at 15. At Stillwater, it was sunny. The temperature was 89, the dew point 63, and the relative humidity 41%. The wind was east at 10. The pressure was 29.98.

Chinese teachers and steady. Observations from around the region. At Denver, a thunderstorm was reported with a temperature of 75. It was sunny with a temperature of 88 at Tulsa, 87 at Wichita, and 100 at Lawton. It was mostly sunny with a temperature of 100 at Amarillo and 101 at Dallas-Fort Worth. Once again at 7 p.m. at Oklahoma City, it was sunny. The temperature was 91. This is your weather radio station WXK85 in Oklahoma City, operating on a frequency of 162.40 megahertz. 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The Oklahoma City Climate Summary for this evening, as of 5 p.m., July 22, 2026. Today's high temperature was 94 degrees. The normal high is 94. The record high is 107 degrees, which was set in 1974. Today's low temperature was 77 degrees. The normal low is 71. The record low is 57 degrees, which was set in 1970. No precipitation fell today, which leaves the monthly total at 3.00 inches. Sunset tonight is at 8:42 p.m. From the Norman Forecast Office, here is the forecast for Oklahoma City and surrounding area. Tonight, clear. Lows in the lower 70s. East winds 10 to 15 miles an hour. Thursday, sunny. Highs in the mid-90s. Southeast winds 10 to 15 miles an hour. Thursday night, mostly clear. Lows in the upper 70s. Southeast winds 10 to 15 miles an hour with gusts up to 25 miles an hour. Friday, partly sunny. A slight chance of showers in the morning. Highs in the upper 90s. South winds 10 to 15 miles an hour with gusts up to 25 miles an hour. Chance of rain 20%. Heat index values up to 107 in the afternoon. Friday night, partly cloudy with a slight chance of showers and thunderstorms. Lows around 80. South winds 10 to 15 miles an hour with gusts up to 25 miles an hour. Chance of rain 20%. Heat index values up to 105 early until midnight. Saturday, mostly sunny. A slight chance of showers and thunderstorms in the morning. Highs in the upper 90s. Chance of rain 20%. Heat index values up to 110 in the afternoon. Saturday night, mostly clear. Lows around 80. Heat index values up to 105 early until midnight. Sunday, sunny, hot with highs around 100. Heat index values up to 110 in the afternoon. Sunday night, clear. Lows in the lower 80s. Heat index values up to 105 early until midnight. Monday, sunny, hot with highs 100 to 105. Monday night, mostly clear. Lows in the lower 80s. Heat index values up to 105 early until midnight. Tuesday, sunny, hot with highs 100 to 105. Tuesday night, mostly clear, values up to 105 early until midnight. Tuesday, sunny, hot with highs 100 to 105. Tuesday night, mostly clear. Lows in the lower 80s. Heat index values up to 105 early until midnight. Wednesday, mostly sunny. Hot with highs around 100. You are listening to Oklahoma City Weather Radio, and here are 7 p.m. weather observations. At Oklahoma City, it was sunny. The temperature was 91 degrees, the dew point 65, and the relative humidity 41%. The wind was east at 10 miles an hour. The pressure was 29.98 inches and rising. At Bethany, it was sunny. The temperature was 92, the dew point 67, and the relative humidity 43%. The wind was east at 15. At Stillwater, it was sunny. The temperature was 89, the dew point 63, and the relative humidity 41%. The wind was east at 10. The pressure was 29.98 inches and steady. Observations from around the region. At Denver, a thunderstorm was reported with a temperature of 75. It was sunny with a temperature of 88 at Tulsa, 87 at Wichita, and 100 at Lawton.

It was mostly sunny, with a temperature of 100 at Amarillo and 101 at Dallas-Fort Worth. Once again at 7 p.m. at Oklahoma City, it was sunny. The temperature was 91. The Oklahoma City climate summary for this evening, as of 5 p.m., July 22, 2026. Today's high temperature was 94 degrees. The normal high is 94. The record high is 107 degrees, which was set in 1974. Today's low temperature was 77 degrees. The normal low is 71. The record low is 57 degrees, which was set in 1970. No precipitation fell today, which leaves the monthly total at 3.00 inches. Sunset tonight is at 8:42 p.m. From the Norman Forecast Office, here is the forecast for Oklahoma City and surrounding area. Tonight, clear. Lows in the lower 70s. East winds 10 to 15 miles an hour. Thursday, sunny. Highs in the mid-90s. Southeast winds 10 to 15 miles an hour. Thursday night, mostly clear. Lows in the upper 70s. Southeast winds 10 to 15 miles an hour with gusts up to 25 miles an hour. Friday, partly sunny. A slight chance of showers in the morning. Highs in the upper 90s. South winds 10 to 15 miles an hour with gusts up to 25 miles an hour. Chance of rain 20%. Heat index values up to 107 in the afternoon. Friday night, partly cloudy with a slight chance of showers and thunderstorms. Lows around 80. South winds 10 to 15 miles an hour with gusts up to 25 miles an hour. Chance of rain 20%. Heat index values up to 105 early until midnight. Saturday, mostly sunny. A slight chance of showers and thunderstorms in the morning. Highs in the upper 90s. Chance of rain 20%. Heat index values up to 110 in the afternoon. Saturday night, mostly clear. Lows around 80. Heat index values up to 105 early until midnight. Sunday, sunny, hot with highs around 100. Heat index values up to 110 in the afternoon. Sunday night, clear. Lows in the lower 80s. Heat index values up to 105 early until midnight. Monday, sunny, hot with highs 100 to 105. Monday night, mostly clear. Lows in the lower 80s. Heat index values up to 105 early until midnight. Tuesday, sunny, hot with highs 100 to 105. Tuesday night, mostly clear. Lows in the lower 80s. Heat index values up to 105 early until midnight. Wednesday, mostly sunny. Hot with highs around 100. 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At Oklahoma City, it was sunny. The temperature was 91 degrees, the dew point 65, and the relative humidity 41%. The wind was east at 10 miles an hour. The pressure was 29.98 inches and rising. At Bethany, it was sunny. The temperature was 92, the dew point 67, and the relative humidity 43%. The wind was east at 15. At Stillwater, it was sunny. The temperature was 89, the dew point 63, and the relative humidity 41%. The wind was east at 10. The pressure was 29.98 inches and steady. Observations from around the region. At Denver, a thunderstorm was reported with a temperature of 75. It was sunny with a temperature of 88 at Tulsa, 87 at Wichita, and 100 at Lawton. It was mostly sunny with a temperature of 100 at Amarillo and 101 at Dallas-Fort Worth. Once again at 7 p.m. at Oklahoma City, it was sunny. The temperature was 91. The Oklahoma City climate summary for this evening, as of 5 p.m., July 22, 2026. Today's high temperature was 94 degrees. The normal high is 94. The record high is 107 degrees, which was set in 1974. Today's low temperature was 77 degrees. The normal low is 71. The record low is 57 degrees, which was set in 1974.

70. No precipitation fell today, which leaves the monthly total at 3.00 inches. Sunset tonight is at 8:42 p.m. From the Norman Forecast Office, here is the forecast for Oklahoma City and surrounding area. Tonight, clear. Lows in the lower 70s. East winds 10 to 15 miles an hour. Thursday, sunny. Highs in the mid-90s. Southeast winds 10 to 15 miles an hour. Thursday night, mostly clear. Lows in the upper 70s. Southeast winds 10 to 15 miles an hour with gusts up to 25 miles an hour. Friday, partly sunny. A slight chance of showers in the morning. Highs in the upper 90s. South winds 10 to 15 miles an hour with gusts up to 25 miles an hour. Chance of rain 20%. Heat index values up to 107 in the afternoon. Friday night, partly cloudy with a slight chance of showers and thunderstorms. Lows around 80. South winds 10 to 15 miles an hour with gusts up to 25 miles an hour. Chance of rain 20%. Heat index values up to 105 early until midnight. Saturday, mostly sunny. A slight chance of showers and thunderstorms in the morning. Highs in the upper 90s. Chance of rain 20%. Heat index values up to 110 in the afternoon. Saturday night, mostly clear. Lows around 80. Heat index values up to 105 early until midnight. Sunday, sunny, hot with highs around 100. Heat index values up to 110 in the afternoon. Sunday night, clear. Lows in the lower 80s. Heat index values up to 105 early until midnight. Monday, sunny, hot with highs 100 to 105. Monday night, mostly clear. Lows in the lower 80s. Heat index values up to 105 early until midnight. Tuesday, sunny, hot with highs 100 to 105. Tuesday night, mostly clear. Lows in the lower 80s. Heat index values up to 105 early until midnight. Wednesday, mostly sunny. Hot with highs around 100. 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At Oklahoma City, it was sunny. The temperature was 91 degrees, the dew point 65, and the relative humidity 41%. The wind was east at 10 miles an hour. The pressure was 29.98 inches and rising. At Bethany, it was sunny. The temperature was 92, the dew point 67, and the relative humidity 43%. The wind was east at 15. At Stillwater, it was sunny. The temperature was 89, the dew point 63, and the relative humidity 41%. The wind was east at 10. The pressure was 29.98 inches and steady. Observations from around the region. At Denver, a thunderstorm was reported with a temperature of 75. It was sunny with a temperature of 88 at Tulsa, 87 at Wichita, and 100 at Lawton. It was mostly sunny with a temperature of 100 at Amarillo and 101 at Dallas-Fort Worth. Once again at 7 p.m. at Oklahoma City, it was sunny. The temperature was 91. The Oklahoma City climate summary for this evening, as of 5 p.m., July 22, 2026. Today's high temperature was 94 degrees. The normal high is 94. The record high is 107 degrees, which was set in 1974. Today's low temperature was 77 degrees. The normal low is 71. The record low is 57 degrees, which was set in 1970. No precipitation fell today, which leaves the monthly total at 3.00 inches. Sunset tonight is at 8:42 p.m. From the Norman Forecast Office, here is the forecast for Oklahoma City and surrounding area. Tonight, clear. Lows in the lower 70s. East winds 10 to 15 miles an hour. Thursday, sunny. Highs in the mid-90s. Southeast winds 10 to 15 miles an hour. Thursday night, mostly clear. Lows in the upper 70s. Southeast winds 10 to 15 miles an hour with gusts up to

25 miles an hour. Friday, partly sunny. A slight chance of showers in the morning. Highs in the upper 90s. South winds 10 to 15 miles an hour with gusts up to 25 miles an hour. Chance of rain 20%. Heat index values up to 107 in the afternoon. Friday night, partly cloudy with a slight chance of showers and thunderstorms. Lows around 80. South winds 10 to 15 miles an hour with gusts up to 25 miles an hour. Chance of rain 20%. Heat index values up to 105 early until midnight. Saturday, mostly sunny. A slight chance of showers and thunderstorms in the morning. Highs in the upper 90s. Chance of rain 20%. Heat index values up to 110 in the afternoon. Saturday night, mostly clear. Lows around 80. Heat index values up to 105 early until midnight. Sunday, sunny, hot with highs around 100. Heat index values up to 110 in the afternoon. Sunday night, clear. Lows in the lower 80s. Heat index values up to 105 early until midnight. Monday, sunny, hot with highs 100 to 105. Monday night, mostly clear. Lows in the lower 80s. Heat index values up to 105 early until midnight. Tuesday, sunny, hot with highs 100 to 105. Tuesday night, mostly clear. Lows in the lower 80s. Heat index values up to 105 early until midnight. Wednesday, mostly sunny. Hot with highs around 100. 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At Oklahoma City, it was sunny. The temperature was 91 degrees, the dew point 65, and the relative humidity 41%. The wind was east at 10 miles an hour. The pressure was 29.98 inches and rising. At Bethany, it was sunny. The temperature was 92, the dew point 67, and the relative humidity 43%. The wind was east at 15. At Stillwater, it was sunny. The temperature was 89, the dew point 63, and the relative humidity 41%. The wind was east at 10. The pressure was 29.98 inches and steady. Observations from around the region. At Denver, a thunderstorm was reported with a temperature of 75. It was sunny with a temperature of 88 at Tulsa, 87 at Wichita, and 100 at Lawton. It was mostly sunny with a temperature of 100 at Amarillo and 101 at Dallas-Fort Worth. Once again at 7 p.m. at Oklahoma City, it was sunny. The temperature was 91. The Oklahoma City climate summary for this evening as of 5 p.m., July 22, 2026. Today's high temperature was 94 degrees. The normal high is 94. The record high is 107 degrees, which was set in 1974. Today's low temperature was 77 degrees. The normal low is 71. The record low is 57 degrees, which was set in 1970. No precipitation fell today, which leaves the monthly total at 3.00 inches. Sunset tonight is at 8:42 p.m. From the Norman Forecast Office, here is the forecast for Oklahoma City and surrounding area. Tonight, clear. Lows in the lower 70s. East winds 10 to 15 miles an hour. Thursday, sunny. Highs in the mid-90s. Southeast winds 10 to 15 miles an hour. Thursday night, mostly clear. Lows in the upper 70s. Southeast winds 10 to 15 miles an hour with gusts up to 25 miles an hour. Friday, partly sunny. A slight chance of showers in the morning. Highs in the upper 90s. South winds 10 to 15 miles an hour with gusts up to 25 miles an hour. Chance of rain 20%. Heat index values up to 107 in the afternoon. Friday night, partly cloudy with a slight chance of showers and thunderstorms.

lows around 80. South winds 10 to 15 miles an hour with gusts up to 25 miles an hour. Chance of rain 20%. Heat index values up to 105 early until midnight. Saturday, mostly sunny. A slight chance of showers and thunderstorms in the morning. Highs in the upper 90s. Chance of rain 20%. Heat index values up to 110 in the afternoon. Saturday night, mostly clear. Lows around 80. Heat index values up to 105 early until midnight. Sunday, sunny, hot with highs around 100. Heat index values up to 110 in the afternoon. Sunday night, clear. Lows in the lower 80s. Heat index values up to 105 early until midnight. Monday, sunny, hot with highs 100 to 105. Monday night, mostly clear. Lows in the lower 80s. Heat index values up to 105 early until midnight. Tuesday, sunny, hot with highs 100 to 105. Tuesday night, mostly clear. Lows in the lower 80s. Heat index values up to 105 early until midnight. Wednesday, mostly sunny. Hot with highs around 100. You are listening to Oklahoma City Weather Radio, and here are 7 p.m. weather observations. At Oklahoma City, it was sunny. The temperature was 91 degrees, the dew point 65, and the relative humidity 41%. The wind was east at 10 miles an hour. The pressure was 29.98 inches and rising. At Bethany, it was sunny. The temperature was 92, the dew point 67, and the relative humidity 43%. The wind was east at 15. At Stillwater, it was sunny. The temperature was 89, the dew point 63, and the relative humidity 41%. The wind was east at 10. The pressure was 29.98 inches and steady. Observations from around the region. At Denver, a thunderstorm was reported with a temperature of 75. It was sunny with a temperature of 88 at Tulsa, 87 at Wichita, and 100 at Lawton. It was mostly sunny with a temperature of 100 at Amarillo and 101 at Dallas-Fort Worth. Once again at 7 p.m. at Oklahoma City, it was sunny. The temperature was 91. The Oklahoma City Climate Summary for this evening, as of 5 p.m., July 22, 2026. Today's high temperature was 94 degrees. The normal high is 94. The record high is 107 degrees, which was set in 1974. Today's low temperature was 77 degrees. The normal low is 71. The record low is 57 degrees, which was set in 1970. No precipitation fell today, which leaves the monthly total at 3.00 inches. Sunset tonight is at 8:42 p.m. From the Norman Forecast Office, here is the forecast for Oklahoma City and surrounding area. Tonight, clear. Lows in the lower 70s. East winds 10 to 15 miles an hour. Thursday, sunny. Highs in the mid-90s. Southeast winds 10 to 15 miles an hour. Thursday night, mostly clear. Lows in the upper 70s. Southeast winds 10 to 15 miles an hour with gusts up to 25 miles an hour. Friday, partly sunny. A slight chance of showers in the morning. Highs in the upper 90s. South winds 10 to 15 miles an hour with gusts up to 25 miles an hour. Chance of rain 20%. Heat index values up to 107 in the afternoon. Friday night, partly cloudy with a slight chance of showers and thunderstorms. Lows around 80. South winds 10 to 15 miles an hour with gusts up to 25 miles an hour. Chance of rain 20%. Heat index values up to 105 early until midnight. Saturday, mostly sunny. A slight chance of showers and thunderstorms in the morning. Highs in the upper 90s. Chance of rain 20%. Heat index values up to 110 in the afternoon. Saturday night, mostly clear. Lows around 80. Heat index values up to 105 early until midnight. Sunday, sunny, hot with highs around 100.

heat index values up to 110 in the afternoon. Sunday night, clear. Lows in the lower 80s. Heat index values up to 105 early until midnight. Monday, sunny, hot with highs 100 to 105. Monday night, mostly clear. Lows in the lower 80s. Heat index values up to 105 early until midnight. Tuesday, sunny, hot with highs 100 to 105. Tuesday night, mostly clear. Lows in the lower 80s. Heat index values up to 105 early until midnight. Wednesday, mostly sunny. Hot with highs around 100. You are listening to Oklahoma City Weather Radio, and here are 7 p.m. weather observations. At Oklahoma City, it was sunny. The temperature was 91 degrees, the dew point 65, and the relative humidity 41%. The wind was east at 10 miles an hour. The pressure was 29.98 inches and rising. At Bethany, it was sunny. The temperature was 92, the dew point 67, and the relative humidity 43%. The wind was east at 15. At Stillwater, it was sunny. The temperature was 89, the dew point 63, and the relative humidity 41%. The wind was east at 10. The pressure was 29.98 inches and steady. Observations from around the region. At Denver, a thunderstorm was reported with a temperature of 75. It was sunny with a temperature of 88 at Tulsa, 87 at Wichita, and 100 at Lawton. It was mostly sunny with a temperature of 100 at Amarillo and 101 at Dallas-Fort Worth. Once again at 7 p.m. at Oklahoma City, it was sunny. The temperature was 91. The Oklahoma City climate summary for this evening as of 5 p.m., July 22, 2026. Today's high temperature was 94 degrees. The normal high is 94. The record high is 107 degrees, which was set in 1974. Today's low temperature was 77 degrees. The normal low is 71. The record low is 57 degrees, which was set in 1970. No precipitation fell today, which leaves the monthly total at 3.00 inches. Sunset tonight is at 8:42 p.m. From the Norman Forecast Office, here is the forecast for Oklahoma City and surrounding area. Tonight, clear. Lows in the lower 70s. East winds 10 to 15 miles an hour. Thursday, sunny. Highs in the mid-90s. Southeast winds 10 to 15 miles an hour. Thursday night, mostly clear. Lows in the upper 70s. Southeast winds 10 to 15 miles an hour with gusts up to 25 miles an hour. Friday, partly sunny. A slight chance of showers in the morning. Highs in the upper 90s. South winds 10 to 15 miles an hour with gusts up to 25 miles an hour. Chance of rain 20%. Heat index values up to 107 in the afternoon. Friday night, partly cloudy with a slight chance of showers and thunderstorms. Lows around 80. South winds 10 to 15 miles an hour with gusts up to 25 miles an hour. Chance of rain 20%. Heat index values up to 105 early until midnight. Saturday, mostly sunny. A slight chance of showers and thunderstorms in the morning. Highs in the upper 90s. Chance of rain 20%. Heat index values up to 110 in the afternoon. Saturday night, mostly clear. Lows around 80. Heat index values up to 105 early until midnight. Sunday, sunny, hot with highs around 100. Heat index values up to 110 in the afternoon. Sunday night, clear. Lows in the lower 80s. Heat index values up to 105 early until midnight. Monday, sunny, hot with highs 100 to 105. Monday night, mostly clear. Lows in the lower 80s. Heat index values up to 105 early until midnight. Tuesday, sunny, hot with highs 100 to 105. Tuesday night, mostly clear. Lows in the lower 80s. Heat index values up to 105 early until midnight. Wednesday, mostly

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At Oklahoma City, it was sunny. The temperature was 91 degrees, the dew point 65, and the relative humidity 41%. The wind was east at 10 miles an hour. The pressure was 29.98 inches and rising. At Bethany, it was sunny. The temperature was 92, the dew point 67, and the relative humidity 43%. The wind was east at 15. At Stillwater, it was sunny. The temperature was 89, the dew point 63, and the relative humidity 41%. The wind was east at 10. The pressure was 29.98 inches and steady. Observations from around the region. At Denver, a thunderstorm was reported with a temperature of 75. It was sunny with a temperature of 88 at Tulsa, 87 at Wichita, and 100 at Lawton. It was mostly sunny with a temperature of 100 at Amarillo and 101 at Dallas-Fort Worth. Once again at 7 p.m. at Oklahoma City, it was sunny. The temperature was 91. You are listening to Oklahoma City Weather Radio and your 8 p.m. weather observations. At Oklahoma City, it was clear. The temperature was 88 degrees, the dew point 67, and the relative humidity 49%. The wind was east at 9 miles an hour. The pressure was 29.98 inches and steady. At Bethany, it was clear. The temperature was 89, the dew point 67, and the relative humidity 47%. The wind was east at 12. At Stillwater, it was clear. The temperature was 86, the dew point 62, and the relative humidity 44%. The wind was east at 12. The pressure was 29.99 inches and rising. Observations from around the region. At Denver, rain was falling with a temperature of 73. It was clear with a temperature of 86 at Tulsa, 84 at Wichita, and 97 at Lawton. It was partly cloudy with a temperature of 97 at Amarillo and 98 at Dallas-Fort Worth. Once again at 8 p.m. at Oklahoma City, it was clear. The temperature was 88. From the Norman Forecast Office, here is the forecast for Oklahoma City and surrounding area. Tonight, clear. Lows in the lower 70s. East winds 10 to 15 miles an hour. Thursday, sunny. Highs in the mid-90s. Southeast winds 10 to 15 miles an hour. Thursday night, mostly clear. Lows in the upper 70s. Southeast winds 10 to 15 miles an hour with gusts up to 25 miles an hour. Friday, partly sunny. A slight chance of showers in the morning. Highs in the upper 90s. South winds 10 to 15 miles an hour with gusts up to 25 miles an hour. Chance of rain 20%. Heat index values up to 107 in the afternoon. Friday night, partly cloudy with a slight chance of showers and thunderstorms. Lows around 80. South winds 10 to 15 miles an hour with gusts up to 25 miles an hour. Chance of rain 20%. Heat index values up to 105 early until midnight. Saturday, mostly sunny. A slight chance of showers and thunderstorms in the morning. Highs in the upper 90s. Chance of rain 20%. Heat index values up to 110 in the afternoon. Saturday night, mostly clear. Lows around 80. Heat index values up to 105 early until midnight. Sunday, sunny, hot with highs around 100. Heat index values up to 110 in the afternoon. Sunday night, clear. Lows in the lower 80s. Heat index values up to 105 early until midnight. Monday, sunny, hot with highs 100 to 105. Monday night, mostly clear. Lows in the lower 80s. Heat index values up to 105 early until midnight. Tuesday, sunny, hot with highs 100 to 105.

humidity 44%. The wind was east at 12. The pressure was 29.99 inches and rising. Observations from around the region. At Denver, rain was falling with a temperature of 73. It was clear with a temperature of 86 at Tulsa, 84 at Wichita, and 97 at Lawton. It was partly cloudy with a temperature of 97 at Amarillo and 98 at Dallas-Fort Worth. Once again at 8 p.m. at Oklahoma City, it was clear. The temperature was 88. From the Norman Forecast Office, here is the forecast for Oklahoma City and surrounding area. Tonight, clear. Lows in the lower 70s. East winds 10 to 15 miles an hour. Thursday, sunny. Highs in the mid-90s. Southeast winds 10 to 15 miles an hour. Thursday night, mostly clear. Lows in the upper 70s. Southeast winds 10 to 15 miles an hour with gusts up to 25 miles an hour. Friday, partly sunny. A slight chance of showers in the morning. Highs in the upper 90s. South winds 10 to 15 miles an hour with gusts up to 25 miles an hour. Chance of rain 20%. Heat index values up to 107 in the afternoon. Friday night, partly cloudy with a slight chance of showers and thunderstorms. Lows around 80. South winds 10 to 15 miles an hour with gusts up to 25 miles an hour. Chance of rain 20%. Heat index values up to 105 early until midnight. Saturday, mostly sunny. A slight chance of showers and thunderstorms in the morning. Highs in the upper 90s. Chance of rain 20%. Heat index values up to 110 in the afternoon. Saturday night, mostly clear. Lows around 80. Heat index values up to 105 early until midnight. Sunday, sunny, hot with highs around 100. Heat index values up to 110 in the afternoon. Sunday night, clear. Lows in the lower 80s. Heat index values up to 105 early until midnight. Monday, sunny, hot with highs 100 to 105. Monday night, mostly clear. Lows in the lower 80s. Heat index values up to 105 early until midnight. Tuesday, sunny, hot with highs 100 to 105. Tuesday night, mostly clear. Lows in the lower 80s. Heat index values up to 105 early until midnight. Wednesday, mostly sunny. Hot with highs around 100. You are listening to Oklahoma City Weather Radio and your 8 p.m. weather observations. At Oklahoma City, it was clear. The temperature was 88 degrees, the dew point 67, and the relative humidity 49%. The wind was east at 9 miles an hour. The pressure was 29.98 inches and steady. At Bethany, it was clear. The temperature was 89, the dew point 67, and the relative humidity 47%. The wind was east at 12. At Stillwater, it was clear. The temperature was 86, the dew point 62, and the relative humidity 44%. The wind was east at 12. The pressure was 29.99 inches and rising. Observations from around the region. At Denver, rain was falling with a temperature of 73. It was clear with a temperature of 86 at Tulsa, 84 at Wichita, and 97 at Lawton. It was partly cloudy with a temperature of 97 at Amarillo and 98 at Dallas-Fort Worth. Once again at 8 p.m. at Oklahoma City, it was clear. The temperature was 88. From the Norman Forecast Office, here is the forecast for Oklahoma City and surrounding area. Tonight, clear. Lows in the lower 70s. East winds 10 to 15 miles an hour. Thursday, sunny. Highs in the mid-90s. Southeast winds 10 to 15 miles an hour. Thursday night, mostly clear. Lows in the upper 70s. Southeast winds 10 to 15 miles an hour with gusts up to 25 miles an hour. Friday, partly sunny. A slight chance of showers in the morning. Highs in the upper 90s. South winds 10 to 15 miles an hour with gusts up to 25 miles

an hour. Chance of rain 20%. Heat index values up to 107 in the afternoon. Friday night, partly cloudy with a slight chance of showers and thunderstorms. Lows around 80. South winds 10 to 15 miles an hour with gusts up to 25 miles an hour. Chance of rain 20%. Heat index values up to 105 early until midnight. Saturday, mostly sunny. A slight chance of showers and thunderstorms in the morning. Highs in the upper 90s. Chance of rain 20%. Heat index values up to 110 in the afternoon. Saturday night, mostly clear. Lows around 80. Heat index values up to 105 early until midnight. Sunday, sunny, hot with highs around 100. Heat index values up to 110 in the afternoon. Sunday night, clear. Lows in the lower 80s. Heat index values up to 105 early until midnight. Monday, sunny, hot with highs 100 to 105. Monday night, mostly clear. Lows in the lower 80s. Heat index values up to 105 early until midnight. Tuesday, sunny, hot with highs 100 to 105. Tuesday night, mostly clear. Lows in the lower 80s. Heat index values up to 105 early until midnight. Wednesday, mostly sunny. Hot with highs around 100. 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At Oklahoma City, it was clear. The temperature was 88 degrees, the dew point 67, and the relative humidity 49%. The wind was east at 9 miles an hour. The pressure was 29.98 inches and steady. At Bethany, it was clear. The temperature was 89, the dew point 67, and the relative humidity 47%. The wind was east at 12. At Tinker Air Force Base, it was clear. The temperature was 87, the dew point 66, and the relative humidity 48%. The wind was east at 9. At Stillwater, it was clear. The temperature was 86, the dew point 62, and the relative humidity 44%. The wind was east at 12. The pressure was 29.99 inches and rising. Observations from around the region. At Denver, rain was falling with a temperature of 73. It was clear with a temperature of 86 at Tulsa, 84 at Wichita, and 97 at Lawton. It was partly cloudy with a temperature of 97 at Amarillo and 98 at Dallas-Fort Worth. Once again at 8 p.m. at Oklahoma City, it was clear. The temperature was 88. From the Norman Forecast Office, here is the forecast for Oklahoma City and surrounding area. Tonight, clear. Lows in the lower 70s. East winds 10 to 15 miles an hour. Thursday, sunny. Highs in the mid-90s. Southeast winds 10 to 15 miles an hour. Thursday night, mostly clear. Lows in the upper 70s. Southeast winds 10 to 15 miles an hour with gusts up to 25 miles an hour. Friday, partly sunny. A slight chance of showers in the morning. Highs in the upper 90s. South winds 10 to 15 miles an hour with gusts up to 25 miles an hour. Chance of rain 20%. Heat index values up to 107 in the afternoon. Friday night, partly cloudy with a slight chance of showers and thunderstorms. Lows around 80. South winds 10 to 15 miles an hour with gusts up to 25 miles an hour. Chance of rain 20%. Heat index values up to 105 early until midnight. Saturday, mostly sunny. A slight chance of showers and thunderstorms in the morning. Highs in the upper 90s. Chance of rain 20%. Heat index values up to 110 in the afternoon. Saturday night, mostly clear. Lows around 80. Heat index values up to 105 early until midnight. Sunday, sunny, hot with highs around 100. Heat index values up to 110 in the afternoon. Sunday night, clear. Lows in the lower 80s. Heat index values up to 105 early until midnight. Monday, sunny.

hot with highs 100 to 105. Monday night, mostly clear. Lows in the lower 80s. Heat index values up to 105 early until midnight. Tuesday, sunny, hot with highs 100 to 105. Tuesday night, mostly clear. Lows in the lower 80s. Heat index values up to 105 early until midnight. Wednesday, mostly sunny. Hot with highs around 100. 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At Oklahoma City, it was clear. The temperature was 88 degrees, the dew point 67, and the relative humidity 49%. The wind was east at 9 miles an hour. The pressure was 29.98 inches and steady. At Bethany, it was clear. The temperature was 89, the dew point 67, and the relative humidity 47%. The wind was east at 12. At Tinker Air Force Base, it was clear. The temperature was 87, the dew point 66, and the relative humidity 48%. The wind was east at 9. At Stillwater, it was clear. The temperature was 86, the dew point 62, and the relative humidity 44%. The wind was east at 12. The pressure was 29.99 inches and rising. Observations from around the region. At Denver, rain was falling with a temperature of 73. It was clear with a temperature of 86 at Tulsa, 84 at Wichita, and 97 at Lawton. It was partly cloudy with a temperature of 97 at Amarillo and 98 at Dallas-Fort Worth. Once again at 8 p.m. at Oklahoma City, it was clear. The temperature was 88. From the Norman Forecast Office, here is the forecast for Oklahoma City and surrounding area. Tonight, clear. Lows in the lower 70s. East winds 10 to 15 miles an hour. Thursday, sunny. Highs in the mid-90s. Southeast winds 10 to 15 miles an hour. Thursday night, mostly clear. Lows in the upper 70s. Southeast winds 10 to 15 miles an hour with gusts up to 25 miles an hour. Friday, partly sunny. A slight chance of showers in the morning. Highs in the upper 90s. South winds 10 to 15 miles an hour with gusts up to 25 miles an hour. Chance of rain 20%. Heat index values up to 107 in the afternoon. Friday night, partly cloudy with a slight chance of showers and thunderstorms. Lows around 80. South winds 10 to 15 miles an hour with gusts up to 25 miles an hour. Chance of rain 20%. Heat index values up to 105 early until midnight. Saturday, mostly sunny. A slight chance of showers and thunderstorms in the morning. Highs in the upper 90s. Chance of rain 20%. Heat index values up to 110 in the afternoon. Saturday night, mostly clear. Lows around 80. Heat index values up to 105 early until midnight. Sunday, sunny, hot with highs around 100. Heat index values up to 110 in the afternoon. Sunday night, clear. Lows in the lower 80s. Heat index values up to 105 early until midnight. Monday, sunny, hot with highs 100 to 105. Monday night, mostly clear. Lows in the lower 80s. Heat index values up to 105 early until midnight. Tuesday, sunny, hot with highs 100 to 105. Tuesday night, mostly clear. Lows in the lower 80s. Heat index values up to 105 early until midnight. Wednesday, mostly sunny. Hot with highs around 100. 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At Oklahoma City, it was clear. The temperature was 88 degrees, the dew point 67, and the relative humidity 49%. The wind was east at 9 miles an hour. The pressure was 29.98 inches and

steady. At Bethany, it was clear. The temperature was 89, the dew point 67, and the relative humidity 47%. The wind was east at 12. At Tinker Air Force Base, it was clear. The temperature was 87, the dew point 66, and the relative humidity 48%. The wind was east at 9. At Stillwater, it was clear. The temperature was 86, the dew point 62, and the relative humidity 44%. The wind was east at 12. The pressure was 29.99 inches and rising. Observations from around the region. At Denver, rain was falling with a temperature of 73. It was clear with a temperature of 86 at Tulsa, 84 at Wichita, and 97 at Lawton. It was partly cloudy with a temperature of 97 at Amarillo and 98 at Dallas-Fort Worth. Once again at 8 p.m. at Oklahoma City, it was clear. The temperature was 88. From the Norman Forecast Office, here is the forecast for Oklahoma City and surrounding area. Tonight, clear. Lows in the lower 70s. East winds 10 to 15 miles an hour. Thursday, sunny. Highs in the mid-90s. Southeast winds 10 to 15 miles an hour. Thursday night, mostly clear. Lows in the upper 70s. Southeast winds 10 to 15 miles an hour with gusts up to 25 miles an hour. Friday, partly sunny. A slight chance of showers in the morning. Highs in the upper 90s. South winds 10 to 15 miles an hour with gusts up to 25 miles an hour. Chance of rain 20%. Heat index values up to 107 in the afternoon. Friday night, partly cloudy with a slight chance of showers and thunderstorms. Lows around 80. South winds 10 to 15 miles an hour with gusts up to 25 miles an hour. Chance of rain 20%. Heat index values up to 105 early until midnight. Saturday, mostly sunny. A slight chance of showers and thunderstorms in the morning. Highs in the upper 90s. Chance of rain 20%. Heat index values up to 110 in the afternoon. Saturday night, mostly clear. Lows around 80. Heat index values up to 105 early until midnight. Sunday, sunny, hot with highs around 100. Heat index values up to 110 in the afternoon. Sunday night, clear. Lows in the lower 80s. Heat index values up to 105 early until midnight. Monday, sunny, hot with highs 100 to 105. Monday night, mostly clear. Lows in the lower 80s. Heat index values up to 105 early until midnight. Tuesday, sunny, hot with highs 100 to 105. Tuesday night, mostly clear. Lows in the lower 80s. Heat index values up to 105 early until midnight. Wednesday, mostly sunny. Hot with highs around 100. You are listening to Oklahoma City Weather Radio and your 8 p.m. weather observations. At Oklahoma City, it was clear. The temperature was 88 degrees, the dew point 67, and the relative humidity 49%. The wind was east at 9 miles an hour. The pressure was 29.98 inches and steady. At Bethany, it was clear. The temperature was 89, the dew point 67, and the relative humidity 47%. The wind was east at 12. At Tinker Air Force Base, it was clear. The temperature was 87, the dew point 66, and the relative humidity 48%. The wind was east at 9. At Stillwater, it was clear. The temperature was 86, the dew point 62, and the relative humidity 44%. The wind was east at 12. The pressure was 29.99 inches and rising. Observations from around the region. At Denver, rain was falling with a temperature of 73. It was clear with a temperature of 86 at Tulsa, 84 at Wichita, and 97 at Lawton. It was partly cloudy with a temperature of 97 at Amarillo and 98 at Dallas-Fort Worth. Once again at 8 p.m. at Oklahoma City, it was clear. The temperature was 88. From the Norman Forecast.

office. Here is the forecast for Oklahoma City and surrounding area. Tonight, clear. Lows in the lower 70s. East winds 10 to 15 miles an hour. Thursday, sunny. Highs in the mid-90s. Southeast winds 10 to 15 miles an hour. Thursday night, mostly clear. Lows in the upper 70s. Southeast winds 10 to 15 miles an hour with gusts up to 25 miles an hour. Friday, partly sunny. A slight chance of showers in the morning. Highs in the upper 90s. South winds 10 to 15 miles an hour with gusts up to 25 miles an hour. Chance of rain 20%. Heat index values up to 107 in the afternoon. Friday night, partly cloudy with a slight chance of showers and thunderstorms. Lows around 80. South winds 10 to 15 miles an hour with gusts up to 25 miles an hour. Chance of rain 20%. Heat index values up to 105 early until midnight. Saturday, mostly sunny. A slight chance of showers and thunderstorms in the morning. Highs in the upper 90s. Chance of rain 20%. Heat index values up to 110 in the afternoon. Saturday night, mostly clear. Lows around 80. Heat index values up to 105 early until midnight. Sunday, sunny, hot with highs around 100. Heat index values up to 110 in the afternoon. Sunday night, clear. Lows in the lower 80s. Heat index values up to 105 early until midnight. Monday, sunny, hot with highs 100 to 105. Monday night, mostly clear. Lows in the lower 80s. Heat index values up to 105 early until midnight. Tuesday, sunny, hot with highs 100 to 105. Tuesday night, mostly clear. Lows in the lower 80s. Heat index values up to 105 early until midnight. Wednesday, mostly sunny. Hot with highs around 100. 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At Oklahoma City, it was clear. The temperature was 88 degrees, the dew point 67, and the relative humidity 49%. The wind was east at 9 miles an hour. The pressure was 29.98 inches and steady. At Bethany, it was clear. The temperature was 89, the dew point 67, and the relative humidity 47%. The wind was east at 12. At Tinker Air Force Base, it was clear. The temperature was 87, the dew point 66, and the relative humidity 48%. The wind was east at 9. At Stillwater, it was clear. The temperature was 86, the dew point 62, and the relative humidity 44%. The wind was east at 12. The pressure was 29.99 inches and rising. Observations from around the region. At Denver, rain was falling with a temperature of 73. It was clear with a temperature of 86 at Tulsa, 84 at Wichita, and 97 at Lawton. It was partly cloudy with a temperature of 97 at Amarillo and 98 at Dallas-Fort Worth. Once again at 8 p.m. at Oklahoma City, it was clear. The temperature was 88. This is your weather radio station WXK85 in Oklahoma City, operating on a frequency of 162.40 megahertz. 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From the Norman Forecast Office, here is the forecast for Oklahoma City and surrounding area. Tonight, clear. Lows in the lower 70s. East winds 10 to 15 miles an hour. Thursday, sunny. Highs in the mid-90s. Southeast winds 10 to 15 miles an hour. Thursday night, mostly clear. Lows in the upper 70s. Southeast winds 10 to 15 miles an hour with gusts up to 25 miles an hour. Friday, partly sunny. A slight chance of showers in the morning. Highs in the upper 90s. South winds 10 to 15 miles an hour with gusts up to 25 miles an hour. Chance of rain 20%. Heat index values up to 107 in the afternoon. Friday night, partly cloudy with a slight

chance of showers and thunderstorms. Lows around 80. South winds 10 to 15 miles an hour with gusts up to 25 miles an hour. Chance of rain 20%. Heat index values up to 105 early until midnight. Saturday, mostly sunny. A slight chance of showers and thunderstorms in the morning. Highs in the upper 90s. Chance of rain 20%. Heat index values up to 110 in the afternoon. Saturday night, mostly clear. Lows around 80. Heat index values up to 105 early until midnight. Sunday, sunny, hot with highs around 100. Heat index values up to 110 in the afternoon. Sunday night, clear. Lows in the lower 80s. Heat index values up to 105 early until midnight. Monday, sunny, hot with highs 100 to 105. Monday night, mostly clear. Lows in the lower 80s. Heat index values up to 105 early until midnight. Tuesday, sunny, hot with highs 100 to 105. Tuesday night, mostly clear. Lows in the lower 80s. Heat index values up to 105 early until midnight. Wednesday, mostly sunny. Hot with highs around 100. You are listening to Oklahoma City Weather Radio and your 8 p.m. weather observations. At Oklahoma City, it was clear. The temperature was 88 degrees, the dew point 67, and the relative humidity 49%. The wind was east at 9 miles an hour. The pressure was 29.98 inches and steady. At Bethany, it was clear. The temperature was 89, the dew point 67, and the relative humidity 47%. The wind was east at 12. At Tinker Air Force Base, it was clear. The temperature was 87, the dew point 66, and the relative humidity 48%. The wind was east at 9. At Stillwater, it was clear. The temperature was 86, the dew point 62, and the relative humidity 44%. The wind was east at 12. The pressure was 29.99 inches and rising. Observations from around the region. At Denver, rain was falling with a temperature of 73. It was clear with a temperature of 86 at Tulsa, 84 at Wichita, and 97 at Lawton. It was partly cloudy with a temperature of 97 at Amarillo and 98 at Dallas-Fort Worth and 97 at Lawton. It was partly cloudy with a temperature of 97 at Amarillo and 98 at Dallas-Fort Worth. Once again at 8 p.m. at Oklahoma City, it was clear. The temperature was 88. From the Norman Forecast Office, here is the forecast for Oklahoma City and surrounding area. Tonight, clear. Lows in the lower 70s. East winds 10 to 15 miles an hour. Thursday, sunny. Highs in the mid-90s. Southeast winds 10 to 15 miles an hour. Thursday night, mostly clear. Lows in the upper 70s. Southeast winds 10 to 15 miles an hour with gusts up to 25 miles an hour. Friday, partly sunny. A slight chance of showers in the morning. Highs in the upper 90s. South winds 10 to 15 miles an hour with gusts up to 25 miles an hour. Chance of rain 20%. Heat index values up to 107 in the afternoon. Friday night, partly cloudy with a slight chance of showers and thunderstorms. Lows around 80. South winds 10 to 15 miles an hour with gusts up to 25 miles an hour. Chance of rain 20%. Heat index values up to 105 early until midnight. Saturday, mostly sunny. A slight chance of showers and thunderstorms in the morning. Highs in the upper 90s. Chance of rain 20%. Heat index values up to 110 in the afternoon. Saturday night, mostly clear. Lows around 80. Heat index values up to 105 early until midnight. Sunday, sunny, hot with highs around 100. Heat index values up to 110 in the afternoon. Sunday night, clear. Lows in the lower 80s. Heat index values up to 105 early until midnight. Monday, sunny, hot with highs 100 to 100.

105. Monday night, mostly clear. Lows in the lower 80s. Heat index values up to 105 early until midnight. Tuesday, sunny, hot with highs 100 to 105. Tuesday night, mostly clear. Lows in the lower 80s. Heat index values up to 105 early until midnight. Wednesday, mostly sunny. Hot with highs around 100. You are listening to Oklahoma City Weather Radio and your 8 p.m. weather observations. At Oklahoma City, it was clear. The temperature was 88 degrees, the dew point 67, and the relative humidity 49%. The wind was east at 9 miles an hour. The pressure was 29.98 inches and steady. At Bethany, it was clear. The temperature was 89, the dew point 67, and the relative humidity 47%. The wind was east at 12. At Tinker Air Force Base, it was clear. The temperature was 87, the dew point 66, and the relative humidity 48%. The wind was east at 9. At Stillwater, it was clear. The temperature was 86, the dew point 62, and the relative humidity 44%. The wind was east at 12. The pressure was 29.99 inches and rising. Observations from around the region. At Denver, rain was falling with a temperature of 73. It was clear with a temperature of 86 at Tulsa, 84 at Wichita, and 97 at Lawton. It was partly cloudy with a temperature of 97 at Amarillo and 98 at Dallas-Fort Worth. Once again at 8 p.m. at Oklahoma City, it was clear. The temperature was 88. From the Norman Forecast Office, here is the forecast for Oklahoma City and surrounding area. Tonight, clear. Lows in the lower 70s. East winds 10 to 15 miles an hour. Thursday, sunny. Highs in the mid-90s. Southeast winds 10 to 15 miles an hour. Thursday night, mostly clear. Lows in the upper 70s. Southeast winds 10 to 15 miles an hour with gusts up to 25 miles an hour. Friday, partly sunny. A slight chance of showers in the morning. Highs in the upper 90s. South winds 10 to 15 miles an hour with gusts up to 25 miles an hour. Chance of rain 20%. Heat index values up to 107 in the afternoon. Friday night, partly cloudy with a slight chance of showers and thunderstorms. Lows around 80. South winds 10 to 15 miles an hour with gusts up to 25 miles an hour. Chance of rain 20%. Heat index values up to 105 early until midnight. Saturday, mostly sunny. A slight chance of showers and thunderstorms in the morning. Highs in the upper 90s. Chance of rain 20%. Heat index values up to 110 in the afternoon. Saturday night, mostly clear. Lows around 80. Heat index values up to 105 early until midnight. Sunday, sunny, hot with highs around 100. Heat index values up to 110 in the afternoon. Sunday night, clear. Lows in the lower 80s. Heat index values up to 105 early until midnight. Monday, sunny, hot with highs 100 to 105. Monday night, mostly clear. Lows in the lower 80s. Heat index values up to 105 early until midnight. Tuesday, sunny, hot with highs 100 to 105. Tuesday night, mostly clear. Lows in the lower 80s. Heat index values up to 105 early until midnight. Wednesday, mostly sunny. Hot with highs around 100. 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At Oklahoma City, it was clear. The temperature was 88 degrees, the dew point 67, and the relative humidity 49%. The wind was east at 9 miles an hour. The pressure was 29.98 inches and steady. At Bethany, it was clear. The temperature was 89, the dew point 67, and the relative humidity 47%. The wind was east at 12. At Tinker Air Force Base, it was clear. The temperature was 87.

the dew point 66 and the relative humidity 48%. The wind was east at 9. It's still water. It was clear. The temperature was 86, the dew point 62 and the relative humidity 44%. The wind was east at 12. The pressure was 29.99 inches and rising. Observations from around the region. At Denver, rain was falling with a temperature of 73. It was clear with a temperature of 86 at Tulsa, 84 at Wichita, and 97 at Lawton. It was partly cloudy with a temperature of 97 at Amarillo and 98 at Dallas-Fort Worth. Once again at 8 p.m. at Oklahoma City, it was clear. The temperature was 88. From the Norman Forecast Office, here is the forecast for Oklahoma City and surrounding area. Tonight, clear. Lows in the lower 70s. East winds 10 to 15 miles an hour. Thursday, sunny. Highs in the mid-90s. Southeast winds 10 to 15 miles an hour. Thursday night, mostly clear. Lows in the upper 70s. Southeast winds 10 to 15 miles an hour with gusts up to 25 miles an hour. Friday, partly sunny. A slight chance of showers in the morning. Highs in the upper 90s. South winds 10 to 15 miles an hour with gusts up to 25 miles an hour. Chance of rain 20%. Heat index values up to 107 in the afternoon. Friday night, partly cloudy with a slight chance of showers and thunderstorms. Lows around 80. South winds 10 to 15 miles an hour with gusts up to 25 miles an hour. Chance of rain 20%. Heat index values up to 105 early until midnight. Saturday, mostly sunny. A slight chance of showers and thunderstorms in the morning. Highs in the upper 90s. Chance of rain 20%. Heat index values up to 110 in the afternoon. Saturday night, mostly clear. Lows around 80. Heat index values up to 105 early until midnight. Sunday, sunny, hot with highs around 100. Heat index values up to 110 in the afternoon. Sunday night, clear. Lows in the lower 80s. Heat index values up to 105 early until midnight. Monday, sunny, hot with highs 100 to 105. Monday night, mostly clear. Lows in the lower 80s. Heat index values up to 105 early until midnight. Tuesday, sunny, hot with highs 100 to 105. Tuesday night, mostly clear. Lows in the lower 80s. Heat index values up to 105 early until midnight. Wednesday, mostly sunny. Hot with highs around 100. You are listening to Oklahoma City Weather Radio and your 8 p.m. weather observations. At Oklahoma City, it was clear. The temperature was 88 degrees, the dew point 67, and the relative humidity 49%. The wind was east at 9 miles an hour. The pressure was 29.98 inches and steady. At Bethany, it was clear. The temperature was 89, the dew point 67, and the relative humidity 47%. The wind was east at 12. At Tinker Air Force Base, it was clear. The temperature was 87, the dew point 66, and the relative humidity 48%. The wind was east at 9. At Stillwater, it was clear. The temperature was 86, the dew point 62, and the relative humidity 44%. The wind was east at 12. The pressure was 29.99 inches and rising. Observations from around the region. At Denver, rain was falling with a temperature of 73. It was clear with a temperature of 86 at Tulsa, 84 at Wichita, and 97 at Lawton. It was partly cloudy with a temperature of 97 at Amarillo and 98 at Dallas-Fort Worth. Once again at 8 p.m. at Oklahoma City, it was clear. The temperature was 88. This is your weather radio station WXK85 in Oklahoma City, operating on a frequency of 162.40 megahertz. 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

The wind was east at 9 miles an hour. The pressure was 29.98 inches and steady. At Bethany, it was clear. The temperature was 89, the dew point 67, and the relative humidity 47%. The wind was east at 12. At Tinker Air Force Base, it was clear. The temperature was 87, the dew point 66, and the relative humidity 48%. The wind was east at 9. At Stillwater, it was clear. The temperature was 86, the dew point 62, and the relative humidity 44%. The wind was east at 12. The pressure was 29.99 inches and rising. Observations from around the region. At Denver, rain was falling with a temperature of 73. It was clear with a temperature of 86 at Tulsa, 84 at Wichita, and 97 at Lawton. It was partly cloudy with a temperature of 97 at Amarillo and 98 at Dallas-Fort Worth. Once again at 8 p.m. at Oklahoma City, it was clear. The temperature was 88. From the Norman Forecast Office, here is the forecast for Oklahoma City and surrounding area. Tonight, clear. Lows in the lower 70s. East winds 10 to 15 miles an hour. Thursday, sunny. Highs in the mid-90s. Southeast winds 10 to 15 miles an hour. Thursday night, mostly clear. Lows in the upper 70s. Southeast winds 10 to 15 miles an hour with gusts up to 25 miles an hour. Friday, partly sunny. A slight chance of showers in the morning. Highs in the upper 90s. South winds 10 to 15 miles an hour with gusts up to 25 miles an hour. Chance of rain 20%. Heat index values up to 107 in the afternoon. Friday night, partly cloudy with a slight chance of showers and thunderstorms. Lows around 80. South winds 10 to 15 miles an hour with gusts up to 25 miles an hour. Chance of rain 20%. Heat index values up to 105 early until midnight. Saturday, mostly sunny. A slight chance of showers and thunderstorms in the morning. Highs in the upper 90s. Chance of rain 20%. Heat index values up to 110 in the afternoon. Saturday night, mostly clear. Lows around 80. Heat index values up to 105 early until midnight. Sunday, sunny, hot with highs around 100. Heat index values up to 110 in the afternoon. Sunday night, clear. Lows in the lower 80s. Heat index values up to 105 early until midnight. Monday, sunny, hot with highs 100 to 105. Monday night, mostly clear. Lows in the lower 80s. Heat index values up to 105 early until midnight. Tuesday, sunny, hot with highs 100 to 105. Tuesday night, mostly clear. Lows in the lower 80s. Heat index values up to 105 early until midnight. Wednesday, mostly sunny. Hot with highs around 100. You are listening to Oklahoma City Weather Radio and your 8 p.m. weather observations. At Oklahoma City, it was clear. The temperature was 88 degrees, the dew point 67, and the relative humidity 49%. The wind was east at 9 miles an hour. The pressure was 29.98 inches and steady. At Bethany, it was clear. The temperature was 89, the dew point 67, and the relative humidity 47%. The wind was east at 12. At Tinker Air Force Base, it was clear. The temperature was 87, the dew point 66, and the relative humidity 48%. The wind was east at 9. At Stillwater, it was clear. The temperature was 86, the dew point 62, and the relative humidity 44%. The wind was east at 12. The pressure was 29.99 inches and rising. Observations from around the region. At Denver, rain was falling with a temperature of 73. It was clear with a temperature of 86 at Tulsa, 84 at Wichita, and 97 at Lawton. It was partly cloudy with a temperature of 97 at Amarillo and 98 at Dallas-Fort Worth. Once again at 8 p.m. at Oklahoma.

city. It was clear. The temperature was 88. From the Norman Forecast Office, here is the forecast for Oklahoma City and surrounding area. Tonight, clear. Lows in the lower 70s. East winds 10 to 15 miles an hour. Thursday, sunny. Highs in the mid-90s. Southeast winds 10 to 15 miles an hour. Thursday night, mostly clear. Lows in the upper 70s. Southeast winds 10 to 15 miles an hour with gusts up to 25 miles an hour. Friday, partly sunny. A slight chance of showers in the morning. Highs in the upper 90s. South winds 10 to 15 miles an hour with gusts up to 25 miles an hour. Chance of rain 20%. Heat index values up to 107 in the afternoon. Friday night, partly cloudy with a slight chance of showers and thunderstorms. Lows around 80. South winds 10 to 15 miles an hour with gusts up to 25 miles an hour. Chance of rain 20%. Heat index values up to 105 early until midnight. Saturday, mostly sunny. A slight chance of showers and thunderstorms in the morning. Highs in the upper 90s. Chance of rain 20%. Heat index values up to 110 in the afternoon. Saturday night, mostly clear. Lows around 80. Heat index values up to 105 early until midnight. Sunday, sunny, hot with highs around 100. Heat index values up to 110 in the afternoon. Sunday night, clear. Lows in the lower 80s. Heat index values up to 105 early until midnight. Monday, sunny, hot with highs 100 to 105. Monday night, mostly clear. Lows in the lower 80s. Heat index values up to 105 early until midnight. Tuesday, sunny, hot with highs 100 to 105. Tuesday night, mostly clear. Lows in the lower 80s. Heat index values up to 105 early until midnight. Wednesday, mostly sunny. Hot with highs around 100. You are listening to Oklahoma City Weather Radio and your 8 p.m. weather observations. At Oklahoma City, it was clear. The temperature was 88 degrees, the dew point 67, and the relative humidity 49%. The wind was east at 9 miles an hour. The pressure was 29.98 inches and steady. At Bethany, it was clear. The temperature was 89, the dew point 67, and the relative humidity 47%. The wind was east at 12. At Tinker Air Force Base, it was clear. The temperature was 87, the dew point 66, and the relative humidity 48%. The wind was east at 9. At Stillwater, it was clear. The temperature was 86, the dew point 62, and the relative humidity 44%. The wind was east at 12. The pressure was 29.99 inches and rising. Observations from around the region. At Denver, rain was falling with a temperature of 73. It was clear with a temperature of 86 at Tulsa, 84 at Wichita, and 97 at Lawton. It was partly cloudy with a temperature of 97 at Amarillo and 98 at Dallas-Fort Worth. Once again at 8 p.m. at Oklahoma City, it was clear. The temperature was 88. This is your weather radio station WXK85 in Oklahoma City, operating on a frequency of 162.40 megahertz. 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From the Norman Forecast Office, here is the forecast for Oklahoma City and surrounding area. Tonight, clear. Lows in the lower 70s. East winds 10 to 15 miles an hour. Thursday, sunny. Highs in the mid-90s. Southeast winds 10 to 15 miles an hour. Thursday night, mostly clear. Lows in the upper 70s. Southeast winds 10 to 15 miles an hour with gusts up to 25 miles an hour. Friday, partly sunny. A slight chance of showers in the morning. Highs in the upper 90s. South winds 10 to 15 miles an hour with gusts up to 25 miles an hour. Chance of rain 20%. Heat in

X values up to 107 in the afternoon. Friday night, partly cloudy with a slight chance of showers and thunderstorms. Lows around 80. South winds 10 to 15 miles an hour with gusts up to 25 miles an hour. Chance of rain 20%. Heat index values up to 105 early until midnight. Saturday, mostly sunny. A slight chance of showers and thunderstorms in the morning. Highs in the upper 90s. Chance of rain 20%. Heat index values up to 110 in the afternoon. Saturday night, mostly clear. Lows around 80. Heat index values up to 105 early until midnight. Sunday, sunny, hot with highs around 100. Heat index values up to 110 in the afternoon. Sunday night, clear. Lows in the lower 80s. Heat index values up to 105 early until midnight. Monday, sunny, hot with highs 100 to 105. Monday night, mostly clear. Lows in the lower 80s. Heat index values up to 105 early until midnight. Tuesday, sunny, hot with highs 100 to 105. Tuesday night, mostly clear. Lows in the lower 80s. Heat index values up to 105 early until midnight. Wednesday, mostly sunny. Hot with highs around 100. You are listening to Oklahoma City Weather Radio, and here are 9 p.m. weather observations. At Oklahoma City, it was clear. The temperature was 85 degrees, the dew point 63, and the relative humidity 47%. The wind was east at 14 miles an hour. The pressure was 29.99 inches and rising. At Bethany, it was clear. The temperature was 86, the dew point 66, and the relative humidity 51%. The wind was east at 13. At Stillwater, it was clear. The temperature was 82, the dew point 62, and the relative humidity 50%. The wind was east at 8. The pressure was 30.00 inches and rising. Observations from around the region. It was clear, with a temperature of 83 at Tulsa and 93 at Lawton. It was partly cloudy, with a temperature of 81 at Wichita, 93 at Amarillo, and 96 at Dallas-Fort Worth. At Denver, it was mostly cloudy, with a temperature of 73. Once again at 9 p.m., at Oklahoma City, it was clear. The temperature was 85. From the Norman Forecast Office, here is the forecast for Oklahoma City and surrounding area. Tonight, clear. Lows in the lower 70s. East winds 10 to 15 miles an hour. Thursday, sunny. Highs in the mid-90s. Southeast winds 10 to 15 miles an hour. Thursday night, mostly clear. Lows in the upper 70s. Southeast winds 10 to 15 miles an hour with gusts up to 25 miles an hour. Friday, partly sunny. A slight chance of showers in the morning. Highs in the upper 90s. South winds 10 to 15 miles an hour with gusts up to 25 miles an hour. Chance of rain 20%. Heat index values up to 107 in the afternoon. Friday night, partly cloudy with a slight chance of showers and thunderstorms. Lows around 80. South winds 10 to 15 miles an hour with gusts up to 25 miles an hour. Chance of rain 20%. Heat index values up to 105 early until midnight. Saturday, mostly sunny. A slight chance of showers and thunderstorms in the morning. Highs in the upper 90s. Chance of rain 20%. Heat index values up to 110 in the afternoon. Saturday night, mostly clear. Lows around 80. Heat index values up to 105 early until midnight. Sunday, sunny, hot with highs around 100. Heat index values up to 110 in the afternoon. Sunday night, clear. Lows in the lower 80s. Heat index values up to 105 early until midnight. Monday, sunny, hot with highs 100 to 105. Monday night, mostly clear. Lows in the lower 80s. Heat index values up to 105 early until midnight. Tuesday, sunny, hot with highs 100.

was 82, the dew point 62, and the relative humidity 50%. The wind was east at 8. The pressure was 30.00 inches and rising. Observations from around the region. It was clear, with a temperature of 83 at Tulsa and 93 at Lawton. It was partly cloudy, with a temperature of 81 at Wichita, 93 at Amarillo, and 96 at Dallas-Fort Worth. At Denver, it was mostly cloudy, with a temperature of 73. Once again at 9 p.m. at Oklahoma City, it was clear. The temperature was 85. From the Norman Forecast Office, here is the forecast for Oklahoma City and surrounding area. Tonight, clear. Lows in the lower 70s. East winds 10 to 15 miles an hour. Thursday, sunny. Highs in the mid-90s. Southeast winds 10 to 15 miles an hour. Thursday night, mostly clear. Lows in the upper 70s. Southeast winds 10 to 15 miles an hour with gusts up to 25 miles an hour. Friday, partly sunny. A slight chance of showers in the morning. Highs in the upper 90s. South winds 10 to 15 miles an hour with gusts up to 25 miles an hour. Chance of rain 20%. Heat index values up to 107 in the afternoon. Friday night, partly cloudy with a slight chance of showers and thunderstorms. Lows around 80. South winds 10 to 15 miles an hour with gusts up to 25 miles an hour. Chance of rain 20%. Heat index values up to 105 early until midnight. Saturday, mostly sunny. A slight chance of showers and thunderstorms in the morning. Highs in the upper 90s. Chance of rain 20%. Heat index values up to 110 in the afternoon. Saturday night, mostly clear. Lows around 80. Heat index values up to 105 early until midnight. Sunday, sunny, hot with highs around 100. Heat index values up to 110 in the afternoon. Sunday night, clear. Lows in the lower 80s. Heat index values up to 105 early until midnight. Monday, sunny, hot with highs 100 to 105. Monday night, mostly clear. Lows in the lower 80s. Heat index values up to 105 early until midnight. Tuesday, sunny, hot with highs 100 to 105. Tuesday night, mostly clear. Lows in the lower 80s. Heat index values up to 105 early until midnight. Wednesday, mostly sunny. Hot with highs around 100. You are listening to Oklahoma City Weather Radio, and here are 9 p.m. weather observations. At Oklahoma City, it was clear. The temperature was 85 degrees, the dew point 63, and the relative humidity 47%. The wind was east at 14 miles an hour. The pressure was 29.99 inches and rising. At Bethany, it was clear. The temperature was 86, the dew point 66, and the relative humidity 51%. The wind was east at 13. At Stillwater, it was clear. The temperature was 82, the dew point 62, and the relative humidity 50%. The wind was east at 8. The pressure was 30.00 inches and rising. Observations from around the region. It was clear, with a temperature of 83 at Tulsa and 93 at Lawton. It was partly cloudy, with a temperature of 81 at Wichita, 93 at Amarillo, and 96 at Dallas-Fort Worth. At Denver, it was mostly cloudy, with a temperature of 73. Once again at 9 p.m., at Oklahoma City, it was clear. The temperature was 85. You are listening to Oklahoma City Weather Radio, and here are 9 p.m. weather observations. At Oklahoma City, it was clear. The temperature was 85 degrees, the dew point 63, and the relative humidity 47%. The wind was east at 14 miles an hour. The pressure was 29.99 inches and rising. At Bethany, it was clear. The temperature was 86, the dew point 66, and the relative humidity 51%. The wind was east at 13. At Tinker Air Force Base, it was clear. The temperature was 82, the dew point 66.

66, and the relative humidity 56%. The wind was east at 10. It's still water. It was clear. The temperature was 82, the dew point 62, and the relative humidity 50%. The wind was east at 8. The pressure was 30.00 inches and rising. Observations from around the region. It was clear, with a temperature of 83 at Tulsa and 93 at Lawton. It was partly cloudy, with a temperature of 81 at Wichita, 93 at Amarillo, and 96 at Dallas-Fort Worth. At Denver, it was mostly cloudy, with a temperature of 73. Once again at 9 p.m., at Oklahoma City, it was clear. The temperature was 85. From the Norman Forecast Office, here is the forecast for Oklahoma City and surrounding area. Tonight, clear. Lows in the lower 70s. East winds 10 to 15 miles an hour. Thursday, sunny. Highs in the mid-90s. Southeast winds 10 to 15 miles an hour. Thursday night, mostly clear. Lows in the upper 70s. Southeast winds 10 to 15 miles an hour with gusts up to 25 miles an hour. Friday, partly sunny. A slight chance of showers in the morning. Highs in the upper 90s. South winds 10 to 15 miles an hour with gusts up to 25 miles an hour. Chance of rain 20%. Heat index values up to 107 in the afternoon. Friday night, partly cloudy with a slight chance of showers and thunderstorms. Lows around 80. South winds 10 to 15 miles an hour with gusts up to 25 miles an hour. Chance of rain 20%. Heat index values up to 105 early until midnight. Saturday, mostly sunny. A slight chance of showers and thunderstorms in the morning. Highs in the upper 90s. Chance of rain 20%. Heat index values up to 110 in the afternoon. Saturday night, mostly clear. Lows around 80. Heat index values up to 105 early until midnight. Sunday, sunny, hot with highs around 100. Heat index values up to 110 in the afternoon. Sunday night, clear. Lows in the lower 80s. Heat index values up to 105 early until midnight. Monday, sunny, hot with highs 100 to 105. Monday night, mostly clear. Lows in the lower 80s. Heat index values up to 105 early until midnight. Tuesday, sunny, hot with highs 100 to 105. Tuesday night, mostly clear. Lows in the lower 80s. Heat index values up to 105 early until midnight. Wednesday, mostly sunny. Hot with highs around 100. 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At Oklahoma City, it was clear. The temperature was 85 degrees, the dew point 63, and the relative humidity 47%. The wind was east at 14 miles an hour. The pressure was 29.99 inches and rising. At Bethany, it was clear. The temperature was 86, the dew point 66, and the relative humidity 51%. The wind was east at 13. At Tinker Air Force Base, it was clear. The temperature was 82, the dew point 66, and the relative humidity 56%. The wind was east at 10. At Stillwater, it was clear. The temperature was 82, the dew point 62, and the relative humidity 50%. The wind was east at 8. The pressure was 30.00 inches and rising. Observations from around the region. It was clear, with a temperature of 83 at Tulsa and 93 at Lawton. It was partly cloudy, with a temperature of 81 at Wichita, 93 at Amarillo, and 96 at Dallas-Fort Worth. At Denver, it was mostly cloudy, with a temperature of 73. Once again at 9 p.m., at Oklahoma City, it was clear. The temperature was 85. From the Norman Forecast Office, here is the forecast.

for Oklahoma City and surrounding area. Tonight, clear. Lows in the lower 70s. East winds 10 to 15 miles an hour. Thursday, sunny. Highs in the mid-90s. Southeast winds 10 to 15 miles an hour. Thursday night, mostly clear. Lows in the upper 70s. Southeast winds 10 to 15 miles an hour with gusts up to 25 miles an hour. Friday, partly sunny. A slight chance of showers in the morning. Highs in the upper 90s. South winds 10 to 15 miles an hour with gusts up to 25 miles an hour. Chance of rain 20%. Heat index values up to 107 in the afternoon. Friday night, partly cloudy with a slight chance of showers and thunderstorms. Lows around 80. South winds 10 to 15 miles an hour with gusts up to 25 miles an hour. Chance of rain 20%. Heat index values up to 105 early until midnight. Saturday, mostly sunny. A slight chance of showers and thunderstorms in the morning. Highs in the upper 90s. Chance of rain 20%. Heat index values up to 110 in the afternoon. Saturday night, mostly clear. Lows around 80. Heat index values up to 105 early until midnight. Sunday, sunny, hot with highs around 100. Heat index values up to 110 in the afternoon. Sunday night, clear. Lows in the lower 80s. Heat index values up to 105 early until midnight. Monday, sunny, hot with highs 100 to 105. Monday night, mostly clear. Lows in the lower 80s. Heat index values up to 105 early until midnight. Tuesday, sunny, hot with highs 100 to 105. Tuesday night, mostly clear. Lows in the lower 80s. Heat index values up to 105 early until midnight. Wednesday, mostly sunny. Hot with highs around 100. You are listening to Oklahoma City Weather Radio, and here are 9 p.m. weather observations. At Oklahoma City, it was clear. The temperature was 85 degrees, the dew point 63, and the relative humidity 47%. The wind was east at 14 miles an hour. The pressure was 29.99 inches and rising. At Bethany, it was clear. The temperature was 86, the dew point 66, and the relative humidity 51%. The wind was east at 13. At Tinker Air Force Base, it was clear. The temperature was 82, the dew point 66, and the relative humidity 56%. The wind was east at 10. At Stillwater, it was clear. The temperature was 82, the dew point 62, and the relative humidity 50%. The wind was east at 8. The pressure was 30.00 inches and rising. Observations from around the region. It was clear, with a temperature of 83 at Tulsa and 93 at Lawton. It was partly cloudy, with a temperature of 81 at Wichita, 93 at Amarillo, and 96 at Dallas-Fort Worth. At Denver, it was mostly cloudy, with a temperature of 73. Once again at 9 p.m., at Oklahoma City, it was clear. The temperature was 85. From the Norman Forecast Office, here is the forecast for Oklahoma City and surrounding area. Tonight, clear. Lows in the lower 70s. East winds 10 to 15 miles an hour. Thursday, sunny. Highs in the mid-90s. Southeast winds 10 to 15 miles an hour. Thursday night, mostly clear. Lows in the upper 70s. Southeast winds 10 to 15 miles an hour with gusts up to 25 miles an hour. Friday, partly sunny. A slight chance of showers in the morning. Highs in the upper 90s. South winds 10 to 15 miles an hour with gusts up to 25 miles an hour. Chance of rain 20%. Heat index values up to 107 in the afternoon. Friday night, partly cloudy with a slight chance of showers and thunderstorms. Lows around 80. South winds 10 to 15 miles an hour with gusts up to 25 miles an hour. Chance of rain 20%. Heat index values up to 105 early until midnight.

Saturday, mostly sunny. A slight chance of showers and thunderstorms in the morning. Highs in the upper 90s. Chance of rain 20%. Heat index values up to 110 in the afternoon. Saturday night, mostly clear. Lows around 80. Heat index values up to 105 early until midnight. Sunday, sunny, hot with highs around 100. Heat index values up to 110 in the afternoon. Sunday night, clear. Lows in the lower 80s. Heat index values up to 105 early until midnight. Monday, sunny, hot with highs 100 to 105. Monday night, mostly clear. Lows in the lower 80s. Heat index values up to 105 early until midnight. Tuesday, sunny, hot with highs 100 to 105. Tuesday night, mostly clear. Lows in the lower 80s. Heat index values up to 105 early until midnight. Wednesday, mostly sunny. Hot with highs around 100. You are listening to Oklahoma City Weather Radio, and here are 9 p.m. weather observations. At Oklahoma City, it was clear. The temperature was 85 degrees, the dew point 63, and the relative humidity 47%. The wind was east at 14 miles an hour. The pressure was 29.99 inches and rising. At Bethany, it was clear. The temperature was 86, the dew point 66, and the relative humidity 51%. The wind was east at 13. At Tinker Air Force Base, it was clear. The temperature was 82, the dew point 66, and the relative humidity 56%. The wind was east at 10. At Stillwater, it was clear. The temperature was 82, the dew point 62, and the relative humidity 50%. The wind was east at 8. The pressure was 30.00 inches and rising. Observations from around the region. It was clear, with a temperature of 83 at Tulsa and 93 at Lawton. It was partly cloudy, with a temperature of 81 at Wichita, 93 at Amarillo, and 96 at Dallas-Fort Worth. At Denver, it was mostly cloudy, with a temperature of 73. Once again at 9 p.m., at Oklahoma City, it was clear. The temperature was 85. From the Norman Forecast Office, here is the forecast for Oklahoma City and surrounding area. Tonight, clear. Lows in the lower 70s. East winds 10 to 15 miles an hour. Thursday, sunny. Highs in the mid-90s. Southeast winds 10 to 15 miles an hour. Thursday night, mostly clear. Lows in the upper 70s. Southeast winds 10 to 15 miles an hour with gusts up to 25 miles an hour. Friday, partly sunny. A slight chance of showers in the morning. Highs in the upper 90s. South winds 10 to 15 miles an hour with gusts up to 25 miles an hour. Chance of rain 20%. Heat index values up to 107 in the afternoon. Friday night, partly cloudy with a slight chance of showers and thunderstorms. Lows around 80. South winds 10 to 15 miles an hour with gusts up to 25 miles an hour. Chance of rain 20%. Heat index values up to 105 early until midnight. Saturday, mostly sunny. A slight chance of showers and thunderstorms in the morning. Highs in the upper 90s. Chance of rain 20%. Heat index values up to 110 in the afternoon. Saturday night, mostly clear. Lows around 80. Heat index values up to 105 early until midnight. Sunday, sunny, hot with highs around 100. Heat index values up to 110 in the afternoon. Sunday night, clear. Lows in the lower 80s. Heat index values up to 105 early until midnight. Monday, sunny, hot with highs 100 to 105. Monday night, mostly clear. Lows in the lower 80s. Heat index values up to 105 early until midnight. Tuesday, sunny, hot with highs 100 to 105. Tuesday night, mostly clear. Lows in the lower 80s. Heat index values up to 105 early until midnight.

Wednesday, mostly sunny. Hot with highs around 100. You are listening to Oklahoma City Weather Radio, and here are 9 p.m. weather observations. At Oklahoma City, it was clear. The temperature was 85 degrees, the dew point 63, and the relative humidity 47%. The wind was east at 14 miles an hour. The pressure was 29.99 inches and rising. At Bethany, it was clear. The temperature was 86, the dew point 66, and the relative humidity 51%. The wind was east at 13. At Tinker Air Force Base, it was clear. The temperature was 82, the dew point 66, and the relative humidity 56%. The wind was east at 10. At Stillwater, it was clear. The temperature was 82, the dew point 62, and the relative humidity 50%. The wind was east at 8. The pressure was 30.00 inches and rising. Observations from around the region. It was clear, with a temperature of 83 at Tulsa and 93 at Lawton. It was partly cloudy, with a temperature of 81 at Wichita, 93 at Amarillo, and 96 at Dallas-Fort Worth. At Denver, it was mostly cloudy, with a temperature of 73. Once again at 9 p.m., at Oklahoma City, it was clear. The temperature was 85. From the Norman Forecast Office, here is the forecast for Oklahoma City and surrounding area. Tonight, clear. Lows in the lower 70s. East winds 10 to 15 miles an hour. Thursday, sunny. Highs in the mid-90s. Southeast winds 10 to 15 miles an hour. Thursday night, mostly clear. Lows in the upper 70s. Southeast winds 10 to 15 miles an hour with gusts up to 25 miles an hour. Friday, partly sunny. A slight chance of showers in the morning. Highs in the upper 90s. South winds 10 to 15 miles an hour with gusts up to 25 miles an hour. Chance of rain 20%. Heat index values up to 107 in the afternoon. Friday night, partly cloudy with a slight chance of showers and thunderstorms. Lows around 80. South winds 10 to 15 miles an hour with gusts up to 25 miles an hour. Chance of rain 20%. Heat index values up to 105 early until midnight. Saturday, mostly sunny. A slight chance of showers and thunderstorms in the morning. Highs in the upper 90s. Chance of rain 20%. Heat index values up to 110 in the afternoon. Saturday night, mostly clear. Lows around 80. Heat index values up to 105 early until midnight. Sunday, sunny, hot with highs around 100. Heat index values up to 110 in the afternoon. Sunday night, clear. Lows in the lower 80s. Heat index values up to 105 early until midnight. Monday, sunny, hot with highs 100 to 105. Monday night, mostly clear. Lows in the lower 80s. Heat index values up to 105 early until midnight. Tuesday, sunny, hot with highs 100 to 105. Tuesday night, mostly clear. Lows in the lower 80s. Heat index values up to 105 early until midnight. Wednesday, mostly sunny. Hot with highs around 100. 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At Oklahoma City, it was clear. The temperature was 85 degrees, the dew point 63, and the relative humidity 47%. The wind was east at 14 miles an hour. The pressure was 29.99 inches and rising. At Bethany, it was clear. The temperature was 86, the dew point 66, and the relative humidity 51%. The wind was east at 13. At Tinker Air Force Base, it was clear. The temperature was 82, the dew point 66, and the relative humidity 56%. The wind was east at 10.

still water, it was clear. The temperature was 82, the dew point 62, and the relative humidity 50%. The wind was east at 8. The pressure was 30.00 inches and rising. Observations from around the region. It was clear, with a temperature of 83 at Tulsa and 93 at Lawton. It was partly cloudy, with a temperature of 81 at Wichita, 93 at Amarillo, and 96 at Dallas-Fort Worth. At Denver, it was mostly cloudy, with a temperature of 73. Once again at 9 p.m., at Oklahoma City, it was clear. The temperature was 85. From the Norman Forecast Office, here is the forecast for Oklahoma City and surrounding area. Tonight, clear. Lows in the lower 70s. East winds 10 to 15 miles an hour. Thursday, sunny. Highs in the mid-90s. Southeast winds 10 to 15 miles an hour. Thursday night, mostly clear. Lows in the upper 70s. Southeast winds 10 to 15 miles an hour with gusts up to 25 miles an hour. Friday, partly sunny. A slight chance of showers in the morning. Highs in the upper 90s. South winds 10 to 15 miles an hour with gusts up to 25 miles an hour. Chance of rain 20%. Heat index values up to 107 in the afternoon. Friday night, partly cloudy with a slight chance of showers and thunderstorms. Lows around 80. South winds 10 to 15 miles an hour with gusts up to 25 miles an hour. Chance of rain 20%. Heat index values up to 105 early until midnight. Saturday, mostly sunny. A slight chance of showers and thunderstorms in the morning. Highs in the upper 90s. Chance of rain 20%. Heat index values up to 100. Chance of rain 20%. Heat index values up to 110 in the afternoon. Saturday night, mostly clear. Lows around 80. Heat index values up to 105 early until midnight. Sunday, sunny, hot with highs around 100. Heat index values up to 110 in the afternoon. Sunday night, clear. Lows in the lower 80s. Heat index values up to 105 early until midnight. Monday, sunny, hot with highs 100 to 105. Monday night, mostly clear. Lows in the lower 80s. Heat index values up to 105 early until midnight. Tuesday, sunny, hot with highs 100 to 105. Tuesday night, mostly clear. Lows in the lower 80s. Heat index values up to 105 early until midnight. Wednesday, mostly sunny. Hot with highs around 100. You're listening to Oklahoma City Weather Radio, and here are 9 p.m. weather observations. At Oklahoma City, it was clear. The temperature was 85 degrees, the dew point 63, and the relative humidity 47%. The wind was east at 14 miles an hour. The pressure was 29.99 inches and rising. At Bethany, it was clear. The temperature was 86, the dew point 66, and the relative humidity 51%. The wind was east at 13. At Tinker Air Force Base, it was clear. The temperature was 82, the dew point 66, and the relative humidity 56%. The wind was east at 10. At Stillwater, it was clear. The temperature was 82, the dew point 62, and the relative humidity 50%. The wind was east at 8. The pressure was 30.00 inches and rising. Observations from around the region. It was clear, with a temperature of 83 at Tulsa and 93 at Lawton. It was partly cloudy, with a temperature of 81 at Wichita, 93 at Amarillo, and 96 at Dallas-Fort Worth. At Denver, it was mostly cloudy, with a temperature of 73. Once again at 9 p.m., at Oklahoma City, it was clear. The temperature was 85. From the Norman Forecast Office, here is the forecast for Oklahoma City and surrounding area. Tonight, clear. Lows in the lower 70s. East winds 10 to 15 miles an hour. Thursday, sunny. Highs in the mid-90s. Southeast winds 10 to 15 miles an hour.

Thursday night, mostly clear. Lows in the upper 70s. Southeast winds 10 to 15 miles an hour with gusts up to 25 miles an hour. Friday, partly sunny. A slight chance of showers in the morning. Highs in the upper 90s. South winds 10 to 15 miles an hour with gusts up to 25 miles an hour. Chance of rain 20%. Heat index values up to 107 in the afternoon. Friday night, partly cloudy with a slight chance of showers and thunderstorms. Lows around 80. South winds 10 to 15 miles an hour with gusts up to 25 miles an hour. Chance of rain 20%. Heat index values up to 105 early until midnight. Saturday, mostly sunny. A slight chance of showers and thunderstorms in the morning. Highs in the upper 90s. Chance of rain 20%. Heat index values up to 110 in the afternoon. Saturday night, mostly clear. Lows around 80. Heat index values up to 105 early until midnight. Sunday, sunny, hot with highs around 100. Heat index values up to 110 in the afternoon. Sunday night, clear. Lows in the lower 80s. Heat index values up to 105 early until midnight. Monday, sunny, hot with highs 100 to 105. Monday night, mostly clear. Lows in the lower 80s. Heat index values up to 105 early until midnight. Tuesday, sunny, hot with highs 100 to 105. Tuesday night, mostly clear. Lows in the lower 80s. Heat index values up to 105 early until midnight. Wednesday, mostly sunny. Hot with highs around 100. You are listening to Oklahoma City Weather Radio, and here are 9 p.m. weather observations. At Oklahoma City, it was clear. The temperature was 85 degrees, the dew point 63, and the relative humidity 47%. The wind was east at 14 miles an hour. The pressure was 29.99 inches and rising. At Bethany, it was clear. The temperature was 86, the dew point 66, and the relative humidity 51%. The wind was east at 13. At Tinker Air Force Base, it was clear. The temperature was 82, the dew point 66, and the relative humidity 56%. The wind was east at 10. At Stillwater, it was clear. The temperature was 82, the dew point 62, and the relative humidity 50%. The wind was east at 8. The pressure was 30.00 inches and rising. Observations from around the region. It was clear, with a temperature of 83 at Tulsa and 93 at Lawton. It was partly cloudy, with a temperature of 81 at Wichita, 93 at Amarillo, and 96 at Dallas-Fort Worth. At Denver, it was mostly cloudy, with a temperature of 73. Once again at 9 p.m., at Oklahoma City, it was clear. The temperature was 85. From the Norman Forecast Office, here is the forecast for Oklahoma City and surrounding area. Tonight, clear. Lows in the lower 70s. East winds 10 to 15 miles an hour. Thursday, sunny. Highs in the mid-90s. Southeast winds 10 to 15 miles an hour. Thursday night, mostly clear. Lows in the upper 70s. Southeast winds 10 to 15 miles an hour with gusts up to 25 miles an hour. Friday, partly sunny. A slight chance of showers in the morning. Highs in the upper 90s. South winds 10 to 15 miles an hour with gusts up to 25 miles an hour. Chance of rain 20%. Heat index values up to 107 in the afternoon. Friday night, partly cloudy with a slight chance of showers and thunderstorms. Lows around 80. South winds 10 to 15 miles an hour with gusts up to 25 miles an hour. Chance of rain 20%. Heat index values up to 105 early until midnight. Saturday, mostly sunny. A slight chance of showers and thunderstorms in the morning. Highs in the upper 90s. Chance of rain 20%. Heat index values up to 110 in the afternoon. Saturday night, mostly clear.

lows around 80. Heat index values up to 105 early until midnight. Sunday, sunny, hot with highs around 100. Heat index values up to 110 in the afternoon. Sunday night, clear. Lows in the lower 80s. Heat index values up to 105 early until midnight. Monday, sunny, hot with highs 100 to 105. Monday night, mostly clear. Lows in the lower 80s. Heat index values up to 105 early until midnight. Tuesday, sunny, hot with highs 100 to 105. Tuesday night, mostly clear. Lows in the lower 80s. Heat index values up to 105 early until midnight. Wednesday, mostly sunny. Hot with highs around 100. You are listening to Oklahoma City Weather Radio, and here are 9 p.m. weather observations. At Oklahoma City, it was clear. The temperature was 85 degrees, the dew point 63, and the relative humidity 47%. The wind was east at 14 miles an hour. The pressure was 29.99 inches and rising. At Bethany, it was clear. The temperature was 86, the dew point 66, and the relative humidity 51%. The wind was east at 13. At Tinker Air Force Base, it was clear. The temperature was 82, the dew point 66, and the relative humidity 56%. The wind was east at 10. At Stillwater, it was clear. The temperature was 82, the dew point 62, and the relative humidity 50%. The wind was east at 8. The pressure was 30.00 inches and rising. Observations from around the region. It was clear, with a temperature of 83 at Tulsa and 93 at Lawton. It was partly cloudy, with a temperature of 81 at Wichita, 93 at Amarillo, and 96 at Dallas-Fort Worth. At Denver, it was mostly cloudy, with a temperature of 73. Once again at 9 p.m., at Oklahoma City, it was clear. The temperature was 85. From the Norman Forecast Office, here is the forecast for Oklahoma City and surrounding area. Tonight, clear. Lows in the lower 70s. East winds 10 to 15 miles an hour. Thursday, sunny. Highs in the mid-90s. Southeast winds 10 to 15 miles an hour. Thursday night, mostly clear. Lows in the upper 70s. Southeast winds 10 to 15 miles an hour with gusts up to 25 miles an hour. Friday, partly sunny. A slight chance of showers in the morning. Highs in the upper 90s. South winds 10 to 15 miles an hour with gusts up to 25 miles an hour. Chance of rain 20%. Heat index values up to 107 in the afternoon. Friday night, partly cloudy with a slight chance of showers and thunderstorms. Lows around 80. South winds 10 to 15 miles an hour with gusts up to 25 miles an hour. Chance of rain 20%. Heat index values up to 105 early until midnight. Saturday, mostly sunny. A slight chance of showers and thunderstorms in the morning. Highs in the upper 90s. Chance of rain 20%. Heat index values up to 110 in the afternoon. Saturday night, mostly clear. Lows around 80. Heat index values up to 105 early until midnight. Sunday, sunny, hot with highs around 100. Heat index values up to 110 in the afternoon. Sunday night, clear. Lows in the lower 80s. Heat index values up to 105 early until midnight. Monday, sunny, hot with highs 100 to 105. Monday night, mostly clear. Lows in the lower 80s. Heat index values up to 105 early until midnight. Tuesday, sunny, hot with highs 100 to 105. Tuesday night, mostly clear. Lows in the lower 80s. Heat index values up to 105 early until midnight. Wednesday, mostly sunny. Hot with highs around 100. 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

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At Oklahoma City, it was clear. The temperature was 85 degrees, the dew point 63, and the relative humidity 47%. The wind was east at 14 miles an hour. The pressure was 29.99 inches and rising. At Bethany, it was clear. The temperature was 86, the dew point 66, and the relative humidity 51%. The wind was east at 13. At Tinker Air Force Base, it was clear. The temperature was 82, the dew point 66, and the relative humidity 56%. The wind was east at 10. At Stillwater, it was clear. The temperature was 82, the dew point 62, and the relative humidity 50%. The wind was east at 8. The pressure was 30.00 inches and rising. Observations from around the region. It was clear, with a temperature of 83 at Tulsa and 93 at Lawton. It was partly cloudy, with a temperature of 81 at Wichita, 93 at Amarillo, and 96 at Dallas-Fort Worth. At Denver, it was mostly cloudy, with a temperature of 73. Once again at 9 p.m., at Oklahoma City, it was clear. The temperature was 85. From the Norman Forecast Office, here is the forecast for Oklahoma City and surrounding area. Tonight, clear. Lows in the lower 70s. East winds 10 to 15 miles an hour. Thursday, sunny. Highs in the mid-90s. Southeast winds 10 to 15 miles an hour. Thursday night, mostly clear. Lows in the upper 70s. Southeast winds 10 to 15 miles an hour with gusts up to 25 miles an hour. Friday, partly sunny. A slight chance of showers in the morning. Highs in the upper 90s. South winds 10 to 15 miles an hour with gusts up to 25 miles an hour. Chance of rain 20%. Heat index values up to 107 in the afternoon. Friday night, partly cloudy with a slight chance of showers and thunderstorms. Lows around 80. South winds 10 to 15 miles an hour with gusts up to 25 miles an hour. Chance of rain 20%. Heat index values up to 105 early until midnight. Saturday, mostly sunny. A slight chance of showers and thunderstorms in the morning. Highs in the upper 90s. Chance of rain 20%. Heat index values up to 110 in the afternoon. Saturday night, mostly clear. Lows around 80. Heat index values up to 105 early until midnight. Sunday, sunny, hot with highs around 100. Heat index values up to 110 in the afternoon. Sunday night, clear. Lows in the lower 80s. Heat index values up to 105 early until midnight. Monday, sunny, hot with highs 100 to 105. Monday night, mostly clear. Lows in the lower 80s. Heat index values up to 105 early until midnight. Tuesday, sunny, hot with highs 100 to 105. Tuesday night, mostly clear. Lows in the lower 80s. Heat index values up to 105 early until midnight. Wednesday, mostly sunny. Hot with highs around 100. You are listening to Oklahoma City Weather Radio, and here are 9 p.m. weather observations. At Oklahoma City, it was clear. The temperature was 85 degrees, the dew point 63, and the relative humidity 47%. The wind was east at 14 miles an hour. The pressure was 29.99 inches and rising. At Bethany, it was clear. The temperature was 86, the dew point 66, and the relative humidity 51%. The wind was east at 13. At Tinker Air Force Base, it was clear. The temperature was 82, the dew point 66, and the relative humidity 56%. The wind was east at 10. At Stillwater, it was clear. The temperature was 82, the dew point 62, and the relative humidity 50%. The wind was east at 8. The pressure was 30.00 inches and rising. Observations from around the region. It was

clear with a temperature of 83 at Tulsa and 93 at Lawton. It was partly cloudy with a temperature of 81 at Wichita, 93 at Amarillo, and 96 at Dallas-Fort Worth. At Denver, it was mostly cloudy with a temperature of 73. Once again at 9 p.m. at Oklahoma City, it was clear. The temperature was 85. From the Norman Forecast Office, here is the forecast for Oklahoma City and surrounding area. Tonight, clear. Lows in the lower 70s. East winds 10 to 15 miles an hour. Thursday, sunny. Highs in the mid-90s. Southeast winds 10 to 15 miles an hour. Thursday night, mostly clear. Lows in the upper 70s. Southeast winds 10 to 15 miles an hour with gusts up to 25 miles an hour. Friday, partly sunny. A slight chance of showers in the morning. Highs in the upper 90s. South winds 10 to 15 miles an hour with gusts up to 25 miles an hour. Chance of rain 20%. Heat index values up to 107 in the afternoon. Friday night, partly cloudy with a slight chance of showers and thunderstorms. Lows around 80. South winds 10 to 15 miles an hour with gusts up to 25 miles an hour. Chance of rain 20%. Heat index values up to 105 early until midnight. Saturday, mostly sunny. A slight chance of showers and thunderstorms in the morning. Highs in the upper 90s. Chance of rain 20%. Heat index values up to 110 in the afternoon. Saturday night, mostly clear. Lows around 80. Heat index values up to 105 early until midnight. Sunday, sunny, hot with highs around 100. Heat index values up to 110 in the afternoon. Sunday night, clear. Lows in the lower 80s. Heat index values up to 105 early until midnight. Monday, sunny, hot with highs 100 to 105. Monday night, mostly clear. Lows in the lower 80s. Heat index values up to 105 early until midnight. Tuesday, sunny, hot with highs 100 to 105. Tuesday night, mostly clear. Lows in the lower 80s. Heat index values up to 105 early until midnight. Wednesday, mostly sunny. Hot with highs around 100. You are listening to Oklahoma City Weather Radio, and here are 9 p.m. weather observations. At Oklahoma City, it was clear. The temperature was 85 degrees, the dew point 63, and the relative humidity 47%. The wind was east at 14 miles an hour. The pressure was 29.99 inches and rising. At Bethany, it was clear. The temperature was 86, the dew point 66, and the relative humidity 51%. The wind was east at 13. At Tinker Air Force Base, it was clear. The temperature was 82, the dew point 66, and the relative humidity 56%. The wind was east at 10. At Stillwater, it was clear. The temperature was 82, the dew point 62, and the relative humidity 50%. The wind was east at 8. The pressure was 30.00 inches and rising. Observations from around the region. It was clear, with a temperature of 83 at Tulsa and 93 at Lawton. It was partly cloudy, with a temperature of 81 at Wichita, 93 at Amarillo, and 96 at Dallas-Fort Worth. At Denver, it was mostly cloudy, with a temperature of 73. Once again at 9 p.m., at Oklahoma City, it was clear. The temperature was 85. From the Norman Forecast Office, here is the forecast for Oklahoma City and surrounding area. Tonight, clear. Lows in the lower 70s. East winds 10 to 15 miles an hour. Thursday, sunny. Highs in the mid-90s. Southeast winds 10 to 15 miles an hour. Thursday night, mostly clear. Lows in the upper 70s. Southeast winds 10 to 15 miles an hour with gusts up to 25 miles an hour. Friday, partly sunny. A slight chance of showers in the morning. Highs in the upper 90s. South winds 10 to 15 miles an hour with gusts

up to 25 miles an hour. Chance of rain 20%. Heat index values up to 107 in the afternoon. Friday night, partly cloudy with a slight chance of showers and thunderstorms. Lows around 80. South winds 10 to 15 miles an hour with gusts up to 25 miles an hour. Chance of rain 20%. Heat index values up to 105 early until midnight. Saturday, mostly sunny. A slight chance of showers and thunderstorms in the morning. Highs in the upper 90s. Chance of rain 20%. Heat index values up to 110 in the afternoon. Saturday night, mostly clear. Lows around 80. Heat index values up to 105 early until midnight. Sunday, sunny, hot with highs around 100. Heat index values up to 110 in the afternoon. Sunday night, clear. Lows in the lower 80s. Heat index values up to 105 early until midnight. Monday, sunny, hot with highs 100 to 105. Monday night, mostly clear. Lows in the lower 80s. Heat index values up to 105 early until midnight. Tuesday, sunny, hot with highs 100 to 105. Tuesday night, mostly clear. Lows in the lower 80s. Heat index values up to 105 early until midnight. Wednesday, mostly sunny. Hot with highs around 100. You are listening to Oklahoma City Weather Radio, and here are 9 p.m. weather observations. At Oklahoma City, it was clear. The temperature was 85 degrees, the dew point 63, and the relative humidity 47%. The wind was east at 14 miles an hour. The pressure was 29.99 inches and rising. At Bethany, it was clear. The temperature was 86, the dew point 66, and the relative humidity 51%. The wind was east at 13. At Tinker Air Force Base, it was clear. The temperature was 82, the dew point 66, and the relative humidity 56%. The wind was east at 10. At Stillwater, it was clear. The temperature was 82, the dew point 62, and the relative humidity 50%. The wind was east at 8. The pressure was 30.00 inches and rising. Observations from around the region. It was clear, with a temperature of 83 at Tulsa and 93 at Lawton. It was partly cloudy, with a temperature of 81 at Wichita, 93 at Amarillo, and 96 at Dallas-Fort Worth. At Denver, it was mostly cloudy, with a temperature of 73. Once again at 9 p.m., at Oklahoma City, it was clear. The temperature was 85. 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From the Norman Forecast Office, here is the forecast for Oklahoma City and surrounding area. Tonight, clear. Lows in the lower 70s. East winds 10 to 15 miles an hour. Thursday, sunny. Highs in the mid-90s. Southeast winds 10 to 15 miles an hour. Thursday night, mostly clear. Lows in the upper 70s. Southeast winds 10 to 15 miles an hour with gusts up to 25 miles an hour. Friday, partly sunny. A slight chance of showers in the morning. Highs in the upper 90s. South winds 10 to 15 miles an hour with gusts up to 25 miles an hour. Chance of rain 20%. Heat index values up to 107 in the afternoon. Friday night, partly cloudy with a slight chance of showers and thunderstorms. Lows around 80. South winds 10 to 15 miles an hour with gusts up to 25 miles an hour. Chance of rain 20%. Heat index values up to 105 early until midnight. Saturday, mostly sunny. A slight chance of showers and thunderstorms in the morning. Highs in the upper 90s. Chance of rain 20%. Heat index values up to 110 in the afternoon. Saturday night, mostly clear. Lows around 80. Heat index values up to 105 early until midnight.

sunny, hot with highs around 100. Heat index values up to 110 in the afternoon. Sunday night, clear. Lows in the lower 80s. Heat index values up to 105 early until midnight. Monday, sunny, hot with highs 100 to 105. Monday night, mostly clear. Lows in the lower 80s. Heat index values up to 105 early until midnight. Tuesday, sunny, hot with highs 100 to 105. Tuesday night, mostly clear. Lows in the lower 80s. Heat index values up to 105 early until midnight. Wednesday, mostly sunny. Hot with highs around 100. You are listening to Oklahoma City Weather Radio, and here are 10 p.m. weather observations. At Oklahoma City, it was clear. The temperature was 83 degrees, the dew point 65, and the relative humidity 54%. The wind was east at 14 miles an hour. The pressure was 30.00 inches and rising. At Bethany, it was clear. The temperature was 83, the dew point 66, and the relative humidity 56%. The wind was east at 13. At Stillwater, it was clear. The temperature was 79, the dew point 63, and the relative humidity 57%. The wind was east at 7. The pressure was 30.01 inches and rising. Observations from around the region. It was clear, with a temperature of 81 at Tulsa, 94 at Dallas-Fort Worth, and 90 at Lawton. It was partly cloudy, with a temperature of 79 at Wichita, and 91 at Amarillo. At Denver, it was mostly cloudy, with a temperature of 71. Once again at 10 p.m., at Oklahoma City, it was clear. The temperature was 83. From the Norman Forecast Office, here is the forecast for Oklahoma City and surrounding area. Tonight, clear. Lows in the lower 70s. East winds 10 to 15 miles an hour. Thursday, sunny. Highs in the mid-90s. Southeast winds 10 to 15 miles an hour. Thursday night, mostly clear. Lows in the upper 70s. Southeast winds 10 to 15 miles an hour with gusts up to 25 miles an hour. Friday, partly sunny. A slight chance of showers in the morning. Highs in the upper 90s. South winds 10 to 15 miles an hour with gusts up to 25 miles an hour. Chance of rain 20%. Heat index values up to 107 in the afternoon. Friday night, partly cloudy with a slight chance of showers and thunderstorms. Lows around 80. South winds 10 to 15 miles an hour with gusts up to 25 miles an hour. Chance of rain 20%. Heat index values up to 105 early until midnight. Saturday, mostly sunny. A slight chance of showers and thunderstorms in the morning. Highs in the upper 90s. Chance of rain 20%. Heat index values up to 110 in the afternoon. Saturday night, mostly clear. Lows around 80. Heat index values up to 105 early until midnight. Sunday, sunny, hot with highs around 100. Heat index values up to 110 in the afternoon. Sunday night, clear. Lows in the lower 80s. Heat index values up to 105 early until midnight. Monday, sunny, hot with highs 100 to 105. Monday night, mostly clear. Lows in the lower 80s. Heat index values up to 105 early until midnight. Tuesday, sunny, hot with highs 100 to 105. Tuesday night, mostly clear. Lows in the lower 80s. Heat index values up to 105 early until midnight. Wednesday, mostly sunny. Hot with highs around 100. You are listening to Oklahoma City Weather Radio, and here are 10 p.m. weather observations. At Oklahoma City, it was clear. The temperature was 83 degrees, the dew point 65, and the relative humidity 54%. The wind was east at 14 miles an hour. The pressure was 30.00 inches and rising. At Bethany, it was clear. The temperature was 83, the dew point 66, and the relative humidity 56%.

for Oklahoma City and surrounding area. Tonight, clear. Lows in the lower 70s. East winds 10 to 15 miles an hour. Thursday, sunny. Highs in the mid-90s. Southeast winds 10 to 15 miles an hour. Thursday night, mostly clear. Lows in the upper 70s. Southeast winds 10 to 15 miles an hour with gusts up to 25 miles an hour. Friday, partly sunny. A slight chance of showers in the morning. Highs in the upper 90s. South winds 10 to 15 miles an hour with gusts up to 25 miles an hour. Chance of rain 20%. Heat index values up to 107 in the afternoon. Friday night, partly cloudy with a slight chance of showers and thunderstorms. Lows around 80. South winds 10 to 15 miles an hour with gusts up to 25 miles an hour. Chance of rain 20%. Heat index values up to 105 early until midnight. Saturday, mostly sunny. A slight chance of showers and thunderstorms in the morning. Highs in the upper 90s. Chance of rain 20%. Heat index values up to 110 in the afternoon. Saturday night, mostly clear. Lows around 80. Heat index values up to 105 early until midnight. Sunday, sunny, hot with highs around 100. Heat index values up to 110 in the afternoon. Sunday night, clear. Lows in the lower 80s. Heat index values up to 105 early until midnight. Monday, sunny, hot with highs 100 to 105. Monday night, mostly clear. Lows in the lower 80s. Heat index values up to 105 early until midnight. Tuesday, sunny, hot with highs 100 to 105. Tuesday night, mostly clear. Lows in the lower 80s. Heat index values up to 105 early until midnight. Wednesday, mostly sunny. Hot with highs around 100. You are listening to Oklahoma City Weather Radio, and here are 10 p.m. weather observations. At Oklahoma City, it was clear. The temperature was 83 degrees, the dew point 65, and the relative humidity 54%. The wind was east at 14 miles an hour. The pressure was 30.00 inches and rising. At Bethany, it was clear. The temperature was 83, the dew point 66, and the relative humidity 56%. The wind was east at 13. At Stillwater, it was clear. The temperature was 79, the dew point 63, and the relative humidity 57%. The wind was east at 7. The pressure was 30.01 inches and rising. Observations from around the region. It was clear, with a temperature of 81 at Tulsa, 94 at Dallas-Fort Worth, and 90 at Lawton. It was partly cloudy, with a temperature of 79 at Wichita, and 91 at Amarillo. At Denver, it was mostly cloudy, with a temperature of 71. Once again at 10 p.m., at Oklahoma City, it was clear. The temperature was 83. You are listening to Oklahoma City Weather Radio, and here are 10 p.m. weather observations. At Oklahoma City, it was clear. The temperature was 83 degrees, the dew point 65, and the relative humidity 54%. The wind was east at 14 miles an hour. The pressure was 30.00 inches and rising. At Bethany, it was clear. The temperature was 83, the dew point 66, and the relative humidity 56%. The wind was east at 13. At Stillwater, it was clear. The temperature was 79, the dew point 63, and the relative humidity 57%. The wind was east at 7. The pressure was 30.01 inches and rising. Observations from around the region. It was clear, with a temperature of 81 at Tulsa, 94 at Dallas-Fort Worth, and 90 at Lawton. It was partly cloudy, with a temperature of 79 at Wichita, and 91 at Amarillo. At Denver, it was cloudy, with a temperature of 71. Once again at 10 p.m., at Oklahoma City, it was clear. The temperature was 83. From the Norman Forecast Office, here is the forecast for Oklahoma City and surrounding area. Tonight,

clear. Lows in the lower 70s. East winds 10 to 15 miles an hour. Thursday, sunny. Highs in the mid-90s. Southeast winds 10 to 15 miles an hour. Thursday night, mostly clear. Lows in the upper 70s. Southeast winds 10 to 15 miles an hour with gusts up to 25 miles an hour. Friday, partly sunny. A slight chance of showers in the morning. Highs in the upper 90s. South winds 10 to 15 miles an hour with gusts up to 25 miles an hour. Chance of rain 20%. Heat index values up to 107 in the afternoon. Friday night, partly cloudy with a slight chance of showers and thunderstorms. Lows around 80. South winds 10 to 15 miles an hour with gusts up to 25 miles an hour. Chance of rain 20%. Heat index values up to 105 early until midnight. Saturday, mostly sunny. A slight chance of showers and thunderstorms in the morning. Highs in the upper 90s. Chance of rain 20%. Heat index values up to 110 in the afternoon. Saturday night, mostly clear. Lows around 80. Heat index values up to 105 early until midnight. Sunday, sunny, hot with highs around 100. Heat index values up to 110 in the afternoon. Sunday night, clear. Lows in the lower 80s. Heat index values up to 105 early until midnight. Monday, sunny, hot with highs 100 to 105. Monday night, mostly clear. Lows in the lower 80s. Heat index values up to 105 early until midnight. Tuesday, sunny, hot with highs 100 to 105. Tuesday night, mostly clear. Lows in the lower 80s. Heat index values up to 105 early until midnight. Wednesday, mostly sunny. Hot with highs around 100. 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At Oklahoma City, it was clear. The temperature was 83 degrees, the dew point 65, and the relative humidity 54%. The wind was east at 14 miles an hour. The pressure was 30.00 inches and rising. At Bethany, it was clear. The temperature was 83, the dew point 66, and the relative humidity 56%. The wind was east at 13. At Stillwater, it was clear. The temperature was 79, the dew point 63, and the relative humidity 57%. The wind was east at 7. The pressure was 30.01 inches and rising. Observations from around the region. It was clear, with a temperature of 81 at Tulsa, 94 at Dallas-Fort Worth, and 90 at Lawton. It was partly cloudy, with a temperature of 79 at Wichita, and 91 at Amarillo. At Denver, it was cloudy, with a temperature of 71. Once again at 10 p.m., at Oklahoma City, it was clear. The temperature was 83. From the Norman Forecast Office, here is the forecast for Oklahoma City and surrounding area. Tonight, clear. Lows in the lower 70s. East winds 10 to 15 miles an hour. Thursday, sunny. Highs in the mid-90s. Southeast winds 10 to 15 miles an hour. Thursday night, mostly clear. Lows in the upper 70s. Southeast winds 10 to 15 miles an hour with gusts up to 25 miles an hour. Friday, partly sunny. A slight chance of showers in the morning. Highs in the upper 90s. South winds 10 to 15 miles an hour with gusts up to 25 miles an hour. Chance of rain 20%. Heat index values up to 107 in the afternoon. Friday night, partly cloudy with a slight chance of showers and thunderstorms. Lows around 80. South winds 10 to 15 miles an hour with gusts up to 25 miles an hour. Chance of rain 20%. Heat index values up to 105 early until midnight. Saturday, most

mostly sunny. A slight chance of showers and thunderstorms in the morning. Highs in the upper 90s. Chance of rain 20%. Heat index values up to 110 in the afternoon. Saturday night, mostly clear. Lows around 80. Heat index values up to 105 early until midnight. Sunday, sunny, hot with highs around 100. Heat index values up to 110 in the afternoon. Sunday night, clear. Lows in the lower 80s. Heat index values up to 105 early until midnight. Monday, sunny, hot with highs 100 to 105. Monday night, mostly clear. Lows in the lower 80s. Heat index values up to 105 early until midnight. Tuesday, sunny, hot with highs 100 to 105. Tuesday night, mostly clear. Lows in the lower 80s. Heat index values up to 105 early until midnight. Wednesday, mostly sunny. Hot with highs around 100. You are listening to Oklahoma City Weather Radio, and here are 10 p.m. weather observations. At Oklahoma City, it was clear. The temperature was 83 degrees, the dew point 65, and the relative humidity 54%. The wind was east at 14 miles an hour. The pressure was 30.00 inches and rising. At Bethany, it was clear. The temperature was 83, the dew point 66, and the relative humidity 56%. The wind was east at 13. At Stillwater, it was clear. The temperature was 79, the dew point 63, and the relative humidity 57%. The wind was east at 7. The pressure was 30.01 inches and rising. Observations from around the region. It was clear, with a temperature of 81 at Tulsa, 94 at Dallas-Fort Worth, and 90 at Lawton. It was partly cloudy, with a temperature of 79 at Wichita, and 91 at Amarillo. At Denver, it was cloudy, with a temperature of 71. Once again at 10 p.m., at Oklahoma City, it was clear. The temperature was 83. From the Norman Forecast Office, here is the forecast for Oklahoma City and surrounding area. Tonight, clear. Lows in the lower 70s. East winds 10 to 15 miles an hour. Thursday, sunny. Highs in the mid-90s. Southeast winds 10 to 15 miles an hour. Thursday night, mostly clear. Lows in the upper 70s. Southeast winds 10 to 15 miles an hour with gusts up to 25 miles an hour. Friday, partly sunny. A slight chance of showers in the morning. Highs in the upper 90s. South winds 10 to 15 miles an hour with gusts up to 25 miles an hour. Chance of rain 20%. Heat index values up to 107 in the afternoon. Friday night, partly cloudy with a slight chance of showers and thunderstorms. Lows around 80. South winds 10 to 15 miles an hour with gusts up to 25 miles an hour. Chance of rain 20%. Heat index values up to 105 early until midnight. Saturday, mostly sunny. A slight chance of showers and thunderstorms in the morning. Highs in the upper 90s. Chance of rain 20%. Heat index values up to 110 in the afternoon. Saturday night, mostly clear. Lows around 80. Heat index values up to 105 early until midnight. Sunday, sunny, hot with highs around 100. Heat index values up to 110 in the afternoon. Sunday night, clear. Lows in the lower 80s. Heat index values up to 105 early until midnight. Monday, sunny, hot with highs 100 to 105. Monday night, mostly clear. Lows in the lower 80s. Heat index values up to 105 early until midnight. Tuesday, sunny, hot with highs 100 to 105. Tuesday night, mostly clear. Lows in the lower 80s. Heat index values up to 105 early until midnight. Wednesday, mostly sunny. Hot with highs around 100. 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At Oklahoma City, it was clear.

the temperature was 83 degrees, the dew point 65, and the relative humidity 54%. The wind was east at 14 miles an hour. The pressure was 30.00 inches and rising. At Bethany, it was clear. The temperature was 83, the dew point 66, and the relative humidity 56%. The wind was east at 13. At Stillwater, it was clear. The temperature was 79, the dew point 63, and the relative humidity 57%. The wind was east at 7. The pressure was 30.01 inches and rising. Observations from around the region. It was clear, with a temperature of 81 at Tulsa, 94 at Dallas-Fort Worth, and 90 at Lawton. It was partly cloudy, with a temperature of 79 at Wichita, and 91 at Amarillo. At Denver, it was cloudy, with a temperature of 71. Once again at 10 p.m., at Oklahoma City, it was clear. The temperature was 83. From the Norman Forecast Office, here is the forecast for Oklahoma City and surrounding area. Tonight, clear. Lows in the lower 70s. East winds 10 to 15 miles an hour. Thursday, sunny. Highs in the mid-90s. Southeast winds 10 to 15 miles an hour. Thursday night, mostly clear. Lows in the upper 70s. Southeast winds 10 to 15 miles an hour with gusts up to 25 miles an hour. Friday, partly sunny. A slight chance of showers in the morning. Highs in the upper 90s. South winds 10 to 15 miles an hour with gusts up to 25 miles an hour. Chance of rain 20%. Heat index values up to 107 in the afternoon. Friday night, partly cloudy with a slight chance of showers and thunderstorms. Lows around 80. South winds 10 to 15 miles an hour with gusts up to 25 miles an hour. Chance of rain 20%. Heat index values up to 105 early until midnight. Saturday, mostly sunny. A slight chance of showers and thunderstorms in the morning. Highs in the upper 90s. Chance of rain 20%. Heat index values up to 110 in the afternoon. Saturday night, mostly clear. Lows around 80. Heat index values up to 105 early until midnight. Sunday, sunny, hot with highs around 100. Heat index values up to 110 in the afternoon. Sunday night, clear. Lows in the lower 80s. Heat index values up to 105 early until midnight. Monday, sunny, hot with highs 100 to 105. Monday night, mostly clear. Lows in the lower 80s. Heat index values up to 105 early until midnight. Tuesday, sunny, hot with highs 100 to 105. Tuesday night, mostly clear. Lows in the lower 80s. Heat index values up to 105 early until midnight. Wednesday, mostly sunny. Hot with highs around 100. You are listening to Oklahoma City Weather Radio, and here are 10 p.m. weather observations. At Oklahoma City, it was clear. The temperature was 83 degrees, the dew point 65, and the relative humidity 54%. The wind was east at 14 miles an hour. The pressure was 30.00 inches and rising. At Bethany, it was clear. The temperature was 83, the dew point 66, and the relative humidity 56%. The wind was east at 13. At Stillwater, it was clear. The temperature was 79, the dew point 63, and the relative humidity 57%. The wind was east at 7. The pressure was 30.01 inches and rising. Observations from around the region. It was clear, with a temperature of 81 at Tulsa, 94 at Dallas-Fort Worth, and 90 at Lawton. It was partly cloudy, with a temperature of 79 at Wichita, and 91 at Amarillo. At Denver, it was cloudy, with a temperature of 71. Once again at 10 p.m., at Oklahoma City, it was clear. The temperature was 83. From the Norman Forecast Office, here is the forecast for Oklahoma City and surrounding area. Tonight, clear. Lows in the lower 70s. East winds 10 to 15 miles.

miles an hour. Thursday, sunny. Highs in the mid-90s. Southeast winds 10 to 15 miles an hour. Thursday night, mostly clear. Lows in the upper 70s. Southeast winds 10 to 15 miles an hour with gusts up to 25 miles an hour. Friday, partly sunny. A slight chance of showers in the morning. Highs in the upper 90s. South winds 10 to 15 miles an hour with gusts up to 25 miles an hour. Chance of rain 20%. Heat index values up to 107 in the afternoon. Friday night, partly cloudy with a slight chance of showers and thunderstorms. Lows around 80. South winds 10 to 15 miles an hour with gusts up to 25 miles an hour. Chance of rain 20%. Heat index values up to 105 early until midnight. Saturday, mostly sunny. A slight chance of showers and thunderstorms in the morning. Highs in the upper 90s. Chance of rain 20%. Heat index values up to 110 in the afternoon. Saturday night, mostly clear. Lows around 80. Heat index values up to 105 early until midnight. Sunday, sunny, hot with highs around 100. Heat index values up to 110 in the afternoon. Sunday night, clear. Lows in the lower 80s. Heat index values up to 105 early until midnight. Monday, sunny, hot with highs 100 to 105. Monday night, mostly clear. Lows in the lower 80s. Heat index values up to 105 early until midnight. Tuesday, sunny, hot with highs 100 to 105. Tuesday night, mostly clear. Lows in the lower 80s. Heat index values up to 105 early until midnight. Wednesday, mostly sunny. Hot with highs around 100. 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At Oklahoma City, it was clear. The temperature was 83 degrees, the dew point 65, and the relative humidity 54%. The wind was east at 14 miles an hour. The pressure was 30.00 inches and rising. At Bethany, it was clear. The temperature was 83, the dew point 66, and the relative humidity 56%. The wind was east at 13. At Stillwater, it was clear. The temperature was 79, the dew point 63, and the relative humidity 57%. The wind was east at 7. The pressure was 30.01 inches and rising. Observations from around the region. It was clear, with a temperature of 81 at Tulsa, 94 at Dallas-Fort Worth, and 90 at Lawton. It was partly cloudy, with a temperature of 79 at Wichita, and 91 at Amarillo. At Denver, it was cloudy, with a temperature of 71. Once again at 10 p.m., at Oklahoma City, it was clear. The temperature was 83. From the Norman Forecast Office, here is the forecast for Oklahoma City and surrounding area. Tonight, clear. Lows in the lower 70s. East winds 10 to 15 miles an hour. Thursday, sunny. Highs in the mid-90s. Southeast winds 10 to 15 miles an hour. Thursday night, mostly clear. Lows in the upper 70s. Southeast winds 10 to 15 miles an hour with gusts up to 25 miles an hour. Friday, partly sunny. A slight chance of showers in the morning. Highs in the upper 90s. South winds 10 to 15 miles an hour with gusts up to 25 miles an hour. Chance of rain 20%. Heat index values up to 107 in the afternoon. Friday night, partly cloudy with a slight chance of showers and thunderstorms. Lows around 80. South winds 10 to 15 miles an hour with gusts up to 25 miles an hour. Chance of rain 20%. Heat index values up to 105 early until midnight. Saturday, mostly sunny. A slight chance of showers and thunderstorms in the morning.

in the upper 90s. Chance of rain 20%. Heat index values up to 110 in the afternoon. Saturday night, mostly clear. Lows around 80. Heat index values up to 105 early until midnight. Sunday, sunny, hot with highs around 100. Heat index values up to 110 in the afternoon. Sunday night, clear. Lows in the lower 80s. Heat index values up to 105 early until midnight. Monday, sunny, hot with highs 100 to 105. Monday night, mostly clear. Lows in the lower 80s. Heat index values up to 105 early until midnight. Tuesday, sunny, hot with highs 100 to 105. Tuesday night, mostly clear. Lows in the lower 80s. Heat index values up to 105 early until midnight. Wednesday, mostly sunny. Hot with highs around 100. You are listening to Oklahoma City Weather Radio, and here are 10 p.m. weather observations. At Oklahoma City, it was clear. The temperature was 83 degrees, the dew point 65, and the relative humidity weather radio, and here are 10 p.m. weather observations. At Oklahoma City, it was clear. The temperature was 83 degrees, the dew point 65, and the relative humidity 54%. The wind was east at 14 miles an hour. The pressure was 30.00 inches and rising. At Bethany, it was clear. The temperature was 83, the dew point 66, and the relative humidity 56%. The wind was east at 13. At Stillwater, it was clear. The temperature was 79, the dew point 63, and the relative humidity 57%. The wind was east at 7. The pressure was 30.01 inches and rising. Observations from around the region. It was clear, with a temperature of 81 at Tulsa, 94 at Dallas-Fort Worth, and 90 at Lawton. It was partly cloudy, with a temperature of 79 at Wichita, and 91 at Amarillo. At Denver, it was cloudy, with a temperature of 71. Once again at 10 p.m., at Oklahoma City, it was clear. The temperature was 83. From the Norman Forecast Office, here is the forecast for Oklahoma City and surrounding area. Tonight, clear. Lows in the lower 70s. East winds 10 to 15 miles an hour. Thursday, sunny. Highs in the mid-90s. Southeast winds 10 to 15 miles an hour. Thursday night, mostly clear. Lows in the upper 70s. Southeast winds 10 to 15 miles an hour with gusts up to 25 miles an hour. Friday, partly sunny. A slight chance of showers in the morning. Highs in the upper 90s. South winds 10 to 15 miles an hour with gusts up to 25 miles an hour. Chance of rain 20%. Heat index values up to 107 in the afternoon. Friday night, partly cloudy with a slight chance of showers and thunderstorms. Lows around 80. South winds 10 to 15 miles an hour with gusts up to 25 miles an hour. Chance of rain 20%. Heat index values up to 105 early until midnight. Saturday, mostly sunny. A slight chance of showers and thunderstorms in the morning. Highs in the upper 90s. Chance of rain 20%. Heat index values up to 110 in the afternoon. Saturday night, mostly clear. Lows around 80. Heat index values up to 105 early until midnight. Sunday, sunny, hot with highs around 100. Heat index values up to 110 in the afternoon. Sunday night, clear. Lows in the lower 80s. Heat index values up to 105 early until midnight. Monday, sunny, hot with highs 100 to 105. Monday night, mostly clear. Lows in the lower 80s. Heat index values up to 105 early until midnight. Tuesday, sunny, hot with highs 100 to 105. Tuesday night, mostly clear. Lows in the lower 80s. Heat index values up to 105 early until midnight. Wednesday, mostly sunny. Hot with highs around 100. 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

City Weather Radio, and here are 10 p.m. weather observations. At Oklahoma City, it was clear. The temperature was 83 degrees, the dew point 65, and the relative humidity 54%. The wind was east at 14 miles an hour. The pressure was 30.00 inches and rising. At Bethany, it was clear. The temperature was 83, the dew point 66, and the relative humidity 56%. The wind was east at 13. At Stillwater, it was clear. The temperature was 79, the dew point 63, and the relative humidity 57%. The wind was east at 7. The pressure was 30.01 inches and rising. Observations from around the region. It was clear, with a temperature of 81 at Tulsa, 94 at Dallas-Fort Worth, and 90 at Lawton. It was partly cloudy, with a temperature of 79 at Wichita, and 91 at Amarillo. At Denver, it was cloudy, with a temperature of 71. Once again at 10 p.m., at Oklahoma City, it was clear. The temperature was 83. From the Norman Forecast Office, here is the forecast for Oklahoma City and surrounding area. Tonight, clear. Lows in the lower 70s. East winds 10 to 15 miles an hour. Thursday, sunny. Highs in the mid-90s. Southeast winds 10 to 15 miles an hour. Thursday night, mostly clear. Lows in the upper 70s. Southeast winds 10 to 15 miles an hour with gusts up to 25 miles an hour. Friday, partly sunny. A slight chance of showers in the morning. Highs in the upper 90s. South winds 10 to 15 miles an hour with gusts up to 25 miles an hour. Chance of rain 20%. Heat index values up to 107 in the afternoon. Friday night, partly cloudy with a slight chance of showers and thunderstorms. Lows around 80. South winds 10 to 15 miles an hour with gusts up to 25 miles an hour. Chance of rain 20%. Heat index values up to 105 early until midnight. Saturday, mostly sunny. A slight chance of showers and thunderstorms in the morning. Highs in the upper 90s. Chance of rain 20%. Heat index values up to 110 in the afternoon. Saturday night, mostly clear. Lows around 80. Heat index values up to 105 early until midnight. Sunday, sunny, hot with highs around 100. Heat index values up to 110 in the afternoon. Sunday night, clear. Lows in the lower 80s. Heat index values up to 105 early until midnight. Monday, sunny, hot with highs 100 to 105. Monday night, mostly clear. Lows in the lower 80s. Heat index values up to 105 early until midnight. Tuesday, sunny, hot with highs 100 to 105. Tuesday night, mostly clear. Lows in the lower 80s. Heat index values up to 105 early until midnight. Wednesday, mostly sunny. Hot with highs around 100. You are listening to Oklahoma City Weather Radio, and here are 10 p.m. weather observations. At Oklahoma City, it was clear. The temperature was 83 degrees, the dew point 65, and the relative humidity 54%. The wind was east at 14 miles an hour. The pressure was 30.00 inches and rising. At Bethany, it was clear. The temperature was 83, the dew point 66, and the relative humidity 56%. The wind was east at 13. At Stillwater, it was clear. The temperature was 79, the dew point 63, and the relative humidity 57%. The wind was east at 7. The pressure was 30.01 inches and rising. Observations from around the region. It was clear, with a temperature of 81 at Tulsa, 94 at Dallas-Fort Worth, and 90 at Lawton. It was partly cloudy, with a temperature of 79 at Wichita, and 91 at Amarillo. At Denver, it was cloudy, with a temperature of 71. Once again at 10 p.m., at Oklahoma City, it was clear. The temperature was 83. From the Norman Forecast Office, here is the forecast for Oklahoma City and surrounding area.

Tonight, clear. Lows in the lower 70s. East winds 10 to 15 miles an hour. Thursday, sunny. Highs in the mid-90s. Southeast winds 10 to 15 miles an hour. Thursday night, mostly clear. Lows in the upper 70s. Southeast winds 10 to 15 miles an hour with gusts up to 25 miles an hour. Friday, partly sunny. A slight chance of showers in the morning. Highs in the upper 90s. South winds 10 to 15 miles an hour with gusts up to 25 miles an hour. Chance of rain 20%. Heat index values up to 107 in the afternoon. Friday night, partly cloudy with a slight chance of showers and thunderstorms. Lows around 80. South winds 10 to 15 miles an hour with gusts up to 25 miles an hour. Chance of rain 20%. Heat index values up to 105 early until midnight. Saturday, mostly sunny. A slight chance of showers and thunderstorms in the morning. Highs in the upper 90s. Chance of rain 20%. Heat index values up to 110 in the afternoon. Saturday night, mostly clear. Lows around 80. Heat index values up to 105 early until midnight. Sunday, sunny, hot with highs around 100. Heat index values up to 110 in the afternoon. Sunday night, clear. Lows in the lower 80s. Heat index values up to 105 early until midnight. Monday, sunny, hot with highs 100 to 105. Monday night, mostly clear. Lows in the lower 80s. Heat index values up to 105 early until midnight. Tuesday, sunny, hot with highs 100 to 105. Tuesday night, mostly clear. Lows in the lower 80s. Heat index values up to 105 early until midnight. Wednesday, mostly sunny. Hot with highs around 100. You are listening to Oklahoma City Weather Radio, and here are 10 p.m. weather observations. At Oklahoma City, it was clear. The temperature was 83 degrees, the dew point 65, and the relative humidity 54%. The wind was east at 14 miles an hour. The pressure was 30.00 inches and rising. At Bethany, it was clear. The temperature was 83, the dew point 66, and the relative humidity 56%. The wind was east at 13. At Stillwater, it was clear. The temperature was 79, the dew point 63, and the relative humidity 57%. The wind was east at 7. The pressure was 30.01 inches and rising. Observations from around the region. It was clear, with a temperature of 81 at Tulsa, 94 at Dallas-Fort Worth, and 90 at Lawton. It was partly cloudy, with a temperature of 79 at Wichita, and 91 at Amarillo. At Denver, it was cloudy, with a temperature of 71. Once again at 10 p.m., at Oklahoma City, it was clear. The temperature was 83. This is your weather radio station WXK85 in Oklahoma City, operating on a frequency of 162.40 MHz. 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From the Norman Forecast Office, here is the forecast for Oklahoma City and surrounding area. Tonight, clear. Lows in the lower 70s. East winds 10 to 15 miles an hour. Thursday, sunny. Highs in the mid-90s. Southeast winds 10 to 15 miles an hour. Thursday night, mostly clear. Lows in the upper 70s. Southeast winds 10 to 15 miles an hour with gusts up to 25 miles an hour. Friday, partly sunny. A slight chance of showers in the morning. Highs in the upper 90s. South winds 10 to 15 miles an hour with gusts up to 25 miles an hour. Chance of rain 20%. Heat index values up to 107 in the afternoon. Friday night, partly cloudy with a slight chance of showers and thunderstorms. Lows around 80. South winds 10 to 15 miles an hour with gusts up to 25 miles an hour. Chance of rain 20%. Heat index values up to 105 early until midnight.

Saturday, mostly sunny. A slight chance of showers and thunderstorms in the morning. Highs in the upper 90s. Chance of rain 20%. Heat index values up to 110 in the afternoon. Saturday night, mostly clear. Lows around 80. Heat index values up to 105 early until midnight. Sunday, sunny, hot with highs around 100. Heat index values up to 110 in the afternoon. Sunday night, clear. Lows in the lower 80s. Heat index values up to 105 early until midnight. Monday, sunny, hot with highs 100 to 105. Monday night, mostly clear. Lows in the lower 80s. Heat index values up to 105 early until midnight. Tuesday, sunny, hot with highs 100 to 105. Tuesday night, mostly clear. Lows in the lower 80s. Heat index values up to 105 early until midnight. Wednesday, mostly sunny. Hot with highs around 100. You are listening to Oklahoma City Weather Radio, and here are 10 p.m. weather observations. At Oklahoma City, it was clear. The temperature was 83 degrees, the dew point 65, and the relative humidity 54%. The wind was east at 14 miles an hour. The pressure was 30.00 inches and rising. At Bethany, it was clear. The temperature was 83, the dew point 66, and the relative humidity 56%. The wind was east at 13. At Stillwater, it was clear. The temperature was 79, the dew point 63, and the relative humidity 57%. The wind was east at 7. The pressure was 30.01 inches and rising. Observations from around the region. It was clear, with a temperature of 81 at Tulsa, 94 at Dallas-Fort Worth, and 90 at Lawton. It was partly cloudy, with a temperature of 79 at Wichita, and 91 at Amarillo. At Denver, it was cloudy, with a temperature of 71. Once again at 10 p.m., at Oklahoma City, it was clear. The temperature was 83. From the Norman Forecast Office, here is the forecast for Oklahoma City and surrounding area. Tonight, clear. Lows in the lower 70s. East winds 10 to 15 miles an hour. Thursday, sunny. Highs in the mid-90s. Southeast winds 10 to 15 miles an hour. Thursday night, mostly clear. Lows in the upper 70s. Southeast winds 10 to 15 miles an hour with gusts up to 25 miles an hour. Friday, partly sunny. A slight chance of showers in the morning. Highs in the upper 90s. South winds 10 to 15 miles an hour with gusts up to 25 miles an hour. Chance of rain 20%. Heat index values up to 107 in the afternoon. Friday night, partly cloudy with a slight chance of showers and thunderstorms. Lows around 80. South winds 10 to 15 miles an hour with gusts up to 25 miles an hour. Chance of rain 20%. Heat index values up to 105 early until midnight. Saturday, mostly sunny. A slight chance of showers and thunderstorms in the morning. Highs in the upper 90s. Chance of rain 20%. Heat index values up to 110 in the afternoon. Saturday night, mostly clear. Lows around 80. Heat index values up to 105 early until midnight. Sunday, sunny, hot with highs around 100. Heat index values up to 110 in the afternoon. Sunday night, clear. Lows in the lower 80s. Heat index values up to 105 early until midnight. Monday, sunny, hot with highs 100 to 105. Monday night, mostly clear. Lows in the lower 80s. Heat index values up to 105 early until midnight. Tuesday, sunny, hot with highs 100 to 105. Tuesday night, mostly clear. Lows in the lower 80s. Heat index values up to 105 early until midnight. Wednesday, mostly sunny. Hot with highs around 100. 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At Oklahoma

From the Norman Forecast Office, here is the forecast for Oklahoma City and surrounding area. Tonight, clear. Lows in the lower 70s. East winds 10 to 15 miles an hour. Thursday, sunny. Highs in the mid-90s. Southeast winds 10 to 15 miles an hour. Thursday night, mostly clear. Lows in the upper 70s. Southeast winds 10 to 15 miles an hour with gusts up to 25 miles an hour. Friday, partly sunny. A slight chance of showers in the morning. Highs in the upper 90s. South winds 10 to 15 miles an hour with gusts up to 25 miles an hour. Chance of rain 20%. Heat index values up to 107 in the afternoon. Friday night, partly cloudy with a slight chance of showers and thunderstorms. Lows around 80. South winds 10 to 15 miles an hour with gusts up to 25 miles an hour. Chance of rain 20%. Heat index values up to 105 early until midnight. Saturday, mostly sunny. A slight chance of showers and thunderstorms in the morning. Highs in the upper 90s. Chance of rain 20%. Heat index values up to 110 in the afternoon. Saturday night, mostly clear. Lows around 80. Heat index values up to 105 early until midnight. Sunday, sunny, hot with highs around 100. Heat index values up to 110 in the afternoon. Sunday night, clear. Lows in the lower 80s. Heat index values up to 105 early until midnight. Monday, sunny, hot with highs 100 to 105. Monday night, mostly clear. Lows in the lower 80s. Heat index values up to 105 early until midnight. Tuesday, sunny, hot with highs 100 to 105. Tuesday night, mostly clear. Lows in the lower 80s. Heat index values up to 105 early until midnight. Wednesday, mostly sunny. Hot with highs around 100. You are listening to Oklahoma City Weather Radio, NER 11 p.m. weather observations. At Oklahoma City, it was clear. The temperature was 80 degrees, the dew point 65, and the relative humidity 59%. The wind was east at 12 miles an hour. The pressure was 30.00 inches and steady. At Bethany, it was clear. The temperature was 82, the dew point 64, and the relative humidity 54%. The wind was east at 14. At Stillwater, it was clear. The temperature was 77, the dew point 63, and the relative humidity 61%. The wind was northeast at 8. The pressure was 30.02 inches and rising. Observations from around the region. It was clear, with a temperature of 80 at Tulsa, 87 at Amarillo, 93 at Dallas-Fort Worth, and 87 at Lawton. At Wichita, it was partly cloudy, with a temperature of 78. At Denver, it was mostly cloudy, with a temperature of 70. Once again at 11 p.m., at Oklahoma City, it was clear. The temperature was 80. From the Norman Forecast Office, here is the forecast for Oklahoma City and surrounding area. Tonight, clear. Lows in the lower 70s. East winds 10 to 15 miles an hour. Thursday, sunny. Highs in the mid-90s. Southeast winds 10 to 15 miles an hour. Thursday night, mostly clear. Lows in the upper 70s. Southeast winds 10 to 15 miles an hour with gusts up to 25 miles an hour. Friday, partly sunny. A slight chance of showers in the morning. Highs in the upper 90s. South winds 10 to 15 miles an hour with gusts up to 25 miles an hour. Chance of rain 20%. Heat index values up to 107 in the afternoon. Friday night, partly cloudy with a slight chance of showers and thunderstorms. Lows around 80. South winds 10 to 15 miles an hour with gusts up to 25 miles an hour. Chance of rain 20%. Heat index values up to 105 early until midnight. Saturday, mostly sunny. A slight chance of showers and thunderstorms in the morning. Highs in the upper 90s. Chance of rain 20%.

City Weather Radio, and your 11 p.m. weather observations. At Oklahoma City, it was clear. The temperature was 80 degrees, the dew point 65, and the relative humidity 59%. The wind was east at 12 miles an hour. The pressure was 30.00 inches and steady. At Bethany, it was clear. The temperature was 82, the dew point 64, and the relative humidity 54%. The wind was east at 14. At Stillwater, it was clear. The temperature was 77, the dew point 63, and the relative humidity 61%. The wind was northeast at 8. The pressure was 30.02 inches and rising. Observations from around the region. It was clear, with a temperature of 80 at Tulsa, 87 at Amarillo, 93 at Dallas-Fort Worth, and 87 at Lawton. At Wichita, it was partly cloudy, with a temperature of 78. At Denver, it was mostly cloudy, with a temperature of 70. Once again at 11 p.m., at Oklahoma City, it was clear. The temperature was 80. From the Norman Forecast Office, here is the forecast for Oklahoma City and surrounding area. Tonight, clear. Lows in the lower 70s. East winds 10 to 15 miles an hour. Thursday, sunny. Highs in the mid-90s. Southeast winds 10 to 15 miles an hour. Thursday night, mostly clear. Lows in the upper 70s. Southeast winds 10 to 15 miles an hour with gusts up to 25 miles an hour. Friday, partly sunny. A slight chance of showers in the morning. Highs in the upper 90s. South winds 10 to 15 miles an hour with gusts up to 25 miles an hour. Chance of rain 20%. Heat index values up to 107 in the afternoon. Friday night, partly cloudy with a slight chance of showers and thunderstorms. Lows around 80. South winds 10 to 15 miles an hour with gusts up to 25 miles an hour. Chance of rain 20%. Heat index values up to 105 early until midnight. Saturday, mostly sunny. A slight chance of showers and thunderstorms in the morning. Highs in the upper 90s. Chance of rain 20%. Heat index values up to 110 in the afternoon. Saturday night, mostly clear. Lows around 80. Heat index values up to 105 early until midnight. Sunday, sunny, hot with highs around 100. Heat index values up to 110 in the afternoon. Sunday night, clear. Lows in the lower 80s. Heat index values up to 105 early until midnight. Monday, sunny, hot with highs 100 to 105. Monday night, mostly clear. Lows in the lower 80s. Heat index values up to 105 early until midnight. Tuesday, sunny, hot with highs 100 to 105. Tuesday night, mostly clear. Lows in the lower 80s. Heat index values up to 105 early until midnight. Wednesday, mostly sunny. Hot with highs around 100. 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At Oklahoma City, it was clear. The temperature was 80 degrees, the dew point 65, and the relative humidity 59%. The wind was east at 12 miles an hour. The pressure was 30.00 inches and steady. At Bethany, it was clear. The temperature was 82, the dew point 64, and the relative humidity 54%. The wind was east at 14. At Stillwater, it was clear. The temperature was 77, the dew point 63, and the relative humidity 61%. The wind was northeast at 8. The pressure was 30.02 inches and rising. Observations from around the region. It was clear, with a temperature of 80 at Tulsa, 87 at Amarillo, 93 at Dallas-Fort Worth, and 87 at Lawton. At Wichita, it was partly cloudy, with a temperature of 78. At Denver, it was mostly cloudy, with a temperature of 70. Once again at 11 p.m., at Oklahoma City, it was clear. The temperature was 80. From the Norman Forecast Office, here is the forecast for Oklahoma City and surrounding areas.

area. Tonight, clear. Lows in the lower 70s. East winds 10 to 15 miles an hour. Thursday, sunny. Highs in the mid-90s. Southeast winds 10 to 15 miles an hour. Thursday night, mostly clear. Lows in the upper 70s. Southeast winds 10 to 15 miles an hour with gusts up to 25 miles an hour. Friday, partly sunny. A slight chance of showers in the morning. Highs in the upper 90s. South winds 10 to 15 miles an hour with gusts up to 25 miles an hour. Chance of rain 20%. Heat index values up to 107 in the afternoon. Friday night, partly cloudy with a slight chance of showers and thunderstorms. Lows around 80. South winds 10 to 15 miles an hour with gusts up to 25 miles an hour. Chance of rain 20%. Heat index values up to 105 early until midnight. Saturday, mostly sunny. A slight chance of showers and thunderstorms in the morning. Highs in the upper 90s. Chance of rain 20%. Heat index values up to 110 in the afternoon. Saturday night, mostly clear. Lows around 80. Heat index values up to 105 early until midnight. Sunday, sunny, hot with highs around 100. Heat index values up to 110 in the afternoon. Sunday night, clear. Lows in the lower 80s. Heat index values up to 105 early until midnight. Monday, sunny, hot with highs 100 to 105. Monday night, mostly clear. Lows in the lower 80s. Heat index values up to 105 early until midnight. Tuesday, sunny, hot with highs 100 to 105. Tuesday night, mostly clear. Lows in the lower 80s. Heat index values up to 105 early until midnight. Wednesday, mostly sunny. Hot with highs around 100. 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At Oklahoma City, it was clear. The temperature was 80 degrees, the dew point 65, and the relative humidity 59%. The wind was east at 12 miles an hour. The pressure was 30.00 inches and steady. At Bethany, it was clear. The temperature was 82, the dew point 64, and the relative humidity 54%. The wind was east at 14. At Stillwater, it was clear. The temperature was 77, the dew point 63, and the relative humidity 61%. The wind was northeast at 8. The pressure was 30.02 inches and rising. Observations from around the region. It was clear, with a temperature of 80 at Tulsa, 87 at Amarillo, 93 at Dallas-Fort Worth, and 87 at Lawton. At Wichita, it was partly cloudy, with a temperature of 78. At Denver, it was mostly cloudy, with a temperature of 70. Once again at 11 p.m., at Oklahoma City, it was clear. The temperature was 80. From the Norman Forecast Office, here is the forecast for Oklahoma City and surrounding area. Tonight, clear. Lows in the lower 70s. East winds 10 to 15 miles an hour. Thursday, sunny. Highs in the mid-90s. Southeast winds 10 to 15 miles an hour. Thursday night, mostly clear. Lows in the upper 70s. Southeast winds 10 to 15 miles an hour with gusts up to 25 miles an hour. Friday, partly sunny. A slight chance of showers in the morning. Highs in the upper 90s. South winds 10 to 15 miles an hour with gusts up to 25 miles an hour. Chance of rain 20%. Heat index values up to 107 in the afternoon. Friday night, partly cloudy with a slight chance of showers and thunderstorms. Lows around 80. South winds 10 to 15 miles an hour with gusts up to 25 miles an hour. Chance of rain 20%. Heat index values up to 105 early until midnight.

0: tonight.
1: Saturday, mostly sunny. A slight chance of showers and thunderstorms in the morning. Highs in the upper 90s. Chance of rain 20%. Heat index values up to 110 in the afternoon. Saturday night, mostly clear. Lows around 80. Heat index values up to 105 early until midnight. Sunday, sunny, hot with highs around 100. Heat index values up to 110 in the afternoon. Sunday night, clear. Lows in the lower 80s. Heat index values up to 105 early until midnight. Monday, sunny, hot with highs 100 to 105. Monday night, mostly clear. Lows in the lower 80s. Heat index values up to 105 early until midnight. Tuesday, sunny, hot with highs 100 to 105. Tuesday night, mostly clear. Lows in the lower 80s. Heat index values up to 105 early until midnight. Wednesday, mostly sunny. Hot with highs around 100. You are listening to Oklahoma City Weather Radio, NER 11 p.m. weather observations. At Oklahoma City, it was clear. The temperature was 80 degrees, the dew point 65, and the relative humidity 59%. The wind was east at 12 miles an hour. The pressure was 30.00 inches and steady. At Bethany, it was clear. The temperature was 82, the dew point 64, and the relative humidity 54%. The wind was east at 14. At Stillwater, it was clear. The temperature was 77, the dew point 63, and the relative humidity 61%. The wind was northeast at 8. The pressure was 30.02 inches and rising. Observations from around the region. It was clear, with a temperature of 80 at Tulsa, 87 at Amarillo, 93 at Dallas-Fort Worth, and 87 at Lawton. At Wichita, it was partly cloudy, with a temperature of 78. At Denver, it was mostly cloudy, with a temperature of 70. Once again at 11 p.m., at Oklahoma City, it was clear. The temperature was 80. From the Norman Forecast Office, here is the forecast for Oklahoma City and surrounding area. Tonight, clear. Lows in the lower 70s. East winds 10 to 15 miles an hour. Thursday, sunny. Highs in the mid-90s. Southeast winds 10 to 15 miles an hour. Thursday night, mostly clear. Lows in the upper 70s. Southeast winds 10 to 15 miles an hour with gusts up to 25 miles an hour. Friday, partly sunny. A slight chance of showers in the morning. Highs in the upper 90s. South winds 10 to 15 miles an hour with gusts up to 25 miles an hour. Chance of rain 20%. Heat index values up to 107 in the afternoon. Friday night, partly cloudy with a slight chance of showers and thunderstorms. Lows around 80. South winds 10 to 15 miles an hour with gusts up to 25 miles an hour. Chance of rain 20%. Heat index values up to 105 early until midnight. Saturday, mostly sunny. A slight chance of showers and thunderstorms in the morning. Highs in the upper 90s. Chance of rain 20%. Heat index values up to 110 in the afternoon. Saturday night, mostly clear. Lows around 80. Heat index values up to 105 early until midnight. Sunday, sunny, hot with highs around 100. Heat index values up to 110 in the afternoon. Sunday night, clear. Lows in the lower 80s. Heat index values up to 105 early until midnight. Monday, sunny, hot with highs 100 to 105. Monday night, mostly clear. Lows in the lower 80s. Heat index values up to 105 early until midnight. Tuesday, sunny, hot with highs 100 to 105. Tuesday night, mostly clear. Lows in the lower 80s. Heat index values up to 105 early until midnight. Wednesday, mostly sunny. Hot with highs around 100. 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

At Oklahoma City, it was clear. The temperature was 80 degrees, the dew point 65, and the relative humidity 59%. The wind was east at 12 miles an hour. The pressure was 30.00 inches and steady. At Bethany, it was clear. The temperature was 82, the dew point 64, and the relative humidity 54%. The wind was east at 14. At Stillwater, it was clear. The temperature was 77, the dew point 63, and the relative humidity 61%. The wind was northeast at 8. The pressure was 30.02 inches and rising. Observations from around the region. It was clear, with a temperature of 80 at Tulsa, 87 at Amarillo, 93 at Dallas-Fort Worth, and 87 at Lawton. At Wichita, it was partly cloudy, with a temperature of 78. At Denver, it was mostly cloudy, with a temperature of 70. Once again at 11 p.m., at Oklahoma City, it was clear. The temperature was 80. From the Norman Forecast Office, here is the forecast for Oklahoma City and surrounding area. Tonight, clear. Lows in the lower 70s. East winds 10 to 15 miles an hour. Thursday, sunny. Highs in the mid-90s. Southeast winds 10 to 15 miles an hour. Thursday night, mostly clear. Lows in the upper 70s. Southeast winds 10 to 15 miles an hour with gusts up to 25 miles an hour. Friday, partly sunny. A slight chance of showers in the morning. Highs in the upper 90s. South winds 10 to 15 miles an hour with gusts up to 25 miles an hour. Chance of rain 20%. Heat index values up to 107 in the afternoon. Friday night, partly cloudy with a slight chance of showers and thunderstorms. Lows around 80. South winds 10 to 15 miles an hour with gusts up to 25 miles an hour. Chance of rain 20%. Heat index values up to 105 early until midnight. Saturday, mostly sunny. A slight chance of showers and thunderstorms in the morning. Highs in the upper 90s. Chance of rain 20%. Heat index values up to 110 in the afternoon. Saturday night, mostly clear. Lows around 80. Heat index values up to 105 early until midnight. Sunday, sunny, hot with highs around 100. Heat index values up to 110 in the afternoon. Sunday night, clear. Lows in the lower 80s. Heat index values up to 105 early until midnight. Monday, sunny, hot with highs 100 to 105. Monday night, mostly clear. Lows in the lower 80s. Heat index values up to 105 early until midnight. Tuesday, sunny, hot with highs 100 to 105. Tuesday night, mostly clear. Lows in the lower 80s. Heat index values up to 105 early until midnight. Wednesday, mostly sunny. Hot with highs around 100. You are listening to Oklahoma City Weather Radio, and here are 11 p.m. weather observations. At Oklahoma City, it was clear. The temperature was 80 degrees, the dew point 65, and the relative humidity 59%. The wind was east at 12 miles an hour. The pressure was 30.00 inches and steady. At Bethany, it was clear. The temperature was 82, the dew point 64, and the relative humidity 54%. The wind was east at 14. At Stillwater, it was clear. The temperature was 77, the dew point 63, and the relative humidity 61%. The wind was northeast at 8. The pressure was 30.02 inches and rising. Observations from around the region. It was clear, with a temperature of 80 at Tulsa, 87 at Amarillo, 93 at Dallas-Fort Worth, and 87 at Lawton. At Wichita, it was partly cloudy, with a temperature of 78. At Denver, it was mostly cloudy, with a temperature of 70. Once again at 11 p.m., at Oklahoma City, it was clear. The temperature was 80. From the Norman Forecast Office, here is the forecast for Oklahoma City and surrounding area. Tonight, clear. Lows in the lower 70s.

60s. East winds 10 to 15 miles an hour. Thursday, sunny. Highs in the mid-90s. Southeast winds 10 to 15 miles an hour. Thursday night, mostly clear. Lows in the upper 70s. Southeast winds 10 to 15 miles an hour with gusts up to 25 miles an hour. Friday, partly sunny. A slight chance of showers in the morning. Highs in the upper 90s. South winds 10 to 15 miles an hour with gusts up to 25 miles an hour. Chance of rain 20%. Heat index values up to 107 in the afternoon. Friday night, partly cloudy with a slight chance of showers and thunderstorms. Lows around 80. South winds 10 to 15 miles an hour with gusts up to 25 miles an hour. Chance of rain 20%. Heat index values up to 105 early until midnight. Saturday, mostly sunny. A slight chance of showers and thunderstorms in the morning. Highs in the upper 90s. Chance of rain 20%. Heat index values up to 110 in the afternoon. Saturday night, mostly clear. Lows around 80. Heat index values up to 105 early until midnight. Sunday, sunny, hot with highs around 100. Heat index values up to 110 in the afternoon. Sunday night, clear. Lows in the lower 80s. Heat index values up to 105 early until midnight. Monday, sunny, hot with highs 100 to 105. Monday night, mostly clear. Lows in the lower 80s. Heat index values up to 105 early until midnight. Tuesday, sunny, hot with highs 100 to 105. Tuesday night, mostly clear. Lows in the lower 80s. Heat index values up to 105 early until midnight. Wednesday, mostly sunny. Hot with highs around 100. 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At Oklahoma City, it was clear. The temperature was 80 degrees, the dew point 65, and the relative humidity 59%. The wind was east at 12 miles an hour. The pressure was 30.00 inches and steady. At Bethany, it was clear. The temperature was 82, the dew point 64, and the relative humidity 54%. The wind was east at 14. At Stillwater, it was clear. The temperature was 77, the dew point 63, and the relative humidity 61%. The wind was northeast at 8. The pressure was 30.02 inches and rising. Observations from around the region. It was clear, with a temperature of 80 at Tulsa, 87 at Amarillo, 93 at Dallas-Fort Worth, and 87 at Lawton. At Wichita, it was partly cloudy, with a temperature of 78. At Denver, it was mostly cloudy, with a temperature of 70. Once again at 11 p.m., at Oklahoma City, it was clear. The temperature was 80. From the Norman Forecast Office, here is the forecast for Oklahoma City and surrounding area. Tonight, clear. Lows in the lower 70s. East winds 10 to 15 miles an hour. Thursday, sunny. Highs in the mid-90s. Southeast winds 10 to 15 miles an hour. Thursday night, mostly clear. Lows in the upper 70s. Southeast winds 10 to 15 miles an hour with gusts up to 25 miles an hour. Friday, partly sunny. A slight chance of showers in the morning. Highs in the upper 90s. South winds 10 to 15 miles an hour with gusts up to 25 miles an hour. Chance of rain 20%. Heat index values up to 107 in the afternoon. Friday night, partly cloudy with a slight chance of showers and thunderstorms. Lows around 80. South winds 10 to 15 miles an hour with gusts up to 25 miles an hour. Chance of rain 20%. Heat index values up to 105 early until midnight. Saturday, mostly sunny. A slight chance

of showers and thunderstorms in the morning. Highs in the upper 90s. Chance of rain 20%. Heat index values up to 110 in the afternoon. Saturday night, mostly clear. Lows around 80. Heat index values up to 105 early until midnight. Sunday, sunny, hot with highs around 100. Heat index values up to 110 in the afternoon, up to 105 early until midnight. Sunday, sunny, hot with highs around 100. Heat index values up to 110 in the afternoon. Sunday night, clear. Lows in the lower 80s. Heat index values up to 105 early until midnight. Monday, sunny, hot with highs 100 to 105. Monday night, mostly clear. Lows in the lower 80s. Heat index values up to 105 early until midnight. Tuesday, sunny, hot with highs 100 to 105. Tuesday night, mostly clear. Lows in the lower 80s. Heat index values up to 105 early until midnight. Wednesday, mostly sunny. Hot with highs around 100. You are listening to Oklahoma City Weather Radio, NERA 11 p.m. weather observations. At Oklahoma City, it was clear. The temperature was 80 degrees, the dew point 65, and the relative humidity 59%. The wind was east at 12 miles an hour. The pressure was 30.00 inches and steady. At Bethany, it was clear. The temperature was 82, the dew point 64, and the relative humidity 54%. The wind was east at 14. At Stillwater, it was clear. The temperature was 77, the dew point 63, and the relative humidity 61%. The wind was northeast at 8. The pressure was 30.02 inches and rising. Observations from around the region. It was clear, with a temperature of 80 at Tulsa, 87 at Amarillo, 93 at Dallas-Fort Worth, and 87 at Lawton. At Wichita, it was partly cloudy, with a temperature of 78. At Denver, it was mostly cloudy, with a temperature of 70. Once again at 11 p.m., at Oklahoma City, it was clear. The temperature was 80. From the Norman Forecast Office, here is the forecast for Oklahoma City and surrounding area. Tonight, clear. Lows in the lower 70s. East winds 10 to 15 miles an hour. Thursday, sunny. Highs in the mid-90s. Southeast winds 10 to 15 miles an hour. Thursday night, mostly clear. Lows in the upper 70s. Southeast winds 10 to 15 miles an hour with gusts up to 25 miles an hour. Friday, partly sunny. A slight chance of showers in the morning. Highs in the upper 90s. South winds 10 to 15 miles an hour with gusts up to 25 miles an hour. Chance of rain 20%. Heat index values up to 107 in the afternoon. Friday night, partly cloudy with a slight chance of showers and thunderstorms. Lows around 80. South winds 10 to 15 miles an hour with gusts up to 25 miles an hour. Chance of rain 20%. Heat index values up to 105 early until midnight. Saturday, mostly sunny. A slight chance of showers and thunderstorms in the morning. Highs in the upper 90s. Chance of rain 20%. Heat index values up to 110 in the afternoon. Saturday night, mostly clear. Lows around 80. Heat index values up to 105 early until midnight. Sunday, sunny, hot with highs around 100. Heat index values up to 110 in the afternoon. Sunday night, clear. Lows in the lower 80s. Heat index values up to 105 early until midnight. Monday, sunny, hot with highs 100 to 105. Monday night, mostly clear. Lows in the lower 80s. Heat index values up to 105 early until midnight. Tuesday, sunny, hot with highs 100 to 105. Tuesday night, mostly clear. Lows in the lower 80s. Heat index values up to 105 early until midnight. Wednesday, mostly sunny. Hot with highs around 100.

You are listening to Oklahoma City Weather Radio, and here are 11 p.m. weather observations. At Oklahoma City, it was clear. The temperature was 80 degrees, the dew point 65, and the relative humidity 59%. The wind was east at 12 miles an hour. The pressure was 30.00 inches and steady. At Bethany, it was clear. The temperature was 82, the dew point 64, and the relative humidity 54%. The wind was east at 14. At Stillwater, it was clear. The temperature was 77, the dew point 63, and the relative humidity 61%. The wind was northeast at 8. The pressure was 30.02 inches and rising. Observations from around the region. It was clear, with a temperature of 80 at Tulsa, 87 at Amarillo, 93 at Dallas-Fort Worth, and 87 at Lawton. At Wichita, it was partly cloudy, with a temperature of 78. At Denver, it was mostly cloudy, with a temperature of 70. Once again at 11 p.m., at Oklahoma City, it was clear. The temperature was 80. From the Norman Forecast Office, here is the forecast for Oklahoma City and surrounding area. Tonight, clear. Lows in the lower 70s. East winds 10 to 15 miles an hour. Thursday, sunny. Highs in the mid-90s. Southeast winds 10 to 15 miles an hour. Thursday night, mostly clear. Lows in the upper 70s. Southeast winds 10 to 15 miles an hour with gusts up to 25 miles an hour. Friday, partly sunny. A slight chance of showers in the morning. Highs in the upper 90s. South winds 10 to 15 miles an hour with gusts up to 25 miles an hour. Chance of rain 20%. Heat index values up to 107 in the afternoon. Friday night, partly cloudy with a slight chance of showers and thunderstorms. Lows around 80. South winds 10 to 15 miles an hour with gusts up to 25 miles an hour. Chance of rain 20%. Heat index values up to 105 early until midnight. Saturday, mostly sunny. A slight chance of showers and thunderstorms in the morning. Highs in the upper 90s. Chance of rain 20%. Heat index values up to 110 in the afternoon. Saturday night, mostly clear. Lows around 80. Heat index values up to 105 early until midnight. Sunday, sunny, hot with highs around 100. Heat index values up to 110 in the afternoon. Sunday night, clear. Lows in the lower 80s. Heat index values up to 105 early until midnight. Monday, sunny, hot with highs 100 to 105. Monday night, mostly clear. Lows in the lower 80s. Heat index values up to 105 early until midnight. Tuesday, sunny, hot with highs 100 to 105. Tuesday night, mostly clear. Lows in the lower 80s. Heat index values up to 105 early until midnight. Wednesday, mostly sunny. Hot with highs around 100. You are listening to Oklahoma City Weather Radio, and here are 11 p.m. weather observations. At Oklahoma City, it was clear. The temperature was 80 degrees, the dew point 65, and the relative humidity 59%. The wind was east at 12 miles an hour. The pressure was 30.00 inches and steady. At Bethany, it was clear. The temperature was 82, the dew point 64, and the relative humidity 54%. The wind was east at 14. At Stillwater, it was clear. The temperature was 77, the dew point 63, and the relative humidity 61%. The wind was northeast at 8. The pressure was 30.02 inches and rising. Observations from around the region. It was clear, with a temperature of 80 at Tulsa, 87 at Amarillo, 93 at Dallas-Fort Worth, and 87 at Lawton. At Wichita, it was partly cloudy, with a temperature of 78. At Denver, it was mostly cloudy, with a temperature of 70. Once again at 11 p.m., at Oklahoma City, it was clear. The temperature was 80. From the Norman Forecast Office, here is the forecast for

Oklahoma City and surrounding area. Tonight, clear. Lows in the lower 70s. East winds 10 to 15 miles an hour. Thursday, sunny. Highs in the mid-90s. Southeast winds 10 to 15 miles an hour. Thursday night, mostly clear. Lows in the upper 70s. Southeast winds 10 to 15 miles an hour with gusts up to 25 miles an hour. Friday, partly sunny. A slight chance of showers in the morning. Highs in the upper 90s. South winds 10 to 15 miles an hour with gusts up to 25 miles an hour. Chance of rain 20%. Heat index values up to 107 in the afternoon. Friday night, partly cloudy with a slight chance of showers and thunderstorms. Lows around 80. South winds 10 to 15 miles an hour with gusts up to 25 miles an hour. Chance of rain 20%. Heat index values up to 105 early until midnight. Saturday, mostly sunny. A slight chance of showers and thunderstorms in the morning. Highs in the upper 90s. Chance of rain 20%. Heat index values up to 110 in the afternoon. Saturday night, mostly clear. Lows around 80. Heat index values up to 105 early until midnight. Sunday, sunny, hot with highs around 100. Heat index values up to 110 in the afternoon. Sunday night, clear. Lows in the lower 80s. Heat index values up to 105 early until midnight. Monday, sunny, hot with highs 100 to 105. Monday night, mostly clear. Lows in the lower 80s. Heat index values up to 105 early until midnight. Tuesday, sunny, hot with highs 100 to 105. Tuesday night, mostly clear. Lows in the lower 80s. Heat index values up to 105 early until midnight. Wednesday, mostly sunny. Hot with highs around 100. 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At Oklahoma City, it was clear. The temperature was 80 degrees, the dew point 65, and the relative humidity 59%. The wind was east at 12 miles an hour. The pressure was 30.00 inches and steady. At Bethany, it was clear. The temperature was 82, the dew point 64, and the relative humidity 54%. The wind was east at 14. At Stillwater, it was clear. The temperature was 77, the dew point 63, and the relative humidity 61%. The wind was northeast at 8. The pressure was 30.02 inches and rising. Observations from around the region. It was clear, with a temperature of 80 at Tulsa, 87 at Amarillo, 93 at Dallas-Fort Worth, and 87 at Lawton. At Wichita, it was partly cloudy, with a temperature of 78. At Denver, it was mostly cloudy, with a temperature of 70. Once again at 11 p.m., at Oklahoma City, it was clear. The temperature was 80. From the Norman Forecast Office, here is the forecast for Oklahoma City and surrounding area. Tonight, clear. Lows in the lower 70s. East winds 10 to 15 miles an hour. Thursday, sunny. Highs in the mid-90s. Southeast winds 10 to 15 miles an hour. Thursday night, mostly clear. Lows in the upper 70s. Southeast winds 10 to 15 miles an hour with gusts up to 25 miles an hour. Friday, partly sunny. A slight chance of showers in the morning. Highs in the upper 90s. South winds 10 to 15 miles an hour with gusts up to 25 miles an hour. Chance of rain 20%. Heat index values up to 107 in the afternoon. Friday night, partly cloudy with a slight chance of showers and thunderstorms. Lows around 80. South winds 10 to 15 miles an hour with gusts up to 25 miles an hour. Chance of rain 20%.
heat index values up to 105 early until midnight. Saturday, mostly sunny. A slight chance of showers and thunderstorms in the morning. Highs in the upper 90s. Chance of rain 20%. Heat index values up to 110 in the afternoon. Saturday night, mostly clear. Lows around 80. Heat index values up to 105 early until midnight. Sunday, sunny, hot with highs around 100. Heat index values up to 110 in the afternoon. Sunday night, clear. Lows in the lower 80s. Heat index values up to 105 early until midnight. Monday, sunny, hot with highs 100 to 105. Monday night, mostly clear. Lows in the lower 80s. Heat index values up to 105 early until midnight. Tuesday, sunny, hot with highs 100 to 105. Tuesday night, mostly clear. Lows in the lower 80s. Heat index values up to 105 early until midnight. Wednesday, mostly sunny. Hot with highs around 100. 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At Oklahoma City, it was clear. The temperature was 80 degrees, the dew point 65, and the relative humidity 59%. The wind was east at 12 miles an hour. The pressure was 30.00 inches and steady. At Bethany, it was clear. The temperature was 82, the dew point 64, and the relative humidity 54%. The wind was east at 14. At Stillwater, it was clear. The temperature was 77, the dew point 63, and the relative humidity 61%. The wind was northeast at 8. The pressure was 30.02 inches and rising. Observations from around the region. It was clear, with a temperature of 80 at Tulsa, 87 at Amarillo, 93 at Dallas-Fort Worth, and 87 at Lawton. At Wichita, it was partly cloudy, with a temperature of 78. At Denver, it was mostly cloudy, with a temperature of 70. Once again at 11 p.m., at Oklahoma City, it was clear. The temperature was 80. From the Norman Forecast Office, here is the forecast for Oklahoma City and surrounding area. Tonight, clear. Lows in the lower 70s. East winds 10 to 15 miles an hour. Thursday, sunny. Highs in the mid-90s. Southeast winds 10 to 15 miles an hour. Thursday night, mostly clear. Lows in the upper 70s. Southeast winds 10 to 15 miles an hour with gusts up to 25 miles an hour. Friday, partly sunny. A slight chance of showers in the morning. Highs in the upper 90s. South winds 10 to 15 miles an hour with gusts up to 25 miles an hour. Chance of rain 20%. Heat index values up to 107 in the afternoon. Friday night, partly cloudy with a slight chance of showers and thunderstorms. Lows around 80. South winds 10 to 15 miles an hour with gusts up to 25 miles an hour. Chance of rain 20%. Heat index values up to 105 early until midnight. Saturday, mostly sunny. A slight chance of showers and thunderstorms in the morning. Highs in the upper 90s. Chance of rain 20%. Heat index values up to 110 in the afternoon. Saturday night, mostly clear. Lows around 80. Heat index values up to 105 early until midnight. Sunday, sunny, hot with highs around 100. Heat index values up to 110 in the afternoon. Sunday night, clear. Lows in the lower 80s. Heat index values up to 105 early until midnight. Monday, sunny, hot with highs 100 to 105. Monday night, mostly clear. Lows in the lower 80s. Heat index values up to 105 early until midnight. Tuesday, sunny, hot with highs 100 to 105. Tuesday night, mostly clear. Lows in the lower 80s. Heat index values up to 105 early until midnight. Wednesday, mostly sunny. Hot with highs around 100. 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

and weather observations. At Oklahoma City, it was clear. The temperature was 80 degrees, the dew point 65, and the relative humidity 59%. The wind was east at 12 miles an hour. The pressure was 30.00 inches and steady. At Bethany, it was clear. The temperature was 82, the dew point 64, and the relative humidity 54%. The wind was east at 14. At Stillwater, it was clear. The temperature was 77, the dew point 63, and the relative humidity 61%. The wind was northeast at 8. The pressure was 30.02 inches and rising. Observations from around the region. It was clear, with a temperature of 80 at Tulsa, 87 at Amarillo, 93 at Dallas-Fort Worth, and 87 at Lawton. At Wichita, it was partly cloudy, with a temperature of 78. At Denver, it was mostly cloudy, with a temperature of 70. Once again at 11 p.m., at Oklahoma City, it was clear. The temperature was 80. From the Norman Forecast Office, here is the forecast for Oklahoma City and surrounding area. Tonight, clear. Lows in the lower 70s. East winds 10 to 15 miles an hour. Thursday, sunny. Highs in the mid-90s. Southeast winds 10 to 15 miles an hour. Thursday night, mostly clear. Lows in the upper 70s. Southeast winds 10 to 15 miles an hour with gusts up to 25 miles an hour. Friday, partly sunny. A slight chance of showers in the morning. Highs in the upper 90s. South winds 10 to 15 miles an hour with gusts up to 25 miles an hour. Chance of rain 20%. Heat index values up to 107 in the afternoon. Friday night, partly cloudy with a slight chance of showers and thunderstorms. Lows around 80. South winds 10 to 15 miles an hour with gusts up to 25 miles an hour. Chance of rain 20%. Heat index values up to 105 early until midnight. Saturday, mostly sunny. A slight chance of showers and thunderstorms in the morning. Highs in the upper 90s. Chance of rain 20%. Heat index values up to 110 in the afternoon. Saturday night, mostly clear. Lows around 80. Heat index values up to 105 early until midnight. Sunday, sunny, hot with highs around 100. Heat index values up to 110 in the afternoon. Sunday night, clear. Lows in the lower 80s. Heat index values up to 105 early until midnight. Monday, sunny, hot with highs 100 to 105. Monday night, mostly clear. Lows in the lower 80s. Heat index values up to 105 early until midnight. Tuesday, sunny, hot with highs 100 to 105. Tuesday night, mostly clear. Lows in the lower 80s. Heat index values up to 105 early until midnight. Wednesday, mostly sunny. Hot with highs around 100. You are listening to Oklahoma City Weather Radio, and here are 11 p.m. weather observations. At Oklahoma City, it was clear. The temperature was 80 degrees, the dew point 65, and the relative humidity 59%. The wind was east at 12 miles an hour. The pressure was 30.00 inches and steady. At Bethany, it was clear. The temperature was 82, the dew point 64, and the relative humidity 54%. The wind was east at 14. At Stillwater, it was clear. The temperature was 77, the dew point 63, and the relative humidity 61%. The wind was northeast at 8. The pressure was 30.02 inches and rising. Observations from around the region. It was clear, with a temperature of 80 at Tulsa, 87 at Amarillo, 93 at Dallas-Fort Worth, and 87 at Lawton. At Wichita, it was partly cloudy, with a temperature of 78. At Denver, it was mostly cloudy, with a temperature of 70. Once again at 11 p.m., at Oklahoma City, it was clear. The temperature was 80. From the Norman Forecast Office, here is the forecast for Oklahoma City and surrounding area. Tonight, clear.

lows in the lower 70s. East winds 10 to 15 miles an hour. Thursday, sunny. Highs in the mid-90s. Southeast winds 10 to 15 miles an hour. Thursday night, mostly clear. Lows in the upper 70s. Southeast winds 10 to 15 miles an hour with gusts up to 25 miles an hour. Friday, partly sunny. A slight chance of showers in the morning. Highs in the upper 90s. South winds 10 to 15 miles an hour with gusts up to 25 miles an hour. Chance of rain 20%. Heat index values up to 107 in the afternoon. Friday night, partly cloudy with a slight chance of showers and thunderstorms. Lows around 80. South winds 10 to 15 miles an hour with gusts up to 25 miles an hour. Chance of rain 20%. Heat index values up to 105 early until midnight. Saturday, mostly sunny. A slight chance of showers and thunderstorms in the morning. Highs in the upper 90s. Chance of rain 20%. Heat index values up to 110 in the afternoon. Saturday night, mostly clear. Lows around 80. Heat index values up to 105 early until midnight. Sunday, sunny, hot with highs around 100. Heat index values up to 110 in the afternoon. Sunday night, clear. Lows in the lower 80s. Heat index values up to 105 early until midnight. Monday, sunny, hot with highs 100 to 105. Monday night, mostly clear. Lows in the lower 80s. Heat index values up to 105 early until midnight. Tuesday, sunny, hot with highs 100 to 105. Tuesday night, mostly clear. Lows in the lower 80s. Heat index values up to 105 early until midnight. Wednesday, mostly sunny. Hot with highs around 100. 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At Oklahoma City, it was clear. The temperature was 80 degrees, the dew point 65, and the relative humidity 59%. The wind was east at 12 miles an hour. The pressure was 30.00 inches and steady. At Bethany, it was clear. The temperature was 82, the dew point 64, and the relative humidity 54%. The wind was east at 14. At Stillwater, it was clear. The temperature was 77, the dew point 63, and the relative humidity 61%. The wind was northeast at 8. The pressure was 30.02 inches and rising. Observations from around the region. It was clear, with a temperature of 80 at Tulsa, 87 at Amarillo, 93 at Dallas-Fort Worth, and 87 at Lawton. At Wichita, it was partly cloudy, with a temperature of 78. At Denver, it was mostly cloudy, with a temperature of 70. Once again at 11 p.m., at Oklahoma City, it was clear. The temperature was 80. You are listening to Oklahoma City Weather Radio, and here are midnight weather observations. At Oklahoma City, it was clear. The temperature was 79 degrees, the dew point 64, and the relative humidity 60%. The wind was east at 8 miles an hour. The pressure was 30.01 inches and rising. At Bethany, it was clear. The temperature was 79, the dew point 65, and the relative humidity 62%. The wind was northeast at 9. At Stillwater, it was clear. The temperature was 77, the dew point 62, and the relative humidity 59%. The wind was east at 8. The pressure was 30.02 inches and steady. Observations from around the region. It was clear, with a temperature of 78 at Tulsa, 84 at Amarillo, 90 at Dallas-Fort Worth, and 85 at Lawton. At Wichita, it was partly cloudy, with a temperature of 76. At Denver, it was mostly cloudy, with a temperature of 70. Once again at midnight, at Oklahoma City, it was clear.

The temperature was 79. From the Norman Forecast Office, here is the forecast for Oklahoma City and surrounding area. Tonight, clear. Lows in the lower 70s. East winds 10 to 15 miles an hour. Thursday, sunny. Highs in the mid-90s. Southeast winds 10 to 15 miles an hour. Thursday night, mostly clear. Lows in the upper 70s. Southeast winds 10 to 15 miles an hour with gusts up to 25 miles an hour. Friday, partly sunny. A slight chance of showers in the morning. Highs in the upper 90s. South winds 10 to 15 miles an hour with gusts up to 25 miles an hour. Chance of rain 20%. Heat index values up to 107 in the afternoon. Friday night, partly cloudy with a slight chance of showers and thunderstorms. Lows around 80. South winds 10 to 15 miles an hour with gusts up to 25 miles an hour. Chance of rain 20%. Heat index values up to 105 early until midnight. Saturday, mostly sunny. A slight chance of showers and thunderstorms in the morning. Highs in the upper 90s. Chance of rain 20%. Heat index values up to 110 in the afternoon. Saturday night, mostly clear. Lows around 80. Heat index values up to 105 early until midnight. Sunday, sunny, hot with highs around 100. Heat index values up to 110 in the afternoon. Sunday night, clear. Lows in the lower 80s. Heat index values up to 105 early until midnight. Monday, sunny, hot with highs 100 to 105. Monday night, mostly clear. Lows in the lower 80s. Heat index values up to 105 early until midnight. Tuesday, sunny, hot with highs 100 to 105. Tuesday night, mostly clear. Lows in the lower 80s. Heat index values up to 105 early until midnight. Wednesday, mostly sunny. Hot with highs around 100. You are listening to Oklahoma City Weather Radio, and here are midnight weather observations. At Oklahoma City, it was clear. The temperature was 79 degrees, the dew point 64, and the relative humidity 60%. The wind was east at 8 miles an hour. The pressure was 30.01 inches and rising. At Bethany, it was clear. The temperature was 79, the dew point 65, and the relative humidity 62%. The wind was northeast at 9. At Stillwater, it was clear. The temperature was 77, the dew point 62, and the relative humidity 59%. The wind was east at 8. The pressure was 30.02 inches and steady. Observations from around the region. It was clear, with a temperature of 78 at Tulsa, 84 at Amarillo, 90 at Dallas-Fort Worth, and 85 at Lawton. At Wichita, it was partly cloudy, with a temperature of 76. At Denver, it was mostly cloudy, with a temperature of 70. Once again at midnight, at Oklahoma City, it was clear. The temperature was 79. From the Norman Forecast Office, here is the forecast for Oklahoma City and surrounding area. Tonight, clear. Lows in the lower 70s. East winds 10 to 15 miles an hour. Thursday, sunny. Highs in the mid-90s. Southeast winds 10 to 15 miles an hour. Thursday night, mostly clear. Lows in the upper 70s. Southeast winds 10 to 15 miles an hour with gusts up to 25 miles an hour. Friday, partly sunny. A slight chance of showers in the morning. Highs in the upper 90s. South winds 10 to 15 miles an hour with gusts up to 25 miles an hour. Chance of rain 20%. Heat index values up to 107 in the afternoon. Friday night, partly cloudy with a slight chance of showers and thunderstorms. Lows around 80. South winds 10 to 15 miles an hour with gusts up to 25 miles an hour. Chance of rain 20%. Heat index values up to 105 early until midnight. Saturday, mostly sunny. A slight chance of showers and thunderstorms in the morning. Highs in

lows in the lower 80s. Heat index values up to 105 early until midnight. Wednesday, mostly sunny. Hot with highs around 100. You are listening to Oklahoma City Weather Radio, and here are midnight weather observations. At Oklahoma City, it was clear. The temperature was 79 degrees, the dew point 64, and the relative humidity 60%. The wind was east at 8 miles an hour. The pressure was 30.01 inches and rising. At Bethany, it was clear. The temperature was 79, the dew point 65, and the relative humidity 62%. The wind was northeast at 9. At Stillwater, it was clear. The temperature was 77, the dew point 62, and the relative humidity 59%. The wind was east at 8. The pressure was 30.02 inches and steady. Observations from around the region. It was clear, with a temperature of 78 at Tulsa, 84 at Amarillo, 90 at Dallas-Fort Worth, and 85 at Lawton. At Wichita, it was partly cloudy, with a temperature of 76. At Denver, it was mostly cloudy, with a temperature of 70. Once again at midnight, at Oklahoma City, it was clear. The temperature was 79. From the Norman Forecast Office, here is the forecast for Oklahoma City and surrounding area. Tonight, clear. Lows in the lower 70s. East winds 10 to 15 miles an hour. Thursday, sunny. Highs in the mid-90s. Southeast winds 10 to 15 miles an hour. Thursday night, mostly clear. Lows in the upper 70s. Southeast winds 10 to 15 miles an hour with gusts up to 25 miles an hour. Friday, partly sunny. A slight chance of showers in the morning. Highs in the upper 90s. South winds 10 to 15 miles an hour with gusts up to 25 miles an hour. Chance of rain 20%. Heat index values up to 107 in the afternoon. Friday night, partly cloudy with a slight chance of showers and thunderstorms. Lows around 80. South winds 10 to 15 miles an hour with gusts up to 25 miles an hour. Chance of rain 20%. Heat index values up to 105 early until midnight. Saturday, mostly sunny. A slight chance of showers and thunderstorms in the morning. Highs in the upper 90s. Chance of rain 20%. Heat index values up to 110 in the afternoon. Saturday night, mostly clear. Lows around 80. Heat index values up to 105 early until midnight. Sunday, sunny, hot with highs around 100. Heat index values up to 110 in the afternoon. Sunday night, clear. Lows in the lower 80s. Heat index values up to 105 early until midnight. Monday, sunny, hot with highs 100 to 105. Monday night, mostly clear. Lows in the lower 80s. Heat index values up to 105 early until midnight. Tuesday, sunny, hot with highs 100 to 105. Tuesday night, mostly clear. Lows in the lower 80s. Heat index values up to 105 early until midnight. Wednesday, mostly sunny. Hot with highs around 100. You are listening to Oklahoma City Weather Radio, and here are midnight weather observations. At Oklahoma City, it was clear. The temperature was 79 degrees, the dew point 64, and the relative humidity 60%. The wind was east at 8 miles an hour. The pressure was 30.01 inches and rising. At Bethany, it was clear. The temperature was 79, the dew point 65, and the relative humidity 62%. The wind was northeast at 9. At Stillwater, it was clear. The temperature was 77, the dew point 62, and the relative humidity 59%. The wind was east at 8. The pressure was 30.02 inches and steady. Observations from around the region. It was clear, with a temperature of 78 at Tulsa, 84 at Amarillo, 90 at Dallas-Fort Worth, and 85 at Lawton. At Wichita, it was partly cloudy, with a temperature of 76. At Denver, it was mostly cloudy, with a temperature of

70. Once again at midnight at Oklahoma City, it was clear. The temperature was 79. From the Norman Forecast Office, here is the forecast for Oklahoma City and surrounding area. Tonight, clear. Lows in the lower 70s. East winds 10 to 15 miles an hour. Thursday, sunny. Highs in the mid-90s. Southeast winds 10 to 15 miles an hour. Thursday night, mostly clear. Lows in the upper 70s. Southeast winds 10 to 15 miles an hour with gusts up to 25 miles an hour. Friday, partly sunny. A slight chance of showers in the morning. Highs in the upper 90s. South winds 10 to 15 miles an hour with gusts up to 25 miles an hour. Chance of rain 20%. Heat index values up to 107 in the afternoon. Friday night, partly cloudy with a slight chance of showers and thunderstorms. Lows around 80. South winds 10 to 15 miles an hour with gusts up to 25 miles an hour. Chance of rain 20%. Heat index values up to 105 early until midnight. Saturday, mostly sunny. A slight chance of showers and thunderstorms in the morning. Highs in the upper 90s. Chance of rain 20%. Heat index values up to 110 in the afternoon. Saturday night, mostly clear. Lows around 80. Heat index values up to 105 early until midnight. Sunday, sunny, hot with highs around 100. Heat index values up to 110 in the afternoon. Sunday night, clear. Lows in the lower 80s. Heat index values up to 105 early until midnight. Monday, sunny, hot with highs 100 to 105. Monday night, mostly clear. Lows in the lower 80s. Heat index values up to 105 early until midnight. Tuesday, sunny, hot with highs 100 to 105. Tuesday night, mostly clear. Lows in the lower 80s. Heat index values up to 105 early until midnight. Wednesday, mostly sunny. Hot with highs around 100. 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You are listening to Oklahoma City Weather Radio, and here are midnight weather observations. At Oklahoma City, it was clear. The temperature was 79 degrees, the dew point 64, and the relative humidity 60%. The wind was east at 8 miles an hour. The pressure was 30.01 inches and rising. At Bethany, it was clear. The temperature was 79, the dew point 65, and the relative humidity 62%. The wind was northeast at 9. At Stillwater, it was clear. The temperature was 77, the dew point 62, and the relative humidity 59%. The wind was east at 8. The pressure was 30.02 inches and steady. Observations from around the region. It was clear, with a temperature of 78 at Tulsa, 84 at Amarillo, 90 at Dallas-Fort Worth, and 85 at Lawton. At Wichita, it was partly cloudy, with a temperature of 76. At Denver, it was mostly cloudy, with a temperature of 70. Once again at midnight, at Oklahoma City, it was clear. The temperature was 79. From the Norman Forecast Office, here is the forecast for Oklahoma City and surrounding area. Tonight, clear. Lows in the lower 70s. East winds 10 to 15 miles an hour. Thursday, sunny. Highs in the mid-90s. Southeast winds 10 to 15 miles an hour. Thursday night, mostly clear. Lows in the upper 70s. Southeast winds 10 to 15 miles an hour with gusts up to 25 miles an hour. Friday, partly sunny. A slight chance of showers in the morning. Highs in the upper 90s. South winds 10 to 15 miles an hour with gusts up to 25 miles an hour. Chance of rain 20%. Heat index values up to 107 in the afternoon. Friday night, partly cloudy with a slight chance of showers and thunderstorms.

lows around 80. South winds 10 to 15 miles an hour with gusts up to 25 miles an hour. Chance of rain 20%. Heat index values up to 105 early until midnight. Saturday, mostly sunny. A slight chance of showers and thunderstorms in the morning. Highs in the upper 90s. Chance of rain 20%. Heat index values up to 110 in the afternoon. Saturday night, mostly clear. Lows around 80. Heat index values up to 105 early until midnight. Sunday, sunny, hot with highs around 100. Heat index values up to 110 in the afternoon. Sunday night, clear. Lows in the lower 80s. Heat index values up to 105 early until midnight. Monday, sunny, hot with highs 100 to 105. Monday night, mostly clear. Lows in the lower 80s. Heat index values up to 105 early until midnight. Tuesday, sunny, hot with highs 100 to 105. Tuesday night, mostly clear. Lows in the lower 80s. Heat index values up to 105 early until midnight. Wednesday, mostly sunny. Hot with highs around 100. You are listening to Oklahoma City Weather Radio, and here are midnight weather observations. At Oklahoma City, it was clear. The temperature was 79 degrees, the dew point 64, and the relative humidity 60%. The wind was east at 8 miles an hour. The pressure was 30.01 inches and rising. At Bethany, it was clear. The temperature was 79, the dew point 65, and the relative humidity 62%. The wind was northeast at 9. At Stillwater, it was clear. The temperature was 77, the dew point 62, and the relative humidity 59%. The wind was east at 8. The pressure was 30.02 inches and steady. Observations from around the region. It was clear, with a temperature of 78 at Tulsa, 84 at Amarillo, 90 at Dallas-Fort Worth, and 85 at Lawton. At Wichita, it was partly cloudy, with a temperature of 76. At Denver, it was mostly cloudy, with a temperature of 70. Once again at midnight, at Oklahoma City, it was clear. The temperature was 79. From the Norman Forecast Office, here is the forecast for Oklahoma City and surrounding area. Tonight, clear. Lows in the lower 70s. East winds 10 to 15 miles an hour. Thursday, sunny. Highs in the mid-90s. Southeast winds 10 to 15 miles an hour. Thursday night, mostly clear. Lows in the upper 70s. Southeast winds 10 to 15 miles an hour with gusts up to 25 miles an hour. Friday, partly sunny. A slight chance of showers in the morning. Highs in the upper 90s. South winds 10 to 15 miles an hour with gusts up to 25 miles an hour. Chance of rain 20%. Heat index values up to 107 in the afternoon. Friday night, partly cloudy with a slight chance of showers and thunderstorms. Lows around 80. South winds 10 to 15 miles an hour with gusts up to 25 miles an hour. Chance of rain 20%. Heat index values up to 105 early until midnight. Saturday, mostly sunny. A slight chance of showers and thunderstorms in the morning. Highs in the upper 90s. Chance of rain 20%. Heat index values up to 110 in the afternoon. Saturday night, mostly clear. Lows around 80. Heat index values up to 105 early until midnight. Sunday, sunny, hot with highs around 100. Heat index values up to 110 in the afternoon. Sunday night, clear. Lows in the lower 80s. Heat index values up to 105 early until midnight. Monday, sunny, hot with highs 100 to 105. Monday night, mostly clear. Lows in the lower 80s. Heat index values up to 105 early until midnight. Tuesday, sunny, hot with highs 100 to 105. Tuesday night, mostly clear. Lows in the lower 80s. Heat index values up to 105 early until

midnight. Wednesday, mostly sunny. Hot with highs around 100. You are listening to Oklahoma City Weather Radio, and here are midnight weather observations. At Oklahoma City, it was clear. The temperature was 79 degrees, the dew point 64, and the relative humidity 60%. The wind was east at 8 miles an hour. The pressure was 30.01 inches and rising. At Bethany, it was clear. The temperature was 79, the dew point 65, and the relative humidity 62%. The wind was northeast at 9. At Stillwater, it was clear. The temperature was 77, the dew point 62, and the relative humidity 59%. The wind was east at 8. The pressure was 30.02 inches and steady. Observations from around the region. It was clear, with a temperature of 78 at Tulsa, 84 at Amarillo, 90 at Dallas-Fort Worth, and 85 at Lawton. At Wichita, it was partly cloudy, with a temperature of 76. At Denver, it was mostly cloudy, with a temperature of 70. Once again at midnight, at Oklahoma City, it was clear. The temperature was 79. From the Norman Forecast Office, here is the forecast for Oklahoma City and surrounding area. Tonight, clear. Lows in the lower 70s. East winds 10 to 15 miles an hour. Thursday, sunny. Highs in the mid-90s. Southeast winds 10 to 15 miles an hour. Thursday night, mostly clear. Lows in the upper 70s. Southeast winds 10 to 15 miles an hour with gusts up to 25 miles an hour. Friday, partly sunny. A slight chance of showers in the morning. Highs in the upper 90s. South winds 10 to 15 miles an hour with gusts up to 25 miles an hour. Chance of rain 20%. Heat index values up to 107 in the afternoon. Friday night, partly cloudy with a slight chance of showers and thunderstorms. Lows around 80. South winds 10 to 15 miles an hour with gusts up to 25 miles an hour. Chance of rain 20%. Heat index values up to 105 early until midnight. Saturday, mostly sunny. A slight chance of showers and thunderstorms in the morning. Highs in the upper 90s. Chance of rain 20%. Heat index values up to 110 in the afternoon. Saturday night, mostly clear. Lows around 80. Heat index values up to 105 early until midnight. Sunday, sunny, hot with highs around 100. Heat index values up to 110 in the afternoon. Sunday night, clear. Lows in the lower 80s. Heat index values up to 105 early until midnight. Monday, sunny, hot with highs 100 to 105. Monday night, mostly clear. Lows in the lower 80s. Heat index values up to 105 early until midnight. Tuesday, sunny, hot with highs 100 to 105. Tuesday night, mostly clear. Lows in the lower 80s. Heat index values up to 105 early until midnight. Wednesday, mostly sunny. Hot with highs around 100. You are listening to Oklahoma City Weather Radio, and here are midnight weather observations. At Oklahoma City, it was clear. The temperature was 79 degrees, the dew point 64, and the relative humidity 60%. The wind was east at 8 miles an hour. The pressure was 30.01 inches and rising. At Bethany, it was clear. The temperature was 79, the dew point 65, and the relative humidity 62%. The wind was northeast at 9. At Stillwater, it was clear. The temperature was 77, the dew point 62, and the relative humidity 59%. The wind was east at 8. The pressure was 30.02 inches and steady. Observations from around the region. It was clear, with a temperature of 78 at Tulsa, 84 at Amarillo, 90 at Dallas-Fort Worth, and 85 at Lawton. At Wichita, it was partly cloudy, with a temperature of 76. At Denver, it was mostly cloudy, with a temperature of 70. Once again at midnight, at Oklahoma City, it was clear. The temperature was

79. From the Norman Forecast Office, here is the forecast for Oklahoma City and surrounding area. Tonight, clear. Lows in the lower 70s. East winds 10 to 15 miles an hour. Thursday, sunny. Highs in the mid-90s. Southeast winds 10 to 15 miles an hour. Thursday night, mostly clear. Lows in the upper 70s. Southeast winds 10 to 15 miles an hour with gusts up to 25 miles an hour. Friday, partly sunny. A slight chance of showers in the morning. Highs in the upper 90s. South winds 10 to 15 miles an hour with gusts up to 25 miles an hour. Chance of rain 20%. Heat index values up to 107 in the afternoon. Friday night, partly cloudy with a slight chance of showers and thunderstorms. Lows around 80. South winds 10 to 15 miles an hour with gusts up to 25 miles an hour. Chance of rain 20%. Heat index values up to 105 early until midnight. Saturday, mostly sunny. A slight chance of showers and thunderstorms in the morning. Highs in the upper 90s. Chance of rain 20%. Heat index values up to 110 in the afternoon. Saturday night, mostly clear. Lows around 80. Heat index values up to 105 early until midnight. Sunday, sunny, hot with highs around 100. Heat index values up to 110 in the afternoon. Sunday night, clear. Lows in the lower 80s. Heat index values up to 105 early until midnight. Monday, sunny, hot with highs 100 to 105. Monday night, mostly clear. Lows in the lower 80s. Heat index values up to 105 early until midnight. Tuesday, sunny, hot with highs 100 to 105. Tuesday night, mostly clear. Lows in the lower 80s. Heat index values up to 105 early until midnight. Wednesday, mostly sunny. Hot with highs around 100. 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You are listening to Oklahoma City Weather Radio, and here are midnight weather observations. At Oklahoma City, it was clear. The temperature was 79 degrees, the dew point 64, and the relative humidity 60%. The wind was east at 8 miles an hour. The pressure was 30.01 inches and rising. At Bethany, it was clear. The temperature was 79, the dew point 65, and the relative humidity 62%. The wind was northeast at 9. At Stillwater, it was clear. The temperature was 77, the dew point 62, and the relative humidity 59%. The wind was east at 8. The pressure was 30.02 inches and steady. Observations from around the region. It was clear, with a temperature of 78 at Tulsa, 84 at Amarillo, 90 at Dallas-Fort Worth, and 85 at Lawton. At Wichita, it was partly cloudy, with a temperature of 76. At Denver, it was mostly cloudy, with a temperature of 70. Once again at midnight, at Oklahoma City, it was clear. The temperature was 79. From the Norman Forecast Office, here is the forecast for Oklahoma City and surrounding area. Tonight, clear. Lows in the lower 70s. East winds 10 to 15 miles an hour. Thursday, sunny. Highs in the mid-90s. Southeast winds 10 to 15 miles an hour. Thursday night, mostly clear. Lows in the upper 70s. Southeast winds 10 to 15 miles an hour with gusts up to 25 miles an hour. Friday, partly sunny. A slight chance of showers in the morning. Highs in the upper 90s. South winds 10 to 15 miles an hour with gusts up to 25 miles an hour. Chance of rain 20%. Heat index values up to 100. South winds 10 to 15 miles an hour with gusts up to 25 miles an hour. Chance of rain 20%. Heat index values up to 107 in the afternoon. Friday night, partly cloudy with

slight chance of showers and thunderstorms. Lows around 80. South winds 10 to 15 miles an hour with gusts up to 25 miles an hour. Chance of rain 20%. Heat index values up to 105 early until midnight. Saturday, mostly sunny. A slight chance of showers and thunderstorms in the morning. Highs in the upper 90s. Chance of rain 20%. Heat index values up to 110 in the afternoon. Saturday night, mostly clear. Lows around 80. Heat index values up to 105 early until midnight. Sunday, sunny, hot with highs around 100. Heat index values up to 110 in the afternoon. Sunday night, clear. Lows in the lower 80s. Heat index values up to 105 early until midnight. Monday, sunny, hot with highs 100 to 105. Monday night, mostly clear. Lows in the lower 80s. Heat index values up to 105 early until midnight. Tuesday, sunny, hot with highs 100 to 105. Tuesday night, mostly clear. Lows in the lower 80s. Heat index values up to 105 early until midnight. Wednesday, mostly sunny. Hot with highs around 100. You are listening to Oklahoma City Weather Radio, and here are midnight weather observations. At Oklahoma City, it was clear. The temperature was 79 degrees, the dew point 64, and the relative humidity 60%. The wind was east at 8 miles an hour. The pressure was 30.01 inches and rising. At Bethany, it was clear. The temperature was 79, the dew point 65, and the relative humidity 62%. The wind was northeast at 9. At Stillwater, it was clear. The temperature was 77, the dew point 62, and the relative humidity 59%. The wind was east at 8. The pressure was 30.02 inches and steady. Observations from around the region. It was clear, with a temperature of 78 at Tulsa, 84 at Amarillo, 90 at Dallas-Fort Worth, and 85 at Lawton. At Wichita, it was partly cloudy, with a temperature of 76. At Denver, it was mostly cloudy, with a temperature of 70. Once again at midnight, at Oklahoma City, it was clear. The temperature was 79. From the Norman Forecast Office, here is the forecast for Oklahoma City and surrounding area. Tonight, clear. Lows in the lower 70s. East winds 10 to 15 miles an hour. Thursday, sunny. Highs in the mid-90s. Southeast winds 10 to 15 miles an hour. Thursday night, mostly clear. Lows in the upper 70s. Southeast winds 10 to 15 miles an hour with gusts up to 25 miles an hour. Friday, partly sunny. A slight chance of showers in the morning. Highs in the upper 90s. South winds 10 to 15 miles an hour with gusts up to 25 miles an hour. Chance of rain 20%. Heat index values up to 107 in the afternoon. Friday night, partly cloudy with a slight chance of showers and thunderstorms. Lows around 80. South winds 10 to 15 miles an hour with gusts up to 25 miles an hour. Chance of rain 20%. Heat index values up to 105 early until midnight. Saturday, mostly sunny. A slight chance of showers and thunderstorms in the morning. Highs in the upper 90s. Chance of rain 20%. Heat index values up to 110 in the afternoon. Saturday night, mostly clear. Lows around 80. Heat index values up to 105 early until midnight. Sunday, sunny, hot with highs around 100. Heat index values up to 110 in the afternoon. Sunday night, clear. Lows in the lower 80s. Heat index values up to 105 early until midnight. Monday, sunny, hot with highs 100 to 105. Monday night, mostly clear. Lows in the lower 80s. Heat index values up to 105 early until midnight. Tuesday, sunny, hot with highs 100 to 105. Tuesday night, mostly clear. Lows in the lower 80s.

peak index values up to 105 early until midnight. Wednesday, mostly sunny. Hot with highs around 100. You are listening to Oklahoma City Weather Radio, and here are midnight weather observations. At Oklahoma City, it was clear. The temperature was 79 degrees, the dew point 64, and the relative humidity 60%. The wind was east at 8 miles an hour. The pressure was 30.01 inches and rising. At Bethany, it was clear. The temperature was 79, the dew point 65, and the relative humidity 62%. The wind was northeast at 9. At Stillwater, it was clear. The temperature was 77, the dew point 62, and the relative humidity 59%. The wind was east at 8. The pressure was 30.02 inches and steady. Observations from around the region. It was clear, with a temperature of 78 at Tulsa, 84 at Amarillo, 90 at Dallas-Fort Worth, and 85 at Lawton. At Wichita, it was partly cloudy, with a temperature of 76. At Denver, it was mostly cloudy, with a temperature of 70. Once again at midnight, at Oklahoma City, it was clear. The temperature was 79. From the Norman Forecast Office, here is the forecast for Oklahoma City and surrounding area. Tonight, clear. Lows in the lower 70s. East winds 10 to 15 miles an hour. Thursday, sunny. Highs in the mid-90s. Southeast winds 10 to 15 miles an hour. Thursday night, mostly clear. Lows in the upper 70s. Southeast winds 10 to 15 miles an hour with gusts up to 25 miles an hour. Friday, partly sunny. A slight chance of showers in the morning. Highs in the upper 90s. South winds 10 to 15 miles an hour with gusts up to 25 miles an hour. Chance of rain 20%. Heat index values up to 107 in the afternoon. Friday night, partly cloudy with a slight chance of showers and thunderstorms. Lows around 80. South winds 10 to 15 miles an hour with gusts up to 25 miles an hour. Chance of rain 20%. Heat index values up to 105 early until midnight. Saturday, mostly sunny. A slight chance of showers and thunderstorms in the morning. Highs in the upper 90s. Chance of rain 20%. Heat index values up to 110 in the afternoon. Saturday night, mostly clear. Lows around 80. Heat index values up to 105 early until midnight. Sunday, sunny, hot with highs around 100. Heat index values up to 110 in the afternoon. Sunday night, clear. Lows in the lower 80s. Heat index values up to 105 early until midnight. Monday, sunny, hot with highs 100 to 105. Monday night, mostly clear. Lows in the lower 80s. Heat index values up to 105 early until midnight. Tuesday, sunny, hot with highs 100 to 105. Tuesday night, mostly clear. Lows in the lower 80s. Heat index values up to 105 early until midnight. Wednesday, mostly sunny. Hot with highs around 100. You are listening to Oklahoma City Weather Radio, and here are midnight weather observations. At Oklahoma City, it was clear. The temperature was 79 degrees, the dew point 64, and the relative humidity 60%. The wind was east at 8 miles an hour. The pressure was 30.01 inches and rising. At Bethany, it was clear. The temperature was 79, the dew point 65, and the relative humidity 62%. The wind was northeast at 9. At Stillwater, it was clear. The temperature was 77, the dew point 62, and the relative humidity 59%. The wind was east at 8. The pressure was 30.02 inches and steady. Observations from around the region. It was clear, with a temperature of 78 at Tulsa, 84 at Amarillo, 90 at Dallas-Fort Worth, and 85 at Lawton. At Wichita, it was partly cloudy, with a temperature of 76. At Denver, it was mostly cloudy, with a temperature of 70. Once again at midnight, at Oklahoma.

a city. It was clear. The temperature was 79. From the Norman Forecast Office, here is the forecast for Oklahoma City and surrounding area. Tonight, clear. Lows in the lower 70s. East winds 10 to 15 miles an hour. Thursday, sunny. Highs in the mid-90s. Southeast winds 10 to 15 miles an hour. Thursday night, mostly clear. Lows in the upper 70s. Southeast winds 10 to 15 miles an hour with gusts up to 25 miles an hour. Friday, partly sunny. A slight chance of showers in the morning. Highs in the upper 90s. South winds 10 to 15 miles an hour with gusts up to 25 miles an hour. Chance of rain 20%. Heat index values up to 107 in the afternoon. Friday night, partly cloudy with a slight chance of showers and thunderstorms. Lows around 80. South winds 10 to 15 miles an hour with gusts up to 25 miles an hour. Chance of rain 20%. Heat index values up to 105 early until midnight. Saturday, mostly sunny. A slight chance of showers and thunderstorms in the morning. Highs in the upper 90s. Chance of rain 20%. Heat index values up to 110 in the afternoon. Saturday night, mostly clear. Lows around 80. Heat index values up to 105 early until midnight. Sunday, sunny, hot with highs around 100. Heat index values up to 110 in the afternoon. Sunday night, clear. Lows in the lower 80s. Heat index values up to 105 early until midnight. Monday, sunny, hot with highs 100 to 105. Monday night, mostly clear. Lows in the lower 80s. Heat index values up to 105 early until midnight. Tuesday, sunny, hot with highs 100 to 105. Tuesday night, mostly clear. Lows in the lower 80s. Heat index values up to 105 early until midnight. Wednesday, mostly sunny. Hot with highs around 100. 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You are listening to Oklahoma City Weather Radio, and here are midnight weather observations. At Oklahoma City, it was clear. The temperature was 79 degrees, the dew point 64, and the relative humidity 60%. The wind was east at 8 miles an hour. The pressure was 30.01 inches and rising. At Bethany, it was clear. The temperature was 79, the dew point 65, and the relative humidity 62%. The wind was northeast at 9. At Stillwater, it was clear. The temperature was 77, the dew point 62, and the relative humidity 59%. The wind was east at 8. The pressure was 30.02 inches and steady. Observations from around the region. It was clear, with a temperature of 78 at Tulsa, 84 at Amarillo, 90 at Dallas-Fort Worth, and 85 at Lawton. At Wichita, it was partly cloudy, with a temperature of 76. At Denver, it was mostly cloudy, with a temperature of 70. Once again at midnight, at Oklahoma City, it was clear. The temperature was 79. From the Norman Forecast Office, here is the forecast for Oklahoma City and surrounding area. Tonight, clear. Lows in the lower 70s. East winds 10 to 15 miles an hour. Thursday, sunny. Highs in the mid-90s. Southeast winds 10 to 15 miles an hour. Thursday night, mostly clear. Lows in the upper 70s. Southeast winds 10 to 15 miles an hour with gusts up to 25 miles an hour. Friday, partly sunny. A slight chance of showers in the morning. Highs in the upper 90s. South winds 10 to 15 miles an hour with gusts up to 25 miles an hour. Chance of rain 20%. Heat index values up to 107 in the afternoon. Friday night, partly cloudy with a slight chance of showers and thunderstorms. Lows around 80.
South winds 10 to 15 miles an hour with gusts up to 25 miles an hour. Chance of rain 20%. Heat index values up to 105 early until midnight. Saturday, mostly sunny. A slight chance of showers and thunderstorms in the morning. Highs in the upper 90s. Chance of rain 20%. Heat index values up to 110 in the afternoon. Saturday night, mostly clear. Lows around 80. Heat index values up to 105 early until midnight. Sunday, sunny, hot with highs around 100. Heat index values up to 110 in the afternoon. Sunday night, clear. Lows in the lower 80s. Heat index values up to 105 early until midnight. Monday, sunny, hot with highs 100 to 105. Monday night, mostly clear. Lows in the lower 80s. Heat index values up to 105 early until midnight. Tuesday, sunny, hot with highs 100 to 105. Tuesday night, mostly clear. Lows in the lower 80s. Heat index values up to 105 early until midnight. Wednesday, mostly sunny. Hot with highs around 100. You are listening to Oklahoma City Weather Radio, and here are midnight weather observations. At Oklahoma City, it was clear. The temperature was 79 degrees, the dew point 64, and the relative humidity 60%. The wind was east at 8 miles an hour. The pressure was 30.01 inches and rising. At Bethany, it was clear. The temperature was 79, the dew point 65, and the relative humidity 62%. The wind was northeast at 9. At Stillwater, it was clear. The temperature was 77, the dew point 62, and the relative humidity 59%. The wind was east at 8. The pressure was 30.02 inches and steady. Observations from around the region. It was clear, with a temperature of 78 at Tulsa, 84 at Amarillo, 90 at Dallas-Fort Worth, and 85 at Lawton. At Wichita, it was partly cloudy, with a temperature of 76. At Denver, it was mostly cloudy, with a temperature of 70. Once again at midnight, at Oklahoma City, it was clear. The temperature was 79. From the Norman Forecast Office, here is the forecast for Oklahoma City and surrounding area. Tonight, clear. Lows in the lower 70s. East winds 10 to 15 miles an hour. Thursday, sunny. Highs in the mid-90s. Southeast winds 10 to 15 miles an hour. Thursday night, mostly clear. Lows in the upper 70s. Southeast winds 10 to 15 miles an hour with gusts up to 25 miles an hour. Friday, partly sunny. A slight chance of showers in the morning. Highs in the upper 90s. South winds 10 to 15 miles an hour with gusts up to 25 miles an hour. Chance of rain 20%. Heat index values up to 107 in the afternoon. Friday night, partly cloudy with a slight chance of showers and thunderstorms. Lows around 80. South winds 10 to 15 miles an hour with gusts up to 25 miles an hour. Chance of rain 20%. Heat index values up to 105 early until midnight. Saturday, mostly sunny. A slight chance of showers and thunderstorms in the morning. Highs in the upper 90s. Chance of rain 20%. Heat index values up to 110 in the afternoon. Saturday night, mostly clear. Lows around 80. Heat index values up to 105 early until midnight. Sunday, sunny, hot with highs around 100. Heat index values up to 110 in the afternoon. Sunday night, clear. Lows in the lower 80s. Heat index values up to 105 early until midnight. Monday, sunny, hot with highs 100 to 105. Monday night, mostly clear. Lows in the lower 80s. Heat index values up to 105 early until midnight. Tuesday, sunny, hot with highs 100 to 105. Tuesday night, mostly clear. Lows in the lower 80s. Heat index values up to 105 early until midnight. Wednesday,
mostly sunny.

hot with highs around 100. You are listening to Oklahoma City Weather Radio, and here are midnight weather observations. At Oklahoma City, it was clear. The temperature was 79 degrees, the dew point 64, and the relative humidity 60%. The wind was east at 8 miles an hour. The pressure was 30.01 inches and rising. At Bethany, it was clear. The temperature was 79, the dew point 65, and the relative humidity 62%. The wind was northeast at 9. At Stillwater, it was clear. The temperature was 77, the dew point 62, and the relative humidity 59%. The wind was east at 8. The pressure was 30.02 inches and steady. Observations from around the region. It was clear, with a temperature of 78 at Tulsa, 84 at Amarillo, 90 at Dallas-Fort Worth, and 85 at Lawton. At Wichita, it was partly cloudy, with a temperature of 76. At Denver, it was mostly cloudy, with a temperature of 70. Once again at midnight, at Oklahoma City, it was clear. The temperature was 79. From the Norman Forecast Office, here is the forecast for Oklahoma City and surrounding area. Tonight, clear. Lows in the lower 70s. East winds 10 to 15 miles an hour. Thursday, sunny. Highs in the mid-90s. Southeast winds 10 to 15 miles an hour. Thursday night, mostly clear. Lows in the upper 70s. Southeast winds 10 to 15 miles an hour with gusts up to 25 miles an hour. Friday, partly sunny. A slight chance of showers in the morning. Highs in the upper 90s. South winds 10 to 15 miles an hour with gusts up to 25 miles an hour. Chance of rain 20%. Heat index values up to 107 in the afternoon. Friday night, partly cloudy with a slight chance of showers and thunderstorms. Lows around 80. South winds 10 to 15 miles an hour with gusts up to 25 miles an hour. Chance of rain 20%. Heat index values up to 105 early until midnight. Saturday, mostly sunny. A slight chance of showers and thunderstorms in the morning. Highs in the upper 90s. Chance of rain 20%. Heat index values up to 110 in the afternoon. Saturday night, mostly clear. Lows around 80. Heat index values up to 105 early until midnight. Sunday, sunny, hot with highs around 100. Heat index values up to 110 in the afternoon. Sunday night, clear. Lows in the lower 80s. Heat index values up to 105 early until midnight. Monday, sunny, hot with highs 100 to 105. Monday night, mostly clear. Lows in the lower 80s. Heat index values up to 105 early until midnight. Tuesday, sunny, hot with highs 100 to 105. Tuesday night, mostly clear. Lows in the lower 80s. Heat index values up to 105 early until midnight. Wednesday, mostly sunny. Hot with highs around 100. You are listening to Oklahoma City Weather Radio, and here are midnight weather observations. At Oklahoma City, it was clear. The temperature was 79 degrees, the dew point 64, and the relative humidity 60%. The wind was east at 8 miles an hour. The pressure was 30.01 inches and rising. At Bethany, it was clear. The temperature was 79, the dew point 65, and the relative humidity 62%. The wind was northeast at 9. At Stillwater, it was clear. The temperature was 77, the dew point 62, and the relative humidity 59%. The wind was east at 8. The pressure was 30.02 inches and steady. Observations from around the region. It was clear, with a temperature of 78 at Tulsa, 84 at Amarillo, 90 at Dallas-Fort Worth, and 85 at Lawton. At Wichita, it was partly cloudy, with a temperature of 76. At Denver, it was mostly cloudy, with a temperature of 70. Once again at midnight, at Oklahoma City, it was clear. The temperature was 79. From the Norman Forecast.

Office. Here is the forecast for Oklahoma City and surrounding area. Tonight, clear. Lows in the lower 70s. East winds 10 to 15 miles an hour. Thursday, sunny. Highs in the mid-90s. Southeast winds 10 to 15 miles an hour. Thursday night, mostly clear. Lows in the upper 70s. Southeast winds 10 to 15 miles an hour with gusts up to 25 miles an hour. Friday, partly sunny. A slight chance of showers in the morning. Highs in the upper 90s. South winds 10 to 15 miles an hour with gusts up to 25 miles an hour. Chance of rain 20%. Heat index values up to 107 in the afternoon. Friday night, partly cloudy with a slight chance of showers and thunderstorms. Lows around 80. South winds 10 to 15 miles an hour with gusts up to 25 miles an hour. Chance of rain 20%. Heat index values up to 105 early until midnight. Saturday, mostly sunny. A slight chance of showers and thunderstorms in the morning. Highs in the upper 90s. Chance of rain 20%. Heat index values up to 110 in the afternoon. Saturday night, mostly clear. Lows around 80. Heat index values up to 105 early until midnight. Sunday, sunny, hot with highs around 100. Heat index values up to 110 in the afternoon. Sunday night, clear. Lows in the lower 80s. Heat index values up to 105 early until midnight. Monday, sunny, hot with highs 100 to 105. Monday night, mostly clear. Lows in the lower 80s. Heat index values up to 105 early until midnight. Tuesday, sunny, hot with highs 100 to 105. Tuesday night, mostly clear. Lows in the lower 80s. Heat index values up to 105 early until midnight. Wednesday, mostly sunny. Hot with highs around 100. 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At Oklahoma City, it was clear. The temperature was 79 degrees, the dew point 64, and the relative humidity 60%. The wind was east at 9 miles an hour. The pressure was 30.03 inches and rising. At Bethany, it was clear. The temperature was 79, the dew point 64, and the relative humidity 60%. The wind was east at 9. At Stillwater, it was clear. The temperature was 76, the dew point 62, and the relative humidity 62%. The wind was northeast at 8. The pressure was 30.03 inches and rising. Observations from around the region. It was clear, with a temperature of 78 at Tulsa, 81 at Amarillo, 89 at Dallas-Fort Worth, and 82 at Lawton. At Wichita, it was partly cloudy, with a temperature of 74. At Denver, it was mostly cloudy, with a temperature of 69. Once again at 1 a.m., at Oklahoma City, it was clear. The temperature was 79. From the Norman Forecast Office, here is the forecast for Oklahoma City and surrounding area. Tonight, clear. Lows in the lower 70s. East winds 10 to 15 miles an hour. Thursday, sunny. Highs in the mid-90s. Southeast winds 10 to 15 miles an hour. Thursday night, mostly clear. Lows in the upper 70s. Southeast winds 10 to 15 miles an hour with gusts up to 25 miles an hour. Friday, partly sunny. A slight chance of showers in the morning. Highs in the upper 90s. South winds 10 to 15 miles an hour with gusts up to 25 miles an hour. Chance of rain 20%. Heat index values up to 107 in the afternoon. Friday night, partly cloudy with a slight chance of showers and thunderstorms. Lows around 80. South winds 10 to 15 miles an hour with gusts up to 25 miles an hour. Chance of rain 20%.

heat index values up to 105 early until midnight. Saturday, mostly sunny. A slight chance of showers and thunderstorms in the morning. Highs in the upper 90s. Chance of rain 20%. Heat index values up to 110 in the afternoon. Saturday night, mostly clear. Lows around 80. Heat index values up to 105 early until midnight. Sunday, sunny, hot with highs around 100. Heat index values up to 110 in the afternoon. Sunday night, clear. Lows in the lower 80s. Heat index values up to 105 early until midnight. Monday, sunny, hot with highs 100 to 105. Monday night, mostly clear. Lows in the lower 80s. Heat index values up to 105 early until midnight. Tuesday, sunny, hot with highs 100 to 105. Tuesday night, mostly clear. Lows in the lower 80s. Heat index values up to 105 early until midnight. Wednesday, mostly sunny. Hot with highs around 100. You are listening to Oklahoma City Weather Radio, and here are 1 a.m. weather observations. At Oklahoma City, it was clear. The temperature was 79 degrees, the dew point 64, and the relative humidity 60%. The wind was east at 9 miles an hour. The pressure was 30.03 inches and rising. At Bethany, it was clear. The temperature was 79, the dew point 64, and the relative humidity 60%. The wind was east at 9. At Stillwater, it was clear. The temperature was 76, the dew point 62, and the relative humidity 62%. The wind was northeast at 8. The pressure was 30.03 inches and rising. Observations from around the region. It was clear, with a temperature of 78 at Tulsa, 81 at Amarillo, 89 at Dallas-Fort Worth, and 82 at Lawton. At Wichita, it was partly cloudy, with a temperature of 74. At Denver, it was mostly cloudy, with a temperature of 69. Once again at 1 a.m., at Oklahoma City, it was clear. The temperature was 79. From the Norman Forecast Office, here is the forecast for Oklahoma City and surrounding area. Tonight, clear. Lows in the lower 70s. East winds 10 to 15 miles an hour. Thursday, sunny. Highs in the mid-90s. Southeast winds 10 to 15 miles an hour. Thursday night, mostly clear. Lows in the upper 70s. Southeast winds 10 to 15 miles an hour with gusts up to 25 miles an hour. Friday, partly sunny. A slight chance of showers in the morning. Highs in the upper 90s. South winds 10 to 15 miles an hour with gusts up to 25 miles an hour. Chance of rain 20%. Heat index values up to 107 in the afternoon. Friday night, partly cloudy with a slight chance of showers and thunderstorms. Lows around 80. South winds 10 to 15 miles an hour with gusts up to 25 miles an hour. Chance of rain 20%. Heat index values up to 105 early until midnight. Saturday, mostly sunny. A slight chance of showers and thunderstorms in the morning. Highs in the upper 90s. Chance of rain 20%. Heat index values up to 110 in the afternoon. Saturday night, mostly clear. Lows around 80. Heat index values up to 105 early until midnight. Sunday, sunny, hot with highs around 100. Heat index values up to 110 in the afternoon. Sunday night, clear. Lows in the lower 80s. Heat index values up to 105 early until midnight. Monday, sunny, hot with highs 100 to 105. Monday night, mostly clear. Lows in the lower 80s. Heat index values up to 105 early until midnight. Tuesday, sunny, hot with highs 100 to 105. Tuesday night, mostly clear. Lows in the lower 80s. Heat index values up to 105 early until midnight. Wednesday, mostly sunny. Hot with highs around 100. 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

82 at Lawton. At Wichita, it was partly cloudy, with a temperature of 74. At Denver, it was mostly cloudy, with a temperature of 69. Once again at 1 a.m., at Oklahoma City, it was clear. The temperature was 79. From the Norman Forecast Office, here is the forecast for Oklahoma City and surrounding area. Tonight, clear. Lows in the lower 70s. East winds 10 to 15 miles an hour. Thursday, sunny. Highs in the mid-90s. Southeast winds 10 to 15 miles an hour. Thursday night, mostly clear. Lows in the upper 70s. Southeast winds 10 to 15 miles an hour with gusts up to 25 miles an hour. Friday, partly sunny. A slight chance of showers in the morning. Highs in the upper 90s. South winds 10 to 15 miles an hour with gusts up to 25 miles an hour. Chance of rain 20%. Heat index values up to 107 in the afternoon. Friday night, partly cloudy with a slight chance of showers and thunderstorms. Lows around 80. South winds 10 to 15 miles an hour with gusts up to 25 miles an hour. Chance of rain 20%. Heat index values up to 105 early until midnight. Saturday, mostly sunny. A slight chance of showers and thunderstorms in the morning. Highs in the upper 90s. Chance of rain 20%. Heat index values up to 110 in the afternoon. Saturday night, mostly clear. Lows around 80. Heat index values up to 105 early until midnight. Sunday, sunny, hot with highs around 100. Heat index values up to 110 in the afternoon. Sunday night, clear. Lows in the lower 80s. Heat index values up to 105 early until midnight. Monday, sunny, hot with highs 100 to 105. Monday night, mostly clear. Lows in the lower 80s. Heat index values up to 105 early until midnight. Tuesday, sunny, hot with highs 100 to 105. Tuesday night, mostly clear. Lows in the lower 80s. Heat index values up to 105 early until midnight. Wednesday, mostly sunny. Hot with highs around 100. You are listening to Oklahoma City Weather Radio, and here are 1 a.m. weather observations. At Oklahoma City, it was clear. The temperature was 79 degrees, the dew point 64, and the relative humidity 60%. The wind was east at 9 miles an hour. The pressure was 30.03 inches and rising. At Bethany, it was clear. The temperature was 79, the dew point 64, and the relative humidity 60%. The wind was east at 9. At Tinker Air Force Base, it was clear. The temperature was 76, the dew point 64, and the relative humidity 67%. The wind was east at 10. At Stillwater, it was clear. The temperature was 76, the dew point 62, and the relative humidity 62%. The wind was northeast at 8. The pressure was 30.03 inches and rising. Observations from around the region. It was clear, with a temperature of 78 at Tulsa, 81 at Amarillo, 89 at Dallas-Fort Worth, and 82 at Lawton. At Wichita, it was partly cloudy, with a temperature of 74. At Denver, it was mostly cloudy, with a temperature of 69. Once again at 1 a.m., at Oklahoma City, it was clear. The temperature was 79. From the Norman Forecast Office, here is the forecast for Oklahoma City and surrounding area. Tonight, clear. Lows in the lower 70s. East winds 10 to 15 miles an hour. Thursday, sunny. Highs in the mid-90s. Southeast winds 10 to 15 miles an hour. Thursday night, mostly clear. Lows in the upper 70s. Southeast winds 10 to 15 miles an hour with gusts up to 25 miles an hour. Friday, partly sunny. A slight chance of showers in the morning. Highs in the upper 90s. South winds 10 to 15 miles an hour with gusts up to 25 miles an hour. Chance of rain 20%. Heat index values up to 107.

In the afternoon, Friday night, partly cloudy with a slight chance of showers and thunderstorms. Lows around 80. South winds 10 to 15 miles an hour with gusts up to 25 miles an hour. Chance of rain 20%. Heat index values up to 105 early until midnight. Saturday, mostly sunny. A slight chance of showers and thunderstorms in the morning. Highs in the upper 90s. Chance of rain 20%. Heat index values up to 110 in the afternoon. Saturday night, mostly clear. Lows around 80. Heat index values up to 105 early until midnight. Sunday, sunny, hot with highs around 100. Heat index values up to 110 in the afternoon. Sunday night, clear. Lows in the lower 80s. Heat index values up to 105 early until midnight. Monday, sunny, hot with highs 100 to 105. Monday night, mostly clear. Lows in the lower 80s. Heat index values up to 105 early until midnight. Tuesday, sunny, hot with highs 100 to 105. Tuesday night, mostly clear. Lows in the lower 80s. Heat index values up to 105 early until midnight. Wednesday, mostly sunny. Hot with highs around 100. 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At Oklahoma City, it was clear. The temperature was 79 degrees, the dew point 64, and the relative humidity 60%. The wind was east at 9 miles an hour. The pressure was 30.03 inches and rising. At Bethany, it was clear. The temperature was 79, the dew point 64, and the relative humidity 60%. The wind was east at 9. At Tinker Air Force Base, it was clear. The temperature was 76, the dew point 64, and the relative humidity 67%. The wind was east at 10. At Stillwater, it was clear. The temperature was 76, the dew point 62, and the relative humidity 62%. The wind was northeast at 8. The pressure was 30.03 inches and rising. Observations from around the region. It was clear, with a temperature of 78 at Tulsa, 81 at Amarillo, 89 at Dallas-Fort Worth, and 82 at Lawton. At Wichita, it was partly cloudy, with a temperature of 74. At Denver, it was mostly cloudy, with a temperature of 69. Once again at 1 a.m., at Oklahoma City, it was clear. The temperature was 79. From the Norman Forecast Office, here is the forecast for Oklahoma City and surrounding area. Tonight, clear. Lows in the lower 70s. East winds 10 to 15 miles an hour. Thursday, sunny. Highs in the mid-90s. Southeast winds 10 to 15 miles an hour. Thursday night, mostly clear. Lows in the upper 70s. Southeast winds 10 to 15 miles an hour with gusts up to 25 miles an hour. Friday, partly sunny. A slight chance of showers in the morning. Highs in the upper 90s. South winds 10 to 15 miles an hour with gusts up to 25 miles an hour. Chance of rain 20%. Heat index values up to 107 in the afternoon. Friday night, partly cloudy with a slight chance of showers and thunderstorms. Lows around 80. South winds 10 to 15 miles an hour with gusts up to 25 miles an hour. Chance of rain 20%. Heat index values up to 105 early until midnight. Saturday, mostly sunny. A slight chance of showers and thunderstorms in the morning. Highs in the upper 90s. Chance of rain 20%. Heat index values up to 110 in the afternoon. Saturday night, mostly clear. Lows around 80. Heat index values up to 105 early until midnight. Sunday, sunny, hot with highs around 100. Heat index values up to 110 in the afternoon. Sunday night.

clear. Lows in the lower 80s. Heat index values up to 105 early until midnight. Monday, sunny, hot with highs 100 to 105. Monday night, mostly clear. Lows in the lower 80s. Heat index values up to 105 early until midnight. Tuesday, sunny, hot with highs 100 to 105. Tuesday night, mostly clear. Lows in the lower 80s. Heat index values up to 105 early until midnight. Wednesday, mostly sunny. Hot with highs around 100. You are listening to Oklahoma City Weather Radio, and here are 1 a.m. weather observations. At Oklahoma City, it was clear. The temperature was 79 degrees, the dew point 64, and the relative humidity 60%. The wind was east at 9 miles an hour. The pressure was 30.03 inches and rising. At Bethany, it was clear. The temperature was 79, the dew point 64, and the relative humidity 60%. The wind was east at 9. At Tinker Air Force Base, it was clear. The temperature was 76, the dew point 64, and the relative humidity 67%. The wind was east at 10. At Stillwater, it was clear. The temperature was 76, the dew point 62, and the relative humidity 62%. The wind was northeast at 8. The pressure was 30.03 inches and rising. Observations from around the region. It was clear, with a temperature of 78 at Tulsa, 81 at Amarillo, 89 at Dallas-Fort Worth, and 82 at Lawton. At Wichita, it was partly cloudy, with a temperature of 74. At Denver, it was mostly cloudy, with a temperature of 69. Once again at 1 a.m., at Oklahoma City, it was clear. The temperature was 79. From the Norman Forecast Office, here is the forecast for Oklahoma City and surrounding area. Tonight, clear. Lows in the lower 70s. East winds 10 to 15 miles an hour. Thursday, sunny. Highs in the mid-90s. Southeast winds 10 to 15 miles an hour. Thursday night, mostly clear. Lows in the upper 70s. Southeast winds 10 to 15 miles an hour with gusts up to 25 miles an hour. Friday, partly sunny. A slight chance of showers in the morning. Highs in the upper 90s. South winds 10 to 15 miles an hour with gusts up to 25 miles an hour. Chance of rain 20%. Heat index values up to 107 in the afternoon. Friday night, partly cloudy with a slight chance of showers and thunderstorms. Lows around 80. South winds 10 to 15 miles an hour with gusts up to 25 miles an hour. Chance of rain 20%. Heat index values up to 105 early until midnight. Saturday, mostly sunny. A slight chance of showers and thunderstorms in the morning. Highs in the upper 90s. Chance of rain 20%. Heat index values up to 110 in the afternoon. Saturday night, mostly clear. Lows around 80. Heat index values up to 105 early until midnight. Sunday, sunny, hot with highs around 100. Heat index values up to 110 in the afternoon. Sunday night, clear. Lows in the lower 80s. Heat index values up to 105 early until midnight. Monday, sunny, hot with highs 100 to 105. Monday night, mostly clear. Lows in the lower 80s. Heat index values up to 105 early until midnight. Tuesday, sunny, hot with highs 100 to 105. Tuesday night, mostly clear. Lows in the lower 80s. Heat index values up to 105 early until midnight. Wednesday, mostly sunny. Hot with highs around 100. You are listening to Oklahoma City Weather Radio, and here are 1 a.m. weather observations. At Oklahoma City, it was clear. The temperature was 79 degrees, the dew point 64, and the relative humidity 60%. The wind was east at 9 miles an hour. The pressure was 30.03 inches and rising. At Bethany, it was clear. The temperature was 79, the dew point 64.

and the relative humidity 60%. The wind was east at 9. At Tinker Air Force Base, it was clear. The temperature was 76, the dew point 64, and the relative humidity 67%. The wind was east at 10. At Stillwater, it was clear. The temperature was 76, the dew point 62, and the relative humidity 62%. The wind was northeast at 8. The pressure was 30.03 inches and rising. Observations from around the region. It was clear, with a temperature of 78 at Tulsa, 81 at Amarillo, 89 at Dallas-Fort Worth, and 82 at Lawton. At Wichita, it was partly cloudy, with a temperature of 74. At Denver, it was mostly cloudy, with a temperature of 69. Once again at 1 a.m., at Oklahoma City, it was clear. The temperature was 79. From the Norman Forecast Office, here is the forecast for Oklahoma City and surrounding area. Tonight, clear. Lows in the lower 70s. East winds 10 to 15 miles an hour. Thursday, sunny. Highs in the mid-90s. Southeast winds 10 to 15 miles an hour. Thursday night, mostly clear. Lows in the upper 70s. Southeast winds 10 to 15 miles an hour with gusts up to 25 miles an hour. Friday, partly sunny. A slight chance of showers in the morning. Highs in the upper 90s. South winds 10 to 15 miles an hour with gusts up to 25 miles an hour. Chance of rain 20%. Heat index values up to 107 in the afternoon. Friday night, partly cloudy with a slight chance of showers and thunderstorms. Lows around 80. South winds 10 to 15 miles an hour with gusts up to 25 miles an hour. Chance of rain 20%. Heat index values up to 105 early until midnight. Saturday, mostly sunny. A slight chance of showers and thunderstorms in the morning. Highs in the upper 90s. Chance of rain 20%. Heat index values up to 110 in the afternoon. Saturday night, mostly clear. Lows around 80. Heat index values up to 105 early until midnight. Sunday, sunny, hot with highs around 100. Heat index values up to 110 in the afternoon. Sunday night, clear. Lows in the lower 80s. Heat index values up to 105 early until midnight. Monday, sunny, hot with highs 100 to 105. Monday night, mostly clear. Lows in the lower 80s. Heat index values up to 105 early until midnight. Tuesday, sunny, hot with highs 100 to 105. Tuesday night, mostly clear. Lows in the lower 80s. Heat index values up to 105 early until midnight. Wednesday, mostly sunny. Hot with highs around 100. You are listening to Oklahoma City Weather Radio, and here are 1 a.m. weather observations. At Oklahoma City, it was clear. The temperature was 79 degrees, the dew point 64, and the relative humidity 60%. The wind was east at 9 miles an hour. The pressure was 30.03 inches and rising. At Bethany, it was clear. The temperature was 79, the dew point 64, and the relative humidity 60%. The wind was east at 9. At Tinker Air Force Base, it was clear. The temperature was 76, the dew point 64, and the relative humidity 67%. The wind was east at 10. At Stillwater, it was clear. The temperature was 76, the dew point 62, and the relative humidity 62%. The wind was northeast at 8. The pressure was 30.03 inches and rising. Observations from around the region. It was clear, with a temperature of 78 at Tulsa, 81 at Amarillo, 89 at Dallas-Fort Worth, and 82 at Lawton. At Wichita, it was partly cloudy, with a temperature of 74. At Denver, it was mostly cloudy, with a temperature of 69. Once again at 1 a.m., at Oklahoma City, it was clear. The temperature was 79. This is your weather radio station WXK85 in Oklahoma City, operating on a frequency of 162.40.

gigahertz. Programming originates from the National Weather Service Forecast Office in Norman, Oklahoma. From the Norman Forecast Office, here is the forecast for Oklahoma City and surrounding area. Tonight, clear. Lows in the lower 70s. East winds 10 to 15 miles an hour. Thursday, sunny. Highs in the mid-90s. Southeast winds 10 to 15 miles an hour. Thursday night, mostly clear. Lows in the upper 70s. Southeast winds 10 to 15 miles an hour with gusts up to 25 miles an hour. Friday, partly sunny. A slight chance of showers in the morning. Highs in the upper 90s. South winds 10 to 15 miles an hour with gusts up to 25 miles an hour. Chance of rain 20%. Heat index values up to 107 in the afternoon. Friday night, partly cloudy with a slight chance of showers and thunderstorms. Lows around 80. South winds 10 to 15 miles an hour with gusts up to 25 miles an hour. Chance of rain 20%. Heat index values up to 105 early until midnight. Saturday, mostly sunny. A slight chance of showers and thunderstorms in the morning. Highs in the upper 90s. Chance of rain 20%. Heat index values up to 110 in the afternoon. Saturday night, mostly clear. Lows around 80. Heat index values up to 105 early until midnight. Sunday, sunny, hot with highs around 100. Heat index values up to 110 in the afternoon. Sunday night, clear. Lows in the lower 80s. Heat index values up to 105 early until midnight. Monday, sunny, hot with highs 100 to 105. Monday night, mostly clear. Lows in the lower 80s. Heat index values up to 105 early until midnight. Tuesday, sunny, hot with highs 100 to 105. Tuesday night, mostly clear. Lows in the lower 80s. Heat index values up to 105 early until midnight. Wednesday, mostly sunny. Hot with highs around 100. You are listening to Oklahoma City Weather Radio, and here are 1 a.m. weather observations. At Oklahoma City, it was clear. The temperature was 79 degrees, the dew point 64, and the relative humidity 60%. The wind was east at 9 miles an hour. The pressure was 30.03 inches and rising. At Bethany, it was clear. The temperature was 79, the dew point 64, and the relative humidity 60%. The wind was east at 9. At Tinker Air Force Base, it was clear. The temperature was 76, the dew point 64, and the relative humidity 67%. The wind was east at 10. At Stillwater, it was clear. The temperature was 76, the dew point 62, and the relative humidity 62%. The wind was northeast at 8. The pressure was 30.03 inches and rising. Observations from around the region. It was clear, with a temperature of 78 at Tulsa, 81 at Amarillo, 89 at Dallas-Fort Worth, and 82 at Lawton. At Wichita, it was partly cloudy, with a temperature of 74. At Denver, it was mostly cloudy, with a temperature of 69. Once again at 1 a.m., at Oklahoma City, it was clear. The temperature was 79. From the Norman Forecast Office, here at 1 a.m., at Oklahoma City, it was clear. The temperature was 79. From the Norman Forecast Office, here is the forecast for Oklahoma City and surrounding area. Tonight, clear. Lows in the lower 70s. East winds 10 to 15 miles an hour. Thursday, sunny. Highs in the mid-90s. Southeast winds 10 to 15 miles an hour. Thursday night, mostly clear. Lows in the upper 70s. Southeast winds 10 to 15 miles an hour with gusts up to 25 miles an hour. Friday, partly sunny. A slight chance of showers in the morning. Highs in the upper 90s. South winds 10 to 15 miles an hour with gusts up to 25 miles an hour. Chance of rain 20%. Heat index values up to 107 in the afternoon.

rising. Observations from around the region. It was clear, with a temperature of 78 at Tulsa, 81 at Amarillo, 89 at Dallas-Fort Worth, and 82 at Lawton. At Wichita, it was partly cloudy, with a temperature of 74. At Denver, it was mostly cloudy, with a temperature of 69. Once again at 1 a.m., at Oklahoma City, it was clear. The temperature was 79. This is your weather radio station WXK85 in Oklahoma City, operating on a frequency of 162.40 MHz. 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From the Norman Forecast Office, here is the forecast for Oklahoma City and surrounding area. West of tonight, clear. Near steady temperature in the mid-70s. East winds 5 to 10 miles an hour. Thursday, sunny. Highs in the mid-90s. Southeast winds 10 to 15 miles an hour. Thursday night, mostly clear. Lows in the upper 70s. Southeast winds 10 to 15 miles an hour with gusts up to 25 miles an hour. Friday, partly sunny. Highs in the upper 90s. South winds 10 to 15 miles an hour with gusts up to 25 miles an hour. Heat index values up to 108 in the afternoon. Friday night, partly cloudy. A slight chance of showers and thunderstorms after midnight. Lows in the upper 70s. South winds 10 to 15 miles an hour with gusts up to 25 miles an hour. Chance of rain 20%. Heat index values up to 106 early until midnight. Saturday, partly sunny with a slight chance of showers and thunderstorms in the morning, then sunny in the afternoon. Highs in the upper 90s. Chance of rain 20%. Heat index values up to 110 in the afternoon. Saturday night, mostly clear. Lows around 80. Heat index values up to 105 early until midnight. Sunday, sunny, hot with highs around 100. Sunday night, clear. Lows around 80. Heat index values up to 105 early until midnight. Monday, sunny, hot with highs 100 to 105. Monday night, clear. Lows in the lower 80s. Heat index values up to 105 early until midnight. Tuesday, sunny, hot with highs 100 to 105. Tuesday night, mostly clear. Lows around 80. Heat index values up to 105 early until midnight. Wednesday, mostly sunny. Hot with highs around 100. You are listening to Oklahoma City Weather Radio, and here are 1 a.m. weather observations. At Oklahoma City, it was clear. The temperature was 79 degrees, the dew point 64, and the relative humidity 60%. The wind was east at 9 miles an hour. The pressure was 30.03 inches and rising. At Bethany, it was clear. The temperature was 79, the dew point 64, and the relative humidity 60%. The wind was east at 9. At Tinker Air Force Base, it was clear. The temperature was 76, the dew point 64, and the relative humidity 67%. The wind was east at 10. At Stillwater, it was clear. The temperature was 76, the dew point 62, and the relative humidity 62%. The wind was northeast at 8. The pressure was 30.03 inches and rising. Observations from around the region. It was clear, with a temperature of 78 at Tulsa, 81 at Amarillo, 89 at Dallas-Fort Worth, and 82 at Lawton. At Wichita, it was partly cloudy, with a temperature of 74. At Denver, it was mostly cloudy, with a temperature of 69. Once again at 1 a.m., at Oklahoma City, it was clear. The temperature was 79. From the Norman Forecast Office, here is the forecast for Oklahoma City and surrounding area. West of tonight, clear. Near steady temperature in the mid-70s. East winds 5 to 10 miles an hour. Thursday, sunny. Highs in the mid-90s. Southeast winds 10 to 15 miles an hour. Thursday night, mostly clear. Lows in the upper 70s. Southeast winds 10 to 15 miles an hour.

with gusts up to 25 miles an hour. Friday, partly sunny. Highs in the upper 90s. South winds 10 to 15 miles an hour with gusts up to 25 miles an hour. Heat index values up to 108 in the afternoon. Friday night, partly cloudy. A slight chance of showers and thunderstorms after midnight. Lows in the upper 70s. South winds 10 to 15 miles an hour with gusts up to 25 miles an hour. Chance of rain 20%. Heat index values up to 106 early until midnight. Saturday, partly sunny with a slight chance of showers and thunderstorms in the morning, then sunny in the afternoon. Highs in the upper 90s. Chance of rain 20%. Heat index values up to 110 in the afternoon. Saturday night, mostly clear. Lows around 80. Heat index values up to 105 early until midnight. Sunday, sunny, hot with highs around 100. Sunday night, clear. Lows around 80. Heat index values up to 105 early until midnight. Monday, sunny, hot with highs 100 to 105. Monday night, clear. Lows in the lower 80s. Heat index values up to 105 early until midnight. Tuesday, sunny, hot with highs 100 to 105. Tuesday night, mostly clear. Lows around 80. Heat index values up to 105 early until midnight. Wednesday, mostly sunny. Hot with highs around 100. You are listening to Oklahoma City Weather Radio, and here are 1 a.m. weather observations. At Oklahoma City, it was clear. The temperature was 79 degrees, the dew point 64, and the relative humidity 60%. The wind was east at 9 miles an hour. The pressure was 30.03 inches and rising. At Bethany, it was clear. The temperature was 79, the dew point 64, and the relative humidity 60%. The wind was east at 9. At Tinker Air Force Base, it was clear. The temperature was 76, the dew point 64, and the relative humidity 67%. The wind was east at 10. At Stillwater, it was clear. The temperature was 76, the dew point 62, and the relative humidity 62%. The wind was northeast at 8. The pressure was 30.03 inches and rising. Observations from around the region. It was clear, with a temperature of 78 at Tulsa, 81 at Amarillo, 89 at Dallas-Fort Worth, and 82 at Lawton. At Wichita, it was partly cloudy, with a temperature of 74. At Denver, it was mostly cloudy, with a temperature of 69. Once again at 1 a.m., at Oklahoma City, it was clear. The temperature was 79. From the Norman Forecast Office, here is the forecast for Oklahoma City and surrounding area. Rest of tonight, clear. Near steady temperature in the mid-70s. East winds 5 to 10 miles an hour. Thursday, sunny. Highs in the mid-90s. Southeast winds 10 to 15 miles an hour. Thursday night, mostly clear. Lows in the upper 70s. Southeast winds 10 to 15 miles an hour with gusts up to 25 miles an hour. Friday, partly sunny. Highs in the upper 90s. South winds 10 to 15 miles an hour with gusts up to 25 miles an hour. Heat index values up to 108 in the afternoon. Friday night, partly cloudy. A slight chance of showers and thunderstorms after midnight. Lows in the upper 70s. South winds 10 to 15 miles an hour with gusts up to 25 miles an hour. Chance of rain 20%. Heat index values up to 106 early until midnight. Saturday, partly sunny with a slight chance of showers and thunderstorms in the morning, then sunny in the afternoon. Highs in the upper 90s. Chance of rain 20%. Heat index values up to 110 in the afternoon. Saturday night, mostly clear. Lows around 80. Heat index values up to 105 early until midnight. Sunday, sunny, hot with highs around 100. Sunday night, clear. Lows around 80. Heat index values up to 105 early until midnight. Monday,

sunny, hot with highs 100 to 105. Monday night, clear. Lows in the lower 80s. Heat index values up to 105 early until midnight. Tuesday, sunny, hot with highs 100 to 105. Tuesday night, mostly clear. Lows around 80. Heat index values up to 105 early until midnight. Wednesday, mostly sunny. Hot with highs around 100. You are listening to Oklahoma City Weather Radio, and here are 1 a.m. weather observations. At Oklahoma City, it was clear. The temperature was 79 degrees, the dew point 64, and the relative humidity 60%. The wind was east at 9 miles an hour. The pressure was 30.03 inches and rising. At Bethany, it was clear. The temperature was 79, the dew point 64, and the relative humidity 60%. The wind was east at 9. At Tinker Air Force Base, it was clear. The temperature was 76, the dew point 64, and the relative humidity 67%. The wind was east at 10. At Stillwater, it was clear. The temperature was 76, the dew point 62, and the relative humidity 62%. The wind was northeast at 8. The pressure was 30.03 inches and rising. Observations from around the region. It was clear, with a temperature of 78 at Tulsa, 81 at Amarillo, 89 at Dallas-Fort Worth, and 82 at Lawton. At Wichita, it was partly cloudy, with a temperature of 74. At Denver, it was mostly cloudy, with a temperature of 69. Once again at 1 a.m., at Oklahoma City, it was clear. The temperature was 79. From the Norman Forecast Office, here is the forecast for Oklahoma City and surrounding area. Rest of tonight, clear. Near steady temperature in the mid-70s. East winds 5 to 10 miles an hour. Thursday, sunny. Highs in the mid-90s. Southeast winds 10 to 15 miles an hour. Thursday night, mostly clear. Lows in the upper 70s. Southeast winds 10 to 15 miles an hour with gusts up to 25 miles an hour. Friday, partly sunny. Highs in the upper 90s. South winds 10 to 15 miles an hour with gusts up to 25 miles an hour. Heat index values up to 108 in the afternoon. Friday night, partly cloudy. A slight chance of showers and thunderstorms after midnight. Lows in the upper 70s. South winds 10 to 15 miles an hour with gusts up to 25 miles an hour. Chance of rain 20%. Heat index values up to 106 early until midnight. Saturday, partly sunny with a slight chance of showers and thunderstorms in the morning, then sunny in the afternoon. Highs in the upper 90s. Chance of rain 20%. Heat index values up to 110 in the afternoon. Saturday night, mostly clear. Lows around 80. Heat index values up to 105 early until midnight. Sunday, sunny, hot with highs around 100. Sunday night, clear. Lows around 80. Heat index values up to 105 early until midnight. Monday, sunny, hot with highs 100 to 105. Monday night, clear. Lows in the lower 80s. Heat index values up to 105 early until midnight. Tuesday, sunny, hot with highs 100 to 105. Tuesday night, mostly clear. Lows around 80. Heat index values up to 105 early until midnight. Wednesday, mostly sunny. Hot with highs around 100. You are listening to Oklahoma City Weather Radio, and here are 1 a.m. weather observations. At Oklahoma City, it was clear. The temperature was 79 degrees, the dew point 64, and the relative humidity 60%. The wind was east at 9 miles an hour. The pressure was 30.03 inches and rising. At Bethany, it was clear. The temperature was 79, the dew point 64, and the relative humidity 60%. The wind was east at 9. At Tinker Air Force Base, it was clear. The temperature was 76, the dew point 64, and the relative humidity 67%. The wind was east at 10.
It's still water. It was clear. The temperature was 76, the dew point 62, and the relative humidity 62%. The wind was northeast at 8. The pressure was 30.03 inches and rising. Observations from around the region. It was clear, with a temperature of 78 at Tulsa, 81 at Amarillo, 89 at Dallas-Fort Worth, and 82 at Lawton. At Wichita, it was partly cloudy, with a temperature of 74. At Denver, it was mostly cloudy, with a temperature of 69. Once again at 1 a.m., at Oklahoma City, it was clear. The temperature was 79. This is your weather radio station WXK85 in Oklahoma City, operating on a frequency of 162.40 megahertz. 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From the Norman Forecast Office, here is the forecast for Oklahoma City and surrounding area. Rest of tonight, clear. Near steady temperature in the mid-70s. East winds 5 to 10 miles an hour. Thursday, sunny. Highs in the mid-90s. Southeast winds 10 to 15 miles an hour. Thursday night, mostly clear. Lows in the upper 70s. Southeast winds 10 to 15 miles an hour with gusts up to 25 miles an hour. Friday, partly sunny. Highs in the upper 90s. South winds 10 to 15 miles an hour with gusts up to 25 miles an hour. Heat index values up to 108 in the afternoon. Friday night, partly cloudy. A slight chance of showers and thunderstorms after midnight. Lows in the upper 70s. South winds 10 to 15 miles an hour with gusts up to 25 miles an hour. Chance of rain 20%. Heat index values up to 106 early until midnight. Saturday, partly sunny with a slight chance of showers and thunderstorms in the morning, then sunny in the afternoon. Highs in the upper 90s. Chance of rain 20%. Heat index values up to 110 in the afternoon. Saturday night, mostly clear. Lows around 80. Heat index values up to 105 early until midnight. Sunday, sunny, hot with highs around 100. Sunday night, clear. Lows around 80. Heat index values up to 105 early until midnight. Monday, sunny, hot with highs 100 to 105. Monday night, clear. Lows in the lower 80s. Heat index values up to 105 early until midnight. Tuesday, sunny, hot with highs 100 to 105. Tuesday night, mostly clear. Lows around 80. Heat index values up to 105 early until midnight. Wednesday, mostly sunny. Hot with highs around 100. You are listening to Oklahoma City Weather Radio, and here are 2 a.m. weather observations. At Oklahoma City, it was clear. The temperature was 77 degrees, the dew point 63, and the relative humidity 61%. The wind was east at 10 miles an hour. The pressure was 30.03 inches and steady. At Bethany, it was clear. The temperature was 78, the dew point 63, and the relative humidity 59%. The wind was east at 10. At Stillwater, it was clear. The temperature was 72, the dew point 64, and the relative humidity 76%. The wind was northeast at 8. The pressure was 30.03 inches and steady. Observations from around the region. It was clear, with a temperature of 77 at Tulsa, 81 at Amarillo, 88 at Dallas-Fort Worth, and 80 at Lawton. At Wichita, it was partly cloudy, with a temperature of 73. At Denver, it was mostly cloudy, with a temperature of 68. Once again at 2 a.m., at Oklahoma City, it was clear. The temperature was 77. From the Norman Forecast Office, here is the forecast for Oklahoma City and surrounding area. Rest of tonight, clear. Near steady temperature in the mid-70s. East winds 5 to 10 miles an hour. Thursday, sunny. Highs in the mid-90s. Southeast winds 10 to 15 miles an hour. Thursday night, mostly clear. Lows in the upper 70s.

southeast winds 10 to 15 miles an hour with gusts up to 25 miles an hour. Friday, partly sunny. Highs in the upper 90s. South winds 10 to 15 miles an hour with gusts up to 25 miles an hour. Heat index values up to 108 in the afternoon. Friday night, partly cloudy. A slight chance of showers and thunderstorms after midnight. Lows in the upper 70s. South winds 10 to 15 miles an hour with gusts up to 25 miles an hour. Chance of rain 20%. Heat index values up to 106 early until midnight. Saturday, partly sunny with a slight chance of showers and thunderstorms in the morning, then sunny in the afternoon. Highs in the upper 90s. Chance of rain 20%. Heat index values up to 110 in the afternoon. Saturday night, mostly clear. Lows around 80. Heat index values up to 105 early until midnight. Sunday, sunny, hot with highs around 100. Sunday night, clear. Lows around 80. Heat index values up to 105 early until midnight. Monday, sunny, hot with highs 100 to 105. Monday night, clear. Lows in the lower 80s. Heat index values up to 105 early until midnight. Tuesday, sunny, hot with highs 100 to 105. Tuesday night, mostly clear. Lows around 80. Heat index values up to 105 early until midnight. Wednesday, mostly sunny. Hot with highs around 100. You are listening to Oklahoma City Weather Radio, and here are 2 a.m. weather observations. At Oklahoma City, it was clear. The temperature was 77 degrees, the dew point 63, and the relative humidity 61%. The wind was east at 10 miles an hour. The pressure was 30.03 inches and steady. At Bethany, it was clear. The temperature was 78, the dew point 63, and the relative humidity 59%. The wind was east at 10. At Stillwater, it was clear. The temperature was 72, the dew point 64, and the relative humidity 76%. The wind was northeast at 8. The pressure was 30.03 inches and steady. Observations from around the region. It was clear, with a temperature of 77 at Tulsa, 81 at Amarillo, 88 at Dallas-Fort Worth, and 80 at Lawton. At Wichita, it was partly cloudy, with a temperature of 73. At Denver, it was mostly cloudy, with a temperature of 68. Once again at 2 a.m., at Oklahoma City, it was clear. The temperature was 77. From the Norman Forecast Office, here is the forecast for Oklahoma City and surrounding area. West of tonight, clear. Near steady temperature in the mid-70s. East winds 5 to 10 miles an hour. Thursday, sunny. Highs in the mid-90s. Southeast winds 10 to 15 miles an hour. Thursday night, mostly clear. Lows in the upper 70s. Southeast winds 10 to 15 miles an hour with gusts up to 25 miles an hour. Friday, partly sunny. Highs in the upper 90s. South winds 10 to 15 miles an hour with gusts up to 25 miles an hour. Heat index values up to 108 in the afternoon. Friday night, partly cloudy. A slight chance of showers and thunderstorms after midnight. Lows in the upper 70s. South winds 10 to 15 miles an hour with gusts up to 25 miles an hour. Chance of rain 20%. Heat index values up to 106 early until midnight. Saturday, partly sunny with a slight chance of showers and thunderstorms in the morning, then sunny in the afternoon. Highs in the upper 90s. Chance of rain 20%. Heat index values up to 110 in the afternoon. Saturday night, mostly clear. Lows around 80. Heat index values up to 105 early until midnight. Sunday, sunny, hot with highs around 100. Sunday night, clear. Lows around 80. Heat index values up to 105 early until midnight. Monday, sunny, hot with highs 100 to 105. Monday night, clear. Lows in the lower 80s.

The wind was east at 10. It's still water. It was clear. The temperature was 72, the dew point 64, and the relative humidity 76%. The wind was northeast at 8. The pressure was 30.03 inches and steady. Observations from around the region. It was clear, with a temperature of 77 at Tulsa, 81 at Amarillo, 88 at Dallas-Fort Worth, and 80 at Lawton. At Wichita, it was partly cloudy, with a temperature of 73. At Denver, it was mostly cloudy, with a temperature of 68. Once again at 2 a.m., at Oklahoma City, it was clear. The temperature was 77. You are listening to Oklahoma City Weather Radio, and here are 2 a.m. weather observations. At Oklahoma City, it was clear. The temperature was 77 degrees, the dew point 63, and the relative humidity 61%. The wind was east at 10 miles an hour. The pressure was 30.03 inches and steady. At Bethany, it was clear. The temperature was 78, the dew point 63, and the relative humidity 59%. The wind was east at 10. At Tinker Air Force Base, it was clear. The temperature was 75, the dew point 64, and the relative humidity 67%. The wind was east at 8. At Stillwater, it was clear. The temperature was 72, the dew point 64, and the relative humidity 76%. The wind was northeast at 8. The pressure was 30.03 inches and steady. Observations from around the region. It was clear, with a temperature of 77 at Tulsa, 81 at Amarillo, 88 at Dallas-Fort Worth, and 80 at Lawton. At Wichita, it was partly cloudy, with a temperature of 73. At Denver, it was mostly cloudy, with a temperature of 68. Once again at 2 a.m., at Oklahoma City, it was clear. The temperature was 77. From the Norman Forecast Office, here is the forecast for Oklahoma City and surrounding area. West of tonight, clear. Near steady temperature in the mid-70s. East winds 5 to 10 miles an hour. Thursday, sunny. Highs in the mid-90s. Southeast winds 10 to 15 miles an hour. Thursday night, mostly clear. Lows in the upper 70s. Southeast winds 10 to 15 miles an hour with gusts up to 25 miles an hour. Friday, partly sunny. Highs in the upper 90s. South winds 10 to 15 miles an hour with gusts up to 25 miles an hour. Heat index values up to 108 in the afternoon. Friday night, partly cloudy. A slight chance of showers and thunderstorms after midnight. Lows in the upper 70s. South winds 10 to 15 miles an hour with gusts up to 25 miles an hour. Chance of rain 20%. Heat index values up to 106 early until midnight. Saturday, partly sunny with a slight chance of showers and thunderstorms in the morning, then sunny in the afternoon. Highs in the upper 90s. Chance of rain 20%. Heat index values up to 110 in the afternoon. Saturday night, mostly clear. Lows around 80. Heat index values up to 105 early until midnight. Sunday, sunny, hot with highs around 100. Sunday night, clear. Lows around 80. Heat index values up to 105 early until midnight. Monday, sunny, hot with highs 100 to 105. Monday night, clear. Lows in the lower 80s. Heat index values up to 105 early until midnight. Tuesday, sunny, hot with highs 100 to 105. Tuesday night, mostly clear. Lows around 80. Heat index values up to 105 early until midnight. Wednesday, mostly sunny. Hot with highs around 100. 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At Oklahoma City, it was clear. The temperature was 77 degrees, the dew point 63, and the relative

Relative humidity 61%. The wind was east at 10 miles an hour. The pressure was 30.03 inches and steady. At Bethany, it was clear. The temperature was 78, the dew point 63, and the relative humidity 59%. The wind was east at 10. At Tinker Air Force Base, it was clear. The temperature was 75, the dew point 64, and the relative humidity 67%. The wind was east at 8. At Stillwater, it was clear. The temperature was 72, the dew point 64, and the relative humidity 76%. The wind was northeast at 8. The pressure was 30.03 inches and steady. Observations from around the region. It was clear, with a temperature of 77 at Tulsa, 81 at Amarillo, 88 at Dallas-Fort Worth, and 80 at Lawton. At Wichita, it was partly cloudy, with a temperature of 73. At Denver, it was mostly cloudy, with a temperature of 68. Once again at 2 a.m., at Oklahoma City, it was clear. The temperature was 77. From the Norman Forecast Office, here is the forecast for Oklahoma City and surrounding area. West of tonight, clear. Near steady temperature in the mid-70s. East winds 5 to 10 miles an hour. Thursday, sunny. Highs in the mid-90s. Southeast winds 10 to 15 miles an hour. Thursday night, mostly clear. Lows in the upper 70s. Southeast winds 10 to 15 miles an hour with gusts up to 25 miles an hour. Friday, partly sunny. Highs in the upper 90s. South winds 10 to 15 miles an hour with gusts up to 25 miles an hour. Heat index values up to 108 in the afternoon. Friday night, partly cloudy. A slight chance of showers and thunderstorms after midnight. Lows in the upper 70s. South winds 10 to 15 miles an hour with gusts up to 25 miles an hour. Chance of rain 20%. Heat index values up to 106 early until midnight. Saturday, partly sunny with a slight chance of showers and thunderstorms in the morning, then sunny in the afternoon. Highs in the upper 90s. Chance of rain 20%. Heat index values up to 110 in the afternoon. Saturday night, mostly clear. Lows around 80. Heat index values up to 105 early until midnight. Sunday, sunny, hot with highs around 100. Sunday night, clear. Lows around 80. Heat index values up to 105 early until midnight. Monday, sunny, hot with highs 100 to 105. Monday night, clear. Lows in the lower 80s. Heat index values up to 105 early until midnight. Tuesday, sunny, hot with highs 100 to 105. Tuesday night, mostly clear. Lows around 80. Heat index values up to 105 early until midnight. Wednesday, mostly sunny. Hot with highs around 100. You are listening to Oklahoma City Weather Radio, and here are 2 a.m. weather observations. At Oklahoma City, it was clear. The temperature was 77 degrees, the dew point 63, and the relative humidity 61%. The wind was east at 10 miles an hour. The pressure was 30.03 inches and steady. At Bethany, it was clear. The temperature was 78, the dew point 63, and the relative humidity 59%. The wind was east at 10. At Tinker Air Force Base, it was clear. The temperature was 75, the dew point 64, and the relative humidity 67%. The wind was east at 8. At Stillwater, it was clear. The temperature was 72, the dew point 64, and the relative humidity 76%. The wind was northeast at 8. The pressure was 30.03 inches and steady. Observations from around the region. It was clear, with a temperature of 77 at Tulsa, 81 at Amarillo, 88 at Dallas-Fort Worth, and 80 at Lawton. At Wichita, it was partly cloudy, with a temperature of 73. At Denver, it was mostly cloudy, with a temperature of 68. Once again at 2 a.m., at Oklahoma City, it was clear. The temperature was 77.

from the Norman Forecast Office. Here is the forecast for Oklahoma City and surrounding area. Rest of tonight, clear. Near steady temperature in the mid-70s. East winds 5 to 10 miles an hour. Thursday, sunny. Highs in the mid-90s. Southeast winds 10 to 15 miles an hour. Thursday night, mostly clear. Lows in the upper 70s. Southeast winds 10 to 15 miles an hour with gusts up to 25 miles an hour. Friday, partly sunny. Highs in the upper 90s. South winds 10 to 15 miles an hour with gusts up to 25 miles an hour. Heat index values up to 108 in the afternoon. Friday night, partly cloudy. A slight chance of showers and thunderstorms after midnight. Lows in the upper 70s. South winds 10 to 15 miles an hour with gusts up to 25 miles an hour. Chance of rain 20%. Heat index values up to 106 early until midnight. Saturday, partly sunny with a slight chance of showers and thunderstorms in the morning, then sunny in the afternoon. Highs in the upper 90s. Chance of rain 20%. Heat index values up to 110 in the afternoon. Saturday night, mostly clear. Lows around 80. Heat index values up to 105 early until midnight. Sunday, sunny, hot with highs around 100. Sunday night, clear. Lows around 80. Heat index values up to 105 early until midnight. Monday, sunny, hot with highs 100 to 105. Monday night, clear. Lows in the lower 80s. Heat index values up to 105 early until midnight. Tuesday, sunny, hot with highs 100 to 105. Tuesday night, mostly clear. Lows around 80. Heat index values up to 105 early until midnight. Wednesday, mostly sunny. Hot with highs around 100. You are listening to Oklahoma City Weather Radio, and here are 2 a.m. weather observations. At Oklahoma City, it was clear. The temperature was 77 degrees, the dew point 63, and the relative humidity 61%. The wind was east at 10 miles an hour. The pressure was 30.03 inches and steady. At Bethany, it was clear. The temperature was 78, the dew point 63, and the relative humidity 59%. The wind was east at 10. At Tinker Air Force Base, it was clear. The temperature was 75, the dew point 64, and the relative humidity 67%. The wind was east at 8. At Stillwater, it was clear. The temperature was 72, the dew point 64, and the relative humidity 76%. The wind was northeast at 8. The pressure was 30.03 inches and steady. Observations from around the region. It was clear, with a temperature of 77 at Tulsa, 81 at Amarillo, 88 at Dallas-Fort Worth, and 80 at Lawton. At Wichita, it was partly cloudy, with a temperature of 73. At Denver, it was mostly cloudy, with a temperature of 68. Once again at 2 a.m., at Oklahoma City, it was clear. The temperature was 77. From the Norman Forecast Office, here is the forecast for Oklahoma City and surrounding area. Rest of tonight, clear. Near steady temperature in the mid-70s. East winds 5 to 10 miles an hour. Thursday, sunny. Highs in the mid-90s. Southeast winds 10 to 15 miles an hour. Thursday night, mostly clear. Lows in the upper 70s. Southeast winds 10 to 15 miles an hour with gusts up to 25 miles an hour. Friday, partly sunny. Highs in the upper 90s. South winds 10 to 15 miles an hour with gusts up to 25 miles an hour. Heat index values up to 108 in the afternoon. Friday night, partly cloudy. A slight chance of showers and thunderstorms after midnight. Lows in the upper 70s. South winds 10 to 15 miles an hour with gusts up to 25 miles an hour. Chance of rain 20%. Heat index values up to 106 early until midnight. Saturday, partly sunny with a slight chance of showers and thunderstorms in the morning, then sunny in the afternoon.

highs in the upper 90s. Chance of rain 20%. Heat index values up to 110 in the afternoon. Saturday night, mostly clear. Lows around 80. Heat index values up to 105 early until midnight. Sunday, sunny, hot with highs around 100. Sunday night, clear. Lows around 80. Heat index values up to 105 early until midnight. Monday, sunny, hot with highs 100 to 105. Monday night, clear. Lows in the lower 80s. Heat index values up to 105 early until midnight. Tuesday, sunny, hot with highs 100 to 105. Tuesday night, mostly clear. Lows around 80. Heat index values up to 105 early until midnight. Wednesday, mostly sunny. Hot with highs around 100. You are listening to Oklahoma City Weather Radio, and here are 2 a.m. weather observations. At Oklahoma City, it was clear. The temperature was 77 degrees, the dew point 63, and the relative humidity 61%. The wind was east at 10 miles an hour. The pressure was 30.03 inches and steady. At Bethany, it was clear. The temperature was 78, the dew point 63, and the relative humidity 59%. The wind was east at 10. At Tinker Air Force Base, it was clear. The temperature was 75, the dew point 64, and the relative humidity 67%. The wind was east at 8. At Stillwater, it was clear. The temperature was 72, the dew point 64, and the relative humidity 76%. The wind was northeast at 8. The pressure was 30.03 inches and steady. Observations from around the region. It was clear, with a temperature of 77 at Tulsa, 81 at Amarillo, 88 at Dallas-Fort Worth, and 80 at Lawton. At Wichita, it was partly cloudy, with a temperature of 73. At Denver, it was mostly cloudy, with a temperature of 68. Once again at 2 a.m., at Oklahoma City, it was clear. The temperature was 77. From the Norman Forecast Office, here is the forecast for Oklahoma City and surrounding area. Rest of tonight, clear. Near steady temperature in the mid-70s. East winds 5 to 10 miles an hour. Thursday, sunny. Highs in the mid-90s. Southeast winds 10 to 15 miles an hour. Thursday night, mostly clear. Lows in the upper 70s. Southeast winds 10 to 15 miles an hour with gusts up to 25 miles an hour. Friday, partly sunny. Highs in the upper 90s. South winds 10 to 15 miles an hour with gusts up to 25 miles an hour. Heat index values up to 108 in the afternoon. Friday night, partly cloudy. A slight chance of showers and thunderstorms after midnight. Lows in the upper 70s. South winds 10 to 15 miles an hour with gusts up to 25 miles an hour. Chance of rain 20%. Heat index values up to 106 early until midnight. Saturday, partly sunny with a slight chance of showers and thunderstorms in the morning, then sunny in the afternoon. Highs in the upper 90s. Chance of rain 20%. Heat index values up to 110 in the afternoon. Saturday night, mostly clear. Lows around 80. Heat index values up to 105 early until midnight. Sunday, sunny, hot with highs around 100. Sunday night, clear. Lows around 80. Heat index values up to 105 early until midnight. Monday, sunny, hot with highs 100 to 105. Monday night, clear. Lows in the lower 80s. Heat index values up to 105 early until midnight. Tuesday, sunny, hot with highs 100 to 105. Tuesday night, mostly clear. Lows around 80. Heat index values up to 105 early until midnight. Wednesday, mostly sunny. Hot with highs around 100. 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

Forecast Office in Norman, Oklahoma. You are listening to Oklahoma City Weather Radio, and here are 2 a.m. weather observations. At Oklahoma City, it was clear. The temperature was 77 degrees, the dew point 63, and the relative humidity 61%. The wind was east at 10 miles an hour. The pressure was 30.03 inches and steady. At Bethany, it was clear. The temperature was 78, the dew point 63, and the relative humidity 59%. The wind was east at 10. At Tinker Air Force Base, it was clear. The temperature was 75, the dew point 64, and the relative humidity 67%. The wind was east at 8. At Stillwater, it was clear. The temperature was 72, the dew point 64, and the relative humidity 76%. The wind was northeast at 8. The pressure was 30.03 inches and steady. Observations from around the region. It was clear, with a temperature of 77 at Tulsa, 81 at Amarillo, 88 at Dallas-Fort Worth, and 80 at Lawton. At Wichita, it was partly cloudy, with a temperature of 73. At Denver, it was mostly cloudy, with a temperature of 68. Once again at 2 a.m., at Oklahoma City, it was clear. The temperature was 77. From the Norman Forecast Office, here is the forecast for Oklahoma City and surrounding area. Rest of tonight, clear. Near steady temperature in the mid-70s. East winds 5 to 10 miles an hour. Thursday, sunny. Highs in the mid-90s. Southeast winds 10 to 15 miles an hour. Thursday night, mostly clear. Lows in the upper 70s. Southeast winds 10 to 15 miles an hour with gusts up to 25 miles an hour. Friday, partly sunny. Highs in the upper 90s. South winds 10 to 15 miles an hour with gusts up to 25 miles an hour. Heat index values up to 108 in the afternoon. Friday night, partly cloudy. A slight chance of showers and thunderstorms after midnight. Lows in the upper 70s. South winds 10 to 15 miles an hour with gusts up to 25 miles an hour. Chance of rain 20%. Heat index values up to 106 early until midnight. Saturday, partly sunny with a slight chance of showers and thunderstorms in the morning, then sunny in the afternoon. Highs in the upper 90s. Chance of rain 20%. Heat index values up to 110 in the afternoon. Saturday night, mostly clear. Lows around 80. Heat index values up to 105 early until midnight. Sunday, sunny, hot with highs around 100. Sunday night, clear. Lows around 80. Heat index values up to 105 early until midnight. Sunday night, clear. Lows around 80. Heat index values up to 105 early until midnight. Monday, sunny, hot with highs 100 to 105. Monday night, clear. Lows in the lower 80s. Heat index values up to 105 early until midnight. Tuesday, sunny, hot with highs 100 to 105. Tuesday night, mostly clear. Lows around 80. Heat index values up to 105 early until midnight. Wednesday, mostly sunny. Hot with highs around 100. You are listening to Oklahoma City Weather Radio, and here are 2 a.m. weather observations. At Oklahoma City, it was clear. The temperature was 77 degrees, the dew point 63, and the relative humidity 61%. The wind was east at 10 miles an hour. The pressure was 30.03 inches and steady. At Bethany, it was clear. The temperature was 78, the dew point 63, and the relative humidity 59%. The wind was east at 10. At Tinker Air Force Base, it was clear. The temperature was 75, the dew point 64, and the relative humidity 67%. The wind was east at 8. At Stillwater, it was clear. The temperature was 72, the dew point 64, and the relative humidity 76%. The wind was northeast at 8. The pressure was 30.03 inches and steady. Observations from around the

oxygen. It was clear, with a temperature of 77 at Tulsa, 81 at Amarillo, 88 at Dallas-Fort Worth, and 80 at Lawton. At Wichita, it was partly cloudy, with a temperature of 73. At Denver, it was mostly cloudy, with a temperature of 68. Once again at 2 a.m., at Oklahoma City, it was clear. The temperature was 77. From the Norman Forecast Office, here is the forecast for Oklahoma City and surrounding area. Rest of tonight, clear. Near steady temperature in the mid-70s. East winds 5 to 10 miles an hour. Thursday, sunny. Highs in the mid-90s. Southeast winds 10 to 15 miles an hour. Thursday night, mostly clear. Lows in the upper 70s. Southeast winds 10 to 15 miles an hour with gusts up to 25 miles an hour. Friday, partly sunny. Highs in the upper 90s. South winds 10 to 15 miles an hour with gusts up to 25 miles an hour. Heat index values up to 108 in the afternoon. Friday night, partly cloudy. A slight chance of showers and thunderstorms after midnight. Lows in the upper 70s. South winds 10 to 15 miles an hour with gusts up to 25 miles an hour. Chance of rain 20%. Heat index values up to 106 early until midnight. Saturday, partly sunny with a slight chance of showers and thunderstorms in the morning, then sunny in the afternoon. Highs in the upper 90s. Chance of rain 20%. Heat index values up to 110 in the afternoon. Saturday night, mostly clear. Lows around 80. Heat index values up to 105 early until midnight. Sunday, sunny, hot with highs around 100. Sunday night, clear. Lows around 80. Heat index values up to 105 early until midnight. Monday, sunny, hot with highs 100 to 105. Monday night, clear. Lows in the lower 80s. Heat index values up to 105 early until midnight. Tuesday, sunny, hot with highs 100 to 105. Tuesday night, mostly clear. Lows around 80. Heat index values up to 105 early until midnight. Wednesday, mostly sunny. Hot with highs around 100. You are listening to Oklahoma City Weather Radio, and here are 2 a.m. weather observations. At Oklahoma City, it was clear. The temperature was 77 degrees, the dew point 63, and the relative humidity 61%. The wind was east at 10 miles an hour. The pressure was 30.03 inches and steady. At Bethany, it was clear. The temperature was 78, the dew point 63, and the relative humidity 59%. The wind was east at 10. At Tinker Air Force Base, it was clear. The temperature was 75, the dew point 64, and the relative humidity 67%. The wind was east at 8. At Stillwater, it was clear. The temperature was 72, the dew point 64, and the relative humidity 76%. The wind was northeast at 8. The pressure was 30.03 inches and steady. Observations from around the region. It was clear, with a temperature of 77 at Tulsa, 81 at Amarillo, 88 at Dallas-Fort Worth, and 80 at Lawton. At Wichita, it was partly cloudy, with a temperature of 73. At Denver, it was mostly cloudy, with a temperature of 68. Once again at 2 a.m., at Oklahoma City, it was clear. The temperature was 77. From the Norman Forecast Office, here is the forecast for Oklahoma City and surrounding area. Rest of tonight, clear. Near steady temperature in the mid-70s. East winds 5 to 10 miles an hour. Thursday, sunny. Highs in the mid-90s. Southeast winds 10 to 15 miles an hour. Thursday night, mostly clear. Lows in the upper 70s. Southeast winds 10 to 15 miles an hour with gusts up to 25 miles an hour. Friday, partly sunny. Highs in the upper 90s. South winds 10 to 15 miles an hour with gusts up to 25 miles an hour. Heat index values up to 108 in the afternoon. Friday night,
partly cloudy. A slight chance of showers and thunderstorms after midnight. Lows in the upper 70s. South winds 10 to 15 miles an hour with gusts up to 25 miles an hour. Chance of rain 20%. Heat index values up to 106 early until midnight. Saturday, partly sunny with a slight chance of showers and thunderstorms in the morning, then sunny in the afternoon. Highs in the upper 90s. Chance of rain 20%. Heat index values up to 110 in the afternoon. Saturday night, mostly clear. Lows around 80. Heat index values up to 105 early until midnight. Sunday, sunny, hot with highs around 100. Sunday night, clear. Lows around 80. Heat index values up to 105 early until midnight. Monday, sunny, hot with highs 100 to 105. Monday night, clear. Lows in the lower 80s. Heat index values up to 105 early until midnight. Tuesday, sunny, hot with highs 100 to 105. Tuesday night, mostly clear. Lows around 80. Heat index values up to 105 early until midnight. Wednesday, mostly sunny. Hot with highs around 100. You are listening to Oklahoma City Weather Radio, and here are 2 a.m. weather observations. At Oklahoma City, it was clear. The temperature was 77 degrees, the dew point 63, and the relative humidity 61%. The wind was east at 10 miles an hour. The pressure was 30.03 inches and steady. At Bethany, it was clear. The temperature was 78, the dew point 63, and the relative humidity 59%. The wind was east at 10. At Tinker Air Force Base, it was clear. The temperature was 75, the dew point 64, and the relative humidity 67%. The wind was east at 8. At Stillwater, it was clear. The temperature was 72, the dew point 64, and the relative humidity 76%. The wind was northeast at 8. The pressure was 30.03 inches and steady. Observations from around the region. It was clear, with a temperature of 77 at Tulsa, 81 at Amarillo, 88 at Dallas-Fort Worth, and 80 at Lawton. At Wichita, it was partly cloudy, with a temperature of 73. At Denver, it was mostly cloudy, with a temperature of 68. Once again at 2 a.m., at Oklahoma City, it was clear. The temperature was 77. From the Norman Forecast Office, here is the forecast for Oklahoma City and surrounding area. West of tonight, clear. Near steady temperature in the mid-70s. East winds 5 to 10 miles an hour. Thursday, sunny. Highs in the mid-90s. Southeast winds 10 to 15 miles an hour. Thursday night, mostly clear. Lows in the upper 70s. Southeast winds 10 to 15 miles an hour with gusts up to 25 miles an hour. Friday, partly sunny. Highs in the upper 90s. South winds 10 to 15 miles an hour with gusts up to 25 miles an hour. Heat index values up to 108 in the afternoon. Friday night, partly cloudy. A slight chance of showers and thunderstorms after midnight. Lows in the upper 70s. South winds 10 to 15 miles an hour with gusts up to 25 miles an hour. Chance of rain 20%. Heat index values up to 106 early until midnight. Saturday, partly sunny with a slight chance of showers and thunderstorms in the morning, then sunny in the afternoon. Highs in the upper 90s. Chance of rain 20%. Heat index values up to 110 in the afternoon. Saturday night, mostly clear. Lows around 80. Heat index values up to 105 early until midnight. Sunday, sunny, hot with highs around 100. Sunday night, clear. Lows around 80. Heat index values up to 105 early until midnight. Monday, sunny, hot with highs 100 to 105. Monday night, clear. Lows in the lower 80s. Heat index values up to 105 early until midnight. Tuesday, sunny, hot with highs 100 to 105.
Tuesday night, mostly clear. Lows around 80. Heat index values up to 105 early until midnight. Wednesday, mostly sunny. Hot with highs around 100. 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At Oklahoma City, it was clear. The temperature was 77 degrees, the dew point 63, and the relative humidity 61%. The wind was east at 10 miles an hour. The pressure was 30.03 inches and steady. At Bethany, it was clear. The temperature was 78, the dew point 63, and the relative humidity 59%. The wind was east at 10. At Tinker Air Force Base, it was clear. The temperature was 75, the dew point 64, and the relative humidity 67%. The wind was east at 8. At Stillwater, it was clear. The temperature was 72, the dew point 64, and the relative humidity 76%. The wind was northeast at 8. The pressure was 30.03 inches and steady. Observations from around the region. It was clear, with a temperature of 77 at Tulsa, 81 at Amarillo, 88 at Dallas-Fort Worth, and 80 at Lawton. At Wichita, it was partly cloudy, with a temperature of 73. At Denver, it was mostly cloudy, with a temperature of 68. Once again at 2 a.m., at Oklahoma City, it was clear. The temperature was 77. From the Norman Forecast Office, here is the forecast for Oklahoma City and surrounding area. Rest of tonight, clear. Near steady temperature in the mid-70s. East winds 5 to 10 miles an hour. Thursday, sunny. Highs in the mid-90s. Southeast winds 10 to 15 miles an hour. Thursday night, mostly clear. Lows in the upper 70s. Southeast winds 10 to 15 miles an hour with gusts up to 25 miles an hour. Friday, partly sunny. Highs in the upper 90s. South winds 10 to 15 miles an hour with gusts up to 25 miles an hour. Heat index values up to 108 in the afternoon. Friday night, partly cloudy. A slight chance of showers and thunderstorms after midnight. Lows in the upper 70s. South winds 10 to 15 miles an hour with gusts up to 25 miles an hour. Chance of rain 20%. Heat index values up to 106 early until midnight. Saturday, partly sunny with a slight chance of showers and thunderstorms in the morning, then sunny in the afternoon. Highs in the upper 90s. Chance of rain 20%. Heat index values up to 110 in the afternoon. Saturday night, mostly clear. Lows around 80. Heat index values up to 105 early until midnight. Sunday, sunny, hot with highs around 100. Sunday night, clear. Lows around 80. Heat index values up to 105 early until midnight. Monday, sunny, hot with highs 100 to 105. Monday night, clear. Lows in the lower 80s. Heat index values up to 105 early until midnight. Tuesday, sunny, hot with highs 100 to 105. Tuesday night, mostly clear. Lows around 80. Heat index values up to 105 early until midnight. Wednesday, mostly sunny. Hot with highs around 100. You are listening to Oklahoma City Weather Radio, and here are 2 a.m. weather observations. At Oklahoma City, it was clear. The temperature was 77 degrees, the dew point 63, and the relative humidity 61%. The wind was east at 10 miles an hour. The pressure was 30.03 inches and steady. At Bethany, it was clear. The temperature was 78, the dew point 63, and the relative humidity 59%. The wind was east at 10. At Tinker Air Force Base, it was clear. The temperature was 75, the dew point 64, and the relative humidity 67%. The wind was east at 8.
still water. It was clear. The temperature was 72, the dew point 64, and the relative humidity 76%. The wind was northeast at 8. The pressure was 30.03 inches and steady. Observations from around the region. It was clear, with a temperature of 77 at Tulsa, 81 at Amarillo, 88 at Dallas-Fort Worth, and 80 at Lawton. At Wichita, it was partly cloudy, with a temperature of 73. At Denver, it was mostly cloudy, with a temperature of 68. Once again at 2 a.m., at Oklahoma City, it was clear. The temperature was 77. From the Norman Forecast Office, here is the forecast for Oklahoma City and surrounding area. West of tonight, clear. Near steady temperature in the mid-70s. East winds 5 to 10 miles an hour. Thursday, sunny. Highs in the mid-90s. Southeast winds 10 to 15 miles an hour. Thursday night, mostly clear. Lows in the upper 70s. Southeast winds 10 to 15 miles an hour with gusts up to 25 miles an hour. Friday, partly sunny. Highs in the upper 90s. South winds 10 to 15 miles an hour with gusts up to 25 miles an hour. Heat index values up to 108 in the afternoon. Friday night, partly cloudy. A slight chance of showers and thunderstorms after midnight. Lows in the upper 70s. South winds 10 to 15 miles an hour with gusts up to 25 miles an hour. Chance of rain 20%. Heat index values up to 106 early until midnight. Saturday, partly sunny with a slight chance of showers and thunderstorms in the morning, then sunny in the afternoon. Highs in the upper 90s. Chance of rain 20%. Heat index values up to 110 in the afternoon. Saturday night, mostly clear. Lows around 80. Heat index values up to 105 early until midnight. Sunday, sunny, hot with highs around 100. Sunday night, clear. Lows around 80. Heat index values up to 105 early until midnight. Monday, sunny, hot with highs 100 to 105. Monday night, clear. Lows in the lower 80s. Heat index values up to 105 early until midnight. Tuesday, sunny, hot with highs 100 to 105. Tuesday night, mostly clear. Lows around 80. Heat index values up to 105 early until midnight. Wednesday, mostly sunny. Hot with highs around 100. You are listening to Oklahoma City Weather Radio, and here are 2 a.m. weather observations. At Oklahoma City, it was clear. The temperature was 77 degrees, the dew point 63, and the relative humidity 61%. The wind was east at 10 miles an hour. The pressure was 30.03 inches and steady. At Bethany, it was clear. The temperature was 78, the dew point 63, and the relative humidity 59%. The wind was east at 10. At Tinker Air Force Base, it was clear. The temperature was 75, the dew point 64, and the relative humidity 67%. The wind was east at 8. At Stillwater, it was clear. The temperature was 72, the dew point 64, and the relative humidity 76%. The wind was northeast at 8. The pressure was 30.03 inches and steady. Observations from around the region. It was clear, with a temperature of 77 at Tulsa, 81 at Amarillo, 88 at Dallas-Fort Worth, and 80 at Lawton. At Wichita, it was partly cloudy, with a temperature of 73. At Denver, it was mostly cloudy, with a temperature of 68. Once again at 2 a.m., at Oklahoma City, it was clear. The temperature was 77. From the Norman Forecast Office, here is the forecast for Oklahoma City and surrounding area. West of tonight, clear. Near steady temperature in the mid-70s. East winds 5 to 10 miles an hour. Thursday, sunny. Highs in the mid-90s. Southeast winds 10 to 15 miles an hour. Thursday night, mostly clear. Lows in the upper 70s. Southeast winds 10 to 15 miles an hour with gusts up to

25 miles an hour. Friday, partly sunny. Highs in the upper 90s. South winds 10 to 15 miles an hour with gusts up to 25 miles an hour. Heat index values up to 108 in the afternoon. Friday night, partly cloudy. A slight chance of showers and thunderstorms after midnight. Lows in the upper 70s. South winds 10 to 15 miles an hour with gusts up to 25 miles an hour. Chance of rain 20%. Heat index values up to 106 early until midnight. Saturday, partly sunny with a slight chance of showers and thunderstorms in the morning, then sunny in the afternoon. Highs in the upper 90s. Chance of rain 20%. Heat index values up to 110 in the afternoon. Saturday night, mostly clear. Lows around 80. Heat index values up to 105 early until midnight. Sunday, sunny, hot with highs around 100. Sunday night, clear. Lows around 80. Heat index values up to 105 early until midnight. Monday, sunny, hot with highs 100 to 105. Monday night, clear. Lows in the lower 80s. Heat index values up to 105 early until midnight. Tuesday, sunny, hot with highs 100 to 105. Tuesday night, mostly clear. Lows around 80. Heat index values up to 105 early until midnight. Wednesday, mostly sunny. Hot with highs around 100. You are listening to Oklahoma City Weather Radio, and here are 2 a.m. weather observations. At Oklahoma City, it was clear. The temperature was 77 degrees, the dew point 63, and the relative humidity 61%. The wind was east at 10 miles an hour. The pressure was 30.03 inches and steady. At Bethany, it was clear. The temperature was 78, the dew point 63, and the relative humidity 59%. The wind was east at 10. At Tinker Air Force Base, it was clear. The temperature was 75, the dew point 64, and the relative humidity 67%. The wind was east at 8. At Stillwater, it was clear. The temperature was 72, the dew point 64, and the relative humidity 76%. The wind was northeast at 8. The pressure was 30.03 inches and steady. Observations from around the region. It was clear, with a temperature of 77 at Tulsa, 81 at Amarillo, 88 at Dallas-Fort Worth, and 80 at Lawton. At Wichita, it was partly cloudy, with a temperature of 73. At Denver, it was mostly cloudy, with a temperature of 68. Once again at 2 a.m., at Oklahoma City, it was clear. The temperature was 77. From the Norman Forecast Office, here is the forecast for Oklahoma City and surrounding area. West of tonight, clear. Near steady temperature in the mid-70s. East winds 5 to 10 miles an hour. Thursday, sunny. Highs in the mid-90s. Southeast winds 10 to 15 miles an hour. Thursday night, mostly clear. Lows in the upper 70s. Southeast winds 10 to 15 miles an hour with gusts up to 25 miles an hour. Friday, partly sunny. Highs in the upper 90s. South winds 10 to 15 miles an hour with gusts up to 25 miles an hour. Heat index values up to 108 in the afternoon. Friday night, partly cloudy. A slight chance of showers and thunderstorms after midnight. Lows in the upper 70s. South winds 10 to 15 miles an hour with gusts up to 25 miles an hour. Chance of rain 20%. Heat index values up to 106 early until midnight. Saturday, partly sunny with a slight chance of showers and thunderstorms in the morning, then sunny in the afternoon. Highs in the upper 90s. Chance of rain 20%. Heat index values up to 110 in the afternoon. Saturday night, mostly clear. Lows around 80. Heat index values up to 105 early until midnight. Sunday, sunny, hot with highs around 100. Sunday night, clear. Lows around 80. Heat index values up to 105 early until midnight. Monday, sunny.

south with highs 100 to 105. Monday night, clear. Lows in the lower 80s. Heat index values up to 105 early until midnight. Tuesday, sunny, hot with highs 100 to 105. Tuesday night, mostly clear. Lows around 80. Heat index values up to 105 early until midnight. Wednesday, mostly sunny. Hot with highs around 100. 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At Oklahoma City, it was clear. The temperature was 76 degrees, the dew point 62, and the relative humidity 62%. The wind was east at 10 miles an hour. The pressure was 30.03 inches and steady. At Bethany, it was clear. The temperature was 77, the dew point 63, and the relative humidity 61%. The wind was east at 8. At Stillwater, it was clear. The temperature was 72, the dew point 64, and the relative humidity 76%. The wind was east at 8. The pressure was 30.03 inches and steady. Observations from around the region. It was clear, with a temperature of 75 at Tulsa, 81 at Amarillo, 86 at Dallas-Fort Worth, and 78 at Lawton. At Wichita, it was partly cloudy, with a temperature of 72. At Denver, it was mostly cloudy, with a temperature of 68. Once again at 3 a.m., at Oklahoma City, it was clear. The temperature was 76. From the Norman Forecast Office, here is the forecast for Oklahoma City and surrounding area. West of tonight, clear. Near steady temperature in the mid-70s. East winds 5 to 10 miles an hour. Thursday, sunny. Highs in the mid-90s. Southeast winds 10 to 15 miles an hour. Thursday night, mostly clear. Lows in the upper 70s. Southeast winds 10 to 15 miles an hour with gusts up to 25 miles an hour. Friday, partly sunny. Highs in the upper 90s. South winds 10 to 15 miles an hour with gusts up to 25 miles an hour. Heat index values up to 108 in the afternoon. Friday night, partly cloudy. A slight chance of showers and thunderstorms after midnight. Lows in the upper 70s. South winds 10 to 15 miles an hour with gusts up to 25 miles an hour. Chance of rain 20%. Heat index values up to 106 early until midnight. Saturday, partly sunny with a slight chance of showers and thunderstorms in the morning, then sunny in the afternoon. Highs in the upper 90s. Chance of rain 20%. Heat index values up to 110 in the afternoon. Saturday night, mostly clear. Lows around 80. Heat index values up to 105 early until midnight. Sunday, sunny, hot with highs around 100. Sunday night, clear. Lows around 80. Heat index values up to 105 early until midnight. Monday, sunny, hot with highs 100 to 105. Monday night, clear. Lows in the lower 80s. Heat index values up to 105 early until midnight. Tuesday, sunny, hot with highs 100 to 105. Tuesday night, mostly clear. Lows around 80. Heat index values up to 105 early until midnight. Wednesday, mostly sunny. Hot with highs around 100. You are listening to Oklahoma City Weather Radio, NER 3 AM weather observations. At Oklahoma City, it was clear. The temperature was 76 degrees, the dew point 62, and the relative humidity 62%. The wind was east at 10 miles an hour. The pressure was 30.03 inches and steady. At Bethany, it was clear. The temperature was 77, the dew point 63, and the relative humidity 61%. The wind was east at 8. At Stillwater, it was clear. The temperature was 72, the dew point 64, and the relative humidity

76%. The wind was east at 8. The pressure was 30.03 inches and steady. Observations from around the region. It was clear, with a temperature of 75 at Tulsa, 81 at Amarillo, 86 at Dallas-Fort Worth, and 78 at Lawton. At Wichita, it was partly cloudy, with a temperature of 72. At Denver, it was mostly cloudy, with a temperature of 68. Once again at 3 a.m., at Oklahoma City, it was clear. The temperature was 76. From the Norman Forecast Office, here is the forecast for Oklahoma City and surrounding area. Rest of tonight, clear. Near steady temperature in the mid-70s. East winds 5 to 10 miles an hour. Thursday, sunny. Highs in the mid-90s. Southeast winds 10 to 15 miles an hour. Thursday night, mostly clear. Lows in the upper 70s. Southeast winds 10 to 15 miles an hour with gusts up to 25 miles an hour. Friday, partly sunny. Highs in the upper 90s. South winds 10 to 15 miles an hour with gusts up to 25 miles an hour. Heat index values up to 108 in the afternoon. Friday night, partly cloudy. A slight chance of showers and thunderstorms after midnight. Lows in the upper 70s. South winds 10 to 15 miles an hour with gusts up to 25 miles an hour. Chance of rain 20%. Heat index values up to 106 early until midnight. Saturday, partly sunny with a slight chance of showers and thunderstorms in the morning, then sunny in the afternoon. Highs in the upper 90s. Chance of rain 20%. Heat index values up to 110 in the afternoon. Saturday night, mostly clear. Lows around 80. Heat index values up to 105 early until midnight. Sunday, sunny, hot with highs around 100. Sunday night, clear. Lows around 80. Heat index values up to 105 early until midnight. Monday, sunny, hot with highs 100 to 105. Monday night, clear. Lows in the lower 80s. Heat index values up to 105 early until midnight. Tuesday, sunny, hot with highs 100 to 105. Tuesday night, mostly clear. Lows around 80. Heat index values up to 105 early until midnight. Wednesday, mostly sunny. Hot with highs around 100. You are listening to Oklahoma City Weather Radio, NER 3 AM Weather Observations. At Oklahoma City, it was clear. The temperature was 76 degrees, the dew point 62, and the relative humidity 62%. The wind was east at 10 miles an hour. The pressure was 30.03 inches and steady. At Bethany, it was clear. The temperature was 77, the dew point 63, and the relative humidity 61%. The wind was east at 8. At Stillwater, it was clear. The temperature was 72, the dew point 64, and the relative humidity 76%. The wind was east at 8. The pressure was 30.03 inches and steady. Observations from around the region. It was clear, with a temperature of 75 at Tulsa, 81 at Amarillo, 86 at Dallas-Fort Worth, and 78 at Lawton. At Wichita, it was partly cloudy, with a temperature of 72. At Denver, it was mostly cloudy, with a temperature of 68. Once again at 3 a.m., at Oklahoma City, it was clear. The temperature was 76. From the Norman Forecast Office, here is the forecast for Oklahoma City and surrounding area. West of tonight, clear. Near steady temperature in the mid-70s. East winds 5 to 10 miles an hour. Thursday, sunny. Highs in the mid-90s. Southeast winds 10 to 15 miles an hour. Thursday night, mostly clear. Lows in the upper 70s. Southeast winds 10 to 15 miles an hour with gusts up to 25 miles an hour. Friday, partly sunny. Highs in the upper 90s. South winds 10 to 15 miles an hour with gusts up to 25 miles an hour. Heat index values up to 108 in the afternoon. Friday night, partly cloudy. A slight chance.

south with highs 100 to 105. Monday night, clear. Lows in the lower 80s. Heat index values up to 105 early until midnight. Tuesday, sunny, hot with highs 100 to 105. Tuesday night, mostly clear. Lows around 80. Heat index values up to 105 early until midnight. Wednesday, mostly sunny. Hot with highs around 100. You are listening to Oklahoma City Weather Radio, NER 3 AM weather observations. At Oklahoma City, it was clear. The temperature was 76 degrees, the dew point 62, and the relative humidity 62%. The wind was east at 10 miles an hour. The pressure was 30.03 inches and steady. At Bethany, it was clear. The temperature was 77, the dew point 63, and the relative humidity 61%. The wind was east at 8. At Tinker Air Force Base, it was clear. The temperature was 74, the dew point 63, and the relative humidity 69%. The wind was east at 8. At Stillwater, it was clear. The temperature was 72, the dew point 64, and the relative humidity 70%.

with a temperature of 72. At Denver, it was mostly cloudy with a temperature of 68. Once again at 3 a.m. at Oklahoma City, it was clear. The temperature was 76. From the Norman Forecast Office, here is the forecast for Oklahoma City and surrounding area. Rest of tonight, clear. Near steady temperature in the mid-70s. East winds 5 to 10 miles an hour. Thursday, sunny. Highs in the mid-90s. Southeast winds 10 to 15 miles an hour. Thursday night, mostly clear. Lows in the upper 70s. Southeast winds 10 to 15 miles an hour with gusts up to 25 miles an hour. Friday, partly sunny. Highs in the upper 90s. South winds 10 to 15 miles an hour with gusts up to 25 miles an hour. Heat index values up to 108 in the afternoon. Friday night, partly cloudy. A slight chance of showers and thunderstorms after midnight. Lows in the upper 70s. South winds 10 to 15 miles an hour with gusts up to 25 miles an hour. Chance of rain 20%. Heat index values up to 106 early until midnight. Saturday, partly sunny with a slight chance of showers and thunderstorms in the morning, then sunny in the afternoon. Highs in the upper 90s. Chance of rain 20%. Heat index values up to 110 in the afternoon. Saturday night, mostly clear. Lows around 80. Heat index values up to 105 early until midnight. Sunday, sunny, hot with highs around 100. Sunday night, clear. Lows around 80. Heat index values up to 105 early until midnight. Monday, sunny, hot with highs 100 to 105. Monday night, clear. Lows in the lower 80s. Heat index values up to 105 early until midnight. Tuesday, sunny, hot with highs 100 to 105. Tuesday night, mostly clear. Lows around 80. Heat index values up to 105 early until midnight. Wednesday, mostly sunny. Hot with highs around 100. You are listening to Oklahoma City Weather Radio, and here are 3 a.m. weather observations. At Oklahoma City, it was clear. The temperature was 76 degrees, the dew point 62, and the relative humidity 62%. The wind was east at 10 miles an hour. The pressure was 30.03 inches and steady. At Bethany, it was clear. The temperature was 77, the dew point 63, and the relative humidity 61%. The wind was east at 8. At Tinker Air Force Base, it was clear. The temperature was 74, the dew point 63, and the relative humidity 69%. The wind was east at 8. At Stillwater, it was clear. The temperature was 72, the dew point 64, and the relative humidity 76%. The wind was east at 8. The pressure was 30.03 inches and steady. Observations from around the region. It was clear, with a temperature of 75 at Tulsa, 81 at Amarillo, 86 at Dallas-Fort Worth, and 78 at Lawton. At Wichita, it was partly cloudy, with a temperature of 72. At Denver, it was mostly cloudy, with a temperature of 68. Once again at 3 a.m., at Oklahoma City, it was clear. The temperature was 76. From the Norman Forecast Office, here is the forecast for Oklahoma City and surrounding area. Rest of tonight, clear. Near steady temperature in the mid-70s. East winds 5 to 10 miles an hour.

Thursday, sunny. Highs in the mid-90s. Southeast winds 10 to 15 miles an hour. Thursday night, mostly clear. Lows in the upper 70s. Southeast winds 10 to 15 miles an hour with gusts up to 25 miles an hour. Friday, partly sunny. Highs in the upper 90s. South winds 10 to 15 miles an hour with gusts up to 25 miles an hour. Heat index values up to 108 in the afternoon. Friday night, partly cloudy. A slight chance of showers and thunderstorms after midnight. Lows in the upper 70s. South winds 10 to 15 miles an hour with gusts up to 25 miles an hour. Chance of rain 20%. Heat index values up to 106 early until midnight. Saturday, partly sunny with a slight chance of showers and thunderstorms in the morning, then sunny in the afternoon. Highs in the upper 90s. Chance of rain 20%. Heat index values up to 110 in the afternoon. Saturday night, mostly clear. Lows around 80. Heat index values up to 105 early until midnight.

Wednesday, mostly sunny. Hot with highs around 100. You're listening to Stillwater Weather Radio, NERR 3AM weather observations. At Stillwater, it was clear. The temperature was 72 degrees, the dew point 64, and the relative humidity 76%. The wind was east at 8 miles an hour. The pressure was 30.03 inches and steady. At Ponca City, it was clear. The temperature was 74, the dew point 62, and the relative humidity 66%. The wind was east at 10. The pressure was 30.04 inches and steady. At Guthrie, it was clear. The temperature was 73, the dew point 63, and the relative humidity 70%. The wind was east at 5. The pressure was 30.01 inches and falling. Observations from around the region. Skies ranged from clear to partly cloudy. It was 72 at Wichita, 77 at Woodward, and 76 at Oklahoma City. Dallas-Fort Worth reported 86, Tulsa reported 75, and Springfield reported 70. Once again at 3 a.m., at Stillwater, it was clear. The temperature was 72. This is your weather radio station WNG654 in Stillwater, operating on a frequency of 162.50 megahertz. 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From the Norman Forecast Office, here is the forecast for Stillwater and surrounding area. Rest of tonight, clear. Near steady temperature in the lower 70s. East winds 5 to 10 miles an hour. Thursday, sunny. Highs in the lower 90s. East winds 10 to 15 miles an hour. Thursday night, clear until midnight, then becoming partly cloudy. Lows in the mid-70s. Southeast winds 10 to 15 miles an hour. Friday, partly sunny in the morning, then mostly cloudy with a slight chance of showers and thunderstorms in the afternoon. Highs in the mid-90s. South winds 10 to 15 miles an hour with gusts up to 25 miles an hour. Chance of rain 20%. Heat index values up to 107 in the afternoon. Friday night, partly cloudy with a slight chance of showers and thunderstorms. Lows in the upper 70s. South winds 10 to 15 miles an hour with gusts up to 25 miles an hour. Chance of rain 20%. Heat index values up to 106 early until midnight. Saturday, mostly sunny. A slight chance of showers and thunderstorms in the morning. Highs in the upper 90s. Chance of rain 20%. Heat index values up to 110 in the afternoon. Saturday night, mostly clear. Lows around 80. Heat index values up to 110 early until midnight. Sunday, sunny, hot with highs around 100. Sunday night, mostly clear. Lows around 80. Heat index values up to 105 early until midnight. Monday, sunny, hot with highs 100 to 105. Monday night, mostly clear. Lows around 80. Heat index values up to 105 early until midnight. Tuesday, sunny, hot with highs 100 to 105. Tuesday night, mostly clear until midnight, then becoming partly cloudy. Lows around 80. Heat index values up to 105 early until midnight. Wednesday, mostly sunny. Hot with highs around 100. Observations. At Stillwater, it was clear. The temperature was 72 degrees, the dew point 64, and the relative humidity 76%. The wind was east at 8 miles an hour. The pressure was 30.03 inches and steady. At Ponca City, it was clear. The temperature was 74, the dew point 62, and the relative humidity 66%. The wind was east at 10. The pressure was 30.04 inches and steady. At Guthrie, it was clear. The temperature was 73, the dew point 63, and the relative humidity 70%. The wind was east at 5. The pressure was 30.01 inches and falling. Observations from around the region. Skies ranged from

clear to partly cloudy. It was 72 at Wichita, 77 at Woodward, and 76 at Oklahoma City. Dallas-Fort Worth reported 86, Tulsa reported 75, and Springfield reported 70. Once again at 3 a.m., at Stillwater, it was clear. The temperature was 72. From the Norman Forecast Office, here is the forecast for Stillwater and surrounding area. Rest of tonight, clear. Near steady temperature in the lower 70s. East winds 5 to 10 miles an hour. Thursday, sunny. Highs in the lower 90s. East winds 10 to 15 miles an hour. Thursday night, clear until midnight, then becoming partly cloudy. Lows in the mid-70s. Southeast winds 10 to 15 miles an hour. Friday, partly sunny in the morning, then mostly cloudy with a slight chance of showers and thunderstorms in the afternoon. Highs in the mid-90s. South winds 10 to 15 miles an hour with gusts up to 25 miles an hour. Chance of rain 20%. Heat index values up to 107 in the afternoon. Friday night, partly cloudy with a slight chance of showers and thunderstorms. Lows in the upper 70s. South winds 10 to 15 miles an hour with gusts up to 25 miles an hour. Chance of rain 20%. Heat index values up to 106 early until midnight. Saturday, mostly sunny. A slight chance of showers and thunderstorms in the morning. Highs in the upper 90s. Chance of rain 20%. Heat index values up to 110 in the afternoon. Saturday night, mostly clear. Lows around 80. Heat index values up to 110 early until midnight. Sunday, sunny, hot with highs around 100. Sunday night, mostly clear. Lows around 80. Heat index values up to 105 early until midnight. Monday, sunny, hot with highs 100 to 105. Monday night, mostly clear. Lows around 80. Heat index values up to 105 early until midnight. Tuesday, sunny, hot with highs 100 to 105. Tuesday night, mostly clear until midnight, then becoming partly cloudy. Lows around 80. Heat index values up to 105 early until midnight. Wednesday, mostly sunny. Hot with highs around 100. 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NERR 3 a.m. weather observations. At Stillwater, it was clear. The temperature was 72 degrees, the dew point 64, and the relative humidity 76%. The wind was east at 8 miles an hour. The pressure was 30.03 inches and steady. At Ponca City, it was clear. The temperature was 74, the dew point 62, and the relative humidity 66%. The wind was east at 10. The pressure was 30.04 inches and steady. At Guthrie, it was clear. The temperature was 73, the dew point 63, and the relative humidity 70%. The wind was east at 5. The pressure was 30.01 inches and falling. Observations from around the region. Skies ranged from clear to partly cloudy. It was 72 at Wichita, 77 at Woodward, and 76 at Oklahoma City. Dallas-Fort Worth reported 86, Tulsa reported 75, and Springfield reported 70. Once again at 3 a.m., at Stillwater, it was clear. The temperature was 72. From the Norman Forecast Office, here is the forecast for Stillwater and surrounding area. Rest of tonight, clear. Near steady temperature in the lower 70s. East winds 5 to 10 miles an hour. Thursday, sunny. Highs in the lower 90s. East winds 10 to 15 miles an hour. Thursday night, clear until midnight, then becoming partly cloudy. Lows in the mid-70s. Southeast winds 10 to 15 miles an hour. Friday, partly sunny in the morning, then mostly cloudy with a slight chance of showers and thunderstorms in the afternoon. Highs in the mid 25 miles an hour. Chance of rain 20%. Heat index values up to 107 in the afternoon. Friday night, partly

cloudy with a slight chance of showers and thunderstorms. Lows in the upper 70s. South winds 10 to 15 miles an hour with gusts up to 25 miles an hour. Chance of rain 20%. Heat index values up to 106 early until midnight. Saturday, mostly sunny. A slight chance of showers and thunderstorms in the morning. Highs in the upper 90s. Chance of rain 20%. Heat index values up to 110 in the afternoon. Saturday night, mostly clear. Lows around 80. Heat index values up to 110 early until midnight. Sunday, sunny, hot with highs around 100. Sunday night, mostly clear. Lows around 80. Heat index values up to 105 early until midnight. Monday, sunny, hot with highs 100 to 105. Monday night, mostly clear. Lows around 80. Heat index values up to 105 early until midnight. Tuesday, sunny, hot with highs 100 to 105. Tuesday night, mostly clear until midnight, then becoming partly cloudy. Lows around 80. Heat index values up to 105 early until midnight. Wednesday, mostly sunny. Hot with highs around 100. 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At Stillwater, it was clear. The temperature was 72 degrees, 64, and the relative humidity 70%. The wind was east at 8 miles an hour. The pressure was 30.03 inches and steady. At Ponca City, it was clear. The temperature was 74, the dew point 62, and the relative humidity. The wind was east at 10. The pressure was 30.04 inches and steady. At Guthrie, it was clear. The temperature was 73, the dew point 63, and the relative humidity 70%. The wind was east at 5. The pressure was 30.01 inches and falling. Observations from around the region. Skies ranged from clear to partly cloudy. It was 72 at Wichita, 77 at Woodward, and 76 at Oklahoma City. Dallas-Fort Worth reported 86, Tulsa reported 75, and Springfield reported 70. Once again at 3 a.m., at Stillwater, it was clear. The temperature was 72. From the Norman Forecast Office, here is the forecast for Stillwater and surrounding area. Rest of tonight, clear. Near steady temperature in the lower 70s. East winds 5 to 10 miles an hour. Thursday, sunny. Highs in the lower 90s. East winds 10 to 15 miles an hour. Thursday night, clear until midnight, then becoming partly cloudy. Lows in the mid 70s. Southeast winds 10 to 15 miles an hour. Friday, partly sunny in the morning, then mostly cloudy with a slight chance of showers and thunderstorms in the afternoon. Highs in the mid-90s. South winds 10 to 15 miles an hour with gusts up to 25 miles an hour. Chance of rain 20%. Heat index values up to 107 in the afternoon. Friday night, partly cloudy with a slight chance of showers and thunderstorms. Lows in the upper 70s. South winds 10 to 15 miles an hour with gusts up to 25 miles an hour. Chance of rain 20%. Heat index values up to 106 early until midnight. Saturday, mostly sunny. A slight chance of showers and thunderstorms in the morning. Highs in the upper 90s. Chance of rain 20%. Heat index values up to 110 in the afternoon. Saturday night, mostly clear. Lows around 80. Heat index values up to 110 early until midnight. Sunday, sunny, hot with highs around 100. Sunday night, mostly clear. Lows around 80. Heat index values up to 105 early until midnight. Monday, sunny, hot with highs 100 to 105. Monday night, mostly clear. Lows around 80. Heat index values up to 105 early until midnight. Tuesday, sunny, hot with highs 100 to 105. Tuesday night, mostly clear until midnight, then becoming partly cloudy. Lows around 80. Heat index

values up to 105 early until midnight. Wednesday, mostly sunny. Hot with highs around 100. You're listening to Stillwater Weather Radio, NERR 3 AM weather observations. It's Stillwater, it was clear. The temperature was 72 degrees, the dew point 64, and the relative humidity 76%. The wind was east at 8 miles an hour. The pressure was 30.03 inches and steady. At Ponca City, it was clear. The temperature was 74, the dew point 62, and the relative humidity 66%. The wind was east at 10. The pressure was 30.04 inches and steady. At Guthrie, it was clear. The temperature was 73, the dew point 63, and the relative humidity 70%. The wind was east at 5. The pressure was 30.01 inches and falling. Observations from around the region. Skies ranged from clear to partly cloudy. It was 72 at Wichita, 77 at Woodward, and 76 at Oklahoma City. Dallas-Fort Worth reported 86, Tulsa reported 75, and Springfield reported 70. Once again at 3 a.m., at Stillwater, it was clear. The temperature was 72. 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Programming originates from the National Weather Service Forecast Office in Norman, Oklahoma. From the Norman Forecast Office, here is the forecast for Stillwater and surrounding area. Rest of tonight, clear. Near steady temperature in the lower 70s. East winds 5 to 10 miles an hour. Thursday, sunny. Highs in the lower 90s. East winds 10 to 15 miles an hour. Thursday night, clear until midnight, then becoming partly cloudy. Lows in the mid-70s. Southeast winds 10 to 15 miles an hour. Friday, partly sunny in the morning, then mostly cloudy with a slight chance of showers and thunderstorms in the afternoon. Highs in the mid-90s. South winds 10 to 15 miles an hour with gusts up to 25 miles an hour. Chance of rain 20%. Heat index values up to 107 in the afternoon. Friday night, partly cloudy with a slight chance of showers and thunderstorms. Lows in the upper 70s. South winds 10 to 15 miles an hour with gusts up to 25 miles an hour. Chance of rain 20%. Heat index values up to 106 early until midnight. Saturday, mostly sunny. A slight chance of showers and thunderstorms in the morning. Highs in the upper 90s. Chance of rain 20%. Heat index values up to 110 in the afternoon. Saturday night, mostly clear. Lows around 80. Heat index values up to 110 early until midnight. Sunday, sunny. Hot with highs around 100. Sunday night, mostly clear. Lows around 80. Heat index values up to 105 early until midnight. Monday, sunny, hot with highs 100 to 105. Monday night, mostly clear. Lows around 80. Heat index values up to 105 early until midnight. Tuesday, sunny, hot with highs 100 to 105. Tuesday night, mostly clear until midnight, then becoming partly cloudy. Lows around 80. Heat index values up to 105 early until midnight. Wednesday, mostly sunny. Hot with highs around 100. 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It's Stillwater, it was clear. The temperature was 72 degrees. The dew point 64, and the relative humidity 76%. The wind was east at 8 miles an hour. The pressure was 30.03 inches and steady. At Ponca City, it was clear. The temperature was 74, the dew point 62, and the relative humidity 66%. The wind was east at 10. The pressure was 30.04 inches and steady. At Guthrie, it was clear. The temperature was 73, the dew point 63, and the relative humidity 70%. The wind was east at 5. The pressure was 30.01 inches and falling. Observations

from around the region. Skies ranged from clear to partly cloudy. It was 72 at Wichita, 77 at Woodward, and 76 at Oklahoma City. Dallas-Fort Worth reported 86, Tulsa reported 75, and Springfield reported 70. Once again at 3 a.m., it's still water, it was clear. The temperature was 72. 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It's still water, it was clear. The temperature was 71 degrees, the dew point 64, and the relative humidity 78%. The wind was northeast at 7 miles an hour. The pressure was 30.03 inches and steady. At Guthrie, it was clear. The temperature was 72. The wind was east at 3. Observations from around the region. It was clear, with a temperature of 74 at Oklahoma City, 85 at Dallas-Fort Worth, and 74 at Tulsa. At Springfield, it was partly cloudy, with a temperature of 69. At Wichita, it was mostly cloudy, with a temperature of 71. Once again at 4 a.m., it's still water, it was clear. The temperature was 71. From the Norman Forecast Office, here is the forecast for Stillwater and surrounding area. Rest of tonight, clear. Near steady temperature in the lower 70s. East winds 5 to 10 miles an hour. Thursday, sunny. Highs in the lower 90s. East winds 10 to 15 miles an hour. Thursday night, clear until midnight, then becoming partly cloudy. Lows in the mid-70s. Southeast winds 10 to 15 miles an hour. Friday, partly sunny in the morning, then mostly cloudy with a slight chance of showers and thunderstorms in the afternoon. Highs in the mid-90s. South winds 10 to 15 miles an hour with gusts up to 25 miles an hour. Chance of rain 20%. Heat index values up to 107 in the afternoon. Friday night, partly cloudy with a slight chance of showers and thunderstorms. Lows in the upper 70s. South winds 10 to 15 miles an hour with gusts up to 25 miles an hour. Chance of rain 20%. Heat index values up to 106 early until midnight. Saturday, mostly sunny. A slight chance of showers and thunderstorms in the morning. Highs in the upper 90s. Chance of rain 20%. Heat index values up to 110 in the afternoon. Saturday night, mostly clear. Lows around 80. Heat index values up to 110 early until midnight. Sunday, sunny, hot with highs around 100. Sunday night, mostly clear. Lows around 80. Heat index values up to 105 early until midnight. Monday, sunny, hot with highs 100 to 105. Monday night, mostly clear. Lows around 80. Heat index values up to 105 early until midnight. Tuesday, sunny, hot with highs 100 to 105. Tuesday night, mostly clear until midnight, then becoming partly cloudy. Lows around 80. Heat index values up to 105 early until midnight. Wednesday, mostly sunny. Hot with highs around 100. You're listening to Stillwater Weather Radio, and here are 4 a.m. weather observations. It's Stillwater, it was clear. The temperature was 71 degrees, the dew point 64, and the relative humidity 78%. The wind was northeast at 7 miles an hour. The pressure was 30.03 inches and steady. At Guthrie, it was clear. The temperature was 72. The wind was east at 3. Observations from around the region. It was clear, with a temperature of 74 at Oklahoma City, 85 at Dallas-Fort Worth, and 74 at Tulsa. At Springfield, it was partly cloudy, with a temperature of 69. At Wichita, it was mostly cloudy, with a temperature of 71. Once again at 4 a.m., it's still water, it was clear. The temperature was 71. From the Norman Forecast Office, here is the forecast for Stillwater and surrounding area. Rest of tonight, clear. Near steady temperature in the lower 70s. East winds 5 to 10 miles an hour. Thursday, sunny. Highs

in the lower 90s. East winds 10 to 15 miles an hour. Thursday night, clear until midnight, then becoming partly cloudy. Lows in the mid-70s. Southeast winds 10 to 15 miles an hour. Friday, partly sunny in the morning, then mostly cloudy with a slight chance of showers and thunderstorms in the afternoon. Highs in the mid-90s. South winds 10 to 15 miles an hour with gusts up to 25 miles an hour. Chance of rain 20%. Heat index values up to 107 in the afternoon. Friday night, partly cloudy with a slight chance of showers and thunderstorms. Lows in the upper 70s. South winds 10 to 15 miles an hour with gusts up to 25 miles an hour. Chance of rain 20%. Heat index values up to 106 early until midnight. Saturday, mostly sunny. A slight chance of showers and thunderstorms in the morning. Highs in the upper 90s. Chance of rain 20%. Heat index values up to 110 in the afternoon. Saturday night, mostly clear. Lows around 80. Heat index values up to 110 early until midnight. Sunday, sunny, hot with highs around 100. Sunday night, mostly clear. Lows around 80. Heat index values up to 105 early until midnight. Monday, sunny, hot with highs 100 to 105. Monday night, mostly clear. Lows around 80. Heat index values up to 105 early until midnight. Tuesday, sunny, hot with highs 100 to 105. Tuesday night, mostly clear until midnight, then becoming partly cloudy. Lows around 80. Heat index values up to 105 early until midnight. Wednesday, mostly sunny. Hot with highs around 100. 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

cloudy. Lows in the mid-70s. Southeast winds 10 to 15 miles an hour. Friday, partly sunny in the morning, then mostly cloudy with a slight chance of showers and thunderstorms in the afternoon. Highs in the mid-90s. South winds 10 to 15 miles an hour with gusts up to 25 miles an hour. Chance of rain 20%. Heat index values up to 107 in the afternoon. Friday night, partly cloudy with a slight chance of showers and thunderstorms. Lows in the upper 70s. South winds 10 to 15 miles an hour with gusts up to 25 miles an hour. Chance of rain 20%. Heat index values up to 106 early until midnight. Saturday, mostly sunny. A slight chance of showers and thunderstorms in the morning. Highs in the upper 90s. Chance of rain 20%. Heat index values up to 110 in the afternoon. Saturday night, mostly clear. Lows around 80. Heat index values up to 110 early until midnight. Sunday, sunny, hot with highs around 100. Sunday night, mostly clear. Lows around 80. Heat index values up to 105 early until midnight. Monday, sunny, hot with highs 100 to 105. Monday night, mostly clear. Lows around 80. Heat index values up to 105 early until midnight. Tuesday, sunny, hot with highs 100 to 105. Tuesday night, mostly clear until midnight, then becoming partly cloudy. Lows around 80. Heat index values up to 105 early until midnight. Wednesday, mostly sunny. Hot with highs around 100. You're listening to Stillwater Weather Radio, and here are 4 a.m. weather observations. It's Stillwater, it was clear. The temperature was 71 degrees, the dew point 64, and the relative humidity 78%. The wind was northeast at 7 miles an hour. The pressure was 30.03 inches and steady. At Guthrie, it was clear. The temperature was 72. The wind was east at 3. Observations from around the region. It was clear, with a temperature of 76 at Woodward, 74 at Oklahoma City, 85 at Dallas-Fort Worth, and 74 at Tulsa. At Springfield, it was partly cloudy, with a temperature of 69. At Wichita, it was mostly cloudy, with a temperature of 71. Once again at 4 a.m., at Stillwater, it was clear. The temperature was 71. This is your weather radio station WNG654 in Stillwater, operating on a frequency of 162.50 MHz. 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From the Norman Forecast Office, here is the forecast for Stillwater and surrounding area. Rest of tonight, clear. Near steady temperature in the lower 70s. East winds 5 to 10 miles an hour. Thursday, sunny. Highs in the lower 90s. East winds 10 to 15 miles an hour. Thursday night, clear until midnight, then becoming partly cloudy. Lows in the mid-70s. Southeast winds 10 to 15 miles an hour. Friday, partly sunny in the morning, then mostly cloudy with a slight chance of showers and thunderstorms in the afternoon. Highs in the mid-90s. South winds 10 to 15 miles an hour with gusts up to 25 miles an hour. Chance of rain 20%. Heat index values up to 107 in the afternoon. Friday night, partly cloudy with a slight chance of showers and thunderstorms. Lows in the upper 70s. South winds 10 to 15 miles an hour with gusts up to 25 miles an hour. Chance of rain 20%. Heat index values up to 106 early until midnight. Saturday, mostly sunny. A slight chance of showers and thunderstorms in the morning. Highs in the upper 90s. Chance of rain 20%. Heat index values up to 110 in the afternoon. Saturday night, mostly clear. Lows around 80. Heat index values up to 110 early until midnight. Sunday, sunny, hot with highs around 100. Sunday night, mostly clear. Lows around 80. Heat index values up to 100.

5 early until midnight. Monday, sunny, hot with highs 100 to 105. Monday night, mostly clear. Lows around 80. Heat index values up to 105 early until midnight. Tuesday, sunny, hot with highs 100 to 105. Tuesday night, mostly clear until midnight, then becoming partly cloudy. Lows around 80. Heat index values up to 105 early until midnight. Wednesday, mostly sunny. Hot with highs around 100. 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At Stillwater, it was clear. The temperature was 71 degrees, the dew point 64, and the relative humidity 78%. The wind was northeast at 7 miles an hour. The pressure was 30.03 inches and steady. At Guthrie, it was clear. The temperature was 72. The wind was east at 3. Observations from around the region. It was clear, with a temperature of 76 at Woodward, 74 at Oklahoma City, 85 at Dallas-Fort Worth, and 74 at Tulsa. At Springfield, it was partly cloudy, with a temperature of 69. At Wichita, it was mostly cloudy, with a temperature of 71. Once again at 4 a.m., at Stillwater, it was clear. The temperature was 71. From the Norman Forecast Office, here is the forecast for Stillwater and surrounding area. Rest of tonight, clear. Near steady temperature in the lower 70s. East winds 5 to 10 miles an hour. Thursday, sunny. Highs in the lower 90s. East winds 10 to 15 miles an hour. Thursday night, clear until midnight, then becoming partly cloudy. Lows in the mid-70s. Southeast winds 10 to 15 miles an hour. Friday, partly sunny in the morning, then mostly cloudy with a slight chance of showers and thunderstorms in the afternoon. Highs in the mid-90s. South winds 10 to 15 miles an hour with gusts up to 25 miles an hour. Chance of rain 20%. Heat index values up to 107 in the afternoon. Friday night, partly cloudy with a slight chance of showers and thunderstorms. Lows in the upper 70s. South winds 10 to 15 miles an hour with gusts up to 25 miles an hour. Chance of rain 20%. Heat index values up to 106 early until midnight. Saturday, mostly sunny. A slight chance of showers and thunderstorms in the morning. Highs in the upper 90s. Chance of rain 20%. Heat index values up to 110 in the afternoon. Saturday night, mostly clear. Lows around 80. Heat index values up to 110 early until midnight. Sunday, sunny, hot with highs around 100. Sunday night, mostly clear. Lows around 80. Heat index values up to 105 early until midnight. Monday, sunny, hot with highs 100 to 105. Monday night, mostly clear. Lows around 80. Heat index values up to 105 early until midnight. Tuesday, sunny, hot with highs 100 to 105. Tuesday night, mostly clear until midnight, then becoming partly cloudy. Lows around 80. Heat index values up to 105 early until midnight. Wednesday, mostly sunny. Hot with highs around 100. You're listening to Stillwater Weather Radio, and here are 4 a.m. weather observations. At Stillwater, it was clear. The temperature was 71 degrees, the dew point 64, and the relative humidity 78%. The wind was northeast at 7 miles an hour. The pressure was 30.03 inches and steady. At Guthrie, it was clear. The temperature was 72. The wind was east at 3. Observations from around the region. It was clear, with a temperature of 76 at Woodward, 74 at Oklahoma City, 85 at Dallas-Fort Worth, and 74 at Tulsa. At Springfield, it was partly cloudy, with a temperature of 69. At Wichita, it was mostly cloudy, with a temperature of 71. Once again at 4 a.m., at Stillwater, it was clear. The temperature was 71. From the Norman Forecast Office.

Here is the forecast for Stillwater and surrounding area. Rest of tonight, clear. Near steady temperature in the lower 70s. East winds 5 to 10 miles an hour. Thursday, sunny. Highs in the lower 90s. East winds 10 to 15 miles an hour. Thursday night, clear until midnight, then becoming partly cloudy. Lows in the mid-70s. Southeast winds 10 to 15 miles an hour. Friday, partly sunny in the morning, then mostly cloudy with a slight chance of showers and thunderstorms in the afternoon. Highs in the mid-90s. South winds 10 to 15 miles an hour with gusts up to 25 miles an hour. Chance of rain 20%. Heat index values up to 107 in the afternoon. Friday night, partly cloudy with a slight chance of showers and thunderstorms. Lows in the upper 70s. South winds 10 to 15 miles an hour with gusts up to 25 miles an hour. Chance of rain 20%. Heat index values up to 106 early until midnight. Saturday, mostly sunny. A slight chance of showers and thunderstorms in the morning. Highs in the upper 90s. Chance of rain 20%. Heat index values up to 110 in the afternoon. Saturday night, mostly clear. Lows around 80. Heat index values up to 110 early until midnight. Sunday, sunny, hot with highs around 100. Sunday night, mostly clear. Lows around 80. Heat index values up to 105 early until midnight. Monday, sunny, hot with highs 100 to 105. Monday night, mostly clear. Lows around 80. Heat index values up to 105 early until midnight. Tuesday, sunny, hot with highs 100 to 105. Tuesday night, mostly clear until midnight, then becoming partly cloudy. Lows around 80. Heat index values up to 105 early until midnight. Wednesday, mostly sunny. Hot with highs around 100. You're listening to Stillwater Weather Radio, and here are 4 a.m. weather observations. At Stillwater, it was clear. The temperature was 71 degrees, the dew point 64, and the relative humidity 78%. The wind was northeast at 7 miles an hour. The pressure was 30.03 inches and steady. At Guthrie, it was clear. The temperature was 72. The wind was east at 3. Observations from around the region. It was clear, with a temperature of 76 at Woodward, 74 at Oklahoma City, 85 at Dallas-Fort Worth, and 74 at Tulsa. At Springfield, it was partly cloudy, with a temperature of 69. At Wichita, it was mostly cloudy, with a temperature of 71. Once again at 4 a.m., at Stillwater, it was clear. The temperature was 71. From the Norman Forecast Office, here is the forecast for Stillwater and surrounding area. Rest of tonight, clear. Near steady temperature in the lower 70s. East winds 5 to 10 miles an hour. Thursday, sunny. Highs in the lower 90s. East winds 10 to 15 miles an hour. Thursday night, clear until midnight, then becoming partly cloudy. Lows in the mid-70s. Southeast winds 10 to 15 miles an hour. Friday, partly sunny in the morning, then mostly cloudy with a slight chance of showers and thunderstorms in the afternoon. Highs in the mid-90s. South winds 10 to 15 miles an hour with gusts up to 25 miles an hour. Chance of rain 20%. Heat index values up to 107 in the afternoon. Friday night, partly cloudy with a slight chance of showers and thunderstorms. Lows in the upper 70s. South winds 10 to 15 miles an hour with gusts up to 25 miles an hour. Chance of rain 20%. Heat index values up to 106 early until midnight. Saturday, mostly sunny. A slight chance of showers and thunderstorms in the morning. Highs in the upper 90s. Chance of rain 20%. Heat index values up to 110 in the afternoon. Saturday night, mostly clear. Lows around 80. Heat index values up to 110 early until midnight. Sunday, sunny, hot with highs around

100. Sunday night, mostly clear. Lows around 80. Heat index values up to 105 early until midnight. Monday, sunny, hot with highs 100 to 105. Monday night, mostly clear. Lows around 80. Heat index values up to 105 early until midnight. Tuesday, sunny, hot with highs 100 to 105. Tuesday night, mostly clear until midnight, then becoming partly cloudy. Lows around 80. Heat index values up to 105 early until midnight. Wednesday, mostly sunny. Hot with highs around 100. You're listening to Stillwater Weather Radio, and here are 4 a.m. weather observations. It's Stillwater, it was clear. The temperature was 71 degrees, the dew point 64, and the relative humidity 78%. The wind was northeast at 7 miles an hour. The pressure was 30.03 inches and steady. At Guthrie, it was clear. The temperature was 72. The wind was east at 3. Observations from around the region. It was clear, with a temperature of 76 at Woodward, 74 at Oklahoma City, 85 at Dallas-Fort Worth, and 74 at Tulsa. At Springfield, it was partly cloudy, with a temperature of 69. At Wichita, it was mostly cloudy, with a temperature of 71. Once again at 4 a.m., at Stillwater, it was clear. The temperature was 71. From the Norman Forecast Office, here is the forecast for Stillwater and surrounding area. Rest of tonight, clear. Near steady temperature in the lower 70s. East winds 5 to 10 miles an hour. Thursday, sunny. Highs in the lower 90s. East winds 10 to 15 miles an hour. Thursday night, clear until midnight, then becoming partly cloudy. Lows in the mid-70s. Southeast winds 10 to 15 miles an hour. Friday, partly sunny in the morning, then mostly cloudy with a slight chance of showers and thunderstorms in the afternoon. Highs in the mid-90s. South winds 10 to 15 miles an hour with gusts up to 25 miles an hour. Chance of rain 20%. Heat index values up to 107 in the afternoon. Friday night, partly cloudy with a slight chance of showers and thunderstorms. Lows in the upper 70s. South winds 10 to 15 miles an hour with gusts up to 25 miles an hour. Chance of rain 20%. Heat index values up to 106 early until midnight. Saturday, mostly sunny. A slight chance of showers and thunderstorms in the morning. Highs in the upper 90s. Chance of rain 20%. Heat index values up to 110 in the afternoon. Saturday night, mostly clear. Lows around 80. Heat index values up to 110 early until midnight. Sunday, sunny, hot with highs around 100. Sunday night, mostly clear. Lows around 80. Heat index values up to 105 early until midnight. Monday, sunny, hot with highs 100 to 105. Monday night, mostly clear. Lows around 80. Heat index values up to 105 early until midnight. Tuesday, sunny, hot with highs 100 to 105. Tuesday night, mostly clear until midnight, then becoming partly cloudy. Lows around 80. Heat index values up to 105 early until midnight. Wednesday, mostly sunny. Hot with highs around 100. 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It's Stillwater, it was clear. The temperature was 71 degrees, the dew point 64, and the relative humidity 78%. The wind was northeast at 7 miles an hour. The pressure was 30.03 inches and steady. At Guthrie, it was clear. The temperature was 72. The wind was east at 3. Observations from around the region. It was clear, with a temperature of 76 at Woodward, 74 at

Oklahoma City, 85 at Dallas-Fort Worth, and 74 at Tulsa. At Springfield, it was partly cloudy, with a temperature of 69. At Wichita, it was mostly cloudy, with a temperature of 71. Once again at 4 a.m., at Stillwater, it was clear. The temperature was 71. From the Norman Forecast Office, here is the forecast for Stillwater and surrounding area. Rest of tonight, clear. Near steady temperature in the lower 70s. East winds 5 to 10 miles an hour. Thursday, sunny. Highs in the lower 90s. East winds 10 to 15 miles an hour. Thursday night, clear until midnight, then becoming partly cloudy. Lows in the mid-70s. Southeast winds 10 to 15 miles an hour. Friday, partly sunny in the morning, then mostly cloudy with a slight chance of showers and thunderstorms in the afternoon. Highs in the mid-90s. South winds 10 to 15 miles an hour with gusts up to 25 miles an hour. Chance of rain 20%. Heat index values up to 107 in the afternoon. Friday night, partly cloudy with a slight chance of showers and thunderstorms. Lows in the upper 70s. South winds 10 to 15 miles an hour with gusts up to 25 miles an hour. Chance of rain 20%. Heat index values up to 106 early until midnight. Saturday, mostly sunny. A slight chance of showers and thunderstorms in the morning. Highs in the upper 90s until midnight. Saturday, mostly sunny. A slight chance of showers and thunderstorms in the morning. Highs in the upper 90s. Chance of rain 20%. Heat index values up to 110 in the afternoon. Saturday night, mostly clear. Lows around 80. Heat index values up to 110 early until midnight. Sunday, sunny, hot with highs around 100. Sunday night, mostly clear. Lows around 80. Heat index values up to 105 early until midnight. Monday, sunny, hot with highs 100 to 105. Monday night, mostly clear. Lows around 80. Heat index values up to 105 early until midnight. Tuesday, sunny, hot with highs 100 to 105. Tuesday night, mostly clear until midnight, then becoming partly cloudy. Lows around 80. Heat index values up to 105 early until midnight. Wednesday, mostly sunny. Hot with highs around 100. 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At Stillwater, it was clear. The temperature was 71 degrees, the dew point 64, and the relative humidity 78%. The wind was northeast at 7 miles an hour. The pressure was 30.03 inches and steady. At Guthrie, it was clear. The temperature was 72. The wind was east at 3. Observations from around the region. It was clear, with a temperature of 76 at Woodward, 74 at Oklahoma City, 85 at Dallas-Fort Worth, and 74 at Tulsa. At Springfield, it was partly cloudy, with a temperature of 69. At Wichita, it was mostly cloudy, with a temperature of 71. Once again at 4 a.m., at Stillwater, it was clear. The temperature was 71. From the Norman Forecast Office, here is the forecast for Stillwater and surrounding area. Rest of tonight, clear. Near steady temperature in the lower 70s. East winds 5 to 10 miles an hour. Thursday, sunny. Highs in the lower 90s. East winds 10 to 15 miles an hour. Thursday night, clear until midnight, then becoming partly cloudy. Lows in the mid-70s. Southeast winds 10 to 15 miles an hour. Friday, partly sunny in the morning, then mostly cloudy with a slight chance of showers and thunderstorms in the afternoon. Highs in the mid-90s. South winds 10 to 15 miles an hour with gusts up to 25 miles an hour. Chance of rain 20%. Heat index values up to 107 in the afternoon. Friday night, partly cloudy with a slight chance of showers and thunderstorms. Lows in the upper 70s. South winds 10 to 15 miles an hour with gusts up to 25 miles an hour.

mostly sunny. Hot with highs around 100. 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At Stillwater, it was clear. The temperature was 71 degrees, the dew point 64, and the relative humidity 78%. The wind was northeast at 7 miles an hour. The pressure was 30.03 inches and steady. At Guthrie, it was clear. The temperature was 72. The wind was east at 3. Observations from around the region. It was clear, with a temperature of 76 at Woodward, 74 at Oklahoma City, 85 at Dallas-Fort Worth, and 74 at Tulsa. At Springfield, it was partly cloudy, with a temperature of 69. At Wichita, it was mostly cloudy, with a temperature of 71. Once again at 4 a.m., at Stillwater, it was clear. The temperature was 71. From the Norman Forecast Office, here is the forecast for Stillwater and surrounding area. Rest of tonight, clear. Near steady temperature in the lower 70s. East winds 5 to 10 miles an hour. Thursday, sunny. Highs in the lower 90s. East winds 10 to 15 miles an hour. Thursday night, clear until midnight, then becoming partly cloudy. Lows in the mid-70s. Southeast winds 10 to 15 miles an hour. Friday, partly sunny in the morning, then mostly cloudy with a slight chance of showers and thunderstorms in the afternoon. Highs in the mid-90s. South winds 10 to 15 miles an hour with gusts up to 25 miles an hour. Chance of rain 20%. Heat index values up to 107 in the afternoon. Friday night, partly cloudy with a slight chance of showers and thunderstorms. Lows in the upper 70s. South winds 10 to 15 miles an hour with gusts up to 25 miles an hour. Chance of rain 20%. Heat index values up to 106 early until midnight. Saturday, mostly sunny. A slight chance of showers and thunderstorms in the morning. Highs in the upper 90s. Chance of rain 20%. Heat index values up to 110 in the afternoon. Saturday night, mostly clear. Lows around 80. Heat index values up to 110 early until midnight. Sunday, sunny, hot with highs around 100. Sunday night, mostly clear. Lows around 80. Heat index values up to 105 early until midnight. Monday, sunny, hot with highs 100 to 105. Monday night, mostly clear. Lows around 80. Heat index values up to 105 early until midnight. Tuesday, sunny, hot with highs 100 to 105. Tuesday night, mostly clear until midnight, then becoming partly cloudy. Lows around 80. Heat index values up to 105 early until midnight. Wednesday, mostly sunny. Hot with highs around 100. 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At Stillwater, it was clear. The temperature was 71 degrees, the dew point 64, and the relative humidity 78%. The wind was northeast at 7 miles an hour. The pressure was 30.03 inches and steady. At Guthrie, it was clear. The temperature was 72. The wind was east at 3. Observations from around the region. It was clear, with a temperature of 76 at Woodward, 74 at Oklahoma City, 85 at Dallas-Fort Worth, and 74 at Tulsa. At Springfield, it was partly cloudy, with a temperature of 69. At Wichita, it was mostly cloudy, with a temperature of 71. Once again at 4 a.m., at Stillwater, it was clear. The temperature was 71. From the Norman Forecast Office, here is the forecast for Stillwater and surrounding area. Rest of tonight, clear. Near steady temperature in the lower 70s. East winds 5 to 10 miles an hour. Thursday, sunny. Highs in the lower 90s. East winds 10 to 15 miles an hour. Thursday night, clear until midnight, then becoming partly cloudy. Lows in the mid-70s. Southeast winds 10 to 15 miles an hour. Friday, partly sunny in the morning.

then mostly cloudy with a slight chance of showers and thunderstorms in the afternoon. Highs in the mid-90s. South winds 10 to 15 miles an hour with gusts up to 25 miles an hour. Chance of rain 20%. Heat index values up to 107 in the afternoon. Friday night, partly cloudy with a slight chance of showers and thunderstorms. Lows in the upper 70s. South winds 10 to 15 miles an hour with gusts up to 25 miles an hour. Chance of rain 20%. Heat index values up to 106 early until midnight. Saturday, mostly sunny. A slight chance of showers and thunderstorms in the morning. Highs in the upper 90s. Chance of rain 20%. Heat index values up to 110 in the afternoon. Saturday night, mostly clear. Lows around 80. Heat index values up to 110 early until midnight. Sunday, sunny, hot with highs around 100. Sunday night, mostly clear. Lows around 80. Heat index values up to 105 early until midnight. Monday, sunny, hot with highs 100 to 105. Monday night, mostly clear. Lows around 80. Heat index values up to 105 early until midnight. Tuesday, sunny, hot with highs 100 to 105. Tuesday night, mostly clear until midnight, then becoming partly cloudy. Lows around 80. Heat index values up to 105 early until midnight. Wednesday, mostly sunny. Hot with highs around 100. 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And here are 4 a.m. weather observations. It's still water. It was clear. The temperature was 71 degrees, the dew point 64, and the relative humidity 78%. The wind was northeast at 7 miles an hour. The pressure was 30.03 inches and steady. At Guthrie, it was clear. The temperature was 72. The wind was east at 3. Observations from around the region. It was clear, with a temperature of 76 at Woodward, 74 at Oklahoma City, 85 at Dallas-Fort Worth, and 74 at Tulsa. At Springfield, it was partly cloudy, with a temperature of 69. At Wichita, it was mostly cloudy, with a temperature of 71. Once again at 4 a.m., at Stillwater, it was clear. The temperature was 71. This is your weather radio station WNG654 in Stillwater, operating on a frequency of 162.50 MHz. Programming originates from the National Weather Service Forecast Office in Norman, Oklahoma. From the Norman Forecast Office, here is the forecast for Stillwater and surrounding area. Rest of tonight, clear. Near steady temperature in the lower 70s. East winds 5 to 10 miles an hour. Thursday, sunny. Highs in the lower 90s. East winds 10 to 15 miles an hour. Thursday night, clear until midnight, then becoming partly cloudy. Lows in the mid-70s. Southeast winds 10 to 15 miles an hour. Friday, partly sunny in the morning, then mostly cloudy with a slight chance of showers and thunderstorms in the afternoon. Highs in the mid-90s. South winds 10 to 15 miles an hour with gusts up to 25 miles an hour. Chance of rain 20%. Heat index values up to 107 in the afternoon. Friday night, partly cloudy with a slight chance of showers and thunderstorms. Lows in the upper 70s. South winds 10 to 15 miles an hour with gusts up to 25 miles an hour. Chance of rain 20%. Heat index values up to 106 early until midnight. Saturday, mostly sunny. A slight chance of showers and thunderstorms in the morning. Highs in the upper 90s. Chance of rain 20%. Heat index values up to 110 in the afternoon. Saturday night, mostly clear. Lows around 80. Heat index values up to 110 early until midnight. Sunday, sunny. Hot with highs around 100. Sunday night, mostly clear. Lows around 80. Heat index values up to 105 early until midnight. Monday, sunny. Hot with highs 100 to 105. Monday night, mostly clear.

lows around 80. Heat index values up to 105 early until midnight. Tuesday, sunny, hot with highs 100 to 105. Tuesday night, mostly clear until midnight, then becoming partly cloudy. Lows around 80. Heat index values up to 105 early until midnight. Wednesday, mostly sunny. Hot with highs around 100. 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It's Stillwater, it was clear. The temperature was 71 degrees, the dew point 64, and the relative humidity 78%. The wind was northeast at 7 miles an hour. The pressure was 30.03 inches and steady. At Guthrie, it was clear. The temperature was 72. The wind was east at 3. Observations from around the region. It was clear, with a temperature of 76 at Woodward, 74 at Oklahoma City, 85 at Dallas-Fort Worth, and 74 at Tulsa. At Springfield, it was partly cloudy, with a temperature of 69. At Wichita, it was mostly cloudy, with a temperature of 71. Once again at 4 a.m., at Stillwater, it was clear. The temperature was 71. 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At Stillwater, it was clear. The temperature was 70 degrees, the dew point 64, and the relative humidity 81%. The wind was east at 7 miles an hour. The pressure was 30.02 inches and falling. At Guthrie, it was clear. The temperature was 71. The wind was east at 5. Observations from around the region. It was clear, with a temperature of 75 at Oklahoma City and 84 at Dallas-Fort Worth. It was partly cloudy, with a temperature of 74 at Tulsa and 69 at Springfield. At Wichita, it was cloudy, with a temperature of 71. Once again at 5 a.m., at Stillwater, it was clear. The temperature was 70. From the Norman Forecast Office, here is the forecast for Stillwater and surrounding area. Rest of tonight, clear. Near steady temperature in the lower 70s. East winds 5 to 10 miles an hour. Thursday, sunny. Highs in the lower 90s. East winds 10 to 15 miles an hour. Thursday night, clear until midnight, then becoming partly cloudy. Lows in the mid-70s. Southeast winds 10 to 15 miles an hour. Friday, partly sunny in the morning, then mostly cloudy with a slight chance of showers and thunderstorms in the afternoon. Highs in the mid-90s. South winds 10 to 15 miles an hour with gusts up to 25 miles an hour. Chance of rain 20%. Heat index values up to 107 in the afternoon. Friday night, partly cloudy with a slight chance of showers and thunderstorms. Lows in the upper 70s. South winds 10 to 15 miles an hour with gusts up to 25 miles an hour. Chance of rain 20%. Heat index values up to 106 early until midnight. Saturday, mostly sunny. A slight chance of showers and thunderstorms in the morning. Highs in the upper 90s. Chance of rain 20%. Heat index values up to 110 in the afternoon. Saturday night, mostly clear. Lows around 80. Heat index values up to 110 early until midnight. Sunday, sunny, hot with highs around 100. Sunday night, mostly clear. Lows around 80. Heat index values up to 105 early until midnight. Monday, sunny, hot with highs 100 to 105. Monday night, mostly clear. Lows around 80. Heat index values up to 105 early until midnight. Tuesday, sunny, hot with highs 100 to 105. Tuesday night, mostly clear until midnight, then becoming partly cloudy. Lows around 80. Heat index values up to 105 early until midnight. Wednesday, mostly sunny. Hot with highs around 100. 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At Stillwater, it was clear. The temperature was 70 degrees, the dew point 64, and the relative humidity 81%.

minute. The wind was east at 7 miles an hour. The pressure was 30.02 inches and falling. At Guthrie, it was clear. The temperature was 71. The wind was east at 5. Observations from around the region. It was clear, with a temperature of 75 at Oklahoma City and 84 at Dallas-Fort Worth. It was partly cloudy, with a temperature of 74 at Tulsa and 69 at Springfield. At Wichita, it was cloudy, with a temperature of 71. Once again at 5 a.m., at Stillwater, it was clear. The temperature was 70. From the Norman Forecast Office, here is the forecast for Stillwater and surrounding area. Rest of tonight, clear. Near steady temperature in the lower 70s. East winds 5 to 10 miles an hour. Thursday, sunny. Highs in the lower 90s. East winds 10 to 15 miles an hour. Thursday night, clear until midnight, then becoming partly cloudy. Lows in the mid-70s. Southeast winds 10 to 15 miles an hour. Friday, partly sunny in the morning, then mostly cloudy with a slight chance of showers and thunderstorms in the afternoon. Highs in the mid-90s. South winds 10 to 15 miles an hour with gusts up to 25 miles an hour. Chance of rain 20%. Heat index values up to 107 in the afternoon. Friday night, partly cloudy with a slight chance of showers and thunderstorms. Lows in the upper 70s. South winds 10 to 15 miles an hour with gusts up to 25 miles an hour. Chance of rain 20%. Heat index values up to 106 early until midnight. Saturday, mostly sunny. A slight chance of showers and thunderstorms in the morning. Highs in the upper 90s. Chance of rain 20%. Heat index values up to 110 in the afternoon. Saturday night, mostly clear. Lows around 80. Heat index values up to 110 early until midnight. Sunday, sunny, hot with highs around 100. Sunday night, mostly clear. Lows around 80. Heat index values up to 105 early until midnight. Monday, sunny, hot with highs 100 to 105. Monday night, mostly clear. Lows around 80. Heat index values up to 105 early until midnight. Tuesday, sunny, hot with highs 100 to 105. Tuesday night, mostly clear until midnight, then becoming partly cloudy. Lows around 80. Heat index values up to 105 early until midnight. Wednesday, mostly sunny. Hot with highs around 100. 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At Stillwater, it was clear. The temperature was 70 degrees, the dew point 64, and the relative humidity 81%. The wind was east at 7 miles an hour. The pressure was 30.02 inches and falling. At Guthrie, it was clear. The temperature was 71. The wind was east at 5. Observations from around the region. It was clear, with a temperature of 75 at Oklahoma City and 84 at Dallas-Fort Worth. It was partly cloudy, with a temperature of 74 at Tulsa and 69 at Springfield. At Wichita, it was cloudy, with a temperature of 71. Once again at 5 a.m., at Stillwater, it was clear. The temperature was 70. From the Norman Forecast Office, here is the forecast for Stillwater and surrounding area. Rest of tonight, clear. Near steady temperature in the lower 70s. East winds 5 to 10 miles an hour. Thursday, sunny. Highs in the lower 90s. East winds 10 to 15 miles an hour. Thursday night, clear until midnight, then becoming partly cloudy. Lows in the mid-70s. Southeast winds 10 to 15 miles an hour. Friday, partly sunny in the morning, then mostly cloudy with a slight chance of showers and thunderstorms in the afternoon. Highs in the mid-90s. South winds 10 to 15 miles an hour with gusts up to 25 miles an hour. Chance of rain 20%. Heat index values up to 107 in the afternoon. Friday night, partly cloudy with a slight chance of showers and thunderstorms.

5. Monday night, mostly clear. Lows around 80. Heat index values up to 105 early until midnight. Tuesday, sunny, hot with highs 100 to 105. Tuesday night, mostly clear until midnight, then becoming partly cloudy. Lows around 80. Heat index values up to 105 early until midnight. Wednesday, mostly sunny. Hot with highs around 100. 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It's Stillwater, it was clear. The temperature was 70 degrees, the dew point 64, and the relative humidity 81%. The wind was east at 7 miles an hour. The pressure was 30.02 inches and falling. At Guthrie, it was clear. The temperature was 71. The wind was east at 5. Observations from around the region. It was clear, with a temperature of 75 at Woodward, 75 at Oklahoma City, and 84 at Dallas-Fort Worth. It was partly cloudy, with a temperature of 74 at Tulsa, and 69 at Springfield. At Wichita, it was cloudy, with a temperature of 71. Once again at 5 a.m., at Stillwater, it was clear. The temperature was 70. From the Norman Forecast Office, here is the forecast for Stillwater and surrounding area. Rest of tonight, clear. Near steady temperature in the lower 70s. East winds 5 to 10 miles an hour. Thursday, sunny. Highs in the lower 90s. East winds 10 to 15 miles an hour. Thursday night, clear until midnight, then becoming partly cloudy. Lows in the mid-70s. Southeast winds 10 to 15 miles an hour. Friday, partly sunny in the morning, then mostly cloudy with a slight chance of showers and thunderstorms in the afternoon. Highs in the mid-90s. South winds 10 to 15 miles an hour with gusts up to 25 miles an hour. Chance of rain 20%. Heat index values up to 107 in the afternoon. Friday night, partly cloudy with a slight chance of showers and thunderstorms. Lows in the upper 70s. South winds 10 to 15 miles an hour with gusts up to 25 miles an hour. Chance of rain 20%. Heat index values up to 106 early until midnight. Saturday, mostly sunny. A slight chance of showers and thunderstorms in the morning. Highs in the upper 90s. Chance of rain 20%. Heat index values up to 110 in the afternoon. Saturday night, mostly clear. Lows around 80. Heat index values up to 110 early until midnight. Sunday, sunny, hot with highs around 100. Sunday night, mostly clear. Lows around 80. Heat index values up to 105 early until midnight. Monday, sunny, hot with highs 100 to 105. Monday night, mostly clear. Lows around 80. Heat index values up to 105 early until midnight. Tuesday, sunny, hot with highs 100 to 105. Tuesday night, mostly clear until midnight, then becoming partly cloudy. Lows around 80. Heat index values up to 105 early until midnight. Wednesday, mostly sunny. Hot with highs around 100. 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It's Stillwater, it was clear. The temperature was 70 degrees, the dew point 64, and the relative humidity 81%. The wind was east at 7 miles an hour. The pressure was 30.02 inches and falling. At Guthrie, it was clear. The temperature was 71. The wind was east at 5. Observations from around the region. It was clear, with a temperature of 75 at Woodward, 75 at Oklahoma City, and 84 at Dallas-Fort Worth. It was partly cloudy, with a temperature of 74 at Tulsa, and 69 at Springfield. At Wichita, it was cloudy, with a temperature of 71. Once again at 5 a.m., it's

0: Still water.
1: It was clear. The temperature was 70. From the Norman Forecast Office, here is the forecast for Stillwater and surrounding area. Rest of tonight, clear. Near steady temperature in the lower 70s. East winds 5 to 10 miles an hour. Thursday, sunny. Highs in the lower 90s. East winds 10 to 15 miles an hour. Thursday night, clear until midnight, then becoming partly cloudy. Lows in the mid-70s. Southeast winds 10 to 15 miles an hour. Friday, partly sunny in the morning, then mostly cloudy with a slight chance of showers and thunderstorms in the afternoon. Highs in the mid-90s. South winds 10 to 15 miles an hour with gusts up to 25 miles an hour. Chance of rain 20%. Heat index values up to 107 in the afternoon. Friday night, partly cloudy with a slight chance of showers and thunderstorms. Lows in the upper 70s. South winds 10 to 15 miles an hour with gusts up to 25 miles an hour. Chance of rain 20%. Heat index values up to 106 early until midnight. Saturday, mostly sunny. A slight chance of showers and thunderstorms in the morning. Highs in the upper 90s. Chance of rain 20%. Heat index values up to 110 in the afternoon. Saturday night, mostly clear. Lows around 80. Heat index values up to 110 early until midnight. Sunday, sunny, hot with highs around 100. Sunday night, mostly clear. Lows around 80. Heat index values up to 105 early until midnight. Monday, sunny, hot with highs 100 to 105. Monday night, mostly clear. Lows around 80. Heat index values up to 105 early until midnight. Tuesday, sunny, hot with highs 100 to 105. Tuesday night, mostly clear until midnight, then becoming partly cloudy. Lows around 80. Heat index values up to 105 early until midnight. Wednesday, mostly sunny. Hot with highs around 100. 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It's Stillwater, it was clear. The temperature was 70 degrees, the dew point 64, and the relative humidity 81%. The wind was east at 7 miles an hour. The pressure was 30.02 inches and falling. At Guthrie, it was clear. The temperature was 71. The wind was east at 5. Observations from around the region. It was clear, with a temperature of 75 at Woodward, 75 at Oklahoma City, and 84 at Dallas-Fort Worth. It was partly cloudy, with a temperature of 74 at Tulsa, and 69 at Springfield. At Wichita, it was cloudy, with a temperature of 71. Once again at 5 a.m., at Stillwater, it was clear. The temperature was 70. From the Norman Forecast Office, here is the forecast for Stillwater and surrounding area. Rest of tonight, clear. Near steady temperature in the lower 70s. East winds 5 to 10 miles an hour. Thursday, sunny. Highs in the lower 90s. East winds 10 to 15 miles an hour. Thursday night, clear until midnight, then becoming partly cloudy. Lows in the mid-70s. Southeast winds 10 to 15 miles an hour. Friday, partly sunny in the morning, then mostly cloudy with a slight chance of showers and thunderstorms in the afternoon. Highs in the mid-90s. South winds 10 to 15 miles an hour with gusts up to 25 miles an hour. Chance of rain 20%. Heat index values up to 107 in the afternoon. Friday night, partly cloudy with a slight chance of showers and thunderstorms. Lows in the upper 70s. South winds 10 to 15 miles an hour with gusts up to 25 miles an hour. Chance of rain 20%. Heat index values up to 106 early until midnight. Saturday, mostly sunny. A slight chance of showers and thunderstorms in the morning. Highs in the upper 90s. Chance of rain 20%. Heat index values up to 110 in the afternoon. Saturday night, mostly clear. Lows around 80. Heat index values up to 100.

110 early until midnight. Sunday, sunny, hot with highs around 100. Sunday night, mostly clear. Lows around 80. Heat index values up to 105 early until midnight. Monday, sunny, hot with highs 100 to 105. Monday night, mostly clear. Lows around 80. Heat index values up to 105 early until midnight. Tuesday, sunny, hot with highs 100 to 105. Tuesday night, mostly clear until midnight, then becoming partly cloudy. Lows around 80. Heat index values up to 105 early until midnight. Wednesday, mostly sunny. Hot with highs around 100. 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It's Stillwater, it was clear. The temperature was 70 degrees, the dew point 64, and the relative humidity 81%. The wind was east at 7 miles an hour. The pressure was 30.02 inches and falling. At Guthrie, it was clear. The temperature was 71. The wind was east at 5. Observations from around the region. It was clear, with a temperature of 75 at Woodward, 75 at Oklahoma City, and 84 at Dallas-Fort Worth. It was partly cloudy, with a temperature of 74 at Tulsa, and 69 at Springfield. At Wichita, it was cloudy, with a temperature of 71. Once again at 5 a.m., at Stillwater, it was clear. The temperature was 70. From the Norman Forecast Office, here is the forecast for Stillwater and surrounding area. Rest of tonight, clear. Near steady temperature in the lower 70s. East winds 5 to 10 miles an hour. Thursday, sunny. Highs in the lower 90s. East winds 10 to 15 miles an hour. Thursday night, clear until midnight, then becoming partly cloudy. Lows in the mid-70s. Southeast winds 10 to 15 miles an hour. Friday, partly sunny in the morning, then mostly cloudy with a slight chance of showers and thunderstorms in the afternoon. Highs in the mid-90s. South winds 10 to 15 miles an hour with gusts up to 25 miles an hour. Chance of rain 20%. Heat index values up to 107 in the afternoon. Friday night, partly cloudy with a slight chance of showers and thunderstorms. Lows in the upper 70s. South winds 10 to 15 miles an hour with gusts up to 25 miles an hour. Chance of rain 20%. Heat index values up to 106 early until midnight. Saturday, mostly sunny. A slight chance of showers and thunderstorms in the morning. Highs in the upper 90s. Chance of rain 20%. Heat index values up to 110 in the afternoon. Saturday night, mostly clear. Lows around 80. Heat index values up to 110 early until midnight. Sunday, sunny, hot with highs around 100. Sunday night, mostly clear. Lows around 80. Heat index values up to 105 early until midnight. Monday, sunny, hot with highs 100 to 105. Monday night, mostly clear. Lows around 80. Heat index values up to 105 early until midnight. Tuesday, sunny, hot with highs 100 to 105. Tuesday night, mostly clear until midnight, then becoming partly cloudy. Lows around 80. Heat index values up to 105 early until midnight. Wednesday, mostly sunny. Hot with highs around 100. 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It's Stillwater, it was clear. The temperature was 70 degrees, the dew point 64, and the relative humidity 81%. The wind was east at 7 miles an hour. The pressure was 30.02 inches and falling. At Guthrie, it was clear. The temperature was 71. The wind was east at 5. Observations from around the region. It was clear, with a temperature of 75 at Woodward, 75 at Oklahoma City, and 84 at Dallas-Fort Worth. It was partly cloudy, with a temperature of 74 at Tulsa, and 69 at Springfield. At Wichita, it was cloudy, with a temperature of 71.

Once again at 5 a.m., it's still water. It was clear. The temperature was 70. From the Norman Forecast Office, here is the forecast for Stillwater and surrounding area. Rest of tonight, clear. Near steady temperature in the lower 70s. East winds 5 to 10 miles an hour. Thursday, sunny. Highs in the lower 90s. East winds 10 to 15 miles an hour. Thursday night, clear until midnight, then becoming partly cloudy. Lows in the mid-70s. Southeast winds 10 to 15 miles an hour. Friday, partly sunny in the morning, then mostly cloudy with a slight chance of showers and thunderstorms in the afternoon. Highs in the mid-90s. South winds 10 to 15 miles an hour with gusts up to 25 miles an hour. Chance of rain 20%. Heat index values up to 107 in the afternoon. Friday night, partly cloudy with a slight chance of showers and thunderstorms. Lows in the upper 70s. South winds 10 to 15 miles an hour with gusts up to 25 miles an hour. Chance of rain 20%. Heat index values up to 106 early until midnight. Saturday, mostly sunny. A slight chance of showers and thunderstorms in the morning. Highs in the upper 90s. Chance of rain 20%. Heat index values up to 110 in the afternoon. Saturday night, mostly clear. Lows around 80. Heat index values up to 110 early until midnight. Sunday, sunny, hot with highs around 100. Sunday night, mostly clear. Lows around 80. Heat index values up to 105 early until midnight. Monday, sunny, hot with highs 100 to 105. Monday night, mostly clear. Lows around 80. Heat index values up to 105 early until midnight. Tuesday, sunny, hot with highs 100 to 105. Tuesday night, mostly clear until midnight, then becoming partly cloudy. Lows around 80. Heat index values up to 105 early until midnight. Wednesday, mostly sunny. Hot with highs around 100. 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It's Stillwater. It was clear. The temperature was 70 degrees, the dew point 64, and the relative humidity 81%. The wind was east at 7 miles an hour. The pressure was 30.02 inches and falling. At Guthrie, it was clear. The temperature was 71. The wind was east at 5. Observations from around the region. It was clear, with a temperature of 75 at Woodward, 75 at Oklahoma City, and 84 at Dallas-Fort Worth. It was partly cloudy, with a temperature of 74 at Tulsa, and 69 at Springfield. At Wichita, it was cloudy, with a temperature of 71. Once again at 5 a.m., at Stillwater, it was clear. The temperature was 70. From the Norman Forecast Office, here is the forecast for Stillwater and surrounding area. Rest of tonight, clear. Near steady temperature in the lower 70s. East winds 5 to 10 miles an hour. Thursday, sunny. Highs in the lower 90s. East winds 10 to 15 miles an hour. Thursday night, clear until midnight, then becoming partly cloudy. Lows in the mid-70s. Southeast winds 10 to 15 miles an hour. Friday, partly sunny in the morning, then mostly cloudy with a slight chance of showers and thunderstorms in the afternoon. Highs in the mid-90s. South winds 10 to 15 miles an hour with gusts up to 25 miles an hour. Chance of rain 20%. Heat index values up to 107 in the afternoon. Friday night, partly cloudy with a slight chance of showers and thunderstorms. Lows in the upper 70s. South winds 10 to 15 miles an hour with gusts up to 25 miles an hour. Chance of rain 20%. Heat index values up to 106 early until midnight. Saturday, mostly sunny.

a slight chance of showers and thunderstorms in the morning. Highs in the upper 90s. Chance of rain 20%. Heat index values up to 110 in the afternoon. Saturday night, mostly clear. Lows around 80. Heat index values up to 110 early until midnight. Sunday, sunny, hot with highs around 100. Sunday night, mostly clear. Lows around 80. Heat index values up to 105 early until midnight. Monday, sunny, hot with highs 100 to 105. Monday night, mostly clear. Lows around 80. Heat index values up to 105 early until midnight. Tuesday, sunny, hot with highs 100 to 105. Tuesday night, mostly clear until midnight, then becoming partly cloudy. Until midnight. Tuesday, sunny, hot with highs 100 to 105. Tuesday night, mostly clear until midnight, then becoming partly cloudy. Lows around 80. Heat index values up to 105 early until midnight. Wednesday, mostly sunny. Hot with highs around 100. 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It's Stillwater, it was clear. The temperature was 70 degrees, the dew point 64, and the relative humidity 81%. The wind was east at 7 miles an hour. The pressure was 30.02 inches and falling. At Guthrie, it was clear. The temperature was 71. The wind was east at 5. Observations from around the region. It was clear, with a temperature of 75 at Woodward, 75 at Oklahoma City, and 84 at Dallas-Fort Worth. It was partly cloudy, with a temperature of 74 at Tulsa, and 69 at Springfield. At Wichita, it was cloudy, with a temperature of 71. Once again at 5 a.m., at Stillwater, it was clear. The temperature was 70. From the Norman Forecast Office, here is the forecast for Stillwater and surrounding area. West of tonight, clear. Near steady temperature in the lower 70s. East winds 5 to 10 miles an hour. Thursday, sunny. Highs in the lower 90s. East winds 10 to 15 miles an hour. Thursday night, clear until midnight, then becoming partly cloudy. Lows in the mid-70s. Southeast winds 10 to 15 miles an hour. Friday, partly sunny in the morning, then mostly cloudy with a slight chance of showers and thunderstorms in the afternoon. Highs in the mid-90s. South winds 10 to 15 miles an hour with gusts up to 25 miles an hour. Chance of rain 20%. Heat index values up to 107 in the afternoon. Friday night, partly cloudy with a slight chance of showers and thunderstorms. Lows in the upper 70s. South winds 10 to 15 miles an hour with gusts up to 25 miles an hour. Chance of rain 20%. Heat index values up to 106 early until midnight. Saturday, mostly sunny. A slight chance of showers and thunderstorms in the morning. Highs in the upper 90s. Chance of rain 20%. Heat index values up to 110 in the afternoon. Saturday night, mostly clear. Lows around 80. Heat index values up to 110 early until midnight. Sunday, sunny, hot with highs around 100. Sunday night, mostly clear. Lows around 80. Heat index values up to 105 early until midnight. Monday, sunny, hot with highs 100 to 105. Monday night, mostly clear. Lows around 80. Heat index values up to 105 early until midnight. Tuesday, sunny, hot with highs 100 to 105. Tuesday night, mostly clear until midnight, then becoming partly cloudy. Lows around 80. Heat index values up to 105 early until midnight. Wednesday, mostly sunny. Hot with highs around 100. 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It's Stillwater, it was clear. The temperature was 70 degrees, the dew point 64, and the relative humidity 81%. The wind was east at 7 miles an hour.

was 30.02 inches and falling. At Guthrie, it was clear. The temperature was 71. The wind was east at 5. Observations from around the region. It was clear, with a temperature of 75 at Woodward, 75 at Oklahoma City, and 84 at Dallas-Fort Worth. It was partly cloudy, with a temperature of 74 at Tulsa, and 69 at Springfield. At Wichita, it was cloudy, with a temperature of 71. Once again at 5 a.m., at Stillwater, it was clear. The temperature was 70. From the Norman Forecast Office, here is the forecast for Stillwater and surrounding area. Rest of tonight, clear. Near steady temperature in the lower 70s. East winds 5 to 10 miles an hour. Thursday, sunny. Highs in the lower 90s. East winds 10 to 15 miles an hour. Thursday night, clear until midnight, then becoming partly cloudy. Lows in the mid-70s. Southeast winds 10 to 15 miles an hour. Friday, partly sunny in the morning, then mostly cloudy with a slight chance of showers and thunderstorms in the afternoon. Highs in the mid-90s. South winds 10 to 15 miles an hour with gusts up to 25 miles an hour. Chance of rain 20%. Heat index values up to 107 in the afternoon. Friday night, partly cloudy with a slight chance of showers and thunderstorms. Lows in the upper 70s. South winds 10 to 15 miles an hour with gusts up to 25 miles an hour. Chance of rain 20%. Heat index values up to 106 early until midnight. Saturday, mostly sunny. A slight chance of showers and thunderstorms in the morning. Highs in the upper 90s. Chance of rain 20%. Heat index values up to 110 in the afternoon. Saturday night, mostly clear. Lows around 80. Heat index values up to 110 early until midnight. Sunday, sunny, hot with highs around 100. Sunday night, mostly clear. Lows around 80. Heat index values up to 105 early until midnight. Monday, sunny, hot with highs 100 to 105. Monday night, mostly clear. Lows around 80. Heat index values up to 105 early until midnight. Tuesday, sunny, hot with highs 100 to 105. Tuesday night, mostly clear until midnight, then becoming partly cloudy. Lows around 80. Heat index values up to 105 early until midnight. Wednesday, mostly sunny. Hot with highs around 100. From the Norman Forecast Office, here is the forecast for Stillwater and surrounding area. Today, sunny. Highs in the lower 90s. East winds 10 to 15 miles an hour. Tonight, clear until midnight, then becoming partly cloudy. Lows in the mid-70s. Southeast winds 10 to 15 miles an hour. Friday, partly sunny in the morning, then mostly cloudy with a slight chance of showers and thunderstorms in the afternoon. Highs in the mid-90s. South winds 10 to 15 miles an hour with gusts up to 25 miles an hour. Chance of rain 20%. Heat index values up to 107 in the afternoon. Friday night, partly cloudy with a slight chance of showers and thunderstorms. Lows in the upper 70s. South winds 10 to 15 miles an hour with gusts up to 25 miles an hour. Chance of rain 20%. Heat index values up to 106 early until midnight. Saturday, mostly sunny. A slight chance of showers and thunderstorms in the morning. Highs in the upper 90s. South winds 5 to 10 miles an hour. Chance of rain 20%. Heat index values up to 110 in the afternoon. Saturday night, mostly clear. Lows around 80. Heat index values up to 110 early until midnight. Sunday, sunny, hot with highs around 100. Sunday night, mostly clear. Lows around 80. Heat index values up to 105 early until midnight. Monday, sunny, hot with highs 100 to 105. Monday night, mostly clear. Lows around 80. Heat index values up to 105 early until midnight.

Tuesday, sunny, hot with highs 100 to 105. Tuesday night, mostly clear until midnight, then becoming partly cloudy. Lows around 80. Heat index values up to 105 early until midnight. Wednesday, mostly sunny. Hot with highs around 100. 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It's Stillwater, it was clear. The temperature was 70 degrees, the dew point 64, and the relative humidity 81%. The wind was east at 7 miles an hour. The pressure was 30.02 inches and falling. At Guthrie, it was clear. The temperature was 71. The wind was east at 5. Observations from around the region. It was clear, with a temperature of 75 at Woodward, 75 at Oklahoma City, and 84 at Dallas-Fort Worth. It was partly cloudy, with a temperature of 74 at Tulsa, and 69 at Springfield. At Wichita, it was cloudy, with a temperature of 71. Once again at 5 a.m., at Stillwater, it was clear. The temperature was 70. From the Norman Forecast Office, here is the forecast for Stillwater and surrounding area. Today, sunny. Highs in the lower 90s. East winds 10 to 15 miles an hour. Tonight, clear until midnight, then becoming partly cloudy. Lows in the mid-70s. Southeast winds 10 to 15 miles an hour. Friday, partly sunny in the morning, then mostly cloudy with a slight chance of showers and thunderstorms in the afternoon. Highs in the mid-90s. South winds 10 to 15 miles an hour with gusts up to 25 miles an hour. Chance of rain 20%. Heat index values up to 107 in the afternoon. Friday night, partly cloudy with a slight chance of showers and thunderstorms. Lows in the upper 70s. South winds 10 to 15 miles an hour with gusts up to 25 miles an hour. Chance of rain 20%. Heat index values up to 106 early until midnight. Saturday, mostly sunny. A slight chance of showers and thunderstorms in the morning. Highs in the upper 90s. South winds 5 to 10 miles an hour. Chance of rain 20%. Heat index values up to 110 in the afternoon. Saturday night, mostly clear. Lows around 80. Heat index values up to 110 early until midnight. Sunday, sunny, hot with highs around 100. Sunday night, mostly clear. Lows around 80. Heat index values up to 105 early until midnight. Monday, sunny, hot with highs 100 to 105. Monday night, mostly clear. Lows around 80. Heat index values up to 105 early until midnight. Tuesday, sunny, hot with highs 100 to 105. Tuesday night, mostly clear until midnight, then becoming partly cloudy. Lows around 80. Heat index values up to 105 early until midnight. Wednesday, mostly sunny. Hot with highs around 100. 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It's Stillwater, it was clear. The temperature was 70 degrees, the dew point 64, and the relative humidity 81%. The wind was east at 7 miles an hour. The pressure was 30.02 inches and falling. At Guthrie, it was clear. The temperature was 71. The wind was east at 5. Observations from around the region. It was clear, with a temperature of 75 at Woodward, 75 at Oklahoma City, and 84 at Dallas-Fort Worth. It was partly cloudy, with a temperature of 74 at Tulsa, and 69 at Springfield. At Wichita, it was cloudy, with a temperature of 71. Once again at 5 a.m., at Stillwater, it was clear. The temperature was 70. From the Norman Forecast Office, here is the forecast for Stillwater and surrounding area. Today, sunny. Highs in the lower 90s. East winds.

10 to 15 miles an hour. Tonight, clear until midnight, then becoming partly cloudy. Lows in the mid-70s. Southeast winds 10 to 15 miles an hour. Friday, partly sunny in the morning, then mostly cloudy with a slight chance of showers and thunderstorms in the afternoon. Highs in the mid-90s. South winds 10 to 15 miles an hour with gusts up to 25 miles an hour. Chance of rain 20%. Heat index values up to 107 in the afternoon. Friday night, partly cloudy with a slight chance of showers and thunderstorms. Lows in the upper 70s. South winds 10 to 15 miles an hour with gusts up to 25 miles an hour. Chance of rain 20%. Heat index values up to 106 early until midnight. Saturday, mostly sunny. A slight chance of showers and thunderstorms in the morning. Highs in the upper 90s. South winds 5 to 10 miles an hour. Chance of rain 20%. Heat index values up to 110 in the afternoon. Saturday night, mostly clear. Lows around 80. Heat index values up to 110 early until midnight. Sunday, sunny, hot with highs around 100. Sunday night, mostly clear. Lows around 80. Heat index values up to 105 early until midnight. Monday, sunny, hot with highs 100 to 105. Monday night, mostly clear. Lows around 80. Heat index values up to 105 early until midnight. Tuesday, sunny, hot with highs 100 to 105. Tuesday night, mostly clear until midnight, then becoming partly cloudy. Lows around 80. Heat index values up to 105 early until midnight. Wednesday, mostly sunny. Hot with highs around 100. 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It's Stillwater, it was clear. The temperature was 70 degrees, the dew point 64, and the relative humidity 81%. The wind was east at 7 miles an hour. The pressure was 30.02 inches and falling. At Guthrie, it was clear. The temperature was 71. The wind was east at 5. Observations from around the region. It was clear, with a temperature of 75 at Woodward, 75 at Oklahoma City, and 84 at Dallas-Fort Worth. It was partly cloudy, with a temperature of 74 at Tulsa, and 69 at Springfield. At Wichita, it was cloudy, with a temperature of 71. Once again at 5 a.m., at Stillwater, it was clear. The temperature was 70. From the Norman Forecast Office, here is the forecast for Stillwater and surrounding area. Today, sunny. Highs in the lower 90s. East winds 10 to 15 miles an hour. Tonight, clear until midnight, then becoming partly cloudy. Lows in the mid-70s. Southeast winds 10 to 15 miles an hour. Friday, partly sunny in the morning, then mostly cloudy with a slight chance of showers and thunderstorms in the afternoon. Highs in the mid-90s. South winds 10 to 15 miles an hour with gusts up to 25 miles an hour. Chance of rain 20%. Heat index values up to 107 in the afternoon. Friday night, partly cloudy with a slight chance of showers and thunderstorms. Lows in the upper 70s. South winds 10 to 15 miles an hour with gusts up to 25 miles an hour. Chance of rain 20%. Heat index values up to 106 early until midnight. Saturday, mostly sunny. A slight chance of showers and thunderstorms in the morning. Highs in the upper 90s. South winds 5 to 10 miles an hour. Chance of rain 20%. Heat index values up to 110 in the afternoon. Saturday night, mostly clear. Lows around 80. Heat index values up to 110 early until midnight. Sunday, sunny, hot with highs around 100. Sunday night, mostly clear. Lows around 80. Heat index values up to 105 early until midnight. Monday, sunny, hot with highs 100 to 105. Monday night, mostly clear. Lows around 80. Heat index values up to 105 early until

midnight. Tuesday, sunny, hot with highs 100 to 105. Tuesday night, mostly clear until midnight, then becoming partly cloudy. Lows around 80. Heat index values up to 105 early until midnight. Wednesday, mostly sunny. Hot with highs around 100. 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It's Stillwater, it was clear. The temperature was 70 degrees, the dew point 64, and the relative humidity 81%. The wind was east at 7 miles an hour. The pressure was 30.02 inches and falling. At Guthrie, it was clear. The temperature was 71. The wind was east at 5. Observations from around the region. It was clear, with a temperature of 75 at Woodward, 75 at Oklahoma City, and 84 at Dallas-Fort Worth. It was partly cloudy, with a temperature of 74 at Tulsa, and 69 at Springfield. At Wichita, it was cloudy, with a temperature of 71. Once again at 5 a.m., at Stillwater, it was clear. The temperature was 70. From the Norman Forecast Office, here is the forecast for Stillwater and surrounding area. Today, sunny. Highs in the lower 90s. East winds 10 to 15 miles an hour. Tonight, clear until midnight, then becoming partly cloudy. Lows in the mid-70s. Southeast winds 10 to 15 miles an hour. Friday, partly sunny in the morning, then mostly cloudy with a slight chance of showers and thunderstorms in the afternoon. Highs in the mid-90s. South winds 10 to 15 miles an hour with gusts up to 25 miles an hour. Chance of rain 20%. Heat index values up to 107 in the afternoon. Friday night, partly cloudy with a slight chance of showers and thunderstorms. Lows in the upper 70s. South winds 10 to 15 miles an hour with gusts up to 25 miles an hour. Chance of rain 20%. Heat index values up to 106 early until midnight. Saturday, mostly sunny. A slight chance of showers and thunderstorms in the morning. Highs in the upper 90s. South winds 5 to 10 miles an hour. Chance of rain 20%. Heat index values up to 110 in the afternoon. Saturday night, mostly clear. Lows around 80. Heat index values up to 110 early until midnight. Sunday, sunny, hot with highs around 100. Sunday night, mostly clear. Lows around 80. Heat index values up to 105 early until midnight. Monday, sunny, hot with highs 100 to 105. Monday night, mostly clear. Lows around 80. Heat index values up to 105 early until midnight. Tuesday, sunny, hot with highs 100 to 105. Tuesday night, mostly clear until midnight, then becoming partly cloudy. Lows around 80. Heat index values up to 105 early until midnight. Wednesday, mostly sunny. Hot with highs around 100. 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It's Stillwater, it was clear. The temperature was 70 degrees, the dew point 64, and the relative humidity 81%. The wind was east at 7 miles an hour. The pressure was 30.02 inches and falling. At Guthrie, it was clear. The temperature was 71. The wind was east at 5. Observations from around the region. It was clear, with a temperature of 75 at Woodward, 75 at Oklahoma City, and 84 at Dallas-Fort Worth. It was partly cloudy, with a temperature of 74 at Tulsa, and 69 at Springfield. At Wichita, it was cloudy, with a temperature of 71. Once again at 5 a.m., at Stillwater, it was clear. The temperature was 70. From the Norman Forecast Office, here is the forecast for Stillwater and surrounding area. Today, sunny. Highs in the lower 90s. East winds 10 to 15 miles an hour. Tonight, clear until midnight, then becoming partly cloudy. Lows in the mid-70s. Southeast winds 10 to 15 miles an hour. Friday, partly sunny in the morning,

then mostly cloudy with a slight chance of showers and thunderstorms in the afternoon. Highs in the mid-90s. South winds 10 to 15 miles an hour with gusts up to 25 miles an hour. Chance of rain 20%. Heat index values up to 107 in the afternoon. Friday night, partly cloudy with a slight chance of showers and thunderstorms. Lows in the upper 70s. South winds 10 to 15 miles an hour with gusts up to 25 miles an hour. Chance of rain 20%. Heat index values up to 106 early until midnight. Saturday, mostly sunny. A slight chance of showers and thunderstorms in the morning. Highs in the upper 90s. South winds 5 to 10 miles an hour. Chance of rain 20%. Heat index values up to 110 in the afternoon. Saturday night, mostly clear. Lows around 80. Heat index values up to 110 early until midnight. Sunday, sunny, hot with highs around 100. Sunday night, mostly clear. Lows around 80. Heat index values up to 105 early until midnight. Monday, sunny, hot with highs 100 to 105. Monday night, mostly clear. Lows around 80. Heat index values up to 105 early until midnight. Tuesday, sunny, hot with highs 100 to 105. Tuesday night, mostly clear until midnight, then becoming partly cloudy. Lows around 80. Heat index values up to 105 early until midnight. Wednesday, mostly sunny. Hot with highs around 100. 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It's Stillwater, it was clear. The temperature was 70 degrees, the dew point 64, and the relative humidity 81%. The wind was east at 7 miles an hour. The pressure was 30.02 inches and falling. At Guthrie, it was clear. The temperature was 71. The wind was east at 5. Observations from around the region. It was clear, with a temperature of 75 at Woodward, 75 at Oklahoma City, and 84 at Dallas-Fort Worth. It was partly cloudy, with a temperature of 74 at Tulsa, and 69 at Springfield. At Wichita, it was cloudy, with a temperature of 71. Once again at 5 a.m., at Stillwater, it was clear. The temperature was 70. This is your weather radio station WNG654 in Stillwater, operating on a frequency of 162.50 MHz. 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From the Norman Forecast Office, here is the forecast for Stillwater and surrounding area. Today, sunny. Highs in the lower 90s. East winds 10 to 15 miles an hour. Tonight, clear until midnight, then becoming partly cloudy. Lows in the mid-70s. Southeast winds 10 to 15 miles an hour. Friday, partly sunny in the morning, then mostly cloudy with a slight chance of showers and thunderstorms in the afternoon. Highs in the mid-90s. South winds 10 to 15 miles an hour with gusts up to 25 miles an hour. Chance of rain 20%. Heat index values up to 107 in the afternoon. Friday night, partly cloudy with a slight chance of showers and thunderstorms. Lows in the upper 70s. South winds 10 to 15 miles an hour with gusts up to 25 miles an hour. Chance of rain 20%. Heat index values up to 106 early until midnight. Saturday, mostly sunny. A slight chance of showers and thunderstorms in the morning. Highs in the upper 90s. South winds 5 to 10 miles an hour. Chance of rain 20%. Heat index values up to 110 in the afternoon. Saturday night, mostly clear. Lows around 80. Heat index values up to 110 early until midnight. Sunday, sunny, hot with highs around 100. Sunday night, mostly clear. Lows around 80. Heat index values up to 105 early until midnight. Monday, sunny, hot with highs 100 to 105. Monday night, mostly clear. Lows around 80. Heat index values up to 100.

105 early until midnight. Tuesday, sunny, hot with highs 100 to 105. Tuesday night, mostly clear until midnight, then becoming partly cloudy. Lows around 80. Heat index values up to 105 early until midnight. Wednesday, mostly sunny. Hot with highs around 100. You're listening to Stillwater Weather Radio, and here are 6 a.m. weather observations. It's Stillwater. It was clear. The temperature was 69 degrees, the dew point 64, and the relative humidity 84%. The wind was east at 6 miles an hour. The pressure was 30.03 inches and rising. At Guthrie, it was clear. The temperature was 71. The wind was east at 6. Observations from around the region. At Wichita, thunder was reported with a temperature of 70. It was clear, with a temperature of 74 at Oklahoma City and 80 at Dallas-Fort Worth. At Tulsa, it was partly cloudy, with a temperature of 73. At Springfield, it was mostly cloudy, with a temperature of 69. Once again at 6 a.m., at Stillwater, it was clear. The temperature was 69. From the Norman Forecast Office, here is the forecast for Stillwater and surrounding area. Today, sunny. Highs in the lower 90s. East winds 10 to 15 miles an hour. Tonight, clear until midnight, then becoming partly cloudy. Lows in the mid-70s. Southeast winds 10 to 15 miles an hour. Friday, partly sunny in the morning, then mostly cloudy with a slight chance of showers and thunderstorms in the afternoon. Highs in the mid-90s. South winds 10 to 15 miles an hour with gusts up to 25 miles an hour. Chance of rain 20%. Heat index values up to 107 in the afternoon. Friday night, partly cloudy with a slight chance of showers and thunderstorms. Lows in the upper 70s. South winds 10 to 15 miles an hour with gusts up to 25 miles an hour. Chance of rain 20%. Heat index values up to 106 early until midnight. Saturday, mostly sunny. A slight chance of showers and thunderstorms in the morning. Highs in the upper 90s. South winds 5 to 10 miles an hour. Chance of rain 20%. Heat index values up to 110 in the afternoon. Saturday night, mostly clear. Lows around 80. Heat index values up to 110 early until midnight. Sunday, sunny, hot with highs around 100. Sunday night, mostly clear. Lows around 80. Heat index values up to 105 early until midnight. Monday, sunny, hot with highs 100 to 105. Monday night, mostly clear. Lows around 80. Heat index values up to 105 early until midnight. Tuesday, sunny, hot with highs 100 to 105. Tuesday night, mostly clear until midnight, then becoming partly cloudy. Lows around 80. Heat index values up to 105 early until midnight. Wednesday, mostly sunny. Hot with highs around 100. You're listening to Stillwater Weather Radio, and here are 6 a.m. weather observations. It's Stillwater. It was clear. The temperature was 69 degrees, the dew point 64, and the relative humidity 84%. The wind was east at 6 miles an hour. The pressure was 30.03 inches and rising. At Guthrie, it was clear. The temperature was 71. The wind was east at 6. Observations from around the region. At Wichita, thunder was reported with a temperature of 70. It was clear, with a temperature of 74 at Oklahoma City and 80 at Dallas-Fort Worth. At Tulsa, it was partly cloudy, with a temperature of 73. At Springfield, it was mostly cloudy, with a temperature of 69. Once again at 6 a.m., at Stillwater, it was clear. The temperature was 69. From the Norman Forecast Office, here is the forecast for Stillwater and surrounding area. Today, sunny. Highs in the lower 90s. East winds 10 to 15 miles an hour. Tonight, clear until midnight, then becoming partly cloudy. Lows in the mid-70s.

southeast winds 10 to 15 miles an hour. Friday, partly sunny in the morning, then mostly cloudy with a slight chance of showers and thunderstorms in the afternoon. Highs in the mid-90s. South winds 10 to 15 miles an hour with gusts up to 25 miles an hour. Chance of rain 20%. Heat index values up to 107 in the afternoon. Friday night, partly cloudy with a slight chance of showers and thunderstorms. Lows in the upper 70s. South winds 10 to 15 miles an hour with gusts up to 25 miles an hour. Chance of rain 20%. Heat index values up to 106 early until midnight. Saturday, mostly sunny. A slight chance of showers and thunderstorms in the morning. Highs in the upper 90s. South winds 5 to 10 miles an hour. Chance of rain 20%. Heat index values up to 110 in the afternoon. Saturday night, mostly clear. Lows around 80. Heat index values up to 110 early until midnight. Sunday, sunny, hot with highs around 100. Sunday night, mostly clear. Lows around 80. Heat index values up to 105 early until midnight. Monday, sunny, hot with highs 100 to 105. Monday night, mostly clear. Lows around 80. Heat index values up to 105 early until midnight. Tuesday, sunny, hot with highs 100 to 105. Tuesday night, mostly clear until midnight, then becoming partly cloudy. Lows around 80. Heat index values up to 105 early until midnight. Wednesday, mostly sunny. Hot with highs around 100. You're listening to Stillwater Weather Radio, and here are 6 a.m. weather observations. At Stillwater, it was clear. The temperature was 69 degrees, the dew point 64, and the relative humidity 84%. The wind was east at 6 miles an hour. The pressure was 30.03 inches and rising. At Guthrie, it was clear. The temperature was 71. The wind was east at 6. Observations from around the region. At Wichita, thunder was reported with a temperature of 70. It was clear with a temperature of 74 at Oklahoma City and 80 at Dallas-Fort Worth. At Tulsa, it was partly cloudy with a temperature of 73. At Springfield, it was mostly cloudy with a temperature of 69. Once again at 6 a.m., at Stillwater, it was clear. The temperature was 69. From the Norman Forecast Office, here is the forecast for Stillwater and surrounding area. Today, sunny. Highs in the lower 90s. East winds 10 to 15 miles an hour. Tonight, clear until midnight, then becoming partly cloudy. Lows in the mid-70s. Southeast winds 10 to 15 miles an hour. Friday, partly sunny in the morning, then mostly cloudy with a slight chance of showers and thunderstorms in the afternoon. Highs in the mid-90s. South winds 10 to 15 miles an hour with gusts up to 25 miles an hour. Chance of rain 20%. Heat index values up to 107 in the afternoon. Friday night, partly cloudy with a slight chance of showers and thunderstorms. Lows in the upper 70s. South winds 10 to 15 miles an hour with gusts up to 25 miles an hour. Chance of rain 20%. Heat index values up to 106 early until midnight. Saturday, mostly sunny. A slight chance of showers and thunderstorms in the morning. Highs in the upper 90s. South winds 5 to 10 miles an hour. Chance of rain 20%. Heat index values up to 110 in the afternoon. Saturday night, mostly clear. Lows around 80. Heat index values up to 110 early until midnight. Sunday, sunny, hot with highs around 100. Sunday night, mostly clear. Lows around 80. Heat index values up to 105 early until midnight. Monday, sunny, hot with highs 100 to 105. Monday night, mostly clear. Lows around 80. Heat index values up to 105 early until midnight. Tuesday, sunny, hot with highs 100 to 105.

74 at Oklahoma City, and 80 at Dallas-Fort Worth. It was partly cloudy, with a temperature of 73 at Tulsa, and 69 at Springfield. Once again at 6 a.m., at Stillwater, it was clear. The temperature was 69. From the Norman Forecast Office, here is the forecast for Stillwater and surrounding area. Today, sunny. Highs in the lower 90s. East winds 10 to 15 miles an hour. Tonight, clear until midnight, then becoming partly cloudy. Lows in the mid-70s. Southeast winds 10 to 15 miles an hour. Friday, partly sunny in the morning, then mostly cloudy with a slight chance of showers and thunderstorms in the afternoon. Highs in the mid-90s. South winds 10 to 15 miles an hour with gusts up to 25 miles an hour. Chance of rain 20%. Heat index values up to 107 in the afternoon. Friday night, partly cloudy with a slight chance of showers and thunderstorms. Lows in the upper 70s. South winds 10 to 15 miles an hour with gusts up to 25 miles an hour. Chance of rain 20%. Heat index values up to 106 early until midnight. Saturday, mostly sunny. A slight chance of showers and thunderstorms in the morning. Highs in the upper 90s. South winds 5 to 10 miles an hour. Chance of rain 20%. Heat index values up to 110 in the afternoon. Saturday night, mostly clear. Lows around 80. Heat index values up to 110 early until midnight. Sunday, sunny, hot with highs around 100. Sunday night, mostly clear. Lows around 80. Heat index values up to 105 early until midnight. Monday, sunny, hot with highs 100 to 105. Monday night, mostly clear. Lows around 80. Heat index values up to 105 early until midnight. Tuesday, sunny, hot with highs 100 to 105. Tuesday night, mostly clear until midnight, then becoming partly cloudy. Lows around 80. Heat index values up to 105 early until midnight. Wednesday, mostly sunny. Hot with highs around 100. This is your weather radio station WNG654 in Stillwater, operating on a frequency of 162.50 MHz. 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At Stillwater, it was clear. The temperature was 69 degrees, the dew point 64, and the relative humidity 84%. The wind was east at 6 miles an hour. The pressure was 30.03 inches and rising. At Guthrie, it was clear. The temperature was 71. The wind was east at 6. Observations from around the region. At Wichita, thunder was reported with a temperature of 70. It was clear with a temperature of 74 at Woodward, 74 at Oklahoma City, and 80 at Dallas-Fort Worth. It was partly cloudy with a temperature of 73 at Tulsa and 69 at Springfield. Once again at 6 a.m., at Stillwater, it was clear. The temperature was 69. From the Norman Forecast Office, here is the forecast for Stillwater and surrounding area. Today, sunny. Highs in the lower 90s. East winds 10 to 15 miles an hour. Tonight, clear until midnight, then becoming partly cloudy. Lows in the mid-70s. Southeast winds 10 to 15 miles an hour. Friday, partly sunny in the morning, then mostly cloudy with a slight chance of showers and thunderstorms in the afternoon. Highs in the mid-90s. South winds 10 to 15 miles an hour with gusts up to 25 miles an hour. Chance of rain 20%. Heat index values up to 107 in the afternoon. Friday night, partly cloudy with a slight chance of showers and thunderstorms. Lows in the upper 70s. South winds 10 to 15 miles an hour with gusts up to 25 miles an hour. Chance of rain 20%. Heat index values up to 106 early until midnight. Saturday, mostly sunny. A slight chance of showers and thunderstorms in the morning.

in the upper 90s. South winds 5 to 10 miles an hour. Chance of rain 20%. Heat index values up to 110 in the afternoon. Saturday night, mostly clear. Lows around 80. Heat index values up to 110 early until midnight. Sunday, sunny, hot with highs around 100. Sunday night, mostly clear. Lows around 80. Heat index values up to 105 early until midnight. Monday, sunny, hot with highs 100 to 105. Monday night, mostly clear. Lows around 80. Heat index values up to 105 early until midnight. Tuesday, sunny, hot with highs 100 to 105. Tuesday night, mostly clear until midnight, then becoming partly cloudy. Lows around 80. Heat index values up to 105 early until midnight. Wednesday, mostly sunny. Hot with highs around 100. 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It's Stillwater, it was clear. The temperature was 69 degrees, the dew point 64, and the relative humidity 84%. The wind was east at 6 miles an hour. The pressure was 30.03 inches and rising. At Guthrie, it was clear. The temperature was 71. The wind was east at 6. Observations from around the region. At Wichita, thunder was reported with a temperature of 70. It was clear with a temperature of 74 at Woodward, 74 at Oklahoma City, and 80 at Dallas-Fort Worth. It was partly cloudy with a temperature of 73 at Tulsa and 69 at Springfield. Once again at 6 a.m., at Stillwater, it was clear. The temperature was 69. From the Norman Forecast Office, here is the forecast for Stillwater and surrounding area. Today, sunny. Highs in the lower 90s. East winds 10 to 15 miles an hour. Tonight, clear until midnight, then becoming partly cloudy. Lows in the mid-70s. Southeast winds 10 to 15 miles an hour. Friday, partly sunny in the morning, then mostly cloudy with a slight chance of showers and thunderstorms in the afternoon. Highs in the mid-90s. South winds 10 to 15 miles an hour with gusts up to 25 miles an hour. Chance of rain 20%. Heat index values up to 107 in the afternoon. Friday night, partly cloudy with a slight chance of showers and thunderstorms. Lows in the upper 70s. South winds 10 to 15 miles an hour with gusts up to 25 miles an hour. Chance of rain 20%. Heat index values up to 106 early until midnight. Saturday, mostly sunny. A slight chance of showers and thunderstorms in the morning. Highs in the upper 90s. South winds 5 to 10 miles an hour. Chance of rain 20%. Heat index values up to 110 in the afternoon. Saturday night, mostly clear. Lows around 80. Heat index values up to 110 early until midnight. Sunday, sunny, hot with highs around 100. Sunday night, mostly clear. Lows around 80. Heat index values up to 105 early until midnight. Monday, sunny, hot with highs 100 to 105. Monday night, mostly clear. Lows around 80. Heat index values up to 105 early until midnight. Tuesday, sunny, hot with highs 100 to 105. Tuesday night, mostly clear until midnight, then becoming partly cloudy. Lows around 80. Heat index values up to 105 early until midnight. Wednesday, mostly sunny. Hot with highs around 100. 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At Stillwater, it was clear. The temperature was 69 degrees, the dew point 64, and the relative humidity 84%. The wind was east at 6 miles an hour. The pressure was 30.03 inches and rising. At Guthrie, it was clear. The temperature was 71. The wind was east at 6. Observations from around the region. At Wichita, thunder was reported with a temperature of 70.

clear, with a temperature of 74 at Woodward, 74 at Oklahoma City, and 80 at Dallas-Fort Worth. It was partly cloudy, with a temperature of 73 at Tulsa, and 69 at Springfield. Once again at 6 a.m., at Stillwater, it was clear. The temperature was 69. From the Norman Forecast Office, here is the forecast for Stillwater and surrounding area. Today, sunny. Highs in the lower 90s. East winds 10 to 15 miles an hour. Tonight, clear until midnight, then becoming partly cloudy. Lows in the mid-70s. Southeast winds 10 to 15 miles an hour. Friday, partly sunny in the morning, then mostly cloudy with a slight chance of showers and thunderstorms in the afternoon. Highs in the mid-90s. South winds 10 to 15 miles an hour with gusts up to 25 miles an hour. Chance of rain 20%. Heat index values up to 107 in the afternoon. Friday night, partly cloudy with a slight chance of showers and thunderstorms. Lows in the upper 70s. South winds 10 to 15 miles an hour with gusts up to 25 miles an hour. Chance of rain 20%. Heat index values up to 106 early until midnight. Saturday, mostly sunny. A slight chance of showers and thunderstorms in the morning. Highs in the upper 90s. South winds 5 to 10 miles an hour. Chance of rain 20%. Heat index values up to 110 in the afternoon. Saturday night, mostly clear. Lows around 80. Heat index values up to 110 early until midnight. Sunday, sunny, hot with highs around 100. Sunday night, mostly clear. Lows around 80. Heat index values up to 105 early until midnight. Monday, sunny, hot with highs 100 to 105. Monday night, mostly clear. Lows around 80. Heat index values up to 105 early until midnight. Tuesday, sunny, hot with highs 100 to 105. Tuesday night, mostly clear until midnight, then becoming partly cloudy. Lows around 80. Heat index values up to 105 early until midnight. Wednesday, mostly sunny. Hot with highs around 100. 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At Stillwater, it was clear. The temperature was 69 degrees, the dew point 64, and the relative humidity 84%. The wind was east at 6 miles an hour. The pressure was 30.03 inches and rising. At Guthrie, it was clear. The temperature was 71. The wind was east at 6. Observations from around the region. At Wichita, thunder was reported with a temperature of 70. It was clear with a temperature of 74 at Woodward, 74 at Oklahoma City, and 80 at Dallas-Fort Worth. It was partly cloudy with a temperature of 73 at Tulsa and 69 at Springfield. Once again at 6 a.m., at Stillwater, it was clear. The temperature was 69. From the Norman Forecast Office, here is the forecast for Stillwater and surrounding area. Today, sunny. Highs in the lower 90s. East winds 10 to 15 miles an hour. Tonight, clear until midnight, then becoming partly cloudy. Lows in the mid-70s. Southeast winds 10 to 15 miles an hour. Friday, partly sunny in the morning, then mostly cloudy with a slight chance of showers and thunderstorms in the afternoon. Highs in the mid-90s. South winds 10 to 15 miles an hour with gusts up to 25 miles an hour. Chance of rain 20%. Heat index values up to 107 in the afternoon. Friday night, partly cloudy with a slight chance of showers and thunderstorms. Lows in the upper 70s. South winds 10 to 15 miles an hour with gusts up to 25 miles an hour. Chance of rain 20%. Heat index values up to 106 early until midnight. Saturday, mostly sunny. A slight chance of showers and thunderstorms in the morning. Highs in the upper 90s. South winds 5 to 10 miles an hour. Chance of rain 20%. Heat index values up to 110 in the afternoon. Saturday night, mostly clear.

lows around 80. Heat index values up to 110 early until midnight. Sunday, sunny, hot with highs around 100. Sunday night, mostly clear. Lows around 80. Heat index values up to 105 early until midnight. Monday, sunny, hot with highs 100 to 105. Monday night, mostly clear. Lows around 80. Heat index values up to 105 early until midnight. Tuesday, sunny, hot with highs 100 to 105. Tuesday night, mostly clear until midnight, then becoming partly cloudy. Lows around 80. Heat index values up to 105 early until midnight. Wednesday, mostly sunny. Hot with highs around 100. You're listening to Stillwater Weather Radio, and here are 6 a.m. weather observations. It's Stillwater. It was clear. The temperature was 69 degrees, the dew point 64, and the relative humidity 84%. The wind was east at 6 miles an hour. The pressure was 30.03 inches and rising. At Guthrie, it was clear. The temperature was 71. The wind was east at 6. Observations from around the region. At Wichita, thunder was reported with a temperature of 70. It was clear, with a temperature of 74 at Woodward, 74 at Oklahoma City, and 80 at Dallas-Fort Worth. It was partly cloudy, with a temperature of 73 at Tulsa, and 69 at Springfield. Once again at 6 a.m., at Stillwater, it was clear. The temperature was 69. This is your weather radio station WNG654 in Stillwater, operating on a frequency of 162.50 MHz. 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From the Norman Forecast Office, here is the forecast for Stillwater and surrounding area. Today, sunny. Highs in the lower 90s. East winds 10 to 15 miles an hour. Tonight, clear until midnight, then becoming partly cloudy. Lows in the mid-70s. Southeast winds 10 to 15 miles an hour. Friday, partly sunny in the morning, then mostly cloudy with a slight chance of showers and thunderstorms in the afternoon. Highs in the mid-90s. South winds 10 to 15 miles an hour with gusts up to 25 miles an hour. Chance of rain 20%. Heat index values up to 107 in the afternoon. Friday night, partly cloudy with a slight chance of showers and thunderstorms. Lows in the upper 70s. South winds 10 to 15 miles an hour with gusts up to 25 miles an hour. Chance of rain 20%. Heat index values up to 106 early until midnight. Saturday, mostly sunny. A slight chance of showers and thunderstorms in the morning. Highs in the upper 90s. South winds 5 to 10 miles an hour. Chance of rain 20%. Heat index values up to 110 in the afternoon. Saturday night, mostly clear. Lows around 80. Heat index values up to 110 early until midnight. Sunday, sunny, hot with highs around 100. Sunday night, mostly clear. Lows around 80. Heat index values up to 105 early until midnight. Monday, sunny, hot with highs 100 to 105. Monday night, mostly clear. Lows around 80. Heat index values up to 105 early until midnight. Tuesday, sunny, hot with highs 100 to 105. Tuesday night, mostly clear until midnight, then becoming partly cloudy. Lows around 80. Heat index values up to 105 early until midnight. Wednesday, mostly sunny. Hot with highs around 100. You're listening to Stillwater Weather Radio, and here are 6 a.m. weather observations. It's Stillwater. It was clear. The temperature was 69 degrees, the dew point 64, and the relative humidity 84%. The wind was east at 6 miles an hour. The pressure was 30.03 inches and rising. At Guthrie, it was clear. The temperature was 71. The wind was east at 6. Observations from around the region. At Wichita, thunder was reported.

with a temperature of 70. It was clear, with a temperature of 74 at Woodward, 74 at Oklahoma City, and 80 at Dallas-Fort Worth. It was partly cloudy, with a temperature of 73 at Tulsa, and 69 at Springfield. Once again, 74 at Oklahoma City, and 80 at Dallas-Fort Worth. It was partly cloudy, with a temperature of 73 at Tulsa, and 69 at Springfield. Once again at 6 a.m., at Stillwater, it was clear. The temperature was 69. From the Norman Forecast Office, here is the forecast for Stillwater and surrounding area. Today, sunny. Highs in the lower 90s. East winds 10 to 15 miles an hour. Tonight, clear until midnight, then becoming partly cloudy. Lows in the mid-70s. Southeast winds 10 to 15 miles an hour. Friday, partly sunny in the morning, then mostly cloudy with a slight chance of showers and thunderstorms in the afternoon. Highs in the mid-90s. South winds 10 to 15 miles an hour with gusts up to 25 miles an hour. Chance of rain 20%. Heat index values up to 107 in the afternoon. Friday night, partly cloudy with a slight chance of showers and thunderstorms. Lows in the upper 70s. South winds 10 to 15 miles an hour with gusts up to 25 miles an hour. Chance of rain 20%. Heat index values up to 106 early until midnight. Saturday, mostly sunny. A slight chance of showers and thunderstorms in the morning. Highs in the upper 90s. South winds 5 to 10 miles an hour. Chance of rain 20%. Heat index values up to 110 in the afternoon. Saturday night, mostly clear. Lows around 80. Heat index values up to 110 early until midnight. Sunday, sunny, hot with highs around 100. Sunday night, mostly clear. Lows around 80. Heat index values up to 105 early until midnight. Monday, sunny, hot with highs 100 to 105. Monday night, mostly clear. Lows around 80. Heat index values up to 105 early until midnight. Tuesday, sunny, hot with highs 100 to 105. Tuesday night, mostly clear until midnight, then becoming partly cloudy. Lows around 80. Heat index values up to 105 early until midnight. Wednesday, mostly sunny. Hot with highs around 100. You are listening to Stillwater Weather Radio, and here are 6 a.m. weather observations. At Stillwater, it was clear. The temperature was 69 degrees, the dew point 64, and the relative humidity 84%. The wind was east at 6 miles an hour. The pressure was 30.03 inches and rising. At Guthrie, it was clear. The temperature was 71. The wind was east at 6. Observations from around the region. At Wichita, thunder was reported with a temperature of 70. It was clear with a temperature of 74 at Woodward, 74 at Oklahoma City, and 80 at Dallas-Fort Worth. It was partly cloudy, with a temperature of 73 at Tulsa, and 69 at Springfield. Once again at 6 a.m., at Stillwater, it was clear. The temperature was 69. From the Norman Forecast Office, here is the forecast for Stillwater and surrounding area. Today, sunny. Highs in the lower 90s. East winds 10 to 15 miles an hour. Tonight, clear until midnight, then becoming partly cloudy. Lows in the mid-70s. Southeast winds 10 to 15 miles an hour. Friday, partly sunny in the morning, then mostly cloudy with a slight chance of showers and thunderstorms in the afternoon. Highs in the mid-90s. South winds 10 to 15 miles an hour with gusts up to 25 miles an hour. Chance of rain 20%. Heat index values up to 107 in the afternoon. Friday night, partly cloudy with a slight chance of showers and thunderstorms. Lows in the upper 70s. South winds 10 to 15 miles an hour with gusts up to 25 miles an hour. Chance of rain 20%. Heat index values up to 106 early until midnight. Saturday, mostly sunny. A slight chance of showers and thunderstorms in the morning,

highs in the upper 90s. South winds 5 to 10 miles an hour. Chance of rain 20%. Heat index values up to 110 in the afternoon. Saturday night, mostly clear. Lows around 80. Heat index values up to 110 early until midnight. Sunday, sunny, hot with highs around 100. Sunday night, mostly clear. Lows around 80. Heat index values up to 105 early until midnight. Monday, sunny, hot with highs 100 to 105. Monday night, mostly clear. Lows around 80. Heat index values up to 105 early until midnight. Tuesday, sunny, hot with highs 100 to 105. Tuesday night, mostly clear until midnight, then becoming partly cloudy. Lows around 80. Heat index values up to 105 early until midnight. Wednesday, mostly sunny. Hot with highs around 100. 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At Stillwater, it was clear. The temperature was 69 degrees, the dew point 64, and the relative humidity 84%. The wind was east at 6 miles an hour. The pressure was 30.03 inches and rising. At Guthrie, it was clear. The temperature was 71. The wind was east at 6. Observations from around the region. At Wichita, thunder was reported with a temperature of 70. It was clear, with a temperature of 74 at Woodward, 74 at Oklahoma City, and 80 at Dallas-Fort Worth. It was partly cloudy, with a temperature of 73 at Tulsa, and 69 at Springfield. Once again at 6 a.m., at Stillwater, it was clear. The temperature was 69. From the Norman Forecast Office, here is the forecast for Stillwater and surrounding area. Today, sunny. Highs in the lower 90s. East winds 10 to 15 miles an hour. Tonight, clear until midnight, then becoming partly cloudy. Lows in the mid-70s. Southeast winds 10 to 15 miles an hour. Friday, partly sunny in the morning, then mostly cloudy with a slight chance of showers and thunderstorms in the afternoon. Highs in the mid-90s. South winds 10 to 15 miles an hour with gusts up to 25 miles an hour. Chance of rain 20%. Heat index values up to 107 in the afternoon. Friday night, partly cloudy with a slight chance of showers and thunderstorms. Lows in the upper 70s. South winds 10 to 15 miles an hour with gusts up to 25 miles an hour. Chance of rain 20%. Heat index values up to 106 early until midnight. Saturday, mostly sunny. A slight chance of showers and thunderstorms in the morning. Highs in the upper 90s. South winds 5 to 10 miles an hour. Chance of rain 20%. Heat index values up to 110 in the afternoon. Saturday night, mostly clear. Lows around 80. Heat index values up to 110 early until midnight. Sunday, sunny, hot with highs around 100. Sunday night, mostly clear. Lows around 80. Heat index values up to 105 early until midnight. Monday, sunny, hot with highs 100 to 105. Monday night, mostly clear. Lows around 80. Heat index values up to 105 early until midnight. Tuesday, sunny, hot with highs 100 to 105. Tuesday night, mostly clear until midnight, then becoming partly cloudy. Lows around 80. Heat index values up to 105 early until midnight. Wednesday, mostly sunny. Hot with highs around 100. You're listening to Stillwater Weather Radio, and here are 6 a.m. weather observations. At Stillwater, it was clear. The temperature was 69 degrees, the dew point 64, and the relative humidity 84%. The wind was east at 6 miles an hour. The pressure was 30.03 inches and rising. At Guthrie, it was clear. The temperature was 71. The wind was east at 6. Observations from around the region. At Wichita, thunder was reported with a temperature of 70.

It was clear, with a temperature of 74 at Woodward, 74 at Oklahoma City, and 80 at Dallas-Fort Worth. It was partly cloudy, with a temperature of 73 at Tulsa, and 69 at Springfield. Once again at 6 a.m., at Stillwater, it was clear. The temperature was 69. From the Norman Forecast Office, here is the forecast for Stillwater and surrounding area. Today, sunny. Highs in the lower 90s. East winds 10 to 15 miles an hour. Tonight, clear until midnight, then becoming partly cloudy. Lows in the mid-70s. Southeast winds 10 to 15 miles an hour. Friday, partly sunny in the morning, then mostly cloudy with a slight chance of showers and thunderstorms in the afternoon. Highs in the mid-90s. South winds 10 to 15 miles an hour with gusts up to 25 miles an hour. Chance of rain 20%. Heat index values up to 107 in the afternoon. Friday night, partly cloudy with a slight chance of showers and thunderstorms. Lows in the upper 70s. South winds 10 to 15 miles an hour with gusts up to 25 miles an hour. Chance of rain 20%. Heat index values up to 106 early until midnight. Saturday, mostly sunny. A slight chance of showers and thunderstorms in the morning. Highs in the upper 90s. South winds 5 to 10 miles an hour. Chance of rain 20%. Heat index values up to 110 in the afternoon. Saturday night, mostly clear. Lows around 80. Heat index values up to 110 early until midnight. Sunday, sunny, hot with highs around 100. Sunday night, mostly clear. Lows around 80. Heat index values up to 105 early until midnight. Monday, sunny, hot with highs 100 to 105. Monday night, mostly clear. Lows around 80. Heat index values up to 105 early until midnight. Tuesday, sunny, hot with highs 100 to 105. Tuesday night, mostly clear until midnight, then becoming partly cloudy. Lows around 80. Heat index values up to 105 early until midnight. Wednesday, mostly sunny. Hot with highs around 100. 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At Stillwater, it was clear. The temperature was 69 degrees, the dew point 64, and the relative humidity 84%. The wind was east at 6 miles an hour. The pressure was 30.03 inches and rising. At Guthrie, it was clear. The temperature was 71. The wind was east at 6. Observations from around the region. At Wichita, thunder was reported with a temperature of 70. It was clear, with a temperature of 74 at Woodward, 74 at Oklahoma City, and 80 at Dallas-Fort Worth. It was partly cloudy, with a temperature of 73 at Tulsa, and 69 at Springfield. Once again at 6 a.m., at Stillwater, it was clear. The temperature was 69. From the Norman Forecast Office, here is the forecast for Stillwater and surrounding area. Today, sunny. Highs in the lower 90s. East winds 10 to 15 miles an hour. Tonight, clear until midnight, then becoming partly cloudy. Lows in the mid-70s. Southeast winds 10 to 15 miles an hour. Friday, partly sunny in the morning, then mostly cloudy with a slight chance of showers and thunderstorms in the afternoon. Highs in the mid-90s. South winds 10 to 15 miles an hour with gusts up to 25 miles an hour. Chance of rain 20%. Heat index values up to 107 in the afternoon. Friday night, partly cloudy with a slight chance of showers and thunderstorms. Lows in the upper 70s. South winds 10 to 15 miles an hour with gusts up to 25 miles an hour. Chance of rain 20%. Heat index values up to 106 early until midnight. Saturday, mostly sunny.

Chance of showers and thunderstorms in the morning. Highs in the upper 90s. South winds 5 to 10 miles an hour. Chance of rain 20%. Heat index values up to 110 in the afternoon. Saturday night, mostly clear. Lows around 80. Heat index values up to 110 early until midnight. Sunday, sunny, hot with highs around 100. Sunday night, mostly clear. Lows around 80. Heat index values up to 105 early until midnight. Monday, sunny, hot with highs 100 to 105. Monday night, mostly clear. Lows around 80. Heat index values up to 105 early until midnight. Tuesday, sunny, hot with highs 100 to 105. Tuesday night, mostly clear until midnight, then becoming partly cloudy. Lows around 80. Heat index values up to 105 early until midnight. Wednesday, mostly sunny. Hot with highs around 100. 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At Stillwater, it was clear. The temperature was 69 degrees, the dew point 64, and the relative humidity 84%. The wind was east at 6 miles an hour. The pressure was 30.03 inches and rising. At Guthrie, it was clear. The temperature was 71. The wind was east at 6. Observations from around the region. At Wichita, thunder was reported with a temperature of 70. It was clear with a temperature of 74 at Woodward, 74 at Oklahoma City, and 80 at Dallas-Fort Worth. It was partly cloudy, with a temperature of 73 at Tulsa, and 69 at Springfield. Once again at 6 a.m., at Stillwater, it was clear. The temperature was 69. From the Norman Forecast Office, here is the forecast for Stillwater and surrounding area. Today, sunny. Highs in the lower 90s. East winds 10 to 15 miles an hour. Tonight, clear until midnight, then becoming partly cloudy. Lows in the mid-70s. Southeast winds 10 to 15 miles an hour. Friday, partly sunny in the morning, then mostly cloudy with a slight chance of showers and thunderstorms in the afternoon. Highs in the mid-90s. South winds 10 to 15 miles an hour with gusts up to 25 miles an hour. Chance of rain 20%. Heat index values up to 107 in the afternoon. Friday night, partly cloudy with a slight chance of showers and thunderstorms. Lows in the upper 70s. South winds 10 to 15 miles an hour with gusts up to 25 miles an hour. Chance of rain 20%. Heat index values up to 106 early until midnight. Saturday, mostly sunny. A slight chance of showers and thunderstorms in the morning. Highs in the upper 90s. South winds 5 to 10 miles an hour. Chance of rain 20%. Heat index values up to 110 in the afternoon. Saturday night, mostly clear. Lows around 80. Heat index values up to 110 early until midnight. Sunday, sunny, hot with highs around 100. Sunday night, mostly clear. Lows around 80. Heat index values up to 105 early until midnight. Monday, sunny, hot with highs 100 to 105. Monday night, mostly clear. Lows around 80. Heat index values up to 105 early until midnight. Tuesday, sunny, hot with highs 100 to 105. Tuesday night, mostly clear until midnight, then becoming partly cloudy. Lows around 80. Heat index values up to 105 early until midnight. Wednesday, mostly sunny. Hot with highs around 100. 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At Stillwater, it was clear. The temperature was 69 degrees, the dew point 64, and the relative humidity 84%. The wind was east at 6 miles an hour. The pressure was 30.03 inches and rising. At Guthrie, it was clear. The temperature was 71. The wind was east at 6. Observations from around the region. At Wichita, thunder.

was reported with a temperature of 70. It was clear with a temperature of 74 at Woodward, 74 at Oklahoma City, and 80 at Dallas-Fort Worth. It was partly cloudy with a temperature of 73 at Tulsa and 69 at Springfield. Once again at 6 a.m., at Stillwater, it was clear. The temperature was 69. From the Norman Forecast Office, here is the forecast for Stillwater and surrounding area. Today, sunny. Highs in the lower 90s. East winds 10 to 15 miles an hour. Tonight, clear until midnight, then becoming partly cloudy. Lows in the mid-70s. Southeast winds 10 to 15 miles an hour. Friday, partly sunny in the morning, then mostly cloudy with a slight chance of showers and thunderstorms in the afternoon. Highs in the mid-90s. South winds 10 to 15 miles an hour with gusts up to 25 miles an hour. Chance of rain 20%. Heat index values up to 107 in the afternoon. Friday night, partly cloudy with a slight chance of showers and thunderstorms. Lows in the upper 70s. South winds 10 to 15 miles an hour with gusts up to 25 miles an hour. Chance of rain 20%. Heat index values up to 106 early until midnight. Saturday, mostly sunny. A slight chance of showers and thunderstorms in the morning. Highs in the upper 90s. South winds 5 to 10 miles an hour. Chance of rain 20%. Heat index values up to 110 in the afternoon. Saturday night, mostly clear. Lows around 80. Heat index values up to 110 early until midnight. Sunday, sunny, hot with highs around 100. Sunday night, mostly clear. Lows around 80. Heat index values up to 105 early until midnight. Monday, sunny, hot with highs 100 to 105. Monday night, mostly clear. Lows around 80. Heat index values up to 105 early until midnight. Tuesday, sunny, hot with highs 100 to 105. Tuesday night, mostly clear until midnight, then becoming partly cloudy. Lows around 80. Heat index values up to 105 early until midnight. Wednesday, mostly sunny. Hot with highs around 100. 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At Stillwater, it was clear. The temperature was 69 degrees, the dew point 64, and the relative humidity 84%. The wind was east at 6 miles an hour. The pressure was 30.03 inches and rising. At Guthrie, it was clear. The temperature was 71. The wind was east at 6. Observations from around the region. At Wichita, thunder was reported with a temperature of 70. It was clear with a temperature of 74 at Woodward, 74 at Oklahoma City, and 80 at Dallas-Fort Worth. It was partly cloudy with a temperature of 73 at Tulsa and 69 at Springfield. Once again at 6 a.m., at Stillwater, it was clear. The temperature was 69. From the Norman Forecast Office, here is the forecast for Stillwater and surrounding area. Today, sunny. Highs in the lower 90s. East winds 10 to 15 miles an hour. Tonight, clear until midnight, then becoming partly cloudy. Lows in the mid-70s. Southeast winds 10 to 15 miles an hour. Friday, partly sunny in the morning, then mostly cloudy with a slight chance of showers and thunderstorms in the afternoon. Highs in the mid-90s. South winds 10 to 15 miles an hour with gusts up to 25 miles an hour. Chance of rain 20%. Heat index values up to 107 in the afternoon. Friday night, partly cloudy with a slight chance of showers and thunderstorms. Lows in the upper 70s. South winds 10 to 15 miles an hour with gusts up to 25 miles an hour. Chance of rain 20%. Heat index values up to 106 early until midnight. Saturday, mostly sunny. A slight chance of showers and thunderstorms in the morning. Highs in the upper 90s. South winds 5 to 10 miles an hour. Chance of rain 20%. Heat index values up to 110.

and in the afternoon. Saturday night, mostly clear. Lows around 80. Heat index values up to 110 early until midnight. Sunday, sunny, hot with highs around 100. Sunday night, mostly clear. Lows around 80. Heat index values up to 105 early until midnight. Monday, sunny, hot with highs 100 to 105. Monday night, mostly clear. Lows around 80. Heat index values up to 105 early until midnight. Tuesday, sunny, hot with highs 100 to 105. Tuesday night, mostly clear until midnight, then becoming partly cloudy. Lows around 80. Heat index values up to 105 early until midnight. Wednesday, mostly sunny. Hot with highs around 100. You're listening to Stillwater Weather Radio, and here are 6 a.m. weather observations. It's Stillwater. It was clear. The temperature was 69 degrees, the dew point 64, and the relative humidity 84%. The wind was east at 6 miles an hour. The pressure was 30.03 inches and rising. At Guthrie, it was clear. The temperature was 71. The wind was east at 6. Observations from around the region. At Wichita, thunder was reported with a temperature of 70. It was clear, with a temperature of 74 at Woodward, 74 at Oklahoma City, and 80 at Dallas-Fort Worth. It was partly cloudy, with a temperature of 73 at Tulsa, and 69 at Springfield. Once again at 6 a.m., at Stillwater, it was clear. The temperature was 69. This is your weather radio station WNG654 in Stillwater, operating on a frequency of 162.50 MHz. 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From the Norman Forecast Office, here is the forecast for Stillwater and surrounding area. Today, sunny. Highs in the lower 90s. East winds 10 to 15 miles an hour. Tonight, clear until midnight, then becoming partly cloudy. Lows in the mid-70s. Southeast winds 10 to 15 miles an hour. Friday, partly sunny in the morning, then mostly cloudy with a slight chance of showers and thunderstorms in the afternoon. Highs in the mid-90s. South winds 10 to 15 miles an hour with gusts up to 25 miles an hour. Chance of rain 20%. Heat index values up to 107 in the afternoon. Friday night, partly cloudy with a slight chance of showers and thunderstorms. Lows in the upper 70s. South winds 10 to 15 miles an hour with gusts up to 25 miles an hour. Chance of rain 20%. Heat index values up to 106 early until midnight. Saturday, mostly sunny. A slight chance of showers and thunderstorms in the morning. Highs in the upper 90s. South winds 5 to 10 miles an hour. Chance of rain 20%. Heat index values up to 110 in the afternoon. Saturday night, mostly clear. Lows around 80. Heat index values up to 110 early until midnight. Sunday, sunny, hot with highs around 100. Sunday night, mostly clear. Lows around 80. Heat index values up to 105 early until midnight. Monday, sunny, hot with highs 100 to 105. Monday night, mostly clear. Lows around 80. Heat index values up to 105 early until midnight. Tuesday, sunny, hot with highs 100 to 105. Tuesday night, mostly clear until midnight, then becoming partly cloudy. Lows around 80. Heat index values up to 105 early until midnight. Wednesday, mostly sunny. Hot with highs around 100. 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It's Stillwater, it was clear. The temperature was 71 degrees, the dew point 64, and the relative humidity 78%. The wind was east at 7 miles an hour. The pressure was 30.05 inches and rising. At Ponca City, it was clear. The temperature was 72, the dew point 64, and the relative humidity 72%.

76%. The wind was east at 10. The pressure was 30.06 inches and rising. At Guthrie, it was clear. The temperature was 71, the dew point 63, and the relative humidity 75%. The wind was east at 9. The pressure was 30.03 inches and rising. Observations from around the region. At Dallas-Fort Worth, it was clear, with a temperature of 80. It was partly cloudy, with a temperature of 73 at Oklahoma City, 72 at Tulsa, and 69 at Springfield. At Wichita, it was mostly cloudy, with a temperature of 69. Once again at 7 a.m., at Stillwater, it was clear. The temperature was 71. From the Norman Forecast Office, here is the forecast for Stillwater and surrounding area. Today, sunny. Highs in the lower 90s. East winds 10 to 15 miles an hour. Tonight, clear until midnight, then becoming partly cloudy. Lows in the mid-70s. Southeast winds 10 to 15 miles an hour. Friday, partly sunny in the morning, then mostly cloudy with a slight chance of showers and thunderstorms in the afternoon. Highs in the mid-90s. South winds 10 to 15 miles an hour with gusts up to 25 miles an hour. Chance of rain 20%. Heat index values up to 107 in the afternoon. Friday night, partly cloudy with a slight chance of showers and thunderstorms. Lows in the upper 70s. South winds 10 to 15 miles an hour with gusts up to 25 miles an hour. Chance of rain 20%. Heat index values up to 106 early until midnight. Saturday, mostly sunny. A slight chance of showers and thunderstorms in the morning. Highs in the upper 90s. South winds 5 to 10 miles an hour. Chance of rain 20%. Heat index values up to 110 in the afternoon. Saturday night, mostly clear. Lows around 80. Heat index values up to 110 early until midnight. Sunday, sunny, hot with highs around 100. Sunday night, mostly clear. Lows around 80. Heat index values up to 105 early until midnight. Monday, sunny, hot with highs 100 to 105. Monday night, mostly clear. Lows around 80. Heat index values up to 105 early until midnight. Tuesday, sunny, hot with highs 100 to 105. Tuesday night, mostly clear until midnight, then becoming partly cloudy. Lows around 80. Heat index values up to 105 early until midnight. Wednesday, mostly sunny. Hot with highs around 100. 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At Stillwater, it was clear. The temperature was 71 degrees, the dew point 64, and the relative humidity 78%. The wind was east at 7 miles an hour. The pressure was 30.05 inches and rising. At Ponca City, it was clear. The temperature was 72, the dew point 64, and the relative humidity 76%. The wind was east at 10. The pressure was 30.06 inches and rising. At Guthrie, it was clear. The temperature was 71, the dew point 63, and the relative humidity 75%. The wind was east at 9. The pressure was 30.03 inches and rising. Observations from around the region. At Dallas-Fort Worth, it was clear, with a temperature of 80. It was partly cloudy, with a temperature of 73 at Oklahoma City, 72 at Tulsa, and 69 at Springfield. At Wichita, it was mostly cloudy, with a temperature of 69. Once again at 7 a.m., at Stillwater, it was clear. The temperature was 71. From the Norman Forecast Office, here is the forecast for Stillwater and surrounding area. Today, sunny. Highs in the lower 90s. East winds 10 to 15 miles an hour. Tonight, clear until midnight, then becoming partly cloudy. Lows in the mid-70s. Southeast winds 10 to 15 miles an hour. Friday, partly sunny in the morning, then mostly cloudy with a slight chance of showers and thunderstorms in the afternoon. Highs in the mid-90s.

South winds 10 to 15 miles an hour with gusts up to 25 miles an hour. Chance of rain 20%. Heat index values up to 107 in the afternoon. Friday night, partly cloudy with a slight chance of showers and thunderstorms. Lows in the upper 70s. South winds 10 to 15 miles an hour with gusts up to 25 miles an hour. Chance of rain 20%. Heat index values up to 106 early until midnight. Saturday, mostly sunny. A slight chance of showers and thunderstorms in the morning. Highs in the upper 90s. South winds 5 to 10 miles an hour. Chance of rain 20%. Heat index values up to 110 in the afternoon. Saturday night, mostly clear. Lows around 80. Heat index values up to 110 early until midnight. Sunday, sunny, hot with highs around 100. Sunday night, mostly clear. Lows around 80. Heat index values up to 105 early until midnight. Monday, sunny, hot with highs 100 to 105. Monday night, mostly clear. Lows around 80. Heat index values up to 105 early until midnight. Tuesday, sunny, hot with highs 100 to 105. Tuesday night, mostly clear until midnight, then becoming partly cloudy. Lows around 80. Heat index values up to 105 early until midnight. Wednesday, mostly sunny. Hot with highs around 100. 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At Stillwater, it was clear. The temperature was 71 degrees, the dew point 64, and the relative humidity 78%. The wind was east at 7 miles an hour. The pressure was 30.05 inches and rising. At Ponca City, it was clear. The temperature was 72, the dew point 64, and the relative humidity 76%. The wind was east at 10. The pressure was 30.06 inches and rising. At Guthrie, it was clear. The temperature was 71, the dew point 63, and the relative humidity 75%. The wind was east at 9. The pressure was 30.03 inches and rising. Observations from around the region. At Dallas-Fort Worth, it was clear, with a temperature of 80. It was partly cloudy, with a temperature of 73 at Oklahoma City, 72 at Tulsa, and 69 at Springfield. At Wichita, it was mostly cloudy, with a temperature of 69. Once again at 7 a.m., at Stillwater, it was clear. The temperature was 71. From the Norman Forecast Office, here is the forecast for Stillwater and surrounding area. Today, sunny. Highs in the lower 90s. East winds 10 to 15 miles an hour. Tonight, clear until midnight, then becoming partly cloudy. Lows in the mid-70s. Southeast winds 10 to 15 miles an hour. Friday, partly sunny in the morning, then mostly cloudy with a slight chance of showers and thunderstorms in the afternoon. Highs in the mid-90s. South winds 10 to 15 miles an hour with gusts up to 25 miles an hour. Chance of rain 20%. Heat index values up to 107 in the afternoon. Friday night, partly cloudy with a slight chance of showers and thunderstorms. Lows in the upper 70s. South winds 10 to 15 miles an hour with gusts up to 25 miles an hour. Chance of rain 20%. Heat index values up to 106 early until midnight. Saturday, mostly sunny. A slight chance of showers and thunderstorms in the morning. Highs in the upper 90s. South winds 5 to 10 miles an hour. Chance of rain 20%. Heat index values up to 110 in the afternoon. Saturday night, mostly clear. Lows around 80. Heat index values up to 110 early until midnight. Sunday, sunny, hot with highs around 100. Sunday night, mostly clear. Lows around 80. Heat index values up to 105 early until midnight. Monday, sunny, hot with highs 100 to 105. Monday night, mostly clear. Lows around 80. Heat index values up to 105.

temperature of 73 at Woodward and 80 at Dallas-Fort Worth. It was partly cloudy, with a temperature of 73 at Oklahoma City, 72 at Tulsa, and 69 at Springfield. At Wichita, it was mostly cloudy, with a temperature of 69. Once again at 7 a.m., at Stillwater, it was clear. The temperature was 71. This is your weather radio station WNG654 in Stillwater, operating on a frequency of 162.50 MHz. 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From the Norman Forecast Office, here is the forecast for Stillwater and surrounding area. Today, sunny. Highs in the lower 90s. East winds 10 to 15 miles an hour. Tonight, clear until midnight, then becoming partly cloudy. Lows in the mid-70s. Southeast winds 10 to 15 miles an hour. Friday, partly sunny in the morning, then mostly cloudy with a slight chance of showers and thunderstorms in the afternoon. Highs in the mid-90s. South winds 10 to 15 miles an hour with gusts up to 25 miles an hour. Chance of rain 20%. Heat index values up to 107 in the afternoon. Friday night, partly cloudy with a slight chance of showers and thunderstorms. Lows in the upper 70s. South winds 10 to 15 miles an hour with gusts up to 25 miles an hour. Chance of rain 20%. Heat index values up to 106 early until midnight. Saturday, mostly sunny. A slight chance of showers and thunderstorms in the morning. Highs in the upper 90s. South winds 5 to 10 miles an hour. Chance of rain 20%. Heat index values up to 110 in the afternoon. Saturday night, mostly clear. Lows around 80. Heat index values up to 110 early until midnight. Sunday, sunny, hot with highs around 100. Sunday night, mostly clear. Lows around 80. Heat index values up to 105 early until midnight. Monday, sunny, hot with highs 100 to 105. Monday night, mostly clear. Lows around 80. Heat index values up to 105 early until midnight. Tuesday, sunny, hot with highs 100 to 105. Tuesday night, mostly clear until midnight, then becoming partly cloudy. Lows around 80. Heat index values up to 105 early until midnight. Wednesday, mostly sunny. Hot with highs around 100. You're listening to Stillwater Weather Radio, and here are 7 a.m. weather observations. At Stillwater, it was clear. The temperature was 71 degrees, the dew point 64, and the relative humidity 78%. The wind was east at 7 miles an hour. The pressure was 30.05 inches and rising. At Guthrie, it was clear. The temperature was 71. The wind was east at 9. Observations from around the region. It was clear, with a temperature of 73 at Woodward and 80 at Dallas-Fort Worth. It was partly cloudy, with a temperature of 73 at Oklahoma City, 72 at Tulsa, and 69 at Springfield. At Wichita, it was mostly cloudy, with a temperature of 69. Once again at 7 a.m., at Stillwater, it was clear. The temperature was 71. From the Norman Forecast Office, here is the forecast for Stillwater and surrounding area. Today, sunny. Highs in the lower 90s. East winds 10 to 15 miles an hour. Tonight, clear until midnight, then becoming partly cloudy. Lows in the mid-70s. Southeast winds 10 to 15 miles an hour. Friday, partly sunny in the morning, then mostly cloudy with a slight chance of showers and thunderstorms in the afternoon. Highs in the mid-90s. South winds 10 to 15 miles an hour with gusts up to 25 miles an hour. Chance of rain 20%. Heat index values up to 107 in the afternoon. Friday night, partly cloudy with a slight chance of showers and thunderstorms. Lows in the upper 70s. South winds 10 to 15 miles an hour with gusts up to 25 miles an hour. Chance of rain 20%. Heat index values up to 106 early until mid.

Night. Saturday, mostly sunny. A slight chance of showers and thunderstorms in the morning. Highs in the upper 90s. South winds 5 to 10 miles an hour. Chance of rain 20%. Heat index values up to 110 in the afternoon. Saturday night, mostly clear. Lows around 80. Heat index values up to 110 early until midnight. Sunday, sunny, hot with highs around 100. Sunday night, mostly clear. Lows around 80. Heat index values up to 105 early until midnight. Monday, sunny, hot with highs 100 to 105. Monday night, mostly clear. Lows around 80. Heat index values up to 105 early until midnight. Tuesday, sunny, hot with highs 100 to 105. Tuesday night, mostly clear until midnight, then becoming partly cloudy. Lows around 80. Heat index values up to 105 early until midnight. Wednesday, mostly sunny. Hot with highs around 100. You're listening to Stillwater Weather Radio, and here are 7 a.m. weather observations. It's Stillwater. It was clear. The temperature was 71 degrees, the dew point 64, and the relative humidity 78%. The wind was east at 7 miles an hour. The pressure was 30.05 inches and rising. At Guthrie, it was clear. The temperature was 71. The wind was east at 9. Observations from around the region. It was clear, with a temperature of 73 at Woodward and 80 at Dallas-Fort Worth. It was partly cloudy, with a temperature of 73 at Oklahoma City, 72 at Tulsa, and 69 at Springfield. At Wichita, it was mostly cloudy, with a temperature of 69. Once again at 7 a.m., at Stillwater, it was clear. The temperature was 71. From the Norman Forecast Office, here is the forecast for Stillwater and surrounding area. Today, sunny. Highs in the lower 90s. East winds 10 to 15 miles an hour. Tonight, clear until midnight, then becoming partly cloudy. Lows in the mid-70s. Southeast winds 10 to 15 miles an hour. Friday, partly sunny in the morning, then mostly cloudy with a slight chance of showers and thunderstorms in the afternoon. Highs in the mid-90s. South winds 10 to 15 miles an hour with gusts up to 25 miles an hour. Chance of rain 20%. Heat index values up to 107 in the afternoon. Friday night, partly cloudy with a slight chance of showers and thunderstorms. Lows in the upper 70s. South winds 10 to 15 miles an hour with gusts up to 25 miles an hour. Chance of rain 20%. Heat index values up to 106 early until midnight. Saturday, mostly sunny. A slight chance of showers and thunderstorms in the morning. Highs in the upper 90s. South winds 5 to 10 miles an hour. Chance of rain 20%. Heat index values up to 110 in the afternoon. Saturday night, mostly clear. Lows around 80. Heat index values up to 110 early until midnight. Sunday, sunny, hot with highs around 100. Sunday night, mostly clear. Lows around 80. Heat index values up to 105 early until midnight. Monday, sunny, hot with highs 100 to 105. Monday night, mostly clear. Lows around 80. Heat index values up to 105 early until midnight. Tuesday, sunny, hot with highs 100 to 105. Tuesday night, mostly clear until midnight, then becoming partly cloudy. Lows around 80. Heat index values up to 105 early until midnight. Wednesday, mostly sunny. Hot with highs around 100. You're listening to Stillwater Weather Radio, and here are 7 a.m. weather observations. It's Stillwater. It was clear. The temperature was 71 degrees, the dew point 64, and the relative humidity 78%. The wind was east at 7 miles an hour. The pressure was 30.05 inches and rising. At Guthrie, it was clear. The temperature was 71. The wind was east.

9. Observations from around the region. It was clear, with a temperature of 73 at Woodward and 80 at Dallas-Fort Worth. It was partly cloudy, with a temperature of 73 at Oklahoma City, 72 at Tulsa, and 69 at Springfield. At Wichita, it was mostly cloudy, with a temperature of 69. Once again at 7 a.m., at Stillwater, it was clear. The temperature was 71. From the Norman Forecast Office, here is the forecast for Stillwater and surrounding area. Today, sunny. Highs in the lower 90s. East winds 10 to 15 miles an hour. Tonight, clear until midnight, then becoming partly cloudy. Lows in the mid-70s. Southeast winds 10 to 15 miles an hour. Friday, partly sunny in the morning, then mostly cloudy with a slight chance of showers and thunderstorms in the afternoon. Highs in the mid-90s. South winds 10 to 15 miles an hour with gusts up to 25 miles an hour. Chance of rain 20%. Heat index values up to 107 in the afternoon. Friday night, partly cloudy with a slight chance of showers and thunderstorms. Lows in the upper 70s. South winds 10 to 15 miles an hour with gusts up to 25 miles an hour. Chance of rain 20%. Heat index values up to 106 early until midnight. Saturday, mostly sunny. A slight chance of showers and thunderstorms in the morning. Highs in the upper 90s. South winds 5 to 10 miles an hour. Chance of rain 20%. Heat index values up to 110 in the afternoon. Saturday night, mostly clear. Lows around 80. Heat index values up to 110 early until midnight. Sunday, sunny, hot with highs around 100. Sunday night, mostly clear. Lows around 80. Heat index values up to 105 early until midnight. Monday, sunny, hot with highs 100 to 105. Monday night, mostly clear. Lows around 80. Heat index values up to 105 early until midnight. Tuesday, sunny, hot with highs 100 to 105. Tuesday night, mostly clear until midnight, then becoming partly cloudy. Lows around 80. Heat index values up to 105 early until midnight. Wednesday, mostly sunny. Hot with highs around 100. 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At Stillwater, it was clear. The temperature was 71 degrees, the dew point 64, and the relative humidity 78%. The wind was east at 7 miles an hour. The pressure was 30.05 inches and rising. At Guthrie, it was clear. The temperature was 71. The wind was east at 9. Observations from around the region. It was clear, with a temperature of 73 at Woodward and 80 at Dallas-Fort Worth. It was partly cloudy, with a temperature of 73 at Oklahoma City, 72 at Tulsa, and 69 at Springfield. At Wichita, it was mostly cloudy, with a temperature of 69. Once again at 7 a.m., at Stillwater, it was clear. The temperature was 71. From the Norman Forecast Office, here is the forecast for Stillwater and surrounding area. Today, sunny. Highs in the lower 90s. East winds 10 to 15 miles an hour. Tonight, clear until midnight, then becoming partly cloudy. Lows in the mid-70s. Southeast winds 10 to 15 miles an hour. Friday, partly sunny in the morning, then mostly cloudy with a slight chance of showers and thunderstorms in the afternoon. Highs in the mid-90s. South winds 10 to 15 miles an hour with gusts up to 25 miles an hour. Chance of rain 20%. Heat index values up to 107 in the afternoon. Friday night, partly cloudy with a slight chance of showers and thunderstorms. Lows in the upper 70s. South winds 10 to 15 miles an hour with gusts up to 25 miles an hour. Chance of rain 20%. Heat index values up to 106 early until midnight. Saturday, mostly sunny. A slight chance of showers and thunderstorms in the morning. Highs in the upper 90s. South winds 5 to 10.

miles an hour. Chance of rain 20%. Heat index values up to 110 in the afternoon. Saturday night, mostly clear. Lows around 80. Heat index values up to 110 early until midnight. Sunday, sunny, hot with highs around 100. Sunday night, mostly clear. Lows around 80. Heat index values up to 105 early until midnight. Monday, sunny, hot with highs 100 to 105. Monday night, mostly clear. Lows around 80. Heat index values up to 105 early until midnight. Tuesday, sunny, hot with highs 100 to 105. Tuesday night, mostly clear until midnight, then becoming partly cloudy. Lows around 80. Heat index values up to 105 early until midnight. Wednesday, mostly sunny. Hot with highs around 100. 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At Stillwater, it was clear. The temperature was 71 degrees, the dew point 64, and the relative humidity 78%. The wind was east at 7 miles an hour. The pressure was 30.05 inches and rising. At Guthrie, it was clear. The temperature was 71. The wind was east at 9. Observations from around the region. It was clear, with a temperature of 73 at Woodward and 80 at Dallas-Fort Worth. It was partly cloudy, with a temperature of 73 at Oklahoma City, 72 at Tulsa, and 69 at Springfield. At Wichita, it was mostly cloudy, with a temperature of 69. Once again at 7 a.m., at Stillwater, it was clear. The temperature was 71. From the Norman Forecast Office, here is the forecast for Stillwater and surrounding area. Today, sunny. Highs in the lower 90s. East winds 10 to 15 miles an hour. Tonight, clear until midnight, then becoming partly cloudy. Lows in the mid-70s. Southeast winds 10 to 15 miles an hour. Friday, partly sunny in the morning, then mostly cloudy with a slight chance of showers and thunderstorms in the afternoon. Highs in the mid-90s. South winds 10 to 15 miles an hour with gusts up to 25 miles an hour. Chance of rain 20%. Heat index values up to 107 in the afternoon. Friday night, partly cloudy with a slight chance of showers and thunderstorms. Lows in the upper 70s. South winds 10 to 15 miles an hour with gusts up to 25 miles an hour. Chance of rain 20%. Heat index values up to 106 early until midnight. Saturday, mostly sunny. A slight chance of showers and thunderstorms in the morning. Highs in the upper 90s. South winds 5 to 10 miles an hour. Chance of rain 20%. Heat index values up to 110 in the afternoon. Saturday night, mostly clear. Lows around 80. Heat index values up to 110 early until midnight. Sunday, sunny, hot with highs around 100. Sunday night, mostly clear. Lows around 80. Heat index values up to 105 early until midnight. Monday, sunny, hot with highs 100 to 105. Monday night, mostly clear. Lows around 80. Heat index values up to 105 early until midnight. Tuesday, sunny, hot with highs 100 to 105. Tuesday night, mostly clear until midnight, then becoming partly cloudy. Lows around 80. Heat index values up to 105 early until midnight. Wednesday, heat index values up to 105 early until midnight. Wednesday, mostly sunny. Hot with highs around 100. You are listening to Stillwater Weather Radio, and here are 7 a.m. weather observations. At Stillwater, it was clear. The temperature was 71 degrees, the dew point 64, and the relative humidity 78%. The wind was east at 7 miles an hour.

The pressure was 30.05 inches and rising. At Guthrie, it was clear. The temperature was 71. The wind was east at 9. Observations from around the region. It was clear, with a temperature of 73 at Woodward and 80 at Dallas-Fort Worth. It was partly cloudy, with a temperature of 73 at Oklahoma City, 72 at Tulsa, and 69 at Springfield. At Wichita, it was mostly cloudy, with a temperature of 69. Once again at 7 a.m., at Stillwater, it was clear. The temperature was 71. From the Norman Forecast Office, here is the forecast for Stillwater and surrounding area. Today, sunny. Highs in the lower 90s. East winds 10 to 15 miles an hour. Tonight, clear until midnight, then becoming partly cloudy. Lows in the mid-70s. Southeast winds 10 to 15 miles an hour. Friday, partly sunny in the morning, then mostly cloudy with a slight chance of showers and thunderstorms in the afternoon. Highs in the mid-90s. South winds 10 to 15 miles an hour with gusts up to 25 miles an hour. Chance of rain 20%. Heat index values up to 107 in the afternoon. Friday night, partly cloudy with a slight chance of showers and thunderstorms. Lows in the upper 70s. South winds 10 to 15 miles an hour with gusts up to 25 miles an hour. Chance of rain 20%. Heat index values up to 106 early until midnight. Saturday, mostly sunny. A slight chance of showers and thunderstorms in the morning. Highs in the upper 90s. South winds 5 to 10 miles an hour. Chance of rain 20%. Heat index values up to 110 in the afternoon. Saturday night, mostly clear. Lows around 80. Heat index values up to 110 early until midnight. Sunday, sunny, hot with highs around 100. Sunday night, mostly clear. Lows around 80. Heat index values up to 105 early until midnight. Monday, sunny, hot with highs 100 to 105. Monday night, mostly clear. Lows around 80. Heat index values up to 105 early until midnight. Tuesday, sunny, hot with highs 100 to 105. Tuesday night, mostly clear until midnight, then becoming partly cloudy. Lows around 80. Heat index values up to 105 early until midnight. Wednesday, mostly sunny. Hot with highs around 100. 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At Stillwater, it was clear. The temperature was 71 degrees, the dew point 64, and the relative humidity 78%. The wind was east at 7 miles an hour. The pressure was 30.05 inches and rising. At Guthrie, it was clear. The temperature was 71. The wind was east at 9. Observations from around the region. It was clear, with a temperature of 73 at Woodward and 80 at Dallas-Fort Worth. It was partly cloudy, with a temperature of 73 at Oklahoma City, 72 at Tulsa, and 69 at Springfield. At Wichita, it was mostly cloudy, with a temperature of 69. Once again at 7 a.m., at Stillwater, it was clear. The temperature was 71. From the Norman Forecast Office, here is the forecast for Stillwater and surrounding area. Today, sunny. Highs in the lower 90s. East winds 10 to 15 miles an hour. Tonight, clear until midnight, then becoming partly cloudy. Lows in the mid-70s. Southeast winds 10 to 15 miles an hour. Friday, partly sunny in the morning, then mostly cloudy with a slight chance of showers and thunderstorms in the afternoon. Highs in the mid-90s. South winds 10 to 15 miles an hour with gusts up to 25 miles an hour. Chance of rain 20%. Heat index values up to 107 in the afternoon. Friday night, partly cloudy with a slight chance of showers and thunderstorms. Lows in the upper 70s. South winds 10 to 15 miles an hour with gusts up to 25 miles an hour. Chance of rain 20%. Heat index values up to 106 early until midnight.

Saturday, mostly sunny. A slight chance of showers and thunderstorms in the morning. Highs in the upper 90s. South winds 5 to 10 miles an hour. Chance of rain 20%. Heat index values up to 110 in the afternoon. Saturday night, mostly clear. Lows around 80. Heat index values up to 110 early until midnight. Sunday, sunny, hot with highs around 100. Sunday night, mostly clear. Lows around 80. Heat index values up to 105 early until midnight. Monday, sunny, hot with highs 100 to 105. Monday night, mostly clear. Lows around 80. Heat index values up to 105 early until midnight. Tuesday, sunny, hot with highs 100 to 105. Tuesday night, mostly clear until midnight, then becoming partly cloudy. Lows around 80. Heat index values up to 105 early until midnight. Wednesday, mostly sunny. Hot with highs around 100. 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At Stillwater, it was clear. The temperature was 71 degrees, the dew point 64, and the relative humidity 78%. The wind was east at 7 miles an hour. The pressure was 30.05 inches and rising. At Guthrie, it was clear. The temperature was 71. The wind was east at 9. Observations from around the region. It was clear, with a temperature of 73 at Woodward and 80 at Dallas-Fort Worth. It was partly cloudy, with a temperature of 73 at Oklahoma City, 72 at Tulsa, and 69 at Springfield. At Wichita, it was mostly cloudy, with a temperature of 69. Once again at 7 a.m., at Stillwater, it was clear. The temperature was 71. From the Norman Forecast Office, here is the forecast for Stillwater and surrounding area. Today, sunny. Highs in the lower 90s. East winds 10 to 15 miles an hour. Tonight, clear until midnight, then becoming partly cloudy. Lows in the mid-70s. Southeast winds 10 to 15 miles an hour. Friday, partly sunny in the morning, then mostly cloudy with a slight chance of showers and thunderstorms in the afternoon. Highs in the mid-90s. South winds 10 to 15 miles an hour with gusts up to 25 miles an hour. Chance of rain 20%. Heat index values up to 107 in the afternoon. Friday night, partly cloudy with a slight chance of showers and thunderstorms. Lows in the upper 70s. South winds 10 to 15 miles an hour with gusts up to 25 miles an hour. Chance of rain 20%. Heat index values up to 106 early until midnight. Saturday, mostly sunny. A slight chance of showers and thunderstorms in the morning. Highs in the upper 90s. South winds 5 to 10 miles an hour. Chance of rain 20%. Heat index values up to 110 in the afternoon. Saturday night, mostly clear. Lows around 80. Heat index values up to 110 early until midnight. Sunday, sunny, hot with highs around 100. Sunday night, mostly clear. Lows around 80. Heat index values up to 105 early until midnight. Monday, sunny, hot with highs 100 to 105. Monday night, mostly clear. Lows around 80. Heat index values up to 105 early until midnight. Tuesday, sunny, hot with highs 100 to 105. Tuesday night, mostly clear until midnight, then becoming partly cloudy. Lows around 80. Heat index values up to 105 early until midnight. Wednesday, mostly sunny. Hot with highs around 100. 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At Stillwater, it was clear. The temperature was 71 degrees, the dew point 64, and the relative humidity 78%. The wind was east at 7 miles an hour. The pressure was 30.05 inches and rising. At Guthrie, it was clear. The temperature was 71. The wind was east.

At 9. Observations from around the region. It was clear, with a temperature of 73 at Woodward and 80 at Dallas-Fort Worth. It was partly cloudy, with a temperature of 73 at Oklahoma City, 72 at Tulsa, and 69 at Springfield. At Wichita, it was mostly cloudy, with a temperature of 69. Once again at 7 a.m., at Stillwater, it was clear. The temperature was 71. This is your weather radio station WNG654 in Stillwater, operating on a frequency of 162.50 MHz. 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From the Norman Forecast Office, here is the forecast for Stillwater and surrounding area. Today, sunny. Highs in the lower 90s. East winds 10 to 15 miles an hour. Tonight, clear until midnight, then becoming partly cloudy. Lows in the mid-70s. Southeast winds 10 to 15 miles an hour. Friday, partly sunny in the morning, then mostly cloudy with a slight chance of showers and thunderstorms in the afternoon. Highs in the mid-90s. South winds 10 to 15 miles an hour with gusts up to 25 miles an hour. Chance of rain 20%. Heat index values up to 107 in the afternoon. Friday night, partly cloudy with a slight chance of showers and thunderstorms. Lows in the upper 70s. South winds 10 to 15 miles an hour with gusts up to 25 miles an hour. Chance of rain 20%. Heat index values up to 106 early until midnight. Saturday, mostly sunny. A slight chance of showers and thunderstorms in the morning. Highs in the upper 90s. South winds 5 to 10 miles an hour. Chance of rain 20%. Heat index values up to 110 in the afternoon. Saturday night, mostly clear. Lows around 80. Heat index values up to 110 early until midnight. Sunday, sunny, hot with highs around 100. Sunday night, mostly clear. Lows around 80. Heat index values up to 105 early until midnight. Monday, sunny, hot with highs 100 to 105. Monday night, mostly clear. Lows around 80. Heat index values up to 105 early until midnight. Tuesday, sunny, hot with highs 100 to 105. Tuesday night, mostly clear until midnight, then becoming partly cloudy. Lows around 80. Heat index values up to 105 early until midnight. Wednesday, mostly sunny. Hot with highs around 100. You are listening to Stillwater Weather Radio, and here are 7 a.m. weather observations. At Stillwater, it was clear. The temperature was 71 degrees, the dew point 64, and the relative humidity 78%. The wind was east at 7 miles an hour. The pressure was 30.05 inches and rising. At Guthrie, it was clear. The temperature was 71. The wind was east at 9. Observations from around the region. It was clear, with a temperature of 73 at Woodward and 80 at Dallas-Fort Worth. It was partly cloudy, with a temperature of 73 at Oklahoma City, 72 at Tulsa, and 69 at Springfield. At Wichita, it was mostly cloudy, with a temperature of 69. Once again at 7 a.m., at Stillwater, it was clear. The temperature was 71. From the Norman Forecast Office, here is the forecast for Stillwater and surrounding area. Today, sunny. Highs in the lower 90s. East winds 10 to 15 miles an hour. Tonight, clear until midnight, then becoming partly cloudy. Lows in the mid-70s. Southeast winds 10 to 15 miles an hour. Friday, partly sunny in the morning, then mostly cloudy with a slight chance of showers and thunderstorms in the afternoon. Highs in the mid-90s. South winds 10 to 15 miles an hour with gusts up to 25 miles an hour. Chance of rain 20%. Heat index values up to 107 in the afternoon. Friday night, partly cloudy with a slight chance of showers and thunderstorms. Lows in the upper 70s. South winds 10 to 15 miles an hour with gusts up to 25 miles an hour.

chance of rain 20%. Heat index values up to 106 early until midnight. Saturday, mostly sunny. A slight chance of showers and thunderstorms in the morning. Highs in the upper 90s. South winds 5 to 10 miles an hour. Chance of rain 20%. Heat index values up to 110 in the afternoon. Saturday night, mostly clear. Lows around 80. Heat index values up to 110 early until midnight. Sunday, sunny, hot with highs around 100. Sunday night, mostly clear. Lows around 80. Heat index values up to 105 early until midnight. Monday, sunny, hot with highs 100 to 105. Monday night, mostly clear. Lows around 80. Heat index values up to 105 early until midnight. Tuesday, sunny, hot with highs 100 to 105. Tuesday night, mostly clear until midnight, then becoming partly cloudy. Lows around 80. Heat index values up to 105 early until midnight. Wednesday, mostly sunny. Hot with highs around 100. 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It's Stillwater, it was clear. The temperature was 71 degrees, the dew point 64, and the relative humidity 78%. The wind was east at 7 miles an hour. The pressure was 30.05 inches and rising. At Guthrie, it was clear. The temperature was 71. The wind was east at 9. Observations from around the region. It was clear, with a temperature of 73 at Woodward and 80 at Dallas-Fort Worth. It was partly cloudy, with a temperature of 73 at Oklahoma City, 72 at Tulsa, and 69 at Springfield. At Wichita, it was mostly cloudy, with a temperature of 69. Once again at 7 a.m., at Stillwater, it was clear. The temperature was 71. From the Norman Forecast Office, here is the forecast for Stillwater and surrounding area. Today, sunny. Highs in the lower 90s. East winds 10 to 15 miles an hour. Tonight, clear until midnight, then becoming partly cloudy. Lows in the mid-70s. Southeast winds 10 to 15 miles an hour. Friday, partly sunny in the morning, then mostly cloudy with a slight chance of showers and thunderstorms in the afternoon. Highs in the mid-90s. South winds 10 to 15 miles an hour with gusts up to 25 miles an hour. Chance of rain 20%. Heat index values up to 107 in the afternoon. Friday night, partly cloudy with a slight chance of showers and thunderstorms. Lows in the upper 70s. South winds 10 to 15 miles an hour with gusts up to 25 miles an hour. Chance of rain 20%. Heat index values up to 106 early until midnight. Saturday, mostly sunny. A slight chance of showers and thunderstorms in the morning. Highs in the upper 90s. South winds 5 to 10 miles an hour. Chance of rain 20%. Heat index values up to 110 in the afternoon. Saturday night, mostly clear. Lows around 80. Heat index values up to 110 early until midnight. Sunday, sunny, hot with highs around 100. Sunday night, mostly clear. Lows around 80. Heat index values up to 105 early until midnight. Monday, sunny, hot with highs 100 to 105. Monday night, mostly clear. Lows around 80. Heat index values up to 105 early until midnight. Tuesday, sunny, hot with highs 100 to 105. Tuesday night, mostly clear until midnight, then becoming partly cloudy. Lows around 80. Heat index values up to 105 early until midnight. Wednesday, mostly sunny. Hot with highs around 100. You're listening to Stillwater Weather Radio, and here are 7 a.m. weather observations. It's Stillwater, it was clear. The temperature was 71 degrees, the dew point 64, and the relative humidity 78%. The wind was east at 7 miles an hour. The pressure was 30.05 inches and rising.

Guthrie, it was clear. The temperature was 71. The wind was east at 9. Observations from around the region. It was clear, with a temperature of 73 at Woodward and 80 at Dallas-Fort Worth. It was partly cloudy, with a temperature of 73 at Oklahoma City, 72 at Tulsa, and 69 at Springfield. At Wichita, it was mostly cloudy, with a temperature of 69. Once again at 7 a.m., at Stillwater, it was clear. The temperature was 71. From the Norman Forecast Office, here is the forecast for Stillwater and surrounding area. Today, sunny. Highs in the lower 90s. East winds 10 to 15 miles an hour. Tonight, clear until midnight, then becoming partly cloudy. Lows in the mid-70s. Southeast winds 10 to 15 miles an hour. Friday, partly sunny in the morning, then mostly cloudy with a slight chance of showers and thunderstorms in the afternoon. Highs in the mid-90s. South winds 10 to 15 miles an hour with gusts up to 25 miles an hour. Chance of rain 20%. Heat index values up to 107 in the afternoon. Friday night, partly cloudy with a slight chance of showers and thunderstorms. Lows in the upper 70s. South winds 10 to 15 miles an hour with gusts up to 25 miles an hour. Chance of rain 20%. Heat index values up to 106 early until midnight. Saturday, mostly sunny. A slight chance of showers and thunderstorms in the morning. Highs in the upper 90s. South winds 5 to 10 miles an hour. Chance of rain 20%. Heat index values up to 110 in the afternoon. Saturday night, mostly clear. Lows around 80. Heat index values up to 110 early until midnight. Sunday, sunny, hot with highs around 100. Sunday night, mostly clear. Lows around 80. Heat index values up to 105 early until midnight. Monday, sunny, hot with highs 100 to 105. Monday night, mostly clear. Lows around 80. Heat index values up to 105 early until midnight. Tuesday, sunny, hot with highs 100 to 105. Tuesday night, mostly clear until midnight, then becoming partly cloudy. Lows around 80. Heat index values up to 105 early until midnight. Wednesday, mostly sunny. Hot with highs around 100. You're listening to Stillwater Weather Radio, and here are 7 a.m. weather observations. At Stillwater, it was clear. The temperature was 71 degrees, the dew point 64, and the relative humidity 78%. The wind was east at 7 miles an hour. The pressure was 30.05 inches and rising. At Guthrie, it was clear. The temperature was 71. The wind was east at 9. Observations from around the region. It was clear, with a temperature of 73 at Woodward and 80 at Dallas-Fort Worth. It was partly cloudy, with a temperature of 73 at Oklahoma City, 72 at Tulsa, and 69 at Springfield. At Wichita, it was mostly cloudy, with a temperature of 69. Once again at 7 a.m., at Stillwater, it was clear. The temperature was 71. From the Norman Forecast Office, here is the forecast for Stillwater and surrounding area. Today, sunny. Highs in the lower 90s. East winds 10 to 15 miles an hour. Tonight, clear until midnight, then becoming partly cloudy. Lows in the mid-70s. Southeast winds 10 to 15 miles an hour. Friday, partly sunny in the morning, then mostly cloudy with a slight chance of showers and thunderstorms in the afternoon. Highs in the mid-90s. South winds 10 to 15 miles an hour with gusts up to 25 miles an hour. Chance of rain 20%. Heat index values up to 107 in the afternoon. Friday night, partly cloudy with a slight chance of showers and thunderstorms. Lows in the upper 70s. South winds 10 to 15 miles an hour with gusts up to 25 miles an hour. Chance of rain 20%. Heat index values up to 106 early until midnight. Saturday, mostly sunny. A slight chance of showers and thunderstorms.

Thunderstorms in the morning. Highs in the upper 90s. South winds 5 to 10 miles an hour. Chance of rain 20%. Heat index values up to 110 in the afternoon. Saturday night, mostly clear. Lows around 80. Heat index values up to 110 early until midnight. Sunday, sunny, hot with highs around 100. Sunday night, mostly clear. Lows around 80. Heat index values up to 105 early until midnight. Monday, sunny, hot with highs 100 to 105. Monday night, mostly clear. Lows around 80. Heat index values up to 105 early until midnight. Tuesday, sunny, hot with highs 100 to 105. Tuesday night, mostly clear until midnight, then becoming partly cloudy. Lows around 80. Heat index values up to 105 early until midnight. Wednesday, mostly sunny. Hot with highs around 100. 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At Stillwater, it was clear. The temperature was 71 degrees, the dew point 64, and the relative humidity 78%. The wind was east at 7 miles an hour. The pressure was 30.05 inches and rising. At Guthrie, it was clear. The temperature was 71. The wind was east at 9. Observations from around the region. It was clear, with a temperature of 73 at Woodward and 80 at Dallas-Fort Worth. It was partly cloudy, with a temperature of 73 at Oklahoma City, 72 at Tulsa, and 69 at Springfield. At Wichita, it was mostly cloudy, with a temperature of 69. Once again at 7 a.m., at Stillwater, it was clear. The temperature was 71. From the Norman Forecast Office, here is the forecast for Stillwater and surrounding area. Today, sunny. Highs in the lower 90s. East winds 10 to 15 miles an hour. Tonight, clear until midnight, then becoming partly cloudy. Lows in the mid-70s. Southeast winds 10 to 15 miles an hour. Friday, partly sunny in the morning, then mostly cloudy with a slight chance of showers and thunderstorms in the afternoon. Highs in the mid-90s. South winds 10 to 15 miles an hour with gusts up to 25 miles an hour. Chance of rain 20%. Heat index values up to 107 in the afternoon. Friday night, partly cloudy with a slight chance of showers and thunderstorms. Lows in the upper 70s. South winds 10 to 15 miles an hour with gusts up to 25 miles an hour. Chance of rain 20%. Heat index values up to 106 early until midnight. Saturday, mostly sunny. A slight chance of showers and thunderstorms in the morning. Highs in the upper 90s. South winds 5 to 10 miles an hour. Chance of rain 20%. Heat index values up to 110 in the afternoon. Saturday night, mostly clear. Lows around 80. Heat index values up to 110 early until midnight. Sunday, sunny, hot with highs around 100. Sunday night, mostly clear. Lows around 80. Heat index values up to 105 early until midnight. Monday, sunny, hot with highs 100 to 105. Monday night, mostly clear. Lows around 80. Heat index values up to 105 early until midnight. Tuesday, sunny, hot with highs 100 to 105. Tuesday night, mostly clear until midnight, then becoming partly cloudy. Lows around 80. Heat index values up to 105 early until midnight. Wednesday, mostly sunny. Hot with highs around 100. You are listening to Stillwater Weather Radio, and here are 8 a.m. weather observations. At Stillwater, it was sunny. The temperature was 74 degrees, the dew point 64, and the relative humidity 71%. The wind was east at 9 miles an hour.

The pressure was 30.07 inches and rising. At Ponca City, it was mostly sunny. The temperature was 74, the dew point 64, and the relative humidity 71%. The wind was east at 12. The pressure was 30.09 inches and rising. At Guthrie, it was sunny. The temperature was 73, the dew point 64, and the relative humidity 73%. The wind was southeast at 8. The pressure was 30.05 inches and rising. Observations from around the region. At Wichita, rain was falling with a temperature of 68. At Dallas-Fort Worth, it was sunny with a temperature of 82. It was mostly sunny with a temperature of 76 at Oklahoma City and 70 at Springfield. At Tulsa, it was partly sunny with a temperature of 74. Once again at 8 a.m., at Stillwater, it was sunny. The temperature was 74. From the Norman Forecast Office, here is the forecast for Stillwater and surrounding area. Today, sunny. Highs in the lower 90s. East winds 10 to 15 miles an hour. Tonight, clear until midnight, then becoming partly cloudy. Lows in the mid-70s. Southeast winds 10 to 15 miles an hour. Friday, partly sunny in the morning, then mostly cloudy with a slight chance of showers and thunderstorms in the afternoon. Highs in the mid-90s. South winds 10 to 15 miles an hour with gusts up to 25 miles an hour. Chance of rain 20%. Heat index values up to 107 in the afternoon. Friday night, partly cloudy with a slight chance of showers and thunderstorms. Lows in the upper 70s. South winds 10 to 15 miles an hour with gusts up to 25 miles an hour. Chance of rain 20%. Heat index values up to 106 early until midnight. Saturday, mostly sunny. A slight chance of showers and thunderstorms in the morning. Highs in the upper 90s. South winds 5 to 10 miles an hour. Chance of rain 20%. Heat index values up to 110 in the afternoon. Saturday night, mostly clear. Lows around 80. Heat index values up to 110 early until midnight. Sunday, sunny, hot with highs around 100. Sunday night, mostly clear. Lows around 80. Heat index values up to 105 early until midnight. Monday, sunny, hot with highs 100 to 105. Monday night, mostly clear. Lows around 80. Heat index values up to 105 early until midnight. Tuesday, sunny, hot with highs 100 to 105. Tuesday night, mostly clear until midnight, then becoming partly cloudy. Lows around 80. Heat index values up to 105 early until midnight. Wednesday, mostly sunny. Hot with highs around 100. 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At Stillwater, it was sunny. The temperature was 74 degrees, the dew point 64, and the relative humidity 71%. The wind was east at 9 miles an hour. The pressure was 30.07 inches and rising. At Ponca City, it was mostly sunny. The temperature was 74, the dew point 64, and the relative humidity 71%. The wind was east at 12. The pressure was 30.09 inches and rising. At Guthrie, it was sunny. The temperature was 73, the dew point 64, and the relative 73%. The wind was southeast at 8. The pressure was 30.05 inches and rising. Observations from around the region. At Wichita, rain was falling with a temperature of 68. At Dallas-Fort Worth, it was sunny with a temperature of 82. It was mostly sunny with a temperature of 76 at Oklahoma City and 70 at Springfield. At Tulsa, it was partly sunny with a temperature of 74. Once again at 8 a.m., at Stillwater, it was sunny. The temperature was 74. From the Norman Forecast Office, here is the forecast for Stillwater and surrounding area. Today, sunny. Highs in the lower 90s. East winds 10 to 15 miles an hour. Tonight,

clear until midnight, then becoming partly cloudy. Lows in the mid-70s. Southeast winds 10 to 15 miles an hour. Friday, partly sunny in the morning, then mostly cloudy with a slight chance of showers and thunderstorms in the afternoon. Highs in the mid-90s. South winds 10 to 15 miles an hour with gusts up to 25 miles an hour. Chance of rain 20%. Heat index values up to 107 in the afternoon. Friday night, partly cloudy with a slight chance of showers and thunderstorms. Lows in the upper 70s. South winds 10 to 15 miles an hour with gusts up to 25 miles an hour. Chance of rain 20%. Heat index values up to 106 early until midnight. Saturday, mostly sunny. A slight chance of showers and thunderstorms in the morning. Highs in the upper 90s. South winds 5 to 10 miles an hour. Chance of rain 20%. Heat index values up to 110 in the afternoon. Saturday night, mostly clear. Lows around 80. Heat index values up to 110 early until midnight. Sunday, sunny, hot with highs around 100. Sunday night, mostly clear. Lows around 80. Heat index values up to 105 early until midnight. Monday, sunny, hot with highs 100 to 105. Monday night, mostly clear. Lows around 80. Heat index values up to 105 early until midnight. Tuesday, sunny, hot with highs 100 to 105. Tuesday night, mostly clear until midnight, then becoming partly cloudy. Lows around 80. Heat index values up to 105 early until midnight. Wednesday, mostly sunny. Hot with highs around 100. 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It's Stillwater, it was sunny. The temperature was 74 degrees, the dew point 64, and the relative humidity 71%. The wind was east at 9 miles an hour. The pressure was 30.07 inches and rising. At Ponca City, it was mostly sunny. The temperature was 74, the dew point 64, and the relative humidity 71%. The wind was east at 12. The pressure was 30.09 inches and rising. At Guthrie, it was sunny. The temperature was 73, the dew point 64, and the relative humidity 73%. The wind was southeast at 8. The pressure was 30.05 inches and rising. Observations from around the region. At Wichita, rain was falling with a temperature of 68. At Dallas-Fort Worth, it was sunny with a temperature of 82. It was mostly sunny, with a temperature of 76 at Oklahoma City and 70 at Springfield. At Tulsa, it was partly sunny, with a temperature of 74. Once again at 8 a.m., at Stillwater, it was sunny. The temperature was 74. From the Norman Forecast Office, here is the forecast for Stillwater and surrounding area. Today, sunny. Highs in the lower 90s. East winds 10 to 15 miles an hour. Tonight, clear until midnight, then becoming partly cloudy. Lows in the mid-70s. Southeast winds 10 to 15 miles an hour. Friday, partly sunny in the morning, then mostly cloudy with a slight chance of showers and thunderstorms in the afternoon. Highs in the mid-90s. South winds 10 to 15 miles an hour with gusts up to 25 miles an hour. Chance of rain 20%. Heat index values up to 107 in the afternoon. Friday night, partly cloudy with a slight chance of showers and thunderstorms. Lows in the upper 70s. South winds 10 to 15 miles an hour with gusts up to 25 miles an hour. Chance of rain 20%. Heat index values up to 106 early until midnight. Saturday, mostly sunny. A slight chance of showers and thunderstorms in the morning. Highs in the upper 90s. South winds 5 to 10 miles an hour. Chance of rain 20%. Heat index values up to 110 in the afternoon. Saturday night, mostly clear. Lows around 80. Heat index values up to 110 early until midnight. Sunday, sunny, hot with highs around 100.

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It's Stillwater. It was sunny. The temperature was 74 degrees, the dew point 64, and the relative humidity 71%. The wind was east at 9 miles an hour. The pressure was 30.07 inches and rising. At Enid, it was mostly sunny. The temperature was 74. The wind was east at 14. At Guthrie, it was sunny. The temperature was 73. The wind was southeast at 8. Observations from around the region. At Wichita, rain was falling with a temperature of 68. It was sunny with a temperature of 74 at Woodward and 82 at Dallas-Fort Worth. It was mostly sunny with a temperature of 76 at Oklahoma City and 70 at Springfield. At Tulsa, it was partly sunny with a temperature of 74. Once again at 8 a.m., at Stillwater, it was sunny. The temperature was 74. From the Norman Forecast Office, here is the forecast for Stillwater and surrounding area. Today, sunny. Highs in the lower 90s. East winds 10 to 15 miles an hour. Tonight, clear until midnight, then becoming partly cloudy. Lows in the mid-70s. Southeast winds 10 to 15 miles an hour. Friday, partly sunny in the morning, then mostly cloudy with a slight chance of showers and thunderstorms in the afternoon. Highs in the mid-90s. South winds 10 to 15 miles an hour with gusts up to 25 miles an hour. Chance of rain 20%. Heat index values up to 107 in the afternoon. Friday night, partly cloudy with a slight chance of showers and thunderstorms. Lows in the upper 70s. South winds 10 to 15 miles an hour with gusts up to 25 miles an hour. Chance of rain 20%. Heat index values up to 106 early until midnight. Saturday, mostly sunny. A slight chance of showers and thunderstorms in the morning. Highs in the upper 90s. South winds 5 to 10 miles an hour. Chance of rain 20%. Heat index values up to 110 in the afternoon. Saturday night, mostly clear. Lows around 80. Heat index values up to 110 early until midnight. Sunday, sunny, hot with highs around 100. Sunday night, mostly clear. Lows around 80. Heat index values up to 105 early until midnight. Monday, sunny, hot with highs 100 to 105. Monday night, mostly clear. Lows around 80. Heat index values up to 105 early until midnight. Tuesday, sunny, hot with highs 100 to 105. Tuesday night, mostly clear until midnight, then becoming partly cloudy. Lows around 80. Heat index values up to 105 early until midnight. Wednesday, mostly sunny. Hot with highs around 100. 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It's Stillwater. It was sunny. The temperature was 74 degrees, the dew point 64, and the relative humidity 71%. The wind was east at 9 miles an hour. The pressure was 30.07 inches and rising. At Enid, it was mostly sunny. The temperature was 74. The wind was east at 14. At Guthrie, it was sunny. The temperature was 73. The wind was southeast at 8. Observations from around the region. At Wichita, rain was falling with a temperature of 68. It was sunny with a temperature of 74 at Woodward and 82 at Dallas-Fort Worth. It was mostly sunny with a temperature of 76 at Oklahoma City and 70 at Springfield. At Tulsa, it was partly sunny with a temperature of 74. Once again at 8 a.m., at Stillwater, it was sunny. The temperature was 74. From the Norman Forecast Office, here is the forecast for Stillwater and surrounding area. Today, sunny. Highs in the lower 90s. East winds 10 to 15 miles an hour. Tonight, clear until midnight.

night, then becoming partly cloudy. Lows in the mid-70s. Southeast winds 10 to 15 miles an hour. Friday, partly sunny in the morning, then mostly cloudy with a slight chance of showers and thunderstorms in the afternoon. Highs in the mid-90s. South winds 10 to 15 miles an hour with gusts up to 25 miles an hour. Chance of rain 20%. Heat index values up to 107 in the afternoon. Friday night, partly cloudy with a slight chance of showers and thunderstorms. Lows in the upper 70s. South winds 10 to 15 miles an hour with gusts up to 25 miles an hour. Chance of rain 20%. Heat index values up to 106 early until midnight. Saturday, mostly sunny. A slight chance of showers and thunderstorms in the morning. Highs in the upper 90s. South winds 5 to 10 miles an hour. Chance of rain 20%. Heat index values up to 110 in the afternoon. Saturday night, mostly clear. Lows around 80. Heat index values up to 110 early until midnight. Sunday, sunny, hot with highs around 100. Sunday night, mostly clear. Lows around 80. Heat index values up to 105 early until midnight. Monday, sunny, hot with highs 100 to 105. Monday night, mostly clear. Lows around 80. Heat index values up to 105 early until midnight. Tuesday, sunny, hot with highs 100 to 105. Tuesday night, mostly clear until midnight, then becoming partly cloudy. Lows around 80. Heat index values up to 105 early until midnight. Wednesday, mostly sunny. Hot with highs around 100. 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It's Stillwater, it was sunny. The temperature was 74 degrees, the dew point 64, and the relative humidity 71%. The wind was east at 9 miles an hour. The pressure was 30.07 inches and rising. At Enid, it was mostly sunny. The temperature was 74. The wind was east at 14. At Guthrie, it was sunny. The temperature was 73. The wind was southeast at 8. Observations from around the region. At Wichita, rain was falling with a temperature of 68. It was sunny with a temperature of 74 at Woodward and 82 at Dallas-Fort Worth. It was mostly sunny with a temperature of 76 at Oklahoma City and 70 at Springfield. At Tulsa, it was partly sunny, with a temperature of 74. Once again at 8 a.m., at Stillwater, it was sunny. The temperature was 74. From the Norman Forecast Office, here is the forecast for Stillwater and surrounding area. Today, sunny. Highs in the lower 90s. East winds 10 to 15 miles an hour. Tonight, clear until midnight, then becoming partly cloudy. Lows in the mid-70s. Southeast winds 10 to 15 miles an hour. Friday, partly sunny in the morning, then mostly cloudy with a slight chance of showers and thunderstorms in the afternoon. Highs in the mid-90s. South winds 10 to 15 miles an hour with gusts up to 25 miles an hour. Chance of rain 20%. Heat index values up to 107 in the afternoon. Friday night, partly cloudy with a slight chance of showers and thunderstorms. Lows in the upper 70s. South winds 10 to 15 miles an hour with gusts up to 25 miles an hour. Chance of rain 20%. Heat index values up to 106 early until midnight. Saturday, mostly sunny. A slight chance of showers and thunderstorms in the morning. Highs in the upper 90s. South winds 5 to 10 miles an hour. Chance of rain 20%. Heat index values up to 110 in the afternoon. Saturday night, mostly clear. Lows around 80. Heat index values up to 110 early until midnight. Sunday, sunny, hot with highs around 100. Sunday night, mostly clear. Lows around 80. Heat index values up to 105 early until midnight. Monday, sunny, hot with highs 100 to 105. Monday night.

mostly clear. Lows around 80. Heat index values up to 105 early until midnight. Tuesday, sunny, hot with highs 100 to 105. Tuesday night, mostly clear until midnight, then becoming partly cloudy. Lows around 80. Heat index values up to 105 early until midnight. Wednesday, mostly sunny. Hot with highs around 100. 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It's Stillwater, it was sunny. The temperature was 74 degrees, the dew point 64, and the relative humidity 71%. The wind was east at 9 miles an hour. The pressure was 30.07 inches and rising. At Enid, it was mostly sunny. The temperature was 74. The wind was east at 14. At Guthrie, it was sunny. The temperature was 73. The wind was southeast at 8. Observations from around the region. At Wichita, rain was falling with a temperature of 68. It was sunny with a temperature of 74 at Woodward and 82 at Dallas-Fort Worth. It was mostly sunny with a temperature of 76 at Oklahoma City and 70 at Springfield. At Tulsa, it was partly sunny with a temperature of 74. Once again at 8 a.m., at Stillwater, it was sunny. The temperature was 74. From the Norman Forecast Office, here is the forecast for Stillwater and surrounding area. Today, sunny. Highs in the lower 90s. East winds 10 to 15 miles an hour. Tonight, clear until midnight, then becoming partly cloudy. Lows in the mid-70s. Southeast winds 10 to 15 miles an hour. Friday, partly sunny in the morning, then mostly cloudy with a slight chance of showers and thunderstorms in the afternoon. Highs in the mid-90s. South winds 10 to 15 miles an hour with gusts up to 25 miles an hour. Chance of rain 20%. Heat index values up to 107 in the afternoon. Friday night, partly cloudy with a slight chance of showers and thunderstorms. Lows in the upper 70s. South winds 10 to 15 miles an hour with gusts up to 25 miles an hour. Chance of rain 20%. Heat index values up to 106 early until midnight. Saturday, mostly sunny. A slight chance of showers and thunderstorms in the morning. Highs in the upper 90s. South winds 5 to 10 miles an hour. Chance of rain 20%. Heat index values up to 110 in the afternoon. Saturday night, mostly clear. Lows around 80. Heat index values up to 110 early until midnight. Sunday, sunny, hot with highs around 100. Sunday night, mostly clear. Lows around 80. Heat index values up to 105 early until midnight. Monday, sunny, hot with highs 100 to 105. Monday night, mostly clear. Lows around 80. Heat index values up to 105 early until midnight. Tuesday, sunny, hot with highs 100 to 105. Tuesday night, mostly clear until midnight, then becoming partly cloudy. Lows around 80. Heat index values up to 105 early until midnight. Wednesday, mostly sunny. Hot with highs around 100. From the Norman Forecast Office, here is the forecast for Stillwater and surrounding area. Today, sunny. Highs in the lower 90s. East winds 10 to 15 miles an hour. Tonight, clear until midnight, then becoming partly cloudy. Lows in the mid-70s. Southeast winds 10 to 15 miles an hour. Friday, partly sunny in the morning, then mostly cloudy with a slight chance of showers and thunderstorms in the afternoon. Highs in the mid-90s. South winds 10 to 15 miles an hour with gusts up to 25 miles an hour. Chance of rain 20%. Heat index values up to 107 in the afternoon. Friday night, partly cloudy with a slight chance of showers and thunderstorms. Lows in the upper 70s. South winds 10 to 15 miles an hour with gusts up to 25 miles an hour. Chance of rain 20%. Heat index values up to 106 early until midnight.

Saturday, mostly sunny. A slight chance of showers and thunderstorms in the morning. Highs in the upper 90s. South winds 5 to 10 miles an hour. Chance of rain 20%. Heat index values up to 110 in the afternoon. Saturday night, mostly clear. Lows around 80. Heat index values up to 110 early until midnight. Sunday, sunny, hot with highs around 100. Sunday night, mostly clear. Lows around 80. Heat index values up to 105 early until midnight. Monday, sunny, hot with highs 100 to 105. Monday night, mostly clear. Lows around 80. Heat index values up to 105 early until midnight. Tuesday, sunny, hot with highs 100 to 105. Tuesday night, mostly clear until midnight, then becoming partly cloudy. Lows around 80. Heat index values up to 105 early until midnight. Wednesday, mostly sunny. Hot with highs around 100. 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It's Stillwater. It was sunny. The temperature was 74 degrees, the dew point 64, and the relative humidity 71%. The wind was east at 9 miles an hour. The pressure was 30.07 inches and rising. At Enid, it was mostly sunny. The temperature was 74. The wind was east at 14. At Guthrie, it was sunny. The temperature was 73. The wind was southeast at 8. Observations from around the region. At Wichita, rain was falling with a temperature of 68. It was sunny with a temperature of 74 at Woodward and 82 at Dallas-Fort Worth. It was mostly sunny with a temperature of 76 at Oklahoma City and 70 at Springfield. At Tulsa, it was partly sunny with a temperature of 74. Once again at 8 a.m., at Stillwater, it was sunny. The temperature was 74. From the Norman Forecast Office, here is the forecast for Stillwater and surrounding area. Today, sunny. Highs in the lower 90s. East winds 10 to 15 miles an hour. Tonight, clear until midnight, then becoming partly cloudy. Lows in the mid-70s. Southeast winds 10 to 15 miles an hour. Friday, partly sunny in the morning, then mostly cloudy with a slight chance of showers and thunderstorms in the afternoon. Highs in the mid-90s. South winds 10 to 15 miles an hour with gusts up to 25 miles an hour. Chance of rain 20%. Heat index values up to 107 in the afternoon. Friday night, partly cloudy with a slight chance of showers and thunderstorms. Lows in the upper 70s. South winds 10 to 15 miles an hour with gusts up to 25 miles an hour. Chance of rain 20%. Heat index values up to 106 early until midnight. Saturday, mostly sunny. A slight chance of showers and thunderstorms in the morning. Values up to 106 early until midnight. Saturday, mostly sunny. A slight chance of showers and thunderstorms in the morning. Highs in the upper 90s. South winds 5 to 10 miles an hour. Chance of rain 20%. Heat index values up to 110 in the afternoon. Saturday night, mostly clear. Lows around 80. Heat index values up to 110 early until midnight. Sunday, sunny, hot with highs around 100. Sunday night, mostly clear. Lows around 80. Heat index values up to 105 early until midnight. Monday, sunny, hot with highs 100 to 105. Monday night, mostly clear. Lows around 80. Heat index values up to 105 early until midnight. Tuesday, sunny, hot with highs 100 to 105. Tuesday night, mostly clear until midnight, then becoming partly cloudy. Lows around 80. Heat index values up to 105 early until midnight. Wednesday,

mostly sunny. Hot with highs around 100. You're listening to Stillwater Weather Radio, NERR 8 a.m. weather observations. It's Stillwater. It was sunny. The temperature was 74 degrees, the dew point 64, and the relative humidity 71%. The wind was east at 9 miles an hour. The pressure was 30.07 inches and rising. At Enid, it was mostly sunny. The temperature was 74. The wind was east at 14. At Guthrie, it was sunny. The temperature was 73. The wind was southeast at 8. Observations from around the region. At Wichita, rain was falling with a temperature of 68. It was sunny with a temperature of 74 at Woodward and 82 at Dallas-Fort Worth. It was mostly sunny with a temperature of 76 at Oklahoma City and 70 at Springfield. At Tulsa, it was partly sunny with a temperature of 74. Once again at 8 a.m., at Stillwater, it was sunny. The temperature was 74. From the NORMAST office, here is the forecast for Stillwater and surrounding area. Today, sunny. Highs in the lower 90s. East winds 10 to 15 miles an hour. Tonight, clear until midnight, then becoming partly cloudy. Lows in the mid-70s. Southeast winds 10 to 15 miles an hour. Friday, partly sunny in the morning, then mostly cloudy with a slight chance of showers and thunderstorms in the afternoon. Highs in the mid-90s. South winds 10 to 15 miles an hour with gusts up to 25 miles an hour. Chance of rain 20%. Heat index values up to 107 in the afternoon. Friday night, partly cloudy with a slight chance of showers and thunderstorms. Lows in the upper 70s. South winds 10 to 15 miles an hour with gusts up to 25 miles an hour. Chance of rain 20%. Heat index values up to 106 early until midnight. Saturday, mostly sunny. A slight chance of showers and thunderstorms in the morning. Highs in the upper 90s. South winds 5 to 10 miles an hour. Chance of rain 20%. Heat index values up to 110 in the afternoon. Saturday night, mostly clear. Lows around 80. Heat index values up to 110 early until midnight. Sunday, sunny, hot with highs around 100. Sunday night, mostly clear. Lows around 80. Heat index values up to 105 early until midnight. Monday, sunny, hot with highs 100 to 105. Monday night, mostly clear. Lows around 80. Heat index values up to 105 early until midnight. Tuesday, sunny, hot with highs 100 to 105. Tuesday night, mostly clear until midnight, then becoming partly cloudy. Lows around 80. Heat index values up to 105 early until midnight. Wednesday, mostly sunny. Hot with highs around 100. 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It's Stillwater. It was sunny. The temperature was 74 degrees, the dew point 64, and the relative humidity 71%. The wind was east at 9 miles an hour. The pressure was 30.07 inches and rising. At Enid, it was mostly sunny. The temperature was 74. The wind was east at 14. At Guthrie, it was sunny. The temperature was 73. The wind was southeast at 8. Observations from around the region. At Wichita, rain was falling with a temperature of 68. It was sunny with a temperature of 74 at Woodward and 82 at Dallas-Fort Worth. It was mostly sunny with a temperature of 76 at Oklahoma City and 70 at Springfield. At Tulsa, it was partly sunny with a temperature of 74. Once again at 8 a.m., at Stillwater, it was sunny. The temperature was 74. From the Norman Forecast Office, here is the forecast for Stillwater and surrounding area. Today, sunny. Highs in the lower 90s. East winds 10 to 15 miles an hour. Tonight, clear until midnight, then becoming partly cloudy. Lows in the mid-70s. Southeast winds 10 to 15 miles an hour.

Friday, partly sunny in the morning, then mostly cloudy with a slight chance of showers and thunderstorms in the afternoon. Highs in the mid-90s. South winds 10 to 15 miles an hour with gusts up to 25 miles an hour. Chance of rain 20%. Heat index values up to 107 in the afternoon. Friday night, partly cloudy with a slight chance of showers and thunderstorms. Lows in the upper 70s. South winds 10 to 15 miles an hour with gusts up to 25 miles an hour. Chance of rain 20%. Heat index values up to 106 early until midnight. Saturday, mostly sunny. A slight chance of showers and thunderstorms in the morning. Highs in the upper 90s. South winds 5 to 10 miles an hour. Chance of rain 20%. Heat index values up to 110 in the afternoon. Saturday night, mostly clear. Lows around 80. Heat index values up to 110 early until midnight. Sunday, sunny, hot with highs around 100. Sunday night, mostly clear. Lows around 80. Heat index values up to 105 early until midnight. Monday, sunny, hot with highs 100 to 105. Monday night, mostly clear. Lows around 80. Heat index values up to 105 early until midnight. Tuesday, sunny, hot with highs 100 to 105. Tuesday night, mostly clear until midnight, then becoming partly cloudy. Lows around 80. Heat index values up to 105 early until midnight. Wednesday, mostly sunny. Hot with highs around 100. 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It's Stillwater. It was sunny. The temperature was 74 degrees, the dew point 64, and the relative humidity 71%. The wind was east at 9 miles an hour. The pressure was 30.07 inches and rising. At Enid, it was mostly sunny. The temperature was 74. The wind was east at 14. At Guthrie, it was sunny. The temperature was 73. The wind was southeast at 8. Observations from around the region. At Wichita, rain was falling with a temperature of 68. It was sunny with a temperature of 74 at Woodward and 82 at Dallas-Fort Worth. It was mostly sunny with a temperature of 76 at Oklahoma City and 70 at Springfield. At Tulsa, it was partly sunny with a temperature of 74. Once again at 8 a.m., at Stillwater, it was sunny. The temperature was 74. From the Norman Forecast Office, here is the forecast for Stillwater and surrounding area. Today, sunny. Highs in the lower 90s. East winds 10 to 15 miles an hour. Tonight, clear until midnight, then becoming partly cloudy. Lows in the mid-70s. Southeast winds 10 to 15 miles an hour. Friday, partly sunny in the morning, then mostly cloudy with a slight chance of showers and thunderstorms in the afternoon. Highs in the mid-90s. South winds 10 to 15 miles an hour with gusts up to 25 miles an hour. Chance of rain 20%. Heat index values up to 107 in the afternoon. Friday night, partly cloudy with a slight chance of showers and thunderstorms. Lows in the upper 70s. South winds 10 to 15 miles an hour with gusts up to 25 miles an hour. Chance of rain 20%. Heat index values up to 106 early until midnight. Saturday, mostly sunny. A slight chance of showers and thunderstorms in the morning. Highs in the upper 90s. South winds 5 to 10 miles an hour. Chance of rain 20%. Heat index values up to 110 in the afternoon. Saturday night, mostly clear. Lows around 80. Heat index values up to 110 early until midnight. Sunday, sunny, hot with highs around 100. Sunday night, mostly clear. Lows around 80. Heat index values up to 105 early until midnight. Monday, sunny, hot with highs 100 to 105. Monday night, mostly clear. Lows around 80. Heat index values up to 105 early until midnight.

Tuesday, sunny, hot with highs 100 to 105. Tuesday night, mostly clear until midnight, then becoming partly cloudy. Lows around 80. Heat index values up to 105 early until midnight. Wednesday, mostly sunny. Hot with highs around 100. 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It's Stillwater. It was sunny. The temperature was 74 degrees, the dew point 64, and the relative humidity 71%. The wind was east at 9 miles an hour. The pressure was 30.07 inches and rising. At Enid, it was mostly sunny. The temperature was 74. The wind was east at 14. At Guthrie, it was sunny. The temperature was 73. The wind was southeast at 8. Observations from around the region. At Wichita, rain was falling with a temperature of 68. It was sunny with a temperature of 74 at Woodward and 82 at Dallas-Fort Worth. It was mostly sunny with a temperature of 76 at Oklahoma City and 70 at Springfield. At Tulsa, it was partly sunny with a temperature of 74. Once again at 8 a.m., at Stillwater, it was sunny. The temperature was 74. From the Norman Forecast Office, here is the forecast for Stillwater and surrounding area. Today, sunny. Highs in the lower 90s. East winds 10 to 15 miles an hour. Tonight, clear until midnight, then becoming partly cloudy. Lows in the mid-70s. Southeast winds 10 to 15 miles an hour. Friday, partly sunny in the morning, then mostly cloudy with a slight chance of showers and thunderstorms in the afternoon. Highs in the mid-90s. South winds 10 to 15 miles an hour with gusts up to 25 miles an hour. Chance of rain 20%. Heat index values up to 107 in the afternoon. Friday night, partly cloudy with a slight chance of showers and thunderstorms. Lows in the upper 70s. South winds 10 to 15 miles an hour with gusts up to 25 miles an hour. Chance of rain 20%. Heat index values up to 106 early until midnight. Saturday, mostly sunny. A slight chance of showers and thunderstorms in the morning. Highs in the upper 90s. South winds 5 to 10 miles an hour. Chance of rain 20%. Heat index values up to 110 in the afternoon. Saturday night, mostly clear. Lows around 80. Heat index values up to 110 early until midnight. Sunday, sunny, hot with highs around 100. Sunday night, mostly clear. Lows around 80. Heat index values up to 105 early until midnight. Monday, sunny, hot with highs 100 to 105. Monday night, mostly clear. Lows around 80. Heat index values up to 105 early until midnight. Tuesday, sunny, hot with highs 100 to 105. Tuesday night, mostly clear until midnight, then becoming partly cloudy. Lows around 80. Heat index values up to 105 early until midnight. Wednesday, mostly sunny. Hot with highs around 100. 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It's Stillwater. It was sunny. The temperature was 74 degrees, the dew point 64, and the relative humidity 71%. The wind was east at 9 miles an hour. The pressure was 30.07 inches and rising. At Enid, it was mostly sunny. The temperature was 74. The wind was east at 14. At Guthrie, it was sunny. The temperature was 73. The wind was southeast at 8. Observations from around the region. At Wichita, rain was falling with a temperature of 68. It was sunny with a temperature of 74 at Woodward and 82 at Dallas-Fort Worth. It was mostly sunny with a temperature of 76 at Oklahoma City and 70 at Springfield.

Tulsa, it was partly sunny, with a temperature of 74. Once again at 8 a.m., at Stillwater, it was sunny. The temperature was 74. From the Norman Forecast Office, here is the forecast for Stillwater and surrounding area. Today, sunny. Highs in the lower 90s. East winds 10 to 15 miles an hour. Tonight, clear until midnight, then becoming partly cloudy. Lows in the mid-70s. Southeast winds 10 to 15 miles an hour. Friday, partly sunny in the morning, then mostly cloudy with a slight chance of showers and thunderstorms in the afternoon. Highs in the mid-90s. South winds 10 to 15 miles an hour with gusts up to 25 miles an hour. Chance of rain 20%. Heat index values up to 107 in the afternoon. Friday night, partly cloudy with a slight chance of showers and thunderstorms. Lows in the upper 70s. South winds 10 to 15 miles an hour with gusts up to 25 miles an hour. Chance of rain 20%. Heat index values up to 106 early until midnight. Saturday, mostly sunny. A slight chance of showers and thunderstorms in the morning. Highs in the upper 90s. South winds 5 to 10 miles an hour. Chance of rain 20%. Heat index values up to 110 in the afternoon. Saturday night, mostly clear. Lows around 80. Heat index values up to 110 early until midnight. Sunday, sunny, hot with highs around 100. Sunday night, mostly clear. Lows around 80. Heat index values up to 105 early until midnight. Monday, sunny, hot with highs 100 to 105. Monday night, mostly clear. Lows around 80. Heat index values up to 105 early until midnight. Tuesday, sunny, hot with highs 100 to 105. Tuesday night, mostly clear until midnight, then becoming partly cloudy. Lows around 80. Heat index values up to 105 early until midnight. Wednesday, mostly sunny. Hot with highs around 100. 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It's Stillwater, it was sunny. The temperature was 74 degrees, the dew point 64, and the relative humidity 71%. The wind was east at 9 miles an hour. The pressure was 30.07 inches and rising. At Enid, it was mostly sunny. The temperature was 74. The wind was east at 14. At Guthrie, it was sunny. The temperature was 73. The wind was southeast at 8. Observations from around the region. At Wichita, rain was falling with a temperature of 68. It was sunny with a temperature of 74 at Woodward and 82 at Dallas-Fort Worth. It was mostly sunny with a temperature of 76 at Oklahoma City and 70 at Springfield. At Tulsa, it was partly sunny with a temperature of 74. Once again at 8 a.m., at Stillwater, it was sunny. The temperature was 74. From the Norman Forecast Office, here is the forecast for Stillwater and surrounding area. Today, sunny. Highs in the lower 90s. East winds 10 to 15 miles an hour. Tonight, clear until midnight, then becoming partly cloudy. Lows in the mid-70s. Southeast winds 10 to 15 miles an hour. Friday, partly sunny in the morning, then mostly cloudy with a slight chance of showers and thunderstorms in the afternoon. Highs in the mid-90s. South winds 10 to 15 miles an hour with gusts up to 25 miles an hour. Chance of rain 20%. Heat index values up to 107 in the afternoon. Friday night, partly cloudy with a slight chance of showers and thunderstorms. Lows in the upper 70s. South winds 10 to 15 miles an hour with gusts up to 25 miles an hour. Chance of rain 20%. Heat index values up to 106 early until midnight. Saturday, mostly sunny. A slight chance of showers and thunderstorms in the morning. Highs in the upper 90s. South winds 5 to 10 miles an hour. Chance of rain 20%. Heat index values up to 110 in the afternoon. Saturday night,

mostly clear. Lows around 80. Heat index values up to 110 early until midnight. Sunday, sunny, hot with highs around 100. Sunday night, mostly clear. Lows around 80. Heat index values up to 105 early until midnight. Monday, sunny, hot with highs 100 to 105. Monday night, mostly clear. Lows around 80. Heat index values up to 105 early until midnight. Tuesday, sunny, hot with highs 100 to 105. Tuesday night, mostly clear until midnight, then becoming partly cloudy. Lows around 80. Heat index values up to 105 early until midnight. Wednesday, mostly sunny. Hot with highs around 100. 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It's Stillwater, it was sunny. The temperature was 74 degrees, the dew point 64, and the relative humidity 71%. The wind was east at 9 miles an hour. The pressure was 30.07 inches and rising. At Enid, it was mostly sunny. The temperature was 74. The wind was east at 14. At Guthrie, it was sunny. The temperature was 73. The wind was southeast at 8. Observations from around the region. At Wichita, rain was falling with a temperature of 68. It was sunny with a temperature of 74 at Woodward and 82 at Dallas-Fort Worth. It was mostly sunny with a temperature of 76 at Oklahoma City and 70 at Springfield. At Tulsa, it was partly sunny with a temperature of 74. Once again at 8 a.m., at Stillwater, it was sunny. The temperature was 74. From the Norman Forecast Office, here is the forecast for Stillwater and surrounding area. Today, sunny. Highs in the lower 90s. East winds 10 to 15 miles an hour. Tonight, clear until midnight, then becoming partly cloudy. Lows in the mid-70s. Southeast winds 10 to 15 miles an hour. Friday, partly sunny in the morning, then mostly cloudy with a slight chance of showers and thunderstorms in the afternoon. Highs in the mid-90s. South winds 10 to 15 miles an hour with gusts up to 25 miles an hour. Chance of rain 20%. Heat index values up to 107 in the afternoon. Friday night, partly cloudy with a slight chance of showers and thunderstorms. Lows in the upper 70s. South winds 10 to 15 miles an hour with gusts up to 25 miles an hour. Chance of rain 20%. Heat index values up to 106 early until midnight. Saturday, mostly sunny. A slight chance of showers and thunderstorms in the morning. Highs in the upper 90s. South winds 5 to 10 miles an hour. Chance of rain 20%. Heat index values up to 110 in the afternoon. Saturday night, mostly clear. Lows around 80. Heat index values up to 110 early until midnight. Sunday, sunny, hot with highs around 100. Sunday night, mostly clear. Lows around 80. Heat index values up to 105 early until midnight. Monday, sunny, hot with highs 100 to 105. Monday night, mostly clear. Lows around 80. Heat index values up to 105 early until midnight. Tuesday, sunny, hot with highs 100 to 105. Tuesday night, mostly clear until midnight, then becoming partly cloudy. Lows around 80. Heat index values up to 105 early until midnight. Wednesday, mostly sunny. Hot with highs around 100. 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It's Stillwater, it was sunny. The temperature was 74 degrees, the dew point 64, and the relative humidity 71%. The wind was east at 9 miles an hour. The pressure was 30.07 inches and rising. At Enid, it was mostly sunny. The temperature was 74. The wind was east at 14. At Guthrie, it was sunny. The temperature was 73. The wind was southeast at 8.
Observations from around the region. At Wichita, rain was falling with a temperature of 68. It was sunny with a temperature of 74 at Woodward and 82 at Dallas-Fort Worth. It was mostly sunny with a temperature of 76 at Oklahoma City and 70 at Springfield. At Tulsa, it was partly sunny with a temperature of 74. Once again at 8 a.m., at Stillwater, it was sunny. The temperature was 74. 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From the Norman Forecast Office, here is the forecast for Stillwater and surrounding area. Today, sunny. Highs in the lower 90s. East winds 10 to 15 miles an hour. Tonight, clear until midnight, then becoming partly cloudy. Lows in the mid-70s. Southeast winds 10 to 15 miles an hour. Friday, partly sunny in the morning, then mostly cloudy with a slight chance of showers and thunderstorms in the afternoon. Highs in the mid-90s. South winds 10 to 15 miles an hour with gusts up to 25 miles an hour. Chance of rain 20%. Heat index values up to 107 in the afternoon. Friday night, partly cloudy with a slight chance of showers and thunderstorms. Lows in the upper 70s. South winds 10 to 15 miles an hour with gusts up to 25 miles an hour. Chance of rain 20%. Heat index values up to 106 early until midnight. Saturday, mostly sunny. A slight chance of showers and thunderstorms in the morning. Highs in the upper 90s. South winds 5 to 10 miles an hour. Chance of rain 20%. Heat index values up to 110 in the afternoon. Saturday night, mostly clear. Lows around 80. Heat index values up to 110 early until midnight. Sunday, sunny, hot with highs around 100. Sunday night, mostly clear. Lows around 80. Heat index values up to 105 early until midnight. Monday, sunny, hot with highs 100 to 105. Monday night, mostly clear. Lows around 80. Heat index values up to 105 early until midnight. Tuesday, sunny, hot with highs 100 to 105. Tuesday night, mostly clear until midnight, then becoming partly cloudy. Lows around 80. Heat index values up to 105 early until midnight. Wednesday, mostly sunny. Hot with highs around 100. 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At Stillwater, it was sunny. The temperature was 78 degrees, the dew point 65, and the relative humidity 63%. The wind was southeast at 10 miles an hour. The pressure was 30.08 inches and rising. At Guthrie, it was sunny. The temperature was 78. The wind was southeast at 8. Observations from around the region. At Dallas-Fort Worth, it was sunny with a temperature of 83. It was mostly sunny with a temperature of 79 at Oklahoma City and 77 at Tulsa. At Springfield, it was partly sunny with a temperature of 73. At Wichita, it was cloudy with a temperature of 66. Once again at 9 a.m., at Stillwater, it was sunny. The temperature was 78. From the Norman Forecast Office, here is the forecast for Stillwater and surrounding area. Today, sunny. Highs in the lower 90s. East winds 10 to 15 miles an hour. Tonight, clear until midnight, then becoming partly cloudy. Lows in the mid-70s. Southeast winds 10 to 15 miles an hour. Friday, partly sunny in the morning, then mostly cloudy with a slight chance of showers and thunderstorms in the afternoon. Highs in the mid-90s. South winds 10 to 15 miles an hour with gusts up to 25 miles an hour. Chance of rain 20%. Heat index values up to 107 in the afternoon. Friday night, partly cloudy with a slight chance of showers and thunderstorms. Lows in the upper 70s.
South winds 10 to 15 miles an hour with gusts up to 25 miles an hour. Chance of rain 20%. Heat index values up to 106 early until midnight. Saturday, mostly sunny. A slight chance of showers and thunderstorms in the morning. Highs in the upper 90s. South winds 5 to 10 miles an hour. Chance of rain 20%. Heat index values up to 110 in the afternoon. Saturday night, mostly clear. Lows around 80. Heat index values up to 110 early until midnight. Sunday, sunny, hot with highs around 100. Sunday night, mostly clear. Lows around 80. Heat index values up to 105 early until midnight. Monday, sunny, hot with highs 100 to 105. Monday night, mostly clear. Lows around 80. Heat index values up to 105 early until midnight. Tuesday, sunny, hot with highs 100 to 105. Tuesday night, mostly clear until midnight, then becoming partly cloudy. Lows around 80. Heat index values up to 105 early until midnight. Wednesday, mostly sunny. Hot with highs around 100. 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It's Stillwater, it was sunny. The temperature was 78 degrees, the dew point 65, and the relative humidity 63%. The wind was southeast at 10 miles an hour. The pressure was 30.08 inches and rising. At Guthrie, it was sunny. The temperature was 78. The wind was southeast at 8. Observations from around the region. At Dallas-Fort Worth, it was sunny, with a temperature of 83. It was mostly sunny, with a temperature of 79 at Oklahoma City and 77 at Tulsa. At Springfield, it was partly sunny, with a temperature of 73. At Wichita, it was cloudy, with a temperature of 66. Once again at 9 a.m., at Stillwater, it was sunny. The temperature was 78. From the Norman Forecast Office, here is the forecast for Stillwater and surrounding area. Today, sunny. Highs in the lower 90s. East winds 10 to 15 miles an hour. Tonight, clear until midnight, then becoming partly cloudy. Lows in the mid-70s. Southeast winds 10 to 15 miles an hour. Friday, partly sunny in the morning, then mostly cloudy with a slight chance of showers and thunderstorms in the afternoon. Highs in the mid-90s. South winds 10 to 15 miles an hour with gusts up to 25 miles an hour. Chance of rain 20%. Heat index values up to 107 in the afternoon. Friday night, partly cloudy with a slight chance of showers and thunderstorms. Lows in the upper 70s. South winds 10 to 15 miles an hour with gusts up to 25 miles an hour. Chance of rain 20%. Heat index values up to 106 early until midnight. Saturday, mostly sunny. A slight chance of showers and thunderstorms in the morning. Highs in the upper 90s. South winds 5 to 10 miles an hour. Chance of rain 20%. Heat index values up to 110 in the afternoon. Saturday night, mostly clear. Lows around 80. Heat index values up to 110 early until midnight. Sunday, sunny, hot with highs around 100. Sunday night, mostly clear. Lows around 80. Heat index values up to 105 early until midnight. Monday, sunny, hot with highs 100 to 105. Monday night, mostly clear. Lows around 80. Heat index values up to 105 early until midnight. Tuesday, sunny, hot with highs 100 to 105. Tuesday night, mostly clear until midnight, then becoming partly cloudy. Lows around 80. Heat index values up to 105 early until midnight. Wednesday, mostly sunny. Hot with highs around 100. 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It's Stillwater, it was sunny. The temperature was 78 degrees, the dew point 65, and the relative humidity 63%.
The wind was southeast at 10 miles an hour. The pressure was 30.08 inches.

and rising. At Guthrie, it was sunny. The temperature was 78. The wind was southeast at 8. Observations from around the region. At Dallas-Fort Worth, it was sunny, with a temperature of 83. It was mostly sunny, with a temperature of 79 at Oklahoma City and 77 at Tulsa. At Springfield, it was partly sunny, with a temperature of 73. At Wichita, it was cloudy, with a temperature of 66. Once again at 9 a.m., at Stillwater, it was sunny. The temperature was 78. From the Norman Forecast Office, here is the forecast for Stillwater and surrounding area. Today, sunny. Highs in the lower 90s. East winds 10 to 15 miles an hour. Tonight, clear until midnight, then becoming partly cloudy. Lows in the mid-70s. Southeast winds 10 to 15 miles an hour. Friday, partly sunny in the morning, then mostly cloudy with a slight chance of showers and thunderstorms in the afternoon. Highs in the mid-90s. South winds 10 to 15 miles an hour with gusts up to 25 miles an hour. Chance of rain 20%. Heat index values up to 107 in the afternoon. Friday night, partly cloudy with a slight chance of showers and thunderstorms. Lows in the upper 70s. South winds 10 to 15 miles an hour with gusts up to 25 miles an hour. Chance of rain 20%. Heat index values up to 106 early until midnight. Saturday, mostly sunny. A slight chance of showers and thunderstorms in the morning. Highs in the upper 90s. South winds 5 to 10 miles an hour. Chance of rain 20%. Heat index values up to 110 in the afternoon. Saturday night, mostly clear. Lows around 80. Heat index values up to 110 early until midnight. Sunday, sunny, hot with highs around 100. Sunday night, mostly clear. Lows around 80. Heat index values up to 105 early until midnight. Monday, sunny, hot with highs 100 to 105. Monday night, mostly clear. Lows around 80. Heat index values up to 105 early until midnight. Tuesday, sunny, hot with highs 100 to 105. Tuesday night, mostly clear until midnight, then becoming partly cloudy. Lows around 80. Heat index values up to 105 early until midnight. Wednesday, mostly sunny. Hot with highs around 100. 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At Stillwater, it was sunny. The temperature was 78 degrees, the dew point 65, and the relative humidity 63%. The wind was southeast at 10 miles an hour. The pressure was 30.08 inches and rising. At Enid, it was mostly sunny. The temperature was 79. The wind was east at 14. At Guthrie, it was sunny. The temperature was 78. The wind was southeast at 8. Observations from around the region. At Dallas-Fort Worth, it was sunny, with a temperature of 83. It was mostly sunny, with a temperature of 80 at Woodward, 79 at Oklahoma City, and 77 at Tulsa. At Springfield, it was partly sunny, with a temperature of 73. At Wichita, it was cloudy, with a temperature of 66. Once again at 9 a.m., at Stillwater, it was sunny. The temperature was 78. From the Norman Forecast Office, here is the forecast for Stillwater and surrounding area. Today, sunny. Highs in the lower 90s. East winds 10 to 15 miles an hour. Tonight, clear until midnight, then becoming partly cloudy. Lows in the mid-70s. Southeast winds 10 to 15 miles an hour. Friday, partly sunny in the morning, then mostly cloudy with a slight chance of showers and thunderstorms in the afternoon. Highs in the mid-90s. South winds 10 to 15 miles an hour with gusts up to 25 miles an hour. Chance of rain 20%. Heat index values up to 107 in the afternoon. Friday night, partly cloudy with a slight chance of showers and thunderstorms. Lows in the upper 70s. South winds 10 to 15 miles an hour with

mostly clear. Lows around 80. Heat index values up to 105 early until midnight. Tuesday, sunny, hot with highs 100 to 105. Tuesday night, mostly clear until midnight, then becoming partly cloudy. Lows around 80. Heat index values up to 105 early until midnight. Wednesday, mostly sunny. Hot with highs around 100. 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It's Stillwater. It was sunny. The temperature was 78 degrees, the dew point 65, and the relative humidity 63%. The wind was southeast at 10 miles an hour. The pressure was 30.08 inches and rising. At Enid, it was mostly sunny. The temperature was 79. The wind was east at 14. At Guthrie, it was sunny. The temperature was 78. The wind was southeast at 8. Observations from around the region. At Dallas-Fort Worth, it was sunny, with a temperature of 83. It was mostly sunny, with a temperature of 80 at Woodward, 79 at Oklahoma City, and 77 at Tulsa. At Springfield, it was partly sunny, with a temperature of 73. At Wichita, it was cloudy, with a temperature of 66. Once again at 9 a.m., at Stillwater, it was sunny. The temperature was 78. From the Norman Forecast Office, here is the forecast for Stillwater and surrounding area. Today, sunny. Highs in the lower 90s. East winds 10 to 15 miles an hour. Tonight, clear until midnight, then becoming partly cloudy. Lows in the mid-70s. Southeast winds 10 to 15 miles an hour. Friday, partly sunny in the morning, then mostly cloudy with a slight chance of showers and thunderstorms in the afternoon. Highs in the mid-90s. South winds 10 to 15 miles an hour with gusts up to 25 miles an hour. Chance of rain 20%. Heat index values up to 107 in the afternoon. Friday night, partly cloudy with a slight chance of showers and thunderstorms. Lows in the upper 70s. South winds 10 to 15 miles an hour with gusts up to 25 miles an hour. Chance of rain 20%. Heat index values up to 106 early until midnight. Saturday, mostly sunny. A slight chance of showers and thunderstorms in the morning. Highs in the upper 90s. South winds 5 to 10 miles an hour. Chance of rain 20%. Heat index values up to 110 in the afternoon. Saturday night, mostly clear. Lows around 80. Heat index values up to 110 early until midnight. Sunday, sunny, hot with highs around 100. Sunday night, mostly clear. Lows around 80. Heat index values up to 105 early until midnight. Monday, sunny, hot with highs 100 to 105. Monday night, mostly clear. Lows around 80. Heat index values up to 105 early until midnight. Tuesday, sunny, hot with highs 100 to 105. Tuesday night, mostly clear until midnight, then becoming partly cloudy. Lows around 80. Heat index values up to 105 early until midnight. Wednesday, mostly sunny. Hot with highs around 100. 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It's Stillwater. It was sunny. The temperature was 78 degrees, the dew point 65, and the relative humidity 63%. The wind was southeast at 10 miles an hour. The pressure was 30.08 inches and rising. At Enid, it was mostly sunny. The temperature was 79. The wind was east at 14. At Guthrie, it was sunny. The temperature was 78. The wind was southeast at 8. Observations from around the region. At Dallas-Fort Worth, it was sunny, with a temperature of 83. It was mostly sunny, with a temperature of 80 at Woodward, 79.

9 at Oklahoma City, and 77 at Tulsa. At Springfield, it was partly sunny, with a temperature of 73. At Wichita, it was cloudy, with a temperature of 66. Once again at 9 a.m., at Stillwater, it was sunny. The temperature was 78. From the Norman Forecast Office, here is the forecast for Stillwater and surrounding area. Today, sunny. Highs in the lower 90s. East winds 10 to 15 miles an hour. Tonight, clear until midnight, then becoming partly cloudy. Lows in the mid-70s. Southeast winds 10 to 15 miles an hour. Friday, partly sunny in the morning, then mostly cloudy with a slight chance of showers and thunderstorms in the afternoon. Highs in the mid-90s. South winds 10 to 15 miles an hour with gusts up to 25 miles an hour. Chance of rain 20%. Heat index values up to 107 in the afternoon. Friday night, partly cloudy with a slight chance of showers and thunderstorms. Lows in the upper 70s. South winds 10 to 15 miles an hour with gusts up to 25 miles an hour. Chance of rain 20%. Heat index values up to 106 early until midnight. Saturday, mostly sunny. A slight chance of showers and thunderstorms in the morning. Highs in the upper 90s. South winds 5 to 10 miles an hour. Chance of rain 20%. Heat index values up to 110 in the afternoon. Saturday night, mostly clear. Lows around 80. Heat index values up to 110 early until midnight. Sunday, sunny, hot with highs around 100. Sunday night, mostly clear. Lows around 80. Heat index values up to 105 early until midnight. Monday, sunny, hot with highs 100 to 105. Monday night, mostly clear. Lows around 80. Heat index values up to 105 early until midnight. Tuesday, sunny, hot with highs 100 to 105. Tuesday night, mostly clear until midnight, then becoming partly cloudy. Lows around 80. Heat index values up to 105 early until midnight. Wednesday, mostly sunny. Hot with highs around 100. 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At Stillwater, it was sunny. The temperature was 78 degrees, the dew point 65, and the relative humidity 63%. The wind was southeast at 10 miles an hour. The pressure was 30.08 inches and rising. At Enid, it was mostly sunny. The temperature was 79. The wind was east at 14. At Guthrie, it was sunny. The temperature was 78. The wind was southeast at 8. Observations from around the region. At Dallas-Fort Worth, it was sunny, with a temperature of 83. It was mostly sunny, with a temperature of 80 at Woodward, 79 at Oklahoma City, and 77 at Tulsa. At Springfield, it was partly sunny, with a temperature of 73. At Wichita, it was cloudy, with a temperature of 66. Once again at 9 a.m., at Stillwater, it was sunny. The temperature was 78. From the Norman Forecast Office, here is the forecast for Stillwater and surrounding area. Today, sunny. Highs in the lower 90s. East winds 10 to 15 miles an hour. Tonight, clear until midnight, then becoming partly cloudy. Lows in the mid-70s. Southeast winds 10 to 15 miles an hour. Friday, partly sunny in the morning, then mostly cloudy with a slight chance of showers and thunderstorms in the afternoon. Highs in the mid-90s. South winds 10 to 15 miles an hour with gusts up to 25 miles an hour. Chance of rain 20%. Heat index values up to 107 in the afternoon. Friday night, partly cloudy with a slight chance of showers and thunderstorms. Lows in the upper 70s. South winds 10 to 15 miles an hour with gusts up to 25 miles an hour. Chance of rain 20%. Heat index values up to 106 early until midnight. Saturday, mostly sunny. A slight chance of showers and thunderstorms in the morning. Highs in the upper 90s. South winds 5 to

10 miles an hour. Chance of rain 20%. Heat index values up to 110 in the afternoon. Saturday night, mostly clear. Lows around 80. Heat index values up to 110 early until midnight. Sunday, sunny, hot with highs around 100. Sunday night, mostly clear. Lows around 80. Heat index values up to 105 early until midnight. Monday, sunny, hot with highs 100 to 105. Monday night, mostly clear. Lows around 80. Heat index values up to 105 early until midnight. Tuesday, sunny, hot with highs 100 to 105. Tuesday night, mostly clear until midnight, then becoming partly cloudy. Lows around 80. Heat index values up to 105 early until midnight. Wednesday, mostly sunny. Hot with highs around 100. 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At Stillwater, it was sunny. The temperature was 78 degrees, the dew point 65, and the relative humidity 63%. The wind was southeast at 10 miles an hour. The pressure was 30.08 inches and rising. At Enid, it was mostly sunny. The temperature was 79. The wind was east at 14. At Guthrie, it was sunny. The temperature was 78. The wind was southeast at 8. Observations from around the region. At Dallas-Fort Worth, it was sunny, with a temperature of 83. It was mostly sunny, with a temperature of 80 at Woodward, 79 at Oklahoma City, and 77 at Tulsa. At Springfield, it was partly sunny, with a temperature of 73. At Wichita, it was cloudy, with a temperature of 66. Once again at 9 a.m., at Stillwater, it was sunny. The temperature was 78. From the Norman Forecast Office, here is the forecast for Stillwater and surrounding area. Today, sunny. Highs in the lower 90s. East winds 10 to 15 miles an hour. Tonight, clear until midnight, then becoming partly cloudy. Lows in the mid-70s. Southeast winds 10 to 15 miles an hour. Friday, partly sunny in the morning, then mostly cloudy with a slight chance of showers and thunderstorms in the afternoon. Highs in the mid-90s. South winds 10 to 15 miles an hour with gusts up to 25 miles an hour. Chance of rain 20%. Heat index values up to 107 in the afternoon. Friday night, partly cloudy with a slight chance of showers and thunderstorms. Lows in the upper 70s. South winds 10 to 15 miles an hour with gusts up to 25 miles an hour. Chance of rain 20%. Heat index values up to 106 early until midnight. Saturday, mostly sunny. A slight chance of showers and thunderstorms in the morning. Highs in the upper 90s. South winds 5 to 10 miles an hour. Chance of rain 20%. Heat index values up to 110 in the afternoon. Saturday night, mostly clear. Lows around 80. Heat index values up to 110 early until midnight. Sunday, sunny, hot with highs around 100. Sunday night, mostly clear. Lows around 80. Heat index values up to 105 early until midnight. Monday, sunny, hot with highs 100 to 105. Monday night, mostly clear. Lows around 80. Heat index values up to 105 early until midnight. Tuesday, sunny, hot with highs 100 to 105. Tuesday night, mostly clear until midnight, then becoming partly cloudy. Lows around 80. Heat index values up to 105 early until midnight. Wednesday, mostly sunny. Hot with highs around 100. 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At Stillwater, it was sunny. The temperature was 78 degrees, the dew point 65, and the relative

Tip humidity 63%. The wind was southeast at 10 miles an hour. The pressure was 30.08 inches and rising. At Enid, it was mostly sunny. The temperature was 79. The wind was east at 14. At Guthrie, it was sunny. The temperature was 78. The wind was southeast at 8. Observations from around the region. At Dallas-Fort Worth, it was sunny with a temperature of 83. It was mostly sunny with a temperature of 80 at Woodward, 79 at Oklahoma City, and 77 at Tulsa. At Springfield, it was partly sunny with a temperature of 73. At Wichita, it was cloudy with a temperature of 66. Once again at 9 a.m., at Stillwater, it was sunny. The temperature was 78. From the Norman Forecast Office, here is the forecast for Stillwater and surrounding area. Today, sunny. Highs in the lower 90s. East winds 10 to 15 miles an hour. Tonight, clear until midnight, then becoming partly cloudy. Lows in the mid-70s. Southeast winds 10 to 15 miles an hour. Friday, partly sunny in the morning, then mostly cloudy with a slight chance of showers and thunderstorms in the afternoon. Highs in the mid-90s. South winds 10 to 15 miles an hour with gusts up to 25 miles an hour. Chance of rain 20%. Heat index values up to 107 in the afternoon. Friday night, partly cloudy with a slight chance of showers and thunderstorms. Lows in the upper 70s. South winds 10 to 15 miles an hour with gusts up to 25 miles an hour. Chance of rain 20%. Heat index values up to 106 early until midnight. Saturday, mostly sunny. A slight chance of showers and thunderstorms in the morning. Highs in the upper 90s. South winds 5 to 10 miles an hour. Chance of rain 20%. Heat index values up to 110 in the afternoon. Saturday night, mostly clear. Lows around 80. Heat index values up to 110 early until midnight. Sunday, sunny, hot with highs around 100. Sunday night, mostly clear. Lows around 80. Heat index values up to 105 early until midnight. Monday, sunny, hot with highs 100 to 105. Monday night, mostly clear. Lows around 80. Heat index values up to 105 early until midnight. Tuesday, sunny, hot with highs 100 to 105. Tuesday night, mostly clear until midnight, then becoming partly cloudy. Highs up to 105 early until midnight. Tuesday, sunny, hot with highs 100 to 105. Tuesday night, mostly clear until midnight, then becoming partly cloudy. Lows around 80. Heat index values up to 105 early until midnight. Wednesday, mostly sunny. Hot with highs around 100. 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At Stillwater, it was sunny. The temperature was 78 degrees, the dew point 65, and the relative humidity 63%. The wind was southeast at 10 miles an hour. The pressure was 30.08 inches and rising. At Enid, it was mostly sunny. The temperature was 79. The wind was east at 14. At Guthrie, it was sunny. The temperature was 78. The wind was southeast at 8. Observations from around the region. At Dallas-Fort Worth, it was sunny with a temperature of 83. It was mostly sunny, with a temperature of 80 at Woodward, 79 at Oklahoma City, and 77 at Tulsa. At Springfield, it was partly sunny, with a temperature of 73. At Wichita, it was cloudy, with a temperature of 66. Once again at 9 a.m., at Stillwater, it was sunny. The temperature was 78. From the Norman Forecast Office, here is the forecast for Stillwater and surrounding area. Today, sunny. Highs in the lower 90s. East winds 10 to 15 miles an hour. Tonight, clear until midnight, then becoming partly cloudy. Lows in the mid-70s. Southeast winds 10 to 15 miles an hour. Friday, partly sunny in the morning.

morning, then mostly cloudy with a slight chance of showers and thunderstorms in the afternoon. Highs in the mid-90s. South winds 10 to 15 miles an hour with gusts up to 25 miles an hour. Chance of rain 20%. Heat index values up to 107 in the afternoon. Friday night, partly cloudy with a slight chance of showers and thunderstorms. Lows in the upper 70s. South winds 10 to 15 miles an hour with gusts up to 25 miles an hour. Chance of rain 20%. Heat index values up to 106 early until midnight. Saturday, mostly sunny. A slight chance of showers and thunderstorms in the morning. Highs in the upper 90s. South winds 5 to 10 miles an hour. Chance of rain 20%. Heat index values up to 110 in the afternoon. Saturday night, mostly clear. Lows around 80. Heat index values up to 110 early until midnight. Sunday, sunny, hot with highs around 100. Sunday night, mostly clear. Lows around 80. Heat index values up to 105 early until midnight. Monday, sunny, hot with highs 100 to 105. Monday night, mostly clear. Lows around 80. Heat index values up to 105 early until midnight. Tuesday, sunny, hot with highs 100 to 105. Tuesday night, mostly clear until midnight, then becoming partly cloudy. Lows around 80. Heat index values up to 105 early until midnight. Wednesday, mostly sunny. Hot with highs around 100. 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At Stillwater, it was sunny. The temperature was 78 degrees, the dew point 65, and the relative humidity 63%. The wind was southeast at 10 miles an hour. The pressure was 30.08 inches and rising. At Enid, it was mostly sunny. The temperature was 79. The wind was east at 14. At Guthrie, it was sunny. The temperature was 78. The wind was southeast at 8. Observations from around the region. At Dallas-Fort Worth, it was sunny, with a temperature of 83. It was mostly sunny, with a temperature of 80 at Woodward, 79 at Oklahoma City, and 77 at Tulsa. At Springfield, it was partly sunny, with a temperature of 73. At Wichita, it was cloudy, with a temperature of 66. Once again at 9 a.m., at Stillwater, it was sunny. The temperature was 78. From the Norman Forecast Office, here is the forecast for Stillwater and surrounding area. Today, sunny. Highs in the lower 90s. East winds 10 to 15 miles an hour. Tonight, clear until midnight, then becoming partly cloudy. Lows in the mid-70s. Southeast winds 10 to 15 miles an hour. Friday, partly sunny in the morning, then mostly cloudy with a slight chance of showers and thunderstorms in the afternoon. Highs in the mid-90s. South winds 10 to 15 miles an hour with gusts up to 25 miles an hour. Chance of rain 20%. Heat index values up to 107 in the afternoon. Friday night, partly cloudy with a slight chance of showers and thunderstorms. Lows in the upper 70s. South winds 10 to 15 miles an hour with gusts up to 25 miles an hour. Chance of rain 20%. Heat index values up to 106 early until midnight. Saturday, mostly sunny. A slight chance of showers and thunderstorms in the morning. Highs in the upper 90s. South winds 5 to 10 miles an hour. Chance of rain 20%. Heat index values up to 110 in the afternoon. Saturday night, mostly clear. Lows around 80. Heat index values up to 110 early until midnight. Sunday, sunny, hot with highs around 100. Sunday night, mostly clear. Lows around 80. Heat index values up to 105 early until midnight. Monday, sunny, hot with highs 100 to 105. Monday night, mostly clear. Lows around 80. Heat index values up to 105 early until midnight. Tuesday, sunny,

with highs 100 to 105. Tuesday night, mostly clear until midnight, then becoming partly cloudy. Lows around 80. Heat index values up to 105 early until midnight. Wednesday, mostly sunny. Hot with highs around 100. 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It's Stillwater. It was sunny. The temperature was 78 degrees, the dew point 65, and the relative humidity 63%. The wind was southeast at 10 miles an hour. The pressure was 30.08 inches and rising. At Enid, it was mostly sunny. The temperature was 79. The wind was east at 14. At Guthrie, it was sunny. The temperature was 78. The wind was southeast at 8. Observations from around the region. At Dallas-Fort Worth, it was sunny, with a temperature of 83. It was mostly sunny, with a temperature of 80 at Woodward, 79 at Oklahoma City, and 77 at Tulsa. At Springfield, it was partly sunny, with a temperature of 73. At Wichita, it was cloudy, with a temperature of 66. Once again at 9 a.m., at Stillwater, it was sunny. The temperature was 78. From the Norman Forecast Office, here is the forecast for Stillwater and surrounding area. Today, sunny. Highs in the lower 90s. East winds 10 to 15 miles an hour. Tonight, clear until midnight, then becoming partly cloudy. Lows in the mid-70s. Southeast winds 10 to 15 miles an hour. Friday, partly sunny in the morning, then mostly cloudy with a slight chance of showers and thunderstorms in the afternoon. Highs in the mid-90s. South winds 10 to 15 miles an hour with gusts up to 25 miles an hour. Chance of rain 20%. Heat index values up to 107 in the afternoon. Friday night, partly cloudy with a slight chance of showers and thunderstorms. Lows in the upper 70s. South winds 10 to 15 miles an hour with gusts up to 25 miles an hour. Chance of rain 20%. Heat index values up to 106 early until midnight. Saturday, mostly sunny. A slight chance of showers and thunderstorms in the morning. Highs in the upper 90s. South winds 5 to 10 miles an hour. Chance of rain 20%. Heat index values up to 110 in the afternoon. Saturday night, mostly clear. Lows around 80. Heat index values up to 110 early until midnight. Sunday, sunny, hot with highs around 100. Sunday night, mostly clear. Lows around 80. Heat index values up to 105 early until midnight. Monday, sunny, hot with highs 100 to 105. Monday night, mostly clear. Lows around 80. Heat index values up to 105 early until midnight. Tuesday, sunny, hot with highs 100 to 105. Tuesday night, mostly clear until midnight, then becoming partly cloudy. Lows around 80. Heat index values up to 105 early until midnight. Wednesday, mostly sunny. Hot with highs around 100. 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It's Stillwater. It was sunny. The temperature was 78 degrees, the dew point 65, and the relative humidity 63%. The wind was southeast at 10 miles an hour. The pressure was 30.08 inches and rising. At Enid, it was mostly sunny. The temperature was 79. The wind was east at 14. At Guthrie, it was sunny. The temperature was 78. The wind was southeast at 8. Observations from around the region. At Dallas-Fort Worth, it was sunny, with a temperature of 83. It was mostly sunny, with a temperature of 80 at Woodward, 79 at Oklahoma City, and 77 at Tulsa. At Springfield, it was partly sunny, with a temperature of 73. At Wichita, it was cloudy, with a temperature of 66. Once again at 9 a.m., at Stillwater, it was sunny. The temperature was 78. 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

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From the Norman Forecast Office, here is the forecast for Stillwater and surrounding area. Today, sunny. Highs in the lower 90s. East winds 10 to 15 miles an hour. Tonight, clear until midnight, then becoming partly cloudy. Lows in the mid-70s. Southeast winds 10 to 15 miles an hour. Friday, partly sunny in the morning, then mostly cloudy with a slight chance of showers and thunderstorms in the afternoon. Highs in the mid-90s. South winds 10 to 15 miles an hour with gusts up to 25 miles an hour. Chance of rain 20%. Heat index values up to 107 in the afternoon. Friday night, partly cloudy with a slight chance of showers and thunderstorms. Lows in the upper 70s. South winds 10 to 15 miles an hour with gusts up to 25 miles an hour. Chance of rain 20%. Heat index values up to 106 early until midnight. Saturday, mostly sunny. A slight chance of showers and thunderstorms in the morning. Highs in the upper 90s. South winds 5 to 10 miles an hour. Chance of rain 20%. Heat index values up to 110 in the afternoon. Saturday night, mostly clear. Lows around 80. Heat index values up to 110 early until midnight. Sunday, sunny, hot with highs around 100. Sunday night, mostly clear. Lows around 80. Heat index values up to 105 early until midnight. Monday, sunny, hot with highs 100 to 105. Monday night, mostly clear. Lows around 80. Heat index values up to 105 early until midnight. Tuesday, sunny, hot with highs 100 to 105. Tuesday night, mostly clear until midnight, then becoming partly cloudy. Lows around 80. Heat index values up to 105 early until midnight. Wednesday, mostly sunny. Hot with highs around 100. 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At Stillwater, it was sunny. The temperature was 78 degrees, the dew point 65, and the relative humidity 63%. The wind was southeast at 10 miles an hour. The pressure was 30.08 inches and rising. At Enid, it was mostly sunny. The temperature was 79. The wind was east at 14. At Guthrie, it was sunny. The temperature was 78. The wind was southeast at 8. Observations from around the region. At Dallas-Fort Worth, it was sunny, with a temperature of 83. It was mostly sunny, with a temperature of 80 at Woodward, 79 at Oklahoma City, and 77 at Tulsa. At Springfield, it was partly sunny, with a temperature of 73. At Wichita, it was cloudy, with a temperature of 66. Once again at 9 a.m., at Stillwater, it was sunny. The temperature was 78. From the Norman Forecast Office, here is the forecast for Stillwater and surrounding area. Today, sunny. Highs in the lower 90s. East winds 10 to 15 miles an hour. Tonight, clear until midnight, then becoming partly cloudy. Lows in the mid-70s. Southeast winds 10 to 15 miles an hour. Friday, partly sunny in the morning, then mostly cloudy with a slight chance of showers and thunderstorms in the afternoon. Highs in the mid-90s. South winds 10 to 15 miles an hour with gusts up to 25 miles an hour. Chance of rain 20%. Heat index values up to 107 in the afternoon. Friday night, partly cloudy with a slight chance of showers and thunderstorms. Lows in the upper 70s. South winds 10 to 15 miles an hour with gusts up to 25 miles an hour. Chance of rain 20%. Heat index values up to 106 early until midnight. Saturday, mostly sunny. A slight chance of showers and thunderstorms in the morning. Highs in the upper 90s. South winds 5 to 10 miles an hour. Chance of rain 20%. Heat index values up to 110 in the afternoon. Saturday night, mostly

clear. Lows around 80. Heat index values up to 110 early until midnight. Sunday, sunny, hot with highs around 100. Sunday night, mostly clear. Lows around 80. Heat index values up to 105 early until midnight. Monday, sunny, hot with highs 100 to 105. Monday night, mostly clear. Lows around 80. Heat index values up to 105 early until midnight. Tuesday, sunny, hot with highs 100 to 105. Tuesday night, mostly clear until midnight, then becoming partly cloudy. Lows around 80. Heat index values up to 105 early until midnight. Wednesday, mostly sunny. Hot with highs around 100. 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It's Stillwater, it was sunny. The temperature was 78 degrees, the dew point 65, and the relative humidity 63%. The wind was southeast at 10 miles an hour. The pressure was 30.08 inches and rising. At Enid, it was mostly sunny. The temperature was 79. The wind was east at 14. At Guthrie, it was sunny. The temperature was 78. The wind was southeast at 8. Observations from around the region. At Dallas-Fort Worth, it was sunny, with a temperature of 83. It was mostly sunny, with a temperature of 80 at Woodward, 79 at Oklahoma City, and 77 at Tulsa. At Springfield, it was partly sunny, with a temperature of 73. At Wichita, it was cloudy, with a temperature of 66. Once again at 9 a.m., at Stillwater, it was sunny. The temperature was 78. From the Norman Forecast Office, here is the forecast for Stillwater and surrounding area. Today, sunny. Highs in the lower 90s. East winds 10 to 15 miles an hour. Tonight, clear until midnight, then becoming partly cloudy. Lows in the mid-70s. Southeast winds 10 to 15 miles an hour. Friday, partly sunny in the morning, then mostly cloudy with a slight chance of showers and thunderstorms in the afternoon. Highs in the mid-90s. South wind 10 to 15 miles an hour with gusts up to 25 miles an hour. Chance of rain 20%. Heat index values up to 107 in the afternoon. Friday night, partly cloudy with a slight chance of showers and thunderstorms. Lows in the upper 70s. South winds 10 to 15 miles an hour with gusts up to 25 miles an hour. Chance of rain 20%. Heat index values up to 106 early until midnight. Saturday, mostly sunny. A slight chance of showers and thunderstorms in the morning. Highs in the upper 90s. South winds 5 to 10 miles an hour. Chance of rain 20%. Heat index values up to 110 in the afternoon. Saturday night, mostly clear. Lows around 80. Heat index values up to 110 early until midnight. Sunday, sunny, hot with highs around 100. Sunday night, mostly clear. Lows around 80. Heat index values up to 105 early until midnight. Monday, sunny, hot with highs 100 to 105. Monday night, mostly clear. Lows around 80. Heat index values up to 105 early until midnight. Tuesday, sunny, hot with highs 100 to 105. Tuesday night, mostly clear until midnight, then becoming partly cloudy. Lows around 80. Heat index values up to 105 early until midnight. Wednesday, mostly sunny. Hot with highs around 100. 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It's Stillwater, it was sunny. The temperature was 78 degrees, the dew point 65, and the relative humidity 63%. The wind was southeast at 10 miles an hour. The pressure was 30.08 inches and rising. At Enid, it was mostly sunny. The temperature was 79. The wind was east at 14. At Guthrie, it was sunny. The temperature was 78. The wind was southeast at 8.

patients from around the region. At Dallas-Fort Worth, it was sunny with a temperature of 83. It was mostly sunny with a temperature of 80 at Woodward, 79 at Oklahoma City, and 77 at Tulsa. At Springfield, it was partly sunny with a temperature of 73. At Wichita, it was cloudy with a temperature of 66. Once again at 9 a.m., at Stillwater, it was sunny. The temperature was 78. From the Norman Forecast Office, here is the forecast for Stillwater and surrounding area. Today, sunny. Highs in the lower 90s. East winds 10 to 15 miles an hour. Tonight, clear until midnight, then becoming partly cloudy. Lows in the mid-70s. Southeast winds 10 to 15 miles an hour. Friday, partly sunny in the morning, then mostly cloudy with a slight chance of showers and thunderstorms in the afternoon. Highs in the mid-90s. South winds 10 to 15 miles an hour with gusts up to 25 miles an hour. Chance of rain 20%. Heat index values up to 107 in the afternoon. Friday night, partly cloudy with a slight chance of showers and thunderstorms. Lows in the upper 70s. South winds 10 to 15 miles an hour with gusts up to 25 miles an hour. Chance of rain 20%. Heat index values up to 106 early until midnight. Saturday, mostly sunny. A slight chance of showers and thunderstorms in the morning. Highs in the upper 90s. South winds 5 to 10 miles an hour. Chance of rain 20%. Heat index values up to 110 in the afternoon. Saturday night, mostly clear. Lows around 80. Heat index values up to 110 early until midnight. Sunday, sunny, hot with highs around 100. Sunday night, mostly clear. Lows around 80. Heat index values up to 105 early until midnight. Monday, sunny, hot with highs 100 to 105. Monday night, mostly clear. Lows around 80. Heat index values up to 105 early until midnight. Tuesday, sunny, hot with highs 100 to 105. Tuesday night, mostly clear until midnight, then becoming partly cloudy. Lows around 80. Heat index values up to 105 early until midnight. Wednesday, mostly sunny. Hot with highs around 100. 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At Stillwater, it was sunny. The temperature was 78 degrees, the dew point 65, and the relative humidity 63%. The wind was southeast at 10 miles an hour. The pressure was 30.08 inches and rising. At Enid, it was mostly sunny. The temperature was 79. The wind was east at 14. At Guthrie, it was sunny. The temperature was 78. The wind was southeast at 8. Observations from around the region. At Dallas-Fort Worth, it was sunny with a temperature of 83. It was mostly sunny with a temperature of 80 at Woodward, 79 at Oklahoma City, and 77 at Tulsa. At Springfield, it was partly sunny with a temperature of 73. At Wichita, it was cloudy with a temperature of 66. Once again at 9 a.m., at Stillwater, it was sunny. The temperature was 78. This is your weather radio station WNG654 in Stillwater, operating on a frequency of 162.50 MHz. 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From the Norman Forecast Office, here is the forecast for Stillwater and surrounding area. Today, sunny. Highs in the lower 90s. East winds 10 to 15 miles an hour. Tonight, clear until midnight, then becoming partly cloudy. Lows in the mid-70s. Southeast winds 10 to 15 miles an hour. Friday, partly sunny in the morning, then mostly cloudy with a slight chance of showers and thunderstorms in the afternoon. Highs in the mid-90s. South winds 10 to 15 miles an hour with gusts up to 25 miles an hour. Chance of rain 20%. Heat index values up to 107 in the afternoon. Friday night, partly cloudy with a

slight chance of showers and thunderstorms. Lows in the upper 70s. South winds 10 to 15 miles an hour with gusts up to 25 miles an hour. Chance of rain 20%. Heat index values up to 106 early until midnight. Saturday, mostly sunny. A slight chance of showers and thunderstorms in the morning. Highs in the upper 90s. South winds 5 to 10 miles an hour. Chance of rain 20%. Heat index values up to 110 in the afternoon. Saturday night, mostly clear. Lows around 80. Heat index values up to 110 early until midnight. Sunday, sunny, hot with highs around 100. Sunday night, mostly clear. Lows around 80. Heat index values up to 105 early until midnight. Monday, sunny, hot with highs 100 to 105. Monday night, mostly clear. Lows around 80. Heat index values up to 105 early until midnight. Tuesday, sunny, hot with highs 100 to 105. Tuesday night, mostly clear until midnight, then becoming partly cloudy. Lows around 80. Heat index values up to 105 early until midnight. Wednesday, mostly sunny. Hot with highs around 100. 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It's Stillwater, it was sunny. The temperature was 78 degrees, the dew point 65, and the relative humidity 63%. The wind was southeast at 10 miles an hour. The pressure was 30.08 inches and rising. At Enid, it was mostly sunny. The temperature was 79. The wind was east at 14. At Guthrie, it was sunny. The temperature was 78. The wind was southeast at 8. Observations from around the region. At Dallas-Fort Worth, it was sunny, with a temperature of 83. It was mostly sunny, with a temperature of 80 at Woodward, 79 at Oklahoma City, and 77 at Tulsa. At Springfield, it was partly sunny, with a temperature of 73. At Wichita, it was cloudy, with a temperature of 66. Once again at 9 a.m., at Stillwater, it was sunny. The temperature was 78. 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At Stillwater, it was mostly sunny. The temperature was 80 degrees, the dew point 66, and the relative humidity 62%. The wind was east at 10 miles an hour. The pressure was 30.09 inches and rising. At Guthrie, it was sunny. The temperature was 83. The wind was southeast at 8. Observations from around the region. At Dallas-Fort Worth, it was sunny with a temperature of 85. At Oklahoma City, it was mostly sunny with a temperature of 82. It was partly sunny with a temperature of 80 at Tulsa and 73 at Springfield. At Wichita, it was cloudy with a temperature of 68. Once again at 10 a.m., at Stillwater, it was mostly sunny. The temperature was 80. From the Norman Forecast Office, here is the forecast for Stillwater and surrounding area. Today, sunny. Highs in the lower 90s. East winds 10 to 15 miles an hour. Tonight, clear until midnight, then becoming partly cloudy. Lows in the mid-70s. Southeast winds 10 to 15 miles an hour. Friday, partly sunny in the morning, then mostly cloudy with a slight chance of showers and thunderstorms in the afternoon. Highs in the mid-90s. South winds 10 to 15 miles an hour with gusts up to 25 miles an hour. Chance of rain 20%. Heat index values up to 107 in the afternoon. Friday night, partly cloudy with a slight chance of showers and thunderstorms. Lows in the upper 70s. South winds 10 to 15 miles an hour with gusts up to 25 miles an hour. Chance of rain 20%. Heat index values up to 106 early until midnight. Saturday, mostly sunny. A slight chance of showers and thunderstorms in the morning. Highs in the upper 90s. South winds 5 to 10 miles an hour. Chance of rain 20%. Heat index values up to 110 in the afternoon.
Saturday night, mostly clear. Lows around 80. Heat index values up to 110 early until midnight. Sunday, sunny, hot with highs around 100. Sunday night, mostly clear. Lows around 80. Heat index values up to 105 early until midnight. Monday, sunny, hot with highs 100 to 105. Monday night, mostly clear. Lows around 80. Heat index values up to 105 early until midnight. Tuesday, sunny, hot with highs 100 to 105. Tuesday night, mostly clear until midnight, then becoming partly cloudy. Lows around 80. Heat index values up to 105 early until midnight. Wednesday, mostly sunny. Hot with highs around 100. You're listening to Stillwater Weather Radio, and here are 10 a.m. weather observations. At Stillwater, it was mostly sunny. The temperature was 80 degrees, the dew point 66, and the relative humidity 62%. The wind was east at 10 miles an hour. The pressure was 30.09 inches and rising. At Guthrie, it was sunny. The temperature was 83. The wind was southeast at 8. Observations from around the region. At Dallas-Fort Worth, it was sunny, with a temperature of 85. At Oklahoma City, it was mostly sunny, with a temperature of 82. It was partly sunny, with a temperature of 80 at Tulsa, and 73 at Springfield. At Wichita, it was cloudy, with a temperature of 68. Once again at 10 a.m., at Stillwater, it was mostly sunny. The temperature was 80. From the Norman Forecast Office, here is the forecast for Stillwater and surrounding area. Today, sunny. Highs in the lower 90s. East winds 10 to 15 miles an hour. Tonight, clear until midnight, then becoming partly cloudy. Lows in the mid-70s. Southeast winds 10 to 15 miles an hour. Friday, partly sunny in the morning, then mostly cloudy with a slight chance of showers and thunderstorms in the afternoon. Highs in the mid-90s. South winds 10 to 15 miles an hour with gusts up to 25 miles an hour. Chance of rain 20%. Heat index values up to 107 in the afternoon. Friday night, partly cloudy with a slight chance of showers and thunderstorms. Lows in the upper 70s. South winds 10 to 15 miles an hour with gusts up to 25 miles an hour. Chance of rain 20%. Heat index values up to 106 early until midnight. Saturday, mostly sunny. A slight chance of showers and thunderstorms in the morning. Highs in the upper 90s. South winds 5 to 10 miles an hour. Chance of rain 20%. Heat index values up to 110 in the afternoon. Saturday night, mostly clear. Lows around 80. Heat index values up to 110 early until midnight. Sunday, sunny, hot with highs around 100. Sunday night, mostly clear. Lows around 80. Heat index values up to 105 early until midnight. Monday, sunny, hot with highs 100 to 105. Monday night, mostly clear. Lows around 80. Heat index values up to 105 early until midnight. Tuesday, sunny, hot with highs 100 to 105. Tuesday night, mostly clear until midnight, then becoming partly cloudy. Lows around 80. Heat index values up to 105 early until midnight. Wednesday, mostly sunny. Hot with highs around 100. 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At Stillwater, it was mostly sunny. The temperature was 80 degrees, the dew point 66, and the relative humidity 62%. The wind was east at 10 miles an hour. The pressure was 30.09 inches and rising. At Guthrie, it was sunny. The temperature was 83. The wind was southeast at 8. Observations from around the region. At Dallas-Fort Worth, it was sunny, with a temperature of 85. At Oklahoma City, it was mostly sunny, with a temperature of 82.
It was partly sunny, with a temperature of 80 at Tulsa and 73 at Springfield. At Wichita, it was cloudy, with a temperature of 68. Once again at 10 a.m., at Stillwater, it was mostly sunny. The temperature was 80. From the Norman Forecast Office, here is the forecast for Stillwater and surrounding area. Today, sunny. Highs in the lower 90s. East winds 10 to 15 miles an hour. Tonight, clear until midnight, then becoming partly cloudy. Lows in the mid-70s. Southeast winds 10 to 15 miles an hour. Friday, partly sunny in the morning, then mostly cloudy with a slight chance of showers and thunderstorms in the afternoon. Highs in the mid-90s. South winds 10 to 15 miles an hour with gusts up to 25 miles an hour. Chance of rain 20%. Heat index values up to 107 in the afternoon. Friday night, partly cloudy with a slight chance of showers and thunderstorms. Lows in the upper 70s. South winds 10 to 15 miles an hour with gusts up to 25 miles an hour. Chance of rain 20%. Heat index values up to 106 early until midnight. Saturday, mostly sunny. A slight chance of showers and thunderstorms in the morning. Highs in the upper 90s. South winds 5 to 10 miles an hour. Chance of rain 20%. Heat index values up to 110 in the afternoon. Saturday night, mostly clear. Lows around 80. Heat index values up to 110 early until midnight. Sunday, sunny, hot with highs around 100. Sunday night, mostly clear. Lows around 80. Heat index values up to 105 early until midnight. Monday, sunny, hot with highs 100 to 105. Monday night, mostly clear. Lows around 80. Heat index values up to 105 early until midnight. Tuesday, sunny, hot with highs 100 to 105. Tuesday night, mostly clear until midnight, then becoming partly cloudy. Lows around 80. Heat index values up to 105 early until midnight. Wednesday, mostly sunny. Hot with highs around 100. 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At Stillwater, it was mostly sunny. The temperature was 80 degrees, the dew point 66, and the relative humidity 62%. The wind was east at 10 miles an hour. The pressure was 30.09 inches and rising. At Ponca City, it was cloudy. The temperature was 74, the dew point 64, and the relative humidity 71%. The wind was northeast at 15, gusting to 22. The pressure was 30.13 inches and rising. At Enid, it was mostly sunny. The temperature was 82, the dew point 66, and the relative humidity 57%. The wind was east at 9. The pressure was 30.05 inches and steady. At Guthrie, it was sunny. The temperature was 83, the dew point 66, and the relative humidity 56%. The wind was southeast at 8. The pressure was 30.07 inches and steady. Observations from around the region. It was sunny, with a temperature of 83 at Woodward and 85 at Dallas-Fort Worth. At Oklahoma City, it was mostly sunny, with a temperature of 82. It was partly sunny, with a temperature of 80 at Tulsa and 73 at Springfield. At Wichita, it was cloudy, with a temperature of 68. Once again at 10 a.m., at Stillwater, it was mostly sunny. The temperature was 80. 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From the Norman Forecast Office, here is the forecast for Stillwater and surrounding area. Today, sunny. Highs in the lower 90s. East winds 10 to 15 miles an hour. Tonight, clear until midnight, then becoming partly cloudy. Lows in the mid-70s. Southeast winds 10 to 15 miles an hour. Friday, partly sunny in the morning,
then mostly cloudy with a slight chance of showers and thunderstorms in the afternoon. Highs in the mid-90s. South winds 10 to

Sunny, hot with highs around 100. Sunday night, mostly clear. Lows around 80. Heat index values up to 105 early until midnight. Monday, sunny, hot with highs 100 to 105. Monday night, mostly clear. Lows around 80. Heat index values up to 105 early until midnight. Tuesday, sunny, hot with highs 100 to 105. Tuesday night, mostly clear until midnight, then becoming partly cloudy. Lows around 80. Heat index values up to 105 early until midnight. Wednesday, mostly sunny. Hot with highs around 100. You're listening to Stillwater Weather Radio, and here are 10 a.m. weather observations. It's Stillwater. It was mostly sunny. The temperature was 80 degrees, the dew point 66, and the relative humidity 62%. The wind was east at 10 miles an hour. The pressure was 30.09 inches and rising. At Ponca City, it was cloudy. The temperature was 74, the dew point 64, and the relative humidity 71%. The wind was northeast at 15, gusting to 22. The pressure was 30.13 inches and rising. At Enid, it was mostly sunny. The temperature was 82, the dew point 66, and the relative humidity 57%. The wind was east at 9. The pressure was 30.05 inches and steady. At Guthrie, it was sunny. The temperature was 83, the dew point 66, and the relative humidity 56%. The wind was southeast at 8. The pressure was 30.07 inches and steady. Observations from around the region. It was sunny, with a temperature of 83 at Woodward and 85 at Dallas-Fort Worth. At Oklahoma City, it was mostly sunny, with a temperature of 82. It was partly sunny, with a temperature of 80 at Tulsa and 73 at Springfield. At Wichita, it was cloudy, with a temperature of 68. Once again at 10 a.m., at Stillwater, it was mostly sunny. The temperature was 80. From the Norman Forecast Office, here is the forecast for Stillwater and surrounding area. Today, sunny. Highs in the lower 90s. East winds 10 to 15 miles an hour. Tonight, clear until midnight, then becoming partly cloudy. Lows in the mid-70s. Southeast winds 10 to 15 miles an hour. Friday, partly sunny in the morning, then mostly cloudy with a slight chance of showers and thunderstorms in the afternoon. Highs in the mid-90s. South winds 10 to 15 miles an hour with gusts up to 25 miles an hour. Chance of rain 20%. Heat index values up to 107 in the afternoon. Friday night, partly cloudy with a slight chance of showers and thunderstorms. Lows in the upper 70s. South winds 10 to 15 miles an hour with gusts up to 25 miles an hour. Chance of rain 20%. Heat index values up to 106 early until midnight. Saturday, mostly sunny. A slight chance of showers and thunderstorms in the morning. Highs in the upper 90s. South winds 5 to 10 miles an hour. Chance of rain 20%. Heat index values up to 110 in the afternoon. Saturday night, mostly clear. Lows around 80. Heat index values up to 110 early until midnight. Sunday, sunny, hot with highs around 100. Sunday night, mostly clear. Lows around 80. Heat index values up to 105 early until midnight. Monday, sunny, hot with highs 100 to 105. Monday night, mostly clear. Lows around 80. Heat index values up to 105 early until midnight. Tuesday, sunny, hot with highs 100 to 105. Tuesday night, mostly clear until midnight, then becoming partly cloudy. Lows around 80. Heat index values up to 105 early until midnight. Wednesday, mostly sunny. Hot with highs around 100. 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It's Stillwater. It was mostly sunny. The temperature was 80 degrees, the dew point 66, and the relative humidity 62%.

The wind was east at 10 miles an hour. The pressure was 30.09 inches and rising. At Ponca City, it was cloudy. The temperature was 74, the dew point 64, and the relative humidity 71%. The wind was northeast at 15, gusting to 22. The pressure was 30.13 inches and rising. At Enid, it was mostly sunny. The temperature was 82, the dew point 66, and the relative humidity 57%. The wind was east at 9. The pressure was 30.05 inches and steady. At Guthrie, it was sunny. The temperature was 83, the dew point 66, and the relative humidity 56%. The wind was southeast at 8. The pressure was 30.07 inches and steady. Observations from around the region. It was sunny, with a temperature of 83 at Woodward and 85 at Dallas-Fort Worth. At Oklahoma City, it was mostly sunny, with a temperature of 82. It was partly sunny, with a temperature of 80 at Tulsa and 73 at Springfield. At Wichita, it was cloudy, with a temperature of 68. Once again at 10 a.m., at Stillwater, it was mostly sunny. The temperature was 80. From the Norman Forecast Office, here is the forecast for Stillwater and surrounding area. Today, sunny. Highs in the lower 90s. East winds 10 to 15 miles an hour. Tonight, clear until midnight, then becoming partly cloudy. Lows in the mid-70s. Southeast winds 10 to 15 miles an hour. Friday, partly sunny in the morning, then mostly cloudy with a slight chance of showers and thunderstorms in the afternoon. Highs in the mid-90s. South winds 10 to 15 miles an hour with gusts up to 25 miles an hour. Chance of rain 20%. Heat index values up to 107 in the afternoon. Friday night, partly cloudy with a slight chance of showers and thunderstorms. Lows in the upper 70s. South winds 10 to 15 miles an hour with gusts up to 25 miles an hour. Chance of rain 20%. Heat index values up to 106 early until midnight. Saturday, mostly sunny. A slight chance of showers and thunderstorms in the morning. Highs in the upper 90s. South winds 5 to 10 miles an hour. Chance of rain 20%. Heat index values up to 110 in the afternoon. Saturday night, mostly clear. Lows around 80. Heat index values up to 110 early until midnight. Sunday, sunny, hot with highs around 100. Sunday night, mostly clear. Lows around 80. Heat index values up to 105 early until midnight. Monday, sunny, hot with highs 100 to 105. Monday night, mostly clear. Lows around 80. Heat index values up to 105 early until midnight. Tuesday, sunny, hot with highs 100 to 105. Tuesday night, mostly clear until midnight, then becoming partly cloudy. Lows around 80. Heat index values up to 105 early until midnight. Wednesday, mostly sunny. Hot with highs around 100. You are listening to Stillwater Weather Radio, and here are 10 a.m. weather observations. At Stillwater, it was mostly sunny. The temperature was 80 degrees, the dew point 66, and the relative humidity 62%. The wind was east at 10 miles an hour. The pressure was 30.09 inches and rising. At Ponca City, it was cloudy. The temperature was 74, the dew point 64, and the relative humidity 71%. The wind was northeast at 15, gusting to 22. The pressure was 30.13 inches and rising. At Enid, it was mostly sunny. The temperature was 82, the dew point 66, and the relative humidity 57%. The wind was east at 9. The pressure was 30.05 inches and steady. At Guthrie, it was sunny. The temperature was 83, the dew point 66, and the relative humidity 56%. The wind was southeast at 8. The pressure was 30.07 inches and steady. Observations from around the region. It was sunny, with a temperature of 83 at Woodward and 85 at Dallas-Fort Worth.

At Oklahoma City, it was mostly sunny, with a temperature of 82. It was partly sunny, with a temperature of 80 at Tulsa, and 73 at Springfield. At Wichita, it was cloudy, with a temperature of 68. Once again at 10 a.m., at Stillwater, it was mostly sunny. The temperature was 80. From the Norman Forecast Office, here is the forecast for Stillwater and surrounding area. Today, sunny. Highs in the lower 90s. East winds 10 to 15 miles an hour. Tonight, clear until midnight, then becoming partly cloudy. Lows in the mid-70s. Southeast winds 10 to 15 miles an hour. Friday, partly sunny in the morning, then mostly cloudy with a slight chance of showers and thunderstorms in the afternoon. Highs in the mid-90s. South winds 10 to 15 miles an hour with gusts up to 25 miles an hour. Chance of rain 20%. Heat index values up to 107 in the afternoon. Friday night, partly cloudy with a slight chance of showers and thunderstorms. Lows in the upper 70s. South winds 10 to 15 miles an hour with gusts up to 25 miles an hour. Chance of rain 20%. Heat index values up to 106 early until midnight. Saturday, mostly sunny. A slight chance of showers and thunderstorms in the morning. Highs in the upper 90s. South winds 5 to 10 miles an hour. Chance of rain 20%. Heat index values up to 110 in the afternoon. Saturday night, mostly clear. Lows around 80. Heat index values up to 110 early until midnight. Sunday, sunny, hot with highs around 100. Sunday night, mostly clear. Lows around 80. Heat index values up to 105 early until midnight. Monday, sunny, hot with highs 100 to 105. Monday night, mostly clear. Lows around 80. Heat index values up to 105 early until midnight. Tuesday, sunny, hot with highs 100 to 105. Tuesday night, mostly clear until midnight, then becoming partly cloudy. Lows around 80. Heat index values up to 105 early until midnight. Wednesday, mostly sunny. Hot with highs around 100. 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At Stillwater, it was mostly sunny. The temperature was 80 degrees, the dew point 66, and the relative humidity 62%. The wind was east at 10 miles an hour. The pressure was 30.09 inches and rising. At Ponca City, it was cloudy. The temperature was 74, the dew point 64, and the relative humidity 71%. The wind was northeast at 15, gusting to 22. The pressure was 30.13 inches and rising. At Enid, it was mostly sunny. The temperature was 82, the dew point 66, and the relative humidity 57%. The wind was east at 9. The pressure was 30.05 inches and steady. At Guthrie, it was sunny. The temperature was 83, the dew point 66, and the relative humidity 56%. The wind was southeast at 8. The pressure was 30.07 inches and steady. Observations from around the region. It was sunny, with a temperature of 83 at Woodward and 85 at Dallas-Fort Worth. At Oklahoma City, it was mostly sunny, with a temperature of 82. It was partly sunny, with a temperature of 80 at Tulsa and 73 at Springfield. At Wichita, it was cloudy, with a temperature of 68. Once again at 10 a.m., at Stillwater, it was mostly sunny. The temperature was 80. This is your weather radio station WNG654 in Stillwater, operating on a frequency of 162.50 MHz. 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Heat advisory in effect from noon to 8 p.m. Central Daylight Time Friday. What? Heat index values up to 110 expected. Where? Portions of Central, East Central, Northern, Northwest, Southeast, Southern, and Southwest Oklahoma and Northern Texas. When? From noon to 8 p.m. Central Daylight Time Friday. Impacts,

temperatures and high humidity may cause heat illnesses. 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From the Norman Forecast Office, here is the forecast for Stillwater and surrounding area. Today, sunny. Highs in the lower 90s. East winds 10 to 15 miles an hour. Tonight, clear until midnight, then becoming partly cloudy. Lows in the mid-70s. Southeast winds 10 to 15 miles an hour. Friday, partly sunny in the morning, then mostly cloudy with a slight chance of showers and thunderstorms in the afternoon. Highs in the mid-90s. South winds 10 to 15 miles an hour with gusts up to 25 miles an hour. Chance of rain 20%. Heat index values up to 107 in the afternoon. Friday night, partly cloudy with a slight chance of showers and thunderstorms. Lows in the upper 70s. South winds 10 to 15 miles an hour with gusts up to 25 miles an hour. Chance of rain 20%. Heat index values up to 106 early until midnight. Saturday, mostly sunny. A slight chance of showers and thunderstorms in the morning. Highs in the upper 90s. South winds 5 to 10 miles an hour. Chance of rain 20%. Heat index values up to 110 in the afternoon. Saturday night, mostly clear. Lows around 80. Heat index values up to 110 early until midnight. Sunday, sunny, hot with highs around 100. Sunday night, mostly clear. Lows around 80. Heat index values up to 105 early until midnight. Monday, sunny, hot with highs 100 to 105. Monday night, mostly clear. Lows are values up to 105 early until midnight. Monday, sunny, hot with highs 100 to 105. Monday night, mostly clear. Lows around 80. Heat index values up to 105 early until midnight. Tuesday, sunny, hot with highs 100 to 105. Tuesday night, mostly clear until midnight, then becoming partly cloudy. Lows around 80. Heat index values up to 105 early until midnight. Wednesday, mostly sunny. Hot with highs around 100. You're listening to Stillwater Weather Radio, and here are 10 a.m. weather observations. It's Stillwater, it was mostly sunny. The temperature was 80 degrees, the dew point 66, and the relative humidity 62%. The wind was east at 10 miles an hour. The pressure was 30.09 inches and rising. At Ponca City, it was cloudy. The temperature was 74, the dew point 64, and the relative humidity 71%. The wind was northeast at 15, gusting to 22. The pressure was 30.13 inches and rising. At Enid, it was mostly sunny. The temperature was 82, the dew point 66, and the relative humidity 57%. The wind was east at 9. The pressure was 30.05 inches and steady. At Guthrie, it was sunny. The temperature was 83, the dew point 66, and the relative humidity 56%. The wind was southeast at 8. The pressure was 30.07 inches and steady. Observations from around the region. It was sunny, with a temperature of 83 at Woodward and 85 at Dallas-Fort Worth. At Oklahoma City, it was mostly sunny, with a temperature of 82. It was partly sunny, with a temperature of 80 at Tulsa and 73 at Springfield. At Wichita, it was cloudy, with a temperature of 68. Once again at 10 a.m., at Stillwater, it was mostly sunny. The temperature was 80. Heat advisory in effect from noon to 8 p.m. Central Daylight Time Friday. What? Heat index values up to 110 expected. Where? Portions of central, east central, northern, northwest, southeast, southern, and southwest Oklahoma and northern Texas. When? From noon to 8 p.m. Central Daylight Time Friday. Impacts: hot temperatures and high humidity.

around 100. You are listening to Stillwater Weather Radio, and here are 10 a.m. weather observations. At Stillwater, it was mostly sunny. The temperature was 80 degrees, the dew point 66, and the relative humidity 62%. The wind was east at 10 miles an hour. The pressure was 30.09 inches and rising. At Ponca City, it was cloudy. The temperature was 74, the dew point 64, and the relative humidity 71%. The wind was northeast at 15, gusting to 22. The pressure was 30.13 inches and rising. At Enid, it was mostly sunny. The temperature was 82, the dew point 66, and the relative humidity 57%. The wind was east at 9. The pressure was 30.05 inches and steady. At Guthrie, it was sunny. The temperature was 83, the dew point 66, and the relative humidity 56%. The wind was southeast at 8. The pressure was 30.07 inches and steady. Observations from around the region. It was sunny, with a temperature of 83 at Woodward and 85 at Dallas-Fort Worth. At Oklahoma City, it was mostly sunny, with a temperature of 82. It was partly sunny, with a temperature of 80 at Tulsa and 73 at Springfield. At Wichita, it was cloudy, with a temperature of 68. Once again at 10 a.m., at Stillwater, it was mostly sunny. The temperature was 80. Heat advisory in effect from noon to 8 p.m. Central Daylight Time Friday. What? Heat index values up to 110 expected. Where? Portions of central, east central, northern, northwest, southeast, southern, and southwest Oklahoma and northern Texas. When? From noon to 8 p.m. Central Daylight Time Friday. Impacts. Hot temperatures and high humidity may cause heat illnesses. Drink plenty of fluids, stay in an air-conditioned room, stay out of the sun, and check up on relatives and neighbors. Take extra precautions when outside. Wear lightweight and loose-fitting clothing. Try to limit strenuous activities to early morning or evening. Take action when you see symptoms of heat exhaustion and heat stroke. From the Norman Forecast Office, here is the forecast for Stillwater and surrounding area. Rest of today, sunny. Highs in the lower 90s. Southeast winds 10 to 15 miles an hour. Tonight, clear until midnight, then becoming partly cloudy. Lows in the mid-70s. Southeast winds 10 to 15 miles an hour. Friday, partly sunny in the morning, then mostly cloudy with a slight chance of showers and thunderstorms in the afternoon. Highs in the mid-90s. South winds 10 to 15 miles an hour with gusts up to 25 miles an hour. Chance of rain 20%. Heat index values up to 107 in the afternoon. Friday night, partly cloudy with a slight chance of showers and thunderstorms. Lows in the upper 70s. South winds 10 to 15 miles an hour with gusts up to 25 miles an hour. Chance of rain 20%. Heat index values up to 106 early until midnight. Saturday, mostly sunny. A slight chance of showers and thunderstorms in the morning. Highs in the upper 90s. South winds 5 to 10 miles an hour. Chance of rain 20%. Heat index values up to 110 in the afternoon. Saturday night, mostly clear. Lows around 80. Heat index values up to 110 early until midnight. Sunday, sunny, hot with highs around 100. Sunday night, mostly clear. Lows around 80. Heat index values up to 105 early until midnight. Monday, sunny, hot with highs 100 to 105. Monday night, mostly clear. Lows around 80. Heat index values up to 105 early until midnight. Tuesday, sunny, hot with highs 100 to 105. Tuesday night, mostly clear until midnight, then becoming partly cloudy. Lows around 80. Heat index values up to 105 early until midnight. Wednesday, mostly sunny. Hot with highs around 100. 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

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At Stillwater, it was mostly sunny. The temperature was 80 degrees, the dew point 66, and the relative humidity 62%. The wind was east at 10 miles an hour. The pressure was 30.09 inches and rising. At Ponca City, it was cloudy. The temperature was 74, the dew point 64, and the relative humidity 71%. The wind was northeast at 15, gusting to 22. The pressure was 30.13 inches and rising. At Enid, it was mostly sunny. The temperature was 82, the dew point 66, and the relative humidity 57%. The wind was east at 9. The pressure was 30.05 inches and steady. At Guthrie, it was sunny. The temperature was 83, the dew point 66, and the relative humidity 56%. The wind was southeast at 8. The pressure was 30.07 inches and steady. Observations from around the region. It was sunny, with a temperature of 83 at Woodward and 85 at Dallas-Fort Worth. At Oklahoma City, it was mostly sunny, with a temperature of 82. It was partly sunny, with a temperature of 80 at Tulsa and 73 at Springfield. At Wichita, it was cloudy, with a temperature of 68. Once again at 10 a.m., at Stillwater, it was mostly sunny. The temperature was 80. Heat advisory in effect from noon to 8 p.m. Central Daylight Time Friday. What? Heat index values up to 110 expected. Where? Portions of central, east central, northern, northwest, southeast, southern, and southwest Oklahoma and northern Texas. When? From noon to 8 p.m. Central Daylight Time Friday. Impacts. Hot temperatures and high humidity may cause heat illnesses. Drink plenty of fluids, stay in an air-conditioned room, stay out of the sun, and check up on relatives and neighbors. Take extra precautions when outside. Wear lightweight and loose-fitting clothing. Try to limit strenuous activities to early morning or evening. Take action when you see symptoms of heat exhaustion and heat stroke. From the Norman Forecast Office, here is the forecast for Stillwater and surrounding area. Rest of today, sunny. Highs in the lower 90s. Southeast winds 10 to 15 miles an hour. Tonight, clear until midnight, then becoming partly cloudy. Lows in the mid-70s. Southeast winds 10 to 15 miles an hour. Friday, partly sunny in the morning, then mostly cloudy with a slight chance of showers and thunderstorms in the afternoon. Highs in the mid-90s. South winds 10 to 15 miles an hour with gusts up to 25 miles an hour. Chance of rain 20%. Heat index values up to 107 in the afternoon. Friday night, partly cloudy with a slight chance of showers and thunderstorms. Lows in the upper 70s. South winds 10 to 15 miles an hour with gusts up to 25 miles an hour. Chance of rain 20%. Heat index values up to 106 early until midnight. Saturday, mostly sunny. A slight chance of showers and thunderstorms in the morning. Highs in the upper 90s. South winds 5 to 10 miles an hour. Chance of rain 20%. Heat index values up to 110 in the afternoon. Saturday night, mostly clear. Lows around 80. Heat index values up to 110 early until midnight. Sunday, sunny, hot with highs around 100. Sunday night, mostly clear. Lows around 80. Heat index values up to 105 early until midnight. Monday, sunny, hot with highs 100 to 105. Monday night, mostly clear. Lows around 80. Heat index values up to 105 early until midnight. Tuesday, sunny, hot with highs 100 to 105. Tuesday night, mostly clear until midnight, then becoming partly cloudy. Lows around 80. Heat index values up to 105 early until midnight. Wednesday, mostly sunny. Hot with highs around 100. 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

In Stillwater, it was mostly sunny. The temperature was 80 degrees, the dew point 66, and the relative humidity 62%. The wind was east at 10 miles an hour. The pressure was 30.09 inches and rising. At Ponca City, it was cloudy. The temperature was 74, the dew point 64, and the relative humidity 71%. The wind was northeast at 15, gusting to 22. The pressure was 30.13 inches and rising. At Enid, it was mostly sunny. The temperature was 82, the dew point 66, and the relative humidity 57%. The wind was east at 9. The pressure was 30.05 inches and steady. At Guthrie, it was sunny. The temperature was 83, the dew point 66, and the relative humidity 56%. The wind was southeast at 8. The pressure was 30.07 inches and steady. Observations from around the region. It was sunny, with a temperature of 83 at Woodward and 85 at Dallas-Fort Worth. At Oklahoma City, it was mostly sunny, with a temperature of 82. It was partly sunny, with a temperature of 80 at Tulsa and 73 at Springfield. At Wichita, it was cloudy, with a temperature of 68. Once again at 10 a.m., at Stillwater, it was mostly sunny. The temperature was 80. Heat advisory in effect from noon to 8 p.m. Central Daylight Time Friday. What? Heat index values up to 110 expected. Where? Portions of central, east central, northern, northwest, southeast, southern, and southwest Oklahoma and northern Texas. When? From noon to 8 p.m. Central Daylight Time Friday. Impacts. Hot temperatures and high humidity may cause heat illnesses. Drink plenty of fluids, stay in an air-conditioned room, stay out of the sun, and check up on relatives and neighbors. Take extra precautions when outside. Wear lightweight and loose-fitting clothing. Try to limit strenuous activities to early morning or evening. Take action when you see symptoms of heat exhaustion and heat stroke. From the Norman Forecast Office, here is the forecast for Stillwater and surrounding area. Rest of today, sunny. Highs in the lower 90s. Southeast winds 10 to 15 miles an hour. Tonight, clear until midnight, then becoming partly cloudy. Lows in the mid-70s. Southeast winds 10 to 15 miles an hour. Friday, partly sunny in the morning, then mostly cloudy with a slight chance of showers and thunderstorms in the afternoon. Highs in the mid-90s. South winds 10 to 15 miles an hour with gusts up to 25 miles an hour. Chance of rain 20%. Heat index values up to 107 in the afternoon. Friday night, partly cloudy with a slight chance of showers and thunderstorms. Lows in the upper 70s. South winds 10 to 15 miles an hour with gusts up to 25 miles an hour. Chance of rain 20%. Heat index values up to 106 early until midnight. Saturday, mostly sunny. A slight chance of showers and thunderstorms in the morning. Highs in the upper 90s. South winds 5 to 10 miles an hour. Chance of rain 20%. Heat index values up to 110 in the afternoon. Saturday night, mostly clear. Lows around 80. Heat index values up to 110 early until midnight. Sunday, sunny, hot with highs around 100. Sunday night, mostly clear. Lows around 80. Heat index values up to 105 early until midnight. Monday, sunny, hot with highs 100 to 105. Monday night, mostly clear. Lows around 80. Heat index values up to 105 early until midnight. Tuesday, sunny, hot with highs 100 to 105. Tuesday night, mostly clear until midnight, then becoming partly cloudy. Lows around 80. Heat index values up to 105 early until midnight. Wednesday, mostly sunny. Hot with highs around 100. You are listening to Stillwater Weather Radio, and here are 10 a.m. weather observations. At Stillwater, it was mostly sunny. The temperature was 80 degrees, the dew point 66, and the relative humidity 62%. The wind was east at 10 miles an hour.

The pressure was 30.09 inches and rising. At Ponca City, it was cloudy. The temperature was 74, the dew point 64, and the relative humidity 71%. The wind was northeast at 15, gusting to 22. The pressure was 30.13 inches and rising. At Enid, it was mostly sunny. The temperature was 82, the dew point 66, and the relative humidity 57%. The wind was east at 9. The pressure was 30.05 inches and steady. At Guthrie, it was sunny. The temperature was 83, the dew point 66, and the relative humidity 56%. The wind was southeast at 8. The pressure was 30.07 inches and steady. Observations from around the region. It was sunny, with a temperature of 83 at Woodward and 85 at Dallas-Fort Worth. At Oklahoma City, it was mostly sunny, with a temperature of 82. It was partly sunny, with a temperature of 80 at Tulsa and 73 at Springfield. At Wichita, it was cloudy, with a temperature of 68. Once again at 10 a.m., at Stillwater, it was mostly sunny. The temperature was 80. Heat advisory in effect from noon to 8 p.m. Central Daylight Time Friday. What? Heat index values up to 110 expected. Where? Portions of central, east central, northern, northwest, southeast, southern, and southwest Oklahoma and northern Texas. When? From noon to 8 p.m. Central Daylight Time Friday. Impacts. Hot temperatures and high humidity may cause heat illnesses. Drink plenty of fluids. Stay in an air-conditioned room, stay out of the sun, and check up on relatives and neighbors. Take extra precautions when outside. Wear lightweight and loose-fitting clothing. Try to limit strenuous activities to early morning or evening. Take action when you see symptoms of heat exhaustion and heat stroke. From the Norman Forecast Office, here is the forecast for Stillwater and surrounding area. Rest of today, sunny. Highs in the lower 90s. Southeast winds 10 to 15 miles an hour. Tonight, clear until midnight, then becoming partly cloudy. Lows in the mid-70s. Southeast winds 10 to 15 miles an hour. Friday, partly sunny in the morning, then mostly cloudy with a slight chance of showers and thunderstorms in the afternoon. Highs in the mid-90s. South winds 10 to 15 miles an hour with gusts up to 25 miles an hour. Chance of rain 20%. Heat index values up to 107 in the afternoon. Friday night, partly cloudy with a slight chance of showers and thunderstorms. Lows in the upper 70s. South winds 10 to 15 miles an hour with gusts up to 25 miles an hour. Chance of rain 20%. Heat index values up to 106 early until midnight. Saturday, mostly sunny. A slight chance of showers and thunderstorms in the morning. Highs in the upper 90s. South winds 5 to 10 miles an hour. Chance of rain 20%. Heat index values up to 110 in the afternoon. Saturday night, mostly clear. Lows around 80. Heat index values up to 110 early until midnight. Sunday, sunny, hot with highs around 100. Sunday night, mostly clear. Lows around 80. Heat index values up to 105 early until midnight. Monday, sunny, hot with highs 100 to 105. Monday night, mostly clear. Lows around 80. Heat index values up to 105 early until midnight. Tuesday, sunny, hot with highs 100 to 105. Tuesday night, mostly clear until midnight, then becoming partly cloudy. Lows around 80. Heat index values up to 105 early until midnight. Wednesday, mostly sunny. Hot with highs around 100. This is your weather radio station WNG654 in Stillwater, operating on a frequency of 162.50 MHz. 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At Stillwater, it was mostly sunny. The temperature was 80 degrees, the dew point 66, and the relative humidity

temperatures and high humidity may cause heat illnesses. Drink plenty of fluids, stay in an air-conditioned room, stay out of the sun, and check up on relatives and neighbors. Take extra precautions when outside. 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Try to limit strenuous activities to early morning or evening. Take action when you see symptoms of heat exhaustion and heat stroke. From the Norman Forecast Office, here is the forecast for Stillwater and surrounding area. Rest of today, sunny. Highs in the lower 90s. Southeast winds 10 to 15 miles an hour. Tonight, clear until midnight, then becoming partly cloudy. Lows in the mid-70s. Southeast winds 10 to 15 miles an hour. Friday, partly sunny in the morning, then mostly cloudy with a slight chance of showers and thunderstorms in the afternoon. Highs in the mid-90s. South winds 10 to 15 miles an hour with gusts up to 25 miles an hour. Chance of rain 20%. Heat index values up to 107 in the afternoon. Friday night, partly cloudy with a slight chance of showers and thunderstorms. Lows in the upper 70s. South winds 10 to 15 miles an hour with gusts up to 25 miles an hour. Chance of rain 20%. Heat index values up to 106 early until midnight. Saturday, mostly sunny. A slight chance of showers and thunderstorms in the morning. Highs in the upper 90s. South winds 5 to 10 miles an hour. Chance of rain 20%. Heat index values up to 110 in the afternoon. Saturday night, mostly clear. Lows around 80. Heat index values up to 110 early until midnight. Sunday, sunny, hot with highs around 100. Sunday night, mostly clear. Lows around 80. Heat index values up to 105 early until midnight. Monday, sunny, hot with highs 100 to 105. Monday night, mostly clear. Lows around 80. Heat index values up to 105 early until midnight. Tuesday, sunny, hot with highs 100 to 105. Tuesday night, mostly clear until midnight, then becoming partly cloudy. Lows around 80. Heat index values up to 105 early until midnight. Wednesday, mostly sunny. Hot with highs around 100. 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It's Stillwater. It was partly sunny. The temperature was 82 degrees, the dew point 66, and the relative humidity 58%. The wind was east at 12 miles an hour. The pressure was 30.11 inches and rising. At Guthrie, it was partly sunny. The temperature was 84. The wind was east at 12. Observations from around the region. At Dallas-Fort Worth, it was sunny, with a temperature of 88. At Oklahoma City, it was mostly sunny, with a temperature of 84. It was partly sunny, with a temperature of 73 at Wichita, 82 at Tulsa, and 77 at Springfield. Once again at 11 a.m., at Stillwater, it was partly sunny. The temperature was 82. 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At Stillwater, it was partly sunny. The temperature was 82 degrees, the dew point 66, and the relative humidity 58%. The wind was east at 12 miles an hour. The pressure was 30.11 inches and rising. At Guthrie, it was partly sunny. The temperature was 84. The wind was east at 12. Observations from around the region. It was partly sunny, with a temperature of 73 at Wichita and 82 at Tulsa. It was fair, with a temperature of 88 at Woodward, 84 at Oklahoma City, 88 at Dallas-Fort Worth, and 77 at Springfield. Once again at 11 a.m., at Stillwater, it was partly sunny. The temperature was 82. 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Heat advisory in effect from noon to 8 p.m. Central Daylight Time Friday. What? Heat index values up to 110 expected.

Tonight, clear until midnight, then becoming partly cloudy. Lows in the mid-70s. Southeast winds 10 to 15. From the Norman Forecast Office, here is the forecast for Stillwater and surrounding area. Rest of today, sunny. Highs in the lower 90s. Southeast winds 10 to 15 miles an hour. Tonight, clear until midnight, then becoming partly cloudy. Lows in the mid-70s. Southeast winds 10 to 15 miles an hour. Friday, partly sunny in the morning, then mostly cloudy with a slight chance of showers and thunderstorms in the afternoon. Highs in the mid-90s. South winds 10 to 15 miles an hour with gusts up to 25 miles an hour. Chance of rain 20%. Heat index values up to 107 in the afternoon. Friday night, partly cloudy with a slight chance of showers and thunderstorms. Lows in the upper 70s. South winds 10 to 15 miles an hour with gusts up to 25 miles an hour. Chance of rain 20%. Heat index values up to 106 early until midnight. Saturday, mostly sunny. A slight chance of showers and thunderstorms in the morning. Highs in the upper 90s. South winds 5 to 10 miles an hour. Chance of rain 20%. Heat index values up to 110 in the afternoon. Saturday night, mostly clear. Lows around 80. Heat index values up to 110 early until midnight. Sunday, sunny, hot with highs around 100. Sunday night, mostly clear. Lows around 80. Heat index values up to 105 early until midnight. Monday, sunny, hot with highs 100 to 105. Monday night, mostly clear. Lows around 80. Heat index values up to 105 early until midnight. Tuesday, sunny, hot with highs 100 to 105. Tuesday night, mostly clear until midnight, then becoming partly cloudy. Lows around 80. Heat index values up to 105 early until midnight. Wednesday, mostly sunny. Hot with highs around 100. 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It's Stillwater. It was partly sunny. The temperature was 82 degrees, the dew point 66, and the relative humidity 58%. The wind was east at 12 miles an hour. The pressure was 30.11 inches and rising. At Guthrie, it was partly sunny. The temperature was 84. The wind was east at 12. Observations from around the region. It was partly sunny, with a temperature of 73 at Wichita and 82 at Tulsa. It was fair, with a temperature of 88 at Woodward, 84 at Oklahoma City, 88 at Dallas-Fort Worth, and 77 at Springfield. Once again at 11 a.m., at Stillwater, it was partly sunny. The temperature was 82. Heat advisory in effect from noon to 8 p.m. Central Daylight Time Friday. What? Heat index values up to 110 expected. Where? Portions of central, east central, northern, northwest, southeast, southern, and southwest Oklahoma and northern Texas. When? From noon to 8 p.m. Central Daylight Time Friday. Impacts: hot temperatures and high humidity may cause heat illnesses. 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Take extra precautions when outside. 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Try to limit strenuous activities to early morning or evening. Take action when you see symptoms of heat exhaustion and heat stroke. From the Norman Forecast Office, here is the forecast for Stillwater and surrounding area. Rest of today, sunny. Highs in the lower 90s. Southeast winds 10 to 15 miles an hour. Tonight, clear until midnight, then becoming partly cloudy. Lows in the mid-70s. Southeast winds 10 to 15 miles an hour. Friday, partly sunny in the morning, then mostly cloudy with a slight chance of showers and thunderstorms in the afternoon. Highs in the mid-90s. South winds 10 to 15 miles an hour with gusts up to 25 miles an hour. Chance of rain 20%.

Heat index values up to 107 in the afternoon. Friday night, partly cloudy with a slight chance of showers and thunderstorms. Lows in the upper 70s. South winds 10 to 15 miles an hour with gusts up to 25 miles an hour. Chance of rain 20%. Heat index values up to 106 early until midnight. Saturday, mostly sunny. A slight chance of showers and thunderstorms in the morning. Highs in the upper 90s. South winds 5 to 10 miles an hour. Chance of rain 20%. Heat index values up to 110 in the afternoon. Saturday night, mostly clear. Lows around 80. Heat index values up to 110 early until midnight. Sunday, sunny, hot with highs around 100. Sunday night, mostly clear. Lows around 80. Heat index values up to 105 early until midnight. Monday, sunny, hot with highs 100 to 105. Monday night, mostly clear. Lows around 80. Heat index values up to 105 early until midnight. Tuesday, sunny, hot with highs 100 to 105. Tuesday night, mostly clear until midnight, then becoming partly cloudy. Lows around 80. Heat index values up to 105 early until midnight. Wednesday, mostly sunny. Hot with highs around 100. 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It's Stillwater. It was partly sunny. The temperature was 82 degrees, the dew point 66, and the relative humidity 58%. The wind was east at 12 miles an hour. The pressure was 30.11 inches and rising. At Guthrie, it was partly sunny. The temperature was 84. The wind was east at 12. Observations from around the region. It was partly sunny, with a temperature of 73 at Wichita and 82 at Tulsa. It was fair, with a temperature of 88 at Woodward, 84 at Oklahoma City, 88 at Dallas-Fort Worth, and 77 at Springfield. Once again at 11 a.m., it's Stillwater, it was partly sunny. The temperature was 82. Heat advisory in effect from noon to 8 p.m. Central Daylight Time Friday. What? Heat index values up to 110 expected. Where? Portions of central, east central, northern, northwest, southeast, southern, and southwest Oklahoma and northern Texas. When? From noon to 8 p.m. Central Daylight Time Friday. Impacts. Hot temperatures and high humidity may cause heat illnesses. Drink plenty of fluids. Stay in an air-conditioned room. Stay. Heat advisory in effect from noon to 8 p.m. Central Daylight Time Friday. What? Heat index values up to 110 expected. Where? Portions of central, east central, northern, northwest, southeast, southern, and southwest Oklahoma and northern Texas. When? From noon to 8 p.m. Central Daylight Time Friday. Impacts. Hot temperatures and high humidity may cause heat illnesses. Drink plenty of fluids, stay in an air-conditioned room, stay out of the sun, and check up on relatives and neighbors. Take extra precautions when outside. Wear lightweight and loose-fitting clothing. Try to limit strenuous activities to early morning or evening. Take action when you see symptoms of heat exhaustion and heat stroke. From the Norman Forecast Office, here is the forecast for Stillwater and surrounding area. Rest of today, sunny. Highs in the lower 90s. Southeast winds 10 to 15 miles an hour. Tonight, clear until midnight, then becoming partly cloudy. Lows in the mid-70s. Southeast winds 10 to 15 miles an hour. Friday, partly sunny in the morning, then mostly cloudy with a slight chance of showers and thunderstorms in the afternoon. Highs in the mid-90s. South winds 10 to 15 miles an hour with gusts up to 25 miles an hour. Chance of rain 20%. Heat index values up to 107 in the afternoon. Friday night, partly cloudy with a slight chance of showers and thunderstorms. Lows in the upper 70s. South winds 10 to 15 miles an hour with gusts up to 25 miles an hour. Chance of rain 20%.

heat index values up to 106 early until midnight. Saturday, mostly sunny. A slight chance of showers and thunderstorms in the morning. Highs in the upper 90s. South winds 5 to 10 miles an hour. Chance of rain 20%. Heat index values up to 110 in the afternoon. Saturday night, mostly clear. Lows around 80. Heat index values up to 110 early until midnight. Sunday, sunny, hot with highs around 100. Sunday night, mostly clear. Lows around 80. Heat index values up to 105 early until midnight. Monday, sunny, hot with highs 100 to 105. Monday night, mostly clear. Lows around 80. Heat index values up to 105 early until midnight. Tuesday, sunny, hot with highs 100 to 105. Tuesday night, mostly clear until midnight, then becoming partly cloudy. Lows around 80. Heat index values up to 105 early until midnight. Wednesday, mostly sunny. Hot with highs around 100. 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It's Stillwater. It was partly sunny. The temperature was 82 degrees, the dew point 66, and the relative humidity 58%. The wind was east at 12 miles an hour. The pressure was 30.11 inches and rising. At Guthrie, it was partly sunny. The temperature was 84. The wind was east at 12. Observations from around the region. It was partly sunny, with a temperature of 73 at Wichita and 82 at Tulsa. It was fair, with a temperature of 88 at Woodward, 84 at Oklahoma City, 88 at Dallas-Fort Worth, and 77 at Springfield. Once again at 11 a.m., at Stillwater, it was partly sunny. The temperature was 82. Heat advisory in effect from noon to 8 p.m. Central Daylight Time Friday. What? Heat index values up to 110 expected. Where? Portions of central, east central, northern, northwest, southeast, southern, and southwest Oklahoma and northern Texas. When? From noon to 8 p.m. Central Daylight Time Friday. Impacts. Hot temperatures and high humidity may cause heat illnesses. Drink plenty of fluids, stay in an air-conditioned room, stay out of the sun, and check up on relatives and neighbors. Take extra precautions when outside. Wear lightweight and loose-fitting clothing. Try to limit strenuous activities to early morning or evening. Take action when you see symptoms of heat exhaustion and heat stroke. 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From the Norman Forecast Office, here is the forecast for Stillwater and surrounding area. Rest of today, sunny. Highs in the lower 90s. Southeast winds 10 to 15 miles an hour. Tonight, clear until midnight, then becoming partly cloudy. Lows in the mid-70s. Southeast winds 10 to 15 miles an hour. Friday, partly sunny in the morning, then mostly cloudy with a slight chance of showers and thunderstorms in the afternoon. Highs in the mid-90s. South winds 10 to 15 miles an hour with gusts up to 25 miles an hour. Chance of rain 20%. Heat index values up to 107 in the afternoon. Friday night, partly cloudy with a slight chance of showers and thunderstorms. Lows in the upper 70s. South winds 10 to 15 miles an hour with gusts up to 25 miles an hour. Chance of rain 20%. Heat index values up to 106 early until midnight. Saturday, mostly sunny. A slight chance of showers and thunderstorms in the morning. Highs in the upper 90s. South winds 5 to 10 miles an hour. Chance of rain 20%. Heat index values up to 110 in the afternoon. Saturday night, mostly clear. Lows around 80. Heat index values up to 110 early until midnight. Sunday, sunny, hot with highs around 100. Sunday night, mostly clear. Lows around 80. Heat index values.

is up to 105 early until midnight. Monday, sunny, hot with highs 100 to 105. Monday night, mostly clear. Lows around 80. Heat index values up to 105 early until midnight. Tuesday, sunny, hot with highs 100 to 105. Tuesday night, mostly clear until midnight, then becoming partly cloudy. Lows around 80. Heat index values up to 105 early until midnight. Wednesday, mostly sunny. Hot with highs around 100. 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It's Stillwater. It was partly sunny. The temperature was 82 degrees, the dew point 66, and the relative humidity 58%. The wind was east at 12 miles an hour. The pressure was 30.11 inches and rising. At Guthrie, it was partly sunny. The temperature was 84. The wind was east at 12. Observations from around the region. It was partly sunny, with a temperature of 73 at Wichita and 82 at Tulsa. It was fair, with a temperature of 88 at Woodward, 84 at Oklahoma City, 88 at Dallas-Fort Worth, and 77 at Springfield. Once again at 11 a.m., at Stillwater, it was partly sunny. The temperature was 82. 77 at Springfield. Once again at 11 a.m., at Stillwater, it was partly sunny. The temperature was 82. Heat advisory in effect from noon to 8 p.m. Central Daylight Time Friday. What? Heat index values up to 110 expected. Where? Portions of central, east central, northern, northwest, southeast, southern, and southwest Oklahoma and northern Texas. When? From noon to 8 p.m. Central Daylight Time Friday. Impacts. Hot temperatures and high humidity may cause heat illnesses. Drink plenty of fluids, stay in an air-conditioned room, stay out of the sun, and check up on relatives and neighbors. Take extra precautions when outside. Wear lightweight and loose-fitting clothing. Try to limit strenuous activities to early morning or evening. Take action when you see symptoms of heat exhaustion and heat stroke. From the Norman Forecast Office, here is the forecast for Stillwater and surrounding area. Rest of today, sunny. Highs in the lower 90s. Southeast winds 10 to 15 miles an hour. Tonight, clear until midnight, then becoming partly cloudy. Lows in the mid-70s. Southeast winds 10 to 15 miles an hour. Friday, partly sunny in the morning, then mostly cloudy with a slight chance of showers and thunderstorms in the afternoon. Highs in the mid-90s. South winds 10 to 15 miles an hour with gusts up to 25 miles an hour. Chance of rain 20%. Heat index values up to 107 in the afternoon. Friday night, partly cloudy with a slight chance of showers and thunderstorms. Lows in the upper 70s. South winds 10 to 15 miles an hour with gusts up to 25 miles an hour. Chance of rain 20%. Heat index values up to 106 early until midnight. Saturday, mostly sunny. A slight chance of showers and thunderstorms in the morning. Highs in the upper 90s. South winds 5 to 10 miles an hour. Chance of rain 20%. Heat index values up to 110 in the afternoon. Saturday night, mostly clear. Lows around 80. Heat index values up to 110 early until midnight. Sunday, sunny, hot with highs around 100. Sunday night, mostly clear. Lows around 80. Heat index values up to 105 early until midnight. Monday, sunny, hot with highs 100 to 105. Monday night, mostly clear. Lows around 80. Heat index values up to 105 early until midnight. Tuesday, sunny, hot with highs 100 to 105. Tuesday night, mostly clear until midnight, then becoming partly cloudy. Lows around 80. Heat index values up to 105 early until midnight. Wednesday, mostly sunny. Hot with highs around 100. 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It's Stillwater. It was partly sunny. The temperature

was 82 degrees, the dew point 66, and the relative humidity 58%. The wind was east at 12 miles an hour. The pressure was 30.11 inches and rising. At Guthrie, it was partly sunny. The temperature was 84. The wind was east at 12. Observations from around the region. It was partly sunny, with a temperature of 73 at Wichita and 82 at Tulsa. It was fair, with a temperature of 88 at Woodward, 84 at Oklahoma City, 88 at Dallas-Fort Worth, and 77 at Springfield. Once again at 11 a.m., at Stillwater, it was partly sunny. The temperature was 82. Heat advisory in effect from noon to 8 p.m. Central Daylight Time Friday. What? Heat index values up to 110 expected. Where? Portions of central, east central, northern, northwest, southeast, southern, and southwest Oklahoma and northern Texas. When? From noon to 8 p.m. Central Daylight Time Friday. Impacts. Hot temperatures and high humidity may cause heat illnesses. Drink plenty of fluids, stay in an air-conditioned room, stay out of the sun, and check up on relatives and neighbors. Take extra precautions when outside. Wear lightweight and loose-fitting clothing. Try to limit strenuous activities to early morning or evening. Take action when you see symptoms of heat exhaustion and heat stroke. From the Norman Forecast Office, here is the forecast for Stillwater and surrounding area. Rest of today, sunny. Highs in the lower 90s. Southeast winds 10 to 15 miles an hour. Tonight, clear until midnight, then becoming partly cloudy. Lows in the mid-70s. Southeast winds 10 to 15 miles an hour. Friday, partly sunny in the morning, then mostly cloudy with a slight chance of showers and thunderstorms in the afternoon. Highs in the mid-90s. South winds 10 to 15 miles an hour with gusts up to 25 miles an hour. Chance of rain 20%. Heat index values up to 107 in the afternoon. Friday night, partly cloudy with a slight chance of showers and thunderstorms. Lows in the upper 70s. South winds 10 to 15 miles an hour with gusts up to 25 miles an hour. Chance of rain 20%. Heat index values up to 106 early until midnight. Saturday, mostly sunny. A slight chance of showers and thunderstorms in the morning. Highs in the upper 90s. South winds 5 to 10 miles an hour. Chance of rain 20%. Heat index values up to 110 in the afternoon. Saturday night, mostly clear. Lows around 80. Heat index values up to 110 early until midnight. Sunday, sunny, hot with highs around 100. Sunday night, mostly clear. Lows around 80. Heat index values up to 105 early until midnight. Monday, sunny, hot with highs 100 to 105. Monday night, mostly clear. Lows around 80. Heat index values up to 105 early until midnight. Tuesday, sunny, hot with highs 100 to 105. Tuesday night, mostly clear until midnight, then becoming partly cloudy. Lows around 80. Heat index values up to 105 early until midnight. Wednesday, mostly sunny. Hot with highs around 100. 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At Stillwater, it was partly sunny. The temperature was 82 degrees, the dew point 66, and the relative humidity 58%. The wind was east at 12 miles an hour. The pressure was 30.11 inches and rising. At Guthrie, it was partly sunny. The temperature was 84. The wind was east at 12. Observations from around the region. It was partly sunny, with a temperature of 73 at Wichita and 82 at Tulsa. It was fair, with a temperature of 88 at Woodward, 84 at Oklahoma City, 88 at Dallas-Fort Worth, and 77 at Springfield. Once again at 11 a.m., at Stillwater, it was partly sunny. The temperature was 82. Heat advisory in effect from noon to 8 p.m. Central Daylight Time Friday. What? Heat index values up to 110 expected. Where? Portions of central, east central.

northern, northwest, southeast, southern, and southwest Oklahoma and northern Texas. When, from noon to 8 p.m. Central Daylight Time Friday, impacts, hot temperatures and high humidity may cause heat illnesses. Drink plenty of fluids, stay in an air-conditioned room, stay out of the sun, and check up on relatives and neighbors. Take extra precautions when outside. Wear lightweight and loose-fitting clothing. Try to limit strenuous activities to early morning or evening. Take action when you see symptoms of heat exhaustion and heat stroke. From the Norman Forecast Office, here is the forecast for Stillwater and surrounding area. Rest of today, sunny. Highs in the lower 90s. Southeast winds 10 to 15 miles an hour. Tonight, clear until midnight, then becoming partly cloudy. Lows in the mid-70s. Southeast winds 10 to 15 miles an hour. Friday, partly sunny in the morning, then mostly cloudy with a slight chance of showers and thunderstorms in the afternoon. Highs in the mid-90s. South winds 10 to 15 miles an hour with gusts up to 25 miles an hour. Chance of rain 20%. Heat index values up to 107 in the afternoon. Friday night, partly cloudy with a slight chance of showers and thunderstorms. Lows in the upper 70s. South winds 10 to 15 miles an hour with gusts up to 25 miles an hour. Chance of rain 20%. Heat index values up to 106 early until midnight. Saturday, mostly sunny. A slight chance of showers and thunderstorms in the morning. Highs in the upper 90s. South winds 5 to 10 miles an hour. Chance of rain 20%. Heat index values up to 110 in the afternoon. Saturday night, mostly clear. Lows around 80. Heat index values up to 110 early until midnight. Sunday, sunny, hot with highs around 100. Sunday night, mostly clear. Lows around 80. Heat index values up to 105 early until midnight. Monday, sunny, hot with highs 100 to 105. Monday night, mostly clear. Lows around 80. Heat index values up to 105 early until midnight. Tuesday, sunny, hot with highs 100 to 105. Tuesday night, mostly clear until midnight, then becoming partly cloudy. Lows around 80. Heat index values up to 105 early until midnight. Wednesday, mostly sunny. Hot with highs around 100. 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It's Stillwater. It was partly sunny. The temperature was 82 degrees. The dew point 66, and the relative humidity 58%. The wind was east at 12 miles an hour. The pressure was 30.11 inches and rising. At Guthrie, it was partly sunny. The temperature was 84. The wind was east at 12. Observations from around the region. It was partly sunny, with a temperature of 73 at Wichita and 82 at Tulsa. It was fair, with a temperature of 88 at Woodward, 84 at Oklahoma City, 88 at Dallas-Fort Worth, and 77 at Springfield. Once again at 11 a.m., at Stillwater, it was partly sunny. The temperature was 82. Heat advisory in effect from noon to 8 p.m. Central Daylight Time Friday. What? Heat index values up to 110 expected. Where? Portions of central, east central, northern, northwest, southeast, southern, and southwest Oklahoma and northern Texas. When, from noon to 8 p.m. Central Daylight Time Friday. Impacts, hot temperatures and high humidity may cause heat illnesses. Drink plenty of fluids, stay in an air-conditioned room, stay out of the sun, and check up on relatives and neighbors. Take extra precautions when outside. Wear lightweight and loose-fitting clothing. Try to limit strenuous activities to early morning or evening. Take action when you see symptoms of heat exhaustion and heat stroke. From the Norman Forecast Office, here is the forecast.

forecast for Stillwater and surrounding area. Rest of today, sunny. Highs in the lower 90s. Southeast winds 10 to 15 miles an hour. Tonight, clear until midnight, then becoming partly cloudy. Lows in the mid 70s. Southeast winds 10 to 15 miles an hour. Friday, partly sunny in the morning, then mostly cloudy with a slight chance of showers and thunderstorms in the afternoon. Highs in the mid-90s. South winds 10 to 15 miles an hour with gusts up to 25 miles an hour. Chance of rain 20%. Heat index values up to 107 in the afternoon. Friday night, partly cloudy with a slight chance of showers and thunderstorms. Lows in the upper 70s. South winds 10 to 15 miles an hour with gusts up to 25 miles an hour. Chance of rain 20%. Heat index values up to 106 early until midnight. Saturday, mostly sunny. A slight chance of showers and thunderstorms in the morning. Highs in the upper 90s. South winds 5 to 10 miles an hour. Chance of rain 20%. Heat index values up to 110 in the afternoon. Saturday night, mostly clear. Lows around 80. Heat index values up to 110 early until midnight. Sunday, sunny, hot with highs around 100. Sunday night, mostly clear. Lows around 80. Heat index values up to 105 early until midnight. Monday, sunny, hot with highs 100 to 105. Monday night, mostly clear. Lows around 80. Heat index values up to 105 early until midnight. Tuesday, sunny, hot with highs 100 to 105. Tuesday night, mostly clear until midnight, then becoming partly cloudy. Lows around 80. Heat index values up to 105 early until midnight. Wednesday, mostly sunny. Hot with highs around 100. 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It's Stillwater. It was partly sunny. The temperature was 82 degrees, the dew point 66, and the relative humidity 58%. The wind was east at 12 miles an hour. The pressure was 30.11 inches and rising. At Guthrie, it was partly sunny. The temperature was 84. The wind was east at 12. Observations from around the region. It was partly sunny, with a temperature of 73 at Wichita and 82 at Tulsa. It was fair, with a temperature of 88 at Woodward, 84 at Oklahoma City, 88 at Dallas-Fort Worth, and 77 at Springfield. Once again at 11 a.m., at Stillwater, it was partly sunny. The temperature was 82. Heat advisory in effect from noon to 8 p.m. Central Daylight Time Friday. What? Heat index values up to 110 expected. Where? Portions of central, east central, northern, northwest, southeast, southern, and southwest Oklahoma and northern Texas. When? From noon to 8 p.m. Central Daylight Time Friday. Impacts. Hot temperatures and high humidity may cause heat illnesses. 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Take extra precautions when outside. Wear lightweight and loose-fitting clothing. 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Take action when you see symptoms of heat exhaustion and heat stroke. From the Norman Forecast Office, here is the forecast for Stillwater and surrounding area. Rest of today, sunny. Highs in the lower 90s. Southeast winds 10 to 15 miles an hour. Tonight, clear until midnight, then becoming partly cloudy. Lows in the mid-70s. Southeast winds 10 to 15 miles an hour. Friday, partly sunny in the morning, then mostly cloudy with a slight chance of showers and thunderstorms in the afternoon. Highs in the mid-90s. South winds 10 to 15 miles an hour with gusts up to 25 miles an hour. Chance of rain 20%. Heat index values up to 107 in the afternoon. Friday night, partly cloudy with a slight chance of showers and thunderstorms. Lows in the upper 70s. South winds 10 to 15 miles an hour with gusts up to 25 miles an hour. Chance of rain 20%.

The pressure was 30.11 inches and rising. At Guthrie, it was partly sunny. The temperature was 84. The wind was east at 12. Observations from around the region. It was partly sunny, with a temperature of 73 at Wichita and 82 at Tulsa. It was fair, with a temperature of 88 at Woodward, 84 at Oklahoma City, 88 at Dallas-Fort Worth, and 77 at Springfield. Once again at 11 a.m., at Stillwater, it was partly sunny. The temperature was 82. Heat advisory in effect from noon to 8 p.m. Central Daylight Time Friday. What? Heat index values up to 110 expected. Where? Portions of central, east central, northern, northwest, southeast, southern, and southwest Oklahoma and northern Texas. When? From noon to 8 p.m. Central Daylight Time Friday. Impacts. Hot temperatures and high humidity may cause heat illnesses. 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Take extra precautions when outside. Wear lightweight and loose-fitting clothing. Try to limit strenuous activities to early morning or evening. Take action when you see symptoms of heat exhaustion and heat stroke. From the Norman Forecast Office, here is the forecast for Stillwater and surrounding area. Rest of today, sunny. Highs in the lower 90s. Southeast winds 10 to 15 miles an hour. Tonight, clear until midnight, then becoming partly cloudy. Lows in the mid-70s. Southeast winds 10 to 15 miles an hour. Friday, partly sunny in the morning, then mostly cloudy with a slight chance of showers and thunderstorms in the afternoon. Highs in the mid-90s. South winds 10 to 15 miles an hour with gusts up to 25 miles an hour. Chance of rain 20%. Heat index values up to 107 in the afternoon. Friday night, partly cloudy with a slight chance of showers and thunderstorms. Lows in the upper 70s. South winds 10 to 15 miles an hour with gusts up to 25 miles an hour. Chance of rain 20%. Heat index values up to 106 early until midnight. Saturday, mostly sunny. A slight chance of showers and thunderstorms in the morning. Highs in the upper 90s. South winds 5 to 10 miles an hour. Chance of rain 20%. Heat index values up to 110 in the afternoon. Saturday night, mostly clear. Lows around 80. Heat index values up to 110 early until midnight. Sunday, sunny, hot with highs around 100. Sunday night, mostly clear. Lows around 80. Heat index values up to 105 early until midnight. Monday, sunny, hot with highs 100 to 105. Monday night, mostly clear. Lows around 80. Heat index values up to 105 early until midnight. Tuesday, sunny, hot with highs 100 to 105. Tuesday night, mostly clear until midnight, then becoming partly cloudy. Lows around 80. Heat index values up to 105 early until midnight. Wednesday, mostly sunny. Hot with highs around 100. 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Observations from around the region. Heat advisory in effect from noon to 8 p.m. Central Daylight Time Friday. What? Heat index values up to 110 expected. Where? Portions of central, east central, northern, northwest, southeast, southern, and southwest Oklahoma and northern Texas. When? From noon to 8 p.m. Central Daylight Time Friday. Impacts. Hot temperatures and high humidity may cause heat illnesses. 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Take extra precautions when outside. 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Try to limit strenuous activities to early morning or evening. Take action when you see symptoms of heat exhaustion and heat stroke. From the Norman Forecast Office, here is the forecast for Stillwater and surrounding area. Rest of today, sunny. Highs in the lower 90s. Southeast winds 10 to 15 miles an hour. Tonight, clear until midnight,
then becoming partly cloudy. Lows in the mid-70s. Southeast winds 10 to 15 miles an hour. Friday, partly sunny in the morning, then mostly cloudy with a slight chance of showers and thunderstorms in the afternoon. Highs in the mid-90s. South winds 10 to 15 miles an hour with gusts up to 25 miles an hour. Chance of rain 20%. Heat index values up to 107 in the afternoon. Friday night, partly cloudy with a slight chance of showers and thunderstorms. Lows in the upper 70s. South winds 10 to 15 miles an hour with gusts up to 25 miles an hour. Chance of rain 20%. Heat index values up to 106 early until midnight. Saturday, mostly sunny. A slight chance of showers and thunderstorms in the morning. Highs in the upper 90s. South winds 5 to 10 miles an hour. Chance of rain 20%. Heat index values up to 110 in the afternoon. Saturday night, mostly clear. Lows around 80. Heat index values up to 110 early until midnight. Sunday, sunny, hot with highs around 100. Sunday night, mostly clear. Lows around 80. Heat index values up to 105 early until midnight. Monday, sunny, hot with highs 100 to 105. Monday night, mostly clear. Lows around 80. Heat index values up to 105 early until midnight. Tuesday, sunny, hot with highs 100 to 105. Tuesday night, mostly clear until midnight, then becoming partly cloudy. Lows around 80. Heat index values up to 105 early until midnight. Wednesday, mostly sunny. Hot with highs around 100. 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Observations from around the region. Heat advisory in effect from noon to 8 p.m. Central Daylight Time Friday. What? Heat index values up to 110 expected. Where? Portions of central, east central, northern, northwest, southeast, southern, and southwest Oklahoma and northern Texas. When? From noon to 8 p.m. Central Daylight Time Friday. Impacts. Hot temperatures and high humidity may cause heat illnesses. Drink plenty of fluids, stay in an air-conditioned room, stay out of the sun, and check up on relatives and neighbors. Take extra precautions when outside. 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Try to limit strenuous activities to early morning or evening. Take action when you see symptoms of heat exhaustion and heat stroke. From the Norman Forecast Office, here is the forecast for Stillwater and surrounding area. Rest of today, sunny. Highs in the lower 90s. Southeast winds 10 to 15 miles an hour. Tonight, clear until midnight, then becoming partly cloudy. Lows in the mid-70s. Southeast winds 10 to 15 miles an hour. Friday, partly sunny in the morning, then mostly cloudy with a slight chance of showers and thunderstorms in the afternoon. Highs in the mid-90s. South winds 10 to 15 miles an hour with gusts up to 25 miles an hour. Chance of rain 20%. Heat index values up to 107 in the afternoon. Friday night, partly cloudy with a slight chance of showers and thunderstorms. Lows in the upper 70s. South winds 10 to 15 miles an hour with gusts up to 25 miles an hour. Chance of rain 20%. Heat index values up to 106 early until midnight. Saturday, mostly sunny. A slight chance of showers and thunderstorms in the morning. Highs in the upper 90s. South winds 5 to 10 miles an hour. Chance of rain 20%. Heat index values up to 110 in the afternoon. Saturday night, mostly clear. Lows around 80. Heat index values up to 110 early until midnight. Sunday, sunny, hot with highs around 100. Sunday night, mostly clear. Lows around 80. Heat index values up to 105 early until midnight. Monday, sunny, hot with highs 100 to 105. Monday night, mostly clear. Lows around 80. Heat index values up to 105 early until midnight.
Tuesday, sunny, hot with highs 100 to 105. Tuesday night, mostly clear until midnight, then becoming partly cloudy. Lows around 80. Heat index values up to 105 early until midnight. Wednesday, mostly sunny. Hot with highs around 100. 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Observations from around the region. Heat advisory in effect from noon to 8 p.m. Central Daylight Time Friday. What? Heat index values up to 110 expected. Where? Portions of central, east central, northern, northwest, southeast, southern, and southwest Oklahoma and northern Texas. When? From noon to 8 p.m. Central Daylight Time Friday. Impacts. Hot temperatures and high humidity may cause heat illnesses. 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Take extra precautions when outside. 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Try to limit strenuous activities to early morning or evening. Take action when you see symptoms of heat exhaustion and heat stroke. From the Norman Forecast Office, here is the forecast for Stillwater and surrounding area. Rest of today, sunny. Highs in the lower 90s. Southeast winds 10 to 15 miles an hour. Tonight, clear until midnight, then becoming partly cloudy. Lows in the mid-70s. Southeast winds 10 to 15 miles an hour. Friday, partly sunny in the morning, then mostly cloudy with a slight chance of showers and thunderstorms in the afternoon. Highs in the mid-90s. South winds 10 to 15 miles an hour with gusts up to 25 miles an hour. Chance of rain 20%. Heat index values up to 107 in the afternoon. Friday night, partly cloudy with a slight chance of showers and thunderstorms. Lows in the upper 70s. South winds 10 to 15 miles an hour with gusts up to 25 miles an hour. Chance of rain 20%. Heat index values up to 106 early until midnight. Saturday, mostly sunny. A slight chance of showers and thunderstorms in the morning. Highs in the upper 90s. South winds 5 to 10 miles an hour. Chance of rain 20%. Heat index values up to 110 in the afternoon. Saturday night, mostly clear. Lows around 80. Heat index values up to 110 early until midnight. Sunday, sunny, hot with highs around 100. Sunday night, mostly clear. Lows around 80. Heat index values up to 105 early until midnight. Monday, sunny, hot with highs 100 to 105. Monday night, mostly clear. Lows around 80. Heat index values up to 105 early until midnight. Tuesday, sunny, hot with highs 100 to 105. Tuesday night, mostly clear until midnight, then becoming partly cloudy. Lows around 80. Heat index values up to 105 early until midnight. Wednesday, mostly sunny. Hot with highs around 100. 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At Stillwater, it was mostly sunny. The temperature was 85 degrees, the dew point 67, and the relative humidity 54%. The wind was east at 14 miles an hour, gusting to 22. The pressure was 30.09 inches and falling. At Guthrie, it was sunny. The temperature was 87. The wind was east at 9, gusting to 23. Observations from around the region. At Woodward, it was sunny, with a temperature of 92. It was mostly sunny, with a temperature of 86 at Oklahoma City and 90 at Dallas-Fort Worth. It was partly sunny, with a temperature of 77 at Wichita, 84 at Tulsa, and 78 at Springfield. Once again at noon, at Stillwater, it was mostly sunny. The temperature was 85. Heat advisory in effect from noon to 8 p.m. Central Daylight Time Friday.
What? Heat index values up to 110 expected.

Tonight, clear until midnight, then becoming partly cloudy. Lows in the mid-70s. Southeast winds 10 to 15 miles an hour. Friday, partly sunny in the morning, then mostly cloudy with a slight chance of showers and thunderstorms in the afternoon. Highs in the mid-90s. South winds 10 to 15 miles an hour with gusts up to 25 miles an hour. Chance of rain 20%. Heat index values up to 107 in the afternoon. Friday night, partly cloudy with a slight chance of showers and thunderstorms. Lows in the upper 70s. South winds 10 to 15 miles an hour with gusts up to 25 miles an hour. Chance of rain 20%. Heat index values up to 106 early until midnight. Saturday, mostly sunny. A slight chance of showers and thunderstorms in the morning. Highs in the upper 90s. South winds 5 to 10 miles an hour. Chance of rain 20%. Heat index values up to 110 in the afternoon. Saturday night, mostly clear. Lows around 80. Heat index values up to 110 early until midnight. Sunday, sunny, hot with highs around 100. Sunday night, mostly clear. Lows around 80. Heat index values up to 105 early until midnight. Monday, sunny, hot with highs 100 to 105. Monday night, mostly clear. Lows around 80. Heat index values up to 105 early until midnight. Tuesday, sunny, hot with highs 100 to 105. Tuesday night, mostly clear until midnight, then becoming partly cloudy. Lows around 80. Heat index values up to 105 early until midnight. Wednesday, mostly sunny. Hot with highs around 100. 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It's Stillwater. It was mostly sunny. The temperature was 85 degrees, the dew point 67, and the relative humidity 54%. The wind was east at 14 miles an hour, gusting to 22. The pressure was 30.09 inches and falling. At Guthrie, it was sunny. The temperature was 87. The wind was east at 9, gusting to 23. Observations from around the region. At Woodward, it was sunny, with a temperature of 92. It was mostly sunny, with a temperature of 86 at Oklahoma City and 90 at Dallas-Fort Worth. It was partly sunny, with a temperature of 77 at Wichita, 84 at Tulsa, and 78 at Springfield. Once again at noon, at Stillwater, it was mostly sunny. The temperature was 85. Heat advisory in effect from noon to 8 p.m. Central Daylight Time Friday. What? Heat index values up to 110 expected. Where? Portions of central, east central, northern, northwest, southeast, southern, and southwest Oklahoma and northern Texas. When? From noon to 8 p.m. Central Daylight Time Friday. Impacts. Hot temperatures and high humidity may cause heat illnesses. Drink plenty of fluids, stay in an air-conditioned room, stay out of the sun, and check up on relatives and neighbors. Take extra precautions when outside. Wear lightweight and loose-fitting clothing. Try to limit strenuous activities to early morning or evening. Take action when you see symptoms of heat exhaustion and heat stroke. From the Norman Forecast Office, here is the forecast for Stillwater and surrounding area. Rest of today, sunny. Highs in the lower 90s. Southeast winds 10 to 15 miles an hour. Tonight, clear until midnight, then becoming partly cloudy. Lows in the mid-70s. Southeast winds 10 to 15 miles an hour. Friday, partly sunny in the morning, then mostly cloudy with a slight chance of showers and thunderstorms in the afternoon. Highs in the mid-90s. South winds 10 to 15 miles an hour with gusts up to 25 miles an hour. Chance of rain 20%. Heat index values up to 107 in the afternoon. Friday night, partly cloudy with a slight chance of showers and thunderstorms. Lows in the upper 70s. South winds 10 to 15 miles an hour with gusts up to 25 miles an hour. Chance of rain 20%. Heat index values up to 106 early until midnight. Saturday,

mostly sunny. A slight chance of showers and thunderstorms in the morning. Highs in the upper 90s. South winds 5 to 10 miles an hour. Chance of rain 20%. Heat index values up to 110 in the afternoon. Saturday night, mostly clear. Lows around 80. Heat index values up to 110 early until midnight. Sunday, sunny, hot with highs around 100. Sunday night, mostly clear. Lows around 80. Heat index values up to 105 early until midnight. Monday, sunny, hot with highs 100 to 105. Monday night, mostly clear. Lows around 80. Heat index values up to 105 early until midnight. Tuesday, sunny, hot with highs 100 to 105. Tuesday night, mostly clear until midnight, then becoming partly cloudy. Lows around 80. Heat index values up to 105 early until midnight. Wednesday, mostly sunny. Hot with highs around 100. You're listening to Stillwater Weather Radio, and here are noon weather observations. It's Stillwater, it was mostly sunny. The temperature was 85 degrees, the dew point 67, and the relative humidity 54%. The wind was east at 14 miles an hour, gusting to 22. The pressure was 30.09 inches and falling. At Guthrie, it was sunny. The temperature was 87. The wind was east at 9, gusting to 23. Observations from around the region. At Woodward, it was sunny, with a temperature of 92. It was mostly sunny, with a temperature of 86 at Oklahoma City and 90 at Dallas-Fort Worth. It was partly sunny, with a temperature of 77 at Wichita, 84 at Tulsa, and 78 at Springfield. Once again at noon, at Stillwater, it was mostly sunny. The temperature was 85. Heat advisory in effect from noon to 8 p.m. Central Daylight Time Friday. What? Heat index values up to 110 expected. Where? Portions of central, east central, northern, northwest, southeast, southern, and southwest Oklahoma and northern Texas. When? From noon to 8 p.m. Central Daylight Time Friday. Impacts. Hot temperatures and high humidity may cause heat illnesses. Drink plenty of fluids, stay in an air-conditioned room, stay out of the sun, and check up on relatives and neighbors. Take extra precautions when outside. Wear lightweight and loose-fitting clothing. Try to limit strenuous activities to early morning or evening. Take action when you see symptoms of heat exhaustion and heat stroke. From the Norman Forecast Office, here is the forecast for Stillwater and surrounding area. Rest of today, sunny. Highs in the lower 90s. Southeast winds 10 to 15 miles an hour. Tonight, clear until midnight, then becoming partly cloudy. Lows in the mid-70s. Southeast winds 10 to 15 miles an hour. Friday, partly sunny in the morning, then mostly cloudy with a slight chance of showers and thunderstorms in the afternoon. Highs in the mid-90s. South winds 10 to 15 miles an hour with gusts up to 25 miles an hour. Chance of rain 20%. Heat index values up to 107 in the afternoon. Friday night, partly cloudy with a slight chance of showers and thunderstorms. Lows in the upper 70s. South winds 10 to 15 miles an hour with gusts up to 25 miles an hour. Chance of rain 20%. Heat index values up to 106 early until midnight. Saturday, mostly sunny. A slight chance of showers and thunderstorms in the morning. Highs in the upper 90s. South winds 5 to 10 miles an hour. Chance of rain 20%. Heat index values up to 110 in the afternoon. Saturday night, mostly clear. Lows around 80. Heat index values up to 110 early until midnight. Sunday, sunny, hot with highs around 100. Sunday night, mostly clear. Lows around 80. Heat index values up to 105 early until midnight. Monday, sunny, hot with highs 100 to 105. Monday night, mostly clear. Lows around 80. Heat index values up to 105 early until midnight.

Tuesday, sunny, hot with highs 100 to 105. Tuesday night, mostly clear until midnight, then becoming partly cloudy. Lows around 80. Heat index values up to 105 early until midnight. Wednesday, mostly sunny. Hot with highs around 100. You're listening to Stillwater Weather Radio, and here are noon weather observations. It's Stillwater, it was mostly sunny. The temperature was 85 degrees, the dew point 67, and the relative humidity 54%. The wind was east at 14 miles an hour, gusting to 22. The pressure was 30.09 inches and falling. At Guthrie, it was sunny. The temperature was 87. The wind was east at 9, gusting to 23. Observations from around the region. At Woodward, it was sunny, with a temperature of 92. It was mostly sunny, with a temperature of 86 at Oklahoma City and 90 at Dallas-Fort Worth. It was partly sunny, with a temperature of 77 at Wichita, 84 at Tulsa, and 78 at Springfield. Once again at noon, at Stillwater, it was mostly sunny. The temperature was 85. Heat advisory in effect from noon to 8 p.m. Central Daylight Time Friday. What? Heat index values up to 110 expected. Where? Portions of central, east central, northern, northwest, southeast, southern, and southwest Oklahoma and northern Texas. When? From noon to 8 p.m. Central Daylight Time Friday. Impacts. Hot temperatures and high humidity may cause heat illnesses. 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Take extra precautions when outside. 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Try to limit strenuous activities to early morning or evening. Take action when you see symptoms of heat exhaustion and heat stroke. 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From the Norman Forecast Office, here is the forecast for Stillwater and surrounding area. Rest of today, sunny. Highs in the lower 90s. Southeast winds 10 to 15 miles an hour. Tonight, clear until midnight, then becoming partly cloudy. Lows in the mid-70s. Southeast winds 10 to 15 miles an hour. Friday, partly sunny in the morning, then mostly cloudy with a slight chance of showers and thunderstorms in the afternoon. Highs in the mid-90s. South winds 10 to 15 miles an hour with gusts up to 25 miles an hour. Chance of rain 20%. Heat index values up to 107 in the afternoon. Friday night, partly cloudy with a slight chance of showers and thunderstorms. Lows in the upper 70s. South winds 10 to 15 miles an hour with gusts up to 25 miles an hour. Chance of rain 20%. Heat index values up to 106 early until midnight. Saturday, mostly sunny. A slight chance of showers and thunderstorms in the morning. Highs in the upper 90s. South winds 5 to 10 miles an hour. Chance of rain 20%. Heat index values up to 110 in the afternoon. Saturday night, mostly clear. Lows around 80. Heat index values up to 110 early until midnight. Sunday, sunny, hot with highs around 100. Sunday night, mostly clear. Lows around 80. Heat index values up to 105 early until midnight. Monday, sunny, hot with highs 100 to 105. Monday night, mostly clear. Lows around 80. Heat index values up to 105 early until midnight. Tuesday, sunny, hot with highs 100 to 105. Tuesday night, mostly clear until midnight, then becoming partly cloudy. Lows around 80. Heat index values up to 105 early until midnight. Wednesday, mostly sunny. Hot with highs around 100. 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It's Stillwater, it was mostly sunny. The temperature was 85 degrees, the dew point 67, and the relative humidity 50%.

54%. The wind was east at 14 miles an hour, gusting to 22. The pressure was 30.09 inches and falling. At Guthrie, it was sunny. The temperature was 87. The wind was east at 9, gusting to 23. Observations from around the region. At Woodward, it was sunny, with a temperature of 92. It was mostly sunny, with a temperature of 86 at Oklahoma City and 90 at Dallas-Fort Worth. It was partly sunny, with a temperature of 77 at Wichita, 84 at Tulsa, and 78 at Springfield. Once again at noon, at Stillwater, it was mostly sunny. It was partly sunny, with a temperature of 77 at Wichita, 84 at Tulsa, and 78 at Springfield. Once again at noon, at Stillwater, it was mostly sunny. The temperature was 85. Heat advisory in effect from noon to 8 p.m. Central Daylight Time Friday. What? Heat index values up to 110 expected. Where? Portions of central, east central, northern, northwest, southeast, southern, and southwest Oklahoma and northern Texas. When? From noon to 8 p.m. Central Daylight Time Friday. Impacts: hot temperatures and high humidity may cause heat illnesses. 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Take extra precautions when outside. 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Try to limit strenuous activities to early morning or evening. Take action when you see symptoms of heat exhaustion and heat stroke. From the Norman Forecast Office, here is the forecast for Stillwater and surrounding area. Rest of today, sunny. Highs in the lower 90s. Southeast winds 10 to 15 miles an hour. Tonight, clear until midnight, then becoming partly cloudy. Lows in the mid-70s. Southeast winds 10 to 15 miles an hour. Friday, partly sunny in the morning, then mostly cloudy with a slight chance of showers and thunderstorms in the afternoon. Highs in the mid-90s. South winds 10 to 15 miles an hour with gusts up to 25 miles an hour. Chance of rain 20%. Heat index values up to 107 in the afternoon. Friday night, partly cloudy with a slight chance of showers and thunderstorms. Lows in the upper 70s. South winds 10 to 15 miles an hour with gusts up to 25 miles an hour. Chance of rain 20%. Heat index values up to 106 early until midnight. Saturday, mostly sunny. A slight chance of showers and thunderstorms in the morning. Highs in the upper 90s. South winds 5 to 10 miles an hour. Chance of rain 20%. Heat index values up to 110 in the afternoon. Saturday night, mostly clear. Lows around 80. Heat index values up to 110 early until midnight. Sunday, sunny, hot with highs around 100. Sunday night, mostly clear. Lows around 80. Heat index values up to 105 early until midnight. Monday, sunny, hot with highs 100 to 105. Monday night, mostly clear. Lows around 80. Heat index values up to 105 early until midnight. Tuesday, sunny, hot with highs 100 to 105. Tuesday night, mostly clear until midnight, then becoming partly cloudy. Lows around 80. Heat index values up to 105 early until midnight. Wednesday, mostly sunny. Hot with highs around 100. 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At Stillwater, it was mostly sunny. The temperature was 85 degrees, the dew point 67, and the relative humidity 54%. The wind was east at 14 miles an hour, gusting to 22. The pressure was 30.09 inches and falling. At Guthrie, it was sunny. The temperature was 87. The wind was east at 9, gusting to 23. Observations from around the region. At Woodward, it was sunny, with a temperature of 92. It was mostly sunny, with a temperature of 86 at Oklahoma City and 90 at Dallas-Fort Worth. It was partly sunny, with a temperature of 77 at Wichita, 84 at Tulsa, and 78 at Springfield. Once again at

Noon. It's still water. It was mostly sunny. The temperature was 85. Heat advisory in effect from noon to 8 p.m. Central Daylight Time Friday. What? Heat index values up to 110 expected. Where? Portions of central, east central, northern, northwest, southeast, southern, and southwest Oklahoma and northern Texas. When? From noon to 8 p.m. Central Daylight Time Friday. Impacts. Hot temperatures and high humidity may cause heat illnesses. Drink plenty of fluids, stay in an air-conditioned room, stay out of the sun, and check up on relatives and neighbors. Take extra precautions when outside. Wear lightweight and loose-fitting clothing. Try to limit strenuous activities to early morning or evening. Take action when you see symptoms of heat exhaustion and heat stroke. From the Norman Forecast Office, here is the forecast for Stillwater and surrounding area. Rest of today, sunny. Highs in the lower 90s. Southeast winds 10 to 15 miles an hour. Tonight, clear until midnight, then becoming partly cloudy. Lows in the mid-70s. Southeast winds 10 to 15 miles an hour. Friday, partly sunny in the morning, then mostly cloudy with a slight chance of showers and thunderstorms in the afternoon. Highs in the mid-90s. South winds 10 to 15 miles an hour with gusts up to 25 miles an hour. Chance of rain 20%. Heat index values up to 107 in the afternoon. Friday night, partly cloudy with a slight chance of showers and thunderstorms. Lows in the upper 70s. South winds 10 to 15 miles an hour with gusts up to 25 miles an hour. Chance of rain 20%. Heat index values up to 106 early until midnight. Saturday, mostly sunny. A slight chance of showers and thunderstorms in the morning. Highs in the upper 90s. South winds 5 to 10 miles an hour. Chance of rain 20%. Heat index values up to 110 in the afternoon. Saturday night, mostly clear. Lows around 80. Heat index values up to 110 early until midnight. Sunday, sunny, hot with highs around 100. Sunday night, mostly clear. Lows around 80. Heat index values up to 105 early until midnight. Monday, sunny, hot with highs 100 to 105. Monday night, mostly clear. Lows around 80. Heat index values up to 105 early until midnight. Tuesday, sunny, hot with highs 100 to 105. Tuesday night, mostly clear until midnight, then becoming partly cloudy. Lows around 80. Heat index values up to 105 early until midnight. Wednesday, mostly sunny. Hot with highs around 100. You're listening to Stillwater Weather Radio, and here are noon weather observations. It's Stillwater. It was mostly sunny. The temperature was 85 degrees, the dew point 67, and the relative humidity 54%. The wind was east at 14 miles an hour, gusting to 22. The pressure was 30.09 inches and falling. At Guthrie, it was sunny. The temperature was 87. The wind was east at 9, gusting to 23. Observations from around the region. At Woodward, it was sunny, with a temperature of 92. It was mostly sunny, with a temperature of 86 at Oklahoma City and 90 at Dallas-Fort Worth. It was partly sunny, with a temperature of 77 at Wichita, 84 at Tulsa, and 78 at Springfield. Once again at noon, at Stillwater, it was mostly sunny. The temperature was 85. Heat advisory in effect from noon to 8 p.m. Central Daylight Time Friday. What? Heat index values up to 110 expected. Where? Portions of central, east central, northern, northwest, southeast, southern, and southwest Oklahoma and northern Texas. When? From noon to 8 p.m. Central Daylight Time Friday. Impacts. Hot temperatures and high humidity may cause heat illnesses. 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Take extra precautions when outside. 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Take action.

when you see symptoms of heat exhaustion and heat stroke. From the Norman Forecast Office, here is the forecast for Stillwater and surrounding area. Rest of today, sunny. Highs in the lower 90s. Southeast winds 10 to 15 miles an hour. Tonight, clear until midnight, then becoming partly cloudy. Lows in the mid-70s. Southeast winds 10 to 15 miles an hour. Friday, partly sunny in the morning, then mostly cloudy with a slight chance of showers and thunderstorms in the afternoon. Highs in the mid-90s. South winds 10 to 15 miles an hour with gusts up to 25 miles an hour. Chance of rain 20%. Heat index values up to 107 in the afternoon. Friday night, partly cloudy with a slight chance of showers and thunderstorms. Lows in the upper 70s. South winds 10 to 15 miles an hour with gusts up to 25 miles an hour. Chance of rain 20%. Heat index values up to 106 early until midnight. Saturday, mostly sunny. A slight chance of showers and thunderstorms in the morning. Highs in the upper 90s. South winds 5 to 10 miles an hour. Chance of rain 20%. Heat index values up to 110 in the afternoon. Saturday night, mostly clear. Lows around 80. Heat index values up to 110 early until midnight. Sunday, sunny, hot with highs around 100. Sunday night, mostly clear. Lows around 80. Heat index values up to 105 early until midnight. Monday, sunny, hot with highs 100 to 105. Monday night, mostly clear. Lows around 80. Heat index values up to 105 early until midnight. Tuesday, sunny, hot with highs 100 to 105. Tuesday night, mostly clear until midnight, then becoming partly cloudy. Lows around 80. Heat index values up to 105 early until midnight. Wednesday, mostly sunny. Hot with highs around 100. 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It's Stillwater. It was mostly sunny. The temperature was 85 degrees, the dew point 67, and the relative humidity 54%. The wind was east at 14 miles an hour, gusting to 22. The pressure was 30.09 inches and falling. At Guthrie, it was sunny. The temperature was 87. The wind was east at 9, gusting to 23. Observations from around the region. At Woodward, it was sunny, with a temperature of 92. It was mostly sunny, with a temperature of 86 at Oklahoma City and 90 at Dallas-Fort Worth. It was partly sunny, with a temperature of 77 at Wichita, 84 at Tulsa, and 78 at Springfield. Once again at noon, at Stillwater, it was mostly sunny. The temperature was 85. Heat advisory in effect from noon to 8 p.m. Central Daylight Time Friday. What? Heat index values up to 110 expected. Where? Portions of central, east central, northern, northwest, southeast, southern, and southwest Oklahoma and northern Texas. When? From noon to 8 p.m. Central Daylight Time Friday. Impacts. Hot temperatures and high humidity may cause heat illnesses. Drink plenty of fluids, stay in an air-conditioned room, stay out of the sun, and check up on relatives and neighbors. Take extra precautions when outside. Wear lightweight and loose-fitting clothing. Try to limit strenuous activities to early morning or evening. Take action when you see symptoms of heat exhaustion and heat stroke. From the Norman Forecast Office, here is the forecast for Stillwater and surrounding area. Rest of today, sunny. Highs in the lower 90s. Southeast winds 10 to 15 miles an hour. Tonight, clear until midnight, then becoming partly cloudy. Lows in the mid-70s. Southeast winds 10 to 15 miles an hour. Friday, partly sunny in the morning, then mostly cloudy with a slight chance of showers and thunderstorms in the afternoon.
Highs in the mid-90s. South winds 10 to 15 miles an hour with gusts up to 25 miles an hour. Chance of rain 20%. Heat index values up to 107 in the afternoon. Friday night, partly cloudy with a slight chance of showers and thunderstorms. Lows in the upper 70s. South winds 10 to 15 miles an hour with gusts up to 25 miles an hour. Chance of rain 20%. Heat index values up to 106 early until midnight. Saturday, mostly sunny. A slight chance of showers and thunderstorms in the morning. Highs in the upper 90s. South winds 5 to 10 miles an hour. Chance of rain 20%. Heat index values up to 110 in the afternoon. Saturday night, mostly clear. Lows around 80. Heat index values up to 110 early until midnight. Sunday, sunny, hot with highs around 100. Sunday night, mostly clear. Lows around 80. Heat index values up to 105 early until midnight. Monday, sunny, hot with highs 100 to 105. Monday night, mostly clear. Lows around 80. Heat index values up to 105 early until midnight. Tuesday, sunny, hot with highs 100 to 105. Tuesday night, mostly clear until midnight, then becoming partly cloudy. Lows around 80. Heat index values up to 105 early until midnight. Wednesday, mostly sunny. Hot with highs around 100. 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It's Stillwater, it was mostly sunny. The temperature was 85 degrees, the dew point 67, and the relative humidity 54%. The wind was east at 14 miles an hour, gusting to 22. The pressure was 30.09 inches and falling. At Guthrie, it was sunny. The temperature was 87. The wind was east at 9, gusting to 23. Observations from around the region. At Woodward, it was sunny, with a temperature of 92. It was mostly sunny, with a temperature of 86 at Oklahoma City and 90 at Dallas-Fort Worth. It was partly sunny, with a temperature of 77 at Wichita, 84 at Tulsa, and 78 at Springfield. Once again at noon, at Stillwater, it was mostly sunny. The temperature was 85. Heat advisory in effect from noon to 8 p.m. Central Daylight Time Friday. What? Heat index values up to 110 expected. Where? Portions of central, east central, northern, northwest, southeast, southern, and southwest Oklahoma and northern Texas. When? From noon to 8 p.m. Central Daylight Time Friday. Impacts, hot temperatures and high humidity may cause heat illnesses. 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Take extra precautions when outside. 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Try to limit strenuous activities to early morning or evening. Take action when you see symptoms of heat exhaustion and heat stroke. From the Norman Forecast Office, here is the forecast for Stillwater and surrounding area. Rest of today, sunny. Highs in the lower 90s. Southeast winds 10 to 15 miles an hour. Tonight, clear until midnight, then becoming partly cloudy. Lows in the mid-70s. Southeast winds 10 to 15 miles an hour. Friday, partly sunny in the morning, then mostly cloudy with a slight chance of showers and thunderstorms in the afternoon. Highs in the mid-90s. South winds 10 to 15 miles an hour with gusts up to 25 miles an hour. Chance of rain 20%. Heat index values up to 107 in the afternoon. Friday night, partly cloudy with a slight chance of showers and thunderstorms. Lows in the upper 70s. South winds 10 to 15 miles an hour with gusts up to 25 miles an hour. Chance of rain 20%. Heat index values up to 106 early until midnight. Saturday, mostly sunny. A slight chance of showers and thunderstorms in the morning. Highs in the upper 90s. South winds 5 to 10 miles an hour. Chance of rain 20%. Heat index values up to 110 in the afternoon.
Saturday night, mostly clear. Lows around 80. Heat index values up to 110 early until midnight. Sunday, sunny, hot with highs around 100. Sunday night, mostly clear. Lows around 80. Heat index values up to 105 early until midnight. Monday, sunny, hot with highs 100 to 105. Monday night, mostly clear. Lows around 80. Heat index values up to 105 early until midnight. Tuesday, sunny, hot with highs 100 to 105. Tuesday night, mostly clear until midnight, then becoming partly cloudy. Lows around 80. Heat index values up to 105 early until midnight. Wednesday, mostly sunny. Hot with highs around 100. 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It's Stillwater, it was mostly sunny. The temperature was 85 degrees, the dew point 67, and the relative humidity 54%. The wind was east at 14 miles an hour, gusting to 22. The pressure was 30.09 inches and falling. At Guthrie, it was sunny. The temperature was 87. The wind was east at 9, gusting to 23. Observations from around the region. At Woodward, it was sunny, with a temperature of 92. It was mostly sunny, with a temperature of 86 at Oklahoma City and 90 at Dallas-Fort Worth. It was partly sunny, with a temperature of 77 at Wichita, 84 at Tulsa, and 78 at Springfield. Once again at noon, at Stillwater, it was mostly sunny. The temperature was 85. Heat advisory in effect from noon to 8 p.m. Central Daylight Time Friday. What? Heat index values up to 110 expected. Where? Portions of central, east central, northern, northwest, southeast, southern, and southwest Oklahoma and northern Texas. When? From noon to 8 p.m. Central Daylight Time Friday. Impacts. Hot temperatures and high humidity may cause heat illnesses. Drink plenty of fluids, stay in an air-conditioned room, stay out of the sun, and check up on relatives and neighbors. Take extra precautions when outside. Wear lightweight and loose-fitting clothing. Try to limit strenuous activities to early morning or evening. Take action when you see symptoms of heat exhaustion and heat stroke. From the Norman Forecast Office, here is the forecast for Stillwater and surrounding area. Rest of today, sunny. Highs in the lower 90s. Southeast winds 10 to 15 miles an hour. Tonight, clear until midnight, then becoming partly cloudy. Lows in the mid-70s. Southeast winds 10 to 15 miles an hour. Friday, partly sunny in the morning, then mostly cloudy with a slight chance of showers and thunderstorms in the afternoon. Highs in the mid-90s. South winds 10 to 15 miles an hour with gusts up to 25 miles an hour. Chance of rain 20%. Heat index values up to 107 in the afternoon. Friday night, partly cloudy with a slight chance of showers and thunderstorms. Lows in the upper 70s. South winds 10 to 15 miles an hour with gusts up to 25 miles an hour. Chance of rain 20%. Heat index values up to 106 early until midnight. Saturday, mostly sunny. A slight chance of showers and thunderstorms in the morning. Highs in the upper 90s. South winds 5 to 10 miles an hour. Chance of rain 20%. Heat index values up to 110 in the afternoon. Saturday night, mostly clear. Lows around 80. Heat index values up to 110 early until midnight. Sunday, sunny, hot with highs around 100. Sunday night, mostly clear. Lows around 80. Heat index values up to 105 early until midnight. Monday, sunny, hot with highs 100 to 105. Monday night, mostly clear. Lows around 80. Heat index values up to 105 early until midnight. Tuesday, sunny, hot with highs 100 to 105. Tuesday night, mostly clear until midnight, then becoming partly cloudy. Lows around 80. Heat index values up to 105 early until midnight.
Wednesday, mostly sunny. Hot with highs around 100. 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At Stillwater, it was mostly sunny. The temperature was 85 degrees, the dew point 67, and the relative humidity 54%. The wind was east at 14 miles an hour, gusting to 22. The pressure was 30.09 inches and falling. At Guthrie, it was sunny. The temperature was 87. The wind was east at 9, gusting to 23. Observations from around the region. At Woodward, it was sunny, with a temperature of 92. It was mostly sunny, with a temperature of 86 at Oklahoma City and 90 at Dallas-Fort Worth. It was partly sunny, with a temperature of 77 at Wichita, 84 at Tulsa, and 78 at Springfield. Once again at noon, at Stillwater, it was mostly sunny. The temperature was 85. Heat advisory in effect from noon to 8 p.m. Central Daylight Time Friday. What? Heat index values up to 110 expected. Where? Portions of central, east central, northern, northwest, southeast, southern, and southwest Oklahoma and northern Texas. When? From noon to 8 p.m. Central Daylight Time Friday. Impacts. Hot temperatures and high humidity may cause heat illnesses. Drink plenty of fluids, stay in an air-conditioned room, stay out of the sun, and check up on relatives and neighbors. Take extra precautions when outside. Wear lightweight and loose-fitting clothing. Try to limit strenuous activities to early morning or evening. Take action when you see symptoms of heat exhaustion and heat stroke. 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From the Norman Forecast Office, here is the forecast for Stillwater and surrounding area. Rest of today, sunny. Highs in the lower 90s. Southeast winds 10 to 15 miles an hour. Tonight, clear until midnight, then becoming partly cloudy. Lows in the mid-70s. Southeast winds 10 to 15 miles an hour. Friday, partly sunny in the morning, then mostly cloudy with a slight chance of showers and thunderstorms in the afternoon. Highs in the mid-90s. South winds 10 to 15 miles an hour with gusts up to 25 miles an hour. Chance of rain 20%. Heat index values up to 107 in the afternoon. Friday night, partly cloudy with a slight chance of showers and thunderstorms. Lows in the upper 70s. South winds 10 to 15 miles an hour with gusts up to 25 miles an hour. Chance of rain 20%. Heat index values up to 106 early until midnight. Saturday, mostly sunny. A slight chance of showers and thunderstorms in the morning. Highs in the upper 90s. South winds 5 to 10 miles an hour. Chance of rain 20%. Heat index values up to 110 in the afternoon. Saturday night, mostly clear. Lows around 80. Heat index values up to 110 early until midnight. Sunday, sunny, hot with highs around 100. Sunday night, mostly clear. Lows around 80. Heat index values up to 105 early until midnight. Monday, sunny, hot with highs 100 to 105. Monday night, mostly clear. Lows around 80. Heat index values up to 105 early until midnight. Tuesday, sunny, hot with highs 100 to 105. Tuesday night, mostly clear until midnight, then becoming partly cloudy. Lows around 80. Heat index values up to 105 early until midnight. Wednesday, mostly sunny. Hot with highs around 100. 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At Stillwater, it was mostly sunny. The temperature was 85 degrees, the dew point 67, and the relative humidity 54%. The wind was east at 14 miles an hour, gusting to 22. The pressure was 30.09 inches and falling. At Guthrie, it was sunny. The temperature was 87.
The wind was east at 9, gusting to

mostly sunny. A slight chance of showers and thunderstorms in the morning. Highs in the upper 90s. South winds 5 to 10 miles an hour. Chance of rain 20%. Heat index values up to 110 in the afternoon. Saturday night, mostly clear. Lows around 80. Heat index values up to 110 early until midnight. Sunday, sunny, hot with highs around 100. Sunday night, mostly clear. Lows around 80. Heat index values up to 105 early until midnight. Monday, sunny, hot with highs 100 to 105. Monday night, mostly clear. Lows around 80. Heat index values up to 105 early until midnight. Tuesday, sunny, hot with highs 100 to 105. Tuesday night, mostly clear until midnight, then becoming partly cloudy. Lows around 80. Heat index values up to 105 early until midnight. Wednesday, mostly sunny. Hot with highs around 100. You're listening to Stillwater Weather Radio, and here are 1 p.m. weather observations. It's Stillwater. It was mostly sunny. The temperature was 87 degrees, the dew point 66, and the relative humidity 49%. The wind was east at 16 miles an hour. The pressure was 30.07 inches and falling. At Guthrie, it was sunny. The temperature was 90. The wind was east at 16, gusting to 22. Observations from around the region. It was sunny, with a temperature of 96 at Woodward and 88 at Oklahoma City. At Dallas-Fort Worth, it was mostly sunny, with a temperature of 92. It was partly sunny, with a temperature of 80 at Wichita, 87 at Tulsa, and 79 at Springfield. Once again at 1 p.m., at Stillwater, it was mostly sunny. The temperature was 87. Heat advisory in effect from noon to 8 p.m. Central Daylight Time Friday. What? Heat index values up to 110 expected. Where? Portions of central, east central, northern, northwest, southeast, southern, and southwest Oklahoma and northern Texas. When? From noon to 8 p.m. Central Daylight Time Friday. Impacts. Hot temperatures and high humidity may cause heat illnesses. Drink plenty of fluids, stay in an air-conditioned room, stay out of the sun, and check up on relatives and neighbors. Take extra precautions when outside. Wear lightweight and loose-fitting clothing. Try to limit strenuous activities to early morning or evening. Take action when you see symptoms of heat exhaustion and heat stroke. From the Norman Forecast Office, here is the forecast for Stillwater and surrounding area. Rest of today, sunny. Highs in the lower 90s. Southeast winds 10 to 15 miles an hour. Tonight, clear until midnight, then becoming partly cloudy. Lows in the mid-70s. Southeast winds 10 to 15 miles an hour. Friday, partly sunny in the morning, then mostly cloudy with a slight chance of showers and thunderstorms in the afternoon. Highs in the mid-90s. South winds 10 to 15 miles an hour with gusts up to 25 miles an hour. Chance of rain 20%. Heat index values up to 107 in the afternoon. Friday night, partly cloudy with a slight chance of showers and thunderstorms. Lows in the upper 70s. South winds 10 to 15 miles an hour with gusts up to 25 miles an hour. Chance of rain 20%. Heat index values up to 106 early until midnight. Saturday, mostly sunny. A slight chance of showers and thunderstorms in the morning. Highs in the upper 90s. South winds 5 to 10 miles an hour. Chance of rain 20%. Heat index values up to 110 in the afternoon. Saturday night, mostly clear. Lows around 80. Heat index values up to 110 early until midnight. Sunday, sunny, hot with highs around 100. Sunday night, mostly clear. Lows around 80. Heat index values up to 105 early until midnight. Monday, sunny, hot with highs 100 to 105. Monday night, mostly clear. Lows around 80. Heat index values up to 105 early until midnight. Tuesday.

sunny, hot with highs 100 to 105. Tuesday night, mostly clear until midnight, then becoming partly cloudy. Lows around 80. Heat index values up to 105 early until midnight. Wednesday, mostly sunny. Hot with highs around 100. You're listening to Stillwater Weather Radio, and here are 1 p.m. weather observations. It's Stillwater, it was mostly sunny. The temperature was 87 degrees, the dew point 66, and the relative humidity 49%. The wind was east at 16 miles an hour. The pressure was 30.07 inches and falling. At Guthrie, it was sunny. The temperature was 90. The wind was east at 16, gusting to 22. Observations from around the region. It was sunny, with a temperature of 96 at Woodward and 88 at Oklahoma City. At Dallas-Fort Worth, it was mostly sunny, with a temperature of 92. It was partly sunny, with a temperature of 80 at Wichita, 87 at Tulsa, and 79 at Springfield. Once again at 1 p.m., at Stillwater, it was mostly sunny. The temperature was 87. Heat advisory in effect from noon to 8 p.m. Central Daylight Time Friday. What? Heat index values up to 110 expected. Where? Portions of central, east central, northern, northwest, southeast, southern, and southwest Oklahoma and northern Texas. When? From noon to 8 p.m. Central Daylight Time Friday. Impacts. Hot temperatures and high humidity may cause heat illnesses. Drink plenty of fluids, stay in an air-conditioned room, stay out of the sun, and check up on relatives and neighbors. Take extra precautions when outside. Wear lightweight and loose-fitting clothing. Try to limit strenuous activities to early morning or evening. Take action when you see symptoms of heat exhaustion and heat stroke. From the Norman Forecast Office, here is the forecast for Stillwater and surrounding area. Rest of today, sunny. Highs in the lower 90s. Southeast winds 10 to 15 miles an hour. Tonight, clear until midnight, then becoming partly cloudy. Lows in the mid-70s. Southeast winds 10 to 15 miles an hour. Friday, partly sunny in the morning, then mostly cloudy with a slight chance of showers and thunderstorms in the afternoon. Highs in the mid-90s. South winds 10 to 15 miles an hour with gusts up to 25 miles an hour. Chance of rain 20%. Heat index values up to 107 in the afternoon. Friday night, partly cloudy with a slight chance of showers and thunderstorms. Lows in the upper 70s. South winds 10 to 15 miles an hour with gusts up to 25 miles an hour. Chance of rain 20%. Heat index values up to 106 early until midnight. Saturday, mostly sunny. A slight chance of showers and thunderstorms in the morning. Highs in the upper 90s. South winds 5 to 10 miles an hour. Chance of rain 20%. Heat index values up to 110 in the afternoon. Saturday night, mostly clear. Lows around 80. Heat index values up to 110 early until midnight. Sunday, sunny, hot with highs around 100. Sunday night, mostly clear. Lows around 80. Heat index values up to 105 early until midnight. Monday, sunny, hot with highs 100 to 105. Monday night, mostly clear. Lows around 80. Heat index values up to 105 early until midnight. Tuesday, sunny, hot with highs 100 to 105. Tuesday night, mostly clear until midnight, then becoming partly cloudy. Lows around 80. Heat index values up to 105 early until midnight. Wednesday, mostly sunny. Hot with highs around 100. 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At Stillwater, it was mostly sunny. The temperature was 87 degrees, the dew point 66, and the relative humidity 49%. The wind was east at 16 miles an hour. The pressure was 30.07 inches and falling. At Guthrie, it was sunny. The temperature was 90. The wind was east at 16, gusting to 22. Observations from

around the region. It was sunny, with a temperature of 96 at Woodward and 88 at Oklahoma City. At Dallas-Fort Worth, it was mostly sunny, with a temperature of 92. It was partly sunny, with a temperature of 80 at Wichita, 87 at Tulsa, and 79 at Springfield. Once again at 1 p.m., at Stillwater, it was mostly sunny. The temperature was 87. Heat advisory in effect from noon to 8 p.m. Central Daylight Time Friday. What? Heat index values up to 110 expected. Where? Portions of central, east central, northern, northwest, southeast, southern, and southwest Oklahoma and northern Texas. When? From noon to 8 p.m. Central Daylight Time Friday. Impacts. Hot temperatures and high humidity may cause heat illnesses. Drink plenty of fluids, stay in an air-conditioned room, stay out of the sun, and check up on relatives and neighbors. Take extra precautions when outside. Wear lightweight and loose-fitting clothing. Try to limit strenuous activities to early morning or evening. Take action when you see symptoms of heat exhaustion and heat stroke. 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From the Norman Forecast Office, here is the forecast for Stillwater and surrounding area. Rest of today, sunny. Highs in the lower 90s. Southeast winds 10 to 15 miles an hour. Tonight, clear until midnight, then becoming partly cloudy. Lows in the mid-70s. Southeast winds 10 to 15 miles an hour. Friday, partly sunny in the morning, then mostly cloudy with a slight chance of showers and thunderstorms in the afternoon. Highs in the mid-90s. South winds 10 to 15 miles an hour with gusts up to 25 miles an hour. Chance of rain 20%. Heat index values up to 107 in the afternoon. Friday night, partly cloudy with a slight chance of showers and thunderstorms. Lows in the upper 70s. South winds 10 to 15 miles an hour with gusts up to 25 miles an hour. Chance of rain 20%. Heat index values up to 106 early until midnight. Saturday, mostly sunny. A slight chance of showers and thunderstorms in the morning. Highs in the upper 90s. South winds 5 to 10 miles an hour. Chance of rain 20%. Heat index values up to 110 in the afternoon. Saturday night, mostly clear. Lows around 80. Heat index values up to 110 early until midnight. Sunday, sunny, hot with highs around 100. Sunday night, mostly clear. Lows around 80. Heat index values up to 105 early until midnight. Monday, sunny, hot with highs 100 to 105. Monday night, mostly clear. Lows around 80. Heat index values up to 105 early until midnight. Tuesday, sunny, hot with highs 100 to 105. Tuesday night, mostly clear until midnight, then becoming partly cloudy. Lows around 80. Heat index values up to 105 early until midnight. Wednesday, mostly sunny. Hot with highs around 100. From the Norman Forecast Office, here is the forecast for Stillwater and surrounding area. Rest of today, sunny. Highs in the lower 90s. Southeast winds 10 to 15 miles an hour with gusts up to 25 miles an hour. Tonight, mostly clear until midnight, then becoming partly cloudy. Lows in the mid-70s. Southeast winds 10 to 15 miles an hour. Friday, mostly cloudy with a slight chance of showers in the morning, then partly sunny in the afternoon. Highs in the mid-90s. South winds 10 to 15 miles an hour with gusts up to 25 miles an hour. Chance of rain 20%. Heat index values up to 107 in the afternoon. Friday night, mostly clear until midnight, then partly cloudy with a slight chance of showers and thunderstorms after midnight. Lows in the upper 70s. South winds 10 to 15 miles an hour. Chance of rain 20%. Heat index values up to 106 early until midnight. Saturday, mostly

Sunny. Highs in the upper 90s. South winds 5 to 10 miles an hour. Heat index values up to 110 in the afternoon. Mostly sunny. Highs in the upper 90s. South winds 5 to 10 miles an hour. Heat index values up to 110 in the afternoon. Saturday night, mostly clear. Lows around 80. Heat index values up to 105 early until midnight. Sunday, sunny, hot with highs around 100. Sunday night, mostly clear. Lows in the upper 70s. Monday, sunny, hot with highs 100 to 105. Monday night, mostly clear. Lows around 80. Heat index values up to 105 early until midnight. Tuesday, sunny, hot with highs 100 to 105. Tuesday night, mostly clear until midnight, then becoming partly cloudy. Lows around 80. Heat index values up to 105 early until midnight. Wednesday, mostly sunny. Hot with highs 100 to 105. 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It's Stillwater, it was mostly sunny. The temperature was 87 degrees, the dew point 66, and the relative humidity 49%. The wind was east at 16 miles an hour. The pressure was 30.07 inches and falling. At Guthrie, it was sunny. The temperature was 90. The wind was east at 16, gusting to 22. Observations from around the region. It was sunny, with a temperature of 96 at Woodward and 88 at Oklahoma City. At Dallas-Fort Worth, it was mostly sunny, with a temperature of 92. It was partly sunny, with a temperature of 80 at Wichita, 87 at Tulsa, and 79 at Springfield. Once again at 1 p.m., at Stillwater, it was mostly sunny. The temperature was 87. Heat advisory in effect from noon to 8 p.m. Central Daylight Time Friday. What? Heat index values up to 110 expected. Where? Portions of central, east central, northern, northwest, southeast, southern, and southwest Oklahoma and northern Texas. When? From noon to 8 p.m. Central Daylight Time Friday. Impacts. Hot temperatures and high humidity may cause heat illnesses. 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Take extra precautions when outside. 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Try to limit strenuous activities to early morning or evening. Take action when you see symptoms of heat exhaustion and heat stroke. From the Norman Forecast Office, here is the forecast for Stillwater and surrounding area. Rest of today, sunny. Highs in the lower 90s. Southeast winds 10 to 15 miles an hour with gusts up to 25 miles an hour. Tonight, mostly clear until midnight, then becoming partly cloudy. Lows in the mid 70s. Southeast winds 10 to 15 miles an hour. Friday, mostly cloudy with a slight chance of showers in the morning, then partly sunny in the afternoon. Highs in the mid 90s. South winds 10 to 15 miles an hour with gusts up to 25 miles an hour. Chance of rain 20%. Heat index values up to 107 in the afternoon. Friday night, mostly clear until midnight, then partly cloudy with a slight chance of showers and thunderstorms after midnight. Lows in the upper 70s. South winds 10 to 15 miles an hour. Chance of rain 20%. Heat index values up to 106 early until midnight. Saturday, mostly sunny. Highs in the upper 90s. South winds 5 to 10 miles an hour. Heat index values up to 110 in the afternoon. Saturday night, mostly clear. Lows around 80. Heat index values up to 105 early until midnight. Sunday, sunny, hot with highs around 100. Sunday night, mostly clear. Lows in the upper 70s. Monday, sunny, hot with highs 100 to 105. Monday night, mostly clear. Lows around 80. Heat index values up to 105 early until midnight. Tuesday, sunny, hot with highs 100 to 105. Tuesday night, mostly clear until midnight.

overnight, then becoming partly cloudy. Lows around 80. Heat index values up to 105 early until midnight. Wednesday, mostly sunny. Hot with highs 100 to 105. 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At Stillwater, it was mostly sunny. The temperature was 87 degrees, the dew point 66, and the relative humidity 49%. The wind was east at 16 miles an hour. The pressure was 30.07 inches and falling. At Guthrie, it was sunny. The temperature was 90. The wind was east at 16, gusting to 22. Observations from around the region. It was sunny, with a temperature of 96 at Woodward and 88 at Oklahoma City. At Dallas-Fort Worth, it was mostly sunny, with a temperature of 92. It was partly sunny, with a temperature of 80 at Wichita, 87 at Tulsa, and 79 at Springfield. Once again at 1 p.m., at Stillwater, it was mostly sunny. The temperature was 87. Heat advisory in effect from noon to 8 p.m. Central Daylight Time Friday. What? Heat index values up to 110 expected. Where? Portions of central, east central, northern, northwest, southeast, southern, and southwest Oklahoma and northern Texas. When? From noon to 8 p.m. Central Daylight Time Friday. Impacts. Hot temperatures and high humidity may cause heat illnesses. 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Take extra precautions when outside. Wear lightweight and loose-fitting clothing. Try to limit strenuous activities to early morning or evening. Take action when you see symptoms of heat exhaustion and heat stroke. From the Norman Forecast Office, here is the forecast for Stillwater and surrounding area. Rest of today, sunny. Highs in the lower 90s. Southeast winds 10 to 15 miles an hour with gusts up to 25 miles an hour. Tonight, mostly clear until midnight, then becoming partly cloudy. Lows in the mid-70s. Southeast winds 10 to 15 miles an hour. Friday, mostly cloudy with a slight chance of showers in the morning, then partly sunny in the afternoon. Highs in the mid-90s. South winds 10 to 15 miles an hour with gusts up to 25 miles an hour. Chance of rain 20%. Heat index values up to 107 in the afternoon. Friday night, mostly clear until midnight, then partly cloudy with a slight chance of showers and thunderstorms after midnight. Lows in the upper 70s. South winds 10 to 15 miles an hour. Chance of rain 20%. Heat index values up to 106 early until midnight. Saturday, mostly sunny. Highs in the upper 90s. South winds 5 to 10 miles an hour. Heat index values up to 110 in the afternoon. Saturday night, mostly clear. Lows around 80. Heat index values up to 105 early until midnight. Sunday, sunny, hot with highs around 100. Sunday night, mostly clear. Lows in the upper 70s. Monday, sunny, hot with highs 100 to 105. Monday night, mostly clear. Lows around 80. Heat index values up to 105 early until midnight. Tuesday, sunny, hot with highs 100 to 105. Tuesday night, mostly clear until midnight, then becoming partly cloudy. Lows around 80. Heat index values up to 105 early until midnight. Wednesday, mostly sunny. Hot with highs 100 to 105. 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At Stillwater, it was mostly sunny. The temperature was 87 degrees, the dew point 66, and the relative humidity 49%. The wind was east at 16 miles an hour. The pressure was 30.07 inches and falling. At Guthrie, it was sunny. The temperature was 90. The wind was east at 16, gusting to 22. Observations from around the region. It was sunny, with a temperature of 96 at Woodward and 88 at Oklahoma City. At Dallas-Fort Worth, it was mostly sunny, with a temperature of 92. It was partly

chance of rain 20%. Heat index values up to 107 in the afternoon. Friday night, mostly clear until midnight, then partly cloudy with a slight chance of showers and thunderstorms after midnight. Lows in the upper 70s. South winds 10 to 15 miles an hour. Chance of rain 20%. Heat index values up to 106 early until midnight. Saturday, mostly sunny. Highs in the upper 90s. South winds 5 to 10 miles an hour. Heat index values up to 110 in the afternoon. Saturday night, mostly clear. Lows around 80. Heat index values up to 105 early until midnight. Sunday, sunny, hot with highs around 100. Sunday night, mostly clear. Lows in the upper 70s. Monday, sunny, hot with highs 100 to 105. Monday night, mostly clear. Lows around 80. Heat index values up to 105 early until midnight. Tuesday, sunny, hot with highs 100 to 105. Tuesday night, mostly clear until midnight, then becoming partly cloudy. Lows around 80. Heat index values up to 105 early until midnight. Wednesday, mostly sunny. Hot with highs 100 to 105. 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At Stillwater, it was mostly sunny. The temperature was 87 degrees, the dew point 66, and the relative humidity 49%. The wind was east at 16 miles an hour. The pressure was 30.07 inches and falling. At Guthrie, it was sunny. The temperature was 90. The wind was east at 16, gusting to 22. Observations from around the region. It was sunny, with a temperature of 96 at Woodward and 88 at Oklahoma City. At Dallas-Fort Worth, it was mostly sunny, with a temperature of 92. It was partly sunny, with a temperature of 80 at Wichita, 87 at Tulsa, and 79 at Springfield. Once again at 1 p.m., at Stillwater, it was mostly sunny. The temperature was 87. Heat advisory in effect from noon to 8 p.m. Central Daylight Time Friday. What? Heat index values up to 110 expected. Where? Portions of central, east central, northern, northwest, southeast, southern, and southwest Oklahoma and northern Texas. When? From noon to 8 p.m. Central Daylight Time Friday. Impacts. Hot temperatures and high humidity may cause heat illnesses. Drink plenty of fluids, stay in an air-conditioned room, stay out of the sun, and check up on relatives and neighbors. Take extra precautions when outside. Wear lightweight and loose-fitting clothing. Try to limit strenuous activities to early morning or evening. Take action when you see symptoms of heat exhaustion and heat stroke. From the Norman Forecast Office, here is the forecast for Stillwater and surrounding area. Rest of today, sunny. Highs in the lower 90s. Southeast winds 10 to 15 miles an hour with gusts up to 25 miles an hour. Tonight, mostly clear until midnight, then becoming partly cloudy. Lows in the mid 70s. Southeast winds 10 to 15 miles an hour. Friday, mostly cloudy with a slight chance of showers in the morning, then partly sunny in the afternoon. Highs in the mid 90s. South winds 10 to 15 miles an hour with gusts up to 25 miles an hour. Chance of rain 20%. Heat index values up to 107 in the afternoon. Friday night, mostly clear until midnight, then partly cloudy with a slight chance of showers and thunderstorms after midnight. Lows in the upper 70s. South winds 10 to 15 miles an hour. Chance of rain 20%. Heat index values up to 106 early until midnight. Saturday, mostly sunny. Highs in the upper 90s. South winds 5 to 10 miles an hour. Heat index values up to 110 in the afternoon. Saturday night, mostly clear. Lows around 80. Heat index values up to 105 early until midnight. Sunday, sunny, hot with highs around 100. Sunday night, mostly clear. Lows in the upper 70s. Monday, sunny, hot with highs 100 to 100.

5. Monday night, mostly clear. Lows around 80. Heat index values up to 105 early until midnight. Tuesday, sunny, hot with highs 100 to 105. Tuesday night, mostly clear until midnight, then becoming partly cloudy. Lows around 80. Heat index values up to 105 early until midnight. Wednesday, mostly sunny. Hot with highs 100 to 105. 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It's Stillwater, it was mostly sunny. The temperature was 87 degrees, the dew point 66, and the relative humidity 49%. The wind was east at 16 miles an hour. The pressure was 30.07 inches and falling. At Guthrie, it was sunny. The temperature was 90. The wind was east at 16, gusting to 22. Observations from around the region. It was sunny, with a temperature of 96 at Woodward and 88 at Oklahoma City. At Dallas-Fort Worth, it was mostly sunny, with a temperature of 92. It was partly sunny, with a temperature of 80 at Wichita, 87 at Tulsa, and 79 at Springfield. Once again at 1 p.m., at Stillwater, it was mostly sunny. The temperature was 87. 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Heat advisory in effect from noon to 8 p.m. Central Daylight Time Friday. What? Heat index values up to 110 expected. Where? Portions of Central, East Central, Northern, Northwest, Southeast, Southern, and Southwest Oklahoma and Northern Texas. When? From noon to 8 p.m. Central Daylight Time Friday. Impacts. Hot temperatures and high humidity may cause heat illnesses. Drink plenty of fluids, stay in an air-conditioned room, stay out of the sun, and check up on relatives and neighbors. Take extra precautions when outside. Wear lightweight and loose-fitting clothing. Try to limit strenuous activities to early morning or evening. Take action when you see symptoms of heat exhaustion and heat stroke. From the Norman Forecast Office, here is the forecast for Stillwater and surrounding area. Rest of today, sunny. Highs in the lower 90s. Southeast winds 10 to 15 miles an hour with gusts up to 25 miles an hour. Tonight, mostly clear until midnight, then becoming partly cloudy. Lows in the mid-70s. Southeast winds 10 to 15 miles an hour. Friday, mostly cloudy with a slight chance of showers in the morning, then partly sunny in the afternoon. Highs in the mid-90s. South winds 10 to 15 miles an hour with gusts up to 25 miles an hour. Chance of rain 20%. Heat index values up to 107 in the afternoon. Friday night, mostly clear until midnight, then partly cloudy with a slight chance of showers and thunderstorms after midnight. Lows in the upper 70s. South winds 10 to 15 miles an hour. Chance of rain 20%. Heat index values up to 106 early until midnight. Saturday, mostly sunny. Highs in the upper 90s. South winds 5 to 10 miles an hour. Heat index values up to 110 in the afternoon. Saturday night, mostly clear. Lows around 80. Heat index values up to 105 early until midnight. Sunday, sunny, hot with highs around 100. Sunday night, mostly clear. Lows in the upper 70s. Monday, sunny, hot with highs 100 to 105. Monday night, mostly clear. Lows around 80. Heat index values up to 105 early until midnight. Tuesday, sunny, hot with highs 100 to 105. Tuesday night, mostly clear until midnight, then becoming partly cloudy. Lows around 80. Heat index values up to 105 early until midnight. Wednesday, mostly sunny. Hot with highs 100 to 105. 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It's Stillwater, it was sunny. The temperature was 88 degrees, the dew point 65,

and the relative humidity 46%. The wind was southeast at 15 miles an hour, gusting to 25. The pressure was 30.05 inches and falling. At Ponca City, it was mostly sunny. The temperature was 84, the dew point 67, and the relative humidity 56%. The wind was east at 16. The pressure was 30.05 inches and falling. At Guthrie, it was sunny. The temperature was 91, the dew point 66, and the relative humidity 43%. The wind was east at 15, gusting to 24. The pressure was 30.03 inches and falling. Observations from around the region. It was mostly sunny, with a temperature of 82 at Wichita, 90 at Oklahoma City, and 95 at Dallas-Fort Worth. At Tulsa, it was partly sunny, with a temperature of 88. At Springfield, it was cloudy, with a temperature of 80. Once again at 2 p.m., at Stillwater, it was sunny. The temperature was 88. Heat advisory in effect from noon to 8 p.m. Central Daylight Time Friday. What? Heat index values up to 110 expected. Where? Portions of central, east central, northern, northwest, southeast, southern, and southwest Oklahoma and northern Texas. When? From noon to 8 p.m. Central Daylight Time Friday. Impacts. Hot temperatures and high humidity may cause heat illnesses. Drink plenty of fluids, stay in an air-conditioned room, stay out of the sun, and check up on relatives and neighbors. Take extra precautions when outside. Wear lightweight and loose-fitting clothing. Try to limit strenuous activities to early morning or evening. Take action when you see symptoms of heat exhaustion and heat stroke. From the Norman Forecast Office, here is the forecast for Stillwater and surrounding area. Rest of today, sunny. Highs in the lower 90s. Southeast winds 10 to 15 miles an hour with gusts up to 25 miles an hour. Tonight, mostly clear until midnight, then becoming partly cloudy. Lows in the mid-70s. Southeast winds 10 to 15 miles an hour. Friday, mostly cloudy with a slight chance of showers in the morning, then partly sunny in the afternoon. Highs in the mid-90s. South winds 10 to 15 miles an hour with gusts up to 25 miles an hour. Chance of rain 20%. Heat index values up to 107 in the afternoon. Friday night, mostly clear until midnight, then partly cloudy with a slight chance of showers and thunderstorms after midnight. Lows in the upper 70s. South winds 10 to 15 miles an hour. Chance of rain 20%. Heat index values up to 106 early until midnight. Saturday, mostly sunny. Highs in the upper 90s. South winds 5 to 10 miles an hour. Heat index values up to 110 in the afternoon. Saturday night, mostly clear. Lows around 80. Heat index values up to 105 early until midnight. Sunday, sunny, hot with highs around 100. Sunday night, mostly clear. Lows in the upper 70s. Monday, sunny, hot with highs 100 to 105. Monday night, mostly clear. Lows around 80. Heat index values up to 105 early until midnight. Tuesday, sunny, hot with highs 100 to 105. Tuesday night, mostly clear until midnight, then becoming partly cloudy. Lows around 80. Heat index values up to 105 early until midnight. Wednesday, mostly sunny. Hot with highs 100 to 105. 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At Stillwater, it was sunny. The temperature was 88 degrees, the dew point 65, and the relative humidity 46%. The wind was southeast at 15 miles an hour, gusting to 25. The pressure was 30.05 inches and falling. At Ponca City, it was mostly sunny. The temperature was 84, the dew point 67, and the relative humidity 56%. The wind was east at 16. The pressure was 30.05 inches and falling. At Guthrie, it was sunny. The temperature was 91, the dew point 66, and the relative humidity 43%. The wind was

east at 15, gusting to 24. The pressure was 30.03 inches and falling. Observations from around the region. It was mostly sunny, with a temperature of 82 at Wichita, 90 at Oklahoma City, and 95 at Dallas-Fort Worth. At Tulsa, it was partly sunny, with a temperature of 88. At Springfield, it was cloudy, with a temperature of 80. Once again at 2 p.m., at Stillwater, it was sunny. The temperature was 88. Heat advisory in effect from noon to 8 p.m. Central Daylight Time Friday. What? Heat index values up to 110 expected. Where? Portions of central, east central, northern, northwest, southeast, southern, and southwest Oklahoma and northern Texas. When? From noon to 8 p.m. Central Daylight Time Friday. Impacts. Hot temperatures and high humidity may cause heat illnesses. Drink plenty of fluids, stay in an air-conditioned room, stay out of the sun, and check up on relatives and neighbors. Take extra precautions when outside. Wear lightweight and loose-fitting clothing. Try to limit strenuous activities to early morning or evening. Take action when you see symptoms of heat exhaustion and heat stroke. From the Norman Forecast Office, here is the forecast for Stillwater and surrounding area. Rest of today, sunny. Highs in the lower 90s. Southeast winds 10 to 15 miles an hour with gusts up to 25 miles an hour. Tonight, mostly clear until midnight, then becoming partly cloudy. Lows in the mid-70s. Southeast winds 10 to 15 miles an hour. Friday, mostly cloudy with a slight chance of showers in the morning, then partly sunny in the afternoon. Highs in the mid-90s. South winds 10 to 15 miles an hour with gusts up to 25 miles an hour. Chance of rain 20%. Heat index values up to 107 in the afternoon. Friday night, mostly clear until midnight, then partly cloudy with a slight chance of showers and thunderstorms after midnight. Lows in the upper 70s. South winds 10 to 15 miles an hour. Chance of rain 20%. Heat index values up to 106 early until midnight. Saturday, mostly sunny. Highs in the upper 90s. South winds 5 to 10 miles an hour. Heat index values up to 110 in the afternoon. Saturday night, mostly clear. Lows around 80. Heat index values up to 105 early until midnight. Sunday, sunny, hot with highs around 100. Sunday night, mostly clear. Lows in the upper 70s. Monday, sunny, hot with highs 100 to 105. Monday night, mostly clear. Lows around 80. Heat index values up to 105 early until midnight. Tuesday, sunny, hot with highs 100 to 105. Tuesday night, mostly clear until midnight, then becoming partly cloudy. Lows around 80. Heat index values up to 105 early until midnight. Wednesday, mostly sunny. Hot with highs 100 to 105. 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At Stillwater, it was sunny. The temperature was 88 degrees, the dew point 65, and the relative humidity 46%. The wind was southeast at 15 miles an hour, gusting to 25. The pressure was 30.05 inches and falling. At Ponca City, it was mostly sunny. The temperature was 84, the dew point 67, and the relative humidity 56%. The wind was east at 16. The pressure was 30.05 inches and falling. At Guthrie, it was sunny. The temperature was 91, the dew point 66, and the relative humidity 43%. The wind was east at 15, gusting to 24. The pressure was 30.03 inches and falling. Observations from around the region. It was mostly sunny, with a temperature of 82 at Wichita, 90 at Oklahoma City, and 95 at Dallas-Fort Worth. At Tulsa, it was partly sunny, with a temperature of 88. At Springfield, it was cloudy, with a temperature of 80. Once again at 2 p.m., at Stillwater, it was sunny. The temperature was 88. 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

questions. It's still water. It was sunny. The temperature was 88 degrees, the dew point 65, and the relative humidity 46%. The wind was southeast at 15 miles an hour, gusting to 25. The pressure was 30.05 inches and falling. At Ponca City, it was mostly sunny. The temperature was 84, the dew point 67, and the relative humidity 56%. The wind was east at 16. The pressure was 30.05 inches and falling. At Guthrie, it was sunny. The temperature was 91, the dew point 66, and the relative humidity 43%. The wind was east at 15, gusting to 24. The pressure was 30.03 inches and falling. Observations from around the region. At Woodward, it was sunny, with a temperature of 99. It was mostly sunny, with a temperature of 82 at Wichita, 90 at Oklahoma City, and 95 at Dallas-Fort Worth. At Tulsa, it was partly sunny, with a temperature of 88. At Springfield, it was cloudy, with a temperature of 80. Once again at 2 p.m., at Stillwater, it was sunny. The temperature was 88. Heat advisory in effect from noon to 8 p.m. Central Daylight Time Friday. What? Heat index values up to 110 expected. Where? Portions of central, east central, northern, northwest, southeast, southern, and southwest Oklahoma and northern Texas. When? From noon to 8 p.m. Central Daylight Time Friday. Impacts. Hot temperatures and high humidity may cause heat illnesses. 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Take extra precautions when outside. Wear lightweight and loose-fitting clothing. Try to limit strenuous activities to early morning or evening. Take action when you see symptoms of heat exhaustion and heat stroke. 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From the Norman Forecast Office, here is the forecast for Stillwater and surrounding area. Rest of today, sunny. Highs in the lower 90s. Southeast winds 10 to 15 miles an hour with gusts up to 25 miles an hour. Tonight, mostly clear until midnight, then becoming partly cloudy. Lows in the mid-70s. Southeast winds 10 to 15 miles an hour. Friday, mostly cloudy with a slight chance of showers in the morning, then partly sunny in the afternoon. Highs in the mid-90s. South winds 10 to 15 miles an hour with gusts up to 25 miles an hour. Chance of rain 20%. Heat index values up to 107 in the afternoon. Friday night, mostly clear until midnight, then partly cloudy with a slight chance of showers and thunderstorms after midnight. Lows in the upper 70s. South winds 10 to 15 miles an hour. Chance of rain 20%. Heat index values up to 106 early until midnight. Saturday, mostly sunny. Highs in the upper 90s. South winds 5 to 10 miles an hour. Heat index values up to 110 in the afternoon. Saturday night, mostly clear. Lows around 80. Heat index values up to 105 early until midnight. Sunday, sunny, hot with highs around 100. Sunday night, mostly clear. Lows in the upper 70s. Monday, sunny, hot with highs 100 to 105. Monday night, mostly clear. Lows around 80. Heat index values up to 105 early until midnight. Tuesday, sunny, hot with highs 100 to 105. Tuesday night, mostly clear until midnight, then becoming partly cloudy. Lows around 80. Heat index values up to 105 early until midnight. Wednesday, mostly sunny. Hot with highs 100 to 105. 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At Stillwater, it was sunny. The temperature was 88 degrees, the dew point 65, and the relative humidity 46%. The wind was southeast at 15 miles an hour, gusting to 25. The pressure was 30.0.

Once again at 2 p.m., it's still water. It was sunny. The temperature was 88. Heat advisory in effect from noon to 8 p.m. Central Daylight Time Friday. What? Heat index values up to 110 expected. Where? Portions of central, east central, northern, northwest, southeast, southern, and southwest Oklahoma and northern Texas. When? From noon to 8 p.m. Central Daylight Time Friday. Impacts. Hot temperatures and high humidity may cause heat illnesses. Drink plenty of fluids, stay in an air-conditioned room, stay out of the sun, and check up on relatives and neighbors. Take extra precautions when outside. Wear lightweight and loose-fitting clothing. Try to limit strenuous activities to early morning or evening. Take action when you see symptoms of heat exhaustion and heat stroke. From the Norman Forecast Office, here is the forecast for Stillwater and surrounding area. Rest of today, sunny. Highs in the lower 90s. Southeast winds 10 to 15 miles an hour with gusts up to 25 miles an hour. Tonight, mostly clear until midnight, then becoming partly cloudy. Lows in the mid-70s. Southeast winds 10 to 15 miles an hour. Friday, mostly cloudy with a slight chance of showers in the morning, then partly sunny in the afternoon. Highs in the mid-90s. South winds 10 to 15 miles an hour with gusts up to 25 miles an hour. Chance of rain 20%. Heat index values up to 107 in the afternoon. Friday night, mostly clear until midnight, then partly cloudy with a slight chance of showers and thunderstorms after midnight. Lows in the upper 70s. South winds 10 to 15 miles an hour. Chance of rain 20%. Heat index values up to 106 early until midnight. Saturday, mostly sunny. Highs in the upper 90s. South winds 5 to 10 miles an hour. Heat index values up to 110 in the afternoon. Saturday night, mostly clear. Lows around 80. Heat index values up to 105 early until midnight. Sunday, sunny, hot with highs around 100. Sunday night, mostly clear. Lows in the upper 70s. Monday, sunny, hot with highs 100 to 105. Monday night, mostly clear. Lows around 80. Heat index values up to 105 early until midnight. Tuesday, sunny, hot with highs 100 to 105. Tuesday night, mostly clear until midnight, then becoming partly cloudy. Lows around 80. Heat index values up to 105 early until midnight. Wednesday, mostly sunny. Hot with highs 100 to 105. 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It's Stillwater. It was sunny. The temperature was 88 degrees, the dew point 65, and the relative humidity 46%. The wind was southeast at 15 miles an hour, gusting to 25. The pressure was 30.05 inches and falling. At Ponca City, it was mostly sunny. The temperature was 84, the dew point 67, and the relative humidity 56%. The wind was east at 16. The pressure was 30.05 inches and falling. At Guthrie, it was sunny. The temperature was 91, the dew point 66, and the relative humidity 43%. The wind was east at 15, gusting to 24. The pressure was 30.03 inches and falling. Observations from around the region. At Woodward, it was sunny, with a temperature of 99. It was mostly sunny, with a temperature of 82 at Wichita, 90 at Oklahoma City, and 95 at Dallas-Fort Worth. At Tulsa, it was partly sunny, with a temperature of 88. At Springfield, it was cloudy, with a temperature of 80. Once again at 2 p.m., at Stillwater, it was sunny. The temperature was 88. Heat advisory in effect from noon to 8 p.m. Central Daylight Time Friday. What? Heat index values up to 110 expected. Where? Portions of central, east central, northern, northwest, southeast, southern, and southwest Oklahoma and northern Texas. When? From noon to 8 p.m. Central Daylight Time Friday. Impacts. Hot temperatures and high humidity may cause

Eat illnesses. 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Wear lightweight and loose-fitting clothing. Try to limit strenuous activities to early morning or evening. Take action when you see symptoms of heat exhaustion and heat stroke. From the Norman Forecast Office, here is the forecast for Stillwater and surrounding area. Rest of today, sunny. Highs in the lower 90s. Southeast winds 10 to 15 miles an hour with gusts up to 25 miles an hour. Tonight, mostly clear until midnight, then becoming partly cloudy. Lows in the mid-70s. Southeast winds 10 to 15 miles an hour. Friday, mostly cloudy with a slight chance of showers in the morning, then partly sunny in the afternoon. Highs in the mid-90s. South winds 10 to 15 miles an hour with gusts up to 25 miles an hour. Chance of rain 20%. Heat index values up to 107 in the afternoon. Friday night, mostly clear until midnight, then partly cloudy with a slight chance of showers and thunderstorms after midnight. Lows in the upper 70s. South winds 10 to 15 miles an hour. Chance of rain 20%. Heat index values up to 106 early until midnight. Saturday, mostly sunny. Highs in the upper 90s. South winds 5 to 10 miles an hour. Heat index values up to 110 in the afternoon. Saturday night, mostly clear. Lows around 80. Heat index values up to 105 early until midnight. Sunday, sunny, hot with highs around 100. Sunday night, mostly clear. Lows in the upper 70s. Monday, sunny, hot with highs 100 to 105. Monday night, mostly clear. Lows around 80. Heat index values up to 105 early until midnight. Tuesday, sunny, hot with highs 100 to 105. Tuesday night, mostly clear until midnight, then becoming partly cloudy. Lows around 80. Heat index values up to 105 early until midnight. Wednesday, mostly sunny. Hot with highs 100 to 105. 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It's Stillwater, it was sunny. The temperature was 88 degrees, the dew point 65, and the relative humidity 46%. The wind was southeast at 15 miles an hour, gusting to 25. The pressure was 30.05 inches and falling. At Ponca City, it was mostly sunny. The temperature was 84, the dew point 67, and the relative humidity 56%. The wind was east at 16. The pressure was 30.05 inches and falling. At Guthrie, it was sunny. The temperature was 91, the dew point 66, and the relative humidity 43%. The wind was east at 15, gusting to 24. The pressure was 30.03 inches and falling. Observations from around the region. At Woodward, it was sunny, with a temperature of 99. It was mostly sunny, with a temperature of 82 at Wichita, 90 at Oklahoma City, and 95 at Dallas-Fort Worth. At Tulsa, it was partly sunny, with a temperature of 88. At Springfield, it was cloudy, with a temperature of 80. Once again at 2 p.m., at Stillwater, it was sunny. The temperature was 88. Heat advisory in effect from noon to 8 p.m. Central Daylight Time Friday. What? Heat index values up to 110 expected. Where? Portions of central, east central, northern, northwest, southeast, southern, and southwest Oklahoma and northern Texas. When? From noon to 8 p.m. Central Daylight Time Friday. Impacts. Hot temperatures and high humidity may cause heat illnesses. Drink plenty of fluids, stay in an air-conditioned room, stay out of the sun, and check up on relatives and neighbors. Take extra precautions when outside. Wear lightweight and loose-fitting clothing. Try to limit strenuous activities to early morning or evening. Take action when you see symptoms of heat exhaustion and heat stroke. From the Norman Forecast Office, here is the forecast for Stillwater and surrounding area. Rest of today, sunny. Highs in the lower

90s. Southeast winds 10 to 15 miles an hour with gusts up to 25 miles an hour. Tonight, mostly clear until midnight, then becoming partly cloudy. Lows in the mid-70s. Southeast winds 10 to 15 miles an hour. Friday, mostly cloudy with a slight chance of showers in the morning, then partly sunny in the afternoon. Highs in the mid-90s. South winds 10 to 15 miles an hour with gusts up to 25 miles an hour. Chance of rain 20%. Heat index values up to 107 in the afternoon. Friday night, mostly clear until midnight, then partly cloudy with a slight chance of showers and thunderstorms after midnight. Lows in the upper 70s. South winds 10 to 15 miles an hour. Chance of rain 20%. Heat index values up to 106 early until midnight. Saturday, mostly sunny. Highs in the upper 90s. South winds 5 to 10 miles an hour. Heat index values up to 110 in the afternoon. Saturday night, mostly clear. Lows around 80. Heat index values up to 105 early until midnight. Sunday, sunny, hot with highs around 100. Sunday night, mostly clear. Lows in the upper 70s. Monday, sunny, hot with highs 100 to 105. Monday night, mostly clear. Lows around 80. Heat index values up to 105 early until midnight. Tuesday, sunny, hot with highs 100 to 105. Tuesday night, mostly clear until midnight, then becoming partly cloudy. Lows around 80. Heat index values up to 105 early until midnight. Wednesday, mostly sunny. Hot with highs 100 to 105. 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At Stillwater, it was sunny. The temperature was 88 degrees, the dew point 65, and the relative humidity 46%. The wind was southeast at 15 miles an hour, gusting to 25. The pressure was 30.05 inches and falling. At Ponca City, it was mostly sunny. The temperature was 84, the dew point 67, and the relative humidity 56%. The wind was east at 16. The pressure was 30.05 inches and falling. At Guthrie, it was sunny. The temperature was 91, the dew point 66, and the relative humidity 43%. The wind was east at 15, gusting to 24. The pressure was 30.03 inches and falling. Observations from around the region. At Woodward, it was sunny, with a temperature of 99. It was mostly sunny, with a temperature of 82 at Wichita, 90 at Oklahoma City, and 95 at Dallas-Fort Worth. At Tulsa, it was partly sunny, with a temperature of 88. At Springfield, it was cloudy, with a temperature of 80. Once again at 2 p.m., at Stillwater, it was sunny. The temperature was 88. Heat advisory in effect from noon to 8 p.m. Central Daylight Time Friday. What? Heat index values up to 110 expected. Where? Portions of central, east central, northern, northwest, southeast, southern, and southwest Oklahoma and northern Texas. When? From noon to 8 p.m. Central Daylight Time Friday. Impacts. Hot temperatures and high humidity may cause heat illnesses. Drink plenty of fluids, stay in an air-conditioned room, stay out of the sun, and check up on relative impacts. Hot temperatures and high humidity may cause heat illnesses. Drink plenty of fluids, stay in an air-conditioned room, stay out of the sun, and check up on relatives and neighbors. Take extra precautions when outside. Wear lightweight and loose-fitting clothing. Try to limit strenuous activities to early morning or evening. Take action when you see symptoms of heat exhaustion and heat stroke. From the Norman Forecast Office, here is the forecast for Stillwater and surrounding area. Rest of today, sunny. Highs in the lower 90s. Southeast winds 10 to 15 miles an hour with gusts up to 25 miles an hour.

Tonight, mostly clear until midnight, then becoming partly cloudy. Lows in the mid-70s. Southeast winds 10 to 15 miles an hour. Friday, mostly cloudy with a slight chance of showers in the morning, then partly sunny in the afternoon. Highs in the mid-90s. South winds 10 to 15 miles an hour with gusts up to 25 miles an hour. Chance of rain 20%. Heat index values up to 107 in the afternoon. Friday night, mostly clear until midnight, then partly cloudy with a slight chance of showers and thunderstorms after midnight. Lows in the upper 70s. South winds 10 to 15 miles an hour. Chance of rain 20%. Heat index values up to 106 early until midnight. Saturday, mostly sunny. Highs in the upper 90s. South winds 5 to 10 miles an hour. Heat index values up to 110 in the afternoon. Saturday night, mostly clear. Lows around 80. Heat index values up to 105 early until midnight. Sunday, sunny, hot with highs around 100. Sunday night, mostly clear. Lows in the upper 70s. Monday, sunny, hot with highs 100 to 105. Monday night, mostly clear. Lows around 80. Heat index values up to 105 early until midnight. Tuesday, sunny, hot with highs 100 to 105. Tuesday night, mostly clear until midnight, then becoming partly cloudy. Lows around 80. Heat index values up to 105 early until midnight. Wednesday, mostly sunny. Hot with highs 100 to 105. 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It's Stillwater, it was sunny. The temperature was 88 degrees, the dew point 65, and the relative humidity 46%. The wind was southeast at 15 miles an hour, gusting to 25. The pressure was 30.05 inches and falling. At Ponca City, it was mostly sunny. The temperature was 84, the dew point 67, and the relative humidity 56%. The wind was east at 16. The pressure was 30.05 inches and falling. At Guthrie, it was sunny. The temperature was 91, the dew point 66, and the relative humidity 43%. The wind was east at 15, gusting to 24. The pressure was 30.03 inches and falling. Observations from around the region. At Woodward, it was sunny, with a temperature of 99. It was mostly sunny, with a temperature of 82 at Wichita, 90 at Oklahoma City, and 95 at Dallas-Fort Worth. At Tulsa, it was partly sunny, with a temperature of 88. At Springfield, it was cloudy, with a temperature of 80. Once again at 2 p.m., at Stillwater, it was sunny. The temperature was 88. Heat advisory remains in effect from noon to 8 p.m. Central Daylight Time Friday. What? Heat index values up to 109 expected. Where? Portions of central, east central, northern, northwest, southeast, southern, and southwest Oklahoma and northern Texas. When? From noon to 8 p.m. Central Daylight Time Friday. Impacts. Hot temperatures and high humidity may cause heat illnesses. 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Take extra precautions when outside. Wear lightweight and loose-fitting clothing. Try to limit strenuous activities to early morning or evening. Take action when you see symptoms of heat exhaustion and heat stroke. From the Norman Forecast Office, here is the forecast for Stillwater and surrounding area. Rest of today, sunny. Highs in the lower 90s. Southeast winds 10 to 15 miles an hour with gusts up to 25 miles an hour. Tonight, mostly clear until midnight, then becoming partly cloudy. Lows in the mid-70s. Southeast winds 10 to 15 miles an hour. Friday, mostly cloudy with a slight chance of showers in the morning, then partly sunny in the afternoon. Highs in the mid-90s. South winds 10 to 15 miles an hour with gusts up to 25 miles an hour. Chance of rain 20%. Heat index values up to 107 in the afternoon. Friday.

night, mostly clear until midnight, then partly cloudy with a slight chance of showers and thunderstorms after midnight. Lows in the upper 70s. South winds 10 to 15 miles an hour. Chance of rain 20%. Heat index values up to 106 early until midnight. Saturday, mostly sunny. Highs in the upper 90s. South winds 5 to 10 miles an hour. Heat index values up to 110 in the afternoon. Saturday night, mostly clear. Lows around 80. Heat index values up to 105 early until midnight. Sunday, sunny, hot with highs around 100. Sunday night, mostly clear. Lows in the upper 70s. Monday, sunny, hot with highs 100 to 105. Monday night, mostly clear. Lows around 80. Heat index values up to 105 early until midnight. Tuesday, sunny, hot with highs 100 to 105. Tuesday night, mostly clear until midnight, then becoming partly cloudy. Lows around 80. Heat index values up to 105 early until midnight. Wednesday, mostly sunny. Hot with highs 100 to 105. 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It's Stillwater, it was sunny. The temperature was 88 degrees, the dew point 65, and the relative humidity 46%. The wind was southeast at 15 miles an hour, gusting to 25. The pressure was 30.05 inches and falling. At Ponca City, it was mostly sunny. The temperature was 84, the dew point 67, and the relative humidity 56%. The wind was east at 16. The pressure was 30.05 inches and falling. At Guthrie, it was sunny. The temperature was 91, the dew point 66, and the relative humidity 43%. The wind was east at 15, gusting to 24. The pressure was 30.03 inches and falling. Observations from around the region. At Woodward, it was sunny, with a temperature of 99. It was mostly sunny, with a temperature of 82 at Wichita, 90 at Oklahoma City, and 95 at Dallas-Fort Worth. At Tulsa, it was partly sunny, with a temperature of 88. At Springfield, it was cloudy, with a temperature of 80. Once again at 2 p.m., at Stillwater, it was sunny. The temperature was 88. Heat advisory remains in effect from noon to 8 p.m. Central Daylight Time Friday. What? Heat index values up to 109 expected. Where? Portions of central, east central, northern, northwest, southeast, southern, and southwest Oklahoma and northern Texas. When? From noon to 8 p.m. Central Daylight Time Friday. Impacts. Hot temperatures and high humidity may cause heat illnesses. Drink plenty of fluids, stay in an air-conditioned room, stay out of the sun, and check up on relatives and neighbors. Take extra precautions when outside. Wear lightweight and loose-fitting clothing. Try to limit strenuous activities to early morning or evening. Take action when you see symptoms of heat exhaustion and heat stroke. From the Norman Forecast Office, here is the forecast for Stillwater and surrounding area. Rest of today, sunny. Highs in the lower 90s. Southeast winds 10 to 15 miles an hour with gusts up to 25 miles an hour. Tonight, mostly clear until midnight, then becoming partly cloudy. Lows in the mid 70s. Southeast winds 10 to 15 miles an hour. Friday, mostly cloudy with a slight chance of showers in the morning, then partly sunny in the afternoon. Highs in the mid 90s. South winds 10 to 15 miles an hour with gusts up to 25 miles an hour. Chance of rain 20%. Heat index values up to 107 in the afternoon. Friday night, mostly clear until midnight, then partly cloudy with a slight chance of showers and thunderstorms after midnight. Lows in the upper 70s. South winds 10 to 15 miles an hour. Chance of rain 20%. Heat index values up to 106 early until midnight. Saturday, mostly sunny. Highs in the upper 90s. South winds 5 to 10 miles an hour. Heat index values up to 110 in the afternoon. Saturday night, mostly

105. Wednesday night, partly cloudy. Lows around 80. Heat index values up to 105 early until midnight. Thursday, mostly sunny. Hot with highs around 100. You're listening to Stillwater Weather Radio, and here are 2 p.m. weather observations. It's Stillwater, it was sunny. The temperature was 88 degrees, the dew point 65, and the relative humidity 46%. The wind was southeast at 15 miles an hour, gusting to 25. The pressure was 30.05 inches and falling. At Ponca City, it was mostly sunny. The temperature was 84, the dew point 67, and the relative humidity 56%. The wind was east at 16. The pressure was 30.05 inches and falling. At Guthrie, it was sunny. The temperature was 91, the dew point 66, and the relative humidity 43%. The wind was east at 15, gusting to 24. The pressure was 30.03 inches and falling. Observations from around the region. At Woodward, it was sunny, with a temperature of 99. It was mostly sunny, with a temperature of 82 at Wichita, 90 at Oklahoma City, and 95 at Dallas-Fort Worth. At Tulsa, it was partly sunny, with a temperature of 88. At Springfield, it was cloudy, with a temperature of 80. Once again at 2 p.m., at Stillwater, it was sunny. The temperature was 88. Heat advisory remains in effect from noon to 8 p.m. Central Daylight Time Friday. What? Heat index values up to 109 expected. Where? Portions of central, east central, northern, northwest, southeast, southern, and southwest Oklahoma and northern Texas. When? From noon to 8 p.m. Central Daylight Time Friday. Impacts. Hot temperatures and high humidity may cause heat illnesses. Drink plenty of fluids, stay in an air-conditioned room, stay out of the sun, and check up on relatives and neighbors. Take extra precautions when outside. Wear lightweight and loose-fitting clothing. Try to limit strenuous activities to early morning or evening. Take action when you see symptoms of heat exhaustion and heat stroke. From the Norman Forecast Office, here is the forecast for Stillwater and surrounding area. Tonight, mostly clear until midnight, then becoming partly cloudy. Lows in the mid-70s. Southeast winds 10 to 15 miles an hour. Friday, mostly cloudy with a slight chance of showers in the morning, then partly sunny in the afternoon. Highs in the mid-90s. South winds 10 to 15 miles an hour with gusts up to 25 miles an hour. Chance of rain 20%. Heat index values up to 107 in the afternoon. Friday night, mostly clear until midnight, then partly cloudy with a slight chance of showers and thunderstorms after midnight. Lows in the upper 70s. South winds 10 to 15 miles an hour. Chance of rain 20%. Heat index values up to 106 early until midnight. Saturday, mostly sunny. Highs in the upper 90s. South winds 5 to 10 miles an hour. Heat index values up to 110 in the afternoon. Saturday night, mostly clear. Lows around 80. South winds 5 to 10 miles an hour. Heat index values up to 106 early until midnight. Sunday, sunny, hot with highs around 100. Sunday night, mostly clear. Lows in the upper 70s. Monday, sunny, hot with highs 100 to 105. Monday night, mostly clear. Lows around 80. Heat index values up to 105 early until midnight. Tuesday, sunny, hot with highs 100 to 105. Tuesday night, mostly clear until midnight, then becoming partly cloudy. Lows around 80. Heat index values up to 105 early until midnight. Wednesday, mostly sunny. Hot with highs 100 to 105. Wednesday night, partly cloudy. Lows around 80. Heat index values up to 105 early until midnight. Thursday, mostly sunny. Hot with highs around 100. You're listening to Stillwater Weather Radio, and here are 2 p.m. weather observations. It's Stillwater, it was sunny. The temperature was 88.

degrees, the dew point 65, and the relative humidity 46%. The wind was southeast at 15 miles an hour, gusting to 25. The pressure was 30.05 inches and falling. At Ponca City, it was mostly sunny. The temperature was 84, the dew point 67, and the relative humidity 56%. The wind was east at 16. The pressure was 30.05 inches and falling. At Guthrie, it was sunny. The temperature was 91, the dew point 66, and the relative humidity 43%. The wind was east at 15, gusting to 24. The pressure was 30.03 inches and falling. Observations from around the region. At Woodward, it was sunny, with a temperature of 99. It was mostly sunny, with a temperature of 82 at Wichita, 90 at Oklahoma City, and 95 at Dallas-Fort Worth. At Tulsa, it was partly sunny, with a temperature of 88. At Springfield, it was cloudy, with a temperature of 80. Once again at 2 p.m., at Stillwater, it was sunny. The temperature was 88. This is your weather radio station WNG654 in Stillwater, operating on a frequency of 162.50 MHz. 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Heat advisory remains in effect from noon to 8 p.m. Central Daylight Time Friday. What? Heat index values up to 109 expected. Where? Portions of Central, East Central, Northern, Northwest, Southeast, Southern, and Southwest Oklahoma and Northern Texas. When? From noon to 8 p.m. Central Daylight Time Friday. Impacts. Hot temperatures and high humidity may cause heat illnesses. Drink plenty of fluids, stay in an air-conditioned room, stay out of the sun, and check up on relatives and neighbors. Take extra precautions when outside. Wear lightweight and loose-fitting clothing. Try to limit strenuous activities to early morning or evening. Take action when you see symptoms of heat exhaustion and heat stroke. From the Norman Forecast Office, here is the forecast for Stillwater and surrounding area. Tonight, mostly clear until midnight, then becoming partly cloudy. Lows in the mid-70s. Southeast winds 10 to 15 miles an hour. Friday, mostly cloudy with a slight chance of showers in the morning, then partly sunny in the afternoon. Highs in the mid-90s. South winds 10 to 15 miles an hour with gusts up to 25 miles an hour. Chance of rain 20%. Heat index values up to 107 in the afternoon. Friday night, mostly clear until midnight, then partly cloudy with a slight chance of showers and thunderstorms after midnight. Lows in the upper 70s. South winds 10 to 15 miles an hour. Chance of rain 20%. Heat index values up to 106 early until midnight. Saturday, mostly sunny. Highs in the upper 90s. South winds 5 to 10 miles an hour. Heat index values up to 110 in the afternoon. Saturday night, mostly clear. Lows around 80. South winds 5 to 10 miles an hour. Heat index values up to 106 early until midnight. Sunday, sunny, hot with highs around 100. Sunday night, mostly clear. Lows in the upper 70s. Monday, sunny, hot with highs 100 to 105. Monday night, mostly clear. Lows around 80. Heat index values up to 105 early until midnight. Tuesday, sunny, hot with highs 100 to 105. Tuesday night, mostly clear until midnight, then becoming partly cloudy. Lows around 80. Heat index values up to 105 early until midnight. Wednesday, mostly sunny. Hot with highs 100 to 105. Wednesday night, partly cloudy. Lows around 80. Heat index values up to 105 early until midnight. Thursday, mostly sunny. Hot with highs around 100. 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At Stillwater, it was sunny. The temperature was 89 degrees, the dew point 66, and the relative humidity 46%. The wind was east at 18 miles an hour, gusting to 25.

The pressure was 30.02 inches and falling. At Guthrie, it was sunny. The temperature was 92. The wind was southeast at 15, gusting to 23. Observations from around the region. At Oklahoma City, it was sunny, with a temperature of 91. It was mostly sunny, with a temperature of 83 at Wichita and 96 at Dallas-Fort Worth. At Tulsa, it was partly sunny, with a temperature of 88. At Springfield, it was cloudy, with a temperature of 79. Once again at 3 p.m., at Stillwater, it was sunny. The temperature was 89. Heat advisory remains in effect from noon to 8 p.m. Central Daylight Time Friday. What? Heat index values up to 109 expected. Where? Portions of central, east central, northern, northwest, southeast, southern, and southwest Oklahoma and northern Texas. When? From noon to 8 p.m. Central Daylight Time Friday. Impacts. Hot temperatures and high humidity may cause heat illnesses. Drink plenty of fluids, stay in an air-conditioned room, stay out of the sun, and check up on relatives and neighbors. Take extra precautions when outside. Wear lightweight and loose-fitting clothing. Try to limit strenuous activities to early morning or evening. Take action when you see symptoms of heat exhaustion and heat stroke. From the Norman Forecast Office, here is the forecast for Stillwater and surrounding area. Tonight, mostly clear until midnight, then becoming partly cloudy. Lows in the mid-70s. Southeast winds 10 to 15 miles an hour. Friday, mostly cloudy with a slight chance of showers in the morning, then partly sunny in the afternoon. Highs in the mid-90s. South winds 10 to 15 miles an hour with gusts up to 25 miles an hour. Chance of rain 20%. Heat index values up to 107 in the afternoon. Friday night, mostly clear until midnight, then partly cloudy with a slight chance of showers and thunderstorms after midnight. Lows in the upper 70s. South winds 10 to 15 miles an hour. Chance of rain 20%. Heat index values up to 106 early until midnight. Saturday, mostly sunny. Highs in the upper 90s. South winds 5 to 10 miles an hour. Heat index values up to 110 in the afternoon. Saturday night, mostly clear. Lows around 80. South winds 5 to 10 miles an hour. Heat index values up to 106 early until midnight. Sunday, sunny, hot with highs around 100. Sunday night, mostly clear. Lows in the upper 70s. Monday, sunny, hot with highs 100 to 105. Monday night, mostly clear. Lows around 80. Heat index values up to 105 early until midnight. Tuesday, sunny, hot with highs 100 to 105. Tuesday night, mostly clear until midnight, then becoming partly cloudy. Lows around 80. Heat index values up to 105 early until midnight. Wednesday, mostly sunny. Hot with highs 100 to 105. Wednesday night, partly cloudy. Lows around 80. Heat index values up to 105 early until midnight. Thursday, mostly sunny. Hot with highs around 100. 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At Stillwater, it was sunny. The temperature was 89 degrees, the dew point 66, and the relative humidity 46%. The wind was east at 18 miles an hour, gusting to 25. The pressure was 30.02 inches and falling. At Guthrie, it was sunny. The temperature was 92. The wind was southeast at 15, gusting to 23. Observations from around the region. At Oklahoma City, it was sunny, with a temperature of 91. It was mostly sunny, with a temperature of 83 at Wichita and 96 at Dallas-Fort Worth. At Tulsa, it was partly sunny, with a temperature of 88. At Springfield, it was cloudy, with a temperature of 79. Once again at 3 p.m., at Stillwater, it was sunny. The temperature was 89. Heat advisory remains in effect from noon to 8 p.m. Central Daylight Time Friday. What? Heat in

index values up to 100 and unexpected. Where? Portions of central, east central, northern, northwest, southeast, southern, and southwest Oklahoma and northern Texas. When? From noon to 8 p.m. Central Daylight Time Friday. Impacts. Hot temperatures and high humidity may cause heat illnesses. Drink plenty of fluids, stay in an air-conditioned room, stay out of the sun, and check up on relatives and neighbors. Take extra precautions when outside. Wear lightweight and loose-fitting clothing. Try to limit strenuous activities to early morning or evening. Take action when you see symptoms of heat exhaustion and heat stroke. From the Norman Forecast Office, here is the forecast for Stillwater and surrounding area. Tonight, mostly clear until midnight, then becoming partly cloudy. Lows in the mid-70s. Southeast winds 10 to 15 miles an hour. Friday, mostly cloudy with a slight chance of showers in the morning, then partly sunny in the afternoon. Highs in the mid-90s. South winds 10 to 15 miles an hour with gusts up to 25 miles an hour. Chance of rain 20%. Heat index values up to 107 in the afternoon. Friday night, mostly clear until midnight, then partly cloudy with a slight chance of showers and thunderstorms after midnight. Lows in the upper 70s. South winds 10 to 15 miles an hour. Chance of rain 20%. Heat index values up to 106 early until midnight. Saturday, mostly sunny. Highs in the upper 90s. South winds 5 to 10 miles an hour. Heat index values up to 110 in the afternoon. Saturday night, mostly clear. Lows around 80. South winds 5 to 10 miles an hour. Heat index values up to 106 early until midnight. Sunday, sunny, hot with highs around 100. Sunday night, mostly clear. Lows in the upper 70s. Monday, sunny, hot with highs 100 to 105. Monday night, mostly clear. Lows around 80. Heat index values up to 105 early until midnight. Tuesday, sunny, hot with highs 100 to 105. Tuesday night, mostly clear until midnight, then becoming partly cloudy. Lows around 80. Heat index values up to 105 early until midnight. Wednesday, mostly sunny. Hot with highs 100 to 105. Wednesday night, partly cloudy. Lows around 80. Heat index values up to 105 early until midnight. Thursday, mostly sunny. Hot with highs around 100. 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It's Stillwater, it was sunny. The temperature was 89 degrees, the dew point 66, and the relative humidity 46%. The wind was east at 18 miles an hour, gusting to 25. The pressure was 30.02 inches and falling. At Guthrie, it was sunny. The temperature was 92. The wind was southeast at 15, gusting to 23. Observations from around the region. At Oklahoma City, it was sunny, with a temperature of 91. It was mostly sunny, with a temperature of 83 at Wichita, and 96 at Dallas-Fort Worth. At Tulsa, it was partly sunny, with a temperature of 88. At Springfield, it was cloudy, with a temperature of 79. Once again at 3 p.m., at Stillwater, it was sunny. The temperature was 89. 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At Stillwater, it was sunny. The temperature was 89 degrees, the dew point 66, and the relative humidity 46%. The wind was east at 18 miles an hour, gusting to 25. The pressure was 30.02 inches and falling. At Guthrie, it was sunny. The temperature was 92. The wind was southeast at 15, gusting to 23. Observations from around the region. At Oklahoma City, it was sunny, with a temperature of 91. It was mostly sunny, with a temperature of 83 at Wichita, 100 at Woodward, and 96 at Dallas-Fort Worth. At Tulsa, it was partly sunny, with a temperature of 88. At Springfield, it was cloudy, with a temperature of 79.

Once again at 3 p.m., at Stillwater, it was sunny. The temperature was 89. Heat advisory remains in effect from noon to 8 p.m. Central Daylight Time Friday. What? Heat index values up to 100 not expected. Where? Portions of central, east central, northern, northwest, southeast, southern, and southwest Oklahoma and northern Texas. When? From noon to 8 p.m. Central Daylight Time Friday. Impacts. Hot temperatures and high humidity may cause heat illnesses. 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Take extra precautions when outside. Wear lightweight and loose-fitting clothing. 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Take action when you see symptoms of heat exhaustion and heat stroke. 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From the Norman Forecast Office, here is the forecast for Stillwater and surrounding area. Tonight, mostly clear until midnight, then becoming partly cloudy. Lows in the mid-70s. Southeast winds 10 to 15 miles an hour. Friday, mostly cloudy with a slight chance of showers in the morning, then partly sunny in the afternoon. Highs in the mid-90s. South winds 10 to 15 miles an hour with gusts up to 25 miles an hour. Chance of rain 20%. Heat index values up to 107 in the afternoon. Friday night, mostly clear until midnight, then partly cloudy with a slight chance of showers and thunderstorms after midnight. Lows in the upper 70s. South winds 10 to 15 miles an hour. Chance of rain 20%. Heat index values up to 106 early until midnight. Saturday, mostly sunny. Highs in the upper 90s. South winds 5 to 10 miles an hour. Heat index values up to 110 in the afternoon. Saturday night, mostly clear. Lows around 80. South winds 5 to 10 miles an hour. Heat index values up to 106 early until midnight. Sunday, sunny, hot with highs around 100. Sunday night, mostly clear. Lows in the upper 70s. Monday, sunny, hot with highs 100 to 105. Monday night, mostly clear. Lows around 80. Heat index values up to 105 early until midnight. Tuesday, sunny, hot with highs 100 to 105. Tuesday night, mostly clear until midnight, then becoming partly cloudy. Lows around 80. Heat index values up to 105 early until midnight. Wednesday, mostly sunny. Hot with highs 100 to 105. Wednesday night, partly cloudy. Lows around 80. Heat index values up to 105 early until midnight. Thursday, mostly sunny. Hot with highs around 100. 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At Stillwater, it was sunny. The temperature was 89 degrees, the dew point 66, and the relative humidity 46%. The wind was east at 18 miles an hour, gusting to 25. The pressure was 30.02 inches and falling. At Guthrie, it was sunny. The temperature was 92. The wind was southeast at 15, gusting to 23. Observations from around the region. At Oklahoma City, it was sunny, with a temperature of 91. It was mostly sunny, with a temperature of 83 at Wichita, 100 at Woodward, and 96 at Dallas-Fort Worth. At Tulsa, it was partly sunny, with a temperature of 88. At Springfield, it was cloudy, with a temperature of 79. Once again at 3 p.m., at Stillwater, it was sunny. The temperature was 89. Heat advisory remains in effect from noon to 8 p.m. Central Daylight Time Friday. What? Heat index values up to 100 not expected. Where? Portions of central, east central, northern, northwest, southeast, southern, and southwest Oklahoma and northern Texas. When? From noon to 8 p.m. Central Daylight Time Friday. Impacts. Hot temperatures.

heat index values up to 107 in the afternoon. Friday night, mostly clear until midnight, then partly cloudy with a slight chance of showers and thunderstorms after midnight. Lows in the upper 70s. South winds 10 to 15 miles an hour. Chance of rain 20%. Heat index values up to 106 early until midnight. Saturday, mostly sunny. Highs in the upper 90s. South winds 5 to 10 miles an hour. Heat index values up to 110 in the afternoon. Saturday night, mostly clear. Lows around 80. South winds 5 to 10 miles an hour. Heat index values up to 106 early until midnight. Sunday, sunny, hot with highs around 100. Sunday night, mostly clear. Lows in the upper 70s. Monday, sunny, hot with highs 100 to 105. Monday night, mostly clear. Lows around 80. Heat index values up to 105 early until midnight. Tuesday, sunny, hot with highs 100 to 105. Tuesday night, mostly clear until midnight, then becoming partly cloudy. Lows around 80. Heat index values up to 105 early until midnight. Wednesday, mostly sunny. Hot with highs 100 to 105. Wednesday night, partly cloudy. Lows around 80. Heat index values up to 105 early until midnight. Thursday, mostly sunny. Hot with highs around 100. 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It's Stillwater, it was sunny. The temperature was 89 degrees, the dew point 66, and the relative humidity 46%. The wind was east at 18 miles an hour, gusting to 25. The pressure was 30.02 inches and falling. At Guthrie, it was sunny. The temperature was 92. The wind was southeast at 15, gusting to 23. Observations from around the region. At Oklahoma City, it was sunny, with a temperature of 91. It was mostly sunny, with a temperature of 83 at Wichita, 100 at Woodward, and 96 at Dallas-Fort Worth. At Tulsa, it was partly sunny, with a temperature of 88. At Springfield, it was cloudy, with a temperature of 79. Once again at 3 p.m., at Stillwater, it was sunny. The temperature was 89. Heat advisory remains in effect from noon to 8 p.m. Central Daylight Time Friday. What? Heat index values up to 109 expected. Where? Portions of central, east central, northern, northwest, southeast, southern, and southwest Oklahoma and northern Texas. When? From noon to 8 p.m. Central Daylight Time Friday. Impacts. Hot temperatures and high humidity may cause heat illnesses. Drink plenty of fluids, stay in an air-conditioned room, stay out of the sun, and check up on relatives and neighbors. Take extra precautions when outside. Wear lightweight and loose-fitting clothing. Try to limit strenuous activities to early morning or evening. Take action when you see symptoms of heat exhaustion and heat stroke. From the Norman Forecast Office, here is the forecast for Stillwater and surrounding area. Tonight, mostly clear until midnight, then becoming partly cloudy. Lows in the mid-70s. Southeast winds 10 to 15 miles an hour. Friday, mostly cloudy with a slight chance of showers in the morning, then partly sunny in the afternoon. Highs in the mid-90s. South winds 10 to 15 miles an hour with gusts up to 25 miles an hour. Chance of rain 20%. Heat index values up to 107 in the afternoon. Friday night, mostly clear until midnight, then partly cloudy with a slight chance of showers and thunderstorms after midnight. Lows in the upper 70s. South winds 10 to 15 miles an hour. Chance of rain 20%. Heat index values up to 106 early until midnight. Saturday, mostly sunny. Highs in the upper 90s. South winds 5 to 10 miles an hour. Heat index values up to 110 in the afternoon. Saturday night, mostly clear. Lows around 80. South winds 5 to 10 miles an hour. Heat index values up to 106 early until midnight.

Sunday, sunny, hot with highs around 100. Sunday night, mostly clear. Lows in the upper 70s. Monday, sunny, hot with highs 100 to 105. Monday night, mostly clear. Lows around 80. Heat index values up to 105 early until midnight. Tuesday, sunny, hot with highs 100 to 105. Tuesday night, mostly clear until midnight, then becoming partly cloudy. Lows around 80. Heat index values up to 105 early until midnight. Wednesday, mostly sunny. Hot with highs 100 to 105. Wednesday night, partly cloudy. Lows around 80. Heat index values up to 105 early until midnight. Thursday, mostly sunny. Hot with highs around 100. 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It's Stillwater, it was sunny. The temperature was 89 degrees, the dew point 66, and the relative humidity 46%. The wind was east at 18 miles an hour, gusting to 25. The pressure was 30.02 inches and falling. At Guthrie, it was sunny. The temperature was 92. The wind was southeast at 15, gusting to 23. Observations from around the region. At Oklahoma City, it was sunny, with a temperature of 91. It was mostly sunny, with a temperature of 83 at Wichita, 100 at Woodward, and 96 at Dallas-Fort Worth. At Tulsa, it was partly sunny, with a temperature of 88. At Springfield, it was cloudy, with a temperature of 79. Once again at 3 p.m., at Stillwater, it was sunny. The temperature was 89. Heat advisory remains in effect from noon to 8 p.m. Central Daylight Time Friday. What? Heat index values up to 109 expected. Where? Portions of central, east central, northern, northwest, southeast, southern, and southwest Oklahoma and northern Texas. When? From noon to 8 p.m. Central Daylight Time Friday. Impacts. Hot temperatures and high humidity may cause heat illnesses. Drink plenty of fluids, stay in an air-conditioned room, stay out of the sun, and check up on relatives and neighbors. Take extra precautions when outside. Wear lightweight and loose-fitting clothing. Try to limit strenuous activities to early morning or evening. Take action when you see symptoms of heat exhaustion and heat stroke. From the Norman Forecast Office, here is the forecast for Stillwater and surrounding area. Tonight, mostly clear until midnight, then becoming partly cloudy. Lows in the mid-70s. Southeast winds 10 to 15 miles an hour. Friday, mostly cloudy with a slight chance of showers in the morning, then partly sunny in the afternoon. Highs in the mid-90s. South winds 10 to 15 miles an hour with gusts up to 25 miles an hour. Chance of rain 20%. Heat index values up to 107 in the afternoon. Friday night, mostly clear until midnight, then partly cloudy with a slight chance of showers and thunderstorms after midnight. Lows in the upper 70s. South winds 10 to 15 miles an hour. Chance of rain 20%. Heat index values up to 106 early until midnight. Saturday, mostly sunny. Highs in the upper 90s. South winds 5 to 10 miles an hour. Heat index values up to 110 in the afternoon. Saturday night, mostly clear. Lows around 80. South winds 5 to 10 miles an hour. Heat index values up to 106 early until midnight. Sunday, sunny, hot with highs around 100. Sunday night, mostly clear. Lows in the upper 70s. Monday, sunny, hot with highs 100 to 105. Monday night, mostly clear. Lows around 80. Heat index values up to 105 early until midnight. Tuesday, sunny, hot with highs 100 to 105. Tuesday night, mostly clear until midnight, then becoming partly cloudy. Lows around 80. Heat index values up to 105 early until midnight. Wednesday, mostly sunny. Hot with highs 100 to 105. Wednesday night, partly cloudy. Lows around 80.

heat index values up to 105 early until midnight. Thursday, mostly sunny. Hot with highs around 100. 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It's Stillwater. It was sunny. The temperature was 89 degrees, the dew point 66, and the relative humidity 46%. The wind was east at 18 miles an hour, gusting to 25. The pressure was 30.02 inches and falling. At Guthrie, it was sunny. The temperature was 92. The wind was southeast at 15, gusting to 23. Observations from around the region. At Oklahoma City, it was sunny, with a temperature of 91. It was mostly sunny, with a temperature of 83 at Wichita, 100 at Woodward, and 96 at Dallas-Fort Worth. At Tulsa, it was partly sunny, with a temperature of 88. At Springfield, it was cloudy, with a temperature of 79. Once again at 3 p.m., at Stillwater, it was sunny. The temperature was 89. Heat advisory remains in effect from noon to 8 p.m. Central Daylight Time Friday. What? Heat index values up to 109 expected. Where? Portions of central, east central, northern, northwest, southeast, southern, and southwest Oklahoma and northern Texas. When? From noon to 8 p.m. Central Daylight Time Friday. Impacts. Hot temperatures and high humidity may cause heat illnesses. Drink plenty of fluids, stay in an air-conditioned room, stay out of the sun, and check up on relatives and neighbors. Take extra precautions when outside. Wear lightweight and loose-fitting clothing. Try to limit strenuous activities to early morning or evening. Take action when you see symptoms of heat exhaustion and heat stroke. From the Norman Forecast Office, here is the forecast for Stillwater and surrounding area. Tonight, mostly clear until midnight, then becoming partly cloudy. Lows in the mid-70s. Southeast winds 10 to 15 miles an hour. Friday, mostly cloudy with a slight chance of showers in the morning, then partly sunny in the afternoon. Highs in the mid-90s. South winds 10 to 15 miles an hour with gusts up to 25 miles an hour. Chance of rain 20%. Heat index values up to 107 in the afternoon. Friday night, mostly clear until midnight, then partly cloudy with a slight chance of showers and thunderstorms after midnight. Lows in the upper 70s. South winds 10 to 15 miles an hour. Chance of rain 20%. Heat index values up to 106 early until midnight. Saturday, mostly sunny. Highs in the upper 90s. South winds 5 to 10 miles an hour. Heat index values up to 110 in the afternoon. Saturday night, mostly clear. Lows around 80. South winds 5 to 10 miles an hour. Heat index values up to 110 in the afternoon. Saturday night, mostly clear. Lows around 80. South winds 5 to 10 miles an hour. Heat index values up to 106 early until midnight. Sunday, sunny, hot with highs around 100. Sunday night, mostly clear. Lows in the upper 70s. Monday, sunny, hot with highs 100 to 105. Monday night, mostly clear. Lows around 80. Heat index values up to 105 early until midnight. Tuesday, sunny, hot with highs 100 to 105. Tuesday night, mostly clear until midnight, then becoming partly cloudy. Lows around 80. Heat index values up to 105 early until midnight. Wednesday, mostly sunny. Hot with highs 100 to 105. Wednesday night, partly cloudy. Lows around 80. Heat index values up to 105 early until midnight. Thursday, mostly sunny. Hot with highs around 100. You are listening to Stillwater Weather Radio, and here are 3 p.m. weather observations. It's Stillwater. It was sunny. The temperature was 89 degrees.

the dew point 66, and the relative humidity 46%. The wind was east at 18 miles an hour, gusting to 25. The pressure was 30.02 inches and falling. At Guthrie, it was sunny. The temperature was 92. The wind was southeast at 15, gusting to 23. Observations from around the region. At Oklahoma City, it was sunny, with a temperature of 91. It was mostly sunny, with a temperature of 83 at Wichita, 100 at Woodward, and 96 at Dallas-Fort Worth. At Tulsa, it was partly sunny, with a temperature of 88. At Springfield, it was cloudy, with a temperature of 79. Once again at 3 p.m., at Stillwater, it was sunny. The temperature was 89. Heat advisory remains in effect from noon to 8 p.m. Central Daylight Time Friday. What? Heat index values up to 109 expected. Where? Portions of central, east central, northern, northwest, southeast, southern, and southwest Oklahoma and northern Texas. When? From noon to 8 p.m. Central Daylight Time Friday. Impacts. Hot temperatures and high humidity may cause heat illnesses. Drink plenty of fluids, stay in an air-conditioned room, stay out of the sun, and check up on relatives and neighbors. Take extra precautions when outside. Wear lightweight and loose-fitting clothing. Try to limit strenuous activities to early morning or evening. Take action when you see symptoms of heat exhaustion and heat stroke. From the Norman Forecast Office, here is the forecast for Stillwater and surrounding area. Tonight, mostly clear until midnight, then becoming partly cloudy. Lows in the mid-70s. Southeast winds 10 to 15 miles an hour. Friday, mostly cloudy with a slight chance of showers in the morning, then partly sunny in the afternoon. Highs in the mid-90s. South winds 10 to 15 miles an hour with gusts up to 25 miles an hour. Chance of rain 20%. Heat index values up to 107 in the afternoon. Friday night, mostly clear until midnight, then partly cloudy with a slight chance of showers and thunderstorms after midnight. Lows in the upper 70s. South winds 10 to 15 miles an hour. Chance of rain 20%. Heat index values up to 106 early until midnight. Saturday, mostly sunny. Highs in the upper 90s. South winds 5 to 10 miles an hour. Heat index values up to 110 in the afternoon. Saturday night, mostly clear. Lows around 80. South winds 5 to 10 miles an hour. Heat index values up to 106 early until midnight. Sunday, sunny, hot with highs around 100. Sunday night, mostly clear. Lows in the upper 70s. Monday, sunny, hot with highs 100 to 105. Monday night, mostly clear. Lows around 80. Heat index values up to 105 early until midnight. Tuesday, sunny, hot with highs 100 to 105. Tuesday night, mostly clear until midnight, then becoming partly cloudy. Lows around 80. Heat index values up to 105 early until midnight. Wednesday, mostly sunny. Hot with highs 100 to 105. Wednesday night, partly cloudy. Lows around 80. Heat index values up to 105 early until midnight. Thursday, mostly sunny. Hot with highs around 100. 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At Stillwater, it was sunny. The temperature was 89 degrees, the dew point 66, and the relative humidity 46%. The wind was east at 18 miles an hour, gusting to 25. The pressure was 30.02 inches and falling. At Guthrie, it was sunny. The temperature was 92. The wind was southeast at 15, gusting to 23. Observations from around the region. At Oklahoma City, it was sunny, with a temperature of 91. It was mostly sunny, with a temperature of 83 at Wichita, 100 at Woodward, and 96 at Dallas-Fort Worth. At Tulsa, it was partly sunny, with a temperature of 88. At Springfield, it was cloudy, with a temperature of 79. Once again at 3 p.m., it's still

water, it was sunny. The temperature was 89. Heat advisory remains in effect from noon to 8 p.m. Central Daylight Time Friday. What? Heat index values up to 109 expected. Where? Portions of central, east central, northern, northwest, southeast, southern, and southwest Oklahoma and northern Texas. When? From noon to 8 p.m. Central Daylight Time Friday. Impacts. Hot temperatures and high humidity may cause heat illnesses. Drink plenty of fluids, stay in an air-conditioned room, stay out of the sun, and check up on relatives and neighbors. Take extra precautions when outside. Wear lightweight and loose-fitting clothing. Try to limit strenuous activities to early morning or evening. Take action when you see symptoms of heat exhaustion and heat stroke. From the Norman Forecast Office, here is the forecast for Stillwater and surrounding area. Tonight, mostly clear until midnight, then becoming partly cloudy. Lows in the mid-70s. Southeast winds 10 to 15 miles an hour. Friday, mostly cloudy with a slight chance of showers in the morning, then partly sunny in the afternoon. Highs in the mid-90s. South winds 10 to 15 miles an hour with gusts up to 25 miles an hour. Chance of rain 20%. Heat index values up to 107 in the afternoon. Friday night, mostly clear until midnight, then partly cloudy with a slight chance of showers and thunderstorms after midnight. Lows in the upper 70s. South winds 10 to 15 miles an hour. Chance of rain 20%. Heat index values up to 106 early until midnight. Saturday, mostly sunny. Highs in the upper 90s. South winds 5 to 10 miles an hour. Heat index values up to 110 in the afternoon. Saturday night, mostly clear. Lows around 80. South winds 5 to 10 miles an hour. Heat index values up to 106 early until midnight. Sunday, sunny, hot with highs around 100. Sunday night, mostly clear. Lows in the upper 70s. Monday, sunny, hot with highs 100 to 105. Monday night, mostly clear. Lows around 80. Heat index values up to 105 early until midnight. Tuesday, sunny, hot with highs 100 to 105. Tuesday night, mostly clear until midnight, then becoming partly cloudy. Lows around 80. Heat index values up to 105 early until midnight. Wednesday, mostly sunny. Hot with highs 100 to 105. Wednesday night, partly cloudy. Lows around 80. Heat index values up to 105 early until midnight. Thursday, mostly sunny. Hot with highs around 100. 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It's Stillwater, it was sunny. The temperature was 89 degrees, the dew point 66, and the relative humidity 46%. The wind was east at 18 miles an hour, gusting to 25. The pressure was 30.02 inches and falling. At Guthrie, it was sunny. The temperature was 92. The wind was southeast at 15, gusting to 23. Observations from around the region. At Oklahoma City, it was sunny, with a temperature of 91. It was mostly sunny, with a temperature of 83 at Wichita, 100 at Woodward, and 96 at Dallas-Fort Worth. At Tulsa, it was partly sunny, with a temperature of 88. At Springfield, it was cloudy, with a temperature of 79. Once again at 3 p.m., at Stillwater, it was sunny. The temperature was 89. Heat advisory remains in effect from noon to 8 p.m. Central Daylight Time Friday. What? Heat index values up to 109 expected. Where? Portions of central, east central, northern, northwest, southeast, southern, and southwest Oklahoma and northern Texas. When? From noon to 8 p.m. Central Daylight Time Friday. Impacts. Hot temperatures and high humidity may cause heat illnesses. 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Take extra precautions when outside. Wear lightweight and loose-fitting clothing. 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

south winds 5 to 10 miles an hour. Heat index values up to 106 early until midnight. Sunday, sunny, hot with highs around 100. Sunday night, mostly clear. Lows in the upper 70s. Monday, sunny, hot with highs 100 to 105. Monday night, mostly clear. Lows around 80. Heat index values up to 105 early until midnight. Tuesday, sunny, hot with highs 100 to 105. Tuesday night, mostly clear until midnight, then becoming partly cloudy. Lows around 80. Heat index values up to 105 early until midnight. Wednesday, mostly sunny. Hot with highs 100 to 105. Wednesday night, partly cloudy. Lows around 80. Heat index values up to 105 early until midnight. Thursday, mostly sunny. Hot with highs around 100. 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It's Stillwater, it was sunny. The temperature was 89 degrees, the dew point 66, and the relative humidity 46%. The wind was east at 18 miles an hour, gusting to 25. The pressure was 30.02 inches and falling. At Guthrie, it was sunny. The temperature was 92. The wind was southeast at 15, gusting to 23. Observations from around the region. At Oklahoma City, it was sunny, with a temperature of 91. It was mostly sunny, with a temperature of 83 at Wichita, 100 at Woodward, and 96 at Dallas-Fort Worth. At Tulsa, it was partly sunny, with a temperature of 88. At Springfield, it was cloudy, with a temperature of 79. Once again at 3 p.m., at Stillwater, it was sunny. The temperature was 89. Heat advisory remains in effect from noon to 8 p.m. Central Daylight Time Friday. What? Heat index values up to 109 expected. Where? Portions of central, east central, northern, northwest, southeast, southern, and southwest Oklahoma and northern Texas. When? From noon to 8 p.m. Central Daylight Time Friday. Impacts. Hot temperatures and high humidity may cause heat illnesses. Drink plenty of fluids, stay in an air-conditioned room, stay out of the sun, and check up on relatives and neighbors. Take extra precautions when outside. Wear lightweight and loose-fitting clothing. Try to limit strenuous activities to early morning or evening. Take action when you see symptoms of heat exhaustion and heat stroke. From the Norman Forecast Office, here is the forecast for Stillwater and surrounding area. Tonight, mostly clear until midnight, then becoming partly cloudy. Lows in the mid-70s. Southeast winds 10 to 15 miles an hour. Friday, mostly cloudy with a slight chance of showers in the morning, then partly sunny in the afternoon. Highs in the mid-90s. South winds 10 to 15 miles an hour with gusts up to 25 miles an hour. Chance of rain 20%. Heat index values up to 107 in the afternoon. Friday night, mostly clear until midnight, then partly cloudy with a slight chance of showers and thunderstorms after midnight. Lows in the upper 70s. South winds 10 to 15 miles an hour. Chance of rain 20%. Heat index values up to 106 early until midnight. Saturday, mostly sunny. Highs in the upper 90s. South winds 5 to 10 miles an hour. Heat index values up to 110 in the afternoon. Saturday night, mostly clear. Lows around 80. South winds 5 to 10 miles an hour. Heat index values up to 106 early until midnight. Sunday, sunny, hot with highs around 100. Sunday night, mostly clear. Lows in the upper 70s. Monday, sunny, hot with highs 100 to 105. Monday night, mostly clear. Lows around 80. Heat index values up to 105 early until midnight. Tuesday, sunny, hot with highs 100 to 105. Tuesday night, mostly clear until midnight, then becoming partly cloudy. Lows around 80. Heat index values up to 105 early until midnight. Wednesday, mostly sunny.

hot with highs 100 to 105. Wednesday night, partly cloudy. Lows around 80. Heat index values up to 105 early until midnight. Thursday, mostly sunny. Hot with highs around 100. 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It's Stillwater. It was sunny. The temperature was 89 degrees, the dew point 66, and the relative humidity 46%. The wind was east at 18 miles an hour, gusting to 25. The pressure was 30.02 inches and falling. At Guthrie, it was sunny. The temperature was 92. The wind was southeast at 15, gusting to 23. Observations from around the region. At Oklahoma City, it was sunny, with a temperature of 91. It was mostly sunny, with a temperature of 83 at Wichita, 100 at Woodward, and 96 at Dallas-Fort Worth. At Tulsa, it was partly sunny, with a temperature of 88. At Springfield, it was cloudy, with a temperature of 79. Once again at 3 p.m., at Stillwater, it was sunny. The temperature was 89. Heat advisory remains in effect from noon to 8 p.m. Central Daylight Time Friday. What? Heat index values up to 109 expected. Where? Portions of central, east central, northern, northwest, southeast, southern, and southwest Oklahoma and northern Texas. When? From noon to 8 p.m. Central Daylight Time Friday. Impacts. Hot temperatures and high humidity may cause heat illnesses. Drink plenty of fluids, stay in an air-conditioned room, stay out of the sun, and check up on relatives and neighbors. Take extra precautions when outside. Wear lightweight and loose-fitting clothing. Try to limit strenuous activities to early morning or evening. Take action when you see symptoms of heat exhaustion and heat stroke. From the Norman Forecast Office, here is the forecast for Stillwater and surrounding area. Tonight, mostly clear until midnight, then becoming partly cloudy. Lows in the mid-70s. Southeast winds 10 to 15 miles an hour. Friday, mostly cloudy with a slight chance of showers in the morning, then partly sunny in the afternoon. Highs in the mid-90s. South winds 10 to 15 miles an hour with gusts up to 25 miles an hour. Chance of rain 20%. Heat index values up to 107 in the afternoon. Friday night, mostly clear until midnight, then partly cloudy with a slight chance of showers and thunderstorms after midnight. Lows in the upper 70s. South winds 10 to 15 miles an hour. Chance of rain 20%. Heat index values up to 106 early until midnight. Saturday, mostly sunny. Highs in the upper 90s. South winds 5 to 10 miles an hour. Heat index values up to 110 in the afternoon. Saturday night, mostly clear. Lows around 80. South winds 5 to 10 miles an hour. Heat index values up to 106 early until midnight. Sunday, sunny, hot with highs around 100. Sunday night, mostly clear. Lows in the upper 70s. Monday, sunny, hot with highs 100 to 105. Monday night, mostly clear. Lows around 80. Heat index values up to 105 early until midnight. Tuesday, sunny, hot with highs 100 to 105. Tuesday night, mostly clear until midnight, then becoming partly cloudy. Lows around 80. Heat index values up to 105 early until midnight. Wednesday, mostly sunny. Hot with highs 100 to 105. Wednesday night, partly cloudy. Lows around 80. Heat index values up to 105 early until midnight. Thursday, mostly sunny. Hot with highs around 100. 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It's Stillwater, it was sunny. The temperature was 90 degrees, the dew point 67, and the relative humidity 46%.

The wind was east at 15 miles an hour, gusting to 24. The pressure was 30.00 inches and falling. At Guthrie, it was sunny. The temperature was 92. The wind was southeast at 16, gusting to 25. Observations from around the region. At Oklahoma City, it was sunny, with a temperature of 92. It was mostly sunny, with a temperature of 86 at Wichita, and 97 at Dallas-Fort Worth. At Tulsa, it was partly sunny, with a temperature of 89. At Springfield, it was cloudy, with a temperature of 77. Once again at 4 p.m., at Stillwater, it was sunny. The temperature was 90. Heat advisory remains in effect from noon to 8 p.m. Central Daylight Time Friday. What? Heat index values up to 109 expected. Where? Portions of central, east central, northern, northwest, southeast, southern, and southwest Oklahoma and northern Texas. When? From noon to 8 p.m. Central Daylight Time Friday. Impacts. Hot temperatures and high humidity may cause heat illnesses. Drink plenty of fluids, stay in an air-conditioned room, stay out of the sun, and check up on relatives and neighbors. Take extra precautions when outside. Wear lightweight and loose-fitting clothing. Try to limit strenuous activities to early morning or evening. Take action when you see symptoms of heat exhaustion and heat stroke. From the Norman Forecast Office, here is the forecast for Stillwater and surrounding area. Tonight, mostly clear until midnight, then becoming partly cloudy. Lows in the mid-70s. Southeast winds 10 to 15 miles an hour. Friday, mostly cloudy with a slight chance of showers in the morning, then partly sunny in the afternoon. Highs in the mid-90s. South winds 10 to 15 miles an hour with gusts up to 25 miles an hour. Chance of rain 20%. Heat index values up to 107 in the afternoon. Friday night, mostly clear until midnight, then partly cloudy with a slight chance of showers and thunderstorms after midnight. Lows in the upper 70s. South winds 10 to 15 miles an hour. Chance of rain 20%. Heat index values up to 106 early until midnight. Saturday, mostly sunny. Highs in the upper 90s. South winds 5 to 10 miles an hour. Heat index values up to 110 in the afternoon. Saturday night, mostly clear. Lows around 80. South winds 5 to 10 miles an hour. Heat index values up to 106 early until midnight. Sunday, sunny, hot with highs around 100. Sunday night, mostly clear. Lows in the upper 70s. Monday, sunny, hot with highs 100 to 105. Monday night, mostly clear. Lows around 80. Heat index values up to 105 early until midnight. Tuesday, sunny, hot with highs 100 to 105. Tuesday night, mostly clear until midnight, then becoming partly cloudy. Lows around 80. Heat index values up to 105 early until midnight. Wednesday, mostly sunny. Hot with highs 100 to 105. Wednesday night, partly cloudy. Lows around 80. Heat index values up to 105 early until midnight. Thursday, mostly sunny. Hot with highs around 100. 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At Stillwater, it was sunny. The temperature was 90 degrees, the dew point 67, and the relative humidity 46%. The wind was east at 15 miles an hour, gusting to 24. The pressure was 30.00 inches and falling. At Guthrie, it was sunny. The temperature was 92. The wind was southeast at 16, gusting to 25. Observations from around the region. At Oklahoma City, it was sunny, with a temperature of 92. It was mostly sunny, with a temperature of 86 at Wichita, and 97 at Dallas-Fort Worth. At Tulsa, it was partly sunny, with a temperature of 89. At Springfield, it was cloudy, with a temperature of 77. Once again at 4 p.m., at Stillwater, it was sunny. The temperature was 90. Heat advisory remains in effect from

noon to 8 p.m. Central Daylight Time Friday. What? Heat index values up to 100 and I'm expected. Where? Portions of Central, East Central, Northern, Northwest, Southeast, Southern, and Southwest Oklahoma and Northern Texas. When? From noon to 8 p.m. Central Daylight Time Friday. Impacts. Hot temperatures and high humidity may cause heat illnesses. Drink plenty of fluids, stay in an air-conditioned room, stay out of the sun, and check up on relatives and neighbors. Take extra precautions when outside. Wear lightweight and loose-fitting clothing. Try to limit strenuous activities to early morning or evening. Take action when you see symptoms of heat exhaustion and heat stroke. From the Norman Forecast Office, here is the forecast for Stillwater and surrounding area. Tonight, mostly clear until midnight, then becoming partly cloudy. Lows in the mid-70s. Southeast winds 10 to 15 miles an hour. Friday, mostly cloudy with a slight chance of showers in the morning, then partly sunny in the afternoon. Highs in the mid-90s. South winds 10 to 15 miles an hour with gusts up to 25 miles an hour. Chance of rain 20%. Heat index values up to 107 in the afternoon. Friday night, mostly clear until midnight, then partly cloudy with a slight chance of showers and thunderstorms after midnight. Lows in the upper 70s. South winds 10 to 15 miles an hour. Chance of rain 20%. Heat index values up to 106 early until midnight. Saturday, mostly sunny. Highs in the upper 90s. South winds 5 to 10 miles an hour. Heat index values up to 110 in the afternoon. Saturday night, mostly clear. Lows around 80. South winds 5 to 10 miles an hour. Heat index values up to 106 early until midnight. Sunday, sunny, hot with highs around 100. Sunday night, mostly clear. Lows in the upper 70s. Monday, sunny, hot with highs 100 to 105. Monday night, mostly clear. Lows around 80. Heat index values up to 105 early until midnight. Tuesday, sunny, hot with highs 100 to 105. Tuesday night, mostly clear until midnight, then becoming partly cloudy. Lows around 80. Heat index values up to 105 early until midnight. Wednesday, mostly sunny. Hot with highs 100 to 105. Wednesday night, partly cloudy. Lows around 80. Heat index values up to 105 early until midnight. Thursday, mostly sunny. Hot with highs around 100. From the Norman Forecast Office, here is the forecast for Stillwater and surrounding area. Tonight, mostly clear until midnight, then becoming partly cloudy. Lows in the mid-70s. Southeast winds 10 to 15 miles an hour. Friday, mostly cloudy with a slight chance of showers in the morning, then partly sunny in the afternoon. Highs in the mid-90s. South winds 10 to 15 miles an hour with gusts up to 25 miles an hour. Chance of rain 20%. Heat index values up to 107 in the afternoon. Friday night, mostly clear until midnight, then partly cloudy with a slight chance of showers and thunderstorms after midnight. Lows in the upper 70s. South winds 10 to 15 miles an hour. Chance of rain 20%. Heat index values up to 106 early until midnight. Saturday, mostly sunny. Highs in the upper 90s. South winds 5 to 10 miles an hour. Heat index values up to 110 in the afternoon. Saturday night, mostly clear. Lows around 80. South winds 5 to 10 miles an hour. Heat index values up to 106 early until midnight. Sunday, sunny, hot with highs around 100. Sunday night, mostly clear. Lows in the upper 70s. Monday, sunny, hot with highs 100 to 105. Monday night, mostly clear. Lows around 80. Heat index values up to 105 early until midnight. Tuesday, sunny, hot with highs 100 to 105. Tuesday night, mostly clear until midnight, then becoming partly cloudy. Lows around 80.

80. Heat index values up to 105 early until midnight. Wednesday, mostly sunny. Hot with highs 100 to 105. Wednesday night, partly cloudy. Lows around 80. Heat index values up to 105 early until midnight. Thursday, mostly sunny. Hot with highs around 100. 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It's Stillwater. It was sunny. The temperature was 90 degrees, the dew point 67, and the relative humidity 46%. The wind was east at 15 miles an hour, gusting to 24. The pressure was 30.00 inches and falling. At Guthrie, it was sunny. The temperature was 92. The wind was southeast at 16, gusting to 25. Observations from around the region. At Oklahoma City, it was sunny, with a temperature of 92. It was mostly sunny, with a temperature of 86 at Wichita, 103 at Woodward, and 97 at Dallas-Fort Worth. At Tulsa, it was partly sunny, with a temperature of 89. At Springfield, it was cloudy, with a temperature of 77. Once again at 4 p.m., at Stillwater, it was sunny. The temperature was 90. Heat advisory remains in effect from noon to 8 p.m. Central Daylight Time Friday. What? Heat index values up to 109 expected. Where? Portions of central, east central, northern, northwest, southeast, southern, and southwest Oklahoma and northern Texas. When? From noon to 8 p.m. Central Daylight Time Friday. Impacts. Hot temperatures and high humidity may cause heat illnesses. Drink plenty of fluids, stay in an air-conditioned room, stay out of the sun, and check up on relatives and neighbors. Take extra precautions when outside. Wear lightweight and loose-fitting clothing. Try to limit strenuous activities to early morning or evening. Take action when you see symptoms of heat exhaustion and heat stroke. From the Norman Forecast Office, here is the forecast for Stillwater and surrounding area. Tonight, mostly clear until midnight, then becoming partly cloudy. Lows in the mid-70s. Southeast winds 10 to 15 miles an hour. Friday, mostly cloudy with a slight chance of showers in the morning, then partly sunny in the afternoon. Highs in the mid-90s. South winds 10 to 15 miles an hour with gusts up to 25 miles an hour. Chance of rain 20%. Heat index values up to 107 in the afternoon. Friday night, mostly clear until midnight, then partly cloudy with a slight chance of showers and thunderstorms after midnight. Lows in the upper 70s. South winds 10 to 15 miles an hour. Chance of rain 20%. Heat index values up to 106 early until midnight. Saturday, mostly sunny. Highs in the upper 90s. South winds 5 to 10 miles an hour. Heat index values up to 110 in the afternoon. Saturday night, mostly clear. Lows around 80. South winds 5 to 10 miles an hour. Heat index values up to 106 early until midnight. Sunday, sunny, hot with highs around 100. Sunday night, mostly clear. Lows in the upper 70s. Monday, sunny, hot with highs 100 to 105. Monday night, mostly clear. Lows around 80. Heat index values up to 105 early until midnight. Tuesday, sunny, hot with highs 100 to 105. Tuesday night, mostly clear until midnight, then becoming partly cloudy. Lows around 80. Heat index values up to 105 early until midnight. Wednesday, mostly sunny. Hot with highs 100 to 105. Wednesday night, partly cloudy. Lows around 80. Heat index values up to 105 early until midnight. Thursday, mostly sunny. Hot with highs around 100. 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It's Stillwater,

Heat advisory remains in effect from noon to 8 p.m. Central Daylight Time Friday. What? Heat index values up to 109 expected. Where? Portions of Central, East Central, Northern, Northwest, Southeast, Southern, and Southwest Oklahoma and Northern Texas. When? From noon to 8 p.m. Central Daylight Time Friday. Impacts. Hot temperatures and high humidity may cause heat illnesses. Drink plenty of fluids, stay in an air-conditioned room, stay out of the sun, and check up on relatives and neighbors. Take extra precautions when outside. Wear lightweight and loose-fitting clothing. Try to limit strenuous activities to early morning or evening. Take action when you see symptoms of heat exhaustion and heat stroke. From the Norman Forecast Office, here is the forecast for Stillwater and surrounding area. Tonight, mostly clear until midnight, then becoming partly cloudy. Lows in the mid-70s. Southeast winds 10 to 15 miles an hour. Friday, mostly cloudy with a slight chance of showers in the morning, then partly sunny in the afternoon. Highs in the mid-90s. South winds 10 to 15 miles an hour with gusts up to 25 miles an hour. Chance of rain 20%. Heat index values up to 107 in the afternoon. Friday night, mostly clear until midnight, then partly cloudy with a slight chance of showers and thunderstorms after midnight. Lows in the upper 70s. South winds 10 to 15 miles an hour. Chance of rain 20%. Heat index values up to 106 early until midnight. Saturday, mostly sunny. Highs in the upper 90s. South winds 5 to 10 miles an hour. Heat index values up to 110 in the afternoon. Saturday night, mostly clear. Lows around 80. South winds 5 to 10 miles an hour. Heat index values up to 106 early until midnight. Sunday, sunny, hot with highs around 100. Sunday night, mostly clear. Lows in the upper 70s. Monday, sunny, hot with highs 100 to 105. Monday night, mostly clear. Lows around 80. Heat index values up to 105 early until midnight. Tuesday, sunny, hot with highs 100 to 105. Tuesday night, mostly clear until midnight, then becoming partly cloudy. Lows around 80. Heat index values up to 105 early until midnight. Wednesday, mostly sunny. Hot with highs 100 to 105. Wednesday night, partly cloudy. Lows around 80. Heat index values up to 105 early until midnight. Thursday, mostly sunny. Hot with highs around 100. 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At Stillwater, it was sunny. The temperature was 90 degrees, the dew point 67, and the relative humidity 46%. The wind was east at 15 miles an hour, gusting to 24. The pressure was 30.00 inches and falling. At Guthrie, it was sunny. The temperature was 92. The wind was southeast at 16, gusting to 25. Observations from around the region. At Oklahoma City, it was sunny, with a temperature of 92. It was mostly sunny, with a temperature of 86 at Wichita, 103 at Woodward, and 97 at Dallas-Fort Worth. At Tulsa, it was partly sunny, with a temperature of 89. At Springfield, it was cloudy, with a temperature of 77. Once again at 4 p.m., at Stillwater, it was sunny. The temperature was 90. Heat advisory remains in effect from noon to 8 p.m. Central Daylight Time Friday. What? Heat index values up to 109 expected. Where? Portions of Central, East Central, Northern, Northwest, Southeast, Southern, and Southwest Oklahoma and Northern Texas. When? From noon to 8 p.m. Central Daylight Time Friday. Impacts. Hot temperatures and high humidity may cause heat illnesses. Drink plenty of fluids, stay in an air-conditioned room, stay out of the sun, and check up on relatives and neighbors. Take extra precautions when outside. Wear lightweight and loose-fitting clothing. Try to limit strenuous activities to early morning or evening. Take action when you see symptoms.

Symptoms of heat exhaustion and heat stroke. From the Norman Forecast Office, here is the forecast for Stillwater and surrounding area. Tonight, mostly clear until midnight, then becoming partly cloudy. Lows in the mid-70s. Southeast winds 10 to 15 miles an hour. Friday, mostly cloudy with a slight chance of showers in the morning, then partly sunny in the afternoon. Highs in the mid-90s. South winds 10 to 15 miles an hour with gusts up to 25 miles an hour. Chance of rain 20%. Heat index values up to 107 in the afternoon. Friday night, mostly clear until midnight, then partly cloudy with a slight chance of showers and thunderstorms after midnight. Lows in the upper 70s. South winds 10 to 15 miles an hour. Chance of rain 20%. Heat index values up to 106 early until midnight. Saturday, mostly sunny. Highs in the upper 90s. South winds 5 to 10 miles an hour. Heat index values up to 110 in the afternoon. Saturday night, mostly clear. Lows around 80. South winds 5 to 10 miles an hour. Heat index values up to 106 early until midnight. Sunday, sunny, hot with highs around 100. Sunday night, mostly clear. Lows in the upper 70s. Monday, sunny, hot with highs 100 to 105. Monday night, mostly clear. Lows around 80. Heat index values up to 105 early until midnight. Tuesday, sunny, hot with highs 100 to 105. Tuesday night, mostly clear until midnight, then becoming partly cloudy. Lows around 80. Heat index values up to 105 early until midnight. Wednesday, mostly sunny. Hot with highs 100 to 105. Wednesday night, partly cloudy. Lows around 80. Heat index values up to 105 early until midnight. Thursday, mostly sunny. Hot with highs around 100. 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At Stillwater, it was sunny. The temperature was 90 degrees, the dew point 67, and the relative humidity 46%. The wind was east at 15 miles an hour, gusting to 24. The pressure was 30.00 inches and falling. At Guthrie, it was sunny. The temperature was 92. The wind was southeast at 16, gusting to 25. Observations from around the region. At Oklahoma City, it was sunny, with a temperature of 92. It was mostly sunny, with a temperature of 86 at Wichita, 103 at Woodward, and 97 at Dallas-Fort Worth. At Tulsa, it was partly sunny, with a temperature of 89. At Springfield, it was cloudy, with a temperature of 77. Once again at 4 p.m., at Stillwater, it was sunny. The temperature was 90. Heat advisory remains in effect from noon to 8 p.m. Central Daylight Time Friday. What? Heat index values up to 109 expected. Where? Portions of central, east central, northern, northwest, southeast, southern, and southwest Oklahoma and northern Texas. When? From noon to 8 p.m. Central Daylight Time Friday. Impacts. Hot temperatures and high humidity may cause heat illnesses. 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Take extra precautions when outside. Wear lightweight and loose-fitting clothing. Try to limit strenuous activities to early morning or evening. Take action when you see symptoms of heat exhaustion and heat stroke. 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From the Norman Forecast Office, here is the forecast for Stillwater and surrounding area. Tonight, mostly clear until midnight, then becoming partly cloudy. Lows in the mid-70s. Southeast winds 10 to 15 miles an hour. Friday, mostly cloudy with a slight chance of showers in the morning, then partly sunny in the afternoon. Highs in the mid-90s. South winds 10 to 15 miles an hour with gusts up to 20.

5 miles an hour. Chance of rain 20%. Heat index values up to 107 in the afternoon. Friday night, mostly clear until midnight, then partly cloudy with a slight chance of showers and thunderstorms after midnight. Lows in the upper 70s. South winds 10 to 15 miles an hour. Chance of rain 20%. Heat index values up to 106 early until midnight. Saturday, mostly sunny. Highs in the upper 90s. South winds 5 to 10 miles an hour. Heat index values up to 110 in the afternoon. Saturday night, mostly clear. Lows around 80. South winds 5 to 10 miles an hour. Heat index values up to 106 early until midnight. Sunday, sunny, hot with highs around 100. Sunday night, mostly clear. Lows in the upper 70s. Monday, sunny, hot with highs 100 to 105. Monday night, mostly clear. Lows around 80. Heat index values up to 105 early until midnight. Tuesday, sunny, hot with highs 100 to 105. Tuesday night, mostly clear until midnight, then becoming partly cloudy. Lows around 80. Heat index values up to 105 early until midnight. Wednesday, mostly sunny. Hot with highs 100 to 105. Wednesday night, partly cloudy. Lows around 80. Heat index values up to 105 early until midnight. Thursday, mostly sunny. Hot with highs around 100. 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At Stillwater, it was sunny. The temperature was 90 degrees, the dew point 67, and the relative humidity 46%. The wind was east at 15 miles an hour, gusting to 24. The pressure was 30.00 inches and falling. At Guthrie, it was sunny. The temperature was 92. The wind was southeast at 16, gusting to 25. Observations from around the region. At Oklahoma City, it was sunny, with a temperature of 92. It was mostly sunny, with a temperature of 86 at Wichita, 103 at Woodward, and 97 at Dallas-Fort Worth. At Tulsa, it was partly sunny, with a temperature of 89. At Springfield, it was cloudy, with a temperature of 77. Once again at Fort... At Springfield, it was cloudy, with a temperature of 77. Once again at 4 p.m., at Stillwater, it was sunny. The temperature was 90. Heat advisory remains in effect from noon to 8 p.m. Central Daylight Time Friday. What? Heat index values up to 109 expected. Where? Portions of central, east central, northern, northwest, southeast, southern, and southwest Oklahoma and northern Texas. When? From noon to 8 p.m. Central Daylight Time Friday. Impacts, hot temperatures and high humidity may cause heat illnesses. Drink plenty of fluids, stay in an air-conditioned room, stay out of the sun, and check up on relatives and neighbors. Take extra precautions when outside. Wear lightweight and loose-fitting clothing. Try to limit strenuous activities to early morning or evening. Take action when you see symptoms of heat exhaustion and heat stroke. From the Norman Forecast Office, here is the forecast for Stillwater and surrounding area. Tonight, mostly clear until midnight, then becoming partly cloudy. Lows in the mid-70s. Southeast winds 10 to 15 miles an hour. Friday, mostly cloudy with a slight chance of showers in the morning, then partly sunny in the afternoon. Highs in the mid-90s. South winds 10 to 15 miles an hour with gusts up to 25 miles an hour. Chance of rain 20%. Heat index values up to 107 in the afternoon. Friday night, mostly clear until midnight, then partly cloudy with a slight chance of showers and thunderstorms after midnight. Lows in the upper 70s. South winds 10 to 15 miles an hour. Chance of rain 20%. Heat index values up to 106 early until midnight. Saturday, mostly sunny. Highs in the upper 90s. South winds 5 to 10 miles an hour. Heat index values up to 110 in the afternoon. Saturday night, mostly clear.

Lows around 80. South winds 5 to 10 miles an hour. Heat index values up to 106 early until midnight. Sunday, sunny, hot with highs around 100. Sunday night, mostly clear. Lows in the upper 70s. Monday, sunny, hot with highs 100 to 105. Monday night, mostly clear. Lows around 80. Heat index values up to 105 early until midnight. Tuesday, sunny, hot with highs 100 to 105. Tuesday night, mostly clear until midnight, then becoming partly cloudy. Lows around 80. Heat index values up to 105 early until midnight. Wednesday, mostly sunny. Hot with highs 100 to 105. Wednesday night, partly cloudy. Lows around 80. Heat index values up to 105 early until midnight. Thursday, mostly sunny. Hot with highs around 100. 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It's Stillwater, it was sunny. The temperature was 90 degrees, the dew point 67, and the relative humidity 46%. The wind was east at 15 miles an hour, gusting to 24. The pressure was 30.00 inches and falling. At Guthrie, it was sunny. The temperature was 92. The wind was southeast at 16, gusting to 25. Observations from around the region. At Oklahoma City, it was sunny, with a temperature of 92. It was mostly sunny, with a temperature of 86 at Wichita, 103 at Woodward, and 97 at Dallas-Fort Worth. At Tulsa, it was partly sunny, with a temperature of 89. At Springfield, it was cloudy, with a temperature of 77. Once again at 4 p.m., at Stillwater, it was sunny. The temperature was 90. Heat advisory remains in effect from noon to 8 p.m. Central Daylight Time Friday. What? Heat index values up to 109 expected. Where? Portions of central, east central, northern, northwest, southeast, southern, and southwest Oklahoma and northern Texas. When? From noon to 8 p.m. Central Daylight Time Friday. Impacts. Hot temperatures and high humidity may cause heat illnesses. Drink plenty of fluids, stay in an air-conditioned room, stay out of the sun, and check up on relatives and neighbors. Take extra precautions when outside. Wear lightweight and loose-fitting clothing. Try to limit strenuous activities to early morning or evening. Take action when you see symptoms of heat exhaustion and heat stroke. From the Norman Forecast Office, here is the forecast for Stillwater and surrounding area. Tonight, mostly clear until midnight, then becoming partly cloudy. Lows in the mid-70s. Southeast winds 10 to 15 miles an hour. Friday, mostly cloudy with a slight chance of showers in the morning, then partly sunny in the afternoon. Highs in the mid-90s. South winds 10 to 15 miles an hour with gusts up to 25 miles an hour. Chance of rain 20%. Heat index values up to 107 in the afternoon. Friday night, mostly clear until midnight, then partly cloudy with a slight chance of showers and thunderstorms after midnight. Lows in the upper 70s. South winds 10 to 15 miles an hour. Chance of rain 20%. Heat index values up to 106 early until midnight. Saturday, mostly sunny. Highs in the upper 90s. South winds 5 to 10 miles an hour. Heat index values up to 110 in the afternoon. Saturday night, mostly clear. Lows around 80. South winds 5 to 10 miles an hour. Heat index values up to 106 early until midnight. Sunday, sunny, hot with highs around 100. Sunday night, mostly clear. Lows in the upper 70s. Monday, sunny, hot with highs 100 to 105. Monday night, mostly clear. Lows around 80. Heat index values up to 105 early until midnight. Tuesday, sunny, hot with highs 100 to 105. Tuesday night, mostly clear until midnight, then becoming partly cloudy. Lows around 80. Heat index values up to 105 early until midnight.

Wednesday, mostly sunny. Hot with highs 100 to 105. Wednesday night, partly cloudy. Lows around 80. Heat index values up to 105 early until midnight. Thursday, mostly sunny. Hot with highs around 100. 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It's Stillwater. It was sunny. The temperature was 90 degrees, the dew point 67, and the relative humidity 46%. The wind was east at 15 miles an hour, gusting to 24. The pressure was 30.00 inches and falling. At Guthrie, it was sunny. The temperature was 92. The wind was southeast at 16, gusting to 25. Observations from around the region. At Oklahoma City, it was sunny, with a temperature of 92. It was mostly sunny, with a temperature of 86 at Wichita, 103 at Woodward, and 97 at Dallas-Fort Worth. At Tulsa, it was partly sunny, with a temperature of 89. At Springfield, it was cloudy, with a temperature of 77. Once again at 4 p.m., at Stillwater, it was sunny. The temperature was 90. Heat advisory remains in effect from noon to 8 p.m. Central Daylight Time Friday. What? Heat index values up to 109 expected. Where? Portions of central, east central, northern, northwest, southeast, southern, and southwest Oklahoma and northern Texas. When? From noon to 8 p.m. Central Daylight Time Friday. Impacts. Hot temperatures and high humidity may cause heat illnesses. Drink plenty of fluids, stay in an air-conditioned room, stay out of the sun, and check up on relatives and neighbors. Take extra precautions when outside. Wear lightweight and loose-fitting clothing. Try to limit strenuous activities to early morning or evening. Take action when you see symptoms of heat exhaustion and heat stroke. From the Norman Forecast Office, here is the forecast for Stillwater and surrounding area. Tonight, mostly clear until midnight, then becoming partly cloudy. Lows in the mid-70s. Southeast winds 10 to 15 miles an hour. Friday, mostly cloudy with a slight chance of showers in the morning, then partly sunny in the afternoon. Highs in the mid-90s. South winds 10 to 15 miles an hour with gusts up to 25 miles an hour. Chance of rain 20%. Heat index values up to 107 in the afternoon. Friday night, mostly clear until midnight, then partly cloudy with a slight chance of showers and thunderstorms after midnight. Lows in the upper 70s. South winds 10 to 15 miles an hour. Chance of rain 20%. Heat index values up to 106 early until midnight. Saturday, mostly sunny. Highs in the upper 90s. South winds 5 to 10 miles an hour. Heat index values up to 110 in the afternoon. Saturday night, mostly clear. Lows around 80. South winds 5 to 10 miles an hour. Heat index values up to 106 early until midnight. Sunday, sunny, hot with highs around 100. Sunday night, mostly clear. Lows in the upper 70s. Monday, sunny, hot with highs 100 to 105. Monday night, mostly clear. Lows around 80. Heat index values up to 105 early until midnight. Tuesday, sunny, hot with highs 100 to 105. Tuesday night, mostly clear until midnight, then becoming partly cloudy. Lows around 80. Heat index values up to 105 early until midnight. Wednesday, mostly sunny. Hot with highs 100 to 105. Wednesday night, partly cloudy. Lows around 80. Heat index values up to 105 early until midnight. Thursday, mostly sunny. Hot with highs around 100. 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It's Stillwater, it was sunny. The temperature was 90 degrees, the dew point 67.

15 miles an hour with gusts up to 25 miles an hour. Chance of rain 20%. Heat index values up to 107 in the afternoon. Friday night, mostly clear until midnight, then partly cloudy with a slight chance of showers and thunderstorms after midnight. Lows in the upper 70s. South winds 10 to 15 miles an hour. Chance of rain 20%. Heat index values up to 106 early until midnight. Saturday, mostly sunny. Highs in the upper 90s. South winds 5 to 10 miles an hour. Heat index values up to 110 in the afternoon. Saturday night, mostly clear. Lows around 80. South winds 5 to 10 miles an hour. Heat index values up to 106 early until midnight. Sunday, sunny, hot with highs around 100. Sunday night, mostly clear. Lows in the upper 70s. Monday, sunny, hot with highs 100 to 105. Monday night, mostly clear. Lows around 80. Heat index values up to 105 early until midnight. Tuesday, sunny, hot with highs 100 to 105. Tuesday night, mostly clear until midnight, then becoming partly cloudy. Lows around 80. Heat index values up to 105 early until midnight. Wednesday, mostly sunny. Hot with highs 100 to 105. Wednesday night, partly cloudy. Lows around 80. Heat index values up to 105 early until midnight. Thursday, mostly sunny. Hot with highs around 100. 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It's Stillwater, it was sunny. The temperature was 90 degrees, the dew point 67, and the relative humidity 46%. The wind was east at 15 miles an hour, gusting to 24. The pressure was 30.00 inches and falling. At Guthrie, it was sunny. The temperature was 92. The wind was southeast at 16, gusting to 25. Observations from around the region. At Oklahoma City, it was sunny, with a temperature of 92. It was mostly sunny, with a temperature of 86 at Wichita, 103 at Woodward, and 97 at Dallas-Fort Worth. At Tulsa, it was partly sunny, with a temperature of 89. At Springfield, it was cloudy, with a temperature of 77. Once again at 4 p.m., at Stillwater, it was sunny. The temperature was 90. 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At Stillwater, it was sunny. The temperature was 91 degrees, the dew point 66, and the relative humidity 43%. The wind was south at 22 miles an hour, gusting to 29. The pressure was 29.99 inches and falling. At Guthrie, it was sunny. The temperature was 94. The wind was southeast at 12, gusting to 23. Observations from around the region. At Oklahoma City, it was sunny, with a temperature of 93. It was mostly sunny, with a temperature of 87 at Wichita and 97 at Dallas-Fort Worth. At Tulsa, it was partly sunny, with a temperature of 90. At Springfield, it was cloudy, with a temperature of 77. Once again at 5 p.m., at Stillwater, it was sunny. The temperature was 91. Heat advisory remains in effect from noon to 8 p.m. Central Daylight Time Friday. What? Heat index values up to 109 expected. Where? Portions of central, east central, northern, northwest, southeast, southern, and southwest Oklahoma and northern Texas. When? From noon to 8 p.m. Central Daylight Time Friday. Impacts. Hot temperatures and high humidity may cause heat illnesses. Drink plenty of fluids, stay in an air-conditioned room, stay out of the sun, and check up on relatives and neighbors. Take extra precautions when outside. Wear lightweight and loose-fitting clothing. Try to limit strenuous activities to early morning or evening. Take action when you see symptoms of heat exhaustion and heat stroke. From the Norman Forecast Office, here is the forecast for Stillwater and surrounding area. Tonight, mostly clear until midnight, then becoming partly cloudy. Lows in the mid-70s.

Southeast winds 10 to 15 miles an hour. Friday, mostly cloudy with a slight chance of showers in the morning, then partly sunny in the afternoon. Highs in the mid-90s. South winds 10 to 15 miles an hour with gusts up to 25 miles an hour. Chance of rain 20%. Heat index values up to 107 in the afternoon. Friday night, mostly clear until midnight, then partly cloudy with a slight chance of showers and thunderstorms after midnight. Lows in the upper 70s. South winds 10 to 15 miles an hour. Chance of rain 20%. Heat index values up to 106 early until midnight. Saturday, mostly sunny. Highs in the upper 90s. South winds 5 to 10 miles an hour. Heat index values up to 110 in the afternoon. Saturday night, mostly clear. Lows around 80. South winds 5 to 10 miles an hour. Heat index values up to 106 early until midnight. Sunday, sunny, hot with highs around 100. Sunday night, mostly clear. Lows in the upper 70s. Monday, sunny, hot with highs 100 to 105. Monday night, mostly clear. Lows around 80. Heat index values up to 105 early until midnight. Tuesday, sunny, hot with highs 100 to 105. Tuesday night, mostly clear until midnight, then becoming partly cloudy. Lows around 80. Heat index values up to 105 early until midnight. Wednesday, mostly sunny. Hot with highs 100 to 105. Wednesday night, partly cloudy. Lows around 80. Heat index values up to 105 early until midnight. Thursday, mostly sunny. Hot with highs around 100. 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It's Stillwater, it was sunny. The temperature was 91 degrees, the dew point 66, and the relative humidity 43%. The wind was south at 22 miles an hour, gusting to 29. The pressure was 29.99 inches and falling. At Guthrie, it was sunny. The temperature was 94. The wind was southeast at 12, gusting to 23. Observations from around the region. At Oklahoma City, it was sunny, with a temperature of 93. It was mostly sunny, with a temperature of 87 at Wichita, and 97 at Dallas-Fort Worth. At Tulsa, it was partly sunny, with a temperature of 90. At Springfield, it was cloudy, with a temperature of 77. Once again at 5 p.m., at Stillwater, it was sunny. The temperature was 91. Heat advisory remains in effect from noon to 8 p.m. Central Daylight Time Friday. What? Heat index values up to 109 expected. Where? Portions of central, east central, northern, northwest, southeast, southern, and southwest Oklahoma and northern Texas. When? From noon to 8 p.m. Central Daylight Time Friday. Impacts. Hot temperatures and high humidity may cause heat illnesses. Drink plenty of fluids, stay in an air-conditioned room, stay out of the sun, and check up on relatives and neighbors. Take extra precautions when outside. Wear lightweight and loose-fitting clothing. Try to limit strenuous activities to early morning or evening. Take action when you see symptoms of heat exhaustion and heat stroke. From the Norman Forecast Office, here is the forecast for Stillwater and surrounding area. Tonight, mostly clear until midnight, then becoming partly cloudy. Lows in the mid-70s. Southeast winds 10 to 15 miles an hour. Friday, mostly cloudy with a slight chance of showers in the morning, then partly sunny in the afternoon. Highs in the mid-90s. South winds 10 to 15 miles an hour with gusts up to 25 miles an hour. Chance of rain 20%. Heat index values up to 107 in the afternoon. Friday night, mostly clear until midnight, then partly cloudy with a slight chance of showers and thunderstorms after midnight. Lows in the upper 70s. South winds 10 to 15 miles an hour. Chance of rain 20%. Heat index values up to 106 early until midnight. Saturday, mostly sunny. Highs in the upper 90s. South winds

5 to 10 miles an hour. Heat index values up to 110 in the afternoon. Saturday night, mostly clear. Lows around 80. South winds 5 to 10 miles an hour. Heat index values up to 106 early until midnight. Sunday, sunny, hot with highs around 100. Sunday night, mostly clear. Lows in the upper 70s. Monday, sunny, hot with highs 100 to 105. Monday night, mostly clear. Lows around 80. Heat index values up to 105 early until midnight. Tuesday, sunny, hot with highs 100 to 105. Tuesday night, mostly clear until midnight, then becoming partly cloudy. Lows around 80. Heat index values up to 105 early until midnight. Wednesday, mostly sunny. Hot with highs 100 to 105. Wednesday night, partly cloudy. Lows around 80. Heat index values up to 105 early until midnight. Thursday, mostly sunny. Hot with highs around 100. 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It's Stillwater, it was sunny. The temperature was 91 degrees, the dew point 66, and the relative humidity 43%. The wind was south at 22 miles an hour, gusting to 29. The pressure was 29.99 inches and falling. At Guthrie, it was sunny. The temperature was 94. The wind was southeast at 12, gusting to 23. Observations from around the region. At Oklahoma City, it was sunny, with a temperature of 93. It was mostly sunny, with a temperature of 87 at Wichita, and 97 at Dallas-Fort Worth. At Tulsa, it was partly sunny, with a temperature of 90. At Springfield, it was cloudy, with a temperature of 77. Once again at 5 p.m., at Stillwater, it was sunny. The temperature was 91. 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At Stillwater, it was sunny. The temperature was 91 degrees, the dew point 66, and the relative humidity 43%. The wind was south at 22 miles an hour, gusting to 29. The pressure was 29.99 inches and falling. At Ponca City, it was sunny. The temperature was 89, the dew point 65, and the relative humidity 44%. The wind was southeast at 18, gusting to 26. The pressure was 29.99 inches and falling. At Guthrie, it was sunny. The temperature was 94, the dew point 66, and the relative humidity 39%. The wind was southeast at 12, gusting to 23. The pressure was 29.97 inches and falling. Observations from around the region. At Oklahoma City, it was sunny, with a temperature of 93. It was mostly sunny, with a temperature of 87 at Wichita, 101 at Woodward, and 97 at Dallas-Fort Worth. At Tulsa, it was partly sunny, with a temperature of 90. At Springfield, it was cloudy, with a temperature of 77. Once again at 5 p.m., at Stillwater, it was sunny. The temperature was 91. Heat advisory remains in effect from noon to 8 p.m. Central Daylight Time Friday. What? Heat index values up to 109 expected. Where? Portions of central, east central, northern, northwest, southeast, southern, and southwest Oklahoma and northern Texas. When? From noon to 8 p.m. Central Daylight Time Friday. Impacts. Hot temperatures and high humidity may cause heat illnesses. 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Take extra precautions when outside. Wear lightweight and loose-fitting clothing. Try to limit strenuous activities to early morning or evening. Take action when you see symptoms of heat exhaustion and heat stroke. 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From the Norman Forecast Office, here is the forecast for Stillwater and surrounding area. Tonight, most

partly clear until midnight, then becoming partly cloudy. Lows in the mid-70s. Southeast winds 10 to 15 miles an hour. Friday, mostly cloudy with a slight chance of showers in the morning, then partly sunny in the afternoon. Highs in the mid-90s. South winds 10 to 15 miles an hour with gusts up to 25 miles an hour. Chance of rain 20%. Heat index values up to 107 in the afternoon. Friday night, mostly clear until midnight, then partly cloudy with a slight chance of showers and thunderstorms after midnight. Lows in the upper 70s. South winds 10 to 15 miles an hour. Chance of rain 20%. Heat index values up to 106 early until midnight. Saturday, mostly sunny. Highs in the upper 90s. South winds 5 to 10 miles an hour. Heat index values up to 110 in the afternoon. Saturday night, mostly clear. Lows around 80. South winds 5 to 10 miles an hour. Heat index values up to 106 early until midnight. Sunday, sunny, hot with highs around 100. Sunday night, mostly clear. Lows in the upper 70s. Monday, sunny, hot with highs 100 to 105. Monday night, mostly clear. Lows around 80. Heat index values up to 105 early until midnight. Tuesday, sunny, hot with highs 100 to 105. Tuesday night, mostly clear until midnight, then becoming partly cloudy. Lows around 80. Heat index values up to 105 early until midnight. Wednesday, mostly sunny. Hot with highs 100 to 105. Wednesday night, partly cloudy. Lows around 80. Heat index values up to 105 early until midnight. Thursday, mostly sunny. Hot with highs around 100. 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It's Stillwater, it was sunny. The temperature was 91 degrees, the dew point 66, and the relative humidity 43%. The wind was south at 22 miles an hour, gusting to 29. The pressure was 29.99 inches and falling. At Ponca City, it was sunny. The temperature was 89, the dew point 65, and the relative humidity 44%. The wind was southeast at 18, gusting to 26. The pressure was 29.99 inches and falling. At Guthrie, it was sunny. The temperature was 94, the dew point 66, and the relative humidity 39%. The wind was southeast at 12, gusting to 23. The pressure was 29.97 inches and falling. Observations from around the region. At Oklahoma City, it was sunny, with a temperature of 93. It was mostly sunny, with a temperature of 87 at Wichita, 101 at Woodward, and 97 at Dallas-Fort Worth. At Tulsa, it was partly sunny, with a temperature of 90. At Springfield, it was cloudy, with a temperature of 77. Once again at 5 p.m., at Stillwater, it was sunny. The temperature was 91. Heat advisory remains in effect from noon to 8 p.m. Central Daylight Time Friday. What? Heat index values up to 109 expected. Where? Portions of central, east central, northern, northwest, southeast, southern, and southwest Oklahoma and northern Texas. When? From noon to 8 p.m. Central Daylight Time Friday. Impacts. Hot temperatures and high humidity may cause heat illnesses. Drink plenty of fluids, stay in an air-conditioned room, stay out of the sun, and check up on relatives and neighbors. Take extra precautions when outside. Wear lightweight and loose-fitting clothing. Try to limit strenuous activities to early morning or evening. Take action when you see symptoms of heat exhaustion and heat stroke. From the Norman Forecast Office, here is the forecast for Stillwater and surrounding area. Tonight, mostly clear until midnight, then becoming partly cloudy. Lows in the mid-70s. Southeast winds 10 to 15 miles an hour. Friday, mostly cloudy with a slight chance of showers in the morning, then partly sunny in the afternoon. Highs in the mid-90s. South winds 10 to 15 miles an hour with gusts up to 25 miles an hour.

Sunday, sunny, hot with highs around 100. Sunday night, mostly clear. Lows in the upper 70s. Monday, sunny, hot with highs 100 to 105. Monday night, mostly clear. Lows around 80. Heat index values up to 105 early until midnight. Tuesday, sunny, hot with highs 100 to 105. Tuesday night, mostly clear until midnight, then becoming partly cloudy. Lows around 80. Heat index values up to 105 early until midnight. Wednesday, mostly sunny. Hot with highs 100 to 105. Wednesday night, partly cloudy. Lows around 80. Heat index values up to 105 early until midnight. Thursday, mostly sunny. Hot with highs around 100. 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It's Stillwater, it was sunny. The temperature was 91 degrees, the dew point 66, and the relative humidity 43%. The wind was south at 22 miles an hour, gusting to 29. The pressure was 29.99 inches and falling. At Ponca City, it was sunny. The temperature was 89, the dew point 65, and the relative humidity 44%. The wind was southeast at 18, gusting to 26. The pressure was 29.99 inches and falling. At Guthrie, it was sunny. The temperature was 94, the dew point 66, and the relative humidity 39%. The wind was southeast at 12, gusting to 23. The pressure was 29.97 inches and falling. Observations from around the region. At Oklahoma City, it was sunny, with a temperature of 93. It was mostly sunny, with a temperature of 87 at Wichita, 101 at Woodward, and 97 at Dallas-Fort Worth. At Tulsa, it was partly sunny, with a temperature of 90. At Springfield, it was cloudy, with a temperature of 77. Once again at 5 p.m., at Stillwater, it was sunny. The temperature was 91. Heat advisory remains in effect from noon to 8 p.m. Central Daylight Time Friday. What? Heat index values up to 109 expected. Where? Portions of central, east central, northern, northwest, southeast, southern, and southwest Oklahoma and northern Texas. When? From noon to 8 p.m. Central Daylight Time Friday. Impacts. Hot temperatures and high humidity may cause heat illnesses. Drink plenty of fluids, stay in an air-conditioned room, stay out of the sun, and check up on relatives and neighbors. Take extra precautions when outside. Wear lightweight and loose-fitting clothing. Try to limit strenuous activities to early morning or evening. Take action when you see symptoms of heat exhaustion and heat stroke. From the Norman Forecast Office, here is the forecast for Stillwater and surrounding area. Tonight, mostly clear until midnight, then becoming partly cloudy. Lows in the mid-70s. Southeast winds 10 to 15 miles an hour. Friday, mostly cloudy with a slight chance of showers in the morning, then partly sunny in the afternoon. Highs in the mid-90s. South winds 10 to 15 miles an hour with gusts up to 25 miles an hour. Chance of rain 20%. Heat index values up to 107 in the afternoon. Friday night, mostly clear until midnight, then partly cloudy with a slight chance of showers and thunderstorms after midnight. Lows in the upper 70s. South winds 10 to 15 miles an hour. Chance of rain 20%. Heat index values up to 106 early until midnight. Saturday, mostly sunny. Highs in the upper 90s. South winds 5 to 10 miles an hour. Heat index values up to 110 in the afternoon. Saturday night, mostly clear. Lows around 80. South winds 5 to 10 miles an hour. Heat index values up to 106 early until midnight. Sunday, sunny, hot with highs around 100. Sunday night, mostly clear. Lows in the upper 70s. Monday, sunny, hot with highs 100 to 105. Monday night, mostly clear. Lows around 80. Heat index values up to 105 early until midnight.

sunny, hot with highs 100 to 105. Tuesday night, mostly clear until midnight, then becoming partly cloudy. Lows around 80. Heat index values up to 105 early until midnight. Wednesday, mostly sunny. Hot with highs 100 to 105. Wednesday night, partly cloudy. Lows around 80. Heat index values up to 105 early until midnight. Thursday, mostly sunny. Hot with highs around 100. 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It's Stillwater, it was sunny. The temperature was 91 degrees, the dew point 66, and the relative humidity 43%. The wind was south at 22 miles an hour, gusting to 29. The pressure was 29.99 inches and falling. At Ponca City, it was sunny. The temperature was 89, the dew point 65, and the relative humidity 44%. The wind was southeast at 18, gusting to 26. The pressure was 29.99 inches and falling. At Guthrie, it was sunny. The temperature was 94, the dew point 66, and the relative humidity 39%. The wind was southeast at 12, gusting to 23. The pressure was 29.97 inches and falling. Observations from around the region. At Oklahoma City, it was sunny, with a temperature of 93. It was mostly sunny, with a temperature of 87 at Wichita, 101 at Woodward, and 97 at Dallas-Fort Worth. At Tulsa, it was partly sunny, with a temperature of 90. At Springfield, it was cloudy, with a temperature of 77. Once again at 5 p.m., at Stillwater, it was sunny. The temperature was 91. Heat advisory remains in effect from noon to 8 p.m. Central Daylight Time Friday. What? Heat index values up to 109 expected. Where? Portions of central, east central, northern, northwest, southeast, southern, and southwest Oklahoma and northern Texas. When? From noon to 8 p.m. Central Daylight Time Friday. Impacts. Hot temperatures and high humidity may cause heat illnesses. 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Take extra precautions when outside. Wear lightweight and loose-fitting clothing. Try to limit strenuous activities to early morning or evening. Take action when you see symptoms of heat exhaustion and heat stroke. 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From the Norman Forecast Office, here is the forecast for Stillwater and surrounding area. Tonight, mostly clear until midnight, then becoming partly cloudy. Lows in the mid-70s. Southeast winds 10 to 15 miles an hour. Friday, mostly cloudy with a slight chance of showers in the morning, then partly sunny in the afternoon. Highs in the mid-90s. South winds 10 to 15 miles an hour with gusts up to 25 miles an hour. Chance of rain 20%. Heat index values up to 107 in the afternoon. Friday night, mostly clear until midnight, then partly cloudy with a slight chance of showers and thunderstorms after midnight. Lows in the upper 70s. South winds 10 to 15 miles an hour. Chance of rain 20%. Heat index values up to 106 early until midnight. Saturday, mostly sunny. Highs in the upper 90s. South winds 5 to 10 miles an hour. Heat index values up to 110 in the afternoon. Saturday night, mostly clear. Lows around 80. South winds 5 to 10 miles an hour. Heat index values up to 106 early until midnight. Sunday, sunny, hot with highs around 100. Sunday night, mostly clear. Lows in the upper 70s. Monday, sunny, hot with highs 100 to 105. Monday night, mostly clear. Lows around 80. Heat index values up to 105 early until midnight. Tuesday, sunny, hot with highs 100 to 105. Tuesday night, mostly clear until midnight,

then becoming partly cloudy. Lows around 80. Heat index values up to 105 early until midnight. Wednesday, mostly sunny. Hot with highs 100 to 105. Wednesday night, partly cloudy. Lows around 80. Heat index values up to 105 early until midnight. Thursday, mostly sunny. Hot with highs around 100. 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It's Stillwater, it was sunny. The temperature was 91 degrees, the dew point 66, and the relative humidity 43%. The wind was south at 22 miles an hour, gusting to 29. The pressure was 29.99 inches and falling. At Ponca City, it was sunny. The temperature was 89, the dew point 65, and the relative humidity 44%. The wind was southeast at 18, gusting to 26. The pressure was 29.99 inches and falling. At Guthrie, it was sunny. The temperature was 94, the dew point 66, and the relative humidity 39%. The wind was southeast at 12, gusting to 23. The pressure was 29.97 inches and falling. Observations from around the region. At Oklahoma City, it was sunny, with a temperature of 93. It was mostly sunny, with a temperature of 87 at Wichita, 101 at Woodward, and 97 at Dallas-Fort Worth. At Tulsa, it was partly sunny, with a temperature of 90. At Springfield, it was cloudy, with a temperature of 77. Once again at 5 p.m., at Stillwater, it was sunny. The temperature was 91. Heat advisory remains in effect from noon to 8 p.m. Central Daylight Time Friday. And at 5 p.m., at Stillwater, it was sunny. The temperature was 91. Heat advisory remains in effect from noon to 8 p.m. Central Daylight Time Friday. What? Heat index values up to 109 expected. Where? Portions of central, east central, northern, northwest, southeast, southern, and southwest Oklahoma and northern Texas. When? From noon to 8 p.m. Central Daylight Time Friday. Impacts. Hot temperatures and high humidity may cause heat illnesses. Drink plenty of fluids, stay in an air-conditioned room, stay out of the sun, and check up on relatives and neighbors. Take extra precautions when outside. Wear lightweight and loose-fitting clothing. Try to limit strenuous activities to early morning or evening. Take action when you see symptoms of heat exhaustion and heat stroke. From the Norman Forecast Office, here is the forecast for Stillwater and surrounding area. Tonight, mostly clear until midnight, then becoming partly cloudy. Lows in the mid-70s. Southeast winds 10 to 15 miles an hour. Friday, mostly cloudy with a slight chance of showers in the morning, then partly sunny in the afternoon. Highs in the mid-90s. South winds 10 to 15 miles an hour with gusts up to 25 miles an hour. Chance of rain 20%.

values up to 100 and unexpected. Where? Portions of central, east central, northern, northwest, southeast, southern, and southwest Oklahoma and northern Texas. When? From noon to 8 p.m. Central Daylight Time Friday. Impacts. Hot temperatures and high humidity may cause heat illnesses. 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Take extra precautions when outside. Wear lightweight and loose-fitting clothing. Try to limit strenuous activities to early morning or evening. Take action when you see symptoms of heat exhaustion and heat stroke. From the Norman Forecast Office, here is the forecast for Stillwater and surrounding area. Tonight, mostly clear until midnight, then becoming partly cloudy. Lows in the mid-70s. Southeast winds 10 to 15 miles an hour. Friday, mostly cloudy with a slight chance of showers in the morning, then partly sunny in the afternoon. Highs in the mid-90s. South winds 10 to 15 miles an hour with gusts up to 25 miles an hour. Chance of rain 20%. Heat index values up to 107 in the afternoon. Friday night, mostly clear until midnight, then partly cloudy with a slight chance of showers and thunderstorms after midnight. Lows in the upper 70s. South winds 10 to 15 miles an hour. Chance of rain 20%. Heat index values up to 106 early until midnight. Saturday, mostly sunny. Highs in the upper 90s. South winds 5 to 10 miles an hour. Heat index values up to 110 in the afternoon. Saturday night, mostly clear. Lows around 80. South winds 5 to 10 miles an hour. Heat index values up to 106 early until midnight. Sunday, sunny, hot with highs around 100. Sunday night, mostly clear. Lows in the upper 70s. Monday, sunny, hot with highs 100 to 105. Monday night, mostly clear. Lows around 80. Heat index values up to 105 early until midnight. Tuesday, sunny, hot with highs 100 to 105. Tuesday night, mostly clear until midnight, then becoming partly cloudy. Lows around 80. Heat index values up to 105 early until midnight. Wednesday, mostly sunny. Hot with highs 100 to 105. Wednesday night, partly cloudy. Lows around 80. Heat index values up to 105 early until midnight. Thursday, mostly sunny. Hot with highs around 100. 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It's Stillwater, it was sunny. The temperature was 91 degrees, the dew point 66, and the relative humidity 43%. The wind was south at 22 miles an hour, gusting to 29. The pressure was 29.99 inches and falling. At Ponca City, it was sunny. The temperature was 89, the dew point 65, and the relative humidity 44%. The wind was southeast at 18, gusting to 26. The pressure was 29.99 inches and falling. At Guthrie, it was sunny. The temperature was 94, the dew point 66, and the relative humidity 39%. The wind was southeast at 12, gusting to 23. The pressure was 29.97 inches and falling. Observations from around the region. At Oklahoma City, it was sunny with a temperature of 93. It was mostly sunny with a temperature of 87 at Wichita, 101 at Woodward, and 97 at Dallas-Fort Worth. At Tulsa, it was partly sunny with a temperature of 90. At Springfield, it was cloudy with a temperature of 77. Once again at 5 p.m., at Stillwater, it was sunny. The temperature was 91. Heat advisory remains in effect from noon to 8 p.m. Central Daylight Time Friday. What? Heat index values up to 100 and unexpected. Where? Portions of central, east central, northern, northwest, southeast, southern,

in southwest Oklahoma and northern Texas. When? From noon to 8 p.m. Central Daylight Time Friday. Impacts. Hot temperatures and high humidity may cause heat illnesses. Drink plenty of fluids. Stay in an air-conditioned room. Stay out of the sun and check up on relatives and neighbors. Take extra precautions when outside. Wear lightweight and loose-fitting clothing. Try to limit strenuous activities to early morning or evening. Take action when you see symptoms of heat exhaustion and heat stroke. From the Norman Forecast Office, here is the forecast for Stillwater and surrounding area. Tonight, mostly clear until midnight, then becoming partly cloudy. Lows in the mid-70s. Southeast winds 10 to 15 miles an hour. Friday, mostly cloudy with a slight chance of showers in the morning, then partly sunny in the afternoon. Highs in the mid-90s. South winds 10 to 15 miles an hour with gusts up to 25 miles an hour. Chance of rain 20%. Heat index values up to 107 in the afternoon. Friday night, mostly clear until midnight, then partly cloudy with a slight chance of showers and thunderstorms after midnight. Lows in the upper 70s. South winds 10 to 15 miles an hour. Chance of rain 20%. Heat index values up to 106 early until midnight. Saturday, mostly sunny. Highs in the upper 90s. South winds 5 to 10 miles an hour. Heat index values up to 110 in the afternoon. Saturday night, mostly clear. Lows around 80. South winds 5 to 10 miles an hour. Heat index values up to 106 early until midnight. Sunday, sunny, hot with highs around 100. Sunday night, mostly clear. Lows in the upper 70s. Monday, sunny, hot with highs 100 to 105. Monday night, mostly clear. Lows around 80. Heat index values up to 105 early until midnight. Tuesday, sunny, hot with highs 100 to 105. Tuesday night, mostly clear until midnight, then becoming partly cloudy. Lows around 80. Heat index values up to 105 early until midnight. Wednesday, mostly sunny. Hot with highs 100 to 105. Wednesday night, partly cloudy. Lows around 80. Heat index values up to 105 early until midnight. Thursday, mostly sunny. Hot with highs around 100. 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It's Stillwater. It was sunny. The temperature was 90 degrees, the dew point 66, and the relative humidity 45%. The wind was southeast at 15 miles an hour, gusting to 23. The pressure was 29.98 inches and falling. At Guthrie, it was sunny. The temperature was 92. The wind was southeast at 13, gusting to 22. Observations from around the region. At Oklahoma City, it was sunny with a temperature of 92. It was mostly sunny with a temperature of 86 at Wichita, 97 at Dallas-Fort Worth, and 90 at Tulsa. At Springfield, it was cloudy with a temperature of 78. Once again at 6 p.m., at Stillwater, it was sunny. The temperature was 90. Heat advisory remains in effect from noon to 8 p.m. Central Daylight Time Friday. What? Heat index values up to 109 expected. Where? Portions of central, east central, northern, northwest, southeast, southern, and southwest Oklahoma and northern Texas. When? From noon to 8 p.m. Central Daylight Time Friday. Impacts. Hot temperatures and high humidity may cause heat illnesses. 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Stay in an air-conditioned room. 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Take extra precautions when outside. Wear lightweight and loose-fitting clothing. Try to limit strenuous activities to early morning or evening. Take action when you see symptoms of heat exhaustion and heat stroke. From the Norman Forecast Office, here is the forecast for Stillwater and surrounding area. Tonight, mostly clear until midnight, then becoming partly cloudy. Lows in the mid-70s. Southeast winds 10 to 15 miles an hour.
Friday, mostly cloudy with a slight chance of showers in the morning, then partly sunny in the afternoon. Highs in the mid-90s. South winds 10 to 15 miles an hour with gusts up to 25 miles an hour. Chance of rain 20%. Heat index values up to 107 in the afternoon. Friday night, mostly clear until midnight, then partly cloudy with a slight chance of showers and thunderstorms after midnight. Lows in the upper 70s. South winds 10 to 15 miles an hour. Chance of rain 20%. Heat index values up to 106 early until midnight. Saturday, mostly sunny. Highs in the upper 90s. South winds 5 to 10 miles an hour. Heat index values up to 110 in the afternoon. Saturday night, mostly clear. Lows around 80. South winds 5 to 10 miles an hour. Heat index values up to 106 early until midnight. Sunday, sunny, hot with highs around 100. Sunday night, mostly clear. Lows in the upper 70s. Monday, sunny, hot with highs 100 to 105. Monday night, mostly clear. Lows around 80. Heat index values up to 105 early until midnight. Tuesday, sunny, hot with highs 100 to 105. Tuesday night, mostly clear until midnight, then becoming partly cloudy. Lows around 80. Heat index values up to 105 early until midnight. Wednesday, mostly sunny. Hot with highs 100 to 105. Wednesday night, partly cloudy. Lows around 80. Heat index values up to 105 early until midnight. Thursday, mostly sunny. Hot with highs around 100. 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At Stillwater, it was sunny. The temperature was 90 degrees, the dew point 66, and the relative humidity 45%. The wind was southeast at 15 miles an hour, gusting to 23. The pressure was 29.98 inches and falling. At Guthrie, it was sunny. The temperature was 92. The wind was southeast at 13, gusting to 22. Observations from around the region. At Oklahoma City, it was sunny with a temperature of 92. It was mostly sunny with a temperature of 86 at Wichita, 97 at Dallas-Fort Worth, and 90 at Tulsa. At Springfield, it was cloudy with a temperature of 78. Once again at 6 p.m., at Stillwater, it was sunny. The temperature was 90. Heat advisory remains in effect from noon to 8 p.m. Central Daylight Time Friday. What? Heat index values up to 109 expected. Where? Portions of central, east central, northern, northwest, southeast, southern, and southwest Oklahoma and northern Texas. When? From noon to 8 p.m. Central Daylight Time Friday. Impacts. Hot temperatures and high humidity may cause heat illnesses. 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Take extra precautions when outside. Wear lightweight and loose-fitting clothing. Try to limit strenuous activities to early morning or evening. Take action when you see symptoms of heat exhaustion and heat stroke. From the Norman Forecast Office, here is the forecast for Stillwater and surrounding area. Tonight, mostly clear until midnight, then becoming partly cloudy. Lows in the mid-70s. Southeast winds 10 to 15 miles an hour. Friday, mostly cloudy with a slight chance of showers in the morning, then partly sunny in the afternoon. Highs in the mid-90s. South winds 10 to 15 miles an hour with gusts up to 25 miles an hour. Chance of rain 20%. Heat index values up to 107 in the afternoon. Friday night, mostly clear until midnight, then partly cloudy with a slight chance of showers and thunderstorms after midnight. Lows in the upper 70s. South winds 10 to 15 miles an hour. Chance of rain 20%. Heat index values up to 106 early until midnight. Saturday, mostly sunny. Highs in the upper 90s. South winds 5 to 10 miles an hour. Heat index values up to 110 in the afternoon. Saturday night,
mostly clear. Lows around

80. South winds 5 to 10 miles an hour. Heat index values up to 106 early until midnight. Sunday, sunny, hot with highs around 100. Sunday night, mostly clear. Lows in the upper 70s. Monday, sunny, hot with highs 100 to 105. Monday night, mostly clear. Lows around 80. Heat index values up to 105 early until midnight. Tuesday, sunny, hot with highs 100 to 105. Tuesday night, mostly clear until midnight, then becoming partly cloudy. Lows around 80. Heat index values up to 105 early until midnight. Wednesday, mostly sunny. Hot with highs 100 to 105. Wednesday night, partly cloudy. Lows around 80. Heat index values up to 105 early until midnight. Thursday, mostly sunny. Hot with highs around 100. You are listening to Stillwater Weather Radio, and here are 6 p.m. weather observations. It's Stillwater. It was sunny. The temperature was 90 degrees, the dew point 66, and the relative humidity 45%. The wind was southeast at 15 miles an hour, gusting to 23. The pressure was 29.98 inches and falling. At Guthrie, it was sunny. The temperature was 92. The wind was southeast at 13, gusting to 22. Observations from around the region. At Oklahoma City, it was sunny with a temperature of 92. It was mostly sunny with a temperature of 86 at Wichita, 97 at Dallas-Fort Worth, and 80 at Tulsa. At Springfield, it was cloudy with a temperature of 78. Once again at 6 p.m., at Stillwater, it was sunny. The temperature was 90. Heat advisory remains in effect from noon to 8 p.m. Central Daylight Time Friday. What? Heat index values up to 109 expected. Where? Portions of central, east central, northern, northwest, southeast, southern, and southwest Oklahoma and northern Texas. When? From noon to 8 p.m. Central Daylight Time Friday. Impacts. Hot temperatures and high humidity may cause heat illnesses. 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Take extra precautions when outside. Wear lightweight and loose-fitting clothing. 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Take action when you see symptoms of heat exhaustion and heat stroke. 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From the Norman Forecast Office, here is the forecast for Stillwater and surrounding area. Tonight, mostly clear until midnight, then becoming partly cloudy. Lows in the mid-70s. Southeast winds 10 to 15 miles an hour. Friday, mostly cloudy with a slight chance of showers in the morning, then partly sunny in the afternoon. Highs in the mid-90s. South winds 10 to 15 miles an hour with gusts up to 25 miles an hour. Chance of rain 20%. Heat index values up to 107 in the afternoon. Friday night, mostly clear until midnight, then partly cloudy with a slight chance of showers and thunderstorms after midnight. Lows in the upper 70s. South winds 10 to 15 miles an hour. Chance of rain 20%. Heat index values up to 106 early until midnight. Saturday, mostly sunny. Highs in the upper 90s. South winds 5 to 10 miles an hour. Heat index values up to 110 in the afternoon. Saturday night, mostly clear. Lows around 80. South winds 5 to 10 miles an hour. Heat index values up to 106 early until midnight. Sunday, sunny, hot with highs around 100. Sunday night, mostly clear. Lows in the upper 70s. Monday, sunny, hot with highs 100 to 105. Monday night, mostly clear. Lows around 80. Heat index values up to 105 early until midnight. Tuesday, sunny, hot with highs 100 to 105. Tuesday night, mostly clear.

until midnight, then becoming partly cloudy. Lows around 80. Heat index values up to 105 early until midnight. Wednesday, mostly sunny. Hot with highs 100 to 105. Wednesday night, partly cloudy. Lows around 80. Heat index values up to 105 early until midnight. Thursday, mostly sunny. Hot with highs around 100. 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It's Stillwater, it was sunny. The temperature was 90 degrees, the dew point 66, and the relative humidity 45%. The wind was southeast at 15 miles an hour, gusting to 23. The pressure was 29.98 inches and falling. At Guthrie, it was sunny. The temperature was 92. The wind was southeast at 13, gusting to 22. Observations from around the region. At Oklahoma City, it was sunny, with a temperature of 92. It was mostly sunny, with a temperature of 86 at Wichita, 97 at Dallas-Fort Worth, and 90 at Tulsa. At Springfield, it was cloudy, with a temperature of 78. Once again at 6 p.m., at Stillwater, it was sunny. The temperature was 90. Heat advisory remains in effect from noon to 8 p.m. Central Daylight Time Friday. What? Heat index values up to 109 expected. Where? Portions of central, east central, northern, northwest, southeast, southern, and southwest Oklahoma and northern Texas. When? From noon to 8 p.m. Central Daylight Time Friday. Impacts. Hot temperatures and high humidity may cause heat illnesses. Drink plenty of fluids, stay in an air-conditioned room, stay out of the sun, and check up on relatives and neighbors. Take extra precautions when outside. Wear lightweight and loose-fitting clothing. Try to limit strenuous activities to early morning or evening. Take action when you see symptoms of heat exhaustion and heat stroke. From the Norman Forecast Office, here is the forecast for Stillwater and surrounding area. Tonight, mostly clear until midnight, then becoming partly cloudy. Lows in the mid-70s. Southeast winds 10 to 15 miles an hour. Friday, mostly cloudy with a slight chance of showers in the morning, then partly sunny in the afternoon. Highs in the mid-90s. South winds 10 to 15 miles an hour with gusts up to 25 miles an hour. Chance of rain 20%. Heat index values up to 107 in the afternoon. Friday night, mostly clear until midnight, then partly cloudy with a slight chance of showers and thunderstorms after midnight. Lows in the upper 70s. South winds 10 to 15 miles an hour. Chance of rain 20%. Heat index values up to 106 early until midnight. Saturday, mostly sunny. Highs in the upper 90s. South winds 5 to 10 miles an hour. Heat index values up to 110 in the afternoon. Saturday night, mostly clear. Lows around 80. South winds 5 to 10 miles an hour. Heat index values up to 106 early until midnight. Sunday, sunny, hot with highs around 100. Sunday night, mostly clear. Lows in the upper 70s. Monday, sunny, hot with highs 100 to 105. Monday night, mostly clear. Lows around 80. Heat index values up to 105 early until midnight. Tuesday, sunny, hot with highs 100 to 105. Tuesday night, mostly clear until midnight, then becoming partly cloudy. Lows around 80. Heat index values up to 105 early until midnight. Wednesday, mostly sunny. Hot with highs 100 to 105.

86 at Wichita, 97 at Dallas-Fort Worth, and 90 at Tulsa. At Springfield, it was cloudy with a temperature of 78. Once again at 6 p.m., at Stillwater, it was sunny. The temperature was 90. Heat advisory remains in effect from noon to 8 p.m. Central Daylight Time Friday. What? Heat index values up to 100 not expected. Where? Portions of Central, East Central, Northern, Northwest, Southeast, Southern, and Southwest Oklahoma and Northern Texas. When? From noon to 8 p.m. Central Daylight Time Friday. Impacts. Hot temperatures and high humidity may cause heat illnesses. Drink plenty of fluids. Stay in an air-conditioned room. Stay out of the sun. And check up on relatives and neighbors. Take extra precautions when outside. Wear lightweight and loose-fitting clothing. Try to limit strenuous activities to early morning or evening. Take action when you see symptoms of heat exhaustion and heat stroke. From the Norman Forecast Office, here is the forecast for Stillwater and surrounding area. Tonight, mostly clear until midnight, then becoming partly cloudy. Lows in the mid-70s. Southeast winds 10 to 15 miles an hour. Friday, mostly cloudy with a slight chance of showers in the morning, then partly sunny in the afternoon. Highs in the mid-90s. South winds 10 to 15 miles an hour with gusts up to 25 miles an hour. Chance of rain 20%. Heat index values up to 107 in the afternoon. Friday night, mostly clear until midnight, then partly cloudy with a slight chance of showers and thunderstorms after midnight. Lows in the upper 70s. South winds 10 to 15 miles an hour. Chance of rain 20%. Heat index values up to 106 early until midnight. Saturday, mostly sunny. Highs in the upper 90s. South winds 5 to 10 miles an hour. Heat index values up to 110 in the afternoon. Saturday night, mostly clear. Lows around 80. South winds 5 to 10 miles an hour. Heat index values up to 106 early until midnight. Sunday, sunny, hot with highs around 100. Sunday night, mostly clear. Lows in the upper 70s. Monday, sunny, hot with highs 100 to 105. Monday night, mostly clear. Lows around 80. Heat index values up to 105 early until midnight. Tuesday, sunny, hot with highs 100 to 105. Tuesday night, mostly clear until midnight, then becoming partly cloudy. Lows around 80. Heat index values up to 105 early until midnight. Wednesday, mostly sunny. Hot with highs 100 to 105. Wednesday night, partly cloudy. Lows around 80. Heat index values up to 105 early until midnight. Thursday, mostly sunny. Hot with highs around 100. 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At Stillwater, it was sunny. The temperature was 90 degrees, the dew point 66, and the relative humidity 45%. The wind was southeast at 15 miles an hour, gusting to 23. The pressure was 29.98 inches and falling. At Guthrie, it was sunny. The temperature was 92. The wind was southeast at 13, gusting to 22. Observations from around the region. At Oklahoma City, it was sunny with a temperature of 92. It was mostly sunny with a temperature of 86 at Wichita, 97 at Dallas-Fort Worth, and 90 at Tulsa. At Springfield, it was cloudy with a temperature of 78. Once again at 6 p.m., at Stillwater, it was sunny. The temperature was 90. Heat advisory remains in effect from noon to 8 p.m. Central Daylight Time Friday. What? Heat index values up to 100 not expected. Where? Portions of Central, East Central, Northern, Northwest, Southeast, Southern, and Southwest Oklahoma and Northern Texas. When? From noon to 8 p.m. Central Daylight Time Friday. Impacts. Hot temperatures and high humidity may cause heat illnesses. Drink plenty of fluids. Stay in an air-conditioned room. Stay out of the sun. And check up on relatives and neighbors. 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

of precautions when outside. 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From the Norman Forecast Office, here is the forecast for Stillwater and surrounding area. Tonight, mostly clear until midnight, then becoming partly cloudy. Lows in the mid-70s. Southeast winds 10 to 15 miles an hour. Friday, mostly cloudy with a slight chance of showers in the morning, then partly sunny in the afternoon. Highs in the mid-90s. South winds 10 to 15 miles an hour with gusts up to 25 miles an hour. Chance of rain 20%. Heat index values up to 107 in the afternoon. Friday night, mostly clear until midnight, then partly cloudy with a slight chance of showers and thunderstorms after midnight. Lows in the upper 70s. South winds 10 to 15 miles an hour. Chance of rain 20%. Heat index values up to 106 early until midnight. Saturday, mostly sunny. Highs in the upper 90s. South winds 5 to 10 miles an hour. Heat index values up to 110 in the afternoon. Saturday night, mostly clear. Lows around 80. South winds 5 to 10 miles an hour. Heat index values up to 106 early until midnight. Sunday, sunny, hot with highs around 100. Sunday night, mostly clear. Lows in the upper 70s. Monday, sunny, hot with highs 100 to 105. Monday night, mostly clear. Lows around 80. Heat index values up to 105 early until midnight. Tuesday, sunny, hot with highs 100 to 105. Tuesday night, mostly clear until midnight, then becoming partly cloudy. Lows around 80. Heat index values up to 105 early until midnight. Wednesday, mostly sunny. Hot with highs 100 to 105. Wednesday night, partly cloudy. Lows around 80. Heat index values up to 105 early until midnight. Thursday, mostly sunny. Hot with highs around 100. 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It's Stillwater. It was sunny. The temperature was 90 degrees, the dew point 66, and the relative humidity 45%. The wind was southeast at 15 miles an hour, gusting to 23. The pressure was 29.98 inches and falling. At Guthrie, it was sunny. The temperature was 92. The wind was southeast at 13, gusting to 22. Observations from around the region. At Oklahoma City, it was sunny, with a temperature of 92. It was mostly sunny, with a temperature of 86 at Wichita, 97 at Dallas-Fort Worth, and 90 at Tulsa. At Springfield, it was cloudy, with a temperature of 78. Once again at 6 p.m., it's Stillwater, it was sunny. The temperature was 90. Heat advisory remains in effect from noon to 8 p.m. Central Daylight Time Friday. What? Heat index values up to 109 expected. Where? Portions of central, east central, northern, northwest, southeast, southern, and southwest Oklahoma and northern Texas. When? From noon to 8 p.m. Central Daylight Time Friday. Impacts. Hot temperatures and high humidity may cause heat illnesses. Drink plenty of fluids, stay in an air-conditioned room, stay out of the sun, and check up on relatives and neighbors. Take extra precautions when outside. Wear lightweight and loose-fitting clothing. Try to limit strenuous activities to early morning or evening. Take action when you see symptoms of heat exhaustion and heat stroke. From the Norman Forecast Office, here is the forecast for Stillwater and surrounding area. Tonight, mostly clear until midnight, then becoming partly cloudy. Lows in the mid-70s. Southeast winds 10 to 15 miles an hour. Friday, mostly cloudy with a slight chance of showers in the morning, then partly sunny in the afternoon.

Highs in the mid-90s. South winds 10 to 15 miles an hour with gusts up to 25 miles an hour. Chance of rain 20%. Heat index values up to 107 in the afternoon. Friday night, mostly clear until midnight, then partly cloudy with a slight chance of showers and thunderstorms after midnight. Lows in the upper 70s. South winds 10 to 15 miles an hour. Chance of rain 20%. Heat index values up to 106 early until midnight. Saturday, mostly sunny. Highs in the upper 90s. South winds 5 to 10 miles an hour. Heat index values up to 110 in the afternoon. Saturday night, mostly clear. Lows around 80. South winds 5 to 10 miles an hour. Heat index values up to 106 early until midnight. Sunday, sunny, hot with highs around 100. Sunday night, mostly clear. Lows in the upper 70s. Monday, sunny, hot with highs 100 to 105. Monday night, mostly clear. Lows around 80. Heat index values up to 100s. Monday, sunny, hot with highs 100 to 105. Monday night, mostly clear. Lows around 80. Heat index values up to 105 early until midnight. Tuesday, sunny, hot with highs 100 to 105. Tuesday night, mostly clear until midnight, then becoming partly cloudy. Lows around 80. Heat index values up to 105 early until midnight. Wednesday, mostly sunny. Hot with highs 100 to 105. Wednesday night, partly cloudy. Lows around 80. Heat index values up to 105 early until midnight. Thursday, mostly sunny. Hot with highs around 100. 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It's Stillwater. It was sunny. The temperature was 90 degrees, the dew point 66, and the relative humidity 45%. The wind was southeast at 15 miles an hour, gusting to 23. The pressure was 29.98 inches and falling. At Guthrie, it was sunny. The temperature was 92. The wind was southeast at 13, gusting to 22. Observations from around the region. At Oklahoma City, it was sunny, with a temperature of 92. It was mostly sunny, with a temperature of 86 at Wichita, 97 at Dallas-Fort Worth, and 90 at Tulsa. At Springfield, it was cloudy, with a temperature of 78. Once again at 6 p.m., at Stillwater, it was sunny. The temperature was 90. Heat advisory remains in effect from noon to 8 p.m. Central Daylight Time Friday. What? Heat index values up to 109 expected. Where? Portions of central, east central, northern, northwest, southeast, southern, and southwest Oklahoma and northern Texas. When? From noon to 8 p.m. Central Daylight Time Friday. Impacts. Hot temperatures and high humidity may cause heat illnesses. 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Take extra precautions when outside. Wear lightweight and loose-fitting clothing. Try to limit strenuous activities to early morning or evening. Take action when you see symptoms of heat exhaustion and heat stroke. From the Norman Forecast Office, here is the forecast for Stillwater and surrounding area. Tonight, mostly clear until midnight, then becoming partly cloudy. Lows in the mid-70s. Southeast winds 10 to 15 miles an hour. Friday, mostly cloudy with a slight chance of showers in the morning, then partly sunny in the afternoon. Highs in the mid-90s. South winds 10 to 15 miles an hour with gusts up to 25 miles an hour. Chance of rain 20%. Heat index values up to 107 in the afternoon. Friday night, mostly clear until midnight, then partly cloudy with a slight chance of showers and thunderstorms after midnight. Lows in the upper 70s. South winds 10 to 15 miles an hour. Chance of rain 20%. Heat index values up to 106 early until midnight. Saturday, mostly sunny. Highs in the upper 90s. South winds 5 to 10 miles.

miles an hour. Heat index values up to 110 in the afternoon. Saturday night, mostly clear. Lows around 80. South winds 5 to 10 miles an hour. Heat index values up to 106 early until midnight. Sunday, sunny, hot with highs around 100. Sunday night, mostly clear. Lows in the upper 70s. Monday, sunny, hot with highs 100 to 105. Monday night, mostly clear. Lows around 80. Heat index values up to 105 early until midnight. Tuesday, sunny, hot with highs 100 to 105. Tuesday night, mostly clear until midnight, then becoming partly cloudy. Lows around 80. Heat index values up to 105 early until midnight. Wednesday, mostly sunny. Hot with highs 100 to 105. Wednesday night, partly cloudy. Lows around 80. Heat index values up to 105 early until midnight. Thursday, mostly sunny. Hot with highs around 100. 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At Stillwater, it was sunny. The temperature was 90 degrees, the dew point 66, and the relative humidity 45%. The wind was southeast at 15 miles an hour, gusting to 23. The pressure was 29.98 inches and falling. At Guthrie, it was sunny. The temperature was 92. The wind was southeast at 13, gusting to 22. Observations from around the region. At Oklahoma City, it was sunny with a temperature of 92. It was mostly sunny with a temperature of 86 at Wichita, 97 at Dallas-Fort Worth, and 90 at Tulsa. At Springfield, it was cloudy with a temperature of 78. Once again at 6 p.m., at Stillwater, it was sunny. The temperature was 90. Heat advisory remains in effect from noon to 8 p.m. Central Daylight Time Friday. What? Heat index values up to 109 expected. Where? Portions of central, east central, northern, northwest, southeast, southern, and southwest Oklahoma and northern Texas. When? From noon to 8 p.m. Central Daylight Time Friday. Impacts. Hot temperatures and high humidity may cause heat illnesses. Drink plenty of fluids. 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Stay out of the sun. And check up on relatives and neighbors. Take extra precautions when outside. Wear lightweight and loose-fitting clothing. Try to limit strenuous activities to early morning or evening. Take action when you see symptoms of heat exhaustion and heat stroke. From the Norman Forecast Office, here is the forecast for Stillwater and surrounding area. Tonight, mostly clear until midnight, then becoming partly cloudy. Lows in the mid-70s. Southeast winds 10 to 15 miles an hour. Friday, mostly cloudy with a slight chance of showers in the morning, then partly sunny in the afternoon. Highs in the mid-90s. South winds 10 to 15 miles an hour with gusts up to 25 miles an hour. Chance of rain 20%. Heat index values up to 107 in the afternoon. Friday night, mostly clear until midnight. Then partly cloudy with a slight chance of showers and thunderstorms after midnight. Lows in the upper 70s. South winds 10 to 15 miles an hour. Chance of rain 20%. Heat index values up to 106 early until midnight. Saturday, mostly sunny. Highs in the upper 90s. South winds 5 to 10 miles an hour. Heat index values up to 110 in the afternoon. Saturday night. Mostly clear. Lows around 80. South winds 5 to 10 miles an hour. Heat index values up to 106 early until midnight. Sunday, sunny, hot with highs around 100. Sunday night, mostly clear. Lows in the upper 70s. Monday, sunny, hot with highs 100 to 105. Monday night, mostly clear. Lows around 80. Heat index values up to 105 early until midnight. Tuesday, sunny, hot with highs 100 to 105. Tuesday night, mostly clear until midnight, then becoming partly cloudy. Lows around 80. Heat index values.

is up to 105 early until midnight. Wednesday, mostly sunny. Hot with highs 100 to 105. Wednesday night, partly cloudy. Lows around 80. Heat index values up to 105 early until midnight. Thursday, mostly sunny. Hot with highs around 100. 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It's Stillwater. It was sunny. The temperature was 90 degrees, the dew point 66, and the relative humidity 45%. The wind was southeast at 15 miles an hour, gusting to 23. The pressure was 29.98 inches and falling. At Guthrie, it was sunny. The temperature was 92. The wind was southeast at 13, gusting to 22. Observations from around the region. At Oklahoma City, it was sunny with a temperature of 92. It was mostly sunny with a temperature of 86 at Wichita, 97 at Dallas-Fort Worth, and 90 at Tulsa. At Springfield, it was cloudy with a temperature of 78. Once again at 6 p.m., at Stillwater, it was sunny. The temperature was 90. Heat advisory remains in effect from noon to 8 p.m. Central Daylight Time Friday. What? Heat index values up to 109 expected. Where? Portions of central, east central, northern, northwest, southeast, southern, and southwest Oklahoma and northern Texas. When? From noon to 8 p.m. Central Daylight Time Friday. Impacts. Hot temperatures and high humidity may cause heat illnesses. Drink plenty of fluids, stay in an air-conditioned room, stay out of the sun, and check up on relatives and neighbors. Take extra precautions when outside. Wear lightweight and loose-fitting clothing. Try to limit strenuous activities to early morning or evening. Take action when you see symptoms of heat exhaustion and heat stroke. 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Programming originates from the National Weather Service Forecast Office in Norman, Oklahoma. From the Norman Forecast Office, here is the forecast for Stillwater and surrounding area. Tonight, mostly clear until midnight, then becoming partly cloudy. Lows in the mid-70s. Southeast winds 10 to 15 miles an hour. Friday, mostly cloudy with a slight chance of showers in the morning, then partly sunny in the afternoon. Highs in the mid-90s. South winds 10 to 15 miles an hour with gusts up to 25 miles an hour. Chance of rain 20%. Heat index values up to 107 in the afternoon. Friday night, mostly clear until midnight, then partly cloudy with a slight chance of showers and thunderstorms after midnight. Lows in the upper 70s. South winds 10 to 15 miles an hour. Chance of rain 20%. Heat index values up to 106 early until midnight. Saturday, mostly sunny. Highs in the upper 90s. South winds 5 to 10 miles an hour. Heat index values up to 110 in the afternoon. Saturday night, mostly clear. Lows around 80. South winds 5 to 10 miles an hour. Heat index values up to 106 early until midnight. Sunday, sunny, hot with highs around 100. Sunday night, mostly clear. Lows in the upper 70s. Monday, sunny, hot with highs 100 to 105. Monday night, mostly clear. Lows around 80. Heat index values up to 105 early until midnight. Tuesday, sunny, hot with highs 100 to 105. Tuesday night, mostly clear until midnight, then becoming partly cloudy. Lows around 80. Heat index values up to 105 early until midnight. Wednesday, mostly sunny. Hot with highs 100 to 105. Wednesday night, partly cloudy. Lows around 80. Heat index values up to 105 early until midnight. Thursday, mostly sunny. Hot with highs around 100. You're listening to Stillwater Weather Radio, and here are 6 p.m. weather observations. It's Stillwater. It was sunny. The temperature was 90 degrees, the dew point 66, and the relative humidity

Be 45%. The wind was southeast at 15 miles an hour, gusting to 23. The pressure was 29.98 inches and falling. At Guthrie, it was sunny. The temperature was 92. The wind was southeast at 13, gusting to 22. Observations from around the region. At Oklahoma City, it was sunny with a temperature of 92. It was mostly sunny, with a temperature of 86 at Wichita, 97 at Dallas-Fort Worth, and 90 at Tulsa. At Springfield, it was cloudy, with a temperature of 78. Once again at 6 p.m., at Stillwater, it was sunny. The temperature was 90. Heat advisory remains in effect from noon to 8 p.m. Central Daylight Time Friday. What? Heat index values up to 109 expected. Where? Portions of central, east central, northern, northwest, southeast, southern, and southwest Oklahoma and northern Texas. When? From noon to 8 p.m. Central Daylight Time Friday. Impacts. Hot temperatures and high humidity may cause heat illnesses. Drink plenty of fluids, stay in an air-conditioned room, stay out of the sun, and check up on relatives and neighbors. Take extra precautions when outside. Wear lightweight and loose-fitting clothing. Try to limit strenuous activities to early morning or evening. Take action when you see symptoms of heat exhaustion and heat stroke. From the Norman Forecast Office, here is the forecast for Stillwater and surrounding area. Tonight, mostly clear until midnight, then becoming partly cloudy. Lows in the mid-70s. Southeast winds 10 to 15 miles an hour. Friday, mostly cloudy with a slight chance of showers in the morning, then partly sunny in the afternoon. Highs in the mid-90s. South winds 10 to 15 miles an hour with gusts up to 25 miles an hour. Chance of rain 20%. Heat index values up to 107 in the afternoon. Friday night, mostly clear until midnight, then partly cloudy with a slight chance of showers and thunderstorms after midnight. Lows in the upper 70s. South winds 10 to 15 miles an hour. Chance of rain 20%. Heat index values up to 106 early until midnight. Saturday, mostly sunny. Highs in the upper 90s. South winds 5 to 10 miles an hour. Heat index values up to 110 in the afternoon. Saturday night, mostly clear. Lows around 80. South winds 5 to 10 miles an hour. Heat index values up to 106 early until midnight. Sunday, sunny, hot with highs around 100. Sunday night, mostly clear. Lows in the upper 70s. Monday, sunny, hot with highs 100 to 105. Monday night, mostly clear. Lows around 80. Heat index values up to 105 early until midnight. Tuesday, sunny, hot with highs 100 to 105. Tuesday night, mostly clear until midnight, then becoming partly cloudy. Lows around 80. Heat index values up to 105 early until midnight. Wednesday, mostly sunny. Hot with highs 100 to 105. Wednesday night, partly cloudy. Lows around 80. Heat index values up to 105 early until midnight. Thursday, mostly sunny. Hot with highs around 100. 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At Stillwater, it was sunny. The temperature was 90 degrees, the dew point 66, and the relative humidity 45%. The wind was southeast at 15 miles an hour, gusting to 23. The pressure was 29.98 inches and falling. At Guthrie, it was sunny. The temperature was 92. The wind was southeast at 13, gusting to 22. Observations from around the region. At Oklahoma City, it was sunny, with a temperature of 92. It was mostly sunny, with a temperature of 86 at Wichita, 97 at Dallas-Fort Worth, and 90 at Tulsa. At Springfield, it was cloudy, with a temperature of 78. Once again at 6 p.m., at Stillwater, it was sunny. The temperature was 90. Heat advisory remains in effect from noon to 8 p.m. Central Daylight Time Friday. What? Heat

index values up to 100 and unexpected. Where? Portions of central, east central, northern, northwest, southeast, southern, and southwest Oklahoma and northern Texas. When? From noon to 8 p.m. Central Daylight Time Friday. Impacts. Hot temperatures and high humidity may cause heat illnesses. 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From the Norman Forecast Office, here is the forecast for Stillwater and surrounding area. Tonight, mostly clear until midnight, then becoming partly cloudy. Lows in the mid-70s. Southeast winds 10 to 15 miles an hour. Friday, mostly cloudy with a slight chance of showers in the morning, then partly sunny in the afternoon. Highs in the mid-90s. South winds 10 to 15 miles an hour with gusts up to 25 miles an hour. Chance of rain 20%. Heat index values up to 107 in the afternoon. Friday night, mostly clear until midnight, then partly cloudy with a slight chance of showers and thunderstorms after midnight. Lows in the upper 70s. South winds 10 to 15 miles an hour. Chance of rain 20%. Heat index values up to 106 early until midnight. Saturday, mostly sunny. Highs in the upper 90s. South winds 5 to 10 miles an hour. Heat index values up to 110 in the afternoon. Saturday night, mostly clear. Lows around 80. South winds 5 to 10 miles an hour. Heat index values up to 106 early until midnight. Sunday, sunny, hot with highs around 100. Sunday night, mostly clear. Lows in the upper 70s. Monday, sunny, hot with highs 100 to 105. Monday night, mostly clear. Lows around 80. Heat index values up to 105 early until midnight. Tuesday, sunny, hot with highs 100 to 105. Tuesday night, mostly clear until midnight, then becoming partly cloudy. Lows around 80. Heat index values up to 105 early until midnight. Wednesday, mostly sunny. Hot with highs 100 to 105. Wednesday night, partly cloudy. Lows around 80. Heat index values up to 105 early until midnight. Thursday, mostly sunny. Hot with highs around 100. 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It's Stillwater. It was sunny. The temperature was 90 degrees, the dew point 66, and the relative humidity 45%. The wind was southeast at 15 miles an hour, gusting to 23. The pressure was 29.98 inches and falling. At Guthrie, it was sunny. The temperature was 92. The wind was southeast at 13, gusting to 22. Observations from around the region. At Oklahoma City, it was sunny, with a temperature of 92. It was mostly sunny, with a temperature of 86 at Wichita, 97 at Dallas-Fort Worth, and 90 at Tulsa. At Springfield, it was cloudy, with a temperature of 78. Once again at 6 p.m., at Stillwater, it was sunny. The temperature was 90. Heat advisory remains in effect from noon to 8 p.m. Central Daylight Time Friday. What? Heat index values up to 100 and unexpected. Where? Portions of central, east central, northern, northwest, southeast, southern, and southwest Oklahoma and northern Texas. When? From noon to 8 p.m. Central Daylight Time Friday. Impacts. Hot temperatures and high humidity may cause heat illnesses. 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From the Norman Forecast Office, here is the forecast for Stillwater and surrounding area. Tonight, mostly clear until midnight, then becoming

partly cloudy. Lows in the mid-70s. Southeast winds 10 to 15 miles an hour. Friday, mostly cloudy with a slight chance of showers in the morning, then partly sunny in the afternoon. Highs in the mid-90s. South winds 10 to 15 miles an hour with gusts up to 25 miles an hour. Chance of rain 20%. Heat index values up to 107 in the afternoon. Friday night, mostly clear until midnight, then partly cloudy with a slight chance of showers and thunderstorms after midnight. Lows in the upper 70s. South winds 10 to 15 miles an hour. Chance of rain 20%. Heat index values up to 106 early until midnight. Saturday, mostly sunny. Highs in the upper 90s. South winds 5 to 10 miles an hour. Heat index values up to 110 in the afternoon. Saturday night, mostly clear. Lows around 80. South winds 5 to 10 miles an hour. Heat index values up to 106 early until midnight. Sunday, sunny, hot with highs around 100. Sunday night, mostly clear. Lows in the upper 70s. Monday, sunny, hot with highs 100 to 105. Monday night, mostly clear. Lows around 80. Heat index values up to 105 early until midnight. Tuesday, sunny, hot with highs 100 to 105. Tuesday night, mostly clear until midnight, then becoming partly cloudy. Lows around 80. Heat index values up to 105 early until midnight. Wednesday, mostly sunny. Hot with highs 100 to 105. Wednesday night, partly cloudy. Lows around 80. Heat index values up to 105 early until midnight. Thursday, mostly sunny. Hot with highs around 100. 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It's Stillwater. It was sunny. The temperature was 90 degrees, the dew point 66, and the relative humidity 45%. The wind was southeast at 15 miles an hour, gusting to 23. The pressure was 29.98 inches and falling. At Guthrie, it was sunny. The temperature was 92. The wind was southeast at 13, gusting to 22. Observations from around the region. At Oklahoma City, it was sunny with a temperature of 92. It was mostly sunny with a temperature of 86 at Wichita, 97 at Dallas-Fort Worth, and 90 at Tulsa. At Springfield, it was cloudy with a temperature of 78. Once again at 6 p.m., at Stillwater, it was sunny. The temperature was 90. Heat advisory remains in effect from noon to 8 p.m. Central Daylight Time Friday. What? Heat index values up to 109 expected. Where? Portions of central, east central, northern, northwest, southeast, southern, and southwest Oklahoma and northern Texas. When? From noon to 8 p.m. Central Daylight Time Friday. Impacts. Hot temperatures and high humidity may cause heat illnesses. 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Take extra precautions when outside. Wear lightweight and loose-fitting clothing. 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Take action when you see symptoms of heat exhaustion and heat stroke. From the Norman Forecast Office, here is the forecast for Stillwater and surrounding area. Tonight, mostly clear until midnight, then becoming partly cloudy. Lows in the mid-70s. Southeast winds 10 to 15 miles an hour. Friday, mostly cloudy with a slight chance of showers in the morning, then partly sunny in the afternoon. Highs in the mid-90s. South winds 10 to 15 miles an hour with gusts up to 25 miles an hour. Chance of rain 20%. Heat index values up to 107 in the afternoon. Friday night, mostly clear until midnight, then partly cloudy with a slight chance of showers and thunderstorms after midnight. Lows in the upper